Susquehanna Valley. Here are the 8 p.m. conditions in the Altoona area. In Altoona, heavy rain was falling. The temperature was 52 degrees, the dew point 49, and the relative humidity 89%. The wind was southeast at 14 miles an hour. The pressure was 30.28 inches and steady. At State College, it was cloudy. The temperature was 57 degrees, the dew point 50, and the relative humidity 77%. The wind was southeast at 12 miles an hour. The pressure was 30.30 inches and rising. Now, a few other local conditions: Johnstown, light rain 51, DuBois, cloudy 56, La Trobe, light rain 57, Pittsburgh, light rain 56, Erie, cloudy 63, Bradford, cloudy 55. To the south and east, York, light rain 55, Selams Grove, mostly cloudy 62, Harrisburg, light rain 55, Philadelphia, light rain 56, Baltimore, cloudy 55, Washington, D.C., cloudy 52. Once again, in Altoona it was 52 degrees with heavy rain. And at State College it was 57 degrees under cloudy skies. 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Here's the hazardous weather outlook for the following counties: Bedford, Blair, Cambria, and Huntingdon. For this afternoon and tonight, the probability for widespread hazardous weather is low. And now the extended outlook for the period Saturday through Thursday. The probability for widespread hazardous weather is low. The Altoona climate summary for this evening, as of 5 p.m., May 22, 2026. Today's high temperature was 60 degrees and the low 52 degrees. 0.29 inches of precipitation fell today, which brings the monthly total to 1.56 inches. The record high for tomorrow is 88, which occurred in 1964, and the record low is 34, which occurred in 2006. Sunset tonight is at 8:29 p.m. Sunrise tomorrow is at 5:51 a.m. Temperatures turn much cooler to end the week, with below normal temps expected into the weekend. Lows tonight will be in the 40s. Saturday will be the chilliest day of the weekend, particularly for central and northeastern Pennsylvania, with temperatures in the mid-40s to lower 50s. Areas near Pittsburgh will be warmer, with temperatures climbing into the mid-60s. A warm front just south of Pennsylvania will slowly lift northward this holiday weekend, which will result in steady rain across the south, spreading northward overnight. The rain will linger into Saturday night. Rainfall amounts will average between 1 and 2 inches, with isolated higher amounts. A flood watch is in effect for far southwestern Pennsylvania through Saturday afternoon. Scattered showers will continue on Sunday, but steady rain is expected once again for Sunday night into Monday as another disturbance moves through. High temperatures on Sunday will range from the upper 50s across the northeast corner of the Keystone State to the mid-70s across the far southwest portion of the state. High temperatures on Memorial Day will be warmer, with readings in the 70s. Here is the latest National Weather Service forecast for Blair and Bedford counties, including the city of Altoona. Tonight, rain. Areas of fog after midnight. Rainfall amounts between 3/4 inch and 1 inch. Lows in the mid-40s. Southeast winds 10 to 15 miles an hour with gusts up to 35 miles an hour. Chance of rain near 100%. Saturday, rain. Areas of fog. Rainfall amounts between 1/2 and 3/4 inch. Highs in the lower 50s. East winds 10 to 15 miles an hour with gusts up to 35 miles an hour. Chance of rain near 100%. Saturday night, rain. Areas of fog. Rainfall amounts around 1/10 inch. Lows in the upper 40s. East winds 5 to 10 miles an hour with gusts up to 35 miles an hour. Chance of rain near 100%. Sunday, much warmer. Mostly cloudy. Areas of fog through 2 p.m. Rain before 8 a.m. A chance of rain between 8 a.m. and 2 p.m., then a chance of showers and a slight chance of thunderstorms after 2 p.m. Rainfall amounts less than 1/10 inch. Highs in the upper 60s. Southeast winds around 5 miles an hour. Gusts up to 20 miles an hour in the morning.
chance of rain 90%. Sunday night, a chance of showers and a slight chance of thunderstorms before 8 p.m., then showers likely after 8 p.m. Patchy fog between 10 p.m. and midnight. Areas of fog after midnight. Rainfall amounts around a tenth of an inch. Lows in the upper 50s. Southeast winds around 5 miles an hour. Chance of rain 60%. Here is the latest National Weather Service forecast for Cambria County, including the city of Johnstown. Tonight, breezy, rain. Areas of fog after 10 p.m. Rainfall amounts between a half and three quarters of an inch. Lows in the mid-40s. Southeast winds 10 to 15 miles an hour, increasing to 20 to 25 miles an hour after midnight. Chance of rain near 100%. Saturday, breezy, rain. Areas of fog. Rainfall amounts between a half and three quarters of an inch. Highs around 50. Southeast winds 15 to 25 miles an hour with gusts up to 40 miles an hour. Chance of rain near 100%. Saturday night, breezy, rain. Areas of fog. Rainfall amounts around a tenth of an inch. Lows in the upper 40s. Southeast winds 20 to 25 miles an hour, diminishing to 10 to 15 miles an hour after midnight. Chance of rain 90%. Sunday, much warmer. Mostly cloudy through 4 p.m., then becoming partly sunny. Areas of fog through 2 p.m. Rain before 8 a.m. A chance of rain between 8 a.m. and 2 p.m., then a chance of showers and a slight chance of thunderstorms after 2 p.m. Rainfall amounts less than a tenth of an inch. Highs in the upper 60s. Southeast winds 5 to 10 miles an hour. Gusts up to 25 miles an hour in the morning. Chance of rain 90%. Sunday night, not as cool. A chance of showers and a slight chance of thunderstorms before 8 p.m., then showers likely after 8 p.m. Patchy fog after 4 a.m. Rainfall amounts between a tenth and a quarter of an inch. Lows in the upper 50s. Southeast winds 5 to 10 miles an hour. Chance of rain 70%. And now the extended forecast for South Central Pennsylvania. Memorial Day, showers likely and a chance of thunderstorms. Highs in the mid-70s. Chance of rain 70%. Monday night, mostly cloudy with a 20% chance of showers. Lows in the upper 50s. Tuesday, mostly cloudy with a chance of showers and a slight chance of thunderstorms. Highs in the upper 70s. Chance of rain 50%. Tuesday night, mostly cloudy. Lows in the upper 50s. Wednesday, partly sunny with a slight chance of showers and thunderstorms. Highs in the upper 70s. Chance of rain 20%. Wednesday night, mostly cloudy. Lows in the upper 50s. Thursday, mostly sunny. Highs in the mid-70s. Thursday night, partly cloudy. Lows in the mid-50s. Friday, mostly sunny. Highs in the lower 70s. The 8 to 14 day outlook, from Saturday May 30th to Friday June 5th, calls for above normal temperatures and below normal precipitation. Normal high temperatures across central Pennsylvania during this period range from the low 70s over the Allegheny Mountains to the upper 70s across the lower Susquehanna Valley. Normal lows range from the upper 40s over the Alleghenies to the upper 50s across the lower Susquehanna Valley. Here are the 8 p.m. conditions in the Altoona area. In Altoona, heavy rain and fog were reported. The temperature was 52 degrees, the dew point 49, and the relative humidity 89%. The wind was southeast at 14 miles an hour. The pressure was 30.29 inches and rising. At State College, it was cloudy. The temperature was 57 degrees, the dew point 50, and the relative humidity 77%. The wind was southeast at 12 miles an hour. The pressure was 30.30 inches and rising. Now, a few other local conditions: Johnstown, light rain 51, Dubois, cloudy 56, Latrobe, light rain 57, Pittsburgh, light rain 56, Erie, cloudy 63, Bradford, cloudy 55. To the south and east,
York, light rain 55, Selams Grove mostly cloudy 62, Harrisburg light rain 55, Philadelphia light rain 56, Baltimore cloudy 55, Washington DC cloudy 52. Once again, in Altoona it was 52 degrees with heavy rain and fog. And at State College it was 57 degrees under cloudy skies. This is NOAA Weather Radio, All Hazards Station WNG 589. 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Here's the hazardous weather outlook for the following counties: Bedford, Blair, Cambria, and Huntingdon. For this afternoon and tonight, the probability for widespread hazardous weather is low. And now the extended outlook for the period Saturday through Thursday. The probability for widespread hazardous weather is low. The Altoona climate summary for this evening, as of 5 p.m., May 22, 2026. Today's high temperature was 60 degrees and the low 52 degrees. 0.29 inches of precipitation fell today, which brings the monthly total to 1.56 inches. The record high for tomorrow is 88, which occurred in 1964, and the record low is 34, which occurred in 2006. Sunset tonight is at 8:29 p.m. Sunrise tomorrow is at 5:51 a.m. Temperatures turn much cooler to end the week, with below normal temps expected into the weekend. Lows tonight will be in the 40s. Saturday will be the chilliest day of the weekend, particularly for central and northeastern Pennsylvania, with temperatures in the mid-40s to lower 50s. Areas near Pittsburgh will be warmer, with temperatures climbing into the mid-60s. A warm front just south of Pennsylvania will slowly lift northward this holiday weekend, which will result in steady rain across the south, spreading northward overnight. The rain will linger into Saturday night. Rainfall amounts will average between 1 and 2 inches, with isolated higher amounts. A flood watch is in effect for far southwestern Pennsylvania through Saturday afternoon. Scattered showers will continue on Sunday, but steady rain is expected once again for Sunday night into Monday as another disturbance moves through. High temperatures on Sunday will range from the upper 50s across the northeast corner of the Keystone State to the mid-70s across the far southwest portion of the state. High temperatures on Memorial Day will be warmer, with readings in the 70s. Here is the latest National Weather Service forecast for Blair and Bedford counties, including the city of Altoona. Tonight, rain. Areas of fog after midnight. Rainfall amounts between 3/4 inch and 1 inch. Lows in the mid-40s. Southeast winds 10 to 15 miles an hour with gusts up to 35 miles an hour. Chance of rain near 100%. Saturday, rain. Areas of fog. Rainfall amounts between 1/2 and 3/4 inch. Highs in the lower 50s. East winds 10 to 15 miles an hour with gusts up to 35 miles an hour. Chance of rain near 100%. Saturday night, rain. Areas of fog. Rainfall amounts around 1/10 inch. Lows in the upper 40s. East winds 5 to 10 miles an hour with gusts up to 35 miles an hour. Chance of rain near 100%. Sunday, much warmer. Mostly cloudy. Areas of fog through 2 p.m. Rain before 8 a.m. A chance of rain between 8 a.m. and 2 p.m., then a chance of showers and a slight chance of thunderstorms after 2 p.m. Rainfall amounts less than 1/10 inch. Highs in the upper 60s. Southeast winds around 5 miles an hour. Gusts up to 20 miles an hour in the morning. Chance of rain 90%. Sunday night, a chance of showers and a slight chance of thunderstorms before 8 p.m., then showers likely after 8 p.m. Patchy fog between 10 p.m. and midnight. Areas of fog after midnight. Rainfall amounts around 1/10 inch. Lows in the upper 50s. Southeast winds around 5 miles an hour. Chance of rain 60%. Here is the latest National Weather Service forecast for Cambria County, including the city of Johnstown. Tonight, breezy, rain. Areas of fog after 10 p.m. Rainfall amounts between 1/2 and 3/4 inch. Lows in the mid-40s. Southeast winds 10 to 15 miles an hour, increasing to 20 to 25 miles an hour after midnight.
Chance of rain near 100%. Saturday, breezy, rain. Areas of fog. Rainfall amounts between a half and three quarters of an inch. Highs around 50. Southeast winds 15 to 25 miles an hour with gusts up to 40 miles an hour. Chance of rain near 100%. Saturday night, breezy, rain. Areas of fog. Rainfall amounts around a tenth of an inch. Lows in the upper 40s. Southeast winds 20 to 25 miles an hour, diminishing to 10 to 15 miles an hour after midnight. Chance of rain 90%. Sunday, much warmer. Mostly cloudy through 4 p.m., then becoming partly sunny. Areas of fog through 2 p.m. Rain before 8 a.m. A chance of rain between 8 a.m. and 2 p.m., then a chance of showers and a slight chance of thunderstorms after 2 p.m. Rainfall amounts less than a tenth of an inch. Highs in the upper 60s. Southeast winds 5 to 10 miles an hour. Gusts up to 25 miles an hour in the morning. Chance of rain 90%. Sunday night, not as cool. A chance of showers and a slight chance of thunderstorms before 8 p.m., then showers likely after 8 p.m. Patchy fog after 4 a.m. Rainfall amounts between a tenth and a quarter of an inch. Lows in the upper 50s. Southeast winds 5 to 10 miles an hour. Chance of rain 70%. And now the extended forecast for South Central Pennsylvania. Memorial Day, showers likely and a chance of thunderstorms. Highs in the mid-70s. Chance of rain 70%. Monday night, mostly cloudy with a 20% chance of showers. Lows in the upper 50s. Tuesday, mostly cloudy with a chance of showers and a slight chance of thunderstorms. Highs in the upper 70s. Chance of rain 50%. Tuesday night, mostly cloudy. Lows in the upper 50s. Wednesday, partly sunny with a slight chance of showers and thunderstorms. Highs in the upper 70s. Chance of rain 20%. Wednesday night, mostly cloudy. Lows in the upper 50s. Thursday, mostly sunny. Highs in the mid-70s. Thursday night, partly cloudy. Lows in the mid-50s. Friday, mostly sunny. Highs in the lower 70s. The 8 to 14 day outlook, from Saturday May 30th to Friday June 5th, calls for above normal temperatures and below normal precipitation. Normal high temperatures across central Pennsylvania during this period range from the low 70s over the Allegheny Mountains to the upper 70s across the lower Susquehanna Valley. Normal lows range from the upper 40s over the Alleghenies to the upper 50s across the lower Susquehanna Valley. Here are the 8 p.m. conditions in the Altoona area. In Altoona, heavy rain and fog were reported. The temperature was 52 degrees, the dew point 49, and the relative humidity 89%. The wind was southeast at 14 miles an hour. The pressure was 30.29 inches and rising. At State College, it was cloudy. The temperature was 57 degrees, the dew point 50, and the relative humidity 77%. The wind was southeast at 12 miles an hour. The pressure was 30.30 inches and rising. Now, a few other local conditions: Johnstown, light rain 51, Dubois, cloudy 56, La Trobe, light rain 57, Pittsburgh, light rain 56, Erie, cloudy 63, Bradford, cloudy 55. To the south and east, York, light rain 55, Selins Grove, mostly cloudy 62, Harrisburg, light rain 55, Philadelphia, light rain 56, Baltimore, cloudy 55, Washington, D.C., cloudy 52. Once again, in Altoona it was 52 degrees with heavy rain and fog. And at State College it was 57 degrees under cloudy skies. 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
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Properly set weather radios, with the alarm device, will alert you when severe weather warnings or watches are issued. Programming on this station will be temporarily changed during severe weather, to bring you the latest information. Warnings and safety information from the National Weather Service may someday save your life or protect your property. Here's the hazardous weather outlook for the following counties: Bedford, Blair, Cambria, and Huntingdon. For this afternoon and tonight, the probability for widespread hazardous weather is low. And now the extended outlook for the period Saturday through Thursday. The probability for widespread hazardous weather is low. The Altoona climate summary for this evening, as of 5 p.m., May 22, 2026. Today's high temperature was 60 degrees and the low 52 degrees. 0.29 inches of precipitation fell today, which brings the monthly total to 1.56 inches. The record high for tomorrow is 88, which occurred in 1964, and the record low is 34, which occurred in 2006. Sunset tonight is at 8:29 p.m. Sunrise tomorrow is at 5:51 a.m. Temperatures turn much cooler to end the week, with below normal temps expected into the weekend. Lows tonight will be in the 40s. Saturday will be the chilliest day of the weekend, particularly for central and northeastern Pennsylvania, with temperatures in the mid-40s to lower 50s. Areas near Pittsburgh will be warmer, with temperatures climbing into the mid-60s. A warm front just south of Pennsylvania will slowly lift northward this holiday weekend, which will result in steady rain across the south, spreading northward overnight. The rain will linger into Saturday night. Rainfall amounts will average between 1 and 2 inches, with isolated higher amounts. A flood watch is in effect for far southwestern Pennsylvania through Saturday afternoon. Scattered showers will continue on Sunday, but steady rain is expected once again for Sunday night into Monday as another disturbance moves through. High temperatures on Sunday will range from the upper 50s across the northeast corner of the Keystone State to the mid-70s across the far southwest portion of the state. High temperatures on Memorial Day will be warmer, with readings in the 70s. Here is the latest National Weather Service forecast for Blair and Bedford counties, including the city of Altoona. Tonight, rain. Areas of fog after midnight. Rainfall amounts between 3/4 inch and 1 inch. Lows in the mid-40s. Southeast winds 10 to 15 miles an hour with gusts up to 35 miles an hour. Chance of rain near 100%. Saturday, rain. Areas of fog. Rainfall amounts between 1/2 and 3/4 inch. Highs in the lower 50s. East winds 10 to 15 miles an hour with gusts up to 35 miles an hour. Chance of rain near 100%. Saturday night, rain. Areas of fog. Rainfall amounts around 1/10 inch. Lows in the upper 40s. East winds 5 to 10 miles an hour with gusts up to 35 miles an hour. Chance of rain near 100%. Sunday, much warmer. Mostly cloudy. Areas of fog through 2 p.m. Rain before 8 a.m. A chance of rain between 8 a.m. and 2 p.m., then a chance of showers and a slight chance of thunderstorms after 2 p.m. Rainfall amounts less than 1/10 inch. Highs in the upper 60s. Southeast winds around 5 miles an hour. Gusts up to 20 miles an hour in the morning. Chance of rain 90%. Sunday night, a chance of showers and a slight chance of thunderstorms before 8 p.m., then showers likely after 8 p.m. Patchy fog between 10 p.m. and midnight. Areas of fog after midnight. Rainfall amounts around 1/10 inch. Lows in the upper 50s. Southeast winds around 5 miles an hour. Chance of rain 60%. Here is the latest National Weather Service forecast for Cambria County, including the city of Johnstown. Tonight, breezy, rain. Areas of fog after 10 p.m. Rainfall amounts between 1/2 and 3/4 inch. Lows in the mid-40s. Southeast winds 10 to 15 miles an hour, increasing to 20 to 25 miles an hour after midnight. Chance of rain near 100%. Saturday, breezy, rain. Areas of fog. Rainfall amounts between 1/2 and 3/4 inch. Highs around 50.
southeast winds 15 to 25 miles an hour with gusts up to 40 miles an hour. Chance of rain near 100%. Saturday night, breezy, rain. Areas of fog. Rainfall amounts around a tenth of an inch. Lows in the upper 40s. Southeast winds 20 to 25 miles an hour, diminishing to 10 to 15 miles an hour after midnight. Chance of rain 90%. Sunday, much warmer. Mostly cloudy through 4 p.m., then becoming partly sunny. Areas of fog through 2 p.m. Rain before 8 a.m. A chance of rain between 8 a.m. and 2 p.m., then a chance of showers and a slight chance of thunderstorms after 2 p.m. Rainfall amounts less than a tenth of an inch. Highs in the upper 60s. Southeast winds 5 to 10 miles an hour. Gusts up to 25 miles an hour in the morning. Chance of rain 90%. Sunday night, not as cool. A chance of showers and a slight chance of thunderstorms before 8 p.m., then showers likely after 8 p.m. Patchy fog after 4 a.m. Rainfall amounts between a tenth and a quarter of an inch. Lows in the upper 50s. Southeast winds 5 to 10 miles an hour. Chance of rain 70%. And now the extended forecast for South Central Pennsylvania. Memorial Day, showers likely and a chance of thunderstorms. Highs in the mid-70s. Chance of rain 70%. Monday night, mostly cloudy with a 20% chance of showers. Lows in the upper 50s. Tuesday, mostly cloudy with a chance of showers and a slight chance of thunderstorms. Highs in the upper 70s. Chance of rain 50%. Tuesday night, mostly cloudy. Lows in the upper 50s. Wednesday, partly sunny with a slight chance of showers and thunderstorms. Highs in the upper 70s. Chance of rain 20%. Wednesday night, mostly cloudy. Lows in the upper 50s. Thursday, mostly sunny. Highs in the mid-70s. Thursday night, partly cloudy. Lows in the mid-50s. Friday, mostly sunny. Highs in the lower 70s. The 8 to 14 day outlook, from Saturday May 30th to Friday June 5th, calls for above normal temperatures and below normal precipitation. Normal high temperatures across central Pennsylvania during this period range from the low 70s over the Allegheny Mountains to the upper 70s across the lower Susquehanna Valley. Normal lows range from the upper 40s over the Alleghenies to the upper 50s across the lower Susquehanna Valley. Here are the 8 p.m. conditions in the Altoona area. In Altoona, heavy rain and fog were reported. The temperature was 52 degrees, the dew point 49, and the relative humidity 89%. The wind was southeast at 14 miles an hour. The pressure was 30.29 inches and rising. At State College, it was cloudy. The temperature was 57 degrees, the dew point 50, and the relative humidity 77%. The wind was southeast at 12 miles an hour. The pressure was 30.30 inches and rising. Now, a few other local conditions: Johnstown, light rain 51, Dubois, cloudy 56, Latrobe, light rain 57, Pittsburgh, light rain 56, Erie, cloudy 63, Bradford, cloudy 55. To the south and east, York, light rain 55, Selins Grove, mostly cloudy 62, Harrisburg, light rain 55, Philadelphia, light rain 56, Baltimore, cloudy 55, Washington, D.C., cloudy 52. Once again, in Altoona it was 52 degrees with heavy rain and fog. And at State College it was 57 degrees under cloudy skies. This is NOAA Weather Radio, All Hazards Station WNG 589. 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Here's the hazardous weather outlook for the following counties: Bedford, Blair, Cambria, and Huntingdon. For this afternoon and tonight, the probability for widespread hazardous weather is low. And now the extended outlook for the period Saturday through Thursday. The probability for widespread hazardous weather is low. The Altoona climate summary for this evening, as of 5 p.m., May 22, 2026. Today's high temperature was 60 degrees and the low 52 degrees. 0.29 inches of precipitation fell today, which brings the monthly total to 1.56 inches.
The record high for tomorrow is 88, which occurred in 1964, and the record low is 34, which occurred in 2006. Sunset tonight is at 8:29 p.m. Sunrise tomorrow is at 5:51 a.m. Temperatures turn much cooler to end the week, with below normal temps expected into the weekend. Lows tonight will be in the 40s. Saturday will be the chilliest day of the weekend, particularly for central and northeastern Pennsylvania, with temperatures in the mid-40s to lower 50s. Areas near Pittsburgh will be warmer, with temperatures climbing into the mid-60s. A warm front just south of Pennsylvania will slowly lift northward this holiday weekend, which will result in steady rain across the south spreading northward overnight. The rain will linger into Saturday night. Rainfall amounts will average between 1 and 2 inches, with isolated higher amounts. A flood watch is in effect for far southwestern Pennsylvania through Saturday afternoon. Scattered showers will continue on Sunday, but steady rain is expected once again for Sunday night into Monday as another disturbance moves through. High temperatures on Sunday will range from the upper 50s across the northeast corner of the Keystone State to the mid-70s across the far southwest portion of the state. High temperatures on Memorial Day will be warmer, with readings in the 70s. Here is the latest National Weather Service forecast for Blair and Bedford counties, including the city of Altoona. Tonight, rain. Areas of fog after midnight. Rainfall amounts between 3/4 inch and 1 inch. Lows in the mid-40s. Southeast winds 10 to 15 miles an hour with gusts up to 35 miles an hour. Chance of rain near 100%. Saturday, rain. Areas of fog. Rainfall amounts between 1/2 and 3/4 inch. Highs in the lower 50s. East winds 10 to 15 miles an hour with gusts up to 35 miles an hour. Chance of rain near 100%. Saturday night, rain. Areas of fog. Rainfall amounts around 1/10 inch. Lows in the upper 40s. East winds 5 to 10 miles an hour with gusts up to 35 miles an hour. Chance of rain near 100%. Sunday, much warmer. Mostly cloudy. Areas of fog through 2 p.m. Rain before 8 a.m. A chance of rain between 8 a.m. and 2 p.m., then a chance of showers and a slight chance of thunderstorms after 2 p.m. Rainfall amounts less than 1/10 inch. Highs in the upper 60s. Southeast winds around 5 miles an hour. Gusts up to 20 miles an hour in the morning. Chance of rain 90%. Sunday night, a chance of showers and a slight chance of thunderstorms before 8 p.m., then showers likely after 8 p.m. Patchy fog between 10 p.m. and midnight. Areas of fog after midnight. Rainfall amounts around 1/10 inch. Lows in the upper 50s. Southeast winds around 5 miles an hour. Chance of rain 60%. Here is the latest National Weather Service forecast for Cambria County, including the city of Johnstown. Tonight, breezy, rain. Areas of fog after 10 p.m. Rainfall amounts between 1/2 and 3/4 inch. Lows in the mid-40s. Southeast winds 10 to 15 miles an hour, increasing to 20 to 25 miles an hour after midnight. Chance of rain near 100%. Saturday, breezy, rain. Areas of fog. Rainfall amounts between 1/2 and 3/4 inch. Highs around 50. Southeast winds 15 to 25 miles an hour with gusts up to 40 miles an hour. Chance of rain near 100%. Saturday night, breezy, rain. Areas of fog. Rainfall amounts around 1/10 inch. Lows in the upper 40s. Southeast winds 20 to 25 miles an hour, diminishing to 10 to 15 miles an hour after midnight. Chance of rain 90%. Sunday, much warmer. Mostly cloudy through 4 p.m., then becoming partly sunny. Areas of fog through 2 p.m. Rain before 8 a.m. A chance of rain between 8 a.m. and 2 p.m., then a chance of showers and a slight chance of thunderstorms after 2 p.m. Rainfall amounts less than 1/10 inch. Highs in the upper 60s. Southeast winds 5 to 10 miles an hour. Gusts up to 25 miles an hour in the morning. Chance of rain 90%. Sunday night, not as cool.
a chance of showers and a slight chance of thunderstorms before 8 p.m., then showers likely after 8 p.m. Patchy fog after 4 a.m. Rainfall amounts between a tenth and a quarter of an inch. Lows in the upper 50s. Southeast winds 5 to 10 miles an hour. Chance of rain 70%. And now the extended forecast for South Central Pennsylvania. Memorial Day, showers likely and a chance of thunderstorms. Highs in the mid-70s. Chance of rain 70%. Monday night, mostly cloudy with a 20% chance of showers. Lows in the upper 50s. Tuesday, mostly cloudy with a chance of showers and a slight chance of thunderstorms. Highs in the upper 70s. Chance of rain 50%. Tuesday night, mostly cloudy. Lows in the upper 50s. Wednesday, partly sunny with a slight chance of showers and thunderstorms. Highs in the upper 70s. Chance of rain 20%. Wednesday night, mostly cloudy. Lows in the upper 50s. Thursday, mostly sunny. Highs in the mid-70s. Thursday night, partly cloudy. Lows in the mid-50s. Friday, mostly sunny. Highs in the lower 70s. The 8 to 14 day outlook, from Saturday May 30th to Friday June 5th, calls for above normal temperatures and below normal precipitation. Normal high temperatures across central Pennsylvania during this period range from the low 70s over the Allegheny Mountains to the upper 70s across the lower Susquehanna Valley. Normal lows range from the upper 40s over the Alleghenies to the upper 50s across the lower Susquehanna Valley. Here are the 8 p.m. conditions in the Altoona area. In Altoona, heavy rain and fog were reported. The temperature was 52 degrees, the dew point 49, and the relative humidity 89%. The wind was southeast at 14 miles an hour. The pressure was 30.29 inches and rising. At State College, it was cloudy. The temperature was 57 degrees, the dew point 50, and the relative humidity 77%. The wind was southeast at 12 miles an hour. The pressure was 30.30 inches and rising. Now, a few other local conditions: Johnstown, light rain 51, Dubois, cloudy 56, La Trobe, light rain 57, Pittsburgh, light rain 56, Erie, cloudy 63, Bradford, cloudy 55. To the south and east, York, light rain 55, Selins Grove, mostly cloudy 62, Harrisburg, light rain 55, Philadelphia, light rain 56, Baltimore, cloudy 55, Washington, D.C., cloudy 52. Once again, in Altoona it was 52 degrees with heavy rain and fog. And at State College it was 57 degrees under cloudy skies. 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Here's the hazardous weather outlook for the following counties: Bedford, Blair, Cambria, and Huntingdon. For this afternoon and tonight, the probability for widespread hazardous weather is low. And now the extended outlook for the period Saturday through Thursday. The probability for widespread hazardous weather is low. The Altoona climate summary for this evening, as of 5 p.m., May 22, 2026. Today's high temperature was 60 degrees and the low 52 degrees. 0.29 inches of precipitation fell today, which brings the monthly total to 1.56 inches. The record high for tomorrow is 88, which occurred in 1964, and the record low is 34, which occurred in 2006. Sunset tonight is at 8:29 p.m. Sunrise tomorrow is at 5:51 a.m. Temperatures turn much cooler to end the week, with below normal temps expected into the weekend. Lows tonight will be in the 40s. Saturday will be the chilliest day of the weekend, particularly for central and northeastern Pennsylvania, with temperatures in the mid-40s to lower 50s. Areas near Pittsburgh will be warmer, with temperatures climbing into the mid-60s. A warm front just south of Pennsylvania will slowly lift northward this holiday weekend, which will result in steady rain across the south, spreading northward overnight. The rain will linger into Saturday night. Rainfall amounts will average between 1 and 2 inches, with isolated higher amounts. A flood watch is in effect for far southwestern Pennsylvania through Saturday afternoon.
Scattered showers will continue on Sunday, but steady rain is expected once again for Sunday night into Monday as another disturbance moves through. High temperatures on Sunday will range from the upper 50s across the northeast corner of the Keystone State to the mid-70s across the far southwest portion of the state. High temperatures on Memorial Day will be warmer, with readings in the 70s. Here is the latest National Weather Service forecast for Blair and Bedford counties, including the city of Altoona. Tonight, rain. Areas of fog after midnight. Rainfall amounts between 3/4 inch and 1 inch. Lows in the mid-40s. Southeast winds 10 to 15 miles an hour with gusts up to 35 miles an hour. Chance of rain near 100%. Saturday, rain. Areas of fog. Rainfall amounts between 1/2 and 3/4 inch. Highs in the lower 50s. East winds 10 to 15 miles an hour with gusts up to 35 miles an hour. Chance of rain near 100%. Saturday night, rain. Areas of fog. Rainfall amounts around 1/10 inch. Lows in the upper 40s. East winds 5 to 10 miles an hour with gusts up to 35 miles an hour. Chance of rain near 100%. Sunday, much warmer. Mostly cloudy. Areas of fog through 2 p.m. Rain before 8 a.m. A chance of rain between 8 a.m. and 2 p.m., then a chance of showers and a slight chance of thunderstorms after 2 p.m. Rainfall amounts less than 1/10 inch. Highs in the upper 60s. Southeast winds around 5 miles an hour. Gusts up to 20 miles an hour in the morning. Chance of rain 90%. Sunday night, a chance of showers and a slight chance of thunderstorms before 8 p.m., then showers likely after 8 p.m. Patchy fog between 10 p.m. and midnight. Areas of fog after midnight. Rainfall amounts around 1/10 inch. Lows in the upper 50s. Southeast winds around 5 miles an hour. Chance of rain 60%. Here is the latest National Weather Service forecast for Cambria County, including the city of Johnstown. Tonight, breezy, rain. Areas of fog after 10 p.m. Rainfall amounts between 1/2 and 3/4 inch. Lows in the mid-40s. Southeast winds 10 to 15 miles an hour, increasing to 20 to 25 miles an hour after midnight. Chance of rain near 100%. Saturday, breezy, rain. Areas of fog. Rainfall amounts between 1/2 and 3/4 inch. Highs around 50. Southeast winds 15 to 25 miles an hour with gusts up to 40 miles an hour. Chance of rain near 100%. Saturday night, breezy, rain. Areas of fog. Rainfall amounts around 1/10 inch. Lows in the upper 40s. Southeast winds 20 to 25 miles an hour, diminishing to 10 to 15 miles an hour after midnight. Chance of rain 90%. Sunday, much warmer. Mostly cloudy through 4 p.m., then becoming partly sunny. Areas of fog through 2 p.m. Rain before 8 a.m. A chance of rain between 8 a.m. and 2 p.m., then a chance of showers and a slight chance of thunderstorms after 2 p.m. Rainfall amounts less than 1/10 inch. Highs in the upper 60s. Southeast winds 5 to 10 miles an hour. Gusts up to 25 miles an hour in the morning. Chance of rain 90%. Sunday night, not as cool. A chance of showers and a slight chance of thunderstorms before 8 p.m., then showers likely after 8 p.m. Patchy fog after 4 a.m. Rainfall amounts between 1/10 and 1/4 inch. Lows in the upper 50s. Southeast winds 5 to 10 miles an hour. Chance of rain 70%. And now the extended forecast for South Central Pennsylvania. Memorial Day, showers likely and a chance of thunderstorms. Highs in the mid-70s. Chance of rain 70%. Monday night, mostly cloudy with a 20% chance of showers. Lows in the upper 50s. Tuesday, mostly cloudy with a chance of showers and a slight chance of thunderstorms. Highs in the upper 70s. Chance of rain 50%. Tuesday night, mostly cloudy. Lows in the upper 50s. Wednesday, partly sunny with a slight chance of showers and thunderstorms.
highs in the upper 70s. Chance of rain 20%. Wednesday night, mostly cloudy. Lows in the upper 50s. Thursday, mostly sunny. Highs in the mid 70s. Thursday night, partly cloudy. Lows in the mid 50s. Friday, mostly sunny. Highs in the lower 70s. The 8 to 14 day outlook, from Saturday May 30th to Friday June 5th, calls for above normal temperatures and below normal precipitation. Normal high temperatures across central Pennsylvania during this period range from the low 70s over the Allegheny Mountains to the upper 70s across the lower Susquehanna Valley. Normal lows range from the upper 40s over the Alleghenies to the upper 50s across the lower Susquehanna Valley. Here are the 8 p.m. conditions in the Altoona area. In Altoona, heavy rain and fog were reported. The temperature was 52 degrees, the dew point 49, and the relative humidity 89%. The wind was southeast at 14 miles an hour. The pressure was 30.29 inches and rising. At State College, it was cloudy. The temperature was 57 degrees, the dew point 50, and the relative humidity 77%. The wind was southeast at 12 miles an hour. The pressure was 30.30 inches and rising. Now, a few other local conditions: Johnstown, light rain 51, DuBois, cloudy 56, Latrobe, light rain 57, Pittsburgh, light rain 56, Erie, cloudy 63, Bradford, cloudy 55. To the south and east, York, light rain 55, Selins Grove, mostly cloudy 62, Harrisburg, light rain 55, Philadelphia, light rain 56, Baltimore, cloudy 55, Washington, D.C., cloudy 52. Once again, in Altoona it was 52 degrees with heavy rain and fog. And at State College it was 57 degrees under cloudy skies. This is NOAA Weather Radio, All Hazards Station WNG 589. 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Here's the hazardous weather outlook for the following counties: Bedford, Blair, Cambria, and Huntingdon. For this afternoon and tonight, the probability for widespread hazardous weather is low. And now the extended outlook for the period Saturday through Thursday. The probability for widespread hazardous weather is low. The Altoona climate summary for this evening, as of 5 p.m., May 22, 2026. Today's high temperature was 60 degrees and the low 52 degrees. 0.29 inches of precipitation fell today, which brings the monthly total to 1.56 inches. The record high for tomorrow is 88, which occurred in 1964, and the record low is 34, which occurred in 2006. Sunset tonight is at 8:29 p.m. Sunrise tomorrow is at 5:51 a.m. Temperatures turn much cooler to end the week, with below normal temps expected into the weekend. Lows tonight will be in the 40s. Saturday will be the chilliest day of the weekend, particularly for central and northeastern Pennsylvania, with temperatures in the mid-40s to lower 50s. Areas near Pittsburgh will be warmer, with temperatures climbing into the mid-60s. A warm front just south of Pennsylvania will slowly lift northward this holiday weekend, which will result in steady rain across the south, spreading northward overnight. The rain will linger into Saturday night. Rainfall amounts will average between 1 and 2 inches, with isolated higher amounts. A flood watch is in effect for far southwestern Pennsylvania through Saturday afternoon. Scattered showers will continue on Sunday, but steady rain is expected once again for Sunday night into Monday as another disturbance moves through. High temperatures on Sunday will range from the upper 50s across the northeast corner of the Keystone State to the mid-70s across the far southwest portion of the state. High temperatures on Memorial Day will be warmer, with readings in the 70s. Here is the latest National Weather Service forecast for Blair and Bedford counties, including the city of Altoona. Tonight, rain. Areas of fog after midnight. Rainfall amounts between 3/4 inch and 1 inch. Lows in the mid-40s. Southeast winds 10 to 15 miles an hour with gusts up to 35 miles an hour. Chance of rain near 100%. Saturday, rain. Areas of fog. Rainfall amounts between 1/2 and 3/4 inch. Highs in the lower 50s.
Northeast winds 10 to 15 miles an hour with gusts up to 35 miles an hour. Chance of rain near 100%. Saturday night, rain. Areas of fog. Rainfall amounts around a tenth of an inch. Lows in the upper

hour in the morning. Chance of rain 90%. Sunday night, a chance of showers and a slight chance of thunderstorms before 8 p.m., then showers likely after 8 p.m. Patchy fog between 10 p.m. and midnight. Areas of fog after midnight. Rainfall amounts around 1/10 of an inch. Lows in the upper 50s. Southeast winds around 5 miles an hour. Chance of rain 60%. Here is the latest National Weather Service forecast for Cambria County, including the city of Johnstown. Tonight, breezy, rain. Areas of fog after 10 p.m. Rainfall amounts between 1/2 and 3/4 of an inch. Lows in the mid-40s. Southeast winds 10 to 15 miles an hour, increasing to 20 to 25 miles an hour after midnight. Chance of rain near 100%. Saturday, breezy, rain. Areas of fog. Rainfall amounts between 1/2 and 3/4 of an inch. Highs around 50. Southeast winds 15 to 25 miles an hour with gusts up to 40 miles an hour. Chance of rain near 100%. Saturday night, breezy, rain. Areas of fog. Rainfall amounts around 1/10 of an inch. Lows in the upper 40s. Southeast winds 20 to 25 miles an hour, diminishing to 10 to 15 miles an hour after midnight. Chance of rain 90%. Sunday, much warmer. Mostly cloudy through 4 p.m., then becoming partly sunny. Areas of fog through 2 p.m. Rain before 8 a.m. A chance of rain between 8 a.m. and 2 p.m., then a chance of showers and a slight chance of thunderstorms after 2 p.m. Rainfall amounts less than 1/10 of an inch. Highs in the upper 60s. Southeast winds 5 to 10 miles an hour. Gusts up to 25 miles an hour in the morning. Chance of rain 90%. Sunday night, not as cool. A chance of showers and a slight chance of thunderstorms before 8 p.m., then showers likely after 8 p.m. Patchy fog after 4 a.m. Rainfall amounts between 1/10 and 1/4 of an inch. Lows in the upper 50s. Southeast winds 5 to 10 miles an hour. Chance of rain 70%. And now the extended forecast for South Central Pennsylvania. Memorial Day, showers likely and a chance of thunderstorms. Highs in the mid-70s. Chance of rain 70%. Monday night, mostly cloudy with a 20% chance of showers. Lows in the upper 50s. Tuesday, mostly cloudy with a chance of showers and a slight chance of thunderstorms. Highs in the upper 70s. Chance of rain 50%. Tuesday night, mostly cloudy. Lows in the upper 50s. Wednesday, partly sunny with a slight chance of showers and thunderstorms. Highs in the upper 70s. Chance of rain 20%. Wednesday night, mostly cloudy. Lows in the upper 50s. Thursday, mostly sunny. Highs in the mid-70s. Thursday night, partly cloudy. Lows in the mid-50s. Friday, mostly sunny. Highs in the lower 70s. The 8 to 14 day outlook, from Saturday May 30th to Friday June 5th, calls for above normal temperatures and below normal precipitation. Normal high temperatures across central Pennsylvania during this period range from the low 70s over the Allegheny Mountains to the upper 70s across the lower Susquehanna Valley. Normal lows range from the upper 40s over the Alleghenies to the upper 50s across the lower Susquehanna Valley. Here are the 8 p.m. conditions in the Altoona area. In Altoona, heavy rain and fog were reported. The temperature was 52 degrees, the dew point 49, and the relative humidity 89%. The wind was southeast at 14 miles an hour. The pressure was 30.29 inches and rising. At State College, it was cloudy. The temperature was 57 degrees, the dew point 50, and the relative humidity 77%. The wind was southeast at 12 miles an hour. The pressure was 30.30 inches and rising. Now, a few other local conditions: Johnstown, light rain 51, Dubois, cloudy 56, La Trobe, light rain 57, Pittsburgh, light rain 56, Erie, cloudy 63, Bradford, cloudy 55. To the south and east, York, light rain 55, Selinsgrove, mostly cloudy 62, Harrisburg, light rain 55, Philadelphia.

Philadelphia, light rain 56. Baltimore, cloudy 55. Washington, D.C., cloudy 52. Once again, in Altoona, it was 52 degrees with heavy rain and fog. And at State College, it was 57 degrees under cloudy skies. This is NOAA Weather Radio, all hazards station WMG 589. 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Here's the hazardous weather outlook for the following counties: Bedford, Blair, Cambria, and Huntingdon. For this afternoon and tonight, the probability for widespread hazardous weather is low. And now the extended outlook for the period Saturday through Thursday. The probability for widespread hazardous weather is low. Temperatures turn much cooler to end the week, with below normal temps expected into the weekend. Lows tonight will be in the 40s. Saturday will be the chilliest day of the weekend, particularly for central and northeastern Pennsylvania, with temperatures in the mid-40s to lower 50s. Areas near Pittsburgh will be warmer, with temperatures climbing into the mid-60s. A warm front just south of Pennsylvania will slowly lift northward this holiday weekend, which will result in steady rain across the south, spreading northward overnight. The rain will linger into Saturday night. Rainfall amounts will average between 1 and 2 inches, with isolated higher amounts. A flood watch is in effect for far southwestern Pennsylvania through Saturday afternoon. Scattered showers will continue on Sunday, but steady rain is expected once again for Sunday night into Monday as another disturbance moves through. High temperatures on Sunday will range from the upper 50s across the northeast corner of the Keystone State to the mid-70s across the far southwest portion of the state. High temperatures on Memorial Day will be warmer, with readings in the 70s. Here is the latest National Weather Service forecast for Blair and Bedford counties, including the city of Altoona. Tonight, rain. Areas of fog after midnight. Rainfall amounts between 3/4 inch and 1 inch. Lows in the mid-40s. Southeast winds 10 to 15 miles an hour with gusts up to 35 miles an hour. Chance of rain near 100%. Saturday, rain. Areas of fog. Rainfall amounts between 1/2 and 3/4 inch. Highs in the lower 50s. East winds 10 to 15 miles an hour with gusts up to 35 miles an hour. Chance of rain near 100%. Saturday night, rain. Areas of fog. Rainfall amounts around 1/10 inch. Lows in the upper 40s. East winds 5 to 10 miles an hour with gusts up to 35 miles an hour. Chance of rain near 100%. Sunday, much warmer. Mostly cloudy. Areas of fog through 2 p.m. Rain before 8 a.m. A chance of rain between 8 a.m. and 2 p.m., then a chance of showers and a slight chance of thunderstorms after 2 p.m. Rainfall amounts less than 1/10 inch. Highs in the upper 60s. Southeast winds around 5 miles an hour. Gusts up to 20 miles an hour in the morning. Chance of rain 90%. Sunday night, a chance of showers and a slight chance of thunderstorms before 8 p.m., then showers likely after 8 p.m. Patchy fog between 10 p.m. and midnight. Areas of fog after midnight. Rainfall amounts around 1/10 inch. Lows in the upper 50s. Southeast winds around 5 miles an hour. Chance of rain 60%. Here is the latest National Weather Service forecast for Cambria County, including the city of Johnstown. Tonight, breezy, rain. Areas of fog after 10 p.m. Rainfall amounts between 1/2 and 3/4 inch. Lows in the mid-40s. Southeast winds 10 to 15 miles an hour, increasing to 20 to 25 miles an hour after midnight. Chance of rain near 100%. Saturday, breezy, rain. Areas of fog. Rainfall amounts between 1/2 and 3/4 inch. Highs around 50. Southeast winds 15 to 25 miles an hour with gusts up to 40 miles an hour. Chance of rain near 100%. Saturday night, breezy, rain. Areas of fog. Rainfall amounts around 1/10 inch. Lows in the upper 40s. Southeast winds 20 to 25 miles an hour, diminishing to 10 to 15 miles an hour after midnight. Chance of rain 90%. Sunday, much warmer.
mostly cloudy through 4 p.m., then becoming partly sunny. Areas of fog through 2 p.m. Rain before 8 a.m. A chance of rain between 8 a.m. and 2 p.m., then a chance of showers and a slight chance of thunderstorms after 2 p.m. Rainfall amounts less than a tenth of an inch. Highs in the upper 60s. Southeast winds 5 to 10 miles an hour. Gusts up to 25 miles an hour in the morning. Chance of rain 90%. Sunday night, not as cool. A chance of showers and a slight chance of thunderstorms before 8 p.m., then showers likely after 8 p.m. Patchy fog after 4 a.m. Rainfall amounts between a tenth and a quarter of an inch. Lows in the upper 50s. Southeast winds 5 to 10 miles an hour. Chance of rain 70%. And now the extended forecast for South Central Pennsylvania. Memorial Day, showers likely and a chance of thunderstorms. Highs in the mid-70s. Chance of rain 70%. Monday night, mostly cloudy with a 20% chance of showers. Lows in the upper 50s. Tuesday, mostly cloudy with a chance of showers and a slight chance of thunderstorms. Highs in the upper 70s. Chance of rain 50%. Tuesday night, mostly cloudy. Lows in the upper 50s. Wednesday, partly sunny with a slight chance of showers and thunderstorms. Highs in the upper 70s. Chance of rain 20%. Wednesday night, mostly cloudy. Lows in the upper 50s. Thursday, mostly sunny. Highs in the mid-70s. Thursday night, partly cloudy. Lows in the mid-50s. Friday, mostly sunny. Highs in the lower 70s. Here is the latest National Weather Service forecast for Blair and Bedford counties, including the city of Altoona. Rest of tonight, rain. Areas of fog after midnight. Rainfall amounts between a half and three quarters of an inch. Lows in the mid-40s. Southeast winds 10 to 15 miles an hour with gusts up to 35 miles an hour. Chance of rain near 100%. Saturday, rain. Areas of fog. Rainfall amounts between a half and three quarters of an inch. Highs in the lower 50s. East winds 10 to 15 miles an hour with gusts up to 35 miles an hour. Chance of rain near 100%. Saturday night, rain. Areas of fog. Rainfall amounts around a tenth of an inch. Lows in the upper 40s. East winds 5 to 10 miles an hour with gusts up to 35 miles an hour. Chance of rain near 100%. Sunday, much warmer. Mostly cloudy. Areas of fog through 2 p.m. Rain before 8 a.m. A chance of rain between 8 a.m. and 2 p.m., then a chance of showers and a slight chance of thunderstorms after 2 p.m. Rainfall amounts less than a tenth of an inch. Highs in the upper 60s. Southeast winds around 5 miles an hour. Gusts up to 20 miles an hour in the morning. Chance of rain 90%. Sunday night, a chance of showers and a slight chance of thunderstorms before 8 p.m., then showers likely after 8 p.m. Patchy fog between 10 p.m. and midnight. Areas of fog after midnight. Rainfall amounts around a tenth of an inch. Lows in the upper 50s. Southeast winds around 5 miles an hour. Chance of rain 60%. Here is the latest National Weather Service forecast for Cambria County, including the city of Johnstown. Rest of tonight, breezy, rain. Areas of fog after 10 p.m. Rainfall amounts between a half and three quarters of an inch. Lows in the mid-40s. Southeast winds 15 to 25 miles an hour with gusts up to 35 miles an hour. Chance of rain near 100%. Saturday, breezy, rain. Areas of fog. Rainfall amounts between a half and three quarters of an inch. Highs around 50. Southeast winds 15 to 25 miles an hour with gusts up to 40 miles an hour. Chance of rain near 100%. Saturday night, breezy, rain. Areas of fog. Rainfall amounts around a tenth of an inch. Lows in the upper 40s. Southeast winds 20 to 25 miles an hour, diminishing to 10 to 15 miles an hour after midnight. Chance of rain 90%.
Sunday, much warmer. Mostly cloudy through 4 p.m., then becoming partly sunny. Areas of fog through 2 p.m. Rain before 8 a.m. A chance of rain between 8 a.m. and 2 p.m., then a chance of showers and a slight chance of thunderstorms after 2 p.m. Rainfall amounts less than a tenth of an inch. Highs in the upper 60s. Southeast winds 5 to 10 miles an hour. Gusts up to 25 miles an hour in the morning. Chance of rain 90%. Sunday night, not as cool. A chance of showers and a slight chance of thunderstorms before 8 p.m., then showers likely after 8 p.m. Patchy fog after 4 a.m. Rainfall amounts between a tenth and a quarter of an inch. Lows in the upper 50s. Southeast winds 5 to 10 miles an hour. Chance of rain 70%. And now the extended forecast for South Central Pennsylvania. Memorial Day, showers likely and a chance of thunderstorms. Highs in the mid-70s. Chance of rain 70%. Monday night, mostly cloudy with a 20% chance of showers. Lows in the upper 50s. Tuesday, mostly cloudy with a chance of showers and a slight chance of thunderstorms. Highs in the upper 70s. Chance of rain 50%. Tuesday night, mostly cloudy. Lows in the upper 50s. Wednesday, partly sunny with a slight chance of showers and thunderstorms. Highs in the upper 70s. Chance of rain 20%. Wednesday night, mostly cloudy. Lows in the upper 50s. Thursday, mostly sunny. Highs in the mid-70s. Thursday night, partly cloudy. Lows in the mid-50s. Friday, mostly sunny. Highs in the lower 70s. The 8 to 14 day outlook, from Saturday May 30th to Friday June 5th, calls for above normal temperatures and below normal precipitation. Normal high temperatures across central Pennsylvania during this period range from the low 70s over the Allegheny Mountains to the upper 70s across the lower Susquehanna Valley. Normal lows range from the upper 40s over the Alleghenies to the upper 50s across the lower Susquehanna Valley. Here are the 9 p.m. conditions in the Altoona area. In Altoona, heavy rain was falling. The temperature was 52 degrees, the dew point 49, and the relative humidity 89%. The wind was southeast at 10 miles an hour. The pressure was 30.29 inches and steady. At State College, it was cloudy. The temperature was 55 degrees, the dew point 48, and the relative humidity 76%. The wind was south at 7 miles an hour. The pressure was 30.31 inches and rising. Now, a few other local conditions: Johnstown, light rain 50, Du Bois, cloudy 55, La Trobe, light rain 57, Pittsburgh, light rain 55, Erie, cloudy 62, Bradford, cloudy 55. To the south and east, York, light rain 54, Selins Grove, cloudy 59, Harrisburg, light rain 55, Philadelphia, light rain 56, Baltimore, light rain 53, Washington, D.C., light rain 50. Once again, in Altoona it was 52 degrees with heavy rain. And at State College it was 55 degrees under cloudy skies. This is NOAA Weather Radio, All Hazards Station WNG 589. 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Here's the hazardous weather outlook for the following counties: Bedford, Blair, Cambria, and Huntingdon. For this afternoon and tonight, the probability for widespread hazardous weather is low. And now the extended outlook for the period Saturday through Thursday. The probability for widespread hazardous weather is low. Temperatures turn much cooler to end the week, with below normal temps expected into the weekend. Lows tonight will be in the 40s. Saturday will be the chilliest day of the weekend, particularly for central and northeastern Pennsylvania, with temperatures in the mid-40s to lower 50s. Areas near Pittsburgh will be warmer, with temperatures climbing into the mid-60s. A warm front just south of Pennsylvania will slowly lift northward this holiday weekend, which will result in steady rain across the south, spreading northward overnight. The rain will linger into Saturday night. Rainfall amounts will average between 1 and 2 inches, with isolated higher amounts. A flood watch is in effect for far southwestern Pennsylvania through Saturday afternoon.
Scattered showers will continue on Sunday, but steady rain is expected once again for Sunday night into Monday as another disturbance moves through. High temperatures on Sunday will range from the upper 50s across the northeast corner of the Keystone State to the mid-70s across the far southwest portion of the state. High temperatures on Memorial Day will be warmer, with readings in the 70s. Here is the latest National Weather Service forecast for Blair and Bedford counties, including the city of Altoona. Rest of tonight, rain. Areas of fog after midnight. Rainfall amounts between a half and three quarters of an inch. Lows in the mid-40s. Southeast winds 10 to 15 miles an hour with gusts up to 35 miles an hour. Chance of rain near 100%. Saturday, rain. Areas of fog. Rainfall amounts between a half and three quarters of an inch. Highs in the lower 50s. East winds 10 to 15 miles an hour with gusts up to 35 miles an hour. Chance of rain near 100%. Saturday night, rain. Areas of fog. Rainfall amounts around a tenth of an inch. Lows in the upper 40s. East winds 5 to 10 miles an hour with gusts up to 35 miles an hour. Chance of rain near 100%. Sunday, much warmer. Mostly cloudy. Areas of fog through 2 p.m. Rain before 8 a.m. A chance of rain between 8 a.m. and 2 p.m., then a chance of showers and a slight chance of thunderstorms after 2 p.m. Rainfall amounts less than a tenth of an inch. Highs in the upper 60s. Southeast winds around 5 miles an hour. Gusts up to 20 miles an hour in the morning. Chance of rain 90%. Sunday night, a chance of showers and a slight chance of thunderstorms before 8 p.m., then showers likely after 8 p.m. Patchy fog between 10 p.m. and midnight. Areas of fog after midnight. Rainfall amounts around a tenth of an inch. Lows in the upper 50s. Southeast winds around 5 miles an hour. Chance of rain 60%. Here is the latest National Weather Service forecast for Cambria County, including the city of Johnstown. Rest of tonight, breezy, rain. Areas of fog after 10 p.m. Rainfall amounts between a half and three quarters of an inch. Lows in the mid-40s. Southeast winds 15 to 25 miles an hour with gusts up to 35 miles an hour. Chance of rain near 100%. Saturday, breezy, rain. Areas of fog. Rainfall amounts between a half and three quarters of an inch. Highs around 50. Southeast winds 15 to 25 miles an hour with gusts up to 40 miles an hour. Chance of rain near 100%. Saturday night, breezy, rain. Areas of fog. Rainfall amounts around a tenth of an inch. Lows in the upper 40s. Southeast winds 20 to 25 miles an hour, diminishing to 10 to 15 miles an hour after midnight. Chance of rain 90%. Sunday, much warmer. Mostly cloudy through 4 p.m., then becoming partly sunny. Areas of fog through 2 p.m. Rain before 8 a.m. A chance of rain between 8 a.m. and 2 p.m., then a chance of showers and a slight chance of thunderstorms after 2 p.m. Rainfall amounts less than a tenth of an inch. Highs in the upper 60s. Southeast winds 5 to 10 miles an hour. Gusts up to 25 miles an hour in the morning. Chance of rain 90%. Sunday night, not as cool. A chance of showers and a slight chance of thunderstorms before 8 p.m., then showers likely after 8 p.m. Patchy fog after 4 a.m. Rainfall amounts between a tenth and a quarter of an inch. Lows in the upper 50s. Southeast winds 5 to 10 miles an hour. Chance of rain 70%. And now the extended forecast for South Central Pennsylvania. Memorial Day, showers likely and a chance of thunderstorms. Highs in the mid-70s. Chance of rain 70%. Monday night, mostly cloudy with a 20% chance of showers. Lows in the upper 50s. Tuesday, mostly cloudy with a chance of showers and a slight chance of thunderstorms. Highs in the upper 70s. Chance of rain 50%. Tuesday night, mostly cloudy. Lows in the upper 50s. Wednesday, partly sunny with a slight chance of showers and thunderstorms.
highs in the upper 70s. Chance of rain 20%. Wednesday night, mostly cloudy. Lows in the upper 50s. Thursday, mostly sunny. Highs in the mid 70s. Thursday night, partly cloudy. Lows in the mid 50s. Friday, mostly sunny. Highs in the lower 70s. The 8 to 14 day outlook, from Saturday May 30th to Friday June 5th, calls for above normal temperatures and below normal precipitation. Normal high temperatures across central Pennsylvania during this period range from the low 70s over the Allegheny Mountains to the upper 70s across the lower Susquehanna Valley. Normal lows range from the upper 40s over the Alleghenies to the upper 50s across the lower Susquehanna Valley. Here are the 9 p.m. conditions in the Altoona area. In Altoona, heavy rain was falling. The temperature was 52 degrees, the dew point 49, and the relative humidity 89%. The wind was southeast at 10 miles an hour. The pressure was 30.29 inches and steady. At State College, it was cloudy. The temperature was 55 degrees, the dew point 48, and the relative humidity 76%. The wind was south at 7 miles an hour. The pressure was 30.31 inches and rising. Now, a few other local conditions: Johnstown, light rain 50, Dubois, cloudy 55, Latrobe, light rain 57, Pittsburgh, light rain 55, Erie, cloudy 62, Bradford, cloudy 55. To the south and east, York, light rain 54, Selins Grove, cloudy 59, Harrisburg, light rain 55, Philadelphia, light rain 56, Baltimore, light rain 53, Washington, D.C., light rain 50. Once again, in Altoona it was 52 degrees with heavy rain. And at State College it was 55 degrees under cloudy skies. This is NOAA Weather Radio, All Hazards Station WNG 589. 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Here's the hazardous weather outlook for the following counties: Bedford, Blair, Cambria, and Huntingdon. For this afternoon and tonight, the probability for widespread hazardous weather is low. And now the extended outlook for the period Saturday through Thursday. The probability for widespread hazardous weather is low. Temperatures turn much cooler to end the week, with below normal temps expected into the weekend. Lows tonight will be in the 40s. Saturday will be the chilliest day of the weekend, particularly for central and northeastern Pennsylvania, with temperatures in the mid-40s to lower 50s. Areas near Pittsburgh will be warmer, with temperatures climbing into the mid-60s. A warm front just south of Pennsylvania will slowly lift northward this holiday weekend, which will result in steady rain across the south, spreading northward overnight. The rain will linger into Saturday night. Rainfall amounts will average between 1 and 2 inches, with isolated higher amounts. A flood watch is in effect for far southwestern Pennsylvania through Saturday afternoon. Scattered showers will continue on Sunday, but steady rain is expected once again for Sunday night into Monday as another disturbance moves through. High temperatures on Sunday will range from the upper 50s across the northeast corner of the Keystone State to the mid-70s across the far southwest portion of the state. High temperatures on Memorial Day will be warmer, with readings in the 70s. 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Broadcasts originate from the National Weather Service in State College and are transmitted from the tower facilities provided by the Blair County Emergency Management Agency in Frankstown on a frequency of 162.425 MHz. We are located at Innovation Park in State College. 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Properly set weather radios with the alarm device will alert you when severe weather warnings or watches are issued. Programming on this station will be temporarily changed during severe weather to bring you the latest information. Warnings and safety information from the National Weather Service may someday save your life or protect your property. Here is the latest National Weather Service forecast for Blair and Bedford counties, including the city of Altoona. Rest of tonight, rain. Areas of fog after midnight. Rainfall amounts between a half and three quarters of an inch. Lows in the mid-40s. Southeast winds 10 to 15 miles an hour with gusts up to 35 miles an hour. Chance of rain near 100%. Saturday, rain.
areas of fog. Rainfall amounts between a half and three quarters of an inch. Highs in the lower 50s. East winds 10 to 15 miles an hour with gusts up to 35 miles an hour. Chance of rain near 100%. Saturday night, rain. Areas of fog. Rainfall amounts around a tenth of an inch. Lows in the upper 40s. East winds 5 to 10 miles an hour with gusts up to 35 miles an hour. Chance of rain near 100%. Sunday, much warmer. Mostly cloudy. Areas of fog through 2 p.m. Rain before 8 a.m. A chance of rain between 8 a.m. and 2 p.m., then a chance of showers and a slight chance of thunderstorms after 2 p.m. Rainfall amounts less than a tenth of an inch. Highs in the upper 60s. Southeast winds around 5 miles an hour. Gusts up to 20 miles an hour in the morning. Chance of rain 90%. Sunday night, a chance of showers and a slight chance of thunderstorms before 8 p.m., then showers likely after 8 p.m. Patchy fog between 10 p.m. and midnight. Areas of fog after midnight. Rainfall amounts around a tenth of an inch. Lows in the upper 50s. Southeast winds around 5 miles an hour. Chance of rain 60%. Here is the latest National Weather Service forecast for Cambria County, including the city of Johnstown. Rest of tonight, breezy, rain. Areas of fog after 10 p.m. Rainfall amounts between a half and three quarters of an inch. Lows in the mid-40s. Southeast winds 15 to 25 miles an hour with gusts up to 35 miles an hour. Chance of rain near 100%. Saturday, breezy, rain. Areas of fog. Rainfall amounts between a half and three quarters of an inch. Highs around 50. Southeast winds 15 to 25 miles an hour with gusts up to 40 miles an hour. Chance of rain near 100%. Saturday night, breezy, rain. Areas of fog. Rainfall amounts around a tenth of an inch. Lows in the upper 40s. Southeast winds 20 to 25 miles an hour, diminishing to 10 to 15 miles an hour after midnight. Chance of rain 90%. Sunday, much warmer. Mostly cloudy through 4 p.m., then becoming partly sunny. Areas of fog through 2 p.m. Rain before 8 a.m. A chance of rain between 8 a.m. and 2 p.m., then a chance of showers and a slight chance of thunderstorms after 2 p.m. Rainfall amounts less than a tenth of an inch. Highs in the upper 60s. Southeast winds 5 to 10 miles an hour. Gusts up to 25 miles an hour in the morning. Chance of rain 90%. Sunday night, not as cool. A chance of showers and a slight chance of thunderstorms before 8 p.m., then showers likely after 8 p.m. Patchy fog after 4 a.m. Rainfall amounts between a tenth and a quarter of an inch. Lows in the upper 50s. Southeast winds 5 to 10 miles an hour. Chance of rain 70%. And now the extended forecast for South Central Pennsylvania. Memorial Day, showers likely and a chance of thunderstorms. Highs in the mid-70s. Chance of rain 70%. Monday night, mostly cloudy with a 20% chance of showers. Lows in the upper 50s. Tuesday, mostly cloudy with a chance of showers and a slight chance of thunderstorms. Highs in the upper 70s. Chance of rain 50%. Tuesday night, mostly cloudy. Lows in the upper 50s. Wednesday, partly sunny with a slight chance of showers and thunderstorms. Highs in the upper 70s. Chance of rain 20%. Wednesday night, mostly cloudy. Lows in the upper 50s. Thursday, mostly sunny. Highs in the mid-70s. Thursday night, partly cloudy. Lows in the mid-50s. Friday, mostly sunny. Highs in the lower 70s. The 8 to 14 day outlook, from Saturday May 30th to Friday June 5th, calls for above normal temperatures and below normal precipitation. Normal high temperatures across central Pennsylvania during this period range from the low 70s over the Allegheny Mountains to the upper 70s across the lower Susquehanna Valley. Normal lows range from the upper 40s over the Alleghenies to the upper 50s across the lower Susquehanna Valley.
Here are the 9 p.m. conditions in the Altoona area. In Altoona, heavy rain was falling. The temperature was 52 degrees, the dew point 49, and the relative humidity 89%. The wind was southeast at 10 miles an hour. The pressure was 30.29 inches and steady. At State College, it was cloudy. The temperature was 55 degrees, the dew point 48, and the relative humidity 76%. The wind was south at 7 miles an hour. The pressure was 30.31 inches and rising. Now, a few other local conditions: Johnstown, light rain 50, DuBois, cloudy 55, La Trobe, light rain 57, Pittsburgh, light rain 55, Erie, cloudy 62, Bradford, cloudy 55. To the south and east, York, light rain 54, Selins Grove, cloudy 59, Harrisburg, light rain 55, Philadelphia, light rain 56, Baltimore, light rain 53, Washington, D.C., light rain 50. Once again, in Altoona it was 52 degrees with heavy rain. And at State College it was 55 degrees under cloudy skies. This is NOAA Weather Radio, All Hazards Station WNG 589. 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Here's the hazardous weather outlook for the following counties: Bedford, Blair, Cambria, and Huntingdon. For this afternoon and tonight, the probability for widespread hazardous weather is low. And now the extended outlook for the period Saturday through Thursday. The probability for widespread hazardous weather is low. Temperatures turn much cooler to end the week, with below normal temps expected into the weekend. Lows tonight will be in the 40s. Saturday will be the chilliest day of the weekend, particularly for central and northeastern Pennsylvania, with temperatures in the mid-40s to lower 50s. Areas near Pittsburgh will be warmer, with temperatures climbing into the mid-60s. A warm front just south of Pennsylvania will slowly lift northward this holiday weekend, which will result in steady rain across the south, spreading northward overnight. The rain will linger into Saturday night. Rainfall amounts will average between 1 and 2 inches, with isolated higher amounts. A flood watch is in effect for far southwestern Pennsylvania through Saturday afternoon. Scattered showers will continue on Sunday, but steady rain is expected once again for Sunday night into Monday as another disturbance moves through. High temperatures on Sunday will range from the upper 50s across the northeast corner of the Keystone State to the mid-70s across the far southwest portion of the state. High temperatures on Memorial Day will be warmer, with readings in the 70s. Here is the latest National Weather Service forecast for Blair and Bedford counties, including the city of Altoona. Rest of tonight, rain. Areas of fog after midnight. Rainfall amounts between a half and three quarters of an inch. Lows in the mid-40s. Southeast winds 10 to 15 miles an hour with gusts up to 35 miles an hour. Chance of rain near 100%. Saturday, rain. Areas of fog. Rainfall amounts between a half and three quarters of an inch. Highs in the lower 50s. East winds 10 to 15 miles an hour with gusts up to 35 miles an hour. Chance of rain near 100%. Saturday night, rain. Areas of fog. Rainfall amounts around a tenth of an inch. Lows in the upper 40s. East winds 5 to 10 miles an hour with gusts up to 35 miles an hour. Chance of rain near 100%. Sunday, much warmer. Mostly cloudy. Areas of fog through 2 p.m. Rain before 8 a.m. A chance of rain between 8 a.m. and 2 p.m., then a chance of showers and a slight chance of thunderstorms after 2 p.m. Rainfall amounts less than a tenth of an inch. Highs in the upper 60s. Southeast winds around 5 miles an hour. Gusts up to 20 miles an hour in the morning. Chance of rain 90%. Sunday night, a chance of showers and a slight chance of thunderstorms before 8 p.m., then showers likely after 8 p.m. Patchy fog between 10 p.m. and midnight. Areas of fog after midnight. Rainfall amounts around a tenth of an inch. Lows in the upper 50s. Southeast winds around 5 miles an hour. Chance of rain 60%. Here is the latest National Weather Service forecast for Cambria County, including the city of Johnstown. Rest of tonight, breezy, rain.
areas of fog after 10 p.m. Rainfall amounts between a half and three quarters of an inch. Lows in the mid-40s. Southeast winds 15 to 25 miles an hour with gusts up to 35 miles an hour. Chance of rain near 100%. Saturday, breezy, rain. Areas of fog. Rainfall amounts between a half and three quarters of an inch. Highs around 50. Southeast winds 15 to 25 miles an hour with gusts up to 40 miles an hour. Chance of rain near 100%. Saturday night, breezy, rain. Areas of fog. Rainfall amounts around a tenth of an inch. Lows in the upper 40s. Southeast winds 20 to 25 miles an hour, diminishing to 10 to 15 miles an hour after midnight. Chance of rain 90%. Sunday, much warmer. Mostly cloudy through 4 p.m., then becoming partly sunny. Areas of fog through 2 p.m. Rain before 8 a.m. A chance of rain between 8 a.m. and 2 p.m., then a chance of showers and a slight chance of thunderstorms after 2 p.m. Rainfall amounts less than a tenth of an inch. Highs in the upper 60s. Southeast winds 5 to 10 miles an hour. Gusts up to 25 miles an hour in the morning. Chance of rain 90%. Sunday night, not as cool. A chance of showers and a slight chance of thunderstorms before 8 p.m., then showers likely after 8 p.m. Patchy fog after 4 a.m. Rainfall amounts between a tenth and a quarter of an inch. Lows in the upper 50s. Southeast winds 5 to 10 miles an hour. Chance of rain 70%. And now the extended forecast for South Central Pennsylvania. Memorial Day, showers likely and a chance of thunderstorms. Highs in the mid-70s. Chance of rain 70%. Monday night, mostly cloudy with a 20% chance of showers. Lows in the upper 50s. Tuesday, mostly cloudy with a chance of showers and a slight chance of thunderstorms. Highs in the upper 70s. Chance of rain 50%. Tuesday night, mostly cloudy. Lows in the upper 50s. Wednesday, partly sunny with a slight chance of showers and thunderstorms. Highs in the upper 70s. Chance of rain 20%. Wednesday night, mostly cloudy. Lows in the upper 50s. Thursday, mostly sunny. Highs in the mid-70s. Thursday night, partly cloudy. Lows in the mid-50s. Friday, mostly sunny. Highs in the lower 70s. The 8 to 14 day outlook, from Saturday May 30th to Friday June 5th, calls for above normal temperatures and below normal precipitation. Normal high temperatures across central Pennsylvania during this period range from the low 70s over the Allegheny Mountains to the upper 70s across the lower Susquehanna Valley. Normal lows range from the upper 40s over the Alleghenies to the upper 50s across the lower Susquehanna Valley. Here are the 9 p.m. conditions in the Altoona area. In Altoona, heavy rain was falling. The temperature was 52 degrees, the dew point 49, and the relative humidity 89%. The wind was southeast at 10 miles an hour. The pressure was 30.29 inches and steady. At State College, it was cloudy. The temperature was 55 degrees, the dew point 48, and the relative humidity 76%. The wind was south at 7 miles an hour. The pressure was 30.31 inches and rising. Now, a few other local conditions: Johnstown, light rain 50, DuBois, cloudy 55, Latrobe, light rain 57, Pittsburgh, light rain 55, Erie, cloudy 62, Bradford, cloudy 55. To the south and east, York, light rain 54, Selins Grove, cloudy 59, Harrisburg, light rain 55, Philadelphia, light rain 56, Baltimore, light rain 53, Washington, D.C., light rain 50. Once again, in Altoona it was 52 degrees with heavy rain. And at State College it was 55 degrees under cloudy skies. This is NOAA Weather Radio, All Hazards Station WNG 589. 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Here's the hazardous weather outlook for the following counties: Bedford, Blair, Cambria, and Huntingdon. For this afternoon and tonight, the probability for widespread hazardous weather is low.
and now the extended outlook for the period Saturday through Thursday. Probability for widespread hazardous weather is low. Temperatures turn much cooler to end the week, with below normal temps expected into the weekend. Lows tonight please. Saturday will be the chilliest day of the weekend, particularly for central and northeastern Pennsylvania, with temperatures in the mid-40s to lower 50s. Areas near Pittsburgh will be warmer, with temperatures climbing into the mid-60s. A warm front just south of Pennsylvania will slowly lift northward this holiday weekend, which will result in steady rain across the south spreading northward overnight. The rain will linger into Saturday night. Rainfall amounts will average between 1 and 2 inches, with isolated higher amounts. A flood watch is in effect for far southwestern Pennsylvania through Saturday afternoon. Scattered showers will continue on Sunday, but steady rain is expected once again for Sunday night into Monday as another disturbance moves through. High temperatures on Sunday will range from the upper 50s across the northeast corner of the Keystone State to the mid-70s across the far southwest portion of the state. High temperatures on Memorial Day will be warmer, with readings in the 70s. Here is the latest National Weather Service forecast for Blair and Bedford counties, including the city of Altoona. Rest of tonight, rain. Areas of fog after midnight. Rainfall amounts between a half and three quarters of an inch. Lows in the mid-40s. Southeast winds 10 to 15 miles an hour with gusts up to 35 miles an hour. Chance of rain near 100%. Saturday, rain. Areas of fog. Rainfall amounts between a half and three quarters of an inch. Highs in the lower 50s. East winds 10 to 15 miles an hour with gusts up to 35 miles an hour. Chance of rain near 100%. Saturday night, rain. Areas of fog. Rainfall amounts around a tenth of an inch. Lows in the upper 40s. East winds 5 to 10 miles an hour with gusts up to 35 miles an hour. Chance of rain near 100%. Sunday, much warmer. Mostly cloudy. Areas of fog through 2 p.m. Rain before 8 a.m. A chance of rain between 8 a.m. and 2 p.m., then a chance of showers and a slight chance of thunderstorms after 2 p.m. Rainfall amounts less than a tenth of an inch. Highs in the upper 60s. Southeast winds around 5 miles an hour. Gusts up to 20 miles an hour in the morning. Chance of rain 90%. Sunday night, a chance of showers and a slight chance of thunderstorms before 8 p.m., then showers likely after 8 p.m. Patchy fog between 10 p.m. and midnight. Areas of fog after midnight. Rainfall amounts around a tenth of an inch. Lows in the upper 50s. Southeast winds around 5 miles an hour. Chance of rain 60%. Here is the latest National Weather Service forecast for Cambria County, including the city of Johnstown. Rest of tonight, breezy, rain. Areas of fog after 10 p.m. Rainfall amounts between a half and three quarters of an inch. Lows in the mid-40s. Southeast winds 15 to 25 miles an hour with gusts up to 35 miles an hour. Chance of rain near 100%. Saturday, breezy, rain. Areas of fog. Rainfall amounts between a half and three quarters of an inch. Highs around 50. Southeast winds 15 to 25 miles an hour with gusts up to 40 miles an hour. Chance of rain near 100%. Saturday night, breezy, rain. Areas of fog. Rainfall amounts around a tenth of an inch. Lows in the upper 40s. Southeast winds 20 to 25 miles an hour, diminishing to 10 to 15 miles an hour after midnight. Chance of rain 90%. Sunday, much warmer. Mostly cloudy through 4 p.m., then becoming partly sunny. Areas of fog through 2 p.m. Rain before 8 a.m. A chance of rain between 8 a.m. and 2 p.m., then a chance of showers and a slight chance of thunderstorms after 2 p.m. Rainfall amounts less than a tenth of an inch. Highs in the upper 60s. Southeast winds 5 to 10 miles an hour. Gusts up to 25 miles an hour in the morning. Chance of rain 90%. Sunday night, not as cool. A chance of showers and a slight chance of thunderstorms before 8 p.m., then showers likely after 8 p.m.
patchy fog after 4 a.m. Rainfall amounts between a tenth and a quarter of an inch. Lows in the upper 50s. Southeast winds 5 to 10 miles an hour. Chance of rain 70%. And now the extended forecast for South Central Pennsylvania. Memorial Day, showers likely and a chance of thunderstorms. Highs in the mid-70s. Chance of rain 70%. Monday night, mostly cloudy with a 20% chance of showers. Lows in the upper 50s. Tuesday, mostly cloudy with a chance of showers and a slight chance of thunderstorms. Highs in the upper 70s. Chance of rain 50%. Tuesday night, mostly cloudy. Lows in the upper 50s. Wednesday, partly sunny with a slight chance of showers and thunderstorms. Highs in the upper 70s. Chance of rain 20%. Wednesday night, mostly cloudy. Lows in the upper 50s. Thursday, mostly sunny. Highs in the mid-70s. Thursday night, partly cloudy. Lows in the mid-50s. Friday, mostly sunny. Highs in the lower 70s. The 8 to 14 day outlook, from Saturday May 30th to Friday June 5th, calls for above normal temperatures and below normal precipitation. Normal high temperatures across central Pennsylvania during this period range from the low 70s over the Allegheny Mountains to the upper 70s across the lower Susquehanna Valley. Normal lows range from the upper 40s over the Alleghenies to the upper 50s across the lower Susquehanna Valley. Here are the 9 p.m. conditions in the Altoona area. In Altoona, heavy rain was falling. The temperature was 52 degrees, the dew point 49, and the relative humidity 89%. The wind was southeast at 10 miles an hour. The pressure was 30.29 inches and steady. At State College, it was cloudy. The temperature was 55 degrees, the dew point 48, and the relative humidity 76%. The wind was south at 7 miles an hour. The pressure was 30.31 inches and rising. Now, a few other local conditions: Johnstown, light rain 50, Du Bois, cloudy 55, La Trobe, light rain 57, Pittsburgh, light rain 55, Erie, cloudy 62, Bradford, cloudy 55. To the south and east, York, light rain 54, Selins Grove, cloudy 59, Harrisburg, light rain 55, Philadelphia, light rain 56, Baltimore, light rain 53, Washington, D.C., light rain 50. Once again, in Altoona it was 52 degrees with heavy rain. And at State College it was 55 degrees under cloudy skies. This is NOAA Weather Radio, All Hazards Station WNG 589. 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Here's the hazardous weather outlook for the following counties: Bedford, Blair, Cambria, and Huntingdon. For this afternoon and tonight, the probability for widespread hazardous weather is low. And now the extended outlook for the period Saturday through Thursday. The probability for widespread hazardous weather is low. Temperatures turn much cooler to end the week, with below normal temps expected into the weekend. Lows tonight will be in the 40s. Saturday will be the chilliest day of the weekend, particularly for central and northeastern Pennsylvania, with temperatures in the mid-40s to lower 50s. Areas near Pittsburgh will be warmer, with temperatures climbing into the mid-60s. A warm front just south of Pennsylvania will slowly lift northward this holiday weekend, which will result in steady rain across the south, spreading northward overnight. The rain will linger into Saturday night. Rainfall amounts will average between 1 and 2 inches, with isolated higher amounts. A flood watch is in effect for far southwestern Pennsylvania through Saturday afternoon. Scattered showers will continue on Sunday, but steady rain is expected once again for Sunday night into Monday as another disturbance moves through. High temperatures on Sunday will range from the upper 50s across the northeast corner of the Keystone State to the mid-70s across the far southwest portion of the state. High temperatures on Memorial Day will be warmer, with readings in the 70s. Here is the latest National Weather Service forecast for Blair and Bedford counties, including the city of Altoona. Rest of tonight, rain. Areas of fog after midnight. Rainfall amounts between a half and three quarters of an inch. Lows in the mid-40s.
southeast winds 10 to 15 miles an hour with gusts up to 35 miles an hour. Chance of rain near 100%. Saturday, rain. Areas of fog. Rainfall amounts between a half and three quarters of an inch. Highs in the lower 50s. East winds 10 to 15 miles an hour with gusts up to 35 miles an hour. Chance of rain near 100%. Saturday night, rain. Areas of fog. Rainfall amounts around a tenth of an inch. Lows in the upper 40s. East winds 5 to 10 miles an hour with gusts up to 35 miles an hour. Chance of rain near 100%. Sunday, much warmer. Mostly cloudy. Areas of fog through 2 p.m. Rain before 8 a.m. A chance of rain between 8 a.m. and 2 p.m., then a chance of showers and a slight chance of thunderstorms after 2 p.m. Rainfall amounts less than a tenth of an inch. Highs in the upper 60s. Southeast winds around 5 miles an hour. Gusts up to 20 miles an hour in the morning. Chance of rain 90%. Sunday night, a chance of showers and a slight chance of thunderstorms before 8 p.m., then showers likely after 8 p.m. Patchy fog between 10 p.m. and midnight. Areas of fog after midnight. Rainfall amounts around a tenth of an inch. Lows in the upper 50s. Southeast winds around 5 miles an hour. Chance of rain 60%. Here is the latest National Weather Service forecast for Cambria County, including the city of Johnstown. Rest of tonight, breezy, rain. Areas of fog after 10 p.m. Rainfall amounts between a half and three quarters of an inch. Lows in the mid-40s. Southeast winds 15 to 25 miles an hour with gusts up to 35 miles an hour. Chance of rain near 100%. Saturday, breezy, rain. Areas of fog. Rainfall amounts between a half and three quarters of an inch. Highs around 50. Southeast winds 15 to 25 miles an hour with gusts up to 40 miles an hour. Chance of rain near 100%. Saturday night, breezy, rain. Areas of fog. Rainfall amounts around a tenth of an inch. Lows in the upper 40s. Southeast winds 20 to 25 miles an hour, diminishing to 10 to 15 miles an hour after midnight. Chance of rain 90%. Sunday, much warmer. Mostly cloudy through 4 p.m., then becoming partly sunny. Areas of fog through 2 p.m. Rain before 8 a.m. A chance of rain between 8 a.m. and 2 p.m., then a chance of showers and a slight chance of thunderstorms after 2 p.m. Rainfall amounts less than a tenth of an inch. Highs in the upper 60s. Southeast winds 5 to 10 miles an hour. Gusts up to 25 miles an hour in the morning. Chance of rain 90%. Sunday night, not as cool. A chance of showers and a slight chance of thunderstorms before 8 p.m., then showers likely after 8 p.m. Patchy fog after 4 a.m. Rainfall amounts between a tenth and a quarter of an inch. Lows in the upper 50s. Southeast winds 5 to 10 miles an hour. Chance of rain 70%. And now the extended forecast for South Central Pennsylvania. Memorial Day, showers likely and a chance of thunderstorms. Highs in the mid-70s. Chance of rain 70%. Monday night, mostly cloudy with a 20% chance of showers. Lows in the upper 50s. Tuesday, mostly cloudy with a chance of showers and a slight chance of thunderstorms. Highs in the upper 70s. Chance of rain 50%. Tuesday night, mostly cloudy. Lows in the upper 50s. Wednesday, partly sunny with a slight chance of showers and thunderstorms. Highs in the upper 70s. Chance of rain 20%. Wednesday night, mostly cloudy. Lows in the upper 50s. Thursday, mostly sunny. Highs in the mid-70s. Thursday night, partly cloudy. Lows in the mid-50s. Friday, mostly sunny. Highs in the lower 70s. The 8 to 14 day outlook, from Saturday May 30th to Friday June 5th, calls for above normal temperatures and below normal precipitation.
Normal high temperatures across central Pennsylvania during this period range from the low 70s over the Allegheny Mountains to the upper 70s across the lower Susquehanna Valley. Normal lows range from the upper 40s over the Alleghenies to the upper 50s across the lower Susquehanna Valley.

Now, a few other local conditions: Johnstown, light rain 50, Dubois, cloudy 55, Latrobe, light rain 57, Pittsburgh, light rain 55, Erie, cloudy 62, Bradford, cloudy 55. To the south and east, York, light rain 54, Selins Grove, cloudy 59, Harrisburg, light rain 55, Philadelphia, light rain 56, Baltimore, light rain 53, Washington, D.C., light rain 50. Once again, in Altoona, it was 52 degrees with heavy rain. And at State College, it was 55 degrees under cloudy skies. 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Here's the hazardous weather outlook for the following counties: Bedford, Blair, Cambria, and Huntingdon. For this afternoon and tonight, the probability for widespread hazardous weather is low. And now the extended outlook for the period Saturday through Thursday. The probability for widespread hazardous weather is low. Temperatures turn much cooler to end the week, with below normal temps expected into the weekend. Lows tonight will be in the 40s. Saturday will be the chilliest day of the weekend, particularly for central and northeastern Pennsylvania, with temperatures in the mid-40s to lower 50s. Areas near Pittsburgh will be warmer, with temperatures climbing into the mid-60s. A warm front just south of Pennsylvania will slowly lift northward this holiday weekend, which will result in steady rain across the south, spreading northward overnight. The rain will linger into Saturday night. Rainfall amounts will average between 1 and 2 inches, with isolated higher amounts. A flood watch is in effect for far southwestern Pennsylvania through Saturday afternoon. Scattered showers will continue on Sunday, but steady rain is expected once again for Sunday night into Monday as another disturbance moves through. High temperatures on Sunday will range from the upper 50s across the northeast corner of the Keystone State to the mid-70s across the far southwest portion of the state. High temperatures on Memorial Day will be warmer, with readings in the 70s. Here is the latest National Weather Service forecast for Blair and Bedford counties, including the city of Altoona. Rest of tonight, rain. Areas of fog after midnight. Rainfall amounts between a half and three quarters of an inch. Lows in the mid-40s. Southeast winds 10 to 15 miles an hour with gusts up to 35 miles an hour. Chance of rain near 100%. Saturday, rain. Areas of fog. Rainfall amounts between a half and three quarters of an inch. Highs in the lower 50s. East winds 10 to 15 miles an hour with gusts up to 35 miles an hour. Chance of rain near 100%. Saturday night, rain. Areas of fog. Rainfall amounts around a tenth of an inch. Lows in the upper 40s. East winds 5 to 10 miles an hour with gusts up to 35 miles an hour. Chance of rain near 100%. Sunday, much warmer. Mostly cloudy. Areas of fog through 2 p.m. Rain before 8 a.m. A chance of rain between 8 a.m. and 2 p.m., then a chance of showers and a slight chance of thunderstorms after 2 p.m. Rainfall amounts less than a tenth of an inch. Highs in the upper 60s. Southeast winds around 5 miles an hour. Gusts up to 20 miles an hour in the morning. Chance of rain 90%. Sunday night, a chance of showers and a slight chance of thunderstorms before 8 p.m., then showers likely after 8 p.m. Patchy fog between 10 p.m. and midnight. Areas of fog after midnight. Rainfall amounts around a tenth of an inch. Lows in the upper 50s. Southeast winds around 5 miles an hour. Chance of rain 60%. Here is the latest National Weather Service forecast for Cambria County, including the city of Johnstown. Rest of tonight, breezy, rain. Areas of fog after 10 p.m. Rainfall amounts between a half and three quarters of an inch. Lows in the mid-40s. Southeast winds 15 to 25 miles an hour with gusts up to 35 miles an hour. Chance of rain near 100%. Saturday, breezy, rain. Areas of fog. Rainfall amounts between a half and three quarters of an inch. Highs around 50. Southeast winds 15 to 25 miles an hour with gusts up to 40 miles an hour. Chance of rain near 100%.

Saturday night, breezy, rain. Areas of fog. Rainfall amounts around a tenth of an inch. Lows in the upper 40s. Southeast winds 20 to 25 miles an hour, diminishing to 10 to 15 miles an hour after midnight. Chance of rain 90%. Sunday, much warmer. Mostly cloudy through 4 p.m., then becoming partly sunny. Areas of fog through 2 p.m. Rain before 8 a.m. A chance of rain between 8 a.m. and 2 p.m., then a chance of showers and a slight chance of thunderstorms after 2 p.m. Rainfall amounts less than a tenth of an inch. Highs in the upper 60s. Southeast winds 5 to 10 miles an hour. Gusts up to 25 miles an hour in the morning. Chance of rain 90%. Sunday night, not as cool. A chance of showers and a slight chance of thunderstorms before 8 p.m., then showers likely after 8 p.m. Patchy fog after 4 a.m. Rainfall amounts between a tenth and a quarter of an inch. Lows in the upper 50s. Southeast winds 5 to 10 miles an hour. Chance of rain 70%. And now the extended forecast for South Central Pennsylvania. Memorial Day, showers likely and a chance of thunderstorms. Highs in the mid-70s. Chance of rain 70%. Monday night, mostly cloudy with a 20% chance of showers. Lows in the upper 50s. Tuesday, mostly cloudy with a chance of showers and a slight chance of thunderstorms. Highs in the upper 70s. Chance of rain 50%. Tuesday night, mostly cloudy. Lows in the upper 50s. Wednesday, partly sunny with a slight chance of showers and thunderstorms. Highs in the upper 70s. Chance of rain 20%. Wednesday night, mostly cloudy. Lows in the upper 50s. Thursday, mostly sunny. Highs in the mid-70s. Thursday night, partly cloudy. Lows in the mid-50s. Friday, mostly sunny. Highs in the lower 70s. The 8 to 14 day outlook, from Saturday May 30th to Friday June 5th, calls for above normal temperatures and below normal precipitation. Normal high temperatures across central Pennsylvania during this period range from the low 70s over the Allegheny Mountains to the upper 70s across the lower Susquehanna Valley. Normal lows range from the upper 40s over the Alleghenies to the upper 50s across the lower Susquehanna Valley. Here are the 10 p.m. conditions in the Altoona area. In Altoona, rain was falling. The temperature was 52 degrees, the dew point 50, and the relative humidity 93%. The wind was southeast at 7 miles an hour. The pressure was 30.31 inches and rising. At State College, light rain was falling. The temperature was 54 degrees, the dew point 50, and the relative humidity 87%. The wind was southeast at 5 miles an hour. The pressure was 30.33 inches and rising. Now, a few other local conditions: Johnstown, light rain 50, Du Bois, light rain 53, La Trobe, light rain 55, Pittsburgh rain 55, Erie, cloudy 62, Bradford cloudy 54. To the south and east, York, light rain 54, Selins Grove cloudy 57, Harrisburg light rain 54, Philadelphia cloudy 56, Baltimore light rain 52, Washington D.C. rain 50. Once again, in Altoona it was 52 degrees with rain. And at State College it was 54 degrees with light rain. This is NOAA Weather Radio, All Hazards Station WNG 589. 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Here's the hazardous weather outlook for the following counties: Bedford, Blair, Cambria, and Huntingdon. For this afternoon and tonight, the probability for widespread hazardous weather is low. And now the extended outlook for the period Saturday through Thursday. The probability for widespread hazardous weather is low. Temperatures turn much cooler to end the week, with below normal temps expected into the weekend. Lows tonight will be in the 40s. Saturday will be the chilliest day of the weekend, particularly for central and northeastern Pennsylvania, with temperatures in the mid-40s to lower 50s. Areas near Pittsburgh will be warmer, with temperatures climbing into the mid-60s.
A warm front just south of Pennsylvania will slowly lift northward this holiday weekend, which will result in steady rain across the south, spreading northward overnight. The rain will linger into Saturday night. Rainfall amounts will average between 1 and 2 inches, with isolated higher amounts. A flood watch is in effect for far southwestern Pennsylvania through Saturday afternoon. Scattered showers will continue on Sunday, but steady rain is expected once again for Sunday night into Monday as another disturbance moves through. High temperatures on Sunday will range from the upper 50s across the northeast corner of the Keystone State to the mid-70s across the far southwest portion of the state. High temperatures on Memorial Day will be warmer, with readings in the 70s. Here is the latest National Weather Service forecast for Blair and Bedford counties, including the city of Altoona. Rest of tonight, rain. Areas of fog after midnight. Rainfall amounts between a half and three quarters of an inch. Lows in the mid-40s. Southeast winds 10 to 15 miles an hour with gusts up to 35 miles an hour. Chance of rain near 100%. Saturday, rain. Areas of fog. Rainfall amounts between a half and three quarters of an inch. Highs in the lower 50s. East winds 10 to 15 miles an hour with gusts up to 35 miles an hour. Chance of rain near 100%. Saturday night, rain. Areas of fog. Rainfall amounts around a tenth of an inch. Lows in the upper 40s. East winds 5 to 10 miles an hour with gusts up to 35 miles an hour. Chance of rain near 100%. Sunday, much warmer. Mostly cloudy. Areas of fog through 2 p.m. Rain before 8 a.m. A chance of rain between 8 a.m. and 2 p.m., then a chance of showers and a slight chance of thunderstorms after 2 p.m. Rainfall amounts less than a tenth of an inch. Highs in the upper 60s. Southeast winds around 5 miles an hour. Gusts up to 20 miles an hour in the morning. Chance of rain 90%. Sunday night, a chance of showers and a slight chance of thunderstorms before 8 p.m., then showers likely after 8 p.m. Patchy fog between 10 p.m. and midnight. Areas of fog after midnight. Rainfall amounts around a tenth of an inch. Lows in the upper 50s. Southeast winds around 5 miles an hour. Chance of rain 60%. Here is the latest National Weather Service forecast for Cambria County, including the city of Johnstown. Rest of tonight, breezy, rain. Areas of fog after 10 p.m. Rainfall amounts between a half and three quarters of an inch. Lows in the mid-40s. Southeast winds 15 to 25 miles an hour with gusts up to 35 miles an hour. Chance of rain near 100%. Saturday, breezy, rain. Areas of fog. Rainfall amounts between a half and three quarters of an inch. Highs around 50. Southeast winds 15 to 25 miles an hour with gusts up to 40 miles an hour. Chance of rain near 100%. Saturday night, breezy, rain. Areas of fog. Rainfall amounts around a tenth of an inch. Lows in the upper 40s. Southeast winds 20 to 25 miles an hour, diminishing to 10 to 15 miles an hour after midnight. Chance of rain 90%. Sunday, much warmer. Mostly cloudy through 4 p.m., then becoming partly sunny. Areas of fog through 2 p.m. Rain before 8 a.m. A chance of rain between 8 a.m. and 2 p.m., then a chance of showers and a slight chance of thunderstorms after 2 p.m. Rainfall amounts less than a tenth of an inch. Highs in the upper 60s. Southeast winds 5 to 10 miles an hour. Gusts up to 25 miles an hour in the morning. Chance of rain 90%. Sunday night, not as cool. A chance of showers and a slight chance of thunderstorms before 8 p.m., then showers likely after 8 p.m. Patchy fog after 4 a.m. Rainfall amounts between a tenth and a quarter of an inch. Lows in the upper 50s. Southeast winds 5 to 10 miles an hour. Chance of rain 70%. And now the extended forecast for South Central Pennsylvania. Memorial Day, showers likely and a chance of thunderstorms. Highs in the mid-70s. Chance of rain 70%. Monday night, mostly cloudy with a 20% chance of showers.
lows in the upper 50s. Tuesday, mostly cloudy with a chance of showers and a slight chance of thunderstorms. Highs in the upper 70s. Chance of rain 50%. Tuesday night, mostly cloudy. Lows in the upper 50s. Wednesday, partly sunny with a slight chance of showers and thunderstorms. Highs in the upper 70s. Chance of rain 20%. Wednesday night, mostly cloudy. Lows in the upper 50s. Thursday, mostly sunny. Highs in the mid-70s. Thursday night, partly cloudy. Lows in the mid-50s. Friday, mostly sunny. Highs in the lower 70s. The 8 to 14 day outlook, from Saturday May 30th to Friday June 5th, calls for above normal temperatures and below normal precipitation. Normal high temperatures across central Pennsylvania during this period range from the low 70s over the Allegheny Mountains to the upper 70s across the lower Susquehanna Valley. Normal lows range from the upper 40s over the Alleghenies to the upper 50s across the lower Susquehanna Valley. Here are the 10 p.m. conditions in the Altoona area. In Altoona, rain was falling. The temperature was 52 degrees, the dew point 50, and the relative humidity 93%. The wind was southeast at 7 miles an hour. The pressure was 30.31 inches and rising. At State College, light rain was falling. The temperature was 54 degrees, the dew point 50, and the relative humidity 87%. The wind was southeast at 5 miles an hour. The pressure was 30.33 inches and rising. Now, a few other local conditions: Johnstown, light rain 50, Du Bois, light rain 53, La Trobe, light rain 55, Pittsburgh rain 55, Erie, cloudy 62, Bradford cloudy 54. To the south and east, York, light rain 54, Selins Grove cloudy 57, Harrisburg light rain 54, Philadelphia cloudy 56, Baltimore light rain 52, Washington D.C. rain 50. Once again, in Altoona it was 52 degrees with rain. And at State College it was 54 degrees with light rain. This is NOAA Weather Radio, All Hazards Station WNG 589. 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Here's the hazardous weather outlook for the following counties: Bedford, Blair, Cambria, and Huntingdon. For this afternoon and tonight, the probability for widespread hazardous weather is low. And now the extended outlook for the period Saturday through Thursday. The probability for widespread hazardous weather is low. Temperatures turn much cooler to end the week, with below normal temps expected into the weekend. Lows tonight will be in the 40s. Saturday will be the chilliest day of the weekend, particularly for central and northeastern Pennsylvania, with temperatures in the mid-40s to lower 50s. Areas near Pittsburgh will be warmer, with temperatures climbing into the mid-60s. A warm front just south of Pennsylvania will slowly lift northward this holiday weekend, which will result in steady rain across the south, spreading northward overnight. The rain will linger into Saturday night. Rainfall amounts will average between 1 and 2 inches, with isolated higher amounts. A flood watch is in effect for far southwestern Pennsylvania through Saturday afternoon. Scattered showers will continue on Sunday, but steady rain is expected once again for Sunday night into Monday as another disturbance moves through. High temperatures on Sunday will range from the upper 50s across the northeast corner of the Keystone State to the mid-70s across the far southwest portion of the state. High temperatures on Memorial Day will be warmer, with readings in the 70s. Here is the latest National Weather Service forecast for Blair and Bedford counties, including the city of Altoona. Rest of tonight, rain. Areas of fog after midnight. Rainfall amounts between a half and three quarters of an inch. Lows in the mid-40s. Southeast winds 10 to 15 miles an hour with gusts up to 35 miles an hour. Chance of rain near 100%. Saturday, rain. Areas of fog. Rainfall amounts between a half and three quarters of an inch. Highs in the lower 50s. East winds 10 to 15 miles an hour with gusts up to 35 miles an hour. Chance of rain near 100%. Saturday night, rain. Areas of fog. Rainfall amounts around a tenth of an inch. Lows in the upper 40s.
East winds 5 to 10 miles an hour with gusts up to 35 miles an hour. Chance of rain near 100%. Sunday, much warmer. Mostly cloudy. Areas of fog through 2 p.m. Rain before 8 a.m. A chance of rain between 8 a.m. and 2 p.m., then a chance of showers and a slight chance of thunderstorms after 2 p.m. Rainfall amounts less than a tenth of an inch. Highs in the upper 60s. Southeast winds around 5 miles an hour. Gusts up to 20 miles an hour in the morning. Chance of rain 90%. Sunday night, a chance of showers and a slight chance of thunderstorms before 8 p.m., then showers likely after 8 p.m. Patchy fog between 10 p.m. and midnight. Areas of fog after midnight. Rainfall amounts around a tenth of an inch. Lows in the upper 50s. Southeast winds around 5 miles an hour. Chance of rain 60%. Here is the latest National Weather Service forecast for Cambria County, including the city of Johnstown. Rest of tonight, breezy, rain. Areas of fog after 10 p.m. Rainfall amounts between a half and three quarters of an inch. Lows in the mid-40s. Southeast winds 15 to 25 miles an hour with gusts up to 35 miles an hour. Chance of rain near 100%. Saturday, breezy, rain. Areas of fog. Rainfall amounts between a half and three quarters of an inch. Highs around 50. Southeast winds 15 to 25 miles an hour with gusts up to 40 miles an hour. Chance of rain near 100%. Saturday night, breezy, rain. Areas of fog. Rainfall amounts around a tenth of an inch. Lows in the upper 40s. Southeast winds 20 to 25 miles an hour, diminishing to 10 to 15 miles an hour after midnight. Chance of rain 90%. Sunday, much warmer. Mostly cloudy through 4 p.m., then becoming partly sunny. Areas of fog through 2 p.m. Rain before 8 a.m. A chance of rain between 8 a.m. and 2 p.m., then a chance of showers and a slight chance of thunderstorms after 2 p.m. Rainfall amounts less than a tenth of an inch. Highs in the upper 60s. Southeast winds 5 to 10 miles an hour. Gusts up to 25 miles an hour in the morning. Chance of rain 90%. Sunday night, not as cool. A chance of showers and a slight chance of thunderstorms before 8 p.m., then showers likely after 8 p.m. Patchy fog after 4 a.m. Rainfall amounts between a tenth and a quarter of an inch. Lows in the upper 50s. Southeast winds 5 to 10 miles an hour. Chance of rain 70%. And now the extended forecast for South Central Pennsylvania. Memorial Day, showers likely and a chance of thunderstorms. Highs in the mid-70s. Chance of rain 70%. Monday night, mostly cloudy with a 20% chance of showers. Lows in the upper 50s. Tuesday, mostly cloudy with a chance of showers and a slight chance of thunderstorms. Highs in the upper 70s. Chance of rain 50%. Tuesday night, mostly cloudy. Lows in the upper 50s. Wednesday, partly sunny with a slight chance of showers and thunderstorms. Highs in the upper 70s. Chance of rain 20%. Wednesday night, mostly cloudy. Lows in the upper 50s. Thursday, mostly sunny. Highs in the mid-70s. Thursday night, partly cloudy. Lows in the mid-50s. Friday, mostly sunny. Highs in the lower 70s. The 8 to 14 day outlook, from Saturday May 30th to Friday June 5th, calls for above normal temperatures and below normal precipitation. Normal high temperatures across central Pennsylvania during this period range from the low 70s over the Allegheny Mountains to the upper 70s across the lower Susquehanna Valley. Normal lows range from the upper 40s over the Alleghenies to the upper 50s across the lower Susquehanna Valley. Here are the 10 p.m. conditions in the Altoona area. In Altoona, rain was falling. The temperature was 52 degrees, the dew point 50, and the relative humidity 93%. The wind was southeast at 7 miles an hour. The pressure was 30.31 inches and rising. At State College, light rain was falling.
The temperature was 54 degrees, the dew point 50, and the relative humidity 87%. The wind was southeast at 5 miles an hour. The pressure was 30.33 inches and rising. Now, a few other local conditions: Johnstown, light rain 50, Du Bois, light rain 53, La Trobe, light rain 55, Pittsburgh rain 55, Erie, cloudy 62, Bradford cloudy 54. To the south and east, York, light rain 54, Selins Grove cloudy 57, Harrisburg light rain 54, Philadelphia cloudy 56, Baltimore light rain 52, Washington D.C. rain 50. Once again, in Altoona it was 52 degrees with rain. And at State College it was 54 degrees with light rain. This is NOAA Weather Radio, All Hazards Station WNG 589. 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Here's the hazardous weather outlook for the following counties: Bedford, Blair, Cambria, and Huntingdon. For this afternoon and tonight, the probability for widespread hazardous weather is low. And now the extended outlook for the period Saturday through Thursday. The probability for widespread hazardous weather is low. Temperatures turn much cooler to end the week, with below normal temps expected into the weekend. Lows tonight will be in the 40s. Saturday will be the chilliest day of the weekend, particularly for central and northeastern Pennsylvania, with temperatures in the mid-40s to lower 50s. Areas near Pittsburgh will be warmer, with temperatures climbing into the mid-60s. A warm front just south of Pennsylvania will slowly lift northward this holiday weekend, which will result in steady rain across the south, spreading northward overnight. The rain will linger into Saturday night. Rainfall amounts will average between 1 and 2 inches, with isolated higher amounts. A flood watch is in effect for far southwestern Pennsylvania through Saturday afternoon. Scattered showers will continue on Sunday, but steady rain is expected once again for Sunday night into Monday as another disturbance moves through. High temperatures on Sunday will range from the upper 50s across the northeast corner of the Keystone State to the mid-70s across the far southwest portion of the state. High temperatures on Memorial Day will be warmer, with readings in the 70s. 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Broadcasts originate from the National Weather Service in State College and are transmitted from the tower facilities provided by the Blair County Emergency Management Agency in Frankstown on a frequency of 162.425 MHz. We are located at Innovation Park in State College. 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Properly set weather radios with the alarm device will alert you when severe weather warnings or watches are issued. Programming on this station will be temporarily changed during severe weather to bring you the latest information. Warnings and safety information from the National Weather Service may someday save your life or protect your property. Here is the latest National Weather Service forecast for Blair and Bedford counties, including the city of Altoona. Rest of tonight, rain. Areas of fog after midnight. Rainfall amounts between a half and three quarters of an inch. Lows in the mid-40s. Southeast winds 10 to 15 miles an hour with gusts up to 35 miles an hour. Chance of rain near 100%. Saturday, rain. Areas of fog. Rainfall amounts between a half and three quarters of an inch. Highs in the lower 50s. East winds 10 to 15 miles an hour with gusts up to 35 miles an hour. Chance of rain near 100%. Saturday night, rain. Areas of fog. Rainfall amounts around a tenth of an inch. Lows in the upper 40s. East winds 5 to 10 miles an hour with gusts up to 35 miles an hour. Chance of rain near 100%. Sunday, much warmer. Mostly cloudy. Areas of fog through 2 p.m. Rain before 8 a.m. A chance of rain between 8 a.m. and 2 p.m., then a chance of showers and a slight chance of thunderstorms after 2 p.m. Rainfall amounts less than a tenth of an inch. Highs in the upper 60s. Southeast winds around 5 miles an hour. Gusts up to 20 miles an hour in the morning. Chance of rain 90%. Sunday night, a chance of showers and a slight chance of thunderstorms before 8 p.m., then showers likely after 8 p.m. Patchy fog between 10 p.m. and midnight.
Areas of fog after midnight. Rainfall amounts around a tenth of an inch. Lows in the upper 50s. Southeast winds around 5 miles an hour. Chance of rain 60%. Here is the latest National Weather Service forecast for Cambria County, including the city of Johnstown. Rest of tonight, breezy, rain. Areas of fog after 10 p.m. Rainfall amounts between a half and three quarters of an inch. Lows in the mid-40s. Southeast winds 15 to 25 miles an hour with gusts up to 35 miles an hour. Chance of rain near 100%. Saturday, breezy, rain. Areas of fog. Rainfall amounts between a half and three quarters of an inch. Highs around 50. Southeast winds 15 to 25 miles an hour with gusts up to 40 miles an hour. Chance of rain near 100%. Saturday night, breezy, rain. Areas of fog. Rainfall amounts around a tenth of an inch. Lows in the upper 40s. Southeast winds 20 to 25 miles an hour, diminishing to 10 to 15 miles an hour after midnight. Chance of rain 90%. Sunday, much warmer. Mostly cloudy through 4 p.m., then becoming partly sunny. Areas of fog through 2 p.m. Rain before 8 a.m. A chance of rain between 8 a.m. and 2 p.m., then a chance of showers and a slight chance of thunderstorms after 2 p.m. Rainfall amounts less than a tenth of an inch. Highs in the upper 60s. Southeast winds 5 to 10 miles an hour. Gusts up to 25 miles an hour in the morning. Chance of rain 90%. Sunday night, not as cool. A chance of showers and a slight chance of thunderstorms before 8 p.m., then showers likely after 8 p.m. Patchy fog after 4 a.m. Rainfall amounts between a tenth and a quarter of an inch. Lows in the upper 50s. Southeast winds 5 to 10 miles an hour. Chance of rain 70%. And now the extended forecast for South Central Pennsylvania. Memorial Day, showers likely and a chance of thunderstorms. Highs in the mid-70s. Chance of rain 70%. Monday night, mostly cloudy with a 20% chance of showers. Lows in the upper 50s. Tuesday, mostly cloudy with a chance of showers and a slight chance of thunderstorms. Highs in the upper 70s. Chance of rain 50%. Tuesday night, mostly cloudy. Lows in the upper 50s. Wednesday, partly sunny with a slight chance of showers and thunderstorms. Highs in the upper 70s. Chance of rain 20%. Wednesday night, mostly cloudy. Lows in the upper 50s. Thursday, mostly sunny. Highs in the mid-70s. Thursday night, partly cloudy. Lows in the mid-50s. Friday, mostly sunny. Highs in the lower 70s. The 8 to 14 day outlook, from Saturday May 30th to Friday June 5th, calls for above normal temperatures and below normal precipitation. Normal high temperatures across central Pennsylvania during this period range from the low 70s over the Allegheny Mountains to the upper 70s across the lower Susquehanna Valley. Normal lows range from the upper 40s over the Alleghenies to the upper 50s across the lower Susquehanna Valley. Here are the 10 p.m. conditions in the Altoona area. In Altoona, rain was falling. The temperature was 52 degrees, the dew point 50, and the relative humidity 93%. The wind was southeast at 7 miles an hour. The pressure was 30.31 inches and rising. At State College, light rain was falling. The temperature was 54 degrees, the dew point 50, and the relative humidity 87%. The wind was southeast at 5 miles an hour. The pressure was 30.33 inches and rising. Now, a few other local conditions: Johnstown, light rain 50, Du Bois, light rain 53, La Trobe, light rain 55, Pittsburgh rain 55, Erie, cloudy 62, Bradford cloudy 54. To the south and east, York, light rain 54, Selins Grove cloudy 57, Harrisburg light rain 54, Philadelphia cloudy 56, Baltimore light rain 52, Washington D.C. rain 50. Once again, in Altoona it was 52 degrees with rain. And at State College it was 54 degrees with light rain.
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Here's the hazardous weather outlook for the following counties: Bedford, Blair, Cambria, and Huntingdon. For this afternoon and tonight, the probability for widespread hazardous weather is low. And now the extended outlook for the period Saturday through Thursday. The probability for widespread hazardous weather is low. Temperatures turn much cooler to end the week, with below normal temps expected into the weekend. Lows tonight will be in the 40s. Saturday will be the chilliest day of the weekend, particularly for central and northeastern Pennsylvania, with temperatures in the mid-40s to lower 50s. Areas near Pittsburgh will be warmer, with temperatures climbing into the mid-60s. A warm front just south of Pennsylvania will slowly lift northward this holiday weekend, which will result in steady rain across the south, spreading northward overnight. The rain will linger into Saturday night. Rainfall amounts will average between 1 and 2 inches, with isolated higher amounts. A flood watch is in effect for far southwestern Pennsylvania through Saturday afternoon. Scattered showers will continue on Sunday, but steady rain is expected once again for Sunday night into Monday as another disturbance moves through. High temperatures on Sunday will range from the upper 50s across the northeast corner of the Keystone State to the mid-70s across the far southwest portion of the state. High temperatures on Memorial Day will be warmer, with readings in the 70s. Here is the latest National Weather Service forecast for Blair and Bedford counties, including the city of Altoona. Rest of tonight, rain. Areas of fog after midnight. Rainfall amounts between a half and three quarters of an inch. Lows in the mid-40s. Southeast winds 10 to 15 miles an hour with gusts up to 35 miles an hour. Chance of rain near 100%. Saturday, rain. Areas of fog. Rainfall amounts between a half and three quarters of an inch. Highs in the lower 50s. East winds 10 to 15 miles an hour with gusts up to 35 miles an hour. Chance of rain near 100%. Saturday night, rain. Areas of fog. Rainfall amounts around a tenth of an inch. Lows in the upper 40s. East winds 5 to 10 miles an hour with gusts up to 35 miles an hour. Chance of rain near 100%. Sunday, much warmer. Mostly cloudy. Areas of fog through 2 p.m. Rain before 8 a.m. A chance of rain between 8 a.m. and 2 p.m., then a chance of showers and a slight chance of thunderstorms after 2 p.m. Rainfall amounts less than a tenth of an inch. Highs in the upper 60s. Southeast winds around 5 miles an hour. Gusts up to 20 miles an hour in the morning. Chance of rain 90%. Sunday night, a chance of showers and a slight chance of thunderstorms before 8 p.m., then showers likely after 8 p.m. Patchy fog between 10 p.m. and midnight. Areas of fog after midnight. Rainfall amounts around a tenth of an inch. Lows in the upper 50s. Southeast winds around 5 miles an hour. Chance of rain 60%. Here is the latest National Weather Service forecast for Cambria County, including the city of Johnstown. Rest of tonight, breezy, rain. Areas of fog after 10 p.m. Rainfall amounts between a half and three quarters of an inch. Lows in the mid-40s. Southeast winds 15 to 25 miles an hour with gusts up to 35 miles an hour. Chance of rain near 100%. Saturday, breezy, rain. Areas of fog. Rainfall amounts between a half and three quarters of an inch. Highs around 50. Southeast winds 15 to 25 miles an hour with gusts up to 40 miles an hour. Chance of rain near 100%. Saturday night, breezy, rain. Areas of fog. Rainfall amounts around a tenth of an inch. Lows in the upper 40s. Southeast winds 20 to 25 miles an hour, diminishing to 10 to 15 miles an hour after midnight. Chance of rain 90%. Sunday, much warmer. Mostly cloudy through 4 p.m., then becoming partly sunny. Areas of fog through 2 p.m. Rain before 8 a.m. A chance of rain between 8 a.m. and 2 p.m., then a chance of showers and a slight chance of thunderstorms after 2 p.m.
Rainfall amounts less than a tenth of an inch. Highs in the upper 60s. Southeast winds 5 to 10 miles an hour. Gusts up to 25 miles an hour in the morning. Chance of rain 90%. Sunday night, not as cool. A chance of showers and a slight chance of thunderstorms before 8 p.m., then showers likely after 8 p.m. Patchy fog after 4 a.m. Rainfall amounts between a tenth and a quarter of an inch. Lows in the upper 50s. Southeast winds 5 to 10 miles an hour. Chance of rain 70%. And now the extended forecast for South Central Pennsylvania. Memorial Day, showers likely and a chance of thunderstorms. Highs in the mid-70s. Chance of rain 70%. Monday night, mostly cloudy with a 20% chance of showers. Lows in the upper 50s. Tuesday, mostly cloudy with a chance of showers and a slight chance of thunderstorms. Highs in the upper 70s. Chance of rain 50%. Tuesday night, mostly cloudy. Lows in the upper 50s. Wednesday, partly sunny with a slight chance of showers and thunderstorms. Highs in the upper 70s. Chance of rain 20%. Wednesday night, mostly cloudy. Lows in the upper 50s. Thursday, mostly sunny. Highs in the mid-70s. Thursday night, partly cloudy. Lows in the mid-50s. Friday, mostly sunny. Highs in the lower 70s. Here is the latest National Weather Service forecast for Blair and Bedford counties, including the city of Altoona. Rest of tonight, rain. Areas of fog after midnight. Rainfall amounts between a half and three quarters of an inch. Lows in the mid-40s. Southeast winds 10 to 15 miles an hour with gusts up to 35 miles an hour. Chance of rain near 100%. Saturday, rain. Areas of fog. Rainfall amounts between a half and three quarters of an inch. Highs in the lower 50s. East winds 10 to 15 miles an hour with gusts up to 35 miles an hour. Chance of rain near 100%. Saturday night, rain. Areas of fog. Rainfall amounts around a tenth of an inch. Lows in the upper 40s. East winds 5 to 10 miles an hour with gusts up to 35 miles an hour. Chance of rain near 100%. Sunday, much warmer. Mostly cloudy. Areas of fog through 2 p.m. Rain before 8 a.m. A chance of rain between 8 a.m. and 2 p.m., then a chance of showers and a slight chance of thunderstorms after 2 p.m. Rainfall amounts less than a tenth of an inch. Highs in the upper 60s. Southeast winds around 5 miles an hour. Gusts up to 20 miles an hour in the morning. Chance of rain 90%. Sunday night, a chance of showers and a slight chance of thunderstorms before 8 p.m., then showers likely after 8 p.m. Patchy fog between 10 p.m. and midnight. Areas of fog after midnight. Rainfall amounts around a tenth of an inch. Lows in the upper 50s. Southeast winds around 5 miles an hour. Chance of rain 60%. Here is the latest National Weather Service forecast for Cambria County, including the city of Johnstown. Rest of tonight, breezy, rain. Areas of fog. Rainfall amounts between a half and three quarters of an inch. Lows in the mid-40s. Southeast winds 15 to 25 miles an hour with gusts up to 35 miles an hour. Chance of rain near 100%. Saturday, breezy, rain. Areas of fog. Rainfall amounts between a half and three quarters of an inch. Highs around 50. Southeast winds 15 to 25 miles an hour with gusts up to 40 miles an hour. Chance of rain near 100%. Saturday night, breezy, rain. Areas of fog. Rainfall amounts around a tenth of an inch. Lows in the upper 40s. Southeast winds 20 to 25 miles an hour, diminishing to 10 to 15 miles an hour after midnight. Chance of rain 90%. Sunday, much warmer. Mostly cloudy through 4 p.m., then becoming partly sunny. Areas of fog through 2 p.m. Rain before 8 a.m. A chance of rain between 8 a.m. and 2 p.m., then a chance of showers and a slight chance of thunderstorms after 2 p.m.
Rainfall amounts less than a tenth of an inch. Highs in the upper 60s. Southeast winds 5 to 10 miles an hour. Gusts up to 25 miles an hour in the morning. Chance of rain 90%. Sunday night, not as cool. A chance of showers and a slight chance of thunderstorms before 8 p.m., then showers likely after 8 p.m. Patchy fog after 4 a.m. Rainfall amounts between a tenth and a quarter of an inch. Lows in the upper 50s. Southeast winds 5 to 10 miles an hour. Chance of rain 70%. And now the extended forecast for South Central Pennsylvania. Memorial Day, showers likely and a chance of thunderstorms. Highs in the mid-70s. Chance of rain 70%. Monday night, mostly cloudy with a 20% chance of showers. Lows in the upper 50s. Tuesday, mostly cloudy with a chance of showers and a slight chance of thunderstorms. Highs in the upper 70s. Chance of rain 50%. Tuesday night, mostly cloudy. Lows in the upper 50s. Wednesday, partly sunny with a slight chance of showers and thunderstorms. Highs in the upper 70s. Chance of rain 20%. Wednesday night, mostly cloudy. Lows in the upper 50s. Thursday, mostly sunny. Highs in the mid-70s. Thursday night, partly cloudy. Lows in the mid-50s. Friday, mostly sunny. Highs in the lower 70s. The 8 to 14 day outlook, from Saturday May 30th to Friday June 5th, calls for above normal temperatures and below normal precipitation. Normal high temperatures across central Pennsylvania during this period range from the low 70s over the Allegheny Mountains to the upper 70s across the lower Susquehanna Valley. Normal lows range from the upper 40s over the Alleghenies to the upper 50s across the lower Susquehanna Valley. Here are the 10 p.m. conditions in the Altoona area. In Altoona, rain was falling. The temperature was 52 degrees, the dew point 50, and the relative humidity 93%. The wind was southeast at 7 miles an hour. The pressure was 30.31 inches and rising. At State College, light rain was falling. The temperature was 54 degrees, the dew point 50, and the relative humidity 87%. The wind was southeast at 5 miles an hour. The pressure was 30.33 inches and rising. Now, a few other local conditions: Johnstown, light rain 50, Dubois, light rain 53, La Trobe, light rain 55, Pittsburgh rain 55, Erie, cloudy 62, Bradford cloudy 54. To the south and east, York, light rain 54, Selins Grove cloudy 57, Harrisburg light rain 54, Philadelphia cloudy 56, Baltimore light rain 52, Washington D.C. rain 50. Once again, in Altoona it was 52 degrees with rain. And at State College it was 54 degrees with light rain. This is NOAA Weather Radio, all hazards station WNG589. 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Here's the hazardous weather outlook for the following counties: Bedford, Blair, Cambria, and Huntingdon. For this afternoon and tonight, the probability for widespread hazardous weather is low. And now the extended outlook for the period Saturday through Thursday. The probability for widespread hazardous weather is low. Temperatures turn much cooler to end the week, with below normal temps expected into the weekend. Lows tonight will be in the 40s. Saturday will be the chilliest day of the weekend, particularly for central and northeastern Pennsylvania, with temperatures in the mid-40s to lower 50s. Areas near Pittsburgh will be warmer, with temperatures climbing into the mid-60s. A warm front just south of Pennsylvania will slowly lift northward this holiday weekend, which will result in steady rain across the south, spreading northward overnight. The rain will linger into Saturday night. Rainfall amounts will average between 1 and 2 inches, with isolated higher amounts. A flood watch is in effect for far southwestern Pennsylvania through Saturday afternoon. Scattered showers will continue on Sunday, but steadier rain is expected once again for Sunday night into Monday as another disturbance moves through. High temperatures on Sunday will range from the upper 50s across the northeast corner of the Keystone State to the mid-70s across the far southwest portion of the state. High temperatures on Memorial Day will be warmer, with readings in the 70s.
Here is the latest National Weather Service forecast for Blair and Bedford counties, including the city of Altoona. Rest of tonight, rain. Areas of fog after midnight. Rainfall amounts between a half and three quarters of an inch. Lows in the mid-40s. Southeast winds 10 to 15 miles an hour with gusts up to 35 miles an hour. Chance of rain near 100%. Saturday, rain. Areas of fog. Rainfall amounts between a half and three quarters of an inch. Highs in the lower 50s. East winds 10 to 15 miles an hour with gusts up to 35 miles an hour. Chance of rain near 100%. Saturday night, rain. Areas of fog. Rainfall amounts around a tenth of an inch. Lows in the upper 40s. East winds 5 to 10 miles an hour with gusts up to 35 miles an hour. Chance of rain near 100%. Sunday, much warmer. Mostly cloudy. Areas of fog through 2 p.m. Rain before 8 a.m. A chance of rain between 8 a.m. and 2 p.m., then a chance of showers and a slight chance of thunderstorms after 2 p.m. Rainfall amounts less than a tenth of an inch. Highs in the upper 60s. Southeast winds around 5 miles an hour. Gusts up to 20 miles an hour in the morning. Chance of rain 90%. Sunday night, a chance of showers and a slight chance of thunderstorms before 8 p.m., then showers likely after 8 p.m. Patchy fog between 10 p.m. and midnight. Areas of fog after midnight. Rainfall amounts around a tenth of an inch. Lows in the upper 50s. Southeast winds around 5 miles an hour. Chance of rain 60%. Here is the latest National Weather Service forecast for Cambria County, including the city of Johnstown. Rest of tonight, breezy, rain. Areas of fog. Rainfall amounts between a half and three quarters of an inch. Lows in the mid-40s. Southeast winds 15 to 25 miles an hour with gusts up to 35 miles an hour. Chance of rain near 100%. Saturday, breezy, rain. Areas of fog. Rainfall amounts between a half and three quarters of an inch. Highs around 50. Southeast winds 15 to 25 miles an hour with gusts up to 40 miles an hour. Chance of rain near 100%. Saturday night, breezy, rain. Areas of fog. Rainfall amounts around a tenth of an inch. Lows in the upper 40s. Southeast winds 20 to 25 miles an hour, diminishing to 10 to 15 miles an hour after midnight. Chance of rain 90%. Sunday, much warmer. Mostly cloudy through 4 p.m., then becoming partly sunny. Areas of fog through 2 p.m. Rain before 8 a.m. A chance of rain between 8 a.m. and 2 p.m., then a chance of showers and a slight chance of thunderstorms after 2 p.m. Rainfall amounts less than a tenth of an inch. Highs in the upper 60s. Southeast winds 5 to 10 miles an hour. Gusts up to 25 miles an hour in the morning. Chance of rain 90%. Sunday night, not as cool. A chance of showers and a slight chance of thunderstorms before 8 p.m., then showers likely after 8 p.m. Patchy fog after 4 a.m. Rainfall amounts between a tenth and a quarter of an inch. Lows in the upper 50s. Southeast winds 5 to 10 miles an hour. Chance of rain 70%. And now the extended forecast for South Central Pennsylvania. Memorial Day, showers likely and a chance of thunderstorms. Highs in the mid-70s. Chance of rain 70%. Monday night, mostly cloudy with a 20% chance of showers. Lows in the upper 50s. Tuesday, mostly cloudy with a chance of showers and a slight chance of thunderstorms. Highs in the upper 70s. Chance of rain 50%. Tuesday night, mostly cloudy. Lows in the upper 50s. Wednesday, partly sunny with a slight chance of showers and thunderstorms. Highs in the upper 70s. Chance of rain 20%. Wednesday night, mostly cloudy. Lows in the upper 50s. Thursday, mostly sunny. Highs in the mid-70s. Thursday night, partly cloudy. Lows in the mid-50s. Friday, mostly sunny. Highs in the lower 70s. The
the 8 to 14 day outlook, from Saturday, May 30th to Friday, June 5th, calls for above normal temperatures and below normal precipitation. Normal high temperatures across central Pennsylvania during this period range from low 70s over the Allegheny Mountains to the upper 70s across the lower Susquehanna Valley. Normal lows range from the upper 40s over the Alleghenies to the upper 50s across the lower Susquehanna Valley. Here are the 10 p.m. conditions in the Altoona area. In Altoona, rain was falling. The temperature was 52 degrees, the dew point 50, and the relative humidity 93%. The wind was southeast at 7 miles an hour. The pressure was 30.31 inches and rising. At State College, light rain was falling. The temperature was 54 degrees, the dew point 50, and the relative humidity 87%. The wind was southeast at 5 miles an hour. The pressure was 30.33 inches and rising. Now, a few other local conditions: Johnstown, light rain 50, Du Bois, light rain 53, La Trobe, light rain 55, Pittsburgh rain 55, Erie, cloudy 62, Bradford cloudy 54. To the south and east, York, light rain 54, Selins Grove cloudy 57, Harrisburg light rain 54, Philadelphia cloudy 56, Baltimore light rain 52, Washington D.C. rain 50. Once again, in Altoona it was 52 degrees with rain. And at State College it was 54 degrees with light rain. This is NOAA Weather Radio, All Hazards Station WMG 589. 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Here's the hazardous weather outlook for the following counties: Bedford, Blair, Cambria, and Huntingdon. For this afternoon and tonight, the probability for widespread hazardous weather is low. And now the extended outlook for the period Saturday through Thursday. The probability for widespread hazardous weather is low. Temperatures turn much cooler to end the week, with below normal temps expected into the weekend. Lows tonight will be in the 40s. Saturday will be the chilliest day of the weekend, particularly for central and northeastern Pennsylvania, with temperatures in the mid-40s to lower 50s. Areas near Pittsburgh will be warmer, with temperatures climbing into the mid-60s. A warm front just south of Pennsylvania will slowly lift northward this holiday weekend, which will result in steady rain across the south, spreading northward overnight. The rain will linger into Saturday night. Rainfall amounts will average between 1 and 2 inches, with isolated higher amounts. A flood watch is in effect for far southwestern Pennsylvania through Saturday afternoon. Scattered showers will continue on Sunday, but steady rain is expected once again for Sunday night into Monday as another disturbance moves through. High temperatures on Sunday will range from the upper 50s across the northeast corner of the Keystone State to the mid-70s across the far southwest portion of the state. High temperatures on Memorial Day will be warmer, with readings in the 70s. Here is the latest National Weather Service forecast for Blair and Bedford counties, including the city of Altoona. Rest of tonight, rain. Areas of fog after midnight. Rainfall amounts between a half and three quarters of an inch. Lows in the mid-40s. Southeast winds 10 to 15 miles an hour with gusts up to 35 miles an hour. Chance of rain near 100%. Saturday, rain. Areas of fog. Rainfall amounts between a half and three quarters of an inch. Highs in the lower 50s. East winds 10 to 15 miles an hour with gusts up to 35 miles an hour. Chance of rain near 100%. Saturday night, rain. Areas of fog. Rainfall amounts around a tenth of an inch. Lows in the upper 40s. East winds 5 to 10 miles an hour with gusts up to 35 miles an hour. Chance of rain near 100%. Sunday, much warmer. Mostly cloudy. Areas of fog through 2 p.m. Rain before 8 a.m. A chance of rain between 8 a.m. and 2 p.m., then a chance of showers and a slight chance of thunderstorms after 2 p.m. Rainfall amounts less than a tenth of an inch. Highs in the upper 60s. Southeast winds around 5 miles an hour. Gusts up to 20 miles an hour in the morning. Chance of rain 90%. Sunday night, a chance of showers and a slight chance of thunderstorms before 8 p.m., then showers likely after 8 p.m.
Patchy fog between 10 p.m. and midnight. Areas of fog after midnight. Rainfall amounts around a tenth of an inch. Lows in the upper 50s. Southeast winds around 5 miles an hour.

30 miles an hour. Chance of rain near 100%. Saturday night, breezy, rain. Areas of fog. Rainfall amounts around a tenth of an inch. Lows in the upper 40s. Southeast winds 20 to 25 miles an hour, diminishing to 10 to 15 miles an hour after midnight. Chance of rain 90%. Sunday, much warmer. Mostly cloudy through 4 p.m., then becoming partly sunny. Areas of fog through 2 p.m. Rain before 8 a.m. A chance of rain between 8 a.m. and 2 p.m., then a chance of showers and a slight chance of thunderstorms after 2 p.m. Rainfall amounts less than a tenth of an inch. Highs in the upper 60s. Southeast winds 5 to 10 miles an hour. Gusts up to 25 miles an hour in the morning. Chance of rain 90%. Sunday night, not as cool. A chance of showers and a slight chance of thunderstorms before 8 p.m., then showers likely after 8 p.m. Patchy fog after 4 a.m. Rainfall amounts between a tenth and a quarter of an inch. Lows in the upper 50s. Southeast winds 5 to 10 miles an hour. Chance of rain 70%. And now the extended forecast for South Central Pennsylvania. Memorial Day, showers likely and a chance of thunderstorms. Highs in the mid 70s. Chance of rain 70%. Monday night, mostly cloudy with a 20% chance of showers. Lows in the upper 50s. Tuesday, mostly cloudy with a chance of showers and a slight chance of thunderstorms. Highs in the upper 70s. Chance of rain 50%. Tuesday night, mostly cloudy. Lows in the upper 50s. Wednesday, partly sunny with a slight chance of showers and thunderstorms. Highs in the upper 70s. Chance of rain 20%. Wednesday night, mostly cloudy. Lows in the upper 50s. Thursday, mostly sunny. Highs in the mid-70s. Thursday night, partly cloudy. Lows in the mid-50s. Friday, mostly sunny. Highs in the lower 70s. The 8 to 14 day outlook, from Saturday May 30th to Friday June 5th, calls for above normal temperatures and below normal precipitation. Normal high temperatures across central Pennsylvania during this period range from the low 70s over the Allegheny Mountains to the upper 70s across the lower Susquehanna Valley. Normal lows range from the upper 40s over the Alleghenies to the upper 50s across the lower Susquehanna Valley. Here are the 10 p.m. conditions in the Altoona area. In Altoona, rain was falling. The temperature was 52 degrees, the dew point 50, and the relative humidity 93%. The wind was southeast at 7 miles an hour. The pressure was 30.31 inches and rising. At State College, light rain was falling. The temperature was 54 degrees, the dew point 50, and the relative humidity 87%. The wind was southeast at 5 miles an hour. The pressure was 30.33 inches and rising. Now, a few other local conditions: Johnstown, light rain 50, Du Bois, light rain 53, La Trobe, light rain 55, Pittsburgh rain 55, Erie, cloudy 62, Bradford cloudy 54. To the south and east, York, light rain 54, Selins Grove cloudy 57, Harrisburg light rain 54, Philadelphia cloudy 56, Baltimore light rain 52, Washington D.C. rain 50. Once again, in Altoona it was 52 degrees with rain. And at State College it was 54 degrees with light rain. This is NOAA Weather Radio, All Hazards Station WMG 589. 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Here's the hazardous weather outlook for the following counties: Bedford, Blair, Cambria, and Huntingdon. For this afternoon and tonight, the probability for widespread hazardous weather is low. And now the extended outlook for the period Saturday through Thursday. The probability for widespread hazardous weather is low. Temperatures turn much cooler to end the week, with below normal temps expected into the weekend. Lows tonight will be in the 40s. Saturday will be the chilliest day of the weekend, particularly for central and northeastern Pennsylvania, with temperatures in the mid-40s to lower 50s. Areas near Pittsburgh will be warmer, with temperatures climbing into the mid-60s. A warm front just south of Pennsylvania will slowly lift northward.

this holiday weekend, which will result in steady rain across the south, spreading northward overnight. The rain will linger into Saturday night. Rainfall amounts will average between 1 and 2 inches, with isolated higher amounts. A flood watch is in effect for far southwestern Pennsylvania through Saturday afternoon. Scattered showers will continue on Sunday, but steady rain is expected once again for Sunday night into Monday as another disturbance moves through. High temperatures on Sunday will range from the upper 50s across the northeast corner of the Keystone State to the mid-70s across the far southwest portion of the state. High temperatures on Memorial Day will be warmer, with readings in the 70s. Here is the latest National Weather Service forecast for Blair and Bedford counties, including the city of Altoona. Rest of tonight, rain. Areas of fog after midnight. Rainfall amounts between a half and three quarters of an inch. Lows in the mid-40s. Southeast winds 10 to 15 miles an hour with gusts up to 35 miles an hour. Chance of rain near 100%. Saturday, rain. Areas of fog. Rainfall amounts between a half and three quarters of an inch. Highs in the lower 50s. East winds 10 to 15 miles an hour with gusts up to 35 miles an hour. Chance of rain near 100%. Saturday night, rain. Areas of fog. Rainfall amounts around a tenth of an inch. Lows in the upper 40s. East winds 5 to 10 miles an hour with gusts up to 35 miles an hour. Chance of rain near 100%. Sunday, much warmer. Mostly cloudy. Areas of fog through 2 p.m. Rain before 8 a.m. A chance of rain between 8 a.m. and 2 p.m., then a chance of showers and a slight chance of thunderstorms after 2 p.m. Rainfall amounts less than a tenth of an inch. Highs in the upper 60s. Southeast winds around 5 miles an hour. Gusts up to 20 miles an hour in the morning. Chance of rain 90%. Sunday night, a chance of showers and a slight chance of thunderstorms before 8 p.m., then showers likely after 8 p.m. Patchy fog between 10 p.m. and midnight. Areas of fog after midnight. Rainfall amounts around a tenth of an inch. Lows in the upper 50s. Southeast winds around 5 miles an hour. Chance of rain 60%. Here is the latest National Weather Service forecast for Cambria County, including the city of Johnstown. Rest of tonight, breezy, rain. Areas of fog. Rainfall amounts between a half and three quarters of an inch. Lows in the mid-40s. Southeast winds 15 to 25 miles an hour with gusts up to 35 miles an hour. Chance of rain near 100%. Saturday, breezy, rain. Areas of fog. Rainfall amounts between a half and three quarters of an inch. Highs around 50. Southeast winds 15 to 25 miles an hour with gusts up to 40 miles an hour. Chance of rain near 100%. Saturday night, breezy, rain. Areas of fog. Rainfall amounts around a tenth of an inch. Lows in the upper 40s. Southeast winds 20 to 25 miles an hour, diminishing to 10 to 15 miles an hour after midnight. Chance of rain 90%. Sunday, much warmer. Mostly cloudy through 4 p.m., then becoming partly sunny. Areas of fog through 2 p.m. Rain before 8 a.m. A chance of rain between 8 a.m. and 2 p.m., then a chance of showers and a slight chance of thunderstorms after 2 p.m. Rainfall amounts less than a tenth of an inch. Highs in the upper 60s. Southeast winds 5 to 10 miles an hour. Gusts up to 25 miles an hour in the morning. Chance of rain 90%. Sunday night, not as cool. A chance of showers and a slight chance of thunderstorms before 8 p.m., then showers likely after 8 p.m. Patchy fog after 4 a.m. Rainfall amounts between a tenth and a quarter of an inch. Lows in the upper 50s. Southeast winds 5 to 10 miles an hour. Chance of rain 70%. And now the extended forecast for south central Pennsylvania. Memorial Day, showers likely and a chance of thunderstorms. Highs in the mid-70s. Chance of rain 70%. Monday night, mostly cloudy with a 20% chance of showers. Lows in the upper 50s.
Tuesday, mostly cloudy with a chance of showers and a slight chance of thunderstorms. Highs in the upper 70s. Chance of rain 50%. Tuesday night, mostly cloudy. Lows in the upper 50s. Wednesday, partly sunny with a slight chance of showers and thunderstorms. Highs in the upper 70s. Chance of rain 20%. Wednesday night, mostly cloudy. Lows in the upper 50s. Thursday, mostly sunny. Highs in the mid-70s. Thursday night, partly cloudy. Lows in the mid-50s. Friday, mostly sunny. Highs in the lower 70s. The 8 to 14 day outlook, from Saturday May 30th to Friday June 5th, calls for above normal temperatures and below normal precipitation. Normal high temperatures across central Pennsylvania during this period range from the low 70s over the Allegheny Mountains to the upper 70s across the lower Susquehanna Valley. Normal lows range from the upper 40s over the Alleghenies to the upper 50s across the lower Susquehanna Valley. Here are the 11 p.m. conditions in the Altoona area. In Altoona, light rain was falling. The temperature was 52 degrees, the dew point 49, and the relative humidity 89%. The wind was southeast at 8 miles an hour. The pressure was 30.31 inches and steady. At State College, light rain was falling. The temperature was 50 degrees, the dew point 47, and the relative humidity 88%. The wind was east at 8 miles an hour, gusting to 20. The pressure was 30.35 inches and rising. Now, a few other local conditions: Johnstown, light rain 49, Dubois, light rain 51, Latrobe, light rain 55, Pittsburgh, light rain 55, Erie, cloudy 62, Bradford, cloudy 54. To the south and east, York, light rain 54, Selins Grove, light rain 54, Harrisburg, light rain 54, Philadelphia, cloudy 56, Baltimore, light rain 52, Washington, D.C., light rain 50. Once again, in Altoona it was 52 degrees with light rain. And at State College it was 50 degrees with light rain. 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Here's the hazardous weather outlook for the following counties: Bedford, Blair, Cambria, and Huntingdon. For this afternoon and tonight, the probability for widespread hazardous weather is low. And now the extended outlook for the period Saturday through Thursday. The probability for widespread hazardous weather is low. Temperatures turn much cooler to end the week, with below normal temps expected into the weekend. Lows tonight will be in the 40s. Saturday will be the chilliest day of the weekend, particularly for central and northeastern Pennsylvania, with temperatures in the mid-40s to lower 50s. Areas near Pittsburgh will be warmer, with temperatures climbing into the mid-60s. A warm front just south of Pennsylvania will slowly lift northward this holiday weekend, which will result in steady rain across the south, spreading northward overnight. The rain will linger into Saturday night. Rainfall amounts will average between 1 and 2 inches, with isolated higher amounts. A flood watch is in effect for far southwestern Pennsylvania through Saturday afternoon. Scattered showers will continue on Sunday, but steady rain is expected once again for Sunday night into Monday as another disturbance moves through. High temperatures on Sunday will range from the upper 50s across the northeast corner of the Keystone State to the mid-70s across the far southwest portion of the state. High temperatures on Memorial Day will be warmer, with readings in the 70s. Here is the latest National Weather Service forecast for Blair and Bedford counties, including the city of Altoona. Rest of tonight, rain. Areas of fog after midnight. Rainfall amounts between a half and three quarters of an inch. Lows in the mid-40s. Southeast winds 10 to 15 miles an hour with gusts up to 35 miles an hour. Chance of rain near 100%. Saturday, rain. Areas of fog. Rainfall amounts between a half and three quarters of an inch. Highs in the lower 50s. East winds 10 to 15 miles an hour with gusts up to 35 miles an hour. Chance of rain near 100%. Saturday night, rain. Areas of fog. Rainfall amounts around a tenth of an inch. Lows in the upper 40s.
East winds 5 to 10 miles an hour with gusts up to 35 miles an hour. Chance of rain near 100%. Sunday, much warmer. Mostly cloudy. Areas of fog through 2 p.m. Rain before 8 a.m. A chance of rain between 8 a.m. and 2 p.m., then a chance of showers and a slight chance of thunderstorms after 2 p.m. Rainfall amounts less than a tenth of an inch. Highs in the upper 60s. Southeast winds around 5 miles an hour. Gusts up to 20 miles an hour in the morning. Chance of rain 90%. Sunday night, a chance of showers and a slight chance of thunderstorms before 8 p.m., then showers likely after 8 p.m. Patchy fog between 10 p.m. and midnight. Areas of fog after midnight. Rainfall amounts around a tenth of an inch. Lows in the upper 50s. Southeast winds around 5 miles an hour. Chance of rain 60%. Here is the latest National Weather Service forecast for Cambria County, including the city of Johnstown. Rest of tonight, breezy, rain. Areas of fog. Rainfall amounts between a half and three quarters of an inch. Lows in the mid-40s. Southeast winds 15 to 25 miles an hour with gusts up to 35 miles an hour. Chance of rain near 100%. Saturday, breezy, rain. Areas of fog. Rainfall amounts between a half and three quarters of an inch. Highs around 50. Southeast winds 15 to 25 miles an hour with gusts up to 40 miles an hour. Chance of rain near 100%. Saturday night, breezy, rain. Areas of fog. Rainfall amounts around a tenth of an inch. Lows in the upper 40s. Southeast winds 20 to 25 miles an hour, diminishing to 10 to 15 miles an hour after midnight. Chance of rain 90%. Sunday, much warmer. Mostly cloudy through 4 p.m., then becoming partly sunny. Areas of fog through 2 p.m. Rain before 8 a.m. A chance of rain between 8 a.m. and 2 p.m., then a chance of showers and a slight chance of thunderstorms after 2 p.m. Rainfall amounts less than a tenth of an inch. Highs in the upper 60s. Southeast winds 5 to 10 miles an hour. Gusts up to 25 miles an hour in the morning. Chance of rain 90%. Sunday night, not as cool. A chance of showers and a slight chance of thunderstorms before 8 p.m., then showers likely after 8 p.m. Patchy fog after 4 a.m. Rainfall amounts between a tenth and a quarter of an inch. Lows in the upper 50s. Southeast winds 5 to 10 miles an hour. Chance of rain 70%. And now the extended forecast for South Central Pennsylvania. Memorial Day, showers likely and a chance of thunderstorms. Highs in the mid-70s. Chance of rain 70%. Monday night, mostly cloudy with a 20% chance of showers. Lows in the upper 50s. Tuesday, mostly cloudy with a chance of showers and a slight chance of thunderstorms. Highs in the upper 70s. Chance of rain 50%. Tuesday night, mostly cloudy. Lows in the upper 50s. Wednesday, partly sunny with a slight chance of showers and thunderstorms. Highs in the upper 70s. Chance of rain 20%. Wednesday night, mostly cloudy. Lows in the upper 50s. Thursday, mostly sunny. Highs in the mid-70s. Thursday night, partly cloudy. Lows in the mid-50s. Friday, mostly sunny. Highs in the lower 70s. The 8 to 14 day outlook, from Saturday May 30th to Friday June 5th, calls for above normal temperatures and below normal precipitation. Normal high temperatures across central Pennsylvania during this period range from the low 70s over the Allegheny Mountains to the upper 70s across the lower Susquehanna Valley. Normal lows range from the upper 40s over the Alleghenies to the upper 50s across the lower Susquehanna Valley. Here are the 11 p.m. conditions in the Altoona area. In Altoona, light rain was falling. The temperature was 52 degrees, the dew point 49, and the relative humidity 89%. The wind was southeast at 8 miles an hour. The pressure was 30.31 inches and steady. At State College, light rain was falling.
the temperature was 50 degrees, the dew point 47, and the relative humidity 88%. The wind was east at 8 miles an hour gusting to 20. The pressure was 30.35 inches and rising. Now, a few other local conditions: Johnstown, light rain 49, Dubois, light rain 51, Latrobe, light rain 55, Pittsburgh, light rain 55, Erie, cloudy 62, Bradford, cloudy 54. To the south and east, York, light rain 54, Selins Grove, light rain 54, Harrisburg, light rain 54, Philadelphia, cloudy 56, Baltimore, light rain 52, Washington, D.C., light rain 50. Once again, in Altoona it was 52 degrees with light rain. And at State College it was 50 degrees with light rain. This is NOAA Weather Radio, All Hazards Station WNG 589. 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Here's the hazardous weather outlook for the following counties: Bedford, Blair, Cambria, and Huntingdon. For this afternoon and tonight, the probability for widespread hazardous weather is low. And now the extended outlook for the period Saturday through Thursday. The probability for widespread hazardous weather is low. Temperatures turn much cooler to end the week, with below normal temps expected into the weekend. Lows tonight will be in the 40s. Saturday will be the chilliest day of the weekend, particularly for central and northeastern Pennsylvania, with temperatures in the mid-40s to lower 50s. Areas near Pittsburgh will be warmer, with temperatures climbing into the mid-60s. A warm front just south of Pennsylvania will slowly lift northward this holiday weekend, which will result in steady rain across the south spreading northward overnight. The rain will linger into Saturday night. Rainfall amounts will average between 1 and 2 inches, with isolated higher amounts. A flood watch is in effect for far southwestern Pennsylvania through Saturday afternoon. Scattered showers will continue on Sunday, but steady rain is expected once again for Sunday night into Monday as another disturbance moves through. High temperatures on Sunday will range from the upper 50s across the northeast corner of the Keystone State to the mid-70s across the far southwest portion of the state. High temperatures on Memorial Day will be warmer, with readings in the 70s. Here is the latest National Weather Service forecast for Blair and Bedford counties, including the city of Altoona. Rest of tonight, rain. Areas of fog after midnight. Rainfall amounts between a half and three quarters of an inch. Lows in the mid-40s. Southeast winds 10 to 15 miles an hour with gusts up to 35 miles an hour. Chance of rain near 100%. Saturday, rain. Areas of fog. Rainfall amounts between a half and three quarters of an inch. Highs in the lower 50s. East winds 10 to 15 miles an hour with gusts up to 35 miles an hour. Chance of rain near 100%. Saturday night, rain. Areas of fog. Rainfall amounts around a tenth of an inch. Lows in the upper 40s. East winds 5 to 10 miles an hour with gusts up to 35 miles an hour. Chance of rain near 100%. Sunday, much warmer. Mostly cloudy. Areas of fog through 2 p.m. Rain before 8 a.m. A chance of rain between 8 a.m. and 2 p.m., then a chance of showers and a slight chance of thunderstorms after 2 p.m. Rainfall amounts less than a tenth of an inch. Highs in the upper 60s. Southeast winds around 5 miles an hour. Gusts up to 20 miles an hour in the morning. Chance of rain 90%. Sunday night, a chance of showers and a slight chance of thunderstorms before 8 p.m., then showers likely after 8 p.m. Patchy fog between 10 p.m. and midnight. Areas of fog after midnight. Rainfall amounts around a tenth of an inch. Lows in the upper 50s. Southeast winds around 5 miles an hour. Chance of rain 60%. Here is the latest National Weather Service forecast for Cambria County, including the city of Johnstown. Rest of tonight, breezy, rain. Areas of fog. Rainfall amounts between a half and three quarters of an inch. Lows in the mid-40s. Southeast winds 15 to 25 miles an hour with gusts up to 35 miles an hour. Chance of rain near 100%. Saturday, breezy, rain. Areas of fog.
Rainfall amounts between a half and three quarters of an inch. Highs around 50. Southeast winds 15 to 25 miles an hour with gusts up to 40 miles an hour. Chance of rain near 100%. Saturday night, breezy, rain. Areas of fog. Rainfall amounts around a tenth of an inch. Lows in the upper 40s. Southeast winds 20 to 25 miles an hour, diminishing to 10 to 15 miles an hour after midnight. Chance of rain 90%. Sunday, much warmer. Mostly cloudy through 4 p.m., then becoming partly sunny. Areas of fog through 2 p.m. Rain before 8 a.m. A chance of rain between 8 a.m. and 2 p.m., then a chance of showers and a slight chance of thunderstorms after 2 p.m. Rainfall amounts less than a tenth of an inch. Highs in the upper 60s. Southeast winds 5 to 10 miles an hour. Gusts up to 25 miles an hour in the morning. Chance of rain 90%. Sunday night, not as cool. A chance of showers and a slight chance of thunderstorms before 8 p.m., then showers likely after 8 p.m. Patchy fog after 4 a.m. Rainfall amounts between a tenth and a quarter of an inch. Lows in the upper 50s. Southeast winds 5 to 10 miles an hour. Chance of rain 70%. And now the extended forecast for South Central Pennsylvania. Memorial Day, showers likely and a chance of thunderstorms. Highs in the mid-70s. Chance of rain 70%. Monday night, mostly cloudy with a 20% chance of showers. Lows in the upper 50s. Tuesday, mostly cloudy with a chance of showers and a slight chance of thunderstorms. Highs in the upper 70s. Chance of rain 50%. Tuesday night, mostly cloudy. Lows in the upper 50s. Wednesday, partly sunny with a slight chance of showers and thunderstorms. Highs in the upper 70s. Chance of rain 20%. Wednesday night, mostly cloudy. Lows in the upper 50s. Thursday, mostly sunny. Highs in the mid-70s. Thursday night, partly cloudy. Lows in the mid-50s. Friday, mostly sunny. Highs in the lower 70s. 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Broadcasts originate from the National Weather Service in State College and are transmitted from the tower facilities provided by the Blair County Emergency Management Agency in Frankstown on a frequency of 162.425 MHz. 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Properly set weather radios, with the alarm device, will alert you when severe weather warnings or watches are issued. Programming on this station will be temporarily changed during severe weather, to bring you the latest information. Warnings and safety information from the National Weather Service may someday save your life or protect your property. The 8 to 14 day outlook, from Saturday May 30th to Friday June 5th, calls for above normal temperatures and below normal precipitation. Normal high temperatures across central Pennsylvania during this period range from the low 70s over the Allegheny Mountains to the upper 70s across the lower Susquehanna Valley. Normal lows range from the upper 40s over the Alleghenies to the upper 50s across the lower Susquehanna Valley. Here are the 11 p.m. conditions in the Altoona area. In Altoona, light rain was falling. The temperature was 52 degrees, the dew point 49, and the relative humidity 89%. The wind was southeast at 8 miles an hour. The pressure was 30.31 inches and steady. At State College, light rain was falling. The temperature was 50 degrees, the dew point 47, and the relative humidity 88%. The wind was east at 8 miles an hour gusting to 20. The pressure was 30.35 inches and rising. Now, a few other local conditions: Johnstown, light rain 49, Dubois, light rain 51, Latrobe, light rain 55, Pittsburgh, light rain 55, Erie, cloudy 62, Bradford, cloudy 54. To the south and east, York, light rain 54, Selins Grove, light rain 54, Harrisburg, light rain 54, Philadelphia, cloudy 56, Baltimore, light rain 52, Washington, D.C., light rain 50. Once again, in Altoona it was 52 degrees with light rain. And at State College it was 50 degrees with light rain.
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Here's the hazardous weather outlook for the following counties: Bedford, Blair, Cambria, and Huntingdon. For this afternoon and tonight, the probability for widespread hazardous weather is low. And now the extended outlook for the period Saturday through Thursday. The probability for widespread hazardous weather is low. Temperatures turn much cooler to end the week, with below normal temps expected into the weekend. Lows tonight will be in the 40s. Saturday will be the chilliest day of the weekend, particularly for central and northeastern Pennsylvania, with temperatures in the mid-40s to lower 50s. Areas near Pittsburgh will be warmer, with temperatures climbing into the mid-60s. A warm front just south of Pennsylvania will slowly lift northward this holiday weekend, which will result in steady rain across the south spreading northward overnight. The rain will linger into Saturday night. Rainfall amounts will average between 1 and 2 inches, with isolated higher amounts. A flood watch is in effect for far southwestern Pennsylvania through Saturday afternoon. Scattered showers will continue on Sunday, but steady rain is expected once again for Sunday night into Monday as another disturbance moves through. High temperatures on Sunday will range from the upper 50s across the northeast corner of the Keystone State to the mid-70s across the far southwest portion of the state. High temperatures on Memorial Day will be warmer, with readings in the 70s. Here is the latest National Weather Service forecast for Blair and Bedford counties, including the city of Altoona. Rest of tonight, rain. Areas of fog after midnight. Rainfall amounts between a half and three quarters of an inch. Lows in the mid-40s. Southeast winds 10 to 15 miles an hour with gusts up to 35 miles an hour. Chance of rain near 100%. Saturday, rain. Areas of fog. Rainfall amounts between a half and three quarters of an inch. Highs in the lower 50s. East winds 10 to 15 miles an hour with gusts up to 35 miles an hour. Chance of rain near 100%. Saturday night, rain. Areas of fog. Rainfall amounts around a tenth of an inch. Lows in the upper 40s. East winds 5 to 10 miles an hour with gusts up to 35 miles an hour. Chance of rain near 100%. Sunday, much warmer. Mostly cloudy. Areas of fog through 2 p.m. Rain before 8 a.m. A chance of rain between 8 a.m. and 2 p.m., then a chance of showers and a slight chance of thunderstorms after 2 p.m. Rainfall amounts less than a tenth of an inch. Highs in the upper 60s. Southeast winds around 5 miles an hour. Gusts up to 20 miles an hour in the morning. Chance of rain 90%. Sunday night, a chance of showers and a slight chance of thunderstorms before 8 p.m., then showers likely after 8 p.m. Patchy fog between 10 p.m. and midnight. Areas of fog after midnight. Rainfall amounts around a tenth of an inch. Lows in the upper 50s. Southeast winds around 5 miles an hour. Chance of rain 60%. Here is the latest National Weather Service forecast for Cambria County, including the city of Johnstown. Rest of tonight, breezy, rain. Areas of fog. Rainfall amounts between a half and three quarters of an inch. Lows in the mid-40s. Southeast winds 15 to 25 miles an hour with gusts up to 35 miles an hour. Chance of rain near 100%. Saturday, breezy, rain. Areas of fog. Rainfall amounts between a half and three quarters of an inch. Highs around 50. Southeast winds 15 to 25 miles an hour with gusts up to 40 miles an hour. Chance of rain near 100%. Saturday night, breezy, rain. Areas of fog. Rainfall amounts around a tenth of an inch. Lows in the upper 40s. Southeast winds 20 to 25 miles an hour, diminishing to 10 to 15 miles an hour after midnight. Chance of rain 90%. Sunday, much warmer. Mostly cloudy through 4 p.m., then becoming partly sunny. Areas of fog through 2 p.m. Rain before 8 a.m. A chance of rain between 8 a.m. and 2 p.m., then a chance of showers and a slight chance of thunderstorms after 2 p.m.
Rainfall amounts less than a tenth of an inch. Highs in the upper 60s. Southeast winds 5 to 10 miles an hour. Gusts up to 25 miles an hour in the morning. Chance of rain 90%. Sunday night, not as cool. A chance of showers and a slight chance of thunderstorms before 8 p.m., then showers likely after 8 p.m. Patchy fog after 4 a.m. Rainfall amounts between a tenth and a quarter of an inch. Lows in the upper 50s. Southeast winds 5 to 10 miles an hour. Chance of rain 70%. And now the extended forecast for South Central Pennsylvania. Memorial Day, showers likely and a chance of thunderstorms. Highs in the mid-70s. Chance of rain 70%. Monday night, mostly cloudy with a 20% chance of showers. Lows in the upper 50s. Tuesday, mostly cloudy with a chance of showers and a slight chance of thunderstorms. Highs in the upper 70s. Chance of rain 50%. Tuesday night, mostly cloudy. Lows in the upper 50s. Wednesday, partly sunny with a slight chance of showers and thunderstorms. Highs in the upper 70s. Chance of rain 20%. Wednesday night, mostly cloudy. Lows in the upper 50s. Thursday, mostly sunny. Highs in the mid-70s. Thursday night, partly cloudy. Lows in the mid-50s. Friday, mostly sunny. Highs in the lower 70s. The 8 to 14 day outlook, from Saturday May 30th to Friday June 5th, calls for above normal temperatures and below normal precipitation. Normal high temperatures across central Pennsylvania during this period range from the low 70s over the Allegheny Mountains to the upper 70s across the lower Susquehanna Valley. Normal lows range from the upper 40s over the Alleghenies to the upper 50s across the lower Susquehanna Valley. Here are the 11 p.m. conditions in the Altoona area. In Altoona, light rain was falling. The temperature was 52 degrees, the dew point 49, and the relative humidity 89%. The wind was southeast at 8 miles an hour. The pressure was 30.31 inches and steady. At State College, light rain was falling. The temperature was 50 degrees, the dew point 47, and the relative humidity 88%. The wind was east at 8 miles an hour, gusting to 20. The pressure was 30.35 inches and rising. Now, a few other local conditions: Johnstown, light rain 49, Dubois, light rain 51, Latrobe, light rain 55, Pittsburgh, light rain 55, Erie, cloudy 62, Bradford, cloudy 54. To the south and east, York, light rain 54, Selins Grove, light rain 54, Harrisburg, light rain 54, Philadelphia, cloudy 56, Baltimore, light rain 52, Washington, D.C., light rain 50. Once again, in Altoona it was 52 degrees with light rain. And at State College it was 50 degrees with light rain. This is NOAA Weather Radio, All Hazards Station WNG 589. 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Here's the hazardous weather outlook for the following counties: Bedford, Blair, Cambria, and Huntingdon. For this afternoon and tonight, the probability for widespread hazardous weather is low. And now the extended outlook for the period Saturday through Thursday. The probability for widespread hazardous weather is low. Temperatures turn much cooler to end the week, with below normal temps expected into the weekend. Lows tonight will be in the 40s. Saturday will be the chilliest day of the weekend, particularly for central and northeastern Pennsylvania, with temperatures in the mid-40s to lower 50s. Areas near Pittsburgh will be warmer, with temperatures climbing into the mid-60s. A warm front just south of Pennsylvania will slowly lift northward this holiday weekend, which will result in steady rain across the south, spreading northward overnight. The rain will linger into Saturday night. Rainfall amounts will average between 1 and 2 inches, with isolated higher amounts. A flood watch is in effect for far southwestern Pennsylvania through Saturday afternoon. Scattered showers will continue on Sunday, but steady rain is expected once again for Sunday night into Monday as another disturbance moves through. High temperatures on Sunday will range from the upper 50s across the northeast corner of the Keystone State to the mid-70s across the far southwest portion of the state.
High temperatures on Memorial Day will be warmer, with readings in the 70s. Here is the latest National Weather Service forecast for Blair and Bedford counties, including the city of Altoona. Rest of tonight, rain. Areas of fog after midnight. Rainfall amounts between a half and three quarters of an inch. Lows in the mid-40s. Southeast winds 10 to 15 miles an hour with gusts up to 35 miles an hour. Chance of rain near 100%. Saturday, rain. Areas of fog. Rainfall amounts between a half and three quarters of an inch. Highs in the lower 50s. East winds 10 to 15 miles an hour with gusts up to 35 miles an hour. Chance of rain near 100%. Saturday night, rain. Areas of fog. Rainfall amounts around a tenth of an inch. Lows in the upper 40s. East winds 5 to 10 miles an hour with gusts up to 35 miles an hour. Chance of rain near 100%. Sunday, much warmer. Mostly cloudy. Areas of fog through 2 p.m. Rain before 8 a.m. A chance of rain between 8 a.m. and 2 p.m., then a chance of showers and a slight chance of thunderstorms after 2 p.m. Rainfall amounts less than a tenth of an inch. Highs in the upper 60s. Southeast winds around 5 miles an hour. Gusts up to 20 miles an hour in the morning. Chance of rain 90%. Sunday night, a chance of showers and a slight chance of thunderstorms before 8 p.m., then showers likely after 8 p.m. Patchy fog between 10 p.m. and midnight. Areas of fog after midnight. Rainfall amounts around a tenth of an inch. Lows in the upper 50s. Southeast winds around 5 miles an hour. Chance of rain 60%. Here is the latest National Weather Service forecast for Cambria County, including the city of Johnstown. Rest of tonight, breezy, rain. Areas of fog. Rainfall amounts between a half and three quarters of an inch. Lows in the mid-40s. Southeast winds 15 to 25 miles an hour with gusts up to 35 miles an hour. Chance of rain near 100%. Saturday, breezy, rain. Areas of fog. Rainfall amounts between a half and three quarters of an inch. Highs around 50. Southeast winds 15 to 25 miles an hour with gusts up to 40 miles an hour. Chance of rain near 100%. Saturday night, breezy, rain. Areas of fog. Rainfall amounts around a tenth of an inch. Lows in the upper 40s. Southeast winds 20 to 25 miles an hour, diminishing to 10 to 15 miles an hour after midnight. Chance of rain 90%. Sunday, much warmer. Mostly cloudy through 4 p.m., then becoming partly sunny. Areas of fog through 2 p.m. Rain before 8 a.m. A chance of rain between 8 a.m. and 2 p.m., then a chance of showers and a slight chance of thunderstorms after 2 p.m. Rainfall amounts less than a tenth of an inch. Highs in the upper 60s. Southeast winds 5 to 10 miles an hour. Gusts up to 25 miles an hour in the morning. Chance of rain 90%. Sunday night, not as cool. A chance of showers and a slight chance of thunderstorms before 8 p.m., then showers likely after 8 p.m. Patchy fog after 4 a.m. Rainfall amounts between a tenth and a quarter of an inch. Lows in the upper 50s. Southeast winds 5 to 10 miles an hour. Chance of rain 70%. And now the extended forecast for South Central Pennsylvania. Memorial Day, showers likely and a chance of thunderstorms. Highs in the mid-70s. Chance of rain 70%. Monday night, mostly cloudy with a 20% chance of showers. Lows in the upper 50s. Tuesday, mostly cloudy with a chance of showers and a slight chance of thunderstorms. Highs in the upper 70s. Chance of rain 50%. Tuesday night, mostly cloudy. Lows in the upper 50s. Wednesday, partly sunny with a slight chance of showers and thunderstorms. Highs in the upper 70s. Chance of rain 20%. Wednesday night, mostly cloudy. Lows in the upper 50s. Thursday, mostly sunny. Highs in the mid-70s. Thursday night, partly cloudy. Lows in the mid-50s.
Friday, mostly sunny. Highs in the lower 70s. The 8 to 14 day outlook, from Saturday, May 30th to Friday, June 5th, calls for above normal temperatures and below normal precipitation. Normal high temperatures across central Pennsylvania during this period range from the low 70s over the Allegheny Mountains to the upper 70s across the lower Susquehanna Valley. Normal lows range from the upper 40s over the Alleghenies to the upper 50s across the lower Susquehanna Valley. Here are the 11 p.m. conditions in the Altoona area. In Altoona, light rain was falling. The temperature was 52 degrees, the dew point 49, and the relative humidity 89%. The wind was southeast at 8 miles an hour. The pressure was 30.31 inches and steady. At State College, light rain was falling. The temperature was 50 degrees, the dew point 47, and the relative humidity 88%. The wind was east at 8 miles an hour, gusting to 20. The pressure was 30.35 inches and rising. Now, a few other local conditions: Johnstown, light rain 49, Dubois, light rain 51, Latrobe, light rain 55, Pittsburgh, light rain 55, Erie, cloudy 62, Bradford, cloudy 54. To the south and east, York, light rain 54, Selins Grove, light rain 54, Harrisburg, light rain 54, Philadelphia, cloudy 56, Baltimore, light rain 52, Washington, D.C., light rain 50. Once again, in Altoona it was 52 degrees with light rain. And at State College it was 50 degrees with light rain. This is NOAA Weather Radio, All Hazards Station WNG 589. 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Here's the hazardous weather outlook for the following counties: Bedford, Blair, Cambria, and Huntingdon. For this afternoon and tonight, the probability for widespread hazardous weather is low. And now the extended outlook for the period Saturday through Thursday. The probability for widespread hazardous weather is low. Temperatures turn much cooler to end the week, with below normal temps expected into the weekend. Lows tonight will be in the 40s. Saturday will be the chilliest day of the weekend, particularly for central and northeastern Pennsylvania, with temperatures in the mid-40s to lower 50s. Areas near Pittsburgh will be warmer, with temperatures climbing into the mid-60s. A warm front just south of Pennsylvania will slowly lift northward this holiday weekend, which will result in steady rain across the south, spreading northward overnight. The rain will linger into Saturday night. Rainfall amounts will average between 1 and 2 inches, with isolated higher amounts. A flood watch is in effect for far southwestern Pennsylvania through Saturday afternoon. Scattered showers will continue on Sunday, but steady rain is expected once again for Sunday night into Monday as another disturbance moves through. High temperatures on Sunday will range from the upper 50s across the northeast corner of the Keystone State to the mid-70s across the far southwest portion of the state. High temperatures on Memorial Day will be warmer, with readings in the 70s. Here is the latest National Weather Service forecast for Blair and Bedford counties, including the city of Altoona. Rest of tonight, rain. Areas of fog after midnight. Rainfall amounts between a half and three quarters of an inch. Lows in the mid-40s. Southeast winds 10 to 15 miles an hour with gusts up to 35 miles an hour. Chance of rain near 100%. Saturday, rain. Areas of fog. Rainfall amounts between a half and three quarters of an inch. Highs in the lower 50s. East winds 10 to 15 miles an hour with gusts up to 35 miles an hour. Chance of rain near 100%. Saturday night, rain. Areas of fog. Rainfall amounts around a tenth of an inch. Lows in the upper 40s. East winds 5 to 10 miles an hour with gusts up to 35 miles an hour. Chance of rain near 100%. Sunday, much warmer. Mostly cloudy. Areas of fog through 2 p.m. Rain before 8 a.m. A chance of rain between 8 a.m. and 2 p.m., then a chance of showers and a slight chance of thunderstorms after 2 p.m. Rainfall amounts less than a tenth of an inch. Highs in the upper 60s. Southeast winds around 5 miles an hour. Gusts up to 20 miles an hour in the morning. Chance of rain 90%.
Sunday night, a chance of showers and a slight chance of thunderstorms before 8 p.m., then showers likely after 8 p.m. Patchy fog between 10 p.m. and midnight. Areas of fog after midnight. Rainfall amounts around a tenth of an inch. Lows in the upper 50s. Southeast winds around 5 miles an hour. Chance of rain 60%. Here is the latest National Weather Service forecast for Cambria County, including the city of Johnstown. Rest of tonight, breezy, rain. Areas of fog. Rainfall amounts between a half and three quarters of an inch. Lows in the mid-40s. Southeast winds 15 to 25 miles an hour with gusts up to 35 miles an hour. Chance of rain near 100%. Saturday, breezy, rain. Areas of fog. Rainfall amounts between a half and three quarters of an inch. Highs around 50. Southeast winds 15 to 25 miles an hour with gusts up to 40 miles an hour. Chance of rain near 100%. Saturday night, breezy, rain. Areas of fog. Rainfall amounts around a tenth of an inch. Lows in the upper 40s. Southeast winds 20 to 25 miles an hour, diminishing to 10 to 15 miles an hour after midnight. Chance of rain 90%. Sunday, much warmer. Mostly cloudy through 4 p.m., then becoming partly sunny. Areas of fog through 2 p.m. Rain before 8 a.m. A chance of rain between 8 a.m. and 2 p.m., then a chance of showers and a slight chance of thunderstorms after 2 p.m. Rainfall amounts less than a tenth of an inch. Highs in the upper 60s. Southeast winds 5 to 10 miles an hour. Gusts up to 25 miles an hour in the morning. Chance of rain 90%. Sunday night, not as cool. A chance of showers and a slight chance of thunderstorms before 8 p.m., then showers likely after 8 p.m. Patchy fog after 4 a.m. Rainfall amounts between a tenth and a quarter of an inch. Lows in the upper 50s. Southeast winds 5 to 10 miles an hour. Chance of rain 70%. And now the extended forecast for South Central Pennsylvania. Memorial Day, showers likely and a chance of thunderstorms. Highs in the mid-70s. Chance of rain 70%. Monday night, mostly cloudy with a 20% chance of showers. Lows in the upper 50s. Tuesday, mostly cloudy with a chance of showers and a slight chance of thunderstorms. Highs in the upper 70s. Chance of rain 50%. Tuesday night, mostly cloudy. Lows in the upper 50s. Wednesday, partly sunny with a slight chance of showers and thunderstorms. Highs in the upper 70s. Chance of rain 20%. Wednesday night, mostly cloudy. Lows in the upper 50s. Thursday, mostly sunny. Highs in the mid-70s. Thursday night, partly cloudy. Lows in the mid-50s. Friday, mostly sunny. Highs in the lower 70s. The 8 to 14 day outlook, from Saturday May 30th to Friday June 5th, calls for above normal temperatures and below normal precipitation. Normal high temperatures across central Pennsylvania during this period range from the low 70s over the Allegheny Mountains to the upper 70s across the lower Susquehanna Valley. Normal lows range from the upper 40s over the Alleghenies to the upper 50s across the lower Susquehanna Valley. Here are the 11 p.m. conditions in the Altoona area. In Altoona, light rain was falling. The temperature was 52 degrees, the dew point 49, and the relative humidity 89%. The wind was southeast at 8 miles an hour. The pressure was 30.31 inches and steady. At State College, light rain was falling. The temperature was 50 degrees, the dew point 47, and the relative humidity 88%. The wind was east at 8 miles an hour gusting to 20. The pressure was 30.35 inches and rising. Now, a few other local conditions: Johnstown, light rain 49, DuBois, light rain 51, La Trobe, light rain 55, Pittsburgh, light rain 55, Erie, cloudy 62, Bradford, cloudy 54. To the south and east, York, light rain 54, Selins Grove, light rain 54, Harrisburg, light rain 54, Philadelphia, cloudy 56, Baltimore, light rain 52, Washington, D.C., light rain 50.
Once again, in Altoona it was 52 degrees with light rain. And at State College it was 50 degrees with light rain. This is NOAA Weather Radio, All Hazards Station WNG589. 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Here's the hazardous weather outlook for the following counties: Bedford, Blair, Cambria, and Huntingdon. For this afternoon and tonight, the probability for widespread hazardous weather is low. And now the extended outlook for the period Saturday through Thursday. The probability for widespread hazardous weather is low. Temperatures turn much cooler to end the week, with below normal temps expected into the weekend. Lows tonight will be in the 40s. Saturday will be the chilliest day of the weekend, particularly for central and northeastern Pennsylvania, with temperatures in the mid-40s to lower 50s. Areas near Pittsburgh will be warmer, with temperatures climbing into the mid-60s. A warm front just south of Pennsylvania will slowly lift northward this holiday weekend, which will result in steady rain across the south spreading northward overnight. The rain will linger into Saturday night. Rainfall amounts will average between 1 and 2 inches, with isolated higher amounts. A flood watch is in effect for far southwestern Pennsylvania through Saturday afternoon. Scattered showers will continue on Sunday, but steady rain is expected once again for Sunday night into Monday as another disturbance moves through. High temperatures on Sunday will range from the upper 50s across the northeast corner of the Keystone State to the mid-70s across the far southwest portion of the state. High temperatures on Memorial Day will be warmer, with readings in the 70s. Here is the latest National Weather Service forecast for Blair and Bedford counties, including the city of Altoona. Rest of tonight, rain. Areas of fog after midnight. Rainfall amounts between a half and three quarters of an inch. Lows in the mid-40s. Southeast winds 10 to 15 miles an hour with gusts up to 35 miles an hour. Chance of rain near 100%. Saturday, rain. Areas of fog. Rainfall amounts between a half and three quarters of an inch. Highs in the lower 50s. East winds 10 to 15 miles an hour with gusts up to 35 miles an hour. Chance of rain near 100%. Saturday night, rain. Areas of fog. Rainfall amounts around a tenth of an inch. Lows in the upper 40s. East winds 5 to 10 miles an hour with gusts up to 35 miles an hour. Chance of rain near 100%. Sunday, much warmer. Mostly cloudy. Areas of fog through 2 p.m. Rain before 8 a.m. A chance of rain between 8 a.m. and 2 p.m., then a chance of showers and a slight chance of thunderstorms after 2 p.m. Rainfall amounts less than a tenth of an inch. Highs in the upper 60s. Southeast winds around 5 miles an hour. Gusts up to 20 miles an hour in the morning. Chance of rain 90%. Sunday night, a chance of showers and a slight chance of thunderstorms before 8 p.m., then showers likely after 8 p.m. Patchy fog between 10 p.m. and midnight. Areas of fog after midnight. Rainfall amounts around a tenth of an inch. Lows in the upper 50s. Southeast winds around 5 miles an hour. Chance of rain 60%. Here is the latest National Weather Service forecast for Cambria County, including the city of Johnstown. Rest of tonight, breezy, rain. Areas of fog. Rainfall amounts between a half and three quarters of an inch. Lows in the mid-40s. Southeast winds 15 to 25 miles an hour with gusts up to 35 miles an hour. Chance of rain near 100%. Saturday, breezy, rain. Areas of fog. Rainfall amounts between a half and three quarters of an inch. Highs around 50. Southeast winds 15 to 25 miles an hour with gusts up to 40 miles an hour. Chance of rain near 100%. Saturday night, breezy, rain. Areas of fog. Rainfall amounts around a tenth of an inch. Lows in the upper 40s. Southeast winds 20 to 25 miles an hour, diminishing to 10 to 15 miles an hour after midnight. Chance of rain 90%. Sunday, much warmer. Mostly cloudy through 4 p.m., then becoming partly sunny. Areas of fog through 2 p.m. Rain before 8 a.m.
a chance of rain between 8 a.m. and 2 p.m., then a chance of showers and a slight chance of thunderstorms after 2 p.m. Rainfall amounts less than a tenth of an inch. Highs in the

storms. Highs in the mid-70s. Chance of rain 70%. Monday night, mostly cloudy with a 20% chance of showers. Lows in the upper 50s. Tuesday, mostly cloudy with a chance of showers and a slight chance of thunderstorms. Highs in the upper 70s. Chance of rain 50%. Tuesday night, mostly cloudy. Lows in the upper 50s. Wednesday, partly sunny with a slight chance of showers and thunderstorms. Highs in the upper 70s. Chance of rain 20%. Wednesday night, mostly cloudy. Lows in the upper 50s. Thursday, mostly sunny. Highs in the mid-70s. Thursday night, partly cloudy. Lows in the mid-50s. Friday, mostly sunny. Highs in the lower 70s. The 8 to 14 day outlook, from Saturday May 30th to Friday June 5th, calls for above normal temperatures and below normal precipitation. Normal high temperatures across central Pennsylvania during this period range from the low 70s over the Allegheny Mountains to the upper 70s across the lower Susquehanna Valley. Normal lows range from the upper 40s over the Alleghenies to the upper 50s across the lower Susquehanna Valley. Here are the 11 p.m. conditions in the Altoona area. In Altoona, light rain was falling. The temperature was 52 degrees, the dew point 49, and the relative humidity 89%. The wind was southeast at 8 miles an hour. The pressure was 30.31 inches and steady. At State College, light rain was falling. The temperature was 50 degrees, the dew point 47, and the relative humidity 88%. The wind was east at 8 miles an hour gusting to 20. The pressure was 30.35 inches and rising. Now, a few other local conditions: Johnstown, light rain 49, Dubois, light rain 51, Latrobe, light rain 55, Pittsburgh, light rain 55, Erie, cloudy 62, Bradford, cloudy 54. To the south and east, York, light rain 54, Selins Grove, light rain 54, Harrisburg, light rain 54, Philadelphia, cloudy 56, Baltimore, light rain 52, Washington, D.C., light rain 50. Once again, in Altoona it was 52 degrees with light rain. And at State College it was 50 degrees with light rain. This is NOAA Weather Radio, All Hazards Station WNG 589. 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Here's the hazardous weather outlook for the following counties: Bedford, Blair, Cambria, and Huntingdon. For this afternoon and tonight, the probability for widespread hazardous weather is low. And now the extended outlook for the period Saturday through Thursday. The probability for widespread hazardous weather is low. Temperatures turn much cooler to end the week, with below normal temps expected into the weekend. Lows tonight will be in the 40s. Saturday will be the chilliest day of the weekend, particularly for central and northeastern Pennsylvania, with temperatures in the mid-40s to lower 50s. Areas near Pittsburgh will be warmer, with temperatures climbing into the mid-60s. A warm front just south of Pennsylvania will slowly lift northward this holiday weekend, which will result in steady rain across the south spreading northward overnight. The rain will linger into Saturday night. Rainfall amounts will average between 1 and 2 inches, with isolated higher amounts. A flood watch is in effect for far southwestern Pennsylvania through Saturday afternoon. Scattered showers will continue on Sunday, but steady rain is expected once again for Sunday night into Monday as another disturbance moves through. High temperatures on Sunday will range from the upper 50s across the northeast corner of the Keystone State to the mid-70s across the far southwest portion of the state. High temperatures on Memorial Day will be warmer, with readings in the 70s. Here is the latest National Weather Service forecast for Blair and Bedford counties, including the city of Altoona. Rest of tonight, rain. Areas of fog after midnight. Rainfall amounts between a half and three quarters of an inch. Lows in the mid-40s. Southeast winds 10 to 15 miles an hour with gusts up to 35 miles an hour. Chance of rain near 100%. Saturday, rain. Areas of fog. Rainfall amounts between a half and three quarters of an inch. Highs in the lower 50s. East winds 10 to 15 miles an hour with gusts up to 35 miles an hour. Chance

rain near 100%. Saturday night, rain. Areas of fog. Rainfall amounts around a tenth of an inch. Lows in the upper 40s. East winds 5 to 10 miles an hour with gusts up to 35 miles an hour. Chance of rain near 100%. Sunday, much warmer. Mostly cloudy. Areas of fog through 2 p.m. Rain before 8 a.m. A chance of rain between 8 a.m. and 2 p.m., then a chance of showers and a slight chance of thunderstorms after 2 p.m. Rainfall amounts less than a tenth of an inch. Highs in the upper 60s. Southeast winds around 5 miles an hour. Gusts up to 20 miles an hour in the morning. Chance of rain 90%. Sunday night, a chance of showers and a slight chance of thunderstorms before 8 p.m., then showers likely after 8 p.m. Patchy fog between 10 p.m. and midnight. Areas of fog after midnight. Rainfall amounts around a tenth of an inch. Lows in the upper 50s. Southeast winds around 5 miles an hour. Chance of rain 60%. Here is the latest National Weather Service forecast for Cambria County, including the city of Johnstown. Rest of tonight, breezy, rain. Areas of fog. Rainfall amounts between a half and three quarters of an inch. Lows in the mid-40s. Southeast winds 15 to 25 miles an hour with gusts up to 35 miles an hour. Chance of rain near 100%. Saturday, breezy, rain. Areas of fog. Rainfall amounts between a half and three quarters of an inch. Highs around 50. Southeast winds 15 to 25 miles an hour with gusts up to 40 miles an hour. Chance of rain near 100%. Saturday night, breezy, rain. Areas of fog. Rainfall amounts around a tenth of an inch. Lows in the upper 40s. Southeast winds 20 to 25 miles an hour, diminishing to 10 to 15 miles an hour after midnight. Chance of rain 90%. Sunday, much warmer. Mostly cloudy through 4 p.m., then becoming partly sunny. Areas of fog through 2 p.m. Rain before 8 a.m. A chance of rain between 8 a.m. and 2 p.m., then a chance of showers and a slight chance of thunderstorms after 2 p.m. Rainfall amounts less than a tenth of an inch. Highs in the upper 60s. Southeast winds 5 to 10 miles an hour. Gusts up to 25 miles an hour in the morning. Chance of rain 90%. Sunday night, not as cool. A chance of showers and a slight chance of thunderstorms before 8 p.m., then showers likely after 8 p.m. Patchy fog after 4 a.m. Rainfall amounts between a tenth and a quarter of an inch. Lows in the upper 50s. Southeast winds 5 to 10 miles an hour. Chance of rain 70%. And now the extended forecast for South Central Pennsylvania. Memorial Day, showers likely and a chance of thunderstorms. Highs in the mid-70s. Chance of rain 70%. Monday night, mostly cloudy with a 20% chance of showers. Lows in the upper 50s. Tuesday, mostly cloudy with a chance of showers and a slight chance of thunderstorms. Highs in the upper 70s. Chance of rain 50%. Tuesday night, mostly cloudy. Lows in the upper 50s. Wednesday, partly sunny with a slight chance of showers and thunderstorms. Highs in the upper 70s. Chance of rain 20%. Wednesday night, mostly cloudy. Lows in the upper 50s. Thursday, mostly sunny. Highs in the mid-70s. Thursday night, partly cloudy. Lows in the mid-50s. Friday, mostly sunny. Highs in the lower 70s. Here is the latest National Weather Service forecast for Blair and Bedford counties, including the city of Altoona. Rest of tonight, rain. Areas of fog. Rainfall amounts between a quarter and a half inch. Lows in the mid-40s. Southeast winds 10 to 15 miles an hour with gusts up to 35 miles an hour. Chance of rain near 100%. Saturday, rain. Areas of fog. Rainfall amounts between a half and three quarters of an inch. Highs in the lower 50s. East winds 10 to 15 miles an hour with gusts up to 35 miles an hour. Chance of rain near 100%.
Saturday night, rain. Areas of fog. Rainfall amounts around a tenth of an inch. Lows in the upper 40s. East winds 5 to 10 miles an hour with gusts up to 35 miles an hour. Chance of rain near 100%. Sunday, much warmer. Mostly cloudy. Areas of fog through 2 p.m. Rain before 8 a.m. A chance of rain between 8 a.m. and 2 p.m., then a chance of showers and a slight chance of thunderstorms after 2 p.m. Rainfall amounts less than a tenth of an inch. Highs in the upper 60s. Southeast winds around 5 miles an hour. Gusts up to 20 miles an hour in the morning. Chance of rain 90%. Sunday night, a chance of showers and a slight chance of thunderstorms before 8 p.m., then showers likely after 8 p.m. Patchy fog between 10 p.m. and midnight. Areas of fog after midnight. Rainfall amounts around a tenth of an inch. Lows in the upper 50s. Southeast winds around 5 miles an hour. Chance of rain 60%. Here is the latest National Weather Service forecast for Cambria County, including the city of Johnstown. Rest of tonight, breezy, rain. Areas of fog. Rainfall amounts between a quarter and a half inch. Lows in the mid-40s. Southeast winds 20 to 25 miles an hour with gusts up to 35 miles an hour. Chance of rain near 100%. Saturday, breezy, rain. Areas of fog. Rainfall amounts between a half and three quarters of an inch. Highs around 50. Southeast winds 15 to 25 miles an hour with gusts up to 40 miles an hour. Chance of rain near 100%. Saturday night, breezy, rain. Areas of fog. Rainfall amounts around a tenth of an inch. Lows in the upper 40s. Southeast winds 20 to 25 miles an hour, diminishing to 10 to 15 miles an hour after midnight. Chance of rain 90%. Sunday, much warmer. Mostly cloudy through 4 p.m., then becoming partly sunny. Areas of fog through 2 p.m. Rain before 8 a.m. A chance of rain between 8 a.m. and 2 p.m., then a chance of showers and a slight chance of thunderstorms after 2 p.m. Rainfall amounts less than a tenth of an inch. Highs in the upper 60s. Southeast winds 5 to 10 miles an hour. Gusts up to 25 miles an hour in the morning. Chance of rain 90%. Sunday night, not as cool. A chance of showers and a slight chance of thunderstorms before 8 p.m., then showers likely after 8 p.m. Patchy fog after 4 a.m. Rainfall amounts between a tenth and a quarter of an inch. Lows in the upper 50s. Southeast winds 5 to 10 miles an hour. Chance of rain 70%. And now the extended forecast for South Central Pennsylvania. Memorial Day, showers likely and a chance of thunderstorms. Highs in the mid-70s. Chance of rain 70%. Monday night, mostly cloudy with a 20% chance of showers. Lows in the upper 50s. Tuesday, mostly cloudy with a chance of showers and a slight chance of thunderstorms. Highs in the upper 70s. Chance of rain 50%. Tuesday night, mostly cloudy. Lows in the upper 50s. Wednesday, partly sunny with a slight chance of showers and thunderstorms. Highs in the upper 70s. Chance of rain 20%. Wednesday night, mostly cloudy. Lows in the upper 50s. Thursday, mostly sunny. Highs in the mid-70s. Thursday night, partly cloudy. Lows in the mid-50s. Friday, mostly sunny. Highs in the lower 70s. The 8 to 14 day outlook, from Saturday May 30th to Friday June 5th, calls for above normal temperatures and below normal precipitation. Normal high temperatures across central Pennsylvania during this period range from the low 70s over the Allegheny Mountains to the upper 70s across the lower Susquehanna Valley. Normal lows range from the upper 40s over the Alleghenies to the upper 50s across the lower Susquehanna Valley. Here are the midnight conditions in the Altoona area. In Altoona, rain was falling. The temperature was 50 degrees, the dew point 48, and the relative humidity 93%. The wind was southeast at 13 miles an hour. The pressure was 30.32 inches and rising.
At State College, light rain was falling. The temperature was 48 degrees, the dew point 42, and the relative humidity 79%. The wind was east at 5 miles an hour. The pressure was 30.35 inches and steady. Now, a few other local conditions: Johnstown, light rain 49, Dubois, light rain 50, La Trobe, light rain 55, Pittsburgh, light rain 55, Erie, cloudy 61, Bradford, cloudy 53. To the south and east, York, light rain 53, Selins Grove, light rain 52, Harrisburg, cloudy 53, Philadelphia, cloudy 56, Baltimore, rain 52, Washington, D.C., cloudy 50. Once again, in Altoona it was 15 degrees with rain. And at State College it was 48 degrees with light rain. This is NOAA Weather Radio, All Hazards Station WMG 589. 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Here's the hazardous weather outlook for the following counties: Bedford, Blair, Cambria, and Huntingdon. For this afternoon and tonight, the probability for widespread hazardous weather is low. And now the extended outlook for the period Saturday through Thursday. The probability for widespread hazardous weather is low. Temperatures turn much cooler to end the week, with below normal temps expected into the weekend. Lows tonight will be in the 40s. Saturday will be the chilliest day of the weekend, particularly for central and northeastern Pennsylvania, with temperatures in the mid-40s to lower 50s. Areas near Pittsburgh will be warmer, with temperatures climbing into the mid-60s. A warm front just south of Pennsylvania will slowly lift northward this holiday weekend, which will result in steady rain across the south, spreading northward overnight. The rain will linger into Saturday night. Rainfall amounts will average between 1 and 2 inches, with isolated higher amounts. A flood watch is in effect for far southwestern Pennsylvania through Saturday afternoon. Scattered showers will continue on Sunday, but steady rain is expected once again for Sunday night into Monday as another disturbance moves through. High temperatures on Sunday will range from the upper 50s across the northeast corner of the Keystone State to the mid-70s across the far southwest portion of the state. High temperatures on Memorial Day will be warmer, with readings in the 70s. Here is the latest National Weather Service forecast for Blair and Bedford counties, including the city of Altoona. Rest of tonight, rain. Areas of fog. Rainfall amounts between a quarter and a half inch. Lows in the mid-40s. Southeast winds 10 to 15 miles an hour with gusts up to 35 miles an hour. Chance of rain near 100%. Saturday, rain. Areas of fog. Rainfall amounts between a half and three quarters of an inch. Highs in the lower 50s. East winds 10 to 15 miles an hour with gusts up to 35 miles an hour. Chance of rain near 100%. Saturday night, rain. Areas of fog. Rainfall amounts around a tenth of an inch. Lows in the upper 40s. East winds 5 to 10 miles an hour with gusts up to 35 miles an hour. Chance of rain near 100%. Sunday, much warmer. Mostly cloudy. Areas of fog through 2 p.m. Rain before 8 a.m. A chance of rain between 8 a.m. and 2 p.m., then a chance of showers and a slight chance of thunderstorms after 2 p.m. Rainfall amounts less than a tenth of an inch. Highs in the upper 60s. Southeast winds around 5 miles an hour. Gusts up to 20 miles an hour in the morning. Chance of rain 90%. Sunday night, a chance of showers and a slight chance of thunderstorms before 8 p.m., then showers likely after 8 p.m. Patchy fog between 10 p.m. and midnight. Areas of fog after midnight. Rainfall amounts around a tenth of an inch. Lows in the upper 50s. Southeast winds around 5 miles an hour. Chance of rain 60%. Here is the latest National Weather Service forecast for Cambria County, including the city of Johnstown. Rest of tonight, breezy, rain. Areas of fog. Rainfall amounts between a quarter and a half inch. Lows in the mid-40s. Southeast winds 20 to 25 miles an hour with gusts up to 35 miles an hour. Chance of rain near 100%. Saturday, breezy, rain. Areas of fog.
Rainfall amounts between a half and three quarters of an inch. Highs around 50. Southeast winds 15 to 25 miles an hour with gusts up to 40 miles an hour. Chance of rain near 100%. Saturday night, breezy, rain. Areas of fog. Rainfall amounts around a tenth of an inch. Lows in the upper 40s. Southeast winds 20 to 25 miles an hour, diminishing to 10 to 15 miles an hour after midnight. Chance of rain 90%. Sunday, much warmer. Mostly cloudy through 4 p.m., then becoming partly sunny. Areas of fog through 2 p.m. Rain before 8 a.m. A chance of rain between 8 a.m. and 2 p.m., then a chance of showers and a slight chance of thunderstorms after 2 p.m. Rainfall amounts less than a tenth of an inch. Highs in the upper 60s. Southeast winds 5 to 10 miles an hour. Gusts up to 25 miles an hour in the morning. Chance of rain 90%. Sunday night, not as cool. A chance of showers and a slight chance of thunderstorms before 8 p.m., then showers likely after 8 p.m. Patchy fog after 4 a.m. Rainfall amounts between a tenth and a quarter of an inch. Lows in the upper 50s. Southeast winds 5 to 10 miles an hour. Chance of rain 70%. And now the extended forecast for South Central Pennsylvania. Memorial Day, showers likely and a chance of thunderstorms. Highs in the mid-70s. Chance of rain 70%. Monday night, mostly cloudy with a 20% chance of showers. Lows in the upper 50s. Tuesday, mostly cloudy with a chance of showers and a slight chance of thunderstorms. Highs in the upper 70s. Chance of rain 50%. Tuesday night, mostly cloudy. Lows in the upper 50s. Wednesday, partly sunny with a slight chance of showers and thunderstorms. Highs in the upper 70s. Chance of rain 20%. Wednesday night, mostly cloudy. Lows in the upper 50s. Thursday, mostly sunny. Highs in the mid-70s. Thursday night, partly cloudy. Lows in the mid-50s. Friday, mostly sunny. Highs in the lower 70s. The 8 to 14 day outlook, from Saturday May 30th to Friday June 5th, calls for above normal temperatures and below normal precipitation. Normal high temperatures across central Pennsylvania during this period range from the low 70s over the Allegheny Mountains to the upper 70s across the lower Susquehanna Valley. Normal lows range from the upper 40s over the Alleghenies to the upper 50s across the lower Susquehanna Valley. Here are the midnight conditions in the Altoona area. In Altoona, rain was falling. The temperature was 50 degrees, the dew point 48, and the relative humidity 93%. The wind was southeast at 13 miles an hour. The pressure was 30.32 inches and rising. At State College, light rain was falling. The temperature was 48 degrees, the dew point 42, and the relative humidity 79%. The wind was east at 5 miles an hour. The pressure was 30.35 inches and steady. Now, a few other local conditions: Johnstown, light rain 49, Dubois, light rain 50, La Trobe, light rain 55, Pittsburgh, light rain 55, Erie, cloudy 61, Bradford, cloudy 53. To the south and east, York, light rain 53, Selins Grove, light rain 52, Harrisburg, cloudy 53, Philadelphia, cloudy 56, Baltimore, rain 52, Washington, D.C., cloudy 50. Once again, in Altoona it was 50 degrees with rain. And at State College it was 48 degrees with light rain. This is NOAA Weather Radio, All Hazards Station WNG 589. 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Here's the hazardous weather outlook for the following counties: Bedford, Blair, Cambria, and Huntingdon. For this afternoon and tonight, the probability for widespread hazardous weather is low. And now the extended outlook for the period Saturday through Thursday. The probability for widespread hazardous weather is low. Temperatures turn much cooler to end the week, with below normal temps expected into the weekend. Lows tonight will be in the 40s. Saturday will be the chilliest day of the weekend,
particularly for central and northeastern Pennsylvania, with temperatures in the mid-40s to lower 50s. Areas near Pittsburgh will be warmer, with temperatures climbing into the mid-60s. A warm front just south of Pennsylvania will slowly lift northward this holiday weekend, which will result in steady rain across the south, spreading northward overnight. The rain will linger into Saturday night. Rainfall amounts will average between 1 and 2 inches, with isolated higher amounts. A flood watch is in effect for far southwestern Pennsylvania through Saturday afternoon. Scattered showers will continue on Sunday, but steady rain is expected once again for Sunday night into Monday as another disturbance moves through. High temperatures on Sunday will range from the upper 50s across the northeast corner of the Keystone State to the mid-70s across the far southwest portion of the state. High temperatures on Memorial Day will be warmer, with readings in the 70s. Here is the latest National Weather Service forecast for Blair and Bedford counties, including the city of Altoona. Rest of tonight, rain. Areas of fog. Rainfall amounts between a quarter and a half inch. Lows in the mid-40s. Southeast winds 10 to 15 miles an hour with gusts up to 35 miles an hour. Chance of rain near 100%. Saturday, rain. Areas of fog. Rainfall amounts between a half and three quarters of an inch. Highs in the lower 50s. East winds 10 to 15 miles an hour with gusts up to 35 miles an hour. Chance of rain near 100%. Saturday night, rain. Areas of fog. Rainfall amounts around a tenth of an inch. Lows in the upper 40s. East winds 5 to 10 miles an hour with gusts up to 35 miles an hour. Chance of rain near 100%. Sunday, much warmer. Mostly cloudy. Areas of fog through 2 p.m. Rain before 8 a.m. A chance of rain between 8 a.m. and 2 p.m., then a chance of showers and a slight chance of thunderstorms after 2 p.m. Rainfall amounts less than a tenth of an inch. Highs in the upper 60s. Southeast winds around 5 miles an hour. Gusts up to 20 miles an hour in the morning. Chance of rain 90%. Sunday night, a chance of showers and a slight chance of thunderstorms before 8 p.m., then showers likely after 8 p.m. Patchy fog between 10 p.m. and midnight. Areas of fog after midnight. Rainfall amounts around a tenth of an inch. Lows in the upper 50s. Southeast winds around 5 miles an hour. Chance of rain 60%. Here is the latest National Weather Service forecast for Cambria County, including the city of Johnstown. Rest of tonight, breezy, rain. Areas of fog. Rainfall amounts between a quarter and a half inch. Lows in the mid-40s. Southeast winds 20 to 25 miles an hour with gusts up to 35 miles an hour. Chance of rain near 100%. Saturday, breezy, rain. Areas of fog. Rainfall amounts between a half and three quarters of an inch. Highs around 50. Southeast winds 15 to 25 miles an hour with gusts up to 40 miles an hour. Chance of rain near 100%. Saturday night, breezy, rain. Areas of fog. Rainfall amounts around a tenth of an inch. Lows in the upper 40s. Southeast winds 20 to 25 miles an hour, diminishing to 10 to 15 miles an hour after midnight. Chance of rain 90%. Sunday, much warmer. Mostly cloudy through 4 p.m., then becoming partly sunny. Areas of fog through 2 p.m. Rain before 8 a.m. A chance of rain between 8 a.m. and 2 p.m., then a chance of showers and a slight chance of thunderstorms after 2 p.m. Rainfall amounts less than a tenth of an inch. Highs in the upper 60s. Southeast winds 5 to 10 miles an hour. Gusts up to 25 miles an hour in the morning. Chance of rain 90%. Sunday night, not as cool. A chance of showers and a slight chance of thunderstorms before 8 p.m., then showers likely after 8 p.m. Patchy fog after 4 a.m. Rainfall amounts between a tenth and a quarter of an inch. Lows in the upper 50s. Southeast winds 5 to 10 miles an hour. Chance of rain 70%. And now the extended forecast for south central Pennsylvania. Memorial Day, showers likely and a chance of thunderstorms.
highs in the mid-70s. Chance of rain 70%. Monday night, mostly cloudy with a 20% chance of showers. Lows in the upper 50s. Tuesday, mostly cloudy with a chance of showers and a slight chance of thunderstorms. Highs in the upper 70s. Chance of rain 50%. Tuesday night, mostly cloudy. Lows in the upper 50s. Wednesday, partly sunny with a slight chance of showers and thunderstorms. Highs in the upper 70s. Chance of rain 20%. Wednesday night, mostly cloudy. Lows in the upper 50s. Thursday, mostly sunny. Highs in the mid-70s. Thursday night, partly cloudy. Lows in the mid-50s. Friday, mostly sunny. Highs in the lower 70s. 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Broadcasts originate from the National Weather Service in State College and are transmitted from the tower facilities provided by the Blair County Emergency Management Agency in Frankstown on a frequency of 162.425 MHz. We are located at Innovation Park in State College. 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Properly set weather radios with the alarm device will alert you when severe weather warnings or watches are issued. Programming on this station will be temporarily changed during severe weather to bring you the latest information. Warnings and safety information from the National Weather Service may someday save your life or protect your property. The 8 to 14 day outlook from Saturday, May 30th to Friday, June 5th calls for above normal temperatures and below normal precipitation. Normal high temperatures across central Pennsylvania during this period range from the low 70s over the Allegheny Mountains to the upper 70s across the lower Susquehanna Valley. Normal lows range from the upper 40s over the Alleghenies to the upper 50s across the lower Susquehanna Valley. Here are the midnight conditions in the Altoona area. In Altoona, rain was falling. The temperature was 50 degrees, the dew point 48, and the relative humidity 93%. The wind was southeast at 13 miles an hour. The pressure was 30.32 inches and rising. At State College, light rain was falling. The temperature was 48 degrees, the dew point 42, and the relative humidity 79%. The wind was east at 5 miles an hour. The pressure was 30.35 inches and steady. Now, a few other local conditions: Johnstown, light rain 49, Dubois, light rain 50, Latrobe, light rain 55, Pittsburgh, light rain 55, Erie, cloudy 61, Bradford, cloudy 53. To the south and east, York, light rain 53, Selins Grove, light rain 52, Harrisburg, cloudy 53, Philadelphia, cloudy 56, Baltimore, rain 52, Washington, D.C., cloudy 50. Once again, in Altoona it was 50 degrees with rain. And at State College it was 48 degrees with light rain. This is NOAA Weather Radio, All Hazards Station WNG 589. 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Here's the hazardous weather outlook for the following counties: Bedford, Blair, Cambria, and Huntingdon. For this afternoon and tonight, the probability for widespread hazardous weather is low. And now the extended outlook for the period Saturday through Thursday. The probability for widespread hazardous weather is low. Temperatures turn much cooler to end the week, with below normal temps expected into the weekend. Lows tonight will be in the 40s. Saturday will be the chilliest day of the weekend, particularly for central and northeastern Pennsylvania, with temperatures in the mid-40s to lower 50s. Areas near Pittsburgh will be warmer, with temperatures climbing into the mid-60s. A warm front just south of Pennsylvania will slowly lift northward this holiday weekend, which will result in steady rain across the south, spreading northward overnight. The rain will linger into Saturday night. Rainfall amounts will average between 1 and 2 inches, with isolated higher amounts. A flood watch is in effect for far southwestern Pennsylvania through Saturday afternoon. Scattered showers will continue on Sunday, but steadier rain is expected once again for Sunday night into Monday as another disturbance moves through. High temperatures on Sunday will range from the upper 50s across the northeast corner of the Keystone State to the mid-70s across the far southwest portion of the state. High temperatures on Memorial Day will be warmer, with readings in the 70s.
Here is the latest National Weather Service forecast for Blair and Bedford counties, including the city of Altoona. Rest of tonight, rain. Areas of fog. Rainfall amounts between a quarter and a half inch. Lows in the mid-40s. Southeast winds 10 to 15 miles an hour with gusts up to 35 miles an hour. Chance of rain near 100%. Saturday, rain. Areas of fog. Rainfall amounts between a half and three quarters of an inch. Highs in the lower 50s. East winds 10 to 15 miles an hour with gusts up to 35 miles an hour. Chance of rain near 100%. Saturday night, rain. Areas of fog. Rainfall amounts around a tenth of an inch. Lows in the upper 40s. East winds 5 to 10 miles an hour with gusts up to 35 miles an hour. Chance of rain near 100%. Sunday, much warmer. Mostly cloudy. Areas of fog through 2 p.m. Rain before 8 a.m. A chance of rain between 8 a.m. and 2 p.m., then a chance of showers and a slight chance of thunderstorms after 2 p.m. Rainfall amounts less than a tenth of an inch. Highs in the upper 60s. Southeast winds around 5 miles an hour. Gusts up to 20 miles an hour in the morning. Chance of rain 90%. Sunday night, a chance of showers and a slight chance of thunderstorms before 8 p.m., then showers likely after 8 p.m. Patchy fog between 10 p.m. and midnight. Areas of fog after midnight. Rainfall amounts around a tenth of an inch. Lows in the upper 50s. Southeast winds around 5 miles an hour. Chance of rain 60%. Here is the latest National Weather Service forecast for Cambria County, including the city of Johnstown. Rest of tonight, breezy, rain. Areas of fog. Rainfall amounts between a quarter and a half inch. Lows in the mid-40s. Southeast winds 20 to 25 miles an hour with gusts up to 35 miles an hour. Chance of rain near 100%. Saturday, breezy, rain. Areas of fog. Rainfall amounts between a half and three quarters of an inch. Highs around 50. Southeast winds 15 to 25 miles an hour with gusts up to 40 miles an hour. Chance of rain near 100%. Saturday night, breezy, rain. Areas of fog. Rainfall amounts around a tenth of an inch. Lows in the upper 40s. Southeast winds 20 to 25 miles an hour, diminishing to 10 to 15 miles an hour after midnight. Chance of rain 90%. Sunday, much warmer. Mostly cloudy through 4 p.m., then becoming partly sunny. Areas of fog through 2 p.m. Rain before 8 a.m. A chance of rain between 8 a.m. and 2 p.m., then a chance of showers and a slight chance of thunderstorms after 2 p.m. Rainfall amounts less than a tenth of an inch. Highs in the upper 60s. Southeast winds 5 to 10 miles an hour. Gusts up to 25 miles an hour in the morning. Chance of rain 90%. Sunday night, not as cool. A chance of showers and a slight chance of thunderstorms before 8 p.m., then showers likely after 8 p.m. Patchy fog after 4 a.m. Rainfall amounts between a tenth and a quarter of an inch. Lows in the upper 50s. Southeast winds 5 to 10 miles an hour. Chance of rain 70%. And now the extended forecast for South Central Pennsylvania. Memorial Day, showers likely and a chance of thunderstorms. Highs in the mid-70s. Chance of rain 70%. Monday night, mostly cloudy with a 20% chance of showers. Lows in the upper 50s. Tuesday, mostly cloudy with a chance of showers and a slight chance of thunderstorms. Highs in the upper 70s. Chance of rain 50%. Tuesday night, mostly cloudy. Lows in the upper 50s. Wednesday, partly sunny with a slight chance of showers and thunderstorms. Highs in the upper 70s. Chance of rain 20%. Wednesday night, mostly cloudy. Lows in the upper 50s. Thursday, mostly sunny. Highs in the mid-70s. Thursday night, partly cloudy. Lows in the mid-50s. Friday, mostly sunny. Highs in the lower 70s.
The 8 to 14 day outlook, from Saturday, May 30th to Friday, June 5th, calls for above normal temperatures and below normal precipitation. Normal high temperatures across central Pennsylvania during this period range from the low 70s over the Allegheny Mountains to the upper 70s across the lower Susquehanna Valley. Normal lows range from the upper 40s over the Alleghenies to the upper 50s across the lower Susquehanna Valley. Here are the midnight conditions in the Altoona area. In Altoona, rain was falling. The temperature was 50 degrees, the dew point 48, and the relative humidity 93%. The wind was southeast at 13 miles an hour. The pressure was 30.32 inches and rising. At State College, light rain was falling. The temperature was 48 degrees, the dew point 42, and the relative humidity 79%. The wind was east at 5 miles an hour. The pressure was 30.35 inches and steady. Now, a few other local conditions: Johnstown, light rain 49, Dubois, light rain 50, La Trobe, light rain 55, Pittsburgh, light rain 55, Erie, cloudy 61, Bradford, cloudy 53. To the south and east, York, light rain 53, Selins Grove, light rain 52, Harrisburg, cloudy 53, Philadelphia, cloudy 56, Baltimore, rain 52, Washington, D.C., cloudy 50. Once again, in Altoona it was 50 degrees with rain. And at State College it was 48 degrees with light rain. This is NOAA Weather Radio, All Hazards Station WNG 589. 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Here's the hazardous weather outlook for the following counties: Bedford, Blair, Cambria, and Huntingdon. For this afternoon and tonight, the probability for widespread hazardous weather is low. And now the extended outlook for the period Saturday through Thursday. The probability for widespread hazardous weather is low. Temperatures turn much cooler to end the week, with below normal temps expected into the weekend. Lows tonight will be in the 40s. Saturday will be the chilliest day of the weekend, particularly for central and northeastern Pennsylvania, with temperatures in the mid-40s to lower 50s. Areas near Pittsburgh will be warmer, with temperatures climbing into the mid-60s. A warm front just south of Pennsylvania will slowly lift northward this holiday weekend, which will result in steady rain across the south, spreading northward overnight. The rain will linger into Saturday night. Rainfall amounts will average between 1 and 2 inches, with isolated higher amounts. A flood watch is in effect for far southwestern Pennsylvania through Saturday afternoon. Scattered showers will continue on Sunday, but steady rain is expected once again for Sunday night into Monday as another disturbance moves through. High temperatures on Sunday will range from the upper 50s across the northeast corner of the Keystone State to the mid-70s across the far southwest portion of the state. High temperatures on Memorial Day will be warmer, with readings in the 70s. Here is the latest National Weather Service forecast for Blair and Bedford counties, including the city of Altoona. Rest of tonight, rain. Areas of fog. Rainfall amounts between a quarter and a half inch. Lows in the mid-40s. Southeast winds 10 to 15 miles an hour with gusts up to 35 miles an hour. Chance of rain near 100%. Saturday, rain. Areas of fog. Rainfall amounts between a half and three quarters of an inch. Highs in the lower 50s. East winds 10 to 15 miles an hour with gusts up to 35 miles an hour. Chance of rain near 100%. Saturday night, rain. Areas of fog. Rainfall amounts around a tenth of an inch. Lows in the upper 40s. East winds 5 to 10 miles an hour with gusts up to 35 miles an hour. Chance of rain near 100%. Sunday, much warmer. Mostly cloudy. Areas of fog through 2 p.m. Rain before 8 a.m. A chance of rain between 8 a.m. and 2 p.m., then a chance of showers and a slight chance of thunderstorms after 2 p.m. Rainfall amounts less than a tenth of an inch. Highs in the upper 60s. Southeast winds around 5 miles an hour. Gusts up to 20 miles an hour in the morning. Chance of rain 90%. Sunday night, a chance of showers and a slight chance of thunderstorms before 8 p.m., then showers likely after 8 p.m. Patchy fog between 10 p.m. and midnight.
Areas of fog after midnight. Rainfall amounts around a tenth of an inch. Lows in the upper 50s. Southeast winds around 5 miles an hour. Chance of rain 60%. Here is the latest National Weather Service forecast for Cambria County, including the city of Johnstown. Rest of tonight, breezy, rain. Areas of fog. Rainfall amounts between a quarter and a half inch. Lows in the mid-40s. Southeast winds 20 to 25 miles an hour with gusts up to 35 miles an hour. Chance of rain near 100%. Saturday, breezy, rain. Areas of fog. Rainfall amounts between a half and three quarters of an inch. Highs around 50. Southeast winds 15 to 25 miles an hour with gusts up to 40 miles an hour. Chance of rain near 100%. Saturday night, breezy, rain. Areas of fog. Rainfall amounts around a tenth of an inch. Lows in the upper 40s. Southeast winds 20 to 25 miles an hour, diminishing to 10 to 15 miles an hour after midnight. Chance of rain 90%. Sunday, much warmer. Mostly cloudy through 4 p.m., then becoming partly sunny. Areas of fog through 2 p.m. Rain before 8 a.m. A chance of rain between 8 a.m. and 2 p.m., then a chance of showers and a slight chance of thunderstorms after 2 p.m. Rainfall amounts less than a tenth of an inch. Highs in the upper 60s. Southeast winds 5 to 10 miles an hour. Gusts up to 25 miles an hour in the morning. Chance of rain 90%. Sunday night, not as cool. A chance of showers and a slight chance of thunderstorms before 8 p.m., then showers likely after 8 p.m. Patchy fog after 4 a.m. Rainfall amounts between a tenth and a quarter of an inch. Lows in the upper 50s. Southeast winds 5 to 10 miles an hour. Chance of rain 70%. And now the extended forecast for South Central Pennsylvania. Memorial Day, showers likely and a chance of thunderstorms. Highs in the mid-70s. Chance of rain 70%. Monday night, mostly cloudy with a 20% chance of showers. Lows in the upper 50s. Tuesday, mostly cloudy with a chance of showers and a slight chance of thunderstorms. Highs in the upper 70s. Chance of rain 50%. Tuesday night, mostly cloudy. Lows in the upper 50s. Wednesday, partly sunny with a slight chance of showers and thunderstorms. Highs in the upper 70s. Chance of rain 20%. Wednesday night, mostly cloudy. Lows in the upper 50s. Thursday, mostly sunny. Highs in the mid-70s. Thursday night, partly cloudy. Lows in the mid-50s. Friday, mostly sunny. Highs in the lower 70s. The 8 to 14 day outlook, from Saturday May 30th to Friday June 5th, calls for above normal temperatures and below normal precipitation. Normal high temperatures across central Pennsylvania during this period range from the low 70s over the Allegheny Mountains to the upper 70s across the lower Susquehanna Valley. Normal lows range from the upper 40s over the Alleghenies to the upper 50s across the lower Susquehanna Valley. Here are the midnight conditions in the Altoona area. In Altoona, rain was falling. The temperature was 50 degrees, the dew point 48, and the relative humidity 93%. The wind was southeast at 13 miles an hour. The pressure was 30.32 inches and rising. At State College, light rain was falling. The temperature was 48 degrees, the dew point 42, and the relative humidity 79%. The wind was east at 5 miles an hour. The pressure was 30.35 inches and steady. Now, a few other local conditions: Johnstown, light rain 49, Dubois, light rain 50, Latrobe, light rain 55, Pittsburgh, light rain 55, Erie, cloudy 61, Bradford, cloudy 53. To the south and east, York, light rain 53, Sealands Grove, light rain 52, Harrisburg, cloudy 53, Philadelphia, cloudy 56, Baltimore, rain 52, Washington, D.C., cloudy 50. Once again, in Altoona, it was 50 degrees with rain. And at State College, it was 48 degrees with light rain. This is NOAA Weather Radio, all hazards station WNG 589.
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Here's the hazardous weather outlook for the following counties: Bedford, Blair, Cambria, and Huntingdon. For this afternoon and tonight, the probability for widespread hazardous weather is low. And now the extended outlook for the period Saturday through Thursday. The probability for widespread hazardous weather is low. Temperatures turn much cooler to end the week, with below normal temps expected into the weekend. Lows tonight will be in the 40s. Saturday will be the chilliest day of the weekend, particularly for central and northeastern Pennsylvania, with temperatures in the mid-40s to lower 50s. Areas near Pittsburgh will be warmer, with temperatures climbing into the mid-60s. A warm front just south of Pennsylvania will slowly lift northward this holiday weekend, which will result in steady rain across the south, spreading northward overnight. The rain will linger into Saturday night. Rainfall amounts will average between 1 and 2 inches, with isolated higher amounts. A flood watch is in effect for far southwestern Pennsylvania through Saturday afternoon. Scattered showers will continue on Sunday, but steady rain is expected once again for Sunday night into Monday as another disturbance moves through. High temperatures on Sunday will range from the upper 50s across the northeast corner of the Keystone State to the mid-70s across the far southwest portion of the state. High temperatures on Memorial Day will be warmer, with readings in the 70s. Here is the latest National Weather Service forecast for Blair and Bedford counties, including the city of Altoona. Rest of tonight, rain. Areas of fog. Rainfall amounts between a quarter and a half inch. Lows in the mid-40s. Southeast winds 10 to 15 miles an hour with gusts up to 35 miles an hour. Chance of rain near 100%. Saturday, rain. Areas of fog. Rainfall amounts between a half and three quarters of an inch. Highs in the lower 50s. East winds 10 to 15 miles an hour with gusts up to 35 miles an hour. Chance of rain near 100%. Saturday night, rain. Areas of fog. Rainfall amounts around a tenth of an inch. Lows in the upper 40s. East winds 5 to 10 miles an hour with gusts up to 35 miles an hour. Chance of rain near 100%. Sunday, much warmer. Mostly cloudy. Areas of fog through 2 p.m. Rain before 8 a.m. A chance of rain between 8 a.m. and 2 p.m., then a chance of showers and a slight chance of thunderstorms after 2 p.m. Rainfall amounts less than a tenth of an inch. Highs in the upper 60s. Southeast winds around 5 miles an hour. Gusts up to 20 miles an hour in the morning. Chance of rain 90%. Sunday night, a chance of showers and a slight chance of thunderstorms before 8 p.m., then showers likely after 8 p.m. Patchy fog between 10 p.m. and midnight. Areas of fog after midnight. Rainfall amounts around a tenth of an inch. Lows in the upper 50s. Southeast winds around 5 miles an hour. Chance of rain 60%. Here is the latest National Weather Service forecast for Cambria County, including the city of Johnstown. Rest of tonight, breezy, rain. Areas of fog. Rainfall amounts between a quarter and a half inch. Lows in the mid-40s. Southeast winds 20 to 25 miles an hour with gusts up to 35 miles an hour. Chance of rain near 100%. Saturday, breezy, rain. Areas of fog. Rainfall amounts between a half and three quarters of an inch. Highs around 50. Southeast winds 15 to 25 miles an hour with gusts up to 40 miles an hour. Chance of rain near 100%. Saturday night, breezy, rain. Areas of fog. Rainfall amounts around a tenth of an inch. Lows in the upper 40s. Southeast winds 20 to 25 miles an hour, diminishing to 10 to 15 miles an hour after midnight. Chance of rain 90%. Sunday, much warmer. Mostly cloudy through 4 p.m., then becoming partly sunny. Areas of fog through 2 p.m. Rain before 8 a.m. A chance of rain between 8 a.m. and 2 p.m., then a chance of showers and a slight chance of thunderstorms after 2 p.m. Rainfall amounts less than a tenth of an inch. Highs in the upper 60s. Southeast winds 5 to 10 miles an hour.
Gusts up to 25 miles an hour in the morning. Chance of rain 90%. Sunday night, not as cool. A chance of showers and a slight chance of thunderstorms before 8 p.m., then showers likely after 8 p.m. Patchy fog after 4 a.m. Rainfall amounts between a tenth and a quarter of an inch. Lows in the upper 50s. Southeast winds 5 to 10 miles an hour. Chance of rain 70%. And now the extended forecast for South Central Pennsylvania. Memorial Day, showers likely and a chance of thunderstorms. Highs in the mid-70s. Chance of rain 70%. Monday night, mostly cloudy with a 20% chance of showers. Lows in the upper 50s. Tuesday, mostly cloudy with a chance of showers and a slight chance of thunderstorms. Highs in the upper 70s. Chance of rain 50%. Tuesday night, mostly cloudy. Lows in the upper 50s. Wednesday, partly sunny with a slight chance of showers and thunderstorms. Highs in the upper 70s. Chance of rain 20%. Wednesday night, mostly cloudy. Lows in the upper 50s. Thursday, mostly sunny. Highs in the mid-70s. Thursday night, partly cloudy. Lows in the mid-50s. Friday, mostly sunny. Highs in the lower 70s. The 8 to 14 day outlook, from Saturday May 30th to Friday June 5th, calls for above normal temperatures and below normal precipitation. Normal high temperatures across central Pennsylvania during this period range from the low 70s over the Allegheny Mountains to the upper 70s across the lower Susquehanna Valley. Normal lows range from the upper 40s over the Alleghenies to the upper 50s across the lower Susquehanna Valley. Here are the midnight conditions in the Altoona area. In Altoona, rain was falling. The temperature was 50 degrees, the dew point 48, and the relative humidity 93%. The wind was southeast at 13 miles an hour. The pressure was 30.32 inches and rising. At State College, light rain was falling. The temperature was 48 degrees, the dew point 42, and the relative humidity 79%. The wind was east at 5 miles an hour. The pressure was 30.35 inches and steady. Now, a few other local conditions: Johnstown, light rain 49, Dubois, light rain 50, La Trobe, light rain 55, Pittsburgh, light rain 55, Erie, cloudy 61, Bradford, cloudy 53. To the south and east, York, light rain 53, Selins Grove, light rain 52, Harrisburg, cloudy 53, Philadelphia, cloudy 56, Baltimore, rain 52, Washington, D.C., cloudy 50. Once again, in Altoona it was 50 degrees with rain. And at State College it was 48 degrees with light rain. This is NOAA Weather Radio, All Hazards Station WNG 589. 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Here's the hazardous weather outlook for the following counties: Bedford, Blair, Cambria, and Huntingdon. For this afternoon and tonight, the probability for widespread hazardous weather is low. And now the extended outlook for the period Saturday through Thursday. The probability for widespread hazardous weather is low. Temperatures turn much cooler to end the week, with below normal temps expected into the weekend. Lows tonight will be in the 40s. Saturday will be the chilliest day of the weekend, particularly for central and northeastern Pennsylvania, with temperatures in the mid-40s to lower 50s. Areas near Pittsburgh will be warmer, with temperatures climbing into the mid-60s. A warm front just south of Pennsylvania will slowly lift northward this holiday weekend, which will result in steady rain across the south, spreading northward overnight. The rain will linger into Saturday night. Rainfall amounts will average between 1 and 2 inches, with isolated higher amounts. A flood watch is in effect for far southwestern Pennsylvania through Saturday afternoon. Scattered showers will continue on Sunday, but steady rain is expected once again for Sunday night into Monday as another disturbance moves through. High temperatures on Sunday will range from the upper 50s across the northeast corner of the Keystone State to the mid-70s across the far southwest portion of the state. High temperatures on Memorial Day will be warmer, with readings in the 70s. Here is the latest National Weather Service forecast for Blair and Bedford counties, including the city of Altoona. Rest of tonight, rain.
rain. Areas of fog. Rainfall amounts between a quarter and a half inch. Lows in the

rainfall amounts around a tenth of an inch. Lows in the upper 40s. East winds 5 to 10 miles an hour with gusts up to 35 miles an hour. Chance of rain near 100%. Sunday, much warmer. Mostly cloudy. Areas of fog through 2 p.m. Rain before 8 a.m. A chance of rain between 8 a.m. and 2 p.m., then a chance of showers and a slight chance of thunderstorms after 2 p.m. Rainfall amounts less than a tenth of an inch. Highs in the upper 60s. Southeast winds around 5 miles an hour. Gusts up to 20 miles an hour in the morning. Chance of rain 90%. Sunday night, a chance of showers and a slight chance of thunderstorms before 8 p.m., then showers likely after 8 p.m. Patchy fog between 10 p.m. and midnight. Areas of fog after midnight. Rainfall amounts around a tenth of an inch. Lows in the upper 50s. Southeast winds around 5 miles an hour. Chance of rain 60%. Here is the latest National Weather Service forecast for Cambria County, including the city of Johnstown. Rest of tonight, breezy, rain. Areas of fog. Rainfall amounts between a quarter and a half inch. Lows in the mid-40s. Southeast winds 20 to 25 miles an hour with gusts up to 35 miles an hour. Chance of rain near 100%. Saturday, breezy, rain. Areas of fog. Rainfall amounts between a half and three quarters of an inch. Highs around 50. Southeast winds 15 to 25 miles an hour with gusts up to 40 miles an hour. Chance of rain near 100%. Saturday night, breezy, rain. Areas of fog. Rainfall amounts around a tenth of an inch. Lows in the upper 40s. Southeast winds 20 to 25 miles an hour, diminishing to 10 to 15 miles an hour after midnight. Chance of rain 90%. Sunday, much warmer. Mostly cloudy through 4 p.m., then becoming partly sunny. Areas of fog through 2 p.m. Rain before 8 a.m. A chance of rain between 8 a.m. and 2 p.m., then a chance of showers and a slight chance of thunderstorms after 2 p.m. Rainfall amounts less than a tenth of an inch. Highs in the upper 60s. Southeast winds 5 to 10 miles an hour. Gusts up to 25 miles an hour in the morning. Chance of rain 90%. Sunday night, not as cool. A chance of showers and a slight chance of thunderstorms before 8 p.m., then showers likely after 8 p.m. Patchy fog after 4 a.m. Rainfall amounts between a tenth and a quarter of an inch. Lows in the upper 50s. Southeast winds 5 to 10 miles an hour. Chance of rain 70%. And now the extended forecast for South Central Pennsylvania. Memorial Day, showers likely and a chance of thunderstorms. Highs in the mid-70s. Chance of rain 70%. Monday night, mostly cloudy with a 20% chance of showers. Lows in the upper 50s. Tuesday, mostly cloudy with a chance of showers and a slight chance of thunderstorms. Highs in the upper 70s. Chance of rain 50%. Tuesday night, mostly cloudy. Lows in the upper 50s. Wednesday, partly sunny with a slight chance of showers and thunderstorms. Highs in the upper 70s. Chance of rain 20%. Wednesday night, mostly cloudy. Lows in the upper 50s. Thursday, mostly sunny. Highs in the mid-70s. Thursday night, partly cloudy. Lows in the mid-50s. Friday, mostly sunny. Highs in the lower 70s. The 8 to 14 day outlook, from Saturday May 30th to Friday June 5th, calls for above normal temperatures and below normal precipitation. Normal high temperatures across central Pennsylvania during this period range from the low 70s over the Allegheny Mountains to the upper 70s across the lower Susquehanna Valley. Normal lows range from the upper 40s over the Alleghenies to the upper 50s across the lower Susquehanna Valley. Here are the midnight conditions in the Altoona area. In Altoona, rain was falling. The temperature was 50 degrees, the dew point 48, and the relative humidity 93%. The wind was southeast at 13 miles an hour. The pressure was 30.32 inches and rising. At State College, light rain was falling. The temperature

was 48 degrees, the dew point 42, and the relative humidity 79%. The wind was east at 5 miles an hour. The pressure was 30.35 inches and steady. Now, a few other local conditions: Johnstown, light rain 49, Du Bois, light rain 50, La Trobe, light rain 55, Pittsburgh, light rain 55, Erie, cloudy 61, Bradford, cloudy 53. To the south and east, York, light rain 53, Selins Grove, light rain 52, Harrisburg, cloudy 53, Philadelphia, cloudy 56, Baltimore, rain 52, Washington, D.C., cloudy 50. Once again, in Altoona it was 15 degrees with rain. And at State College it was 48 degrees with light rain. This is NOAA Weather Radio, All Hazards Station WNG 589. 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Here are the 1 a.m. conditions in the Altoona area. In Altoona, heavy rain was falling. The temperature was 50 degrees, the dew point 47, and the relative humidity 89%. The wind was southeast at 7 miles an hour. The pressure was 30.31 inches and falling. At State College, drizzle was falling. The temperature was 47 degrees, the dew point 44, and the relative humidity 88%. The wind was east at 3 miles an hour. The pressure was 30.34 inches and falling. Now, a few other local conditions: Johnstown, light rain 48, Du Bois, light rain 50, La Trobe, light rain 54, Pittsburgh, light rain 55, Erie, cloudy 60, Bradford, cloudy 53. To the south and east, York, light rain 52, Selins Grove, light rain 51, Harrisburg, cloudy 53, Philadelphia, cloudy 57, Baltimore, light rain 51, Washington, D.C., light rain 50. Once again, in Altoona it was 50 degrees with heavy rain. And at State College it was 47 degrees with drizzle. This is NOAA Weather Radio, All Hazards Station WNG 589. 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Here's the hazardous weather outlook for the following counties: Bedford, Blair, Cambria, and Huntingdon. For this afternoon and tonight, the probability for widespread hazardous weather is low. And now the extended outlook for the period Saturday through Thursday. The probability for widespread hazardous weather is low. Temperatures turn much cooler to end the week, with below normal temps expected into the weekend. Lows tonight will be in the 40s. Saturday will be the chilliest day of the weekend, particularly for central and northeastern Pennsylvania, with temperatures in the mid-40s to lower 50s. Areas near Pittsburgh will be warmer, with temperatures climbing into the mid-60s. A warm front just south of Pennsylvania will slowly lift northward this holiday weekend, which will result in steady rain across the south, spreading northward overnight. The rain will linger into Saturday night. Rainfall amounts will average between 1 and 2 inches, with isolated higher amounts. A flood watch is in effect for far southwestern Pennsylvania through Saturday afternoon. Scattered showers will continue on Sunday, but steady rain is expected once again for Sunday night into Monday as another disturbance moves through. High temperatures on Sunday will range from the upper 50s across the northeast corner of the Keystone State to the mid-70s across the far southwest portion of the state. High temperatures on Memorial Day will be warmer, with readings in the 70s. Here is the latest National Weather Service forecast for Blair and Bedford counties, including the city of Altoona. Rest of tonight, rain. Areas of fog. Rainfall amounts between a quarter and a half inch. Lows in the mid-40s. Southeast winds 10 to 15 miles an hour with gusts up to 35 miles an hour. Chance of rain near 100%. Saturday, rain. Areas of fog. Rainfall amounts between a half and three quarters of an inch. Highs in the lower 50s. East winds 10 to 15 miles an hour with gusts up to 35 miles an hour. Chance of rain near 100%. Saturday night, rain. Areas of fog. Rainfall amounts around a tenth of an inch. Lows in the upper 40s. East winds 5 to 10 miles an hour with gusts up to 35 miles an hour. Chance of rain near 100%. Sunday, much warmer. Mostly cloudy. Areas of fog through 2 p.m.
rain before 8 a.m. A chance of rain between 8 a.m. and 2 p.m., then a chance of showers and a slight chance of thunderstorms after 2 p.m. Rainfall amounts less than a tenth of an inch. Highs in the upper 60s. Southeast winds around 5 miles an hour. Gusts up to 20 miles an hour in the morning. Chance of rain 90%. Sunday night, a chance of showers and a slight chance of thunderstorms before 8 p.m., then showers likely after 8 p.m. Patchy fog between 10 p.m. and midnight. Areas of fog after midnight. Rainfall amounts around a tenth of an inch. Lows in the upper 50s. Southeast winds around 5 miles an hour. Chance of rain 60%. Here is the latest National Weather Service forecast for Cambria County, including the city of Johnstown. Rest of tonight, breezy, rain. Areas of fog. Rainfall amounts between a quarter and a half inch. Lows in the mid-40s. Southeast winds 20 to 25 miles an hour with gusts up to 35 miles an hour. Chance of rain near 100%. Saturday, breezy, rain. Areas of fog. Rainfall amounts between a half and three quarters of an inch. Highs around 50. Southeast winds 15 to 25 miles an hour with gusts up to 40 miles an hour. Chance of rain near 100%. Saturday night, breezy, rain. Areas of fog. Rainfall amounts around a tenth of an inch. Lows in the upper 40s. Southeast winds 20 to 25 miles an hour, diminishing to 10 to 15 miles an hour after midnight. Chance of rain 90%. Sunday, much warmer. Mostly cloudy through 4 p.m., then becoming partly sunny. Areas of fog through 2 p.m. Rain before 8 a.m. A chance of rain between 8 a.m. and 2 p.m., then a chance of showers and a slight chance of thunderstorms after 2 p.m. Rainfall amounts less than a tenth of an inch. Highs in the upper 60s. Southeast winds 5 to 10 miles an hour. Gusts up to 25 miles an hour in the morning. Chance of rain 90%. Sunday night, not as cool. A chance of showers and a slight chance of thunderstorms before 8 p.m., then showers likely after 8 p.m. Patchy fog after 4 a.m. Rainfall amounts between a tenth and a quarter of an inch. Lows in the upper 50s. Southeast winds 5 to 10 miles an hour. Chance of rain 70%. And now the extended forecast for South Central Pennsylvania. Memorial Day, showers likely and a chance of thunderstorms. Highs in the mid-70s. Chance of rain 70%. Monday night, mostly cloudy with a 20% chance of showers. Lows in the upper 50s. Tuesday, mostly cloudy with a chance of showers and a slight chance of thunderstorms. Highs in the upper 70s. Chance of rain 50%. Tuesday night, mostly cloudy. Lows in the upper 50s. Wednesday, partly sunny with a slight chance of showers and thunderstorms. Highs in the upper 70s. Chance of rain 20%. Wednesday night, mostly cloudy. Lows in the upper 50s. Thursday, mostly sunny. Highs in the mid-70s. Thursday night, partly cloudy. Lows in the mid-50s. Friday, mostly sunny. Highs in the lower 70s. The 8 to 14 day outlook, from Saturday May 30th to Friday June 5th, calls for above normal temperatures and below normal precipitation. Normal high temperatures across central Pennsylvania during this period range from the low 70s over the Allegheny Mountains to the upper 70s across the lower Susquehanna Valley. Normal lows range from the upper 40s over the Alleghenies to the upper 50s across the lower Susquehanna Valley. Here are the 1 a.m. conditions in the Altoona area. In Altoona, heavy rain was falling. The temperature was 50 degrees, the dew point 47, and the relative humidity 89%. The wind was southeast at 7 miles an hour. The pressure was 30.31 inches and falling. At State College, drizzle was falling. The temperature was 47 degrees, the dew point 44, and the relative humidity 88%. The wind was east at 3 miles an hour. The pressure was 30.34 inches and falling.
Now, a few other local conditions: Johnstown, light rain 48, Du Bois, light rain 50, La Trobe, light rain 54, Pittsburgh, light rain 55, Erie, mostly cloudy 60, Bradford, mostly cloudy 53. To the south and east, York, light rain 52, Selins Grove, light rain 51, Harrisburg, cloudy 53, Philadelphia, cloudy 57, Baltimore, light rain 51, Washington, D.C., light rain 50. Once again, in Altoona it was 50 degrees with heavy rain. And at State College it was 47 degrees with drizzle. This is NOAA Weather Radio, All Hazards Station WMG 589. 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Here's the hazardous weather outlook for the following counties: Bedford, Blair, Cambria, and Huntingdon. For this afternoon and tonight, the probability for widespread hazardous weather is low. And now the extended outlook for the period Saturday through Thursday. The probability for widespread hazardous weather is low. Temperatures turn much cooler to end the week, with below normal temps expected into the weekend. Lows tonight will be in the 40s. Saturday will be the chilliest day of the weekend, particularly for central and northeastern Pennsylvania, with temperatures in the mid-40s to lower 50s. Areas near Pittsburgh will be warmer, with temperatures climbing into the mid-60s. A warm front just south of Pennsylvania will slowly lift northward this holiday weekend, which will result in steady rain across the south, spreading northward overnight. The rain will linger into Saturday night. Rainfall amounts will average between 1 and 2 inches, with isolated higher amounts. A flood watch is in effect for far southwestern Pennsylvania through Saturday afternoon. Scattered showers will continue on Sunday, but steady rain is expected once again for Sunday night into Monday as another disturbance moves through. High temperatures on Sunday will range from the upper 50s across the northeast corner of the Keystone State to the mid-70s across the far southwest portion of the state. High temperatures on Memorial Day will be warmer, with readings in the 70s. Here is the latest National Weather Service forecast for Blair and Bedford counties, including the city of Altoona. Rest of tonight, rain. Areas of fog. Rainfall amounts between a quarter and a half inch. Lows in the mid-40s. Southeast winds 10 to 15 miles an hour with gusts up to 35 miles an hour. Chance of rain near 100%. Saturday, rain. Areas of fog. Rainfall amounts between a half and three quarters of an inch. Highs in the lower 50s. East winds 10 to 15 miles an hour with gusts up to 35 miles an hour. Chance of rain near 100%. Saturday night, rain. Areas of fog. Rainfall amounts around a tenth of an inch. Lows in the upper 40s. East winds 5 to 10 miles an hour with gusts up to 35 miles an hour. Chance of rain near 100%. Sunday, much warmer. Mostly cloudy. Areas of fog through 2 p.m. Rain before 8 a.m. A chance of rain between 8 a.m. and 2 p.m., then a chance of showers and a slight chance of thunderstorms after 2 p.m. Rainfall amounts less than a tenth of an inch. Highs in the upper 60s. Southeast winds around 5 miles an hour. Gusts up to 20 miles an hour in the morning. Chance of rain 90%. Sunday night, a chance of showers and a slight chance of thunderstorms before 8 p.m., then showers likely after 8 p.m. Patchy fog between 10 p.m. and midnight. Areas of fog after midnight. Rainfall amounts around a tenth of an inch. Lows in the upper 50s. Southeast winds around 5 miles an hour. Chance of rain 60%. Here is the latest National Weather Service forecast for Cambria County, including the city of Johnstown. Rest of tonight, breezy, rain. Areas of fog. Rainfall amounts between a quarter and a half inch. Lows in the mid-40s. Southeast winds 20 to 25 miles an hour with gusts up to 35 miles an hour. Chance of rain near 100%. Saturday, breezy, rain. Areas of fog. Rainfall amounts between a half and three quarters of an inch. Highs around 50. Southeast winds 15 to 25 miles an hour with gusts up to 40 miles an hour. Chance of rain near 100%. Saturday night, breezy, rain.
areas of fog. Rainfall amounts around a tenth of an inch. Lows in the upper 40s. Southeast winds 20 to 25 miles an hour, diminishing to 10 to 15 miles an hour after midnight. Chance of rain 90%. Sunday, much warmer. Mostly cloudy through 4 p.m., then becoming partly sunny. Areas of fog through 2 p.m. Rain before 8 a.m. A chance of rain between 8 a.m. and 2 p.m., then a chance of showers and a slight chance of thunderstorms after 2 p.m. Rainfall amounts less than a tenth of an inch. Highs in the upper 60s. Southeast winds 5 to 10 miles an hour. Gusts up to 25 miles an hour in the morning. Chance of rain 90%. Sunday night, not as cool. A chance of showers and a slight chance of thunderstorms before 8 p.m., then showers likely after 8 p.m. Patchy fog after 4 a.m. Rainfall amounts between a tenth and a quarter of an inch. Lows in the upper 50s. Southeast winds 5 to 10 miles an hour. Chance of rain 70%. And now the extended forecast for South Central Pennsylvania. Memorial Day, showers likely and a chance of thunderstorms. Highs in the mid-70s. Chance of rain 70%. Monday night, mostly cloudy with a 20% chance of showers. Lows in the upper 50s. Tuesday, mostly cloudy with a chance of showers and a slight chance of thunderstorms. Highs in the upper 70s. Chance of rain 50%. Tuesday night, mostly cloudy. Lows in the upper 50s. Wednesday, partly sunny with a slight chance of showers and thunderstorms. Highs in the upper 70s. Chance of rain 20%. Wednesday night, mostly cloudy. Lows in the upper 50s. Thursday, mostly sunny. Highs in the mid-70s. Thursday night, partly cloudy. Lows in the mid-50s. Friday, mostly sunny. Highs in the lower 70s. The 8 to 14 day outlook, from Saturday May 30th to Friday June 5th, calls for above normal temperatures and below normal precipitation. Normal high temperatures across central Pennsylvania during this period range from the low 70s over the Allegheny Mountains to the upper 70s across the lower Susquehanna Valley. Normal lows range from the upper 40s over the Alleghenies to the upper 50s across the lower Susquehanna Valley. Here are the 1 a.m. conditions in the Altoona area. In Altoona, heavy rain was falling. The temperature was 50 degrees, the dew point 47, and the relative humidity 89%. The wind was southeast at 7 miles an hour. The pressure was 30.31 inches and falling. At State College, drizzle was falling. The temperature was 47 degrees, the dew point 44, and the relative humidity 88%. The wind was east at 3 miles an hour. The pressure was 30.34 inches and falling. Now, a few other local conditions: Johnstown, light rain 48, Dubois, light rain 50, Latrobe, light rain 54, Pittsburgh, light rain 55, Erie, mostly cloudy 60, Bradford, mostly cloudy 53. To the south and east, York, light rain 52, Selins Grove, light rain 51, Harrisburg, cloudy 53, Philadelphia, cloudy 57, Baltimore, light rain 51, Washington, D.C., light rain 50. Once again, in Altoona it was 50 degrees with heavy rain. And at State College it was 47 degrees with drizzle. This is NOAA Weather Radio, All Hazards Station WNG 589. 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Here's the hazardous weather outlook for the following counties: Bedford, Blair, Cambria, and Huntingdon. For this afternoon and tonight, the probability for widespread hazardous weather is low. And now the extended outlook for the period Saturday through Thursday. The probability for widespread hazardous weather is low. Temperatures turn much cooler to end the week, with below normal temps expected into the weekend. Lows tonight will be in the 40s. Saturday will be the chilliest day of the weekend, particularly for central and northeastern Pennsylvania, with temperatures in the mid-40s to lower 50s. Areas near Pittsburgh will be warmer, with temperatures climbing into the mid-60s. A warm front just south of Pennsylvania will slowly lift northward this holiday weekend, which will result in steady rain across the south spreading northward overnight.
the rain will linger into Saturday night. Rainfall amounts will average between 1 and 2 inches, with isolated higher amounts. A flood watch is in effect for far southwestern Pennsylvania through Saturday afternoon. Scattered showers will continue on Sunday, but steady rain is expected once again for Sunday night into Monday as another disturbance moves through. High temperatures on Sunday will range from the upper 50s across the northeast corner of the Keystone State to the mid-70s across the far southwest portion of the state. High temperatures on Memorial Day will be warmer, with readings in the 70s. 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Broadcasts originate from the National Weather Service and State College and are transmitted from the tower facilities provided by the Blair County Emergency Management Agency in Frankstown on a frequency of 162.425 MHz. We are located at Innovation Park in State College. 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Properly set weather radios with the alarm device will alert you when severe weather warnings or watches are issued. Programming on this station will be temporarily changed during severe weather to bring you the latest information. Warnings and safety information from the National Weather Service may someday save your life or protect your property. Here is the latest National Weather Service forecast for Blair and Bedford counties, including the city of Altoona. Rest of tonight, rain. Areas of fog. Rainfall amounts between a quarter and a half inch. Lows in the mid-40s. Southeast winds 10 to 15 miles an hour with gusts up to 35 miles an hour. Chance of rain near 100%. Saturday, rain. Areas of fog. Rainfall amounts between a half and three quarters of an inch. Highs in the lower 50s. East winds 10 to 15 miles an hour with gusts up to 35 miles an hour. Chance of rain near 100%. Saturday night, rain. Areas of fog. Rainfall amounts around a tenth of an inch. Lows in the upper 40s. East winds 5 to 10 miles an hour with gusts up to 35 miles an hour. Chance of rain near 100%. Sunday, much warmer. Mostly cloudy. Areas of fog through 2 p.m. Rain before 8 a.m. A chance of rain between 8 a.m. and 2 p.m., then a chance of showers and a slight chance of thunderstorms after 2 p.m. Rainfall amounts less than a tenth of an inch. Highs in the upper 60s. Southeast winds around 5 miles an hour. Gusts up to 20 miles an hour in the morning. Chance of rain 90%. Sunday night, a chance of showers and a slight chance of thunderstorms before 8 p.m., then showers likely after 8 p.m. Patchy fog between 10 p.m. and midnight. Areas of fog after midnight. Rainfall amounts around a tenth of an inch. Lows in the upper 50s. Southeast winds around 5 miles an hour. Chance of rain 60%. Here is the latest National Weather Service forecast for Cambria County, including the city of Johnstown. Rest of tonight, breezy, rain. Areas of fog. Rainfall amounts between a quarter and a half inch. Lows in the mid-40s. Southeast winds 20 to 25 miles an hour with gusts up to 35 miles an hour. Chance of rain near 100%. Saturday, breezy, rain. Areas of fog. Rainfall amounts between a half and three quarters of an inch. Highs around 50. Southeast winds 15 to 25 miles an hour with gusts up to 40 miles an hour. Chance of rain near 100%. Saturday night, breezy, rain. Areas of fog. Rainfall amounts around a tenth of an inch. Lows in the upper 40s. Southeast winds 20 to 25 miles an hour, diminishing to 10 to 15 miles an hour after midnight. Chance of rain 90%. Sunday, much warmer. Mostly cloudy through 4 p.m., then becoming partly sunny. Areas of fog through 2 p.m. Rain before 8 a.m. A chance of rain between 8 a.m. and 2 p.m., then a chance of showers and a slight chance of thunderstorms after 2 p.m. Rainfall amounts less than a tenth of an inch. Highs in the upper 60s. Southeast winds 5 to 10 miles an hour. Gusts up to 25 miles an hour in the morning. Chance of rain 90%. Sunday night, not as cool.
a chance of showers and a slight chance of thunderstorms before 8 p.m., then showers likely after 8 p.m. Patchy fog after 4 a.m. Rainfall amounts between a tenth and a quarter of an inch. Lows in the upper 50s. Southeast winds 5 to 10 miles an hour. Chance of rain 70%. And now the extended forecast for South Central Pennsylvania. Memorial Day, showers likely and a chance of thunderstorms. Highs in the mid-70s. Chance of rain 70%. Monday night, mostly cloudy with a 20% chance of showers. Lows in the upper 50s. Tuesday, mostly cloudy with a chance of showers and a slight chance of thunderstorms. Highs in the upper 70s. Chance of rain 50%. Tuesday night, mostly cloudy. Lows in the upper 50s. Wednesday, partly sunny with a slight chance of showers and thunderstorms. Highs in the upper 70s. Chance of rain 20%. Wednesday night, mostly cloudy. Lows in the upper 50s. Thursday, mostly sunny. Highs in the mid-70s. Thursday night, partly cloudy. Lows in the mid-50s. Friday, mostly sunny. Highs in the lower 70s. The 8 to 14 day outlook, from Saturday May 30th to Friday June 5th, calls for above normal temperatures and below normal precipitation. Normal high temperatures across central Pennsylvania during this period range from the low 70s over the Allegheny Mountains to the upper 70s across the lower Susquehanna Valley. Normal lows range from the upper 40s over the Alleghenies to the upper 50s across the lower Susquehanna Valley. Here are the 1 a.m. conditions in the Altoona area. In Altoona, heavy rain was falling. The temperature was 50 degrees, the dew point 47, and the relative humidity 89%. The wind was southeast at 7 miles an hour. The pressure was 30.31 inches and falling. At State College, drizzle was falling. The temperature was 47 degrees, the dew point 44, and the relative humidity 88%. The wind was east at 3 miles an hour. The pressure was 30.34 inches and falling. Now, a few other local conditions: Johnstown, light rain 48, Dubois, light rain 50, Latrobe, light rain 54, Pittsburgh, light rain 55, Erie, mostly cloudy 60, Bradford, mostly cloudy 53. To the south and east, York, light rain 52, Selins Grove, light rain 51, Harrisburg, cloudy 53, Philadelphia, cloudy 57, Baltimore, light rain 51, Washington, D.C., light rain 50. Once again, in Altoona it was 50 degrees with heavy rain. And at State College it was 47 degrees with drizzle. This is NOAA Weather Radio, All Hazards Station WNG 589. 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Here's the hazardous weather outlook for the following counties: Bedford, Blair, Cambria, and Huntingdon. For this afternoon and tonight, the probability for widespread hazardous weather is low. And now the extended outlook for the period Saturday through Thursday. The probability for widespread hazardous weather is low. Temperatures turn much cooler to end the week, with below normal temps expected into the weekend. Lows tonight will be in the 40s. Saturday will be the chilliest day of the weekend, particularly for central and northeastern Pennsylvania, with temperatures in the mid-40s to lower 50s. Areas near Pittsburgh will be warmer, with temperatures climbing into the mid-60s. A warm front just south of Pennsylvania will slowly lift northward this holiday weekend, which will result in steady rain across the south, spreading northward overnight. The rain will linger into Saturday night. Rainfall amounts will average between 1 and 2 inches, with isolated higher amounts. A flood watch is in effect for far southwestern Pennsylvania through Saturday afternoon. Scattered showers will continue on Sunday, but steady rain is expected once again for Sunday night into Monday as another disturbance moves through. High temperatures on Sunday will range from the upper 50s across the northeast corner of the Keystone State to the mid-70s across the far southwest portion of the state. High temperatures on Memorial Day will be warmer, with readings in the 70s. Here is the latest National Weather Service forecast for Blair and Bedford counties, including the city of Altoona. Rest of tonight, rain. Areas of fog. Rainfall amounts between a quarter and a half inch.
lows in the mid-40s. Southeast winds 10 to 15 miles an hour with gusts up to 35 miles an hour. Chance of rain near 100%. Saturday, rain. Areas of fog. Rainfall amounts between a half and three quarters of an inch. Highs in the lower 50s. East winds 10 to 15 miles an hour with gusts up to 35 miles an hour. Chance of rain near 100%. Saturday night, rain. Areas of fog. Rainfall amounts around a tenth of an inch. Lows in the upper 40s. East winds 5 to 10 miles an hour with gusts up to 35 miles an hour. Chance of rain near 100%. Sunday, much warmer. Mostly cloudy. Areas of fog through 2 p.m. Rain before 8 a.m. A chance of rain between 8 a.m. and 2 p.m., then a chance of showers and a slight chance of thunderstorms after 2 p.m. Rainfall amounts less than a tenth of an inch. Highs in the upper 60s. Southeast winds around 5 miles an hour. Gusts up to 20 miles an hour in the morning. Chance of rain 90%. Sunday night, a chance of showers and a slight chance of thunderstorms before 8 p.m., then showers likely after 8 p.m. Patchy fog between 10 p.m. and midnight. Areas of fog after midnight. Rainfall amounts around a tenth of an inch. Lows in the upper 50s. Southeast winds around 5 miles an hour. Chance of rain 60%. Here is the latest National Weather Service forecast for Cambria County, including the city of Johnstown. Rest of tonight, breezy, rain. Areas of fog. Rainfall amounts between a quarter and a half inch. Lows in the mid-40s. Southeast winds 20 to 25 miles an hour with gusts up to 35 miles an hour. Chance of rain near 100%. Saturday, breezy, rain. Areas of fog. Rainfall amounts between a half and three quarters of an inch. Highs around 50. Southeast winds 15 to 25 miles an hour with gusts up to 40 miles an hour. Chance of rain near 100%. Saturday night, breezy, rain. Areas of fog. Rainfall amounts around a tenth of an inch. Lows in the upper 40s. Southeast winds 20 to 25 miles an hour, diminishing to 10 to 15 miles an hour after midnight. Chance of rain 90%. Sunday, much warmer. Mostly cloudy through 4 p.m., then becoming partly sunny. Areas of fog through 2 p.m. Rain before 8 a.m. A chance of rain between 8 a.m. and 2 p.m., then a chance of showers and a slight chance of thunderstorms after 2 p.m. Rainfall amounts less than a tenth of an inch. Highs in the upper 60s. Southeast winds 5 to 10 miles an hour. Gusts up to 25 miles an hour in the morning. Chance of rain 90%. Sunday night, not as cool. A chance of showers and a slight chance of thunderstorms before 8 p.m., then showers likely after 8 p.m. Patchy fog after 4 a.m. Rainfall amounts between a tenth and a quarter of an inch. Lows in the upper 50s. Southeast winds 5 to 10 miles an hour. Chance of rain 70%. And now the extended forecast for South Central Pennsylvania. Memorial Day, showers likely and a chance of thunderstorms. Highs in the mid-70s. Chance of rain 70%. Monday night, mostly cloudy with a 20% chance of showers. Lows in the upper 50s. Tuesday, mostly cloudy with a chance of showers and a slight chance of thunderstorms. Highs in the upper 70s. Chance of rain 50%. Tuesday night, mostly cloudy. Lows in the upper 50s. Wednesday, partly sunny with a slight chance of showers and thunderstorms. Highs in the upper 70s. Chance of rain 20%. Wednesday night, mostly cloudy. Lows in the upper 50s. Thursday, mostly sunny. Highs in the mid-70s. Thursday night, partly cloudy. Lows in the mid-50s. Friday, mostly sunny. Highs in the lower 70s. Here is the latest National Weather Service forecast for Blair and Bedford counties, including the city of Altoona. Rest of tonight, rain. Areas of fog. Rainfall amounts between a quarter and a half inch. Near steady temperature in the upper 40s.
southeast winds 10 to 15 miles an hour with gusts up to 35 miles an hour. Chance of rain near 100%. Saturday, rain. Areas of fog. Rainfall amounts between a half and three quarters of an inch. Highs in the lower 50s. East winds 10 to 15 miles an hour with gusts up to 35 miles an hour. Chance of rain near 100%. Saturday night, rain. Areas of fog. Rainfall amounts around a tenth of an inch. Lows in the upper 40s. East winds 5 to 10 miles an hour with gusts up to 35 miles an hour. Chance of rain near 100%. Sunday, much warmer. Mostly cloudy. Areas of fog through 2 p.m. Rain before 8 a.m. A chance of rain between 8 a.m. and 2 p.m., then a chance of showers and a slight chance of thunderstorms after 2 p.m. Rainfall amounts less than a tenth of an inch. Highs in the upper 60s. Southeast winds around 5 miles an hour. Gusts up to 20 miles an hour in the morning. Chance of rain 90%. Sunday night, a chance of showers and a slight chance of thunderstorms before 8 p.m., then showers likely after 8 p.m. Patchy fog between 10 p.m. and midnight. Areas of fog after midnight. Rainfall amounts around a tenth of an inch. Lows in the upper 50s. Southeast winds around 5 miles an hour. Chance of rain 60%. Here is the latest National Weather Service forecast for Cambria County, including the city of Johnstown. Rest of tonight, breezy, rain. Areas of fog. Rainfall amounts between a quarter and a half inch. Lows in the mid-40s. Southeast winds 20 to 25 miles an hour with gusts up to 35 miles an hour. Chance of rain near 100%. Saturday, breezy, rain. Areas of fog. Rainfall amounts between a half and three quarters of an inch. Highs around 50. Southeast winds 15 to 25 miles an hour with gusts up to 40 miles an hour. Chance of rain near 100%. Saturday night, breezy, rain. Areas of fog. Rainfall amounts around a tenth of an inch. Lows in the upper 40s. Southeast winds 20 to 25 miles an hour, diminishing to 10 to 15 miles an hour after midnight. Chance of rain 90%. Sunday, much warmer. Mostly cloudy through 4 p.m., then becoming partly sunny. Areas of fog through 2 p.m. Rain before 8 a.m. A chance of rain between 8 a.m. and 2 p.m., then a chance of showers and a slight chance of thunderstorms after 2 p.m. Rainfall amounts less than a tenth of an inch. Highs in the upper 60s. Southeast winds 5 to 10 miles an hour. Gusts up to 25 miles an hour in the morning. Chance of rain 90%. Sunday night, not as cool. A chance of showers and a slight chance of thunderstorms before 8 p.m., then showers likely after 8 p.m. Patchy fog after 4 a.m. Rainfall amounts between a tenth and a quarter of an inch. Lows in the upper 50s. Southeast winds 5 to 10 miles an hour. Chance of rain 70%. And now the extended forecast for South Central Pennsylvania. Memorial Day, showers likely and a chance of thunderstorms. Highs in the mid-70s. Chance of rain 70%. Monday night, mostly cloudy with a 20% chance of showers. Lows in the upper 50s. Tuesday, mostly cloudy with a chance of showers and a slight chance of thunderstorms. Highs in the upper 70s. Chance of rain 50%. Tuesday night, mostly cloudy. Lows in the upper 50s. Wednesday, partly sunny with a slight chance of showers and thunderstorms. Highs in the upper 70s. Chance of rain 20%. Wednesday night, mostly cloudy. Lows in the upper 50s. Thursday, mostly sunny. Highs in the mid-70s. Thursday night, partly cloudy. Lows in the mid-50s. Friday, mostly sunny. Highs in the lower 70s. The 8 to 14 day outlook, from Saturday May 30th to Friday June 5th, calls for above normal temperatures and below normal precipitation. Normal high temperatures across central Pennsylvania during this period range from the low 70s over the Allegheny Mountains to the upper 70s across the lower Susquehanna Valley.
Normal lows range from the upper 40s over the Alleghenies to the upper 50s across the lower Susquehanna Valley. Here are the 1 a.m. conditions in the Altoona area. In Altoona, heavy rain was falling. The temperature was 50 degrees, the dew point 47, and the relative humidity 89%. The wind was southeast at 7 miles an hour. The pressure was 30.31 inches and falling. At State College, drizzle was falling. The temperature was 47 degrees, the dew point 44, and the relative humidity 88%. The wind was east at 3 miles an hour. The pressure was 30.34 inches and falling. Now, a few other local conditions: Johnstown, light rain 48, Dubois, light rain 50, La Trobe, light rain 54, Pittsburgh, light rain 55, Erie, mostly cloudy 60, Bradford, mostly cloudy 53. To the south and east, York, light rain 52, Selins Grove, light rain 51, Harrisburg, cloudy 53, Philadelphia, cloudy 57, Baltimore, light rain 51, Washington, D.C., light rain 50. Once again, in Altoona it was 50 degrees with heavy rain. And at State College it was 47 degrees with drizzle. This is NOAA Weather Radio, All Hazards Station WNG 589. 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Here's the hazardous weather outlook for the following counties: Bedford, Blair, Cambria, and Huntingdon. For this afternoon and tonight, the probability for widespread hazardous weather is low. And now the extended outlook for the period Saturday through Thursday. The probability for widespread hazardous weather is low. Temperatures turn much cooler to end the week, with below normal temps expected into the weekend. Lows tonight will be in the 40s. Saturday will be the chilliest day of the weekend, particularly for central and northeastern Pennsylvania, with temperatures in the mid-40s to lower 50s. Areas near Pittsburgh will be warmer, with temperatures climbing into the mid-60s. A warm front just south of Pennsylvania will slowly lift northward this holiday weekend, which will result in steady rain across the south, spreading northward overnight. The rain will linger into Saturday night. Rainfall amounts will average between 1 and 2 inches, with isolated higher amounts. A flood watch is in effect for far southwestern Pennsylvania through Saturday afternoon. Scattered showers will continue on Sunday, but steady rain is expected once again for Sunday night into Monday as another disturbance moves through. High temperatures on Sunday will range from the upper 50s across the northeast corner of the Keystone State to the mid-70s across the far southwest portion of the state. High temperatures on Memorial Day will be warmer, with readings in the 70s. Here is the latest National Weather Service forecast for Blair and Bedford counties, including the city of Altoona. Rest of tonight, rain. Areas of fog. Rainfall amounts between a quarter and a half inch. Near steady temperature in the upper 40s. Southeast winds 10 to 15 miles an hour with gusts up to 35 miles an hour. Chance of rain near 100%. Saturday, rain. Areas of fog. Rainfall amounts between a half and three quarters of an inch. Highs in the lower 50s. East winds 10 to 15 miles an hour with gusts up to 35 miles an hour. Chance of rain near 100%. Saturday night, rain. Areas of fog. Rainfall amounts around a tenth of an inch. Lows in the upper 40s. East winds 5 to 10 miles an hour with gusts up to 35 miles an hour. Chance of rain near 100%. Sunday, much warmer. Mostly cloudy. Areas of fog through 2 p.m. Rain before 8 a.m. A chance of rain between 8 a.m. and 2 p.m., then a chance of showers and a slight chance of thunderstorms after 2 p.m. Rainfall amounts less than a tenth of an inch. Highs in the upper 60s. Southeast winds around 5 miles an hour. Gusts up to 20 miles an hour in the morning. Chance of rain 90%. Sunday night, a chance of showers and a slight chance of thunderstorms before 8 p.m., then showers likely after 8 p.m. Patchy fog between 10 p.m. and midnight. Areas of fog after midnight. Rainfall amounts around a tenth of an inch. Lows in the upper 50s. Southeast winds around 5 miles an hour. Chance of rain 60%.
Here is the latest National Weather Service forecast for Cambria County, including the city of Johnstown. Rest of tonight, breezy, rain. Areas of fog. Rainfall amounts between a quarter and a half inch. Lows in the mid-40s. Southeast winds 20 to 25 miles an hour with gusts up to 35 miles an hour. Chance of rain near 100%. Saturday, breezy, rain. Areas of fog. Rainfall amounts between a half and three quarters of an inch. Highs around 50. Southeast winds 15 to 25 miles an hour with gusts up to 40 miles an hour. Chance of rain near 100%. Saturday night, breezy, rain. Areas of fog. Rainfall amounts around a tenth of an inch. Lows in the upper 40s. Southeast winds 20 to 25 miles an hour, diminishing to 10 to 15 miles an hour after midnight. Chance of rain 90%. Sunday, much warmer. Mostly cloudy through 4 p.m., then becoming partly sunny. Areas of fog through 2 p.m. Rain before 8 a.m. A chance of rain between 8 a.m. and 2 p.m., then a chance of showers and a slight chance of thunderstorms after 2 p.m. Rainfall amounts less than a tenth of an inch. Highs in the upper 60s. Southeast winds 5 to 10 miles an hour. Gusts up to 25 miles an hour in the morning. Chance of rain 90%. Sunday night, not as cool. A chance of showers and a slight chance of thunderstorms before 8 p.m., then showers likely after 8 p.m. Patchy fog after 4 a.m. Rainfall amounts between a tenth and a quarter of an inch. Lows in the upper 50s. Southeast winds 5 to 10 miles an hour. Chance of rain 70%. And now the extended forecast for South Central Pennsylvania. Memorial Day, showers likely and a chance of thunderstorms. Highs in the mid-70s. Chance of rain 70%. Monday night, mostly cloudy with a 20% chance of showers. Lows in the upper 50s. Tuesday, mostly cloudy with a chance of showers and a slight chance of thunderstorms. Highs in the upper 70s. Chance of rain 50%. Tuesday night, mostly cloudy. Lows in the upper 50s. Wednesday, partly sunny with a slight chance of showers and thunderstorms. Highs in the upper 70s. Chance of rain 20%. Wednesday night, mostly cloudy. Lows in the upper 50s. Thursday, mostly sunny. Highs in the mid-70s. Thursday night, partly cloudy. Lows in the mid-50s. Friday, mostly sunny. Highs in the lower 70s. The 8 to 14 day outlook, from Saturday May 30th to Friday June 5th, calls for above normal temperatures and below normal precipitation. Normal high temperatures across central Pennsylvania during this period range from the low 70s over the Allegheny Mountains to the upper 70s across the lower Susquehanna Valley. Normal lows range from the upper 40s over the Alleghenies to the upper 50s across the lower Susquehanna Valley. Here are the 1 a.m. conditions in the Altoona area. In Altoona, heavy rain was falling. The temperature was 50 degrees, the dew point 47, and the relative humidity 89%. The wind was southeast at 7 miles an hour. The pressure was 30.31 inches and falling. At State College, drizzle was falling. The temperature was 47 degrees, the dew point 44, and the relative humidity 88%. The wind was east at 3 miles an hour. The pressure was 30.34 inches and falling. Now, a few other local conditions: Johnstown, light rain 48, Dubois, light rain 50, La Trobe, light rain 54, Pittsburgh, light rain 55, Erie, mostly cloudy 60, Bradford, mostly cloudy 53. To the south and east, York, light rain 52, Selins Grove, light rain 51, Harrisburg, cloudy 53, Philadelphia, cloudy 57, Baltimore, light rain 51, Washington, D.C., light rain 50. Once again, in Altoona it was 50 degrees with heavy rain. And at State College it was 47 degrees with drizzle. This is NOAA Weather Radio, All Hazards Station WNG 589. 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
Here's the hazardous weather outlook for the following counties: Bedford, Blair, Cambria, and Huntingdon. For this afternoon and tonight, the probability for widespread hazardous weather is low. And now the extended outlook for the period Saturday through Thursday. The probability for widespread hazardous weather is low. Temperatures turn much cooler to end the week, with below normal temps expected into the weekend. Lows tonight will be in the 40s. Saturday will be the chilliest day of the weekend, particularly for central and northeastern Pennsylvania, with temperatures in the mid-40s to lower 50s. Areas near Pittsburgh will be warmer, with temperatures climbing into the mid-60s. A warm front just south of Pennsylvania will slowly lift northward this holiday weekend, which will result in steady rain across the south, spreading northward overnight. The rain will linger into Saturday night. Rainfall amounts will average between 1 and 2 inches, with isolated higher amounts. A flood watch is in effect for far southwestern Pennsylvania through Saturday afternoon. Scattered showers will continue on Sunday, but steady rain is expected once again for Sunday night into Monday as another disturbance moves through. High temperatures on Sunday will range from the upper 50s across the northeast corner of the Keystone State to the mid-70s across the far southwest portion of the state. High temperatures on Memorial Day will be warmer, with readings in the 70s. Here is the latest National Weather Service forecast for Blair and Bedford counties, including the city of Altoona. Rest of tonight, rain. Areas of fog. Rainfall amounts between a quarter and a half inch. Near steady temperature in the upper 40s. Southeast winds 10 to 15 miles an hour with gusts up to 35 miles an hour. Chance of rain near 100%. Saturday, rain. Areas of fog. Rainfall amounts between a half and three quarters of an inch. Highs in the lower 50s. East winds 10 to 15 miles an hour with gusts up to 35 miles an hour. Chance of rain near 100%. Saturday night, rain. Areas of fog. Rainfall amounts around a tenth of an inch. Lows in the upper 40s. East winds 5 to 10 miles an hour with gusts up to 35 miles an hour. Chance of rain near 100%. Sunday, much warmer. Mostly cloudy. Areas of fog through 2 p.m. Rain before 8 a.m. A chance of rain between 8 a.m. and 2 p.m., then a chance of showers and a slight chance of thunderstorms after 2 p.m. Rainfall amounts less than a tenth of an inch. Highs in the upper 60s. Southeast winds around 5 miles an hour. Gusts up to 20 miles an hour in the morning. Chance of rain 90%. Sunday night, a chance of showers and a slight chance of thunderstorms before 8 p.m., then showers likely after 8 p.m. Patchy fog between 10 p.m. and midnight. Areas of fog after midnight. Rainfall amounts around a tenth of an inch. Lows in the upper 50s. Southeast winds around 5 miles an hour. Chance of rain 60%. Here is the latest National Weather Service forecast for Cambria County, including the city of Johnstown. Rest of tonight, breezy, rain. Areas of fog. Rainfall amounts between a quarter and a half inch. Lows in the mid-40s. Southeast winds 20 to 25 miles an hour with gusts up to 35 miles an hour. Chance of rain near 100%. Saturday, breezy, rain. Areas of fog. Rainfall amounts between a half and three quarters of an inch. Highs around 50. Southeast winds 15 to 25 miles an hour with gusts up to 40 miles an hour. Chance of rain near 100%. Saturday night, breezy, rain. Areas of fog. Rainfall amounts around a tenth of an inch. Lows in the upper 40s. Southeast winds 20 to 25 miles an hour, diminishing to 10 to 15 miles an hour after midnight. Chance of rain 90%. Sunday, much warmer. Mostly cloudy through 4 p.m., then becoming partly sunny. Areas of fog through 2 p.m. Rain before 8 a.m. A chance of rain between 8 a.m. and 2 p.m., then a chance of showers and a slight chance of thunderstorms after 2 p.m. Rainfall amounts less than a tenth of an inch. Highs in the upper 60s. Southeast winds 5 to 10 miles an hour. Gusts up to 25 miles an hour in the morning. Chance of rain 90%.
Sunday night, not as cool. A chance of showers and a slight chance of thunderstorms before 8 p.m., then showers likely after 8 p.m. Patchy fog after 4 a.m. Rainfall amounts between a tenth and a quarter of an inch. Lows in the upper 50s. Southeast winds 5 to 10 miles an hour.

lows in the upper 50s. Wednesday, partly sunny with a slight chance of showers and thunderstorms. Highs in the upper 70s. Chance of rain 20%. Wednesday night, mostly cloudy. Lows in the upper 50s. Thursday, mostly sunny. Highs in the mid 70s. Thursday night, partly cloudy. Lows in the mid 50s. Friday, mostly sunny. Highs in the lower 70s. The 8 to 14 day outlook, from Saturday May 30th to Friday June 5th, calls for above normal temperatures and below normal precipitation. Normal high temperatures across central Pennsylvania during this period range from the low 70s over the Allegheny Mountains to the upper 70s across the lower Susquehanna Valley. Normal lows range from the upper 40s over the Alleghenies to the upper 50s across the lower Susquehanna Valley. Here are the 1 a.m. conditions in the Altoona area. In Altoona, heavy rain was falling. The temperature was 50 degrees, the dew point 47, and the relative humidity 89%. The wind was southeast at 7 miles an hour. The pressure was 30.31 inches and falling. At State College, drizzle was falling. The temperature was 47 degrees, the dew point 44, and the relative humidity 88%. The wind was east at 3 miles an hour. The pressure was 30.34 inches and falling. Now, a few other local conditions: Johnstown, light rain 48, Du Bois, light rain 50, Latrobe, light rain 54, Pittsburgh, light rain 55, Erie, mostly cloudy 60, Bradford, mostly cloudy 53. To the south and east, York, light rain 52, Selins Grove, light rain 51, Harrisburg, cloudy 53, Philadelphia, cloudy 57, Baltimore, light rain 51, Washington, D.C., light rain 50. Once again, in Altoona it was 50 degrees with heavy rain. And at State College it was 47 degrees with drizzle. This is NOAA Weather Radio, All Hazards Station WNG 589. 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Here's the hazardous weather outlook for the following counties: Bedford, Blair, Cambria, and Huntingdon. For this afternoon and tonight, the probability for widespread hazardous weather is low. And now the extended outlook for the period Saturday through Thursday. The probability for widespread hazardous weather is low. Temperatures turn much cooler to end the week, with below normal temps expected into the weekend. Lows tonight will be in the 40s. Saturday will be the chilliest day of the weekend, particularly for central and northeastern Pennsylvania, with temperatures in the mid-40s to lower 50s. Areas near Pittsburgh will be warmer, with temperatures climbing into the mid-60s. A warm front just south of Pennsylvania will slowly lift northward this holiday weekend, which will result in steady rain across the south, spreading northward overnight. The rain will linger into Saturday night. Rainfall amounts will average between 1 and 2 inches, with isolated higher amounts. A flood watch is in effect for far southwestern Pennsylvania through Saturday afternoon. Scattered showers will continue on Sunday, but steady rain is expected once again for Sunday night into Monday as another disturbance moves through. High temperatures on Sunday will range from the upper 50s across the northeast corner of the Keystone State to the mid-70s across the far southwest portion of the state. High temperatures on Memorial Day will be warmer, with readings in the 70s. Here is the latest National Weather Service forecast for Blair and Bedford counties, including the city of Altoona. Rest of tonight, rain. Areas of fog. Rainfall amounts between a quarter and a half inch. Near steady temperature in the upper 40s. Southeast winds 10 to 15 miles an hour with gusts up to 35 miles an hour. Chance of rain near 100%. Saturday, rain. Areas of fog. Rainfall amounts between a half and three quarters of an inch. Highs in the lower 50s. East winds 10 to 15 miles an hour with gusts up to 35 miles an hour. Chance of rain near 100%. Saturday night, rain. Areas of fog. Rainfall amounts around a tenth of an inch. Lows in the upper 40s. East winds 5 to 10 miles an hour with gusts up to 35 miles an hour. Chance of rain near 100%. Sunday, much warmer. Mostly cloudy. Areas of fog through 2 p.m.

8 a.m. A chance of rain between 8 a.m. and 2 p.m., then a chance of showers and a slight chance of thunderstorms after 2 p.m. Rainfall amounts less than a tenth of an inch. Highs in the upper 60s. Southeast winds around 5 miles an hour. Gusts up to 20 miles an hour in the morning. Chance of rain 90%. Sunday night, a chance of showers and a slight chance of thunderstorms before 8 p.m., then showers likely after 8 p.m. Patchy fog between 10 p.m. and midnight. Areas of fog after midnight. Rainfall amounts around a tenth of an inch. Lows in the upper 50s. Southeast winds around 5 miles an hour. Chance of rain 60%. Here is the latest National Weather Service forecast for Cambria County, including the city of Johnstown. Rest of tonight, breezy, rain. Areas of fog. Rainfall amounts between a quarter and a half inch. Lows in the mid-40s. Southeast winds 20 to 25 miles an hour with gusts up to 35 miles an hour. Chance of rain near 100%. Saturday, breezy, rain. Areas of fog. Rainfall amounts between a half and three quarters of an inch. Highs around 50. Southeast winds 15 to 25 miles an hour with gusts up to 40 miles an hour. Chance of rain near 100%. Saturday night, breezy, rain. Areas of fog. Rainfall amounts around a tenth of an inch. Lows in the upper 40s. Southeast winds 20 to 25 miles an hour, diminishing to 10 to 15 miles an hour after midnight. Chance of rain 90%. Sunday, much warmer. Mostly cloudy through 4 p.m., then becoming partly sunny. Areas of fog through 2 p.m. Rain before 8 a.m. A chance of rain between 8 a.m. and 2 p.m., then a chance of showers and a slight chance of thunderstorms after 2 p.m. Rainfall amounts less than a tenth of an inch. Highs in the upper 60s. Southeast winds 5 to 10 miles an hour. Gusts up to 25 miles an hour in the morning. Chance of rain 90%. Sunday night, not as cool. A chance of showers and a slight chance of thunderstorms before 8 p.m., then showers likely after 8 p.m. Patchy fog after 4 a.m. Rainfall amounts between a tenth and a quarter of an inch. Lows in the upper 50s. Southeast winds 5 to 10 miles an hour. Chance of rain 70%. And now the extended forecast for South Central Pennsylvania. Memorial Day, showers likely and a chance of thunderstorms. Highs in the mid-70s. Chance of rain 70%. Monday night, mostly cloudy with a 20% chance of showers. Lows in the upper 50s. Tuesday, mostly cloudy with a chance of showers and a slight chance of thunderstorms. Highs in the upper 70s. Chance of rain 50%. Tuesday night, mostly cloudy. Lows in the upper 50s. Wednesday, partly sunny with a slight chance of showers and thunderstorms. Highs in the upper 70s. Chance of rain 20%. Wednesday night, mostly cloudy. Lows in the upper 50s. Thursday, mostly sunny. Highs in the mid-70s. Thursday night, partly cloudy. Lows in the mid-50s. Friday, mostly sunny. Highs in the lower 70s. The 8 to 14 day outlook, from Saturday May 30th to Friday June 5th, calls for above normal temperatures and below normal precipitation. Normal high temperatures across central Pennsylvania during this period range from the low 70s over the Allegheny Mountains to the upper 70s across the lower Susquehanna Valley. Normal lows range from the upper 40s over the Alleghenies to the upper 50s across the lower Susquehanna Valley. Here are the two AM conditions in the Altoona area. In Altoona, light rain was falling. The temperature was 49 degrees, the dew point 46, and the relative humidity 90%. The wind was southeast at 10 miles an hour, gusting to 21. The pressure was 30.31 inches and steady. At State College, drizzle was falling. The temperature was 47 degrees, the dew point 43, and the relative humidity 85%. The wind was east at 6 miles an hour. The pressure was 30.33 inches and falling. Now, a few other local conditions. Johnstown, light rain 46, Du Bois, light rain 47,
Latrobe, light rain 54, Pittsburgh light rain 54, Erie, mostly cloudy 60, Bradford light rain 50. To the south and east, York, light rain 52, Selams Grove light rain 50, Harrisburg light rain 53, Philadelphia cloudy 57, Baltimore light rain 51, Washington DC light rain 50. Once again, in Altoona it was 49 degrees with light rain. And at State College it was 47 degrees with drizzle. This is NOAA Weather Radio, All Hazards Station WNG 589. 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Here's the hazardous weather outlook for the following counties, Bedford, Blair, Cambria, and Huntingdon. For this afternoon and tonight, the probability for widespread hazardous weather is low. And now the extended outlook for the period Saturday through Thursday. The probability for widespread hazardous weather is low. Temperatures turn much cooler to end the week, with below normal temps expected into the weekend. Lows tonight will be in the 40s. Saturday will be the chilliest day of the weekend, particularly for central and northeastern Pennsylvania, with temperatures in the mid-40s to lower 50s. Areas near Pittsburgh will be warmer, with temperatures climbing into the mid-60s. A warm front just south of Pennsylvania will slowly lift northward this holiday weekend, which will result in steady rain across the south spreading northward overnight. The rain will linger into Saturday night. Rainfall amounts will average between 1 and 2 inches, with isolated higher amounts. A flood watch is in effect for far southwestern Pennsylvania through Saturday afternoon. Scattered showers will continue on Sunday, but steady rain is expected once again for Sunday night into Monday as another disturbance moves through. High temperatures on Sunday will range from the upper 50s across the northeast corner of the Keystone State to the mid-70s across the far southwest portion of the state. High temperatures on Memorial Day will be warmer, with readings in the 70s. Here is the latest National Weather Service forecast for Blair and Bedford counties, including the city of Altoona. Rest of tonight, rain. Areas of fog. Rainfall amounts between a quarter and a half inch. Near steady temperature in the upper 40s. Southeast winds 10 to 15 miles an hour with gusts up to 35 miles an hour. Chance of rain near 100%. Saturday, rain. Areas of fog. Rainfall amounts between a half and three quarters of an inch. Highs in the lower 50s. East winds 10 to 15 miles an hour with gusts up to 35 miles an hour. Chance of rain near 100%. Saturday night, rain. Areas of fog. Rainfall amounts around a tenth of an inch. Lows in the upper 40s. East winds 5 to 10 miles an hour with gusts up to 35 miles an hour. Chance of rain near 100%. Sunday, much warmer. Mostly cloudy. Areas of fog through 2 p.m. Rain before 8 a.m. A chance of rain between 8 a.m. and 2 p.m., then a chance of showers and a slight chance of thunderstorms after 2 p.m. Rainfall amounts less than a tenth of an inch. Highs in the upper 60s. Southeast winds around 5 miles an hour. Gusts up to 20 miles an hour in the morning. Chance of rain 90%. Sunday night, a chance of showers and a slight chance of thunderstorms before 8 p.m., then showers likely after 8 p.m. Patchy fog between 10 p.m. and midnight. Areas of fog after midnight. Rainfall amounts around a tenth of an inch. Lows in the upper 50s. Southeast winds around 5 miles an hour. Chance of rain 60%. Here is the latest National Weather Service forecast for Cambria County, including the city of Johnstown. Rest of tonight, breezy, rain. Areas of fog. Rainfall amounts between a quarter and a half inch. Lows in the mid-40s. Southeast winds 20 to 25 miles an hour with gusts up to 35 miles an hour. Chance of rain near 100%. Saturday, breezy, rain. Areas of fog. Rainfall amounts between a half and three quarters of an inch. Highs around 50. Southeast winds 15 to 25 miles an hour with gusts up to 40 miles an hour. Chance of rain near 100%. Saturday night, breezy, rain. Areas of fog. Rainfall amounts around a tenth of an inch. Lows in the upper 40s.
southeast winds 20 to 25 miles an hour, diminishing to 10 to 15 miles an hour after midnight. Chance of rain 90%. Sunday, much warmer. Mostly cloudy through 4 p.m., then becoming partly sunny. Areas of fog through 2 p.m. Rain before 8 a.m. A chance of rain between 8 a.m. and 2 p.m., then a chance of showers and a slight chance of thunderstorms after 2 p.m. Rainfall amounts less than a tenth of an inch. Highs in the upper 60s. Southeast winds 5 to 10 miles an hour. Gusts up to 25 miles an hour in the morning. Chance of rain 90%. Sunday night, not as cool. A chance of showers and a slight chance of thunderstorms before 8 p.m., then showers likely after 8 p.m. Patchy fog after 4 a.m. Rainfall amounts between a tenth and a quarter of an inch. Lows in the upper 50s. Southeast winds 5 to 10 miles an hour. Chance of rain 70%. And now the extended forecast for South Central Pennsylvania. Memorial Day, showers likely and a chance of thunderstorms. Highs in the mid-70s. Chance of rain 70%. Monday night, mostly cloudy with a 20% chance of showers. Lows in the upper 50s. Tuesday, mostly cloudy with a chance of showers and a slight chance of thunderstorms. Highs in the upper 70s. Chance of rain 50%. Tuesday night, mostly cloudy. Lows in the upper 50s. Wednesday, partly sunny with a slight chance of showers and thunderstorms. Highs in the upper 70s. Chance of rain 20%. Wednesday night, mostly cloudy. Lows in the upper 50s. Thursday, mostly sunny. Highs in the mid-70s. Thursday night, partly cloudy. Lows in the mid-50s. Friday, mostly sunny. Highs in the lower 70s. The 8 to 14 day outlook, from Saturday May 30th to Friday June 5th, calls for above normal temperatures and below normal precipitation. Normal high temperatures across central Pennsylvania during this period range from the low 70s over the Allegheny Mountains to the upper 70s across the lower Susquehanna Valley. Normal lows range from the upper 40s over the Alleghenies to the upper 50s across the lower Susquehanna Valley. Here are the 2 a.m. conditions in the Altoona area. In Altoona, light rain was falling. The temperature was 49 degrees, the dew point 46, and the relative humidity 90%. The wind was southeast at 7 miles an hour. The pressure was 30.31 inches and steady. At State College, drizzle was falling. The temperature was 47 degrees, the dew point 43, and the relative humidity 85%. The wind was east at 6 miles an hour. The pressure was 30.33 inches and falling. Now, a few other local conditions: Johnstown, light rain 46, Dubois, light rain 47, La Trobe, light rain 54, Pittsburgh, light rain 54, Erie, mostly cloudy 60, Bradford, light rain 50. To the south and east, York, light rain 52, Selins Grove, light rain 50, Harrisburg, light rain 53, Philadelphia, cloudy 57, Baltimore, light rain 51, Washington, D.C., light rain 50. Once again, in Altoona it was 49 degrees with light rain. And at State College it was 47 degrees with drizzle. 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Here's the hazardous weather outlook for the following counties: Bedford, Blair, Cambria, and Huntingdon. For this afternoon and tonight, the probability for widespread hazardous weather is low. And now the extended outlook for the period Saturday through Thursday. The probability for widespread hazardous weather is low. Temperatures turn much cooler to end the week, with below normal temps expected into the weekend. Lows tonight will be in the 40s. Saturday will be the chilliest day of the weekend, particularly for central and northeastern Pennsylvania, with temperatures in the mid-40s to lower 50s. Areas near Pittsburgh will be warmer, with temperatures climbing into the mid-60s. A warm front just south of Pennsylvania will slowly lift northward this holiday weekend, which will result in steady rain across the south, spreading northward overnight. The rain will linger into Saturday night. Rainfall amounts will average between 1 and 2 inches, with isolated higher amounts.
A flood watch is in effect for far southwestern Pennsylvania through Saturday afternoon. Scattered showers will continue on Sunday, but steady rain is expected once again for Sunday night into Monday as another disturbance moves through. High temperatures on Sunday will range from the upper 50s across the northeast corner of the Keystone State to the mid-70s across the far southwest portion of the state. High temperatures on Memorial Day will be warmer, with readings in the 70s. Here is the latest National Weather Service forecast for Blair and Bedford counties, including the city of Altoona. Rest of tonight, rain. Areas of fog. Rainfall amounts between a quarter and a half inch. Near steady temperature in the upper 40s. Southeast winds 10 to 15 miles an hour with gusts up to 35 miles an hour. Chance of rain near 100%. Saturday, rain. Areas of fog. Rainfall amounts between a half and three quarters of an inch. Highs in the lower 50s. East winds 10 to 15 miles an hour with gusts up to 35 miles an hour. Chance of rain near 100%. Saturday night, rain. Areas of fog. Rainfall amounts around a tenth of an inch. Lows in the upper 40s. East winds 5 to 10 miles an hour with gusts up to 35 miles an hour. Chance of rain near 100%. Sunday, much warmer. Mostly cloudy. Areas of fog through 2 p.m. Rain before 8 a.m. A chance of rain between 8 a.m. and 2 p.m., then a chance of showers and a slight chance of thunderstorms after 2 p.m. Rainfall amounts less than a tenth of an inch. Highs in the upper 60s. Southeast winds around 5 miles an hour. Gusts up to 20 miles an hour in the morning. Chance of rain 90%. Sunday night, a chance of showers and a slight chance of thunderstorms before 8 p.m., then showers likely after 8 p.m. Patchy fog between 10 p.m. and midnight. Areas of fog after midnight. Rainfall amounts around a tenth of an inch. Lows in the upper 50s. Southeast winds around 5 miles an hour. Chance of rain 60%. Here is the latest National Weather Service forecast for Cambria County, including the city of Johnstown. Rest of tonight, breezy, rain. Areas of fog. Rainfall amounts between a quarter and a half inch. Lows in the mid-40s. Southeast winds 20 to 25 miles an hour with gusts up to 35 miles an hour. Chance of rain near 100%. Saturday, breezy, rain. Areas of fog. Rainfall amounts between a half and three quarters of an inch. Highs around 50. Southeast winds 15 to 25 miles an hour with gusts up to 40 miles an hour. Chance of rain near 100%. Saturday night, breezy, rain. Areas of fog. Rainfall amounts around a tenth of an inch. Lows in the upper 40s. Southeast winds 20 to 25 miles an hour, diminishing to 10 to 15 miles an hour after midnight. Chance of rain 90%. Sunday, much warmer. Mostly cloudy through 4 p.m., then becoming partly sunny. Areas of fog through 2 p.m. Rain before 8 a.m. A chance of rain between 8 a.m. and 2 p.m., then a chance of showers and a slight chance of thunderstorms after 2 p.m. Rainfall amounts less than a tenth of an inch. Highs in the upper 60s. Southeast winds 5 to 10 miles an hour. Gusts up to 25 miles an hour in the morning. Chance of rain 90%. Sunday night, not as cool. A chance of showers and a slight chance of thunderstorms before 8 p.m., then showers likely after 8 p.m. Patchy fog after 4 a.m. Rainfall amounts between a tenth and a quarter of an inch. Lows in the upper 50s. Southeast winds 5 to 10 miles an hour. Chance of rain 70%. And now the extended forecast for South Central Pennsylvania. Memorial Day, showers likely and a chance of thunderstorms. Highs in the mid-70s. Chance of rain 70%. Monday night, mostly cloudy with a 20% chance of showers. Lows in the upper 50s. Tuesday, mostly cloudy with a chance of showers and a slight chance of thunderstorms. Highs in the upper 70s. Chance of rain 50%. Tuesday night, mostly cloudy. Lows in the upper 50s.
Wednesday, partly sunny with a slight chance of showers and thunderstorms. Highs in the upper 70s. Chance of rain 20%. Wednesday night, mostly cloudy. Lows in the upper 50s. Thursday, mostly sunny. Highs in the mid-70s. Thursday night, partly cloudy. Lows in the mid-50s. Friday, mostly sunny. Highs in the lower 70s. 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Broadcasts originate from the National Weather Service in State College and are transmitted from the tower facilities provided by the Blair County Emergency Management Agency in Frankstown on a frequency of 162.425 MHz. We are located at Innovation Park in State College. 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Properly set weather radios with the alarm device will alert you when severe weather warnings or watches are issued. Programming on this station will be temporarily changed during severe weather to bring you the latest information. Warnings and safety information from the National Weather Service may someday save your life or protect your property. The 8 to 14 day outlook from Saturday, May 30th to Friday, June 5th calls for above normal temperatures and below normal precipitation. Normal high temperatures across central Pennsylvania during this period range from the low 70s over the Allegheny Mountains to the upper 70s across the lower Susquehanna Valley. Normal lows range from the upper 40s over the Alleghenies to the upper 50s across the lower Susquehanna Valley. Here are the 2 AM conditions in the Altoona area. In Altoona, light rain was falling. The temperature was 49 degrees, the dew point 46, and the relative humidity 90%. The wind was southeast at 7 miles an hour. The pressure was 30.31 inches and steady. At State College, drizzle was falling. The temperature was 47 degrees, the dew point 43, and the relative humidity 85%. The wind was east at 6 miles an hour. The pressure was 30.33 inches and falling. Now, a few other local conditions: Johnstown, light rain 46, Dubois, light rain 47, La Trobe, light rain 54, Pittsburgh, light rain 54, Erie, mostly cloudy 60, Bradford, light rain 50. To the south and east, York, light rain 52, Selins Grove, light rain 50, Harrisburg, light rain 53, Philadelphia, cloudy 57, Baltimore, light rain 51, Washington, D.C., light rain 50. Once again, in Altoona it was 49 degrees with light rain. And at State College it was 47 degrees with drizzle. This is NOAA Weather Radio, All Hazards Station WNG 589. 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Here's the hazardous weather outlook for the following counties: Bedford, Blair, Cambria, and Huntingdon. For this afternoon and tonight, the probability for widespread hazardous weather is low. And now the extended outlook for the period Saturday through Thursday. The probability for widespread hazardous weather is low. Temperatures turn much cooler to end the week, with below normal temps expected into the weekend. Lows tonight will be in the 40s. Saturday will be the chilliest day of the weekend, particularly for central and northeastern Pennsylvania, with temperatures in the mid-40s to lower 50s. Areas near Pittsburgh will be warmer, with temperatures climbing into the mid-60s. A warm front just south of Pennsylvania will slowly lift northward this holiday weekend, which will result in steady rain across the south, spreading northward overnight. The rain will linger into Saturday night. Rainfall amounts will average between 1 and 2 inches, with isolated higher amounts. A flood watch is in effect for far southwestern Pennsylvania through Saturday afternoon. Scattered showers will continue on Sunday, but steady rain is expected once again for Sunday night into Monday as another disturbance moves through. High temperatures on Sunday will range from the upper 50s across the northeast corner of the Keystone State to the mid-70s across the far southwest portion of the state. High temperatures on Memorial Day will be warmer, with readings in the 70s. Here is the latest National Weather Service forecast for Blair and Bedford counties, including the city of Altoona. Rest of tonight, rain. Areas of fog. Rainfall amounts between a quarter and a half inch. Near steady temperature in the upper 40s. Southeast winds 10 to 15 miles an hour with gusts up to 35 miles an hour.
Chance of rain near 100%. Saturday, rain. Areas of fog. Rainfall amounts between a half and three quarters of an inch. Highs in the lower 50s. East winds 10 to 15 miles an hour with gusts up to 35 miles an hour. Chance of rain near 100%. Saturday night, rain. Areas of fog. Rainfall amounts around a tenth of an inch. Lows in the upper 40s. East winds 5 to 10 miles an hour with gusts up to 35 miles an hour. Chance of rain near 100%. Sunday, much warmer. Mostly cloudy. Areas of fog through 2 p.m. Rain before 8 a.m. A chance of rain between 8 a.m. and 2 p.m., then a chance of showers and a slight chance of thunderstorms after 2 p.m. Rainfall amounts less than a tenth of an inch. Highs in the upper 60s. Southeast winds around 5 miles an hour. Gusts up to 20 miles an hour in the morning. Chance of rain 90%. Sunday night, a chance of showers and a slight chance of thunderstorms before 8 p.m., then showers likely after 8 p.m. Patchy fog between 10 p.m. and midnight. Areas of fog after midnight. Rainfall amounts around a tenth of an inch. Lows in the upper 50s. Southeast winds around 5 miles an hour. Chance of rain 60%. Here is the latest National Weather Service forecast for Cambria County, including the city of Johnstown. Rest of tonight, breezy, rain. Areas of fog. Rainfall amounts between a quarter and a half inch. Lows in the mid-40s. Southeast winds 20 to 25 miles an hour with gusts up to 35 miles an hour. Chance of rain near 100%. Saturday, breezy, rain. Areas of fog. Rainfall amounts between a half and three quarters of an inch. Highs around 50. Southeast winds 15 to 25 miles an hour with gusts up to 40 miles an hour. Chance of rain near 100%. Saturday night, breezy, rain. Areas of fog. Rainfall amounts around a tenth of an inch. Lows in the upper 40s. Southeast winds 20 to 25 miles an hour, diminishing to 10 to 15 miles an hour after midnight. Chance of rain 90%. Sunday, much warmer. Mostly cloudy through 4 p.m., then becoming partly sunny. Areas of fog through 2 p.m. Rain before 8 a.m. A chance of rain between 8 a.m. and 2 p.m., then a chance of showers and a slight chance of thunderstorms after 2 p.m. Rainfall amounts less than a tenth of an inch. Highs in the upper 60s. Southeast winds 5 to 10 miles an hour. Gusts up to 25 miles an hour in the morning. Chance of rain 90%. Sunday night, not as cool. A chance of showers and a slight chance of thunderstorms before 8 p.m., then showers likely after 8 p.m. Patchy fog after 4 a.m. Rainfall amounts between a tenth and a quarter of an inch. Lows in the upper 50s. Southeast winds 5 to 10 miles an hour. Chance of rain 70%. And now the extended forecast for South Central Pennsylvania. Memorial Day, showers likely and a chance of thunderstorms. Highs in the mid-70s. Chance of rain 70%. Monday night, mostly cloudy with a 20% chance of showers. Lows in the upper 50s. Tuesday, mostly cloudy with a chance of showers and a slight chance of thunderstorms. Highs in the upper 70s. Chance of rain 50%. Tuesday night, mostly cloudy. Lows in the upper 50s. Wednesday, partly sunny with a slight chance of showers and thunderstorms. Highs in the upper 70s. Chance of rain 20%. Wednesday night, mostly cloudy. Lows in the upper 50s. Thursday, mostly sunny. Highs in the mid-70s. Thursday night, partly cloudy. Lows in the mid-50s. Friday, mostly sunny. Highs in the lower 70s. The 8 to 14 day outlook, from Saturday May 30th to Friday June 5th, calls for above normal temperatures and below normal precipitation. Normal high temperatures across central Pennsylvania during this period range from the low 70s over the Allegheny Mountains to the upper 70s across the lower Susquehanna Valley.
Normal lows range from the upper 40s over the Alleghenies to the upper 50s across the lower Susquehanna Valley. Here are the two AM conditions in the Altoona area. In Altoona, light rain was falling. The temperature was 49 degrees, the dew point 46, and the relative humidity 90%. The wind was southeast at 7 miles an hour. The pressure was 30.31 inches and steady. At State College, drizzle was falling. The temperature was 47 degrees, the dew point 43, and the relative humidity 85%. The wind was east at 6 miles an hour. The pressure was 30.33 inches and falling. Now, a few other local conditions: Johnstown, light rain 46, Dubois, light rain 47, Latrobe, light rain 54, Pittsburgh, light rain 54, Erie, mostly cloudy 60, Bradford, light rain 50. To the south and east, York, light rain 52, Selins Grove, light rain 50, Harrisburg, light rain 53, Philadelphia, cloudy 57, Baltimore, light rain 51, Washington, D.C., light rain 50. Once again, in Altoona it was 49 degrees with light rain. And at State College it was 47 degrees with drizzle. This is NOAA Weather Radio, All Hazards Station WNG 589. 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Here's the hazardous weather outlook for the following counties: Bedford, Blair, Cambria, and Huntingdon. For this afternoon and tonight, the probability for widespread hazardous weather is low. And now the extended outlook for the period Saturday through Thursday. The probability for widespread hazardous weather is low. Temperatures turn much cooler to end the week, with below normal temps expected into the weekend. Lows tonight will be in the 40s. Saturday will be the chilliest day of the weekend, particularly for central and northeastern Pennsylvania, with temperatures in the mid-40s to lower 50s. Areas near Pittsburgh will be warmer, with temperatures climbing into the mid-60s. A warm front just south of Pennsylvania will slowly lift northward this holiday weekend, which will result in steady rain across the south, spreading northward overnight. The rain will linger into Saturday night. Rainfall amounts will average between 1 and 2 inches, with isolated higher amounts. A flood watch is in effect for far southwestern Pennsylvania through Saturday afternoon. Scattered showers will continue on Sunday, but steady rain is expected once again for Sunday night into Monday as another disturbance moves through. High temperatures on Sunday will range from the upper 50s across the northeast corner of the Keystone State to the mid-70s across the far southwest portion of the state. High temperatures on Memorial Day will be warmer, with readings in the 70s. Here is the latest National Weather Service forecast for Blair and Bedford counties, including the city of Altoona. Rest of tonight, rain. Areas of fog. Rainfall amounts between a quarter and a half inch. Near steady temperature in the upper 40s. Southeast winds 10 to 15 miles an hour with gusts up to 35 miles an hour. Chance of rain near 100%. Saturday, rain. Areas of fog. Rainfall amounts between a half and three quarters of an inch. Highs in the lower 50s. East winds 10 to 15 miles an hour with gusts up to 35 miles an hour. Chance of rain near 100%. Saturday night, rain. Areas of fog. Rainfall amounts around a tenth of an inch. Lows in the upper 40s. East winds 5 to 10 miles an hour with gusts up to 35 miles an hour. Chance of rain near 100%. Sunday, much warmer. Mostly cloudy. Areas of fog through 2 p.m. Rain before 8 a.m. A chance of rain between 8 a.m. and 2 p.m., then a chance of showers and a slight chance of thunderstorms after 2 p.m. Rainfall amounts less than a tenth of an inch. Highs in the upper 60s. Southeast winds around 5 miles an hour. Gusts up to 20 miles an hour in the morning. Chance of rain 90%. Sunday night, a chance of showers and a slight chance of thunderstorms before 8 p.m., then showers likely after 8 p.m. Patchy fog between 10 p.m. and midnight. Areas of fog after midnight. Rainfall amounts around a tenth of an inch. Lows in the upper 50s. Southeast winds around 5 miles an hour. Chance of rain 60%.
Here is the latest National Weather Service forecast for Cambria County, including the city of Johnstown. Rest of tonight, breezy, rain. Areas of fog. Rainfall amounts between a quarter and a half inch. Lows in the mid-40s. Southeast winds 20 to 25 miles an hour with gusts up to 35 miles an hour. Chance of rain near 100%. Saturday, breezy, rain. Areas of fog. Rainfall amounts between a half and three quarters of an inch. Highs around 50. Southeast winds 15 to 25 miles an hour with gusts up to 40 miles an hour. Chance of rain near 100%. Saturday night, breezy, rain. Areas of fog. Rainfall amounts around a tenth of an inch. Lows in the upper 40s. Southeast winds 20 to 25 miles an hour, diminishing to 10 to 15 miles an hour after midnight. Chance of rain 90%. Sunday, much warmer. Mostly cloudy through 4 p.m., then becoming partly sunny. Areas of fog through 2 p.m. Rain before 8 a.m. A chance of rain between 8 a.m. and 2 p.m., then a chance of showers and a slight chance of thunderstorms after 2 p.m. Rainfall amounts less than a tenth of an inch. Highs in the upper 60s. Southeast winds 5 to 10 miles an hour. Gusts up to 25 miles an hour in the morning. Chance of rain 90%. Sunday night, not as cool. A chance of showers and a slight chance of thunderstorms before 8 p.m., then showers likely after 8 p.m. Patchy fog after 4 a.m. Rainfall amounts between a tenth and a quarter of an inch. Lows in the upper 50s. Southeast winds 5 to 10 miles an hour. Chance of rain 70%. And now the extended forecast for South Central Pennsylvania. Memorial Day, showers likely and a chance of thunderstorms. Highs in the mid 70s. Chance of rain 70%. Monday night, mostly cloudy with a 20% chance of showers. Lows in the upper 50s. Tuesday, mostly cloudy with a chance of showers and a slight chance of thunderstorms. Highs in the upper 70s. Chance of rain 50%. Tuesday night, mostly cloudy. Lows in the upper 50s. Wednesday, partly sunny with a slight chance of showers and thunderstorms. Highs in the upper 70s. Chance of rain 20%. Wednesday night, mostly cloudy. Lows in the upper 50s. Thursday, mostly sunny. Highs in the mid-70s. Thursday night, partly cloudy. Lows in the mid-50s. Friday, mostly sunny. Highs in the lower 70s. The 8 to 14 day outlook, from Saturday May 30th to Friday June 5th, calls for above normal temperatures and below normal precipitation. Normal high temperatures across central Pennsylvania during this period range from the low 70s over the Allegheny Mountains to the upper 70s across the lower Susquehanna Valley. Normal lows range from the upper 40s over the Alleghenies to the upper 50s across the lower Susquehanna Valley. Here are the 2 a.m. conditions in the Altoona area. In Altoona, light rain was falling. The temperature was 49 degrees, the dew point 46, and the relative humidity 90%. The wind was southeast at 7 miles an hour. The pressure was 30.31 inches and steady. At State College, drizzle was falling. The temperature was 47 degrees, the dew point 43, and the relative humidity 85%. The wind was east at 6 miles an hour. The pressure was 30.33 inches and falling. Now, a few other local conditions. Johnstown, light rain 46, Dubois, light rain 47, Latrobe, light rain 54, Pittsburgh light rain 54, Erie, mostly cloudy 60, Bradford light rain 50. To the south and east, York, light rain 52, Selins Grove light rain 50, Harrisburg light rain 53, Philadelphia cloudy 57, Baltimore light rain 51, Washington DC light rain 50. Once again, in Altoona it was 49 degrees with light rain. And at State College it was 47 degrees with drizzle. This is NOAA Weather Radio, All Hazards Station WNG 589. 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Here's the hazardous weather outlook for the following counties: Bedford, Blair,
Cambria, and Huntingdon. For this afternoon and tonight, the probability for widespread hazardous weather is low. And now the extended outlook for the period Saturday through Thursday. The probability for widespread hazardous weather is low. The Altoona climate summary for yesterday, May 22, 2026. Yesterday's high temperature of 60 degrees occurred at 10:31 a.m. This high was 12 degrees below the normal high of 72. Yesterday's low temperature of 50 degrees occurred at 11:59 p.m. This low was 2 degrees below the normal low of 52. 1.24 inches of precipitation fell yesterday, which brings the monthly total to 2.51 inches. This is 0.14 inches below the normal amount of 2.65 inches for May. The total precipitation for the season since March 1st now stands at 9.48 inches, which is 0.54 inches above normal. The total precipitation for the year is now 12.23 inches, which is 0.89 inches below normal. There were 10 heating degree days yesterday, which is 5 above normal. This brings the monthly total to 215, which is 61 above normal. The yearly total since July 1st is 5,756, which is 68 above normal. There were no cooling degree days yesterday, which is 2 below normal. This leaves the monthly total at 36, which is 8 above normal. The yearly total since January 1st is 68, which is 32 above normal. Yesterday the average wind speed was 8 miles per hour. The normal high temperature for today is 73 degrees, and the normal low is 52. The record high for today is 88, which occurred in 1964, and the record low is 34, which occurred in 2006. Sunrise today is at 5:51 a.m. and sunset is at 8:30 p.m. Temperatures turn much cooler to end the week, with below normal temps expected into the weekend. Lows tonight will be in the 40s. Saturday will be the chilliest day of the weekend, particularly for central and northeastern Pennsylvania, with temperatures in the mid-40s to lower 50s. Areas near Pittsburgh will be warmer, with temperatures climbing into the mid-60s. A warm front just south of Pennsylvania will slowly lift northward this holiday weekend, which will result in steady rain across the south spreading northward overnight. The rain will linger into Saturday night. Rainfall amounts will average between 1 and 2 inches, with isolated higher amounts. A flood watch is in effect for far southwestern Pennsylvania through Saturday afternoon. Scattered showers will continue on Sunday, but steady rain is expected once again for Sunday night into Monday as another disturbance moves through. High temperatures on Sunday will range from the upper 50s across the northeast corner of the Keystone State to the mid-70s across the far southwest portion of the state. High temperatures on Memorial Day will be warmer, with readings in the 70s. Here is the latest National Weather Service forecast for Blair and Bedford counties, including the city of Altoona. Rest of tonight, rain. Areas of fog. Rainfall amounts between a quarter and a half inch. Near steady temperature in the upper 40s. Southeast winds 10 to 15 miles an hour with gusts up to 35 miles an hour. Chance of rain near 100%. Saturday, rain. Areas of fog. Rainfall amounts between a half and three quarters of an inch. Highs in the lower 50s. East winds 10 to 15 miles an hour with gusts up to 35 miles an hour. Chance of rain near 100%. Saturday night, rain. Areas of fog. Rainfall amounts around a tenth of an inch. Lows in the upper 40s. East winds 5 to 10 miles an hour with gusts up to 35 miles an hour. Chance of rain near 100%. Sunday, much warmer. Mostly cloudy. Areas of fog through 2 p.m. Rain before 8 a.m. A chance of rain between 8 a.m. and 2 p.m., then a chance of showers and a slight chance of thunderstorms after 2 p.m. Rainfall amounts less than a tenth of an inch. Highs in the upper 60s. Southeast winds around 5 miles an hour. Gusts up to 20 miles an hour in the morning. Chance of rain 90%. Sunday night, a chance of showers and a slight chance of thunderstorms before 8 p.m., then showers likely after 8 p.m. Patchy fog between 10 p.m. and midnight. Areas of fog after midnight. Rainfall amounts around a tenth of an inch. Lows in the upper 50s.
southeast winds around 5 miles an hour. Chance of rain 60%. Here is the latest National Weather Service forecast for Cambria County, including the city of Johnstown. Rest of tonight, breezy, rain. Areas of fog. Rainfall amounts between a quarter and a half inch. Lows in the mid-40s. Southeast winds 20 to 25 miles an hour with gusts up to 35 miles an hour. Chance of rain near 100%. Saturday, breezy, rain. Areas of fog. Rainfall amounts between a half and three quarters of an inch. Highs around 50. Southeast winds 15 to 25 miles an hour with gusts up to 40 miles an hour. Chance of rain near 100%. Saturday night, breezy, rain. Areas of fog. Rainfall amounts around a tenth of an inch. Lows in the upper 40s. Southeast winds 20 to 25 miles an hour, diminishing to 10 to 15 miles an hour after midnight. Chance of rain 90%. Sunday, much warmer. Mostly cloudy through 4 p.m., then becoming partly sunny. Areas of fog through 2 p.m. Rain before 8 a.m. A chance of rain between 8 a.m. and 2 p.m., then a chance of showers and a slight chance of thunderstorms after 2 p.m. Rainfall amounts less than a tenth of an inch. Highs in the upper 60s. Southeast winds 5 to 10 miles an hour. Gusts up to 25 miles an hour in the morning. Chance of rain 90%. Sunday night, not as cool. A chance of showers and a slight chance of thunderstorms before 8 p.m., then showers likely after 8 p.m. Patchy fog after 4 a.m. Rainfall amounts between a tenth and a quarter of an inch. Lows in the upper 50s. Southeast winds 5 to 10 miles an hour. Chance of rain 70%. And now the extended forecast for South Central Pennsylvania. Memorial Day, showers likely and a chance of thunderstorms. Highs in the mid-70s. Chance of rain 70%. Monday night, mostly cloudy with a 20% chance of showers. Lows in the upper 50s. Tuesday, mostly cloudy with a chance of showers and a slight chance of thunderstorms. Highs in the upper 70s. Chance of rain 50%. Tuesday night, mostly cloudy. Lows in the upper 50s. Wednesday, partly sunny with a slight chance of showers and thunderstorms. Highs in the upper 70s. Chance of rain 20%. Wednesday night, mostly cloudy. Lows in the upper 50s. Thursday, mostly sunny. Highs in the mid-70s. Thursday night, partly cloudy. Lows in the mid-50s. Friday, mostly sunny. Highs in the lower 70s. The 8 to 14 day outlook, from Saturday May 30th to Friday June 5th, calls for above normal temperatures and below normal precipitation. Normal high temperatures across central Pennsylvania during this period range from the low 70s over the Allegheny Mountains to the upper 70s across the lower Susquehanna Valley. Normal lows range from the upper 40s over the Alleghenies to the upper 50s across the lower Susquehanna Valley. Here are the 2 a.m. conditions in the Altoona area. In Altoona, light rain was falling. The temperature was 49 degrees, the dew point 46, and the relative humidity 90%. The wind was southeast at 7 miles an hour. The pressure was 30.31 inches and steady. At State College, drizzle was falling. The temperature was 47 degrees, the dew point 43, and the relative humidity 85%. The wind was east at 6 miles an hour. The pressure was 30.33 inches and falling. Now, a few other local conditions: Johnstown, light rain 46, Dubois, light rain 47, Latrobe, light rain 54, Pittsburgh, light rain 54, Erie, mostly cloudy 60, Bradford, light rain 50. To the south and east, York, light rain 52, Selins Grove, light rain 50, Harrisburg, light rain 53, Philadelphia, cloudy 57, Baltimore, light rain 51, Washington, D.C., light rain 50. Once again, in Altoona it was 49 degrees with light rain. And at State College it was 47 degrees with drizzle. This is NOAA Weather Radio, All Hazards Station WNG 589. 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
Here's the hazardous weather outlook for the following counties: Bedford, Blair, Cambria, and Huntingdon. For this afternoon and tonight, the probability for widespread hazardous weather is low. And now the extended outlook for the period Saturday through Thursday. The probability for widespread hazardous weather is low. The Altoona climate summary for yesterday, May 22, 2026. Yesterday's high temperature of 60 degrees occurred at 10:31 a.m. This high was 12 degrees below the normal high of 72. Yesterday's low temperature of 50 degrees occurred at 11:59 p.m. This low was 2 degrees below the normal low of 52. 1.24 inches of precipitation fell yesterday, which brings the monthly total to 2.51 inches. This is 0.14 inches below the normal amount of 2.65 inches for May. The total precipitation for the season since March 1st now stands at 9.48 inches, which is 0.54 inches above normal. The total precipitation for the year is now 12.23 inches, which is 0.89 inches below normal. There were 10 heating degree days yesterday, which is 5 above normal. This brings the monthly total to 215, which is 61 above normal. The yearly total since July 1st is 5,756, which is 68 above normal. There were no cooling degree days yesterday, which is 2 below normal. This leaves the monthly total at 36, which is 8 above normal. The yearly total since January 1st is 68, which is 32 above normal. Yesterday the average wind speed was 8 miles per hour. The normal high temperature for today is 73 degrees, and the normal low is 52. The record high for today is 88, which occurred in 1964, and the record low is 34, which occurred in 2006. Sunrise today is at 5:51 a.m. and sunset is at 8:30 p.m. Temperatures turn much cooler to end the week, with below normal temps expected into the weekend. Lows tonight will be in the 40s. Saturday will be the chilliest day of the weekend, particularly for central and northeastern Pennsylvania, with temperatures in the mid-40s to lower 50s. Areas near Pittsburgh will be warmer, with temperatures climbing into the mid-60s. A warm front just south of Pennsylvania will slowly lift northward this holiday weekend, which will result in steady rain across the south, spreading northward overnight. The rain will linger into Saturday night. Rainfall amounts will average between 1 and 2 inches, with isolated higher amounts. A flood watch is in effect for far southwestern Pennsylvania through Saturday afternoon. Scattered showers will continue on Sunday, but steady rain is expected once again for Sunday night into Monday as another disturbance moves through. High temperatures on Sunday will range from the upper 50s across the northeast corner of the Keystone State to the mid-70s across the far southwest portion of the state. High temperatures on Memorial Day will be warmer, with readings in the 70s. Here is the latest National Weather Service forecast for Blair and Bedford counties, including the city of Altoona. Rest of tonight, rain. Areas of fog. Rainfall amounts between a quarter and a half inch. Near steady temperature in the upper 40s. Southeast winds 10 to 15 miles an hour with gusts up to 35 miles an hour. Chance of rain near 100%. Saturday, rain. Areas of fog. Rainfall amounts between a half and three quarters of an inch. Highs in the lower 50s. East winds 10 to 15 miles an hour with gusts up to 35 miles an hour. Chance of rain near 100%. Saturday night, rain. Areas of fog. Rainfall amounts around a tenth of an inch. Lows in the upper 40s. East winds 5 to 10 miles an hour with gusts up to 35 miles an hour. Chance of rain near 100%. Sunday, much warmer. Mostly cloudy. Areas of fog through 2 p.m. Rain before 8 a.m. A chance of rain between 8 a.m. and 2 p.m., then a chance of showers and a slight chance of thunderstorms after 2 p.m. Rainfall amounts less than a tenth of an inch. Highs in the upper 60s. Southeast winds around 5 miles an hour. Gusts up to 20 miles an hour in the morning. Chance of rain 90%. Sunday night, a chance of showers and a slight chance of thunderstorms before 8 p.m., then showers likely after 8 p.m. Patchy fog between 10 p.m. and midnight. Areas of fog after midnight.
rainfall amounts around a tenth of an inch. Lows in the upper 50s. Southeast winds around 5 miles an hour. Chance of rain 60%. Here is the latest National Weather Service forecast.

25 miles an hour with gusts up to 40 miles an hour. Chance of rain near 100%. Saturday night, breezy, rain. Areas of fog. Rainfall amounts around a tenth of an inch. Lows in the upper 40s. Southeast winds 20 to 25 miles an hour, diminishing to 10 to 15 miles an hour after midnight. Chance of rain 90%. Sunday, much warmer. Mostly cloudy through 4 p.m., then becoming partly sunny. Areas of fog through 2 p.m. Rain before 8 a.m. A chance of rain between 8 a.m. and 2 p.m., then a chance of showers and a slight chance of thunderstorms after 2 p.m. Rainfall amounts less than a tenth of an inch. Highs in the upper 60s. Southeast winds 5 to 10 miles an hour. Gusts up to 25 miles an hour in the morning. Chance of rain 90%. Sunday night, not as cool. A chance of showers and a slight chance of thunderstorms before 8 p.m., then showers likely after 8 p.m. Patchy fog after 4 a.m. Rainfall amounts between a tenth and a quarter of an inch. Lows in the upper 50s. Southeast winds 5 to 10 miles an hour. Chance of rain 70%. And now the extended forecast for South Central Pennsylvania. Memorial Day, showers likely and a chance of thunderstorms. Highs in the mid-70s. Chance of rain 70%. Monday night, mostly cloudy with a 20% chance of showers. Lows in the upper 50s. Tuesday, mostly cloudy with a chance of showers and a slight chance of thunderstorms. Highs in the upper 70s. Chance of rain 50%. Tuesday night, mostly cloudy. Lows in the upper 50s. Wednesday, partly sunny with a slight chance of showers and thunderstorms. Highs in the upper 70s. Chance of rain 20%. Wednesday night, mostly cloudy. Lows in the upper 50s. Thursday, mostly sunny. Highs in the mid-70s. Thursday night, partly cloudy. Lows in the mid-50s. Friday, mostly sunny. Highs in the lower 70s. The 8 to 14 day outlook, from Saturday May 30th to Friday June 5th, calls for above normal temperatures and below normal precipitation. Normal high temperatures across central Pennsylvania during this period range from the low 70s over the Allegheny Mountains to the upper 70s across the lower Susquehanna Valley. Normal lows range from the upper 40s over the Alleghenies to the upper 50s across the lower Susquehanna Valley. Here are the two AM conditions in the Altoona area. In Altoona, light rain was falling. The temperature was 49 degrees, the dew point 46, and the relative humidity 90%. The wind was southeast at 7 miles an hour. The pressure was 30.31 inches and steady. At State College, drizzle was falling. The temperature was 47 degrees, the dew point 43, and the relative humidity 85%. The wind was east at 6 miles an hour. The pressure was 30.33 inches and falling. Now, a few other local conditions: Johnstown, light rain 46, Dubois, light rain 47, Latrobe, light rain 54, Pittsburgh, light rain 54, Erie, mostly cloudy 60, Bradford, light rain 50. To the south and east, York, light rain 52, Selams Grove, light rain 50, Harrisburg, light rain 53, Philadelphia, cloudy 57, Baltimore, light rain 51, Washington, D.C., light rain 50. Once again, in Altoona it was 49 degrees with light rain. And at State College it was 47 degrees with drizzle. This is NOAA Weather Radio, All Hazards Station WNG 589. 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Here's the hazardous weather outlook for the following counties: Bedford, Blair, Cambria, and Huntingdon. For this afternoon and tonight, the probability for widespread hazardous weather is low. And now the extended outlook for the period Saturday through Thursday. The probability for widespread hazardous weather is low. The Altoona climate summary for yesterday, May 22, 2026. Yesterday's high temperature of 60 degrees occurred at 10:31 a.m. This high was 12 degrees below the normal high of 72. Yesterday's low temperature of 50 degrees occurred at 11:59 p.m. This low was 2 degrees below the normal low of 52.

1.24 inches of precipitation fell yesterday, which brings the monthly total to 2.51 inches. This is 0.14 inches below the normal amount of 2.65 inches for May. The total precipitation for the season since March 1st now stands at 9.48 inches, which is 0.54 inches above normal. The total precipitation for the year is now 12.23 inches, which is 0.89 inches below normal. There were 10 heating degree days yesterday, which is 5 above normal. This brings the monthly total to 215, which is 61 above normal. The yearly total since July 1st is 5,756, which is 68 above normal. There were no cooling degree days yesterday, which is 2 below normal. This leaves the monthly total at 36, which is 8 above normal. The yearly total since January 1st is 68, which is 32 above normal. Yesterday the average wind speed was 8 miles per hour. The normal high temperature for today is 73 degrees, and the normal low is 52. The record high for today is 88, which occurred in 1964, and the record low is 34, which occurred in 2006. Sunrise today is at 5:51 a.m. and sunset is at 8:30 p.m. Temperatures turn much cooler to end the week, with below normal temps expected into the weekend. Lows tonight will be in the 40s. Saturday will be the chilliest day of the weekend, particularly for central and northeastern Pennsylvania, with temperatures in the mid-40s to lower 50s. Areas near Pittsburgh will be warmer, with temperatures climbing into the mid-60s. A warm front just south of Pennsylvania will slowly lift northward this holiday weekend, which will result in steady rain across the south spreading northward overnight. The rain will linger into Saturday night. Rainfall amounts will average between 1 and 2 inches, with isolated higher amounts. A flood watch is in effect for far southwestern Pennsylvania through Saturday afternoon. Scattered showers will continue on Sunday, but steady rain is expected once again for Sunday night into Monday as another disturbance moves through. High temperatures on Sunday will range from the upper 50s across the northeast corner of the Keystone State to the mid-70s across the far southwest portion of the state. High temperatures on Memorial Day will be warmer, with readings in the 70s. Here is the latest National Weather Service forecast for Blair and Bedford counties, including the city of Altoona. Rest of tonight, rain. Areas of fog. Rainfall amounts between a quarter and a half inch. Near steady temperature in the upper 40s. Southeast winds 10 to 15 miles an hour with gusts up to 30 miles an hour. Chance of rain near 100%. Saturday, areas of fog. Rain through 4 p.m. A slight chance of thunderstorms after 2 p.m. Rain likely after 4 p.m. Rainfall amounts between a half and three quarters of an inch. Highs around 50. Southeast winds 10 to 15 miles an hour with gusts up to 35 miles an hour. Chance of rain near 100%. Saturday night, areas of fog. Rain likely through midnight. Rain and a slight chance of thunderstorms after midnight. Rainfall amounts between a tenth and a quarter of an inch. Near steady temperature in the upper 40s. Southeast winds 5 to 10 miles an hour with gusts up to 30 miles an hour. Chance of rain 90%. Sunday, much warmer. Mostly cloudy with a slight chance of thunderstorms. Rainfall amounts less than a tenth of an inch. Highs in the upper 60s. Southeast winds around 5 miles an hour. Gusts up to 20 miles an hour in the morning. Chance of precipitation 50%. Sunday night, not as cool. Mostly cloudy. A slight chance of thunderstorms through midnight. A chance of showers through 2 a.m. A slight chance of showers after 2 a.m. Patchy fog between 10 p.m. and midnight. Areas of fog after midnight. Rainfall amounts around a tenth of an inch. Lows in the mid-50s. Southeast winds around 5 miles an hour. Chance of rain 50%. Here is the latest National Weather Service forecast for Cambria County, including the city of Johnstown. Rest of tonight, rain. Areas of fog. Rainfall amounts between a quarter and a half inch. Near steady temperature in the mid-40s. Southeast winds 15 to 20 miles an hour with gusts up to 35 miles an hour. Chance of rain near 100%.
Saturday, breezy. Areas of fog. Rain in the morning. Rain likely and a slight chance of thunderstorms in the afternoon. Rainfall amounts between a half and three quarters of an inch. Highs in the upper 40s. Southeast winds 15 to 25 miles an hour with gusts up to 40 miles an hour. Chance of rain near 100%. Saturday night, cloudy. Areas of fog. A chance of rain through midnight. Showers and a slight chance of thunderstorms after midnight. Rainfall amounts around a tenth of an inch. Near steady temperature in the upper 40s. Southeast winds 15 to 20 miles an hour with gusts up to 35 miles an hour. Chance of rain 90%. Sunday, much warmer. Mostly cloudy with a chance of showers. Rainfall amounts less than a tenth of an inch. Highs around 70. Southeast winds 5 to 10 miles an hour. Gusts up to 25 miles an hour in the morning. Chance of rain 50%. Sunday night, not as cool. Mostly cloudy. A chance of thunderstorms before 8 p.m. A chance of showers. A slight chance of thunderstorms between 8 p.m. and 2 a.m. Patchy fog after 4 a.m. Rainfall amounts between a tenth and a quarter of an inch. Lows in the upper 50s. South winds 5 to 10 miles an hour. Chance of rain 50%. And now the extended forecast for South Central Pennsylvania. Memorial Day, mostly cloudy with a chance of showers and thunderstorms. Highs in the upper 70s. Chance of rain 50%. Monday night, mostly cloudy with a 20% chance of showers. Lows in the upper 50s. Tuesday, mostly cloudy with a chance of showers and a slight chance of thunderstorms. Highs in the mid 70s. Chance of rain 50%. Tuesday night, mostly cloudy with a chance of showers and a slight chance of thunderstorms. Lows around 60. Chance of rain 40%. Wednesday, mostly cloudy with a chance of showers and a slight chance of thunderstorms. Highs in the upper 70s. Chance of rain 40%. Wednesday night, mostly cloudy. Lows around 60. Thursday, partly sunny with a 40% chance of showers. Highs in the upper 70s. Thursday night, partly cloudy. Lows in the mid-50s. Friday, mostly sunny. Highs in the lower 70s. The 8 to 14 day outlook, from Saturday May 30th to Friday June 5th, calls for above normal temperatures and below normal precipitation. Normal high temperatures across central Pennsylvania during this period range from the low 70s over the Allegheny Mountains to the upper 70s across the lower Susquehanna Valley. Normal lows range from the upper 40s over the Alleghenies to the upper 50s across the lower Susquehanna Valley. Here are the 3 a.m. conditions in the Altoona area. In Altoona, rain was falling. The temperature was 49 degrees, the dew point 46, and the relative humidity 90%. The wind was southeast at 7 miles an hour. The pressure was 30.31 inches and steady. At State College, rain was falling. The temperature was 47 degrees, the dew point 44, and the relative humidity 88%. The wind was east at 6 miles an hour. The pressure was 30.33 inches and rising. Now, a few other local conditions: Johnstown, rain 45, Dubois, light rain 46, Latrobe, light rain 52, Pittsburgh, light rain 53, Erie, mostly cloudy 58, Bradford, light rain 45. To the south and east, York, light rain 51, Selins Grove, light rain 50, Harrisburg, light rain 53, Philadelphia, cloudy 56, Baltimore, rain 50, Washington, D.C., light rain 51. Once again, in Altoona it was 49 degrees with rain. And at State College it was 47 degrees with rain. This is NOAA Weather Radio, All Hazards Station WNG 589. 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Here's the hazardous weather outlook for the following counties: Bedford, Blair, Cambria, and Huntingdon. For this afternoon and tonight, the probability for widespread hazardous weather is low. And now the extended outlook for the period Saturday through Thursday. The probability for widespread hazardous weather is low.
The Altoona Climate Summary for yesterday, May 22, 2026. Yesterday's high temperature of 60 degrees occurred at 10:31 a.m. This high was 12 degrees below the normal high of 72. Yesterday's low temperature of 50 degrees occurred at 11:59 p.m. This low was 2 degrees below the normal low of 52. 1.24 inches of precipitation fell yesterday, which brings the monthly total to 2.51 inches. This is 0.14 inches below the normal amount of 2.65 inches for May. The total precipitation for the season since March 1st now stands at 9.48 inches, which is 0.54 inches above normal. The total precipitation for the year is now 12.23 inches, which is 0.89 inches below normal. There were 10 heating degree days yesterday, which is 5 above normal. This brings the monthly total to 215, which is 61 above normal. The yearly total since July 1st is 5,756, which is 68 above normal. There were no cooling degree days yesterday, which is 2 below normal. This leaves the monthly total at 36, which is 8 above normal. The yearly total since January 1st is 68, which is 32 above normal. Yesterday the average wind speed was 8 miles per hour. The normal high temperature for today is 73 degrees, and the normal low is 52. The record high for today is 88, which occurred in 1964, and the record low is 34, which occurred in 2006. Sunrise today is at 5:51 a.m. and sunset is at 8:30 p.m. Temperatures turn much cooler to end the week, with below normal temps expected into the weekend. Lows tonight will be in the 40s. Saturday will be the chilliest day of the weekend, particularly for central and northeastern Pennsylvania, with temperatures in the mid-40s to lower 50s. Areas near Pittsburgh will be warmer, with temperatures climbing into the mid-60s. A warm front just south of Pennsylvania will slowly lift northward this holiday weekend, which will result in steady rain across the south spreading northward overnight. The rain will linger into Saturday night. Rainfall amounts will average between 1 and 2 inches, with isolated higher amounts. A flood watch is in effect for far southwestern Pennsylvania through Saturday afternoon. Scattered showers will continue on Sunday, but steady rain is expected once again for Sunday night into Monday as another disturbance moves through. High temperatures on Sunday will range from the upper 50s across the northeast corner of the Keystone State to the mid-70s across the far southwest portion of the state. High temperatures on Memorial Day will be warmer, with readings in the 70s. Here is the latest National Weather Service forecast for Blair and Bedford counties, including the city of Altoona. Rest of tonight, rain. Areas of fog. Rainfall amounts between a quarter and a half inch. Near steady temperature in the upper 40s. Southeast winds 10 to 15 miles an hour with gusts up to 30 miles an hour. Chance of rain near 100%. Saturday, areas of fog. Rain through 4 p.m. A slight chance of thunderstorms after 2 p.m. Rain likely after 4 p.m. Rainfall amounts between a half and three quarters of an inch. Highs around 50. Southeast winds 10 to 15 miles an hour with gusts up to 35 miles an hour. Chance of rain near 100%. Saturday night, areas of fog. Rain likely through midnight. Rain and a slight chance of thunderstorms after midnight. Rainfall amounts between a tenth and a quarter of an inch. Near steady temperature in the upper 40s. Southeast winds 5 to 10 miles an hour with gusts up to 30 miles an hour. Chance of rain 90%. Sunday, much warmer. Mostly cloudy with a slight chance of thunderstorms. Rainfall amounts less than a tenth of an inch. Highs in the upper 60s. Southeast winds around 5 miles an hour. Gusts up to 20 miles an hour in the morning. Chance of precipitation 50%. Sunday night, not as cool. Mostly cloudy. A slight chance of thunderstorms through midnight. A chance of showers through 2 a.m. A slight chance of showers after 2 a.m. Patchy fog between 10 p.m. and midnight. Areas of fog after midnight. Rainfall amounts around a tenth of an inch. Lows in the mid-50s. Southeast winds around 5 miles an hour. Chance of rain 50%.
Here is the latest National Weather Service forecast for Cambria County, including the city of Johnstown. Rest of tonight, rain. Areas of fog. Rainfall amounts between a quarter and a half inch. Near steady temperature in the mid-40s. Southeast winds 15 to 20 miles an hour with gusts up to 35 miles an hour. Chance of rain near 100%. Saturday, breezy. Areas of fog. Rain in the morning. Rain likely and a slight chance of thunderstorms in the afternoon. Rainfall amounts between a half and three quarters of an inch. Highs in the upper 40s. Southeast winds 15 to 25 miles an hour with gusts up to 40 miles an hour. Chance of rain near 100%. Saturday night, cloudy. Areas of fog. A chance of rain through midnight. Showers and a slight chance of thunderstorms after midnight. Rainfall amounts around a tenth of an inch. Near steady temperature in the upper 40s. Southeast winds 15 to 20 miles an hour with gusts up to 35 miles an hour. Chance of rain 90%. Sunday, much warmer. Mostly cloudy with a chance of showers. Rainfall amounts less than a tenth of an inch. Highs around 70. Southeast winds 5 to 10 miles an hour. Gusts up to 25 miles an hour in the morning. Chance of rain 50%. Sunday night, not as cool. Mostly cloudy. A chance of thunderstorms before 8 p.m. A chance of showers. A slight chance of thunderstorms between 8 p.m. and 2 a.m. Patchy fog after 4 a.m. Rainfall amounts between a tenth and a quarter of an inch. Lows in the upper 50s. South winds 5 to 10 miles an hour. Chance of rain 50%. And now the extended forecast for South Central Pennsylvania. Memorial Day, mostly cloudy with a chance of showers and thunderstorms. Highs in the upper 70s. Chance of rain 50%. Monday night, mostly cloudy with a 20% chance of showers. Lows in the upper 50s. Tuesday, mostly cloudy with a chance of showers and a slight chance of thunderstorms. Highs in the mid-70s. Chance of rain 50%. Tuesday night, mostly cloudy with a chance of showers and a slight chance of thunderstorms. Lows around 60. Chance of rain 40%. Wednesday, mostly cloudy with a chance of showers and a slight chance of thunderstorms. Highs in the upper 70s. Chance of rain 40%. Wednesday night, mostly cloudy. Lows around 60. Thursday, partly sunny with a 40% chance of showers. Highs in the upper 70s. Thursday night, partly cloudy. Lows in the mid-50s. Friday, mostly sunny. Highs in the lower 70s. The 8 to 14 day outlook, from Saturday May 30th to Friday June 5th, calls for above normal temperatures and below normal precipitation. Normal high temperatures across central Pennsylvania during this period range from the low 70s over the Allegheny Mountains to the upper 70s across the lower Susquehanna Valley. Normal lows range from the upper 40s over the Alleghenies to the upper 50s across the lower Susquehanna Valley. Here are the 3 a.m. conditions in the Altoona area. In Altoona, rain was falling. The temperature was 49 degrees, the dew point 46, and the relative humidity 90%. The wind was southeast at 7 miles an hour. The pressure was 30.31 inches and steady. At State College, rain was falling. The temperature was 47 degrees, the dew point 44, and the relative humidity 88%. The wind was east at 6 miles an hour. The pressure was 30.33 inches and rising. Now, a few other local conditions: Johnstown, rain 45, DuBois, light rain 46, Latrobe, light rain 52, Pittsburgh, light rain 53, Erie, mostly cloudy 58, Bradford, light rain 45. To the south and east, York, light rain 51, Selams Grove, light rain 50, Harrisburg, light rain 53, Philadelphia, cloudy 56, Baltimore, rain 50, Washington, D.C., light rain 51. Once again, in Altoona it was 49 degrees with rain. And at State College it was 47 degrees with rain. This is NOAA Weather Radio, all hazards station WNG 589.
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Properly set weather radios with the alarm device will alert you when severe weather warnings or watches are issued. Programming on this station will be temporarily changed during severe weather to bring you the latest information. Warnings and safety information from the National Weather Service may someday save your life or protect your property. Here's the hazardous weather outlook for the following counties: Bedford, Blair, Cambria, and Huntingdon. For this afternoon and tonight, the probability for widespread hazardous weather is low. And now the extended outlook for the period Saturday through Thursday. The probability for widespread hazardous weather is low. The Altoona climate summary for yesterday, May 22, 2026. Yesterday's high temperature of 60 degrees occurred at 10:31 a.m. This high was 12 degrees below the normal high of 72. Yesterday's low temperature of 50 degrees occurred at 11:59 p.m. This low was 2 degrees below the normal low of 52. 1.24 inches of precipitation fell yesterday, which brings the monthly total to 2.51 inches. This is 0.14 inches below the normal amount of 2.65 inches for May. The total precipitation for the season since March 1st now stands at 9.48 inches, which is 0.54 inches above normal. The total precipitation for the year is now 12.23 inches, which is 0.89 inches below normal. There were 10 heating degree days yesterday, which is 5 above normal. This brings the monthly total to 215, which is 61 above normal. The yearly total since July 1st is 5,756, which is 68 above normal. There were no cooling degree days yesterday, which is 2 below normal. This leaves the monthly total at 36, which is 8 above normal. The yearly total since January 1st is 68, which is 32 above normal. Yesterday the average wind speed was 8 miles per hour. The normal high temperature for today is 73 degrees, and the normal low is 52. The record high for today is 88, which occurred in 1964, and the record low is 34, which occurred in 2006. Sunrise today is at 5:51 a.m. and sunset is at 8:30 p.m. Temperatures turn much cooler to end the week, with below normal temps expected into the weekend. Lows tonight will be in the 40s. Saturday will be the chilliest day of the weekend, particularly for central and northeastern Pennsylvania, with temperatures in the mid-40s to lower 50s. Areas near Pittsburgh will be warmer, with temperatures climbing into the mid-60s. A warm front just south of Pennsylvania will slowly lift northward this holiday weekend, which will result in steady rain across the south, spreading northward overnight. The rain will linger into Saturday night. Rainfall amounts will average between 1 and 2 inches, with isolated higher amounts. A flood watch is in effect for far southwestern Pennsylvania through Saturday afternoon. Scattered showers will continue on Sunday, but steady rain is expected once again for Sunday night into Monday as another disturbance moves through. High temperatures on Sunday will range from the upper 50s across the northeast corner of the Keystone State to the mid-70s across the far southwest portion of the state. High temperatures on Memorial Day will be warmer, with readings in the 70s. Here is the latest National Weather Service forecast for Blair and Bedford counties, including the city of Altoona. Rest of tonight, rain. Areas of fog. Rainfall amounts between a quarter and a half inch. Near steady temperature in the upper 40s. Southeast winds 10 to 15 miles an hour with gusts up to 30 miles an hour. Chance of rain near 100%. Saturday, areas of fog. Rain through 4 p.m. A slight chance of thunderstorms after 2 p.m. Rain likely after 4 p.m. Rainfall amounts between a half and three quarters of an inch. Highs around 50. Southeast winds 10 to 15 miles an hour with gusts up to 35 miles an hour. Chance of rain near 100%.
Saturday night, areas of fog. Rain likely through midnight. Rain and a slight chance of thunderstorms after midnight. Rainfall amounts between a tenth and a quarter of an inch. Near steady temperature in the upper 40s. Southeast winds 5 to 10 miles an hour with gusts up to 30 miles an hour. Chance of rain 90%. Sunday, much warmer. Mostly cloudy with a slight chance of thunderstorms. Rainfall amounts less than a tenth of an inch. Highs in the upper 60s. Southeast winds around 5 miles an hour. Gusts up to 20 miles an hour in the morning. Chance of precipitation 50%. Sunday night, not as cool. Mostly cloudy. A slight chance of thunderstorms through midnight. A chance of showers through 2 a.m. A slight chance of showers after 2 a.m. Patchy fog between 10 p.m. and midnight. Areas of fog after midnight. Rainfall amounts around a tenth of an inch. Lows in the mid-50s. Southeast winds around 5 miles an hour. Chance of rain 50%. Here is the latest National Weather Service forecast for Cambria County, including the city of Johnstown. Rest of tonight, rain. Areas of fog. Rainfall amounts between a quarter and a half inch. Near steady temperature in the mid-40s. Southeast winds 15 to 20 miles an hour with gusts up to 35 miles an hour. Chance of rain near 100%. Saturday, breezy. Areas of fog. Rain in the morning. Rain likely and a slight chance of thunderstorms in the afternoon. Rainfall amounts between a half and three quarters of an inch. Highs in the upper 40s. Southeast winds 15 to 25 miles an hour with gusts up to 40 miles an hour. Chance of rain near 100%. Saturday night, cloudy. Areas of fog. A chance of rain through midnight. Showers and a slight chance of thunderstorms after midnight. Rainfall amounts around a tenth of an inch. Near steady temperature in the upper 40s. Southeast winds 15 to 20 miles an hour with gusts up to 35 miles an hour. Chance of rain 90%. Sunday, much warmer. Mostly cloudy with a chance of showers. Rainfall amounts less than a tenth of an inch. Highs around 70. Southeast winds 5 to 10 miles an hour. Gusts up to 25 miles an hour in the morning. Chance of rain 50%. Sunday night, not as cool. Mostly cloudy. A chance of thunderstorms before 8 p.m. A chance of showers. A slight chance of thunderstorms between 8 p.m. and 2 a.m. Patchy fog after 4 a.m. Rainfall amounts between a tenth and a quarter of an inch. Lows in the upper 50s. South winds 5 to 10 miles an hour. Chance of rain 50%. And now the extended forecast for South Central Pennsylvania. Memorial Day, mostly cloudy with a chance of showers and thunderstorms. Highs in the upper 70s. Chance of rain 50%. Monday night, mostly cloudy with a 20% chance of showers. Lows in the upper 50s. Tuesday, mostly cloudy with a chance of showers and a slight chance of thunderstorms. Highs in the mid-70s. Chance of rain 50%. Tuesday night, mostly cloudy with a chance of showers and a slight chance of thunderstorms. Lows around 60. Chance of rain 40%. Wednesday, mostly cloudy with a chance of showers and a slight chance of thunderstorms. Highs in the upper 70s. Chance of rain 40%. Wednesday night, mostly cloudy. Lows around 60. Thursday, partly sunny with a 40% chance of showers. Highs in the upper 70s. Thursday night, partly cloudy. Lows in the mid-50s. Friday, mostly sunny. Highs in the lower 70s. The 8 to 14 day outlook, from Saturday May 30th to Friday June 5th, calls for above normal temperatures and below normal precipitation. Normal high temperatures across central Pennsylvania during this period range from the low 70s over the Allegheny Mountains to the upper 70s across the lower Susquehanna Valley. Normal lows range from the upper 40s over the Alleghenies to the upper 50s across the lower Susquehanna Valley. Here are the 3 a.m. conditions in the Altoona area. In Altoona, rain was falling.
The temperature was 49 degrees, the dew point 46, and the relative humidity 90%. The wind was southeast at 7 miles an hour. The pressure was 30.31 inches and steady. At State College, rain was falling. The temperature was 47 degrees, the dew point 44, and the relative humidity 88%. The wind was east at 6 miles an hour. The pressure was 30.33 inches and rising. Now, a few other local conditions: Johnstown, rain 45, Du Bois, light rain 46, La Trobe, light rain 52, Pittsburgh, light rain 53, Erie, mostly cloudy 58, Bradford, light rain 45. To the south and east, York, light rain 51, Selins Grove, light rain 50, Harrisburg, light rain 53, Philadelphia, cloudy 56, Baltimore, rain 50, Washington, D.C., light rain 51. Once again, in Altoona it was 49 degrees with rain. And at State College it was 47 degrees with rain. This is NOAA Weather Radio, All Hazards Station WNG 589. 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Here's the hazardous weather outlook for the following counties: Bedford, Blair, Cambria, and Huntingdon. For this afternoon and tonight, the probability for widespread hazardous weather is low. And now the extended outlook for the period Saturday through Thursday. The probability for widespread hazardous weather is low. The Altoona climate summary for yesterday, May 22, 2026. Yesterday's high temperature of 60 degrees occurred at 10:31 a.m. This high was 12 degrees below the normal high of 72. Yesterday's low temperature of 50 degrees occurred at 11:59 p.m. This low was 2 degrees below the normal low of 52. 1.24 inches of precipitation fell yesterday, which brings the monthly total to 2.51 inches. This is 0.14 inches below the normal amount of 2.65 inches for May. The total precipitation for the season since March 1st now stands at 9.48 inches, which is 0.54 inches above normal. The total precipitation for the year is now 12.23 inches, which is 0.89 inches below normal. There were 10 heating degree days yesterday, which is 5 above normal. This brings the monthly total to 215, which is 61 above normal. The yearly total since July 1st is 5,756, which is 68 above normal. There were no cooling degree days yesterday, which is 2 below normal. This leaves the monthly total at 36, which is 8 above normal. The yearly total since January 1st is 68, which is 32 above normal. Yesterday the average wind speed was 8 miles per hour. The normal high temperature for today is 73 degrees, and the normal low is 52. The record high for today is 88, which occurred in 1964, and the record low is 34, which occurred in 2006. Sunrise today is at 5:51 a.m. and sunset is at 8:30 p.m. Temperatures turn much cooler to end the week, with below normal temps expected into the weekend. Lows tonight will be in the 40s. Saturday will be the chilliest day of the weekend, particularly for central and northeastern Pennsylvania, with temperatures in the mid-40s to lower 50s. Areas near Pittsburgh will be warmer, with temperatures climbing into the mid-60s. A warm front just south of Pennsylvania will slowly lift northward this holiday weekend, which will result in steady rain across the south, spreading northward overnight. The rain will linger into Saturday night. Rainfall amounts will average between 1 and 2 inches, with isolated higher amounts. A flood watch is in effect for far southwestern Pennsylvania through Saturday afternoon. Scattered showers will continue on Sunday, but steady rain is expected once again for Sunday night into Monday as another disturbance moves through. High temperatures on Sunday will range from the upper 50s across the northeast corner of the Keystone State to the mid-70s across the far southwest portion of the state. High temperatures on Memorial Day will be warmer, with readings in the 70s. Here is the latest National Weather Service forecast for Blair and Bedford counties, including the city of Altoona. Rest of tonight, rain. Areas of fog. Rainfall amounts between a quarter and a half inch. Near steady temperature in the upper 40s. Southeast winds 10 to 15 miles an hour with gusts up to 30 miles an hour. Chance of rain near 100%. Saturday, areas of fog.
Rain through 4 p.m. A slight chance of thunderstorms after 2 p.m. Rain likely after 4 p.m. Rainfall amounts between a half and three quarters of an inch. Highs around 50. Southeast winds 10 to 15 miles an hour with gusts up to 35 miles an hour. Chance of rain near 100%. Saturday night, areas of fog. Rain likely through midnight. Rain and a slight chance of thunderstorms after midnight. Rainfall amounts between a tenth and a quarter of an inch. Near steady temperature in the upper 40s. Southeast winds 5 to 10 miles an hour with gusts up to 30 miles an hour. Chance of rain 90%. Sunday, much warmer. Mostly cloudy with a slight chance of thunderstorms. Rainfall amounts less than a tenth of an inch. Highs in the upper 60s. Southeast winds around 5 miles an hour. Gusts up to 20 miles an hour in the morning. Chance of precipitation 50%. Sunday night, not as cool. Mostly cloudy. A slight chance of thunderstorms through midnight. A chance of showers through 2 a.m. A slight chance of showers after 2 a.m. Patchy fog between 10 p.m. and midnight. Areas of fog after midnight. Rainfall amounts around a tenth of an inch. Lows in the mid-50s. Southeast winds around 5 miles an hour. Chance of rain 50%. Here is the latest National Weather Service forecast for Cambria County, including the city of Johnstown. Rest of tonight, rain. Areas of fog. Rainfall amounts between a quarter and a half inch. Near steady temperature in the mid-40s. Southeast winds 15 to 20 miles an hour with gusts up to 35 miles an hour. Chance of rain near 100%. Saturday, breezy. Areas of fog. Rain in the morning. Rain likely and a slight chance of thunderstorms in the afternoon. Rainfall amounts between a half and three quarters of an inch. Highs in the upper 40s. Southeast winds 15 to 25 miles an hour with gusts up to 40 miles an hour. Chance of rain near 100%. Saturday night, cloudy. Areas of fog. A chance of rain through midnight. Showers and a slight chance of thunderstorms after midnight. Rainfall amounts around a tenth of an inch. Near steady temperature in the upper 40s. Southeast winds 15 to 20 miles an hour with gusts up to 35 miles an hour. Chance of rain 90%. Sunday, much warmer. Mostly cloudy with a chance of showers. Rainfall amounts less than a tenth of an inch. Highs around 70. Southeast winds 5 to 10 miles an hour. Gusts up to 25 miles an hour in the morning. Chance of rain 50%. Sunday night, not as cool. Mostly cloudy. A chance of thunderstorms before 8 p.m. A chance of showers. A slight chance of thunderstorms between 8 p.m. and 2 a.m. Patchy fog after 4 a.m. Rainfall amounts between a tenth and a quarter of an inch. Lows in the upper 50s. South winds 5 to 10 miles an hour. Chance of rain 50%. And now the extended forecast for South Central Pennsylvania. Memorial Day, mostly cloudy with a chance of showers and thunderstorms. Highs in the upper 70s. Chance of rain 50%. Monday night, mostly cloudy with a 20% chance of showers. Lows in the upper 50s. Tuesday, mostly cloudy with a chance of showers and a slight chance of thunderstorms. Highs in the mid-70s. Chance of rain 50%. Tuesday night, mostly cloudy with a chance of showers and a slight chance of thunderstorms. Lows around 60. Chance of rain 40%. Wednesday, mostly cloudy with a chance of showers and a slight chance of thunderstorms. Highs in the upper 70s. Chance of rain 40%. Wednesday night, mostly cloudy. Lows around 60. Thursday, partly sunny with a 40% chance of showers. Highs in the upper 70s. Thursday night, partly cloudy. Lows in the mid-50s. Friday, mostly sunny. Highs in the lower 70s. The 8 to 14 day outlook, from Saturday May 30th to Friday June 5th, calls for above normal temperatures and below normal precipitation.
Normal high temperatures across central Pennsylvania during this period range from the low 70s over the Allegheny Mountains to the upper 70s across the lower Susquehanna Valley. Normal lows range from the upper 40s over the Alleghenies to the upper 50s across the lower Susquehanna Valley. Here are the 3 a.m. conditions in the Altoona area. In Altoona, rain was falling. The temperature was 49 degrees, the dew point 46, and the relative humidity 90%. The wind was southeast at 7 miles an hour. The pressure was 30.31 inches and steady. At State College, rain was falling. The temperature was 47 degrees, the dew point 44, and the relative humidity 88%. The wind was east at 6 miles an hour. The pressure was 30.33 inches and rising. Now, a few other local conditions: Johnstown, rain 45, DuBois, light rain 46, Latrobe, light rain 52, Pittsburgh, light rain 53, Erie, mostly cloudy 58, Bradford, light rain 45. To the south and east, York, light rain 51, Selins Grove, light rain 50, Harrisburg, light rain 53, Philadelphia, cloudy 56, Baltimore, rain 50, Washington, D.C., light rain 51. Once again, in Altoona it was 49 degrees with rain. And at State College it was 47 degrees with rain. This is NOAA Weather Radio, All Hazards Station WNG 589. 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Here's the hazardous weather outlook for the following counties: Bedford, Blair, Cambria, and Huntingdon. For this afternoon and tonight, the probability for widespread hazardous weather is low. And now the extended outlook for the period Saturday through Thursday. The probability for widespread hazardous weather is low. The Altoona climate summary for yesterday, May 22, 2026. Yesterday's high temperature of 60 degrees occurred at 10:31 a.m. This high was 12 degrees below the normal high of 72. Yesterday's low temperature of 50 degrees occurred at 11:59 p.m. This low was 2 degrees below the normal low of 52. 1.24 inches of precipitation fell yesterday, which brings the monthly total to 2.51 inches. This is 0.14 inches below the normal amount of 2.65 inches for May. The total precipitation for the season since March 1st now stands at 9.48 inches, which is 0.54 inches above normal. The total precipitation for the year is now 12.23 inches, which is 0.89 inches below normal. There were 10 heating degree days yesterday, which is 5 above normal. This brings the monthly total to 215, which is 61 above normal. The yearly total since July 1st is 5,756, which is 68 above normal. There were no cooling degree days yesterday, which is 2 below normal. This leaves the monthly total at 36, which is 8 above normal. The yearly total since January 1st is 68, which is 32 above normal. Yesterday the average wind speed was 8 miles per hour. The normal high temperature for today is 73 degrees, and the normal low is 52. The record high for today is 88, which occurred in 1964, and the record low is 34, which occurred in 2006. Sunrise today is at 5:51 a.m. and sunset is at 8:30 p.m. Temperatures turn much cooler to end the week, with below normal temps expected into the weekend. Lows tonight will be in the 40s. Saturday will be the chilliest day of the weekend, particularly for central and northeastern Pennsylvania, with temperatures in the mid-40s to lower 50s. Areas near Pittsburgh will be warmer, with temperatures climbing into the mid-60s. A warm front just south of Pennsylvania will slowly lift northward this holiday weekend, which will result in steady rain across the south, spreading northward overnight. The rain will linger into Saturday night. Rainfall amounts will average between 1 and 2 inches, with isolated higher amounts. A flood watch is in effect for far southwestern Pennsylvania through Saturday afternoon. Scattered showers will continue on Sunday, but steady rain is expected once again for Sunday night into Monday as another disturbance moves through. High temperatures on Sunday will range from the upper 50s across the northeast corner of the Keystone State to the mid-70s across the far southwest portion of the state. High temperatures on Memorial Day will be warmer, with readings in the 70s.
Here is the latest National Weather Service forecast for Blair and Bedford counties, including the city of Altoona. Rest of tonight, rain. Areas of fog. Rainfall amounts between a quarter and a half inch. Near steady temperature in the upper 40s. Southeast winds 10 to 15 miles an hour with gusts up to 30 miles an hour. Chance of rain near 100%. Saturday, areas of fog. Rain through 4 p.m. A slight chance of thunderstorms after 2 p.m. Rain likely after 4 p.m. Rainfall amounts between a half and three quarters of an inch. Highs around 50. Southeast winds 10 to 15 miles an hour with gusts up to 35 miles an hour. Chance of rain near 100%. Saturday night, areas of fog. Rain likely through midnight. Rain and a slight chance of thunderstorms after midnight. Rainfall amounts between a tenth and a quarter of an inch. Near steady temperature in the upper 40s. Southeast winds 5 to 10 miles an hour with gusts up to 30 miles an hour. Chance of rain 90%. Sunday, much warmer. Mostly cloudy with a slight chance of thunderstorms. Rainfall amounts less than a tenth of an inch. Highs in the upper 60s. Southeast winds around 5 miles an hour. Gusts up to 20 miles an hour in the morning. Chance of precipitation 50%. Sunday night, not as cool. Mostly cloudy. A slight chance of thunderstorms through midnight. A chance of showers through 2 a.m. A slight chance of showers after 2 a.m. Patchy fog between 10 p.m. and midnight. Areas of fog after midnight. Rainfall amounts around a tenth of an inch. Lows in the mid-50s. Southeast winds around 5 miles an hour. Chance of rain 50%. Here is the latest National Weather Service forecast for Cambria County, including the city of Johnstown. Rest of tonight, rain. Areas of fog. Rainfall amounts between a quarter and a half inch. Near steady temperature in the mid-40s. Southeast winds 15 to 20 miles an hour with gusts up to 35 miles an hour. Chance of rain near 100%. Saturday, breezy. Areas of fog. Rain in the morning. Rain likely and a slight chance of thunderstorms in the afternoon. Rainfall amounts between a half and three quarters of an inch. Highs in the upper 40s. Southeast winds 15 to 25 miles an hour with gusts up to 40 miles an hour. Chance of rain near 100%. Saturday night, cloudy. Areas of fog. A chance of rain through midnight. Showers and a slight chance of thunderstorms after midnight. Rainfall amounts around a tenth of an inch. Near steady temperature in the upper 40s. Southeast winds 15 to 20 miles an hour with gusts up to 35 miles an hour. Chance of rain 90%. Sunday, much warmer. Mostly cloudy with a chance of showers. Rainfall amounts less than a tenth of an inch. Highs around 70. Southeast winds 5 to 10 miles an hour. Gusts up to 25 miles an hour in the morning. Chance of rain 50%. Sunday night, not as cool. Mostly cloudy. A chance of thunderstorms before 8 p.m. A chance of showers. A slight chance of thunderstorms between 8 p.m. and 2 a.m. Patchy fog after 4 a.m. Rainfall amounts between a tenth and a quarter of an inch. Lows in the upper 50s. South winds 5 to 10 miles an hour. Chance of rain 50%. And now the extended forecast for South Central Pennsylvania. Memorial Day, mostly cloudy with a chance of showers and thunderstorms. Highs in the upper 70s. Chance of rain 50%. Monday night, mostly cloudy with a 20% chance of showers. Lows in the upper 50s. Tuesday, mostly cloudy with a chance of showers and a slight chance of thunderstorms. Highs in the mid-70s. Chance of rain 50%. Tuesday night, mostly cloudy with a chance of showers and a slight chance of thunderstorms. Lows around 60. Chance of rain 40%. Wednesday, mostly cloudy with a chance of showers and a slight chance of thunderstorms. Highs in the upper 70s. Chance of rain 40%. Wednesday night, mostly cloudy. Lows around 60.
Thursday, partly sunny with a 40% chance of showers. Highs in the upper 70s. Thursday night, partly cloudy. Lows in the mid-50s. Friday, mostly sunny. Highs in the lower 70s. The 8 to 14 day outlook, from Saturday May 30th to Friday June 5th, calls for above normal temperatures and below normal precipitation. Normal high temperatures across central Pennsylvania during this period range from the low 70s over the Allegheny Mountains to the upper 70s across the lower Susquehanna Valley. Normal lows range from the upper 40s over the Alleghenies to the upper 50s across the lower Susquehanna Valley. Here are the 3 a.m. conditions in the Altoona area. In Altoona, rain was falling. The temperature was 49 degrees, the dew point 46, and the relative humidity 90%. The wind was southeast at 7 miles an hour. The pressure was 30.31 inches and steady. At State College, rain was falling. The temperature was 47 degrees, the dew point 44, and the relative humidity 88%. The wind was east at 6 miles an hour. The pressure was 30.33 inches and rising. Now, a few other local conditions: Johnstown, rain 45, DuBois, light rain 46, Latrobe, light rain 52, Pittsburgh, light rain 53, Erie, mostly cloudy 58, Bradford, light rain 45. To the south and east, York, light rain 51, Selins Grove, light rain 50, Harrisburg, light rain 53, Philadelphia, cloudy 56, Baltimore, rain 50, Washington, D.C., light rain 51. Once again, in Altoona it was 49 degrees with rain. And at State College it was 47 degrees with rain. This is NOAA Weather Radio, All Hazards Station WNG 589. 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Here's the hazardous weather outlook for the following counties: Bedford, Blair, Cambria, and Huntingdon. For today and tonight, the probability for widespread hazardous weather is low. And now the extended outlook for the period Sunday through Friday. The probability for widespread hazardous weather is low. The Altoona Climate Summary for yesterday, May 22, 2026. Yesterday's high temperature of 60 degrees occurred at 10:31 a.m. This high was 12 degrees below the normal high of 72. Yesterday's low temperature of 50 degrees occurred at 11:59 p.m. This low was 2 degrees below the normal low of 52. 1.24 inches of precipitation fell yesterday, which brings the monthly total to 2.51 inches. This is 0.14 inches below the normal amount of 2.65 inches for May. The total precipitation for the season since March 1st now stands at 9.48 inches, which is 0.54 inches above normal. The total precipitation for the year is now 12.23 inches, which is 0.89 inches below normal. There were 10 heating degree days yesterday, which is 5 above normal. This brings the monthly total to 215, which is 61 above normal. The yearly total since July 1st is 5,756, which is 68 above normal. There were no cooling degree days yesterday, which is 2 below normal. This leaves the monthly total at 36, which is 8 above normal. The yearly total since January 1st is 68, which is 32 above normal. Yesterday the average wind speed was 8 miles per hour. The normal high temperature for today is 73 degrees, and the normal low is 52. The record high for today is 88, which occurred in 1964, and the record low is 34, which occurred in 2006. Sunrise today is at 5:51 a.m. and sunset is at 8:30 p.m. Temperatures turn much cooler to end the week, with below normal temps expected into the weekend. Lows tonight will be in the 40s. Saturday will be the chilliest day of the weekend, particularly for central and northeastern Pennsylvania, with temperatures in the mid-40s to lower 50s. Areas near Pittsburgh will be warmer, with temperatures climbing into the mid-60s. A warm front just south of Pennsylvania will slowly lift northward this holiday weekend, which will result in steady rain across the south, spreading northward overnight. The rain will linger into Saturday night. Rainfall amounts will average between 1 and 2 inches, with isolated higher amounts. A flood watch is in effect for far southwestern Pennsylvania through Saturday afternoon.
scattered showers will continue on Sunday, but steady rain is expected once again for Sunday night into Monday as another disturbance moves through. High temperatures on Sunday will range from the upper 50s across the northeast corner of the Keystone State to the mid-70s across the far southwest portion of the state. High temperatures on Memorial Day will be warmer, with readings in the 70s. Here is the latest National Weather Service forecast for Blair and Bedford counties, including the city of Altoona.

50. Southeast winds 10 to 15 miles an hour with gusts up to 35 miles an hour. Chance of rain near 100%. Saturday night, areas of fog. Rain likely through midnight. Rain and a slight chance of thunderstorms after midnight. Rainfall amounts between a tenth and a quarter of an inch. Near steady temperature in the upper 40s. Southeast winds 5 to 10 miles an hour with gusts up to 30 miles an hour. Chance of rain 90%. Sunday, much warmer. Mostly cloudy with a slight chance of thunderstorms. Rainfall amounts less than a tenth of an inch. Highs in the upper 60s. Southeast winds around 5 miles an hour. Gusts up to 20 miles an hour in the morning. Chance of precipitation 50%. Sunday night, not as cool. Mostly cloudy. A slight chance of thunderstorms through midnight. A chance of showers through 2 a.m. A slight chance of showers after 2 a.m. Patchy fog between 10 p.m. and midnight. Areas of fog after midnight. Rainfall amounts around a tenth of an inch. Lows in the mid-50s. Southeast winds around 5 miles an hour. Chance of rain 50%. Here is the latest National Weather Service forecast for Cambria County, including the city of Johnstown. Rest of tonight, rain. Areas of fog. Rainfall amounts between a quarter and a half inch. Near steady temperature in the mid-40s. Southeast winds 15 to 20 miles an hour with gusts up to 35 miles an hour. Chance of rain near 100%. Saturday, breezy. Areas of fog. Rain in the morning. Rain likely and a slight chance of thunderstorms in the afternoon. Rainfall amounts between a half and three quarters of an inch. Highs in the upper 40s. Southeast winds 15 to 25 miles an hour with gusts up to 40 miles an hour. Chance of rain near 100%. Saturday night, cloudy. Areas of fog. A chance of rain through midnight. Showers and a slight chance of thunderstorms after midnight. Rainfall amounts around a tenth of an inch. Near steady temperature in the upper 40s. Southeast winds 15 to 20 miles an hour with gusts up to 35 miles an hour. Chance of rain 90%. Sunday, much warmer. Mostly cloudy with a chance of showers. Rainfall amounts less than a tenth of an inch. Highs around 70. Southeast winds 5 to 10 miles an hour. Gusts up to 25 miles an hour in the morning. Chance of rain 50%. Sunday night, not as cool. Mostly cloudy. A chance of thunderstorms before 8 p.m. A chance of showers. A slight chance of thunderstorms between 8 p.m. and 2 a.m. Patchy fog after 4 a.m. Rainfall amounts between a tenth and a quarter of an inch. Lows in the upper 50s. South winds 5 to 10 miles an hour. Chance of rain 50%. And now the extended forecast for South Central Pennsylvania. Memorial Day, mostly cloudy with a chance of showers and thunderstorms. Highs in the upper 70s. Chance of rain 50%. Monday night, mostly cloudy with a 20% chance of showers. Lows in the upper 50s. Tuesday, mostly cloudy with a chance of showers and a slight chance of thunderstorms. Highs in the mid-70s. Chance of rain 50%. Tuesday night, mostly cloudy with a chance of showers and a slight chance of thunderstorms. Lows around 60. Chance of rain 40%. Wednesday, mostly cloudy with a chance of showers and a slight chance of thunderstorms. Highs in the upper 70s. Chance of rain 40%. Wednesday night, mostly cloudy. Lows around 60. Thursday, partly sunny with a 40% chance of showers. Highs in the upper 70s. Thursday night, partly cloudy. Lows in the mid-50s. Friday, mostly sunny. Highs in the lower 70s. The 8 to 14 day outlook, from Saturday May 30th to Friday June 5th, calls for above normal temperatures and below normal precipitation. Normal high temperatures across central Pennsylvania during this period range from the low 70s over the Allegheny Mountains to the upper 70s across the lower Susquehanna Valley. Normal lows range from the upper 40s over the Alleghenies to the upper 50s across the lower Susquehanna Valley.

Here are the 4 a.m. conditions in the Altoona area. In Altoona, rain was falling. The temperature was 47 degrees, the dew point 43, and the relative humidity 86%. The wind was southeast at 14 miles an hour, gusting to 21. The pressure was 30.31 inches and steady. At State College, rain was falling. The temperature was 46 degrees, the dew point 46, and the relative humidity 99%. The wind was east at 7 miles an hour. The pressure was 30.33 inches and falling. Now, a few other local conditions: Johnstown, light rain 45, Dubois, light rain 45, Latrobe, light rain 50, Pittsburgh rain 52, Erie, light rain 53, Bradford light rain 44. To the south and east, York, light rain 50, Selins Grove cloudy 50, Harrisburg light rain 52, Philadelphia light rain 56, Baltimore light rain 52, Washington DC light rain 50. Once again, in Altoona it was 47 degrees with rain. And at State College it was 46 degrees with rain. This is NOAA Weather Radio, All Hazards Station WNG 589. 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Here's the hazardous weather outlook for the following counties: Bedford, Blair, Cambria, and Huntingdon. For today and tonight, the probability for widespread hazardous weather is low. And now the extended outlook for the period Sunday through Friday. The probability for widespread hazardous weather is low. The Altoona climate summary for yesterday, May 22, 2026. Yesterday's high temperature of 60 degrees occurred at 10:31 a.m. This high was 12 degrees below the normal high of 72. Yesterday's low temperature of 50 degrees occurred at 11:59 p.m. This low was 2 degrees below the normal low of 52. 1.24 inches of precipitation fell yesterday, which brings the monthly total to 2.51 inches. This is 0.14 inches below the normal amount of 2.65 inches for May. The total precipitation for the season since March 1st now stands at 9.48 inches, which is 0.54 inches above normal. The total precipitation for the year is now 12.23 inches, which is 0.89 inches below normal. There were 10 heating degree days yesterday, which is 5 above normal. This brings the monthly total to 215, which is 61 above normal. The yearly total since July 1st is 5,756, which is 68 above normal. There were no cooling degree days yesterday, which is 2 below normal. This leaves the monthly total at 36, which is 8 above normal. The yearly total since January 1st is 68, which is 32 above normal. Yesterday the average wind speed was 8 miles per hour. The normal high temperature for today is 73 degrees, and the normal low is 52. The record high for today is 88, which occurred in 1964, and the record low is 34, which occurred in 2006. Sunrise today is at 5:51 a.m. and sunset is at 8:30 p.m. Temperatures turn much cooler to end the week, with below normal temps expected into the weekend. Lows tonight will be in the 40s. Saturday will be the chilliest day of the weekend, particularly for central and northeastern Pennsylvania, with temperatures in the mid-40s to lower 50s. Areas near Pittsburgh will be warmer, with temperatures climbing into the mid-60s. A warm front just south of Pennsylvania will slowly lift northward this holiday weekend, which will result in steady rain across the south, spreading northward overnight. The rain will linger into Saturday night. Rainfall amounts will average between 1 and 2 inches, with isolated higher amounts. A flood watch is in effect for far southwestern Pennsylvania through Saturday afternoon. Scattered showers will continue on Sunday, but steady rain is expected once again for Sunday night into Monday as another disturbance moves through. High temperatures on Sunday will range from the upper 50s across the northeast corner of the Keystone State to the mid-70s across the far southwest portion of the state. High temperatures on Memorial Day will be warmer, with readings in the 70s. Here is the latest National Weather Service forecast for Blair and Bedford counties, including the city of Altoona. Rest of tonight, rain. Areas of fog. Rainfall amounts between 1/4 and 1/2 inch. Near steady temperature in the upper 40s.
southeast winds 10 to 15 miles an hour with gusts up to 30 miles an hour. Chance of rain near 100%. Saturday, areas of fog. Rain through 4 p.m. A slight chance of thunderstorms after 2 p.m. Rain likely after 4 p.m. Rainfall amounts between a half and three quarters of an inch. Highs around 50. Southeast winds 10 to 15 miles an hour with gusts up to 35 miles an hour. Chance of rain near 100%. Saturday night, areas of fog. Rain likely through midnight. Rain and a slight chance of thunderstorms after midnight. Rainfall amounts between a tenth and a quarter of an inch. Near steady temperature in the upper 40s. Southeast winds 5 to 10 miles an hour with gusts up to 30 miles an hour. Chance of rain 90%. Sunday, much warmer. Mostly cloudy with a slight chance of thunderstorms. Rainfall amounts less than a tenth of an inch. Highs in the upper 60s. Southeast winds around 5 miles an hour. Gusts up to 20 miles an hour in the morning. Chance of precipitation 50%. Sunday night, not as cool. Mostly cloudy. A slight chance of thunderstorms through midnight. A chance of showers through 2 a.m. A slight chance of showers after 2 a.m. Patchy fog between 10 p.m. and midnight. Areas of fog after midnight. Rainfall amounts around a tenth of an inch. Lows in the mid-50s. Southeast winds around 5 miles an hour. Chance of rain 50%. Here is the latest National Weather Service forecast for Cambria County, including the city of Johnstown. Rest of tonight, rain. Areas of fog. Rainfall amounts between a quarter and a half inch. Near steady temperature in the mid-40s. Southeast winds 15 to 20 miles an hour with gusts up to 35 miles an hour. Chance of rain near 100%. Saturday, breezy. Areas of fog. Rain in the morning. Rain likely and a slight chance of thunderstorms in the afternoon. Rainfall amounts between a half and three quarters of an inch. Highs in the upper 40s. Southeast winds 15 to 25 miles an hour with gusts up to 40 miles an hour. Chance of rain near 100%. Saturday night, cloudy. Areas of fog. A chance of rain through midnight. Showers and a slight chance of thunderstorms after midnight. Rainfall amounts around a tenth of an inch. Near steady temperature in the upper 40s. Southeast winds 15 to 20 miles an hour with gusts up to 35 miles an hour. Chance of rain 90%. Sunday, much warmer. Mostly cloudy with a chance of showers. Rainfall amounts less than a tenth of an inch. Highs around 70. Southeast winds 5 to 10 miles an hour. Gusts up to 25 miles an hour in the morning. Chance of rain 50%. Sunday night, not as cool. Mostly cloudy. A chance of thunderstorms before 8 p.m. A chance of showers. A slight chance of thunderstorms between 8 p.m. and 2 a.m. Patchy fog after 4 a.m. Rainfall amounts between a tenth and a quarter of an inch. Lows in the upper 50s. South winds 5 to 10 miles an hour. Chance of rain 50%. And now the extended forecast for South Central Pennsylvania. Memorial Day, mostly cloudy with a chance of showers and thunderstorms. Highs in the upper 70s. Chance of rain 50%. Monday night, mostly cloudy with a 20% chance of showers. Lows in the upper 50s. Tuesday, mostly cloudy with a chance of showers and a slight chance of thunderstorms. Highs in the mid-70s. Chance of rain 50%. Tuesday night, mostly cloudy with a chance of showers and a slight chance of thunderstorms. Lows around 60. Chance of rain 40%. Wednesday, mostly cloudy with a chance of showers and a slight chance of thunderstorms. Highs in the upper 70s. Chance of rain 40%. Wednesday night, mostly cloudy. Lows around 60. Thursday, partly sunny with a 40% chance of showers. Highs in the upper 70s. Thursday night, partly cloudy. Lows in the mid-50s. Friday, mostly sunny. Highs in the lower 70s.
The 8 to 14 day outlook, from Saturday, May 30th to Friday, June 5th, calls for above normal temperatures and

normal precipitation. Normal high temperatures across central Pennsylvania during this period range from the low 70s over the Allegheny Mountains to the upper 70s across the lower Susquehanna Valley. Normal lows range from the upper 40s over the Alleghenies to the upper 50s across the lower Susquehanna Valley. Here are the 4 a.m. conditions in the Altoona area. In Altoona, rain was falling. The temperature was 47 degrees, the dew point 43, and the relative humidity 86%. The wind was southeast at 14 miles an hour, gusting to 21. The pressure was 30.31 inches and steady. At State College, rain was falling. The temperature was 46 degrees, the dew point 46, and the relative humidity 99%. The wind was east at 7 miles an hour. The pressure was 30.33 inches and falling. Now, a few other local conditions: Johnstown, light rain 45, Dubois, light rain 45, Latrobe, light rain 50, Pittsburgh rain 52, Erie, light rain 53, Bradford light rain 44. To the south and east, York, light rain 50, Selins Grove cloudy 50, Harrisburg light rain 52, Philadelphia light rain 56, Baltimore light rain 52, Washington DC light rain 50. Once again, in Altoona it was 47 degrees with rain. And at State College it was 46 degrees with rain. This is NOAA Weather Radio, All Hazards Station WNG 589. 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Here's the hazardous weather outlook for the following counties: Bedford, Blair, Cambria, and Huntingdon. For today and tonight, the probability for widespread hazardous weather is low. And now the extended outlook for the period Sunday through Friday. The probability for widespread hazardous weather is low. The Altoona climate summary for yesterday, May 22, 2026. Yesterday's high temperature of 60 degrees occurred at 10:31 a.m. This high was 12 degrees below the normal high of 72. Yesterday's low temperature of 50 degrees occurred at 11:59 p.m. This low was 2 degrees below the normal low of 52. 1.24 inches of precipitation fell yesterday, which brings the monthly total to 2.51 inches. This is 0.14 inches below the normal amount of 2.65 inches for May. The total precipitation for the season since March 1st now stands at 9.48 inches, which is 0.54 inches above normal. The total precipitation for the year is now 12.23 inches, which is 0.89 inches below normal. There were 10 heating degree days yesterday, which is 5 above normal. This brings the monthly total to 215, which is 61 above normal. The yearly total since July 1st is 5,756, which is 68 above normal. There were no cooling degree days yesterday, which is 2 below normal. This leaves the monthly total at 36, which is 8 above normal. The yearly total since January 1st is 68, which is 32 above normal. Yesterday the average wind speed was 8 miles per hour. The normal high temperature for today is 73 degrees, and the normal low is 52. The record high for today is 88, which occurred in 1964, and the record low is 34, which occurred in 2006. Sunrise today is at 5:51 a.m. and sunset is at 8:30 p.m. Temperatures turn much cooler to end the week, with below normal temps expected into the weekend. Lows tonight will be in the 40s. Saturday will be the chilliest day of the weekend, particularly for central and northeastern Pennsylvania, with temperatures in the mid-40s to lower 50s. Areas near Pittsburgh will be warmer, with temperatures climbing into the mid-60s. A warm front just south of Pennsylvania will slowly lift northward this holiday weekend, which will result in steady rain across the south, spreading northward overnight. The rain will linger into Saturday night. Rainfall amounts will average between 1 and 2 inches, with isolated higher amounts. A flood watch is in effect for far southwestern Pennsylvania through Saturday afternoon. Scattered showers will continue on Sunday, but steady rain is expected once again for Sunday night into Monday as another disturbance moves through. High temperatures on Sunday will range from the upper 50s across the northeast corner of the Keystone State to the mid-70s across the far southwest portion of the state. High temperatures on Memorial Day will be warmer, with readings in the 70s. Here is the latest

Weather Service forecast for Blair and Bedford counties, including the city of Altoona. Rest of tonight, rain. Areas of fog. Rainfall amounts between a quarter and a half inch. Near steady temperature in the upper 40s. Southeast winds 10 to 15 miles an hour with gusts up to 30 miles an hour. Chance of rain near 100%. Saturday, areas of fog. Rain through 4 p.m. A slight chance of thunderstorms after 2 p.m. Rain likely after 4 p.m. Rainfall amounts between a half and three quarters of an inch. Highs around 50. Southeast winds 10 to 15 miles an hour with gusts up to 35 miles an hour. Chance of rain near 100%. Saturday night, areas of fog. Rain likely through midnight. Rain and a slight chance of thunderstorms after midnight. Rainfall amounts between a tenth and a quarter of an inch. Near steady temperature in the upper 40s. Southeast winds 5 to 10 miles an hour with gusts up to 30 miles an hour. Chance of rain 90%. Sunday, much warmer. Mostly cloudy with a slight chance of thunderstorms. Rainfall amounts less than a tenth of an inch. Highs in the upper 60s. Southeast winds around 5 miles an hour. Gusts up to 20 miles an hour in the morning. Chance of precipitation 50%. Sunday night, not as cool. Mostly cloudy. A slight chance of thunderstorms through midnight. A chance of showers through 2 a.m. A slight chance of showers after 2 a.m. Patchy fog between 10 p.m. and midnight. Areas of fog after midnight. Rainfall amounts around a tenth of an inch. Lows in the mid-50s. Southeast winds around 5 miles an hour. Chance of rain 50%. Here is the latest National Weather Service forecast for Cambria County, including the city of Johnstown. Rest of tonight, rain. Areas of fog. Rainfall amounts between a quarter and a half inch. Near steady temperature in the mid-40s. Southeast winds 15 to 20 miles an hour with gusts up to 35 miles an hour. Chance of rain near 100%. Saturday, breezy. Areas of fog. Rain in the morning. Rain likely and a slight chance of thunderstorms in the afternoon. Rainfall amounts between a half and three quarters of an inch. Highs in the upper 40s. Southeast winds 15 to 25 miles an hour with gusts up to 40 miles an hour. Chance of rain near 100%. Saturday night, cloudy. Areas of fog. A chance of rain through midnight. Showers and a slight chance of thunderstorms after midnight. Rainfall amounts around a tenth of an inch. Near steady temperature in the upper 40s. Southeast winds 15 to 20 miles an hour with gusts up to 35 miles an hour. Chance of rain 90%. Sunday, much warmer. Mostly cloudy with a chance of showers. Rainfall amounts less than a tenth of an inch. Highs around 70. Southeast winds 5 to 10 miles an hour. Gusts up to 25 miles an hour in the morning. Chance of rain 50%. Sunday night, not as cool. Mostly cloudy. A chance of thunderstorms before 8 p.m. A chance of showers. A slight chance of thunderstorms between 8 p.m. and 2 a.m. Patchy fog after 4 a.m. Rainfall amounts between a tenth and a quarter of an inch. Lows in the upper 50s. South winds 5 to 10 miles an hour. Chance of rain 50%. And now the extended forecast for South Central Pennsylvania. Memorial Day, mostly cloudy with a chance of showers and thunderstorms. Highs in the upper 70s. Chance of rain 50%. Monday night, mostly cloudy with a 20% chance of showers. Lows in the upper 50s. Tuesday, mostly cloudy with a chance of showers and a slight chance of thunderstorms. Highs in the mid-70s. Chance of rain 50%. Tuesday night, mostly cloudy with a chance of showers and a slight chance of thunderstorms. Lows around 60. Chance of rain 40%. Wednesday, mostly cloudy with a chance of showers and a slight chance of thunderstorms. Highs in the upper 70s. Chance of rain 40%. Wednesday night, mostly cloudy. Lows around 60. Thursday,
partly sunny with a 40% chance of showers. Highs in the upper 70s. Thursday night, partly cloudy. Lows in the mid-50s. Friday, mostly sunny. Highs in the lower 70s. 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Broadcasts originate from the National Weather Service and State College and are transmitted from the tower facilities provided by the Blair County Emergency Management Agency in Frankstown on a frequency of 162.425 MHz. 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Properly set weather radios with the alarm device will alert you when severe weather warnings or watches are issued. Programming on this station will be temporarily changed during severe weather to bring you the latest information. Warnings and safety information from the National Weather Service may someday save your life or protect your property. The 8 to 14 day outlook from Saturday, May 30th to Friday, June 5th calls for above normal temperatures and below normal precipitation. Normal high temperatures across central Pennsylvania during this period range from the low 70s over the Allegheny Mountains to the upper 70s across the lower Susquehanna Valley. Normal lows range from the upper 40s over the Alleghenies to the upper 50s across the lower Susquehanna Valley. Here are the 4 a.m. conditions in the Altoona area. In Altoona, rain was falling. The temperature was 47 degrees, the dew point 43, and the relative humidity 86%. The wind was southeast at 14 miles an hour, gusting to 21. The pressure was 30.31 inches and steady. At State College, rain was falling. The temperature was 46 degrees, the dew point 46, and the relative humidity 99%. The wind was east at 7 miles an hour. The pressure was 30.33 inches and falling. Now, a few other local conditions: Johnstown, light rain 45, Dubois, light rain 45, Latrobe, light rain 50, Pittsburgh rain 52, Erie, light rain 53, Bradford light rain 44. To the south and east, York, light rain 50, Selins Grove cloudy 50, Harrisburg light rain 52, Philadelphia light rain 56, Baltimore light rain 52, Washington DC light rain 50. Once again, in Altoona it was 47 degrees with rain. And at State College it was 46 degrees with rain. This is NOAA Weather Radio, All Hazards Station WNG 589. 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Here's the hazardous weather outlook for the following counties: Bedford, Blair, Cambria, and Huntingdon. For today and tonight, the probability for widespread hazardous weather is low. And now the extended outlook for the period Sunday through Friday. The probability for widespread hazardous weather is low. The Altoona climate summary for yesterday, May 22, 2026. Yesterday's high temperature of 60 degrees occurred at 10:31 a.m. This high was 12 degrees below the normal high of 72. Yesterday's low temperature of 50 degrees occurred at 11:59 p.m. This low was 2 degrees below the normal low of 52. 1.24 inches of precipitation fell yesterday, which brings the monthly total to 2.51 inches. This is 0.14 inches below the normal amount of 2.65 inches for May. The total precipitation for the season since March 1st now stands at 9.48 inches, which is 0.54 inches above normal. The total precipitation for the year is now 12.23 inches, which is 0.89 inches below normal. There were 10 heating degree days yesterday, which is 5 above normal. This brings the monthly total to 215, which is 61 above normal. The yearly total since July 1st is 5,756, which is 68 above normal. There were no cooling degree days yesterday, which is 2 below normal. This leaves the monthly total at 36, which is 8 above normal. The yearly total since January 1st is 68, which is 32 above normal. Yesterday the average wind speed was 8 miles per hour. The normal high temperature for today is 73 degrees, and the normal low is 52. The record high for today is 88, which occurred in 1964, and the record low is 34, which occurred in 2006. Sunrise today is at 5:51 a.m. and sunset is at 8:30 p.m.
temperatures turn much cooler to end the week, with below normal temps expected into the weekend. Lows tonight will be in the 40s. Saturday will be the chilliest day of the weekend, particularly for central and northeastern Pennsylvania, with temperatures in the mid-40s to lower 50s. Areas near Pittsburgh will be warmer, with temperatures climbing into the mid-60s. A warm front just south of Pennsylvania will slowly lift northward this holiday weekend, which will result in steady rain across the south spreading northward overnight. The rain will linger into Saturday night. Rainfall amounts will average between 1 and 2 inches, with isolated higher amounts. A flood watch is in effect for far southwestern Pennsylvania through Saturday afternoon. Scattered showers will continue on Sunday, but steady rain is expected once again for Sunday night into Monday as another disturbance moves through. High temperatures on Sunday will range from the upper 50s across the northeast corner of the Keystone State to the mid-70s across the far southwest portion of the state. High temperatures on Memorial Day will be warmer, with readings in the 70s. Here is the latest National Weather Service forecast for Blair and Bedford counties, including the city of Altoona. Rest of tonight, rain. Areas of fog. Rainfall amounts between a quarter and a half inch. Near steady temperature in the upper 40s. Southeast winds 10 to 15 miles an hour with gusts up to 30 miles an hour. Chance of rain near 100%. Saturday, areas of fog. Rain through 4 p.m. A slight chance of thunderstorms after 2 p.m. Rain likely after 4 p.m. Rainfall amounts between a half and three quarters of an inch. Highs around 50. Southeast winds 10 to 15 miles an hour with gusts up to 35 miles an hour. Chance of rain near 100%. Saturday night, areas of fog. Rain likely through midnight. Rain and a slight chance of thunderstorms after midnight. Rainfall amounts between a tenth and a quarter of an inch. Near steady temperature in the upper 40s. Southeast winds 5 to 10 miles an hour with gusts up to 30 miles an hour. Chance of rain 90%. Sunday, much warmer. Mostly cloudy with a slight chance of thunderstorms. Rainfall amounts less than a tenth of an inch. Highs in the upper 60s. Southeast winds around 5 miles an hour. Gusts up to 20 miles an hour in the morning. Chance of precipitation 50%. Sunday night, not as cool. Mostly cloudy. A slight chance of thunderstorms through midnight. A chance of showers through 2 a.m. A slight chance of showers after 2 a.m. Patchy fog between 10 p.m. and midnight. Areas of fog after midnight. Rainfall amounts around a tenth of an inch. Lows in the mid-50s. Southeast winds around 5 miles an hour. Chance of rain 50%. Here is the latest National Weather Service forecast for Cambria County, including the city of Johnstown. Rest of tonight, rain. Areas of fog. Rainfall amounts between a quarter and a half inch. Near steady temperature in the mid-40s. Southeast winds 15 to 20 miles an hour with gusts up to 35 miles an hour. Chance of rain near 100%. Saturday, breezy. Areas of fog. Rain in the morning. Rain likely and a slight chance of thunderstorms in the afternoon. Rainfall amounts between a half and three quarters of an inch. Highs in the upper 40s. Southeast winds 15 to 25 miles an hour with gusts up to 40 miles an hour. Chance of rain near 100%. Saturday night, cloudy. Areas of fog. A chance of rain through midnight. Showers and a slight chance of thunderstorms after midnight. Rainfall amounts around a tenth of an inch. Near steady temperature in the upper 40s. Southeast winds 15 to 20 miles an hour with gusts up to 35 miles an hour. Chance of rain 90%. Sunday, much warmer. Mostly cloudy with a chance of showers. Rainfall amounts less than a tenth of an inch. Highs around 70. Southeast winds 5 to 10 miles an hour. Gusts up to 25 miles an hour in the morning. Chance of rain 50%. Sunday night, not as cool. Mostly cloudy. A chance of thunderstorms before 8 p.m. A chance of showers. A slight chance of thunderstorms between 8 p.m. and 2 a.m.
patchy fog after 4 a.m. Rainfall amounts between 1/10 and a quarter of an inch. Lows in the upper 50s. South winds 5 to 10 miles an hour. Chance of rain 50%. And now the extended forecast for South Central Pennsylvania. Memorial Day, mostly cloudy with a chance of showers and thunderstorms. Highs in the upper 70s. Chance of rain 50%. Monday night, mostly cloudy with a 20% chance of showers. Lows in the upper 50s. Tuesday, mostly cloudy with a chance of showers and a slight chance of thunderstorms. Highs in the mid 70s. Chance of rain 50%. Tuesday night, mostly cloudy with a chance of showers and a slight chance of thunderstorms. Lows around 60. Chance of rain 40%. Wednesday, mostly cloudy with a chance of showers and a slight chance of thunderstorms. Highs in the upper 70s. Chance of rain 40%. Wednesday night, mostly cloudy. Lows around 60. Thursday, partly sunny with a 40% chance of showers. Highs in the upper 70s. Thursday night, partly cloudy. Lows in the mid-50s. Friday, mostly sunny. Highs in the lower 70s. Here is the latest National Weather Service forecast for Blair and Bedford counties, including the city of Altoona. Today, areas of fog. Rain through 4 p.m. A slight chance of thunderstorms after 2 p.m. Rain likely after 4 p.m. Rainfall amounts between 1/2 and 3/4 of an inch. Highs around 50. Southeast winds 10 to 15 miles an hour with gusts up to 35 miles an hour. Chance of rain near 100%. Tonight, areas of fog. Rain likely through midnight. Rain and a slight chance of thunderstorms after midnight. Rainfall amounts between 1/10 and 1/4 of an inch. Near steady temperature in the upper 40s. Southeast winds 5 to 10 miles an hour with gusts up to 30 miles an hour. Chance of rain 90%. Sunday, much warmer. Mostly cloudy with a slight chance of thunderstorms. Rainfall amounts less than 1/10 of an inch. Highs in the upper 60s. Southeast winds around 5 miles an hour. Gusts up to 20 miles an hour in the morning. Chance of precipitation 50%. Sunday night, not as cool. Mostly cloudy. A slight chance of thunderstorms through midnight. A chance of showers through 2 a.m. A slight chance of showers after 2 a.m. Patchy fog between 10 p.m. and midnight. Areas of fog after midnight. Rainfall amounts around 1/10 of an inch. Lows in the mid-50s. Southeast winds around 5 miles an hour. Chance of rain 50%. Here is the latest National Weather Service forecast for Cambria County, including the city of Johnstown. Today, breezy. Areas of fog. Rain this morning. Rain likely and a slight chance of thunderstorms this afternoon. Rainfall amounts between 1/2 and 3/4 of an inch. Highs in the upper 40s. Southeast winds 15 to 25 miles an hour with gusts up to 40 miles an hour. Chance of rain near 100%. Tonight, cloudy. Areas of fog. A chance of rain through midnight. Showers and a slight chance of thunderstorms after midnight. Rainfall amounts around 1/10 of an inch. Near steady temperature in the upper 40s. Southeast winds 15 to 20 miles an hour with gusts up to 35 miles an hour. Chance of rain 90%. Sunday, much warmer. Mostly cloudy with a chance of showers. Rainfall amounts less than 1/10 of an inch. Highs around 70. Southeast winds 5 to 10 miles an hour. Gusts up to 25 miles an hour in the morning. Chance of rain 50%. Sunday night, not as cool. Mostly cloudy. A chance of thunderstorms before 8 p.m. A chance of showers. A slight chance of thunderstorms between 8 p.m. and 2 a.m. Patchy fog after 4 a.m. Rainfall amounts between 1/10 and 1/4 of an inch. Lows in the upper 50s. South winds 5 to 10 miles an hour. Chance of rain 50%. And now the extended forecast for South Central Pennsylvania. Memorial Day, mostly cloudy with a chance of showers and thunderstorms.
highs in the upper 70s. Chance of rain 50%. Monday night, mostly cloudy with a 20% chance of showers. Lows in the upper 50s. Tuesday, mostly cloudy with a chance of showers and a slight chance of thunderstorms. Highs in the mid 70s. Chance of rain 50%. Tuesday night, mostly cloudy with a chance of showers and a slight chance of thunderstorms. Lows around 60. Chance of rain 40%. Wednesday, mostly cloudy with a chance of showers and a slight chance of thunderstorms. Highs in the upper 70s. Chance of rain 40%. Wednesday night, mostly cloudy. Lows around 60. Thursday, partly sunny with a 40% chance of showers. Highs in the upper 70s. Thursday night, partly cloudy. Lows in the mid 50s. Friday, mostly sunny. Highs in the lower 70s. The 8 to 14 day outlook, from Saturday May 30th to Friday June 5th, calls for above normal temperatures and below normal precipitation. Normal high temperatures across central Pennsylvania during this period range from the low 70s over the Allegheny Mountains to the upper 70s across the lower Susquehanna Valley. Normal lows range from the upper 40s over the Alleghenies to the upper 50s across the lower Susquehanna Valley. Here are the 4 a.m. conditions in the Altoona area. In Altoona, rain was falling. The temperature was 47 degrees, the dew point 43, and the relative humidity 86%. The wind was southeast at 14 miles an hour, gusting to 21. The pressure was 30.31 inches and steady. At State College, rain was falling. The temperature was 46 degrees, the dew point 46, and the relative humidity 99%. The wind was east at 7 miles an hour. The pressure was 30.33 inches and falling. Now, a few other local conditions: Johnstown, light rain 45, Dubois, light rain 45, La Trobe, light rain 50, Pittsburgh rain 52, Erie, light rain 53, Bradford light rain 44. To the south and east, York, light rain 50, Selams Grove cloudy 50, Harrisburg light rain 52, Philadelphia light rain 56, Baltimore light rain 52, Washington DC light rain 50. Once again, in Altoona it was 47 degrees with rain. And at State College it was 46 degrees with rain. This is NOAA Weather Radio, All Hazards Station WNG 589. 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Here's the hazardous weather outlook for the following counties: Bedford, Blair, Cambria, and Huntingdon. For today and tonight, the probability for widespread hazardous weather is low. And now the extended outlook for the period Sunday through Friday. The probability for widespread hazardous weather is low. The Altoona climate summary for yesterday, May 22, 2026. Yesterday's high temperature of 60 degrees occurred at 10:31 a.m. This high was 12 degrees below the normal high of 72. Yesterday's low temperature of 50 degrees occurred at 11:59 p.m. This low was 2 degrees below the normal low of 52. 1.24 inches of precipitation fell yesterday, which brings the monthly total to 2.51 inches. This is 0.14 inches below the normal amount of 2.65 inches for May. The total precipitation for the season since March 1st now stands at 9.48 inches, which is 0.54 inches above normal. The total precipitation for the year is now 12.23 inches, which is 0.89 inches below normal. There were 10 heating degree days yesterday, which is 5 above normal. This brings the monthly total to 215, which is 61 above normal. The yearly total since July 1st is 5,756, which is 68 above normal. There were no cooling degree days yesterday, which is 2 below normal. This leaves the monthly total at 36, which is 8 above normal. The yearly total since January 1st is 68, which is 32 above normal. Yesterday the average wind speed was 8 miles per hour. The normal high temperature for today is 73 degrees, and the normal low is 52. The record high for today is 88, which occurred in 1964, and the record low is 34, which occurred in 2006. Sunrise today is at 5:51 a.m. and sunset is at 8:30 p.m.
temperatures turn much cooler to end the week, with below normal temps expected into the weekend. Lows tonight will be in the 40s. Saturday will be the chilliest day of the weekend, particularly for central and northeastern Pennsylvania, with temperatures in the mid-40s to lower 50s. Areas near Pittsburgh will be warmer, with temperatures climbing into the mid-60s. A warm front just south of Pennsylvania will slowly lift northward this holiday weekend, which will result in steady rain across the south spreading northward overnight. The rain will linger into Saturday night. Rainfall amounts will average between 1 and 2 inches, with isolated higher amounts. A flood watch is in effect for far southwestern Pennsylvania through Saturday afternoon. Scattered showers will continue on Sunday, but steady rain is expected once again for Sunday night into Monday as another disturbance moves through. High temperatures on Sunday will range from the upper 50s across the northeast corner of the Keystone State to the mid-70s across the far southwest portion of the state. High temperatures on Memorial Day will be warmer, with readings in the 70s. Here is the latest National Weather Service forecast for Blair and Bedford counties, including the city of Altoona. Today, areas of fog. Rain through 4 p.m. A slight chance of thunderstorms after 2 p.m. Rain likely after 4 p.m. Rainfall amounts between a half and three quarters of an inch. Highs around 50. Southeast winds 10 to 15 miles an hour with gusts up to 35 miles an hour. Chance of rain near 100%. Tonight, areas of fog. Rain likely through midnight. Rain and a slight chance of thunderstorms after midnight. Rainfall amounts between a tenth and a quarter of an inch. Near steady temperature in the upper 40s. Southeast winds 5 to 10 miles an hour with gusts up to 30 miles an hour. Chance of rain 90%. Sunday, much warmer. Mostly cloudy with a slight chance of thunderstorms. Rainfall amounts less than a tenth of an inch. Highs in the upper 60s. Southeast winds around 5 miles an hour. Gusts up to 20 miles an hour in the morning. Chance of precipitation 50%. Sunday night, not as cool. Mostly cloudy. A slight chance of thunderstorms through midnight. A chance of showers through 2 a.m. A slight chance of showers after 2 a.m. Patchy fog between 10 p.m. and midnight. Areas of fog after midnight. Rainfall amounts around a tenth of an inch. Lows in the mid-50s. Southeast winds around 5 miles an hour. Chance of rain 50%. Here is the latest National Weather Service forecast for Cambria County, including the city of Johnstown. Today, breezy. Areas of fog. Rain this morning. Rain likely and a slight chance of thunderstorms this afternoon. Rainfall amounts between a half and three quarters of an inch. Highs in the upper 40s. Southeast winds 15 to 25 miles an hour with gusts up to 40 miles an hour. Chance of rain near 100%. Tonight, cloudy. Areas of fog. A chance of rain through midnight. Showers and a slight chance of thunderstorms after midnight. Rainfall amounts around a tenth of an inch. Near steady temperature in the upper 40s. Southeast winds 15 to 20 miles an hour with gusts up to 35 miles an hour. Chance of rain 90%. Sunday, much warmer. Mostly cloudy with a chance of showers. Rainfall amounts less than a tenth of an inch. Highs around 70. Southeast winds 5 to 10 miles an hour. Gusts up to 25 miles an hour in the morning. Chance of rain 50%. Sunday night, not as cool. Mostly cloudy. A chance of thunderstorms before 8 p.m. A chance of showers. A slight chance of thunderstorms between 8 p.m. and 2 a.m. Patchy fog after 4 a.m. Rainfall amounts between a tenth and a quarter of an inch. Lows in the upper 50s. South winds 5 to 10 miles an hour. Chance of rain 50%. And now the extended forecast for south central Pennsylvania. Memorial Day, mostly cloudy with a chance of showers and thunderstorms. Highs in the upper 70s. Chance of rain 50%. Monday night, mostly cloudy with a 20% chance of showers. Lows in the upper 50s. Tuesday, mostly cloudy with a chance of showers and a slight chance of thunderstorms.
highs in the mid-70s. Chance of rain 50%. Tuesday night, mostly cloudy with a chance of showers and a slight chance of thunderstorms. Lows around 60. Chance of rain 40%. Wednesday, mostly cloudy with a chance of showers and a slight chance of thunderstorms. Highs in the upper 70s. Chance of rain 40%. Wednesday night, mostly cloudy. Lows around 60. Thursday, partly sunny with a 40% chance of showers. Highs in the upper 70s. Thursday night, partly cloudy. Lows in the mid-50s. Friday, mostly sunny. Highs in the lower 70s. The 8 to 14 day outlook, from Saturday May 30th to Friday June 5th, calls for above normal temperatures and below normal precipitation. Normal high temperatures across central Pennsylvania during this period range from the low 70s over the Allegheny Mountains to the upper 70s across the lower Susquehanna Valley. Normal lows range from the upper 40s over the Alleghenies to the upper 50s across the lower Susquehanna Valley. Here are the 4 a.m. conditions in the Altoona area. In Altoona, rain was falling. The temperature was 47 degrees, the dew point 43, and the relative humidity 86%. The wind was southeast at 14 miles an hour, gusting to 21. The pressure was 30.31 inches and steady. At State College, rain was falling. The temperature was 46 degrees, the dew point 46, and the relative humidity 99%. The wind was east at 7 miles an hour. The pressure was 30.33 inches and falling. Now, a few other local conditions: Johnstown, light rain 45, DuBois, light rain 45, La Trobe, light rain 50, Pittsburgh rain 52, Erie, light rain 53, Bradford light rain 44. To the south and east, York, light rain 50, Selins Grove cloudy 50, Harrisburg light rain 52, Philadelphia light rain 56, Baltimore light rain 52, Washington DC light rain 50. Once again, in Altoona it was 47 degrees with rain. And at State College it was 46 degrees with rain. This is NOAA Weather Radio, All Hazards Station WNG 589. 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Here's the hazardous weather outlook for the following counties: Bedford, Blair, Cambria, and Huntingdon. For today and tonight, the probability for widespread hazardous weather is low. And now the extended outlook for the period Sunday through Friday. The probability for widespread hazardous weather is low. The Altoona climate summary for yesterday, May 22, 2026. Yesterday's high temperature of 60 degrees occurred at 10:31 a.m. This high was 12 degrees below the normal high of 72. Yesterday's low temperature of 50 degrees occurred at 11:59 p.m. This low was 2 degrees below the normal low of 52. 1.24 inches of precipitation fell yesterday, which brings the monthly total to 2.51 inches. This is 0.14 inches below the normal amount of 2.65 inches for May. The total precipitation for the season since March 1st now stands at 9.48 inches, which is 0.54 inches above normal. The total precipitation for the year is now 12.23 inches, which is 0.89 inches below normal. There were 10 heating degree days yesterday, which is 5 above normal. This brings the monthly total to 215, which is 61 above normal. The yearly total since July 1st is 5,756, which is 68 above normal. There were no cooling degree days yesterday, which is 2 below normal. This leaves the monthly total at 36, which is 8 above normal. The yearly total since January 1st is 68, which is 32 above normal. Yesterday the average wind speed was 8 miles per hour. The normal high temperature for today is 73 degrees, and the normal low is 52. The record high for today is 88, which occurred in 1964, and the record low is 34, which occurred in 2006. Sunrise today is at 5:51 a.m. and sunset is at 8:30 p.m. Temperatures turn much cooler to end the week, with below normal temps expected into the weekend. Lows tonight will be in the 40s. Saturday will be the chilliest day of the weekend, particularly for central and northeastern Pennsylvania, with temperatures in the mid-40s to lower 50s.
areas near Pittsburgh will be warmer, with temperatures climbing into the mid-60s. A warm front just south of Pennsylvania will slowly lift northward this holiday weekend, which will result in steady rain across the south spreading northward overnight. The rain will linger into Saturday night. Rainfall amounts will average between 1 and 2 inches, with isolated higher amounts. A flood watch is in effect for far southwestern Pennsylvania through Saturday afternoon. Scattered showers will continue on Sunday, but steady rain is expected once again for Sunday night into Monday as another disturbance moves through. High temperatures on Sunday will range from the upper 50s across the northeast corner of the Keystone State to the mid-70s across the far southwest portion of the state. High temperatures on Memorial Day will be warmer, with readings in the 70s. Here is the latest National Weather Service forecast for Blair and Bedford counties, including the city of Altoona. Today, areas of fog. Rain through 4 p.m. A slight chance of thunderstorms after 2 p.m. Rain likely after 4 p.m. Rainfall amounts between a half and three quarters of an inch. Highs around 50. Southeast winds 10 to 15 miles an hour with gusts up to 35 miles an hour. Chance of rain near 100%. Tonight, areas of fog. Rain likely through midnight. Rain and a slight chance of thunderstorms after midnight. Rainfall amounts between a tenth and a quarter of an inch. Near steady temperature in the upper 40s. Southeast winds 5 to 10 miles an hour with gusts up to 30 miles an hour. Chance of rain 90%. Sunday, much warmer. Mostly cloudy with a slight chance of thunderstorms. Rainfall amounts less than a tenth of an inch. Highs in the upper 60s. Southeast winds around 5 miles an hour. Gusts up to 20 miles an hour in the morning. Chance of precipitation 50%. Sunday night, not as cool. Mostly cloudy. A slight chance of thunderstorms through midnight. A chance of showers through 2 a.m. A slight chance of showers after 2 a.m. Patchy fog between 10 p.m. and midnight. Areas of fog after midnight. Rainfall amounts around a tenth of an inch. Lows in the mid-50s. Southeast winds around 5 miles an hour. Chance of rain 50%. Here is the latest National Weather Service forecast for Cambria County, including the city of Johnstown. Today, breezy. Areas of fog. Rain this morning. Rain likely and a slight chance of thunderstorms this afternoon. Rainfall amounts between a half and three quarters of an inch. Highs in the upper 40s. Southeast winds 15 to 25 miles an hour with gusts up to 40 miles an hour. Chance of rain near 100%. Tonight, cloudy. Areas of fog. A chance of rain through midnight. Showers and a slight chance of thunderstorms after midnight. Rainfall amounts around a tenth of an inch. Near steady temperature in the upper 40s. Southeast winds 15 to 20 miles an hour with gusts up to 35 miles an hour. Chance of rain 90%. Sunday, much warmer. Mostly cloudy with a chance of showers. Rainfall amounts less than a tenth of an inch. Highs around 70. Southeast winds 5 to 10 miles an hour. Gusts up to 25 miles an hour in the morning. Chance of rain 50%. Sunday night, not as cool. Mostly cloudy. A chance of thunderstorms before 8 p.m. A chance of showers. A slight chance of thunderstorms between 8 p.m. and 2 a.m. Patchy fog after 4 a.m. Rainfall amounts between a tenth and a quarter of an inch. Lows in the upper 50s. South winds 5 to 10 miles an hour. Chance of rain 50%. And now the extended forecast for south central Pennsylvania. Memorial Day, mostly cloudy with a chance of showers and thunderstorms. Highs in the upper 70s. Chance of rain 50%. Monday night, mostly cloudy with a 20% chance of showers. Lows in the upper 50s. Tuesday, mostly cloudy with a chance of showers and a slight chance of thunderstorms. Highs in the mid-70s. Chance of rain 50%. Tuesday night, mostly cloudy with a chance of showers and a slight chance of thunderstorms. Lows around 60. Chance of rain 40%.
Wednesday, mostly cloudy with a chance of showers and a slight chance of thunderstorms. Highs in the upper 70s. Chance of rain 40%. Wednesday night, mostly cloudy.

Normal lows range from the upper 40s over the Alleghenies to the upper 50s across the lower Susquehanna Valley. Here are the 4 a.m. conditions in the Altoona area. In Altoona, rain was falling. The temperature was 47 degrees, the dew point 43, and the relative humidity 86%. The wind was southeast at 14 miles an hour, gusting to 21. The pressure was 30.31 inches and steady. At State College, rain was falling. The temperature was 46 degrees, the dew point 46, and the relative humidity 99%. The wind was east at 7 miles an hour. The pressure was 30.33 inches and falling. Now, a few other local conditions: Johnstown, light rain 45, Dubois, light rain 45, La Trobe, light rain 50, Pittsburgh rain 52, Erie, light rain 53, Bradford light rain 44. To the south and east, York, light rain 50, Selams Grove cloudy 50, Harrisburg light rain 52, Philadelphia light rain 56, Baltimore light rain 52, Washington DC light rain 50. Once again, in Altoona it was 47 degrees with rain. And at State College it was 46 degrees with rain. This is NOAA Weather Radio, All Hazards Station WMG 589. 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Here's the hazardous weather outlook for the following counties: Bedford, Blair, Cambria, and Huntingdon. For today and tonight, the probability for widespread hazardous weather is low. And now the extended outlook for the period Sunday through Friday. The probability for widespread hazardous weather is low. The Altoona climate summary for yesterday, May 22, 2026. Yesterday's high temperature of 60 degrees occurred at 10:31 a.m. This high was 12 degrees below the normal high of 72. Yesterday's low temperature of 50 degrees occurred at 11:59 p.m. This low was 2 degrees below the normal low of 52. 1.24 inches of precipitation fell yesterday, which brings the monthly total to 2.51 inches. This is 0.14 inches below the normal amount of 2.65 inches for May. The total precipitation for the season since March 1st now stands at 9.48 inches, which is 0.54 inches above normal. The total precipitation for the year is now 12.23 inches, which is 0.89 inches below normal. There were 10 heating degree days yesterday, which is 5 above normal. This brings the monthly total to 215, which is 61 above normal. The yearly total since July 1st is 5,756, which is 68 above normal. There were no cooling degree days yesterday, which is 2 below normal. This leaves the monthly total at 36, which is 8 above normal. The yearly total since January 1st is 68, which is 32 above normal. Yesterday the average wind speed was 8 miles per hour. The normal high temperature for today is 73 degrees, and the normal low is 52. The record high for today is 88, which occurred in 1964, and the record low is 34, which occurred in 2006. Sunrise today is at 5:51 a.m. and sunset is at 8:30 p.m. Widespread rain is expected through much of the day today, with an additional 1 to 2 inches of rainfall possible over much of the Commonwealth. Today will be chilly, with highs expected to be in the 40s and 50s for most, while areas near Pittsburgh and along the Lake Erie shoreline will see highs in the low to mid 60s. Rain will continue through much of the night tonight, before beginning to taper off Sunday morning. Low temperatures will range from the low 40s to the mid 50s. Scattered showers will be possible through the day on Sunday, but steady rain is expected once again for Sunday night into Monday as another disturbance moves through. High temperatures on Sunday will range from the upper 50s across the northeast corner of the Keystone State to the mid-70s across the far southwest portion of the state. A warming trend is expected for the first half of next week, with temperatures for Memorial Day expected to be in the 70s. Almost all of Pennsylvania will see temperatures in the upper 70s and low to mid-80s by Wednesday. Here is the latest National Weather Service forecast for Blair and Bedford counties, including the city of Altoona. Today, areas of fog. Rain through 4 p.m. A slight chance of thunderstorms after 2 p.m. Rain likely after 4 p.m. Rainfall amounts between a half and three quarters of an inch.

highs around 50. Southeast winds 10 to 15 miles an hour with gusts up to 35 miles an hour. Chance of rain near 100%. Tonight, areas of fog. Rain likely through midnight. Rain and a slight chance of thunderstorms after midnight. Rainfall amounts between a tenth and a quarter of an inch. Near steady temperature in the upper 40s. Southeast winds 5 to 10 miles an hour with gusts up to 30 miles an hour. Chance of rain 90%. Sunday, much warmer. Mostly cloudy with a slight chance of thunderstorms. Rainfall amounts less than a tenth of an inch. Highs in the upper 60s. Southeast winds around 5 miles an hour. Gusts up to 20 miles an hour in the morning. Chance of precipitation 50%. Sunday night, not as cool. Mostly cloudy. A slight chance of thunderstorms through midnight. A chance of showers through 2 a.m. A slight chance of showers after 2 a.m. Patchy fog between 10 p.m. and midnight. Areas of fog after midnight. Rainfall amounts around a tenth of an inch. Lows in the mid-50s. Southeast winds around 5 miles an hour. Chance of rain 50%. Here is the latest National Weather Service forecast for Cambria County, including the city of Johnstown. Today, breezy. Areas of fog. Rain this morning. Rain likely and a slight chance of thunderstorms this afternoon. Rainfall amounts between a half and three quarters of an inch. Highs in the upper 40s. Southeast winds 15 to 25 miles an hour with gusts up to 40 miles an hour. Chance of rain near 100%. Tonight, cloudy. Areas of fog. A chance of rain through midnight. Showers and a slight chance of thunderstorms after midnight. Rainfall amounts around a tenth of an inch. Near steady temperature in the upper 40s. Southeast winds 15 to 20 miles an hour with gusts up to 35 miles an hour. Chance of rain 90%. Sunday, much warmer. Mostly cloudy with a chance of showers. Rainfall amounts less than a tenth of an inch. Highs around 70. Southeast winds 5 to 10 miles an hour. Gusts up to 25 miles an hour in the morning. Chance of rain 50%. Sunday night, not as cool. Mostly cloudy. A chance of thunderstorms before 8 p.m. A chance of showers. A slight chance of thunderstorms between 8 p.m. and 2 a.m. Patchy fog after 4 a.m. Rainfall amounts between a tenth and a quarter of an inch. Lows in the upper 50s. South winds 5 to 10 miles an hour. Chance of rain 50%. And now the extended forecast for South Central Pennsylvania. Memorial Day, mostly cloudy with a chance of showers and thunderstorms. Highs in the upper 70s. Chance of rain 50%. Monday night, mostly cloudy with a 20% chance of showers. Lows in the upper 50s. Tuesday, mostly cloudy with a chance of showers and a slight chance of thunderstorms. Highs in the mid-70s. Chance of rain 50%. Tuesday night, mostly cloudy with a chance of showers and a slight chance of thunderstorms. Lows around 60. Chance of rain 40%. Wednesday, mostly cloudy with a chance of showers and a slight chance of thunderstorms. Highs in the upper 70s. Chance of rain 40%. Wednesday night, mostly cloudy. Lows around 60. Thursday, partly sunny with a 40% chance of showers. Highs in the upper 70s. Thursday night, partly cloudy. Lows in the mid-50s. Friday, mostly sunny. Highs in the lower 70s. The 8 to 14 day outlook, from Saturday May 30th to Friday June 5th, calls for above normal temperatures and below normal precipitation. Normal high temperatures across central Pennsylvania during this period range from the low 70s over the Allegheny Mountains to the upper 70s across the lower Susquehanna Valley. Normal lows range from the upper 40s over the Alleghenies to the upper 50s across the lower Susquehanna Valley. Here are the 5 a.m. conditions in the Altoona area. In Altoona, rain was falling. The temperature was 46 degrees, the dew point 42, and the relative humidity 86%. The wind was southeast at 12 miles an hour.
The pressure was 30.30 inches and falling. At State College, rain was falling. The temperature was 46 degrees, the dew point 45, and the relative humidity 99%. The wind was east at 7 miles an hour. The pressure was 30.33 inches and steady. Now, a few other local conditions: Johnstown, rain 44, Dubois, rain 45, La Trobe, light rain 50, Pittsburgh, light rain 52, Erie, rain 52, Bradford, light rain 44. To the south and east, York, light rain 50, Selins Grove, rain 50, Harrisburg, light rain 51, Philadelphia, light rain 55, Baltimore, light rain 52, Washington, D.C., cloudy 50. Once again, in Altoona it was 46 degrees with rain. And at State College it was 46 degrees with rain. This is NOAA Weather Radio, All Hazards Station WMG 589. 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Here are the 5 a.m. conditions in the Altoona area. In Altoona, rain was falling. The temperature was 46 degrees, the dew point 42, and the relative humidity 86%. The wind was southeast at 12 miles an hour. The pressure was 30.30 inches and falling. At State College, rain was falling. The temperature was 46 degrees, the dew point 45, and the relative humidity 99%. The wind was east at 7 miles an hour. The pressure was 30.33 inches and steady. Now, a few other local conditions: Johnstown, rain 44, Dubois, rain 45, La Trobe, light rain 50, Pittsburgh, light rain 52, Erie, rain 52, Bradford, light rain 44. To the south and east, York, light rain 50, Selins Grove, rain 50, Harrisburg, light rain 51, Philadelphia, light rain 55, Baltimore, light rain 52, Washington, D.C., cloudy 50. Once again, in Altoona it was 46 degrees with rain. And at State College it was 46 degrees with rain. This is NOAA Weather Radio, All Hazards Station WMG 589. 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Here's the hazardous weather outlook for the following counties: Bedford, Blair, Cambria, and Huntingdon. For today and tonight, the probability for widespread hazardous weather is low. And now the extended outlook for the period Sunday through Friday. The probability for widespread hazardous weather is low. The Altoona climate summary for yesterday, May 22, 2026. Yesterday's high temperature of 60 degrees occurred at 10:31 a.m. This high was 12 degrees below the normal high of 72. Yesterday's low temperature of 50 degrees occurred at 11:59 p.m. This low was 2 degrees below the normal low of 52. 1.24 inches of precipitation fell yesterday, which brings the monthly total to 2.51 inches. This is 0.14 inches below the normal amount of 2.65 inches for May. The total precipitation for the season since March 1st now stands at 9.48 inches, which is 0.54 inches above normal. The total precipitation for the year is now 12.23 inches, which is 0.89 inches below normal. There were 10 heating degree days yesterday, which is 5 above normal. This brings the monthly total to 215, which is 61 above normal. The yearly total since July 1st is 5,756, which is 68 above normal. There were no cooling degree days yesterday, which is 2 below normal. This leaves the monthly total at 36, which is 8 above normal. The yearly total since January 1st is 68, which is 32 above normal. Yesterday the average wind speed was 8 miles per hour. The normal high temperature for today is 73 degrees, and the normal low is 52. The record high for today is 88, which occurred in 1964, and the record low is 34, which occurred in 2006. Sunrise today is at 5:51 a.m. and sunset is at 8:30 p.m. Widespread rain is expected through much of the day today, with an additional 1 to 2 inches of rainfall possible over much of the Commonwealth. Today will be chilly, with highs expected to be in the 40s and 50s for most, while areas near Pittsburgh and along the Lake Erie shoreline will see highs in the low to mid 60s. Rain will continue through much of the night tonight, before beginning to taper off Sunday morning.
Low temperatures will range from the low 40s to the mid-50s. Scattered showers will be possible through the day on Sunday, but steady rain is expected once again for Sunday night into Monday as another disturbance moves through. High temperatures on Sunday will range from the upper 50s across the northeast corner of the Keystone State to the mid-70s across the far southwest portion of the state. A warming trend is expected for the first half of next week, with temperatures for Memorial Day expected to be in the 70s. Almost all of Pennsylvania will see temperatures in the upper 70s and low to mid 80s by Wednesday. Here is the latest National Weather Service forecast for Blair and Bedford counties, including the city of Altoona. Today, areas of fog. Rain through 4 p.m. A slight chance of thunderstorms after 2 p.m. Rain likely after 4 p.m. Rainfall amounts between a half and three quarters of an inch. Highs around 50. Southeast winds 10 to 15 miles an hour with gusts up to 35 miles an hour. Chance of rain near 100%. Tonight, areas of fog. Rain likely through midnight. Rain and a slight chance of thunderstorms after midnight. Rainfall amounts between a tenth and a quarter of an inch. Near steady temperature in the upper 40s. Southeast winds 5 to 10 miles an hour with gusts up to 30 miles an hour. Chance of rain 90%. Sunday, much warmer. Mostly cloudy with a slight chance of thunderstorms. Rainfall amounts less than a tenth of an inch. Highs in the upper 60s. Southeast winds around 5 miles an hour. Gusts up to 20 miles an hour in the morning. Chance of precipitation 50%. Sunday night, not as cool. Mostly cloudy. A slight chance of thunderstorms through midnight. A chance of showers through 2 a.m. A slight chance of showers after 2 a.m. Patchy fog between 10 p.m. and midnight. Areas of fog after midnight. Rainfall amounts around a tenth of an inch. Lows in the mid-50s. Southeast winds around 5 miles an hour. Chance of rain 50%. Here is the latest National Weather Service forecast for Cambria County, including the city of Johnstown. Today, breezy. Areas of fog. Rain this morning. Rain likely and a slight chance of thunderstorms this afternoon. Rainfall amounts between a half and three quarters of an inch. Highs in the upper 40s. Southeast winds 15 to 25 miles an hour with gusts up to 40 miles an hour. Chance of rain near 100%. Tonight, cloudy. Areas of fog. A chance of rain through midnight. Showers and a slight chance of thunderstorms after midnight. Rainfall amounts around a tenth of an inch. Near steady temperature in the upper 40s. Southeast winds 15 to 20 miles an hour with gusts up to 35 miles an hour. Chance of rain 90%. Sunday, much warmer. Mostly cloudy with a chance of showers. Rainfall amounts less than a tenth of an inch. Highs around 70. Southeast winds 5 to 10 miles an hour. Gusts up to 25 miles an hour in the morning. Chance of rain 50%. Sunday night, not as cool. Mostly cloudy. A chance of thunderstorms before 8 p.m. A chance of showers. A slight chance of thunderstorms between 8 p.m. and 2 a.m. Patchy fog after 4 a.m. Rainfall amounts between a tenth and a quarter of an inch. Lows in the upper 50s. South winds 5 to 10 miles an hour. Chance of rain 50%. And now the extended forecast for South Central Pennsylvania. Memorial Day, mostly cloudy with a chance of showers and thunderstorms. Highs in the upper 70s. Chance of rain 50%. Monday night, mostly cloudy with a 20% chance of showers. Lows in the upper 50s. Tuesday, mostly cloudy with a chance of showers and a slight chance of thunderstorms. Highs in the mid-70s. Chance of rain 50%. Tuesday night, mostly cloudy with a chance of showers and a slight chance of thunderstorms. Lows around 60. Chance of rain 40%. Wednesday, mostly cloudy with a chance of showers and a slight chance of thunderstorms. Highs in the upper 70s. Chance of rain 40%. Wednesday night, mostly cloudy. Lows around 60. Thursday, partly sunny with a 40% chance of showers.
highs in the upper 70s. Thursday night, partly cloudy. Lows in the mid-50s. Friday, mostly sunny. Highs in the lower 70s. The 8 to 14 day outlook, from Saturday May 30th to Friday June 5th, calls for above normal temperatures and below normal precipitation. Normal high temperatures across central Pennsylvania during this period range from the low 70s over the Allegheny Mountains to the upper 70s across the lower Susquehanna Valley. Normal lows range from the upper 40s over the Alleghenies to the upper 50s across the lower Susquehanna Valley. Here are the 5 a.m. conditions in the Altoona area. In Altoona, rain was falling. The temperature was 46 degrees, the dew point 42, and the relative humidity 86%. The wind was southeast at 12 miles an hour. The pressure was 30.30 inches and falling. At State College, rain was falling. The temperature was 46 degrees, the dew point 45, and the relative humidity 99%. The wind was east at 7 miles an hour. The pressure was 30.33 inches and steady. Now, a few other local conditions: Johnstown, rain 44, Dubois, rain 45, La Trobe, light rain 50, Pittsburgh, light rain 52, Erie, rain 52, Bradford, light rain 44. To the south and east, York, light rain 50, Sealands Grove, rain 50, Harrisburg, light rain 51, Philadelphia, light rain 55, Baltimore, light rain 52, Washington, D.C., cloudy 50. Once again, in Altoona it was 46 degrees with rain. And at State College it was 46 degrees with rain. This is NOAA Weather Radio, All Hazards Station WNG 589. 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Here's the hazardous weather outlook for the following counties: Bedford, Blair, Cambria, and Huntingdon. For today and tonight, the probability for widespread hazardous weather is low. And now the extended outlook for the period Sunday through Friday. The probability for widespread hazardous weather is low. The Altoona climate summary for yesterday, May 22, 2026. Yesterday's high temperature of 60 degrees occurred at 10:31 a.m. This high was 12 degrees below the normal high of 72. Yesterday's low temperature of 50 degrees occurred at 11:59 p.m. This low was 2 degrees below the normal low of 52. 1.24 inches of precipitation fell yesterday, which brings the monthly total to 2.51 inches. This is 0.14 inches below the normal amount of 2.65 inches for May. The total precipitation for the season since March 1st now stands at 9.48 inches, which is 0.54 inches above normal. The total precipitation for the year is now 12.23 inches, which is 0.89 inches below normal. There were 10 heating degree days yesterday, which is 5 above normal. This brings the monthly total to 215, which is 61 above normal. The yearly total since July 1st is 5,756, which is 68 above normal. There were no cooling degree days yesterday, which is 2 below normal. This leaves the monthly total at 36, which is 8 above normal. The yearly total since January 1st is 68, which is 32 above normal. Yesterday the average wind speed was 8 miles per hour. The normal high temperature for today is 73 degrees, and the normal low is 52. The record high for today is 88, which occurred in 1964, and the record low is 34, which occurred in 2006. Sunrise today is at 5:51 a.m. and sunset is at 8:30 p.m. This is NOAA Weather Radio WNG 589 in Frankstown, serving South Central Pennsylvania. 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Properly set weather radios with the alarm device will alert you when severe weather warnings or watches are issued. Programming on this station will be temporarily changed during severe weather to bring you the latest information. Warnings and safety information from the National Weather Service may someday save your life or protect your property.
Widespread rain is expected through much of the day today, with an additional 1 to 2 inches of rainfall possible over much of the Commonwealth. Today will be chilly, with highs expected to be in the 40s and 50s for most, while areas near Pittsburgh and along the Lake Erie shoreline will see highs in the low to mid 60s. Rain will continue through much of the night tonight, before beginning to taper off Sunday morning. Low temperatures will range from the low 40s to the mid 50s. Scattered showers will be possible through the day on Sunday, but steady rain is expected once again for Sunday night into Monday as another disturbance moves through. High temperatures on Sunday will range from the upper 50s across the northeast corner of the Keystone State, to the mid-70s across the far southwest portion of the state. A warming trend is expected for the first half of next week, with temperatures for Memorial Day expected to be in the 70s. Almost all of Pennsylvania will see temperatures in the upper 70s and low to mid-80s by Wednesday. Here is the latest National Weather Service forecast for Blair and Bedford counties, including the city of Altoona. Today, areas of fog. Rain through 4 p.m. A slight chance of thunderstorms after 2 p.m. Rain likely after 4 p.m. Rainfall amounts between a half and three quarters of an inch. Highs around 50. Southeast winds 10 to 15 miles an hour with gusts up to 35 miles an hour. Chance of rain near 100%. Tonight, areas of fog. Rain likely through midnight. Rain and a slight chance of thunderstorms after midnight. Rainfall amounts between a tenth and a quarter of an inch. Near steady temperature in the upper 40s. Southeast winds 5 to 10 miles an hour with gusts up to 30 miles an hour. Chance of rain 90%. Sunday, much warmer. Mostly cloudy with a slight chance of thunderstorms. Rainfall amounts less than a tenth of an inch. Highs in the upper 60s. Southeast winds around 5 miles an hour. Gusts up to 20 miles an hour in the morning. Chance of precipitation 50%. Sunday night, not as cool. Mostly cloudy. A slight chance of thunderstorms through midnight. A chance of showers through 2 a.m. A slight chance of showers after 2 a.m. Patchy fog between 10 p.m. and midnight. Areas of fog after midnight. Rainfall amounts around a tenth of an inch. Lows in the mid-50s. Southeast winds around 5 miles an hour. Chance of rain 50%. Here is the latest National Weather Service forecast for Cambria County, including the city of Johnstown. Today, breezy. Areas of fog. Rain this morning. Rain likely and a slight chance of thunderstorms this afternoon. Rainfall amounts between a half and three quarters of an inch. Highs in the upper 40s. Southeast winds 15 to 25 miles an hour with gusts up to 40 miles an hour. Chance of rain near 100%. Tonight, cloudy. Areas of fog. A chance of rain through midnight. Showers and a slight chance of thunderstorms after midnight. Rainfall amounts around a tenth of an inch. Near steady temperature in the upper 40s. Southeast winds 15 to 20 miles an hour with gusts up to 35 miles an hour. Chance of rain 90%. Sunday, much warmer. Mostly cloudy with a chance of showers. Rainfall amounts less than a tenth of an inch. Highs around 70. Southeast winds 5 to 10 miles an hour. Gusts up to 25 miles an hour in the morning. Chance of rain 50%. Sunday night, not as cool. Mostly cloudy. A chance of thunderstorms before 8 p.m. A chance of showers. A slight chance of thunderstorms between 8 p.m. and 2 a.m. Patchy fog after 4 a.m. Rainfall amounts between a tenth and a quarter of an inch. Lows in the upper 50s. South winds 5 to 10 miles an hour. Chance of rain 50%. And now the extended forecast for South Central Pennsylvania. Memorial Day, mostly cloudy with a chance of showers and thunderstorms. Highs in the upper 70s. Chance of rain 50%. Monday night, mostly cloudy with a 20% chance of showers. Lows in the upper 50s. Tuesday, mostly cloudy with a chance of showers and a slight chance of thunderstorms. Highs in the mid-70s. Chance of rain 50%.
Tuesday night, mostly cloudy with a chance of showers and a slight chance of thunderstorms. Lows around 60. Chance of rain 40%. Wednesday, mostly cloudy with a chance of showers and a slight chance of thunderstorms. Highs in the upper 70s. Chance of rain 40%. Wednesday night, mostly cloudy. Lows around 60. Thursday, partly sunny with a 40% chance of showers. Highs in the upper 70s. Thursday night, partly cloudy. Lows in the mid-50s. Friday, mostly sunny. Highs in the lower 70s. The 8 to 14 day outlook, from Saturday May 30th to Friday June 5th, calls for above normal temperatures and below normal precipitation. Normal high temperatures across central Pennsylvania during this period range from the low 70s over the Allegheny Mountains to the upper 70s across the lower Susquehanna Valley. Normal lows range from the upper 40s over the Alleghenies to the upper 50s across the lower Susquehanna Valley. Here are the 5 a.m. conditions in the Altoona area. In Altoona, rain was falling. The temperature was 46 degrees, the dew point 42, and the relative humidity 86%. The wind was southeast at 12 miles an hour. The pressure was 30.30 inches and falling. At State College, rain was falling. The temperature was 46 degrees, the dew point 45, and the relative humidity 99%. The wind was east at 7 miles an hour. The pressure was 30.33 inches and steady. Now, a few other local conditions: Johnstown, rain 44, Dubois, rain 45, La Trobe, light rain 50, Pittsburgh, light rain 52, Erie, rain 52, Bradford, light rain 44. To the south and east, York, light rain 50, Sealands Grove, rain 50, Harrisburg, light rain 51, Philadelphia, light rain 55, Baltimore, light rain 52, Washington, D.C., cloudy 50. Once again, in Altoona it was 46 degrees with rain. And at State College it was 46 degrees with rain. This is NOAA Weather Radio, All Hazards Station WNG 589. 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Here's the hazardous weather outlook for the following counties: Bedford, Blair, Cambria, and Huntingdon. For today and tonight, the probability for widespread hazardous weather is low. And now the extended outlook for the period Sunday through Friday. The probability for widespread hazardous weather is low. The Altoona climate summary for yesterday, May 22, 2026. Yesterday's high temperature of 60 degrees occurred at 10:31 a.m. This high was 12 degrees below the normal high of 72. Yesterday's low temperature of 50 degrees occurred at 11:59 p.m. This low was 2 degrees below the normal low of 52. 1.24 inches of precipitation fell yesterday, which brings the monthly total to 2.51 inches. This is 0.14 inches below the normal amount of 2.65 inches for May. The total precipitation for the season since March 1st now stands at 9.48 inches, which is 0.54 inches above normal. The total precipitation for the year is now 12.23 inches, which is 0.89 inches below normal. There were 10 heating degree days yesterday, which is 5 above normal. This brings the monthly total to 215, which is 61 above normal. The yearly total since July 1st is 5,756, which is 68 above normal. There were no cooling degree days yesterday, which is 2 below normal. This leaves the monthly total at 36, which is 8 above normal. The yearly total since January 1st is 68, which is 32 above normal. Yesterday the average wind speed was 8 miles per hour. The normal high temperature for today is 73 degrees, and the normal low is 52. The record high for today is 88, which occurred in 1964, and the record low is 34, which occurred in 2006. Sunrise today is at 5:51 a.m. and sunset is at 8:30 p.m. Widespread rain is expected through much of the day today, with an additional 1 to 2 inches of rainfall possible over much of the Commonwealth. Today will be chilly, with highs expected to be in the 40s and 50s for most, while areas near Pittsburgh and along the Lake Erie shoreline will see highs in the low to mid 60s. Rain will continue through much of the night tonight, before beginning to taper off Sunday morning.
Low temperatures will range from the low 40s to the mid-50s. Scattered showers will be possible through the day on Sunday, but steady rain is expected once again for Sunday night into Monday as another disturbance moves through. High temperatures on Sunday will range from the upper 50s across the northeast corner of the Keystone State to the mid-70s across the far southwest portion of the state. A warming trend is expected for the first half of next week, with temperatures for Memorial Day expected to be in the 70s. Almost all of Pennsylvania will see temperatures in the upper 70s and low to mid 80s by Wednesday. Here is the latest National Weather Service forecast for Blair and Bedford counties, including the city of Altoona. Today, areas of fog. Rain through 4 p.m. A slight chance of thunderstorms after 2 p.m. Rain likely after 4 p.m. Rainfall amounts between a half and three quarters of an inch. Highs around 50. Southeast winds 10 to 15 miles an hour with gusts up to 35 miles an hour. Chance of rain near 100%. Tonight, areas of fog. Rain likely through midnight. Rain and a slight chance of thunderstorms after midnight. Rainfall amounts between a tenth and a quarter of an inch. Near steady temperature in the upper 40s. Southeast winds 5 to 10 miles an hour with gusts up to 30 miles an hour. Chance of rain 90%. Sunday, much warmer. Mostly cloudy with a slight chance of thunderstorms. Rainfall amounts less than a tenth of an inch. Highs in the upper 60s. Southeast winds around 5 miles an hour. Gusts up to 20 miles an hour in the morning. Chance of precipitation 50%. Sunday night, not as cool. Mostly cloudy. A slight chance of thunderstorms through midnight. A chance of showers through 2 a.m. A slight chance of showers after 2 a.m. Patchy fog between 10 p.m. and midnight. Areas of fog after midnight. Rainfall amounts around a tenth of an inch. Lows in the mid-50s. Southeast winds around 5 miles an hour. Chance of rain 50%. Here is the latest National Weather Service forecast for Cambria County, including the city of Johnstown. Today, breezy. Areas of fog. Rain this morning. Rain likely and a slight chance of thunderstorms this afternoon. Rainfall amounts between a half and three quarters of an inch. Highs in the upper 40s. Southeast winds 15 to 25 miles an hour with gusts up to 40 miles an hour. Chance of rain near 100%. Tonight, cloudy. Areas of fog. A chance of rain through midnight. Showers and a slight chance of thunderstorms after midnight. Rainfall amounts around a tenth of an inch. Near steady temperature in the upper 40s. Southeast winds 15 to 20 miles an hour with gusts up to 35 miles an hour. Chance of rain 90%. Sunday, much warmer. Mostly cloudy with a chance of showers. Rainfall amounts less than a tenth of an inch. Highs around 70. Southeast winds 5 to 10 miles an hour. Gusts up to 25 miles an hour in the morning. Chance of rain 50%. Sunday night, not as cool. Mostly cloudy. A chance of thunderstorms before 8 p.m. A chance of showers. A slight chance of thunderstorms between 8 p.m. and 2 a.m. Patchy fog after 4 a.m. Rainfall amounts between a tenth and a quarter of an inch. Lows in the upper 50s. South winds 5 to 10 miles an hour. Chance of rain 50%. And now the extended forecast for South Central Pennsylvania. Memorial Day, mostly cloudy with a chance of showers and thunderstorms. Highs in the upper 70s. Chance of rain 50%. Monday night, mostly cloudy with a 20% chance of showers. Lows in the upper 50s. Tuesday, mostly cloudy with a chance of showers and a slight chance of thunderstorms. Highs in the mid-70s. Chance of rain 50%. Tuesday night, mostly cloudy with a chance of showers and a slight chance of thunderstorms. Lows around 60. Chance of rain 40%. Wednesday, mostly cloudy with a chance of showers and a slight chance of thunderstorms. Highs in the upper 70s. Chance of rain 40%. Wednesday night, mostly cloudy. Lows around 60. Thursday, partly sunny with a 40% chance of showers.
highs in the upper 70s. Thursday night, partly cloudy. Lows in the mid-50s. Friday, mostly sunny. Highs in the lower 70s. The 8 to 14 day outlook, from Saturday May 30th to Friday June 5th, calls for above normal temperatures and below normal precipitation. Normal high temperatures across central Pennsylvania during this period range from the low 70s over the Allegheny Mountains to the upper 70s across the lower Susquehanna Valley. Normal lows range from the upper 40s over the Alleghenies to the upper 50s across the lower Susquehanna Valley. Here are the 5 a.m. conditions in the Altoona area. In Altoona, rain was falling. The temperature was 46 degrees, the dew point 42, and the relative humidity 86%. The wind was southeast at 12 miles an hour. The pressure was 30.30 inches and falling. At State College, rain was falling. The temperature was 46 degrees, the dew point 45, and the relative humidity 99%. The wind was east at 7 miles an hour. The pressure was 30.33 inches and steady. Now, a few other local conditions: Johnstown, rain 44, Dubois, rain 45, La Trobe, light rain 50, Pittsburgh, light rain 52, Erie, rain 52, Bradford, light rain 44. To the south and east, York, light rain 50, Sealands Grove, rain 50, Harrisburg, light rain 51, Philadelphia, light rain 55, Baltimore, light rain 52, Washington, D.C., cloudy 50. Once again, in Altoona it was 46 degrees with rain. And at State College it was 46 degrees with rain. This is NOAA Weather Radio, All Hazards Station WNG 589. 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Here's the hazardous weather outlook for the following counties: Bedford, Blair, Cambria, and Huntingdon. For today and tonight, the probability for widespread hazardous weather is low. And now the extended outlook for the period Sunday through Friday. The probability for widespread hazardous weather is low. The Altoona climate summary for yesterday, May 22, 2026. Yesterday's high temperature of 60 degrees occurred at 10:31 a.m. This high was 12 degrees below the normal high of 72. Yesterday's low temperature of 50 degrees occurred at 11:59 p.m. This low was 2 degrees below the normal low of 52. 1.24 inches of precipitation fell yesterday, which brings the monthly total to 2.51 inches. This is 0.14 inches below the normal amount of 2.65 inches for May. The total precipitation for the season since March 1st now stands at 9.48 inches, which is 0.54 inches above normal. The total precipitation for the year is now 12.23 inches, which is 0.89 inches below normal. There were 10 heating degree days yesterday, which is 5 above normal. This brings the monthly total to 215, which is 61 above normal. The yearly total since July 1st is 5,756, which is 68 above normal. There were no cooling degree days yesterday, which is 2 below normal. This leaves the monthly total at 36, which is 8 above normal. The yearly total since January 1st is 68, which is 32 above normal. Yesterday the average wind speed was 8 miles per hour. The normal high temperature for today is 73 degrees, and the normal low is 52. The record high for today is 88, which occurred in 1964, and the record low is 34, which occurred in 2006. Sunrise today is at 5:51 a.m. and sunset is at 8:30 p.m. Widespread rain is expected through much of the day today, with an additional 1 to 2 inches of rainfall possible over much of the Commonwealth. Today will be chilly, with highs expected to be in the 40s and 50s for most, while areas near Pittsburgh and along the Lake Erie shoreline will see highs in the low to mid 60s. Rain will continue through much of the night tonight, before beginning to taper off Sunday morning. Low temperatures will range from the low 40s to the mid 50s. Scattered showers will be possible through the day on Sunday, but steady rain is expected once again for Sunday night into Monday as another disturbance moves through. High temperatures on Sunday will range from the upper 50s across the northeast corner of the Keystone State to the mid 70s across the far southwest portion of the state. A warming trend is expected for the first half of next week, with temperatures for Memorial Day expected to be in the 70s.
Almost all of Pennsylvania will see temperatures in the upper 70s and low to mid 80s by Wednesday. Here is the latest National Weather Service forecast for Blair and Bedford counties, including the city of Altoona. Today, areas of fog. Rain through 4 p.m. A slight chance of thunderstorms after 2 p.m. Rain likely after 4 p.m. Rainfall amounts between a half and three quarters of an inch. Highs around 50. Southeast winds 10 to 15 miles an hour with gusts up to 35 miles an hour. Chance of rain near 100%. Tonight, areas of fog. Rain likely through midnight. Rain and a slight chance of thunderstorms after midnight. Rainfall amounts between a tenth and a quarter of an inch. Near steady temperature in the upper 40s. Southeast winds 5 to 10 miles an hour with gusts up to 30 miles an hour. Chance of rain 90%. Sunday, much warmer. Mostly cloudy with a slight chance of thunderstorms. Rainfall amounts less than a tenth of an inch. Highs in the upper 60s. Southeast winds around 5 miles an hour. Gusts up to 20 miles an hour in the morning. Chance of precipitation 50%. Sunday night, not as cool. Mostly cloudy. A slight chance of thunderstorms through midnight. A chance of showers through 2 a.m. A slight chance of showers after 2 a.m. Patchy fog between 10 p.m. and midnight. Areas of fog after midnight. Rainfall amounts around a tenth of an inch. Lows in the mid-50s. Southeast winds around 5 miles an hour. Chance of rain 50%. Here is the latest National Weather Service forecast for Cambria County, including the city of Johnstown. Today, breezy. Areas of fog. Rain this morning. Rain likely and a slight chance of thunderstorms this afternoon. Rainfall amounts between a half and three quarters of an inch. Highs in the upper 40s. Southeast winds 15 to 25 miles an hour with gusts up to 40 miles an hour. Chance of rain near 100%. Tonight, cloudy. Areas of fog. A chance of rain through midnight. Showers and a slight chance of thunderstorms after midnight. Rainfall amounts around a tenth of an inch. Near steady temperature in the upper 40s. Southeast winds 15 to 20 miles an hour with gusts up to 35 miles an hour. Chance of rain 90%. Sunday, much warmer. Mostly cloudy with a chance of showers. Rainfall amounts less than a tenth of an inch. Highs around 70. Southeast winds 5 to 10 miles an hour. Gusts up to 25 miles an hour in the morning. Chance of rain 50%. Sunday night, not as cool. Mostly cloudy. A chance of thunderstorms before 8 p.m. A chance of showers. A slight chance of thunderstorms between 8 p.m. and 2 a.m. Patchy fog after 4 a.m. Rainfall amounts between a tenth and a quarter of an inch. Lows in the upper 50s. South winds 5 to 10 miles an hour. Chance of rain 50%. And now the extended forecast for South Central Pennsylvania. Memorial Day, mostly cloudy with a chance of showers and thunderstorms. Highs in the upper 70s. Chance of rain 50%. Monday night, mostly cloudy with a 20% chance of showers. Lows in the upper 50s. Tuesday, mostly cloudy with a chance of showers and a slight chance of thunderstorms. Highs in the mid-70s. Chance of rain 50%. Tuesday night, mostly cloudy with a chance of showers and a slight chance of thunderstorms. Lows around 60. Chance of rain 40%. Wednesday, mostly cloudy with a chance of showers and a slight chance of thunderstorms. Highs in the upper 70s. Chance of rain 40%. Wednesday night, mostly cloudy. Lows around 60. Thursday, partly sunny with a 40% chance of showers. Highs in the upper 70s. Thursday night, partly cloudy. Lows in the mid-50s. Friday, mostly sunny. Highs in the lower 70s. The 8 to 14 day outlook, from Saturday May 30th to Friday June 5th, calls for above normal temperatures and below normal precipitation.
Normal high temperatures across central Pennsylvania during this period range from the low 70s over the Allegheny Mountains to the upper 70s across the lower Susquehanna Valley. Normal lows range from the upper 40s over the Alleghenies to the upper 50s across the lower Susquehanna Valley. Here are the 5 a.m. conditions in the Altoona area. In Altoona, rain was falling. The temperature was 46 degrees, the dew point 42, and the relative humidity 86%. The wind was southeast at 12 miles an hour. The pressure was 30.30 inches and falling. At State College, rain was falling. The temperature was 46 degrees, the dew point 45, and the relative humidity 99%. The wind was east at 7 miles an hour. The pressure was 30.33 inches and steady. Now, a few other local conditions: Johnstown, rain 44, Dubois, rain 45, La Trobe, light rain 50, Pittsburgh, light rain 52, Erie, rain 52, Bradford, light rain 44. To the south and east, York, light rain 50, Sealands Grove, rain 50, Harrisburg, light rain 51, Philadelphia, light rain 55, Baltimore, light rain 52, Washington, D.C., cloudy 50. Once again, in Altoona it was 46 degrees with rain. And at State College it was 46 degrees with rain. This is NOAA Weather Radio, All Hazards Station WNG 589. 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Here's the hazardous weather outlook for the following counties: Bedford, Blair, Cambria, and Huntingdon. For today and tonight, the probability for widespread hazardous weather is low. And now the extended outlook for the period Sunday through Friday. The probability for widespread hazardous weather is low. The Altoona climate summary for yesterday, May 22, 2026. Yesterday's high temperature of 60 degrees occurred at 10:31 a.m. This high was 12 degrees below the normal high of 72. Yesterday's low temperature of 50 degrees occurred at 11:59 p.m. This low was 2 degrees below the normal low of 52. 1.24 inches of precipitation fell yesterday, which brings the monthly total to 2.51 inches. This is 0.14 inches below the normal amount of 2.65 inches for May. The total precipitation for the season since March 1st now stands at 9.48 inches, which is 0.54 inches above normal. The total precipitation for the year is now 12.23 inches, which is 0.89 inches below normal. There were 10 heating degree days yesterday, which is 5 above normal. This brings the monthly total to 215, which is 61 above normal. The yearly total since July 1st is 5,756, which is 68 above normal. There were no cooling degree days yesterday, which is 2 below normal. This leaves the monthly total at 36, which is 8 above normal. The yearly total since January 1st is 68, which is 32 above normal. Yesterday the average wind speed was 8 miles per hour. The normal high temperature for today is 73 degrees, and the normal low is 52. The record high for today is 88, which occurred in 1964, and the record low is 34, which occurred in 2006. Sunrise today is at 5:51 a.m. and sunset is at 8:30 p.m. Widespread rain is expected through much of the day today, with an additional 1 to 2 inches of rainfall possible over much of the Commonwealth. Today will be chilly, with highs expected to be in the 40s and 50s for most, while areas near Pittsburgh and along the Lake Erie shoreline will see highs in the low to mid 60s. Rain will continue through much of the night tonight, before beginning to taper off Sunday morning. Low temperatures will range from the low 40s to the mid 50s. Scattered showers will be possible through the day on Sunday, but steady rain is expected once again for Sunday night into Monday as another disturbance moves through. High temperatures on Sunday will range from the upper 50s across the northeast corner of the Keystone State to the mid-70s across the far southwest portion of the state. A warming trend is expected for the first half of next week, with temperatures for Memorial Day expected to be in the 70s. Almost all of Pennsylvania will see temperatures in the upper 70s and low to mid-80s by Wednesday. Here is the latest National Weather Service forecast for Blair and Bedford counties, including the city of Altoona. Today, areas of fog. Rain through 4 p.m. A slight chance of thunderstorms after 2 p.m.
Rain likely after 4 p.m. Rainfall amounts between a half and three quarters of an inch. Highs around 50. Southeast winds 10 to 15 miles an hour with gusts up to 35 miles an hour. Chance of rain near 100%. Tonight, areas of fog. Rain likely through midnight. Rain and a slight chance of thunderstorms after midnight. Rainfall amounts between a tenth and a quarter of an inch. Near steady temperature in the upper 40s. Southeast winds 5 to 10 miles an hour with gusts up to 30 miles an hour. Chance of rain 90%. Sunday, much warmer. Mostly cloudy with a slight chance of thunderstorms. Rainfall amounts less than a tenth of an inch. Highs in the upper 60s. Southeast winds around 5 miles an hour. Gusts up to 20 miles an hour in the morning. Chance of precipitation 50%. Sunday night, not as cool. Mostly cloudy. A slight chance of thunderstorms through midnight. A chance of showers through 2 a.m. A slight chance of showers after 2 a.m. Patchy fog between 10 p.m. and midnight. Areas of fog after midnight. Rainfall amounts around a tenth of an inch. Lows in the mid-50s. Southeast winds around 5 miles an hour. Chance of rain 50%. Here is the latest National Weather Service forecast for Cambria County, including the city of Johnstown. Today, breezy. Areas of fog. Rain this morning. Rain likely and a slight chance of thunderstorms this afternoon. Rainfall amounts between a half and three quarters of an inch. Highs in the upper 40s. Southeast winds 15 to 25 miles an hour with gusts up to 40 miles an hour. Chance of rain near 100%. Tonight, cloudy. Areas of fog. A chance of rain through midnight. Showers and a slight chance of thunderstorms after midnight. Rainfall amounts around a tenth of an inch. Near steady temperature in the upper 40s. Southeast winds 15 to 20 miles an hour with gusts up to 35 miles an hour. Chance of rain 90%. Sunday, much warmer. Mostly cloudy with a chance of showers. Rainfall amounts less than a tenth of an inch. Highs around 70. Southeast winds 5 to 10 miles an hour. Gusts up to 25 miles an hour in the morning. Chance of rain 50%. Sunday night, not as cool. Mostly cloudy. A chance of thunderstorms before 8 p.m. A chance of showers. A slight chance of thunderstorms between 8 p.m. and 2 a.m. Patchy fog after 4 a.m. Rainfall amounts between a tenth and a quarter of an inch. Lows in the upper 50s. South winds 5 to 10 miles an hour. Chance of rain 50%. And now the extended forecast for South Central Pennsylvania. Memorial Day, mostly cloudy with a chance of showers and thunderstorms. Highs in the upper 70s. Chance of rain 50%. Monday night, mostly cloudy with a 20% chance of showers. Lows in the upper 50s. Tuesday, mostly cloudy with a chance of showers and a slight chance of thunderstorms. Highs in the mid-70s. Chance of rain 50%. Tuesday night, mostly cloudy with a chance of showers and a slight chance of thunderstorms. Lows around 60. Chance of rain 40%. Wednesday, mostly cloudy with a chance of showers and a slight chance of thunderstorms. Highs in the upper 70s. Chance of rain 40%. Wednesday night, mostly cloudy. Lows around 60. Thursday, partly sunny with a 40% chance of showers. Highs in the upper 70s. Thursday night, partly cloudy. Lows in the mid-50s. Friday, mostly sunny. Highs in the lower 70s. The 8 to 14 day outlook, from Saturday May 30th to Friday June 5th, calls for above normal temperatures and below normal precipitation. Normal high temperatures across central Pennsylvania during this period range from the low 70s over the Allegheny Mountains to the upper 70s across the lower Susquehanna Valley. Normal lows range from the upper 40s over the Alleghenies to the upper 50s across the lower Susquehanna Valley. Here are the 5 a.m. conditions in the Altoona area. In Altoona, rain was falling.
The temperature was 46 degrees, the dew point 42, and the relative humidity 86%. The wind was southeast at 12 miles an hour. The pressure was 30.30 inches and falling. At State College, rain was falling. The temperature was 46 degrees, the dew point 45, and the relative humidity 99%. The wind was east at 7 miles an hour. The pressure was 30.33 inches and steady. Now, a few

WNG589, serving South Central Pennsylvania and originating from the National Weather Service Office in State College. Here's the hazardous weather outlook for the following counties: Bedford, Blair, Cambria, and Huntingdon. For today and tonight, the probability for widespread hazardous weather is low. And now the extended outlook for the period Sunday through Friday. The probability for widespread hazardous weather is low. The Altoona climate summary for yesterday, May 22, 2026. Yesterday's high temperature of 60 degrees occurred at 10:31 a.m. This high was 12 degrees below the normal high of 72. Yesterday's low temperature of 50 degrees occurred at 11:59 p.m. This low was 2 degrees below the normal low of 52. 1.24 inches of precipitation fell yesterday, which brings the monthly total to 2.51 inches. This is 0.14 inches below the normal amount of 2.65 inches for May. The total precipitation for the season since March 1st now stands at 9.48 inches, which is 0.54 inches above normal. The total precipitation for the year is now 12.23 inches, which is 0.89 inches below normal. There were 10 heating degree days yesterday, which is 5 above normal. This brings the monthly total to 215, which is 61 above normal. The yearly total since July 1st is 5,756, which is 68 above normal. There were no cooling degree days yesterday, which is 2 below normal. This leaves the monthly total at 36, which is 8 above normal. The yearly total since January 1st is 68, which is 32 above normal. Yesterday the average wind speed was 8 miles per hour. The normal high temperature for today is 73 degrees, and the normal low is 52. The record high for today is 88, which occurred in 1964, and the record low is 34, which occurred in 2006. Sunrise today is at 5:51 a.m. and sunset is at 8:30 p.m. Widespread rain is expected through much of the day today, with an additional 1 to 2 inches of rainfall possible over much of the Commonwealth. Today will be chilly, with highs expected to be in the 40s and 50s for most, while areas near Pittsburgh and along the Lake Erie shoreline will see highs in the low to mid 60s. Rain will continue through much of the night tonight, before beginning to taper off Sunday morning. Low temperatures will range from the low 40s to the mid 50s. Scattered showers will be possible through the day on Sunday, but steady rain is expected once again for Sunday night into Monday as another disturbance moves through. High temperatures on Sunday will range from the upper 50s across the northeast corner of the Keystone State to the mid-70s across the far southwest portion of the state. A warming trend is expected for the first half of next week, with temperatures for Memorial Day expected to be in the 70s. Almost all of Pennsylvania will see temperatures in the upper 70s and low to mid-80s by Wednesday. Here is the latest National Weather Service forecast for Blair and Bedford counties, including the city of Altoona. Today, areas of fog. Rain through 4 p.m. A slight chance of thunderstorms after 2 p.m. Rain likely after 4 p.m. Rainfall amounts between a half and three quarters of an inch. Highs around 50. Southeast winds 10 to 15 miles an hour with gusts up to 35 miles an hour. Chance of rain near 100%. Tonight, areas of fog. Rain likely through midnight. Rain and a slight chance of thunderstorms after midnight. Rainfall amounts between a tenth and a quarter of an inch. Near steady temperature in the upper 40s. Southeast winds 5 to 10 miles an hour with gusts up to 30 miles an hour. Chance of rain 90%. Sunday, much warmer. Mostly cloudy with a slight chance of thunderstorms. Rainfall amounts less than a tenth of an inch. Highs in the upper 60s. Southeast winds around 5 miles an hour. Gusts up to 20 miles an hour in the morning. Chance of precipitation 50%. Sunday night, not as cool. Mostly cloudy. A slight chance of thunderstorms through midnight. A chance of showers through 2 a.m. A slight chance of showers after 2 a.m. Patchy fog between 10 p.m. and midnight. Areas of fog after midnight. Rainfall amounts around a tenth of an inch. Lows in the mid-50s. Southeast winds around 5 miles an hour. Chance of rain 50%. Here is the latest now.

will range from the low 40s to the mid-50s. Scattered showers will be possible through the day on Sunday, but steady rain is expected once again for Sunday night into Monday as another disturbance moves through. High temperatures on Sunday will range from the upper 50s across the northeast corner of the Keystone State to the mid-70s across the far southwest portion of the state. A warming trend is expected for the first half of next week, with temperatures for Memorial Day expected to be in the 70s. Almost all of Pennsylvania will see temperatures in the upper 70s and low to mid 80s by Wednesday. Here is the latest National Weather Service forecast for Blair and Bedford counties, including the city of Altoona. Today, areas of fog. Rain through 4 p.m. A slight chance of thunderstorms after 2 p.m. Rain likely after 4 p.m. Rainfall amounts between a half and three quarters of an inch. Highs around 50. Southeast winds 10 to 15 miles an hour with gusts up to 35 miles an hour. Chance of rain near 100%. Tonight, areas of fog. Rain likely through midnight. Rain and a slight chance of thunderstorms after midnight. Rainfall amounts between a tenth and a quarter of an inch. Near steady temperature in the upper 40s. Southeast winds 5 to 10 miles an hour with gusts up to 30 miles an hour. Chance of rain 90%. Sunday, much warmer. Mostly cloudy with a slight chance of thunderstorms. Rainfall amounts less than a tenth of an inch. Highs in the upper 60s. Southeast winds around 5 miles an hour. Gusts up to 20 miles an hour in the morning. Chance of precipitation 50%. Sunday night, not as cool. Mostly cloudy. A slight chance of thunderstorms through midnight. A chance of showers through 2 a.m. A slight chance of showers after 2 a.m. Patchy fog between 10 p.m. and midnight. Areas of fog after midnight. Rainfall amounts around a tenth of an inch. Lows in the mid-50s. Southeast winds around 5 miles an hour. Chance of rain 50%. Here is the latest National Weather Service forecast for Cambria County, including the city of Johnstown. Today, breezy. Areas of fog. Rain this morning. Rain likely and a slight chance of thunderstorms this afternoon. Rainfall amounts between a half and three quarters of an inch. Highs in the upper 40s. Southeast winds 15 to 25 miles an hour with gusts up to 40 miles an hour. Chance of rain near 100%. Tonight, cloudy. Areas of fog. A chance of rain through midnight. Showers and a slight chance of thunderstorms after midnight. Rainfall amounts around a tenth of an inch. Near steady temperature in the upper 40s. Southeast winds 15 to 20 miles an hour with gusts up to 35 miles an hour. Chance of rain 90%. Sunday, much warmer. Mostly cloudy with a chance of showers. Rainfall amounts less than a tenth of an inch. Highs around 70. Southeast winds 5 to 10 miles an hour. Gusts up to 25 miles an hour in the morning. Chance of rain 50%. Sunday night, not as cool. Mostly cloudy. A chance of thunderstorms before 8 p.m. A chance of showers. A slight chance of thunderstorms between 8 p.m. and 2 a.m. Patchy fog after 4 a.m. Rainfall amounts between a tenth and a quarter of an inch. Lows in the upper 50s. South winds 5 to 10 miles an hour. Chance of rain 50%. And now the extended forecast for South Central Pennsylvania. Memorial Day, mostly cloudy with a chance of showers and thunderstorms. Highs in the upper 70s. Chance of rain 50%. Monday night, mostly cloudy with a 20% chance of showers. Lows in the upper 50s. Tuesday, mostly cloudy with a chance of showers and a slight chance of thunderstorms. Highs in the mid-70s. Chance of rain 50%. Tuesday night, mostly cloudy with a chance of showers and a slight chance of thunderstorms. Lows around 60. Chance of rain 40%. Wednesday, mostly cloudy with a chance of showers and a slight chance of thunderstorms. Highs in the upper 70s. Chance of rain 40%. Wednesday night, mostly cloudy. Lows around 60. Thursday, partly sunny with a 40% chance of showers. Highs in the upper

70s. Thursday night, partly cloudy. Lows in the mid-50s. Friday, mostly sunny. Highs in the lower 70s. The 8 to 14 day outlook, from Saturday May 30th to Friday June 5th, calls for above normal temperatures and below normal precipitation. Normal high temperatures across central Pennsylvania during this period range from the low 70s over the Allegheny Mountains to the upper 70s across the lower Susquehanna Valley. Normal lows range from the upper 40s over the Alleghenies to the upper 50s across the lower Susquehanna Valley. Here are the 7 a.m. conditions in the Altoona area. In Altoona, rain was falling. The temperature was 45 degrees, the dew point 43, and the relative humidity 93%. The wind was southeast at 5 miles an hour. The pressure was 30.32 inches and rising. At State College, rain was falling. The temperature was 46 degrees, the dew point 45, and the relative humidity 93%. The wind was east at 9 miles an hour, gusting to 16. The pressure was 30.33 inches and steady. Now, a few other local conditions: Johnstown, light rain 44, Dubois, light rain 44, Latrobe, light rain 50, Pittsburgh cloudy 51, Erie, heavy rain and fog 49, Bradford rain 43. To the south and east, York, light rain 49, Selins Grove light rain 49, Harrisburg light rain 50, Philadelphia light rain 54, Baltimore light rain 53, Washington DC light rain 51. Once again, in Altoona it was 45 degrees with rain. And at State College it was 46 degrees with rain. This is NOAA Weather Radio, All Hazards Station WNG 589. 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Here's the hazardous weather outlook for the following counties: Bedford, Blair, Cambria, and Huntingdon. For today and tonight, the probability for widespread hazardous weather is low. And now the extended outlook for the period Sunday through Friday. The probability for widespread hazardous weather is low. The Altoona climate summary for yesterday, May 22, 2026. Yesterday's high temperature of 60 degrees occurred at 10:31 a.m. This high was 12 degrees below the normal high of 72. Yesterday's low temperature of 50 degrees occurred at 11:59 p.m. This low was 2 degrees below the normal low of 52. 1.24 inches of precipitation fell yesterday, which brings the monthly total to 2.51 inches. This is 0.14 inches below the normal amount of 2.65 inches for May. The total precipitation for the season since March 1st now stands at 9.48 inches, which is 0.54 inches above normal. The total precipitation for the year is now 12.23 inches, which is 0.89 inches below normal. There were 10 heating degree days yesterday, which is 5 above normal. This brings the monthly total to 215, which is 61 above normal. The yearly total since July 1st is 5,756, which is 68 above normal. There were no cooling degree days yesterday, which is 2 below normal. This leaves the monthly total at 36, which is 8 above normal. The yearly total since January 1st is 68, which is 32 above normal. Yesterday the average wind speed was 8 miles per hour. The normal high temperature for today is 73 degrees, and the normal low is 52. The record high for today is 88, which occurred in 1964, and the record low is 34, which occurred in 2006. Sunrise today is at 5:51 a.m. and sunset is at 8:30 p.m. Widespread rain is expected through much of the day today, with an additional 1 to 2 inches of rainfall possible over much of the Commonwealth. Today will be chilly, with highs expected to be in the 40s and 50s for most, while areas near Pittsburgh and along the Lake Erie shoreline will see highs in the low to mid 60s. Rain will continue through much of the night tonight, before beginning to taper off Sunday morning. Low temperatures will range from the low 40s to the mid 50s. Scattered showers will be possible through the day on Sunday, but steady rain is expected once again for Sunday night into Monday as another disturbance moves through. High temperatures on Sunday will range from the upper 50s across the northeast corner of the Keystone State to the mid-70s across the far southwest portion of the state.
A warming trend is expected for the first half of next week, with temperatures for Memorial Day expected to be in the 70s. Almost all of Pennsylvania will see temperatures in the upper 70s and low to mid 80s by Wednesday. Here is the latest National Weather Service forecast for Blair and Bedford counties, including the city of Altoona. Today, areas of fog. Rain through 4 p.m. A slight chance of thunderstorms after 2 p.m. Rain likely after 4 p.m. Rainfall amounts between a half and three quarters of an inch. Highs around 50. Southeast winds 10 to 15 miles an hour with gusts up to 35 miles an hour. Chance of rain near 100%. Tonight, areas of fog. Rain likely through midnight. Rain and a slight chance of thunderstorms after midnight. Rainfall amounts between a tenth and a quarter of an inch. Near steady temperature in the upper 40s. Southeast winds 5 to 10 miles an hour with gusts up to 30 miles an hour. Chance of rain 90%. Sunday, much warmer. Mostly cloudy with a slight chance of thunderstorms. Rainfall amounts less than a tenth of an inch. Highs in the upper 60s. Southeast winds around 5 miles an hour. Gusts up to 20 miles an hour in the morning. Chance of precipitation 50%. Sunday night, not as cool. Mostly cloudy. A slight chance of thunderstorms through midnight. A chance of showers through 2 a.m. A slight chance of showers after 2 a.m. Patchy fog between 10 p.m. and midnight. Areas of fog after midnight. Rainfall amounts around a tenth of an inch. Lows in the mid-50s. Southeast winds around 5 miles an hour. Chance of rain 50%. Here is the latest National Weather Service forecast for Cambria County, including the city of Johnstown. Today, breezy. Areas of fog. Rain this morning. Rain likely and a slight chance of thunderstorms this afternoon. Rainfall amounts between a half and three quarters of an inch. Highs in the upper 40s. Southeast winds 15 to 25 miles an hour with gusts up to 40 miles an hour. Chance of rain near 100%. Tonight, cloudy. Areas of fog. A chance of rain through midnight. Showers and a slight chance of thunderstorms after midnight. Rainfall amounts around a tenth of an inch. Near steady temperature in the upper 40s. Southeast winds 15 to 20 miles an hour with gusts up to 35 miles an hour. Chance of rain 90%. Sunday, much warmer. Mostly cloudy with a chance of showers. Rainfall amounts less than a tenth of an inch. Highs around 70. Southeast winds 5 to 10 miles an hour. Gusts up to 25 miles an hour in the morning. Chance of rain 50%. Sunday night, not as cool. Mostly cloudy. A chance of thunderstorms before 8 p.m. A chance of showers. A slight chance of thunderstorms between 8 p.m. and 2 a.m. Patchy fog after 4 a.m. Rainfall amounts between a tenth and a quarter of an inch. Lows in the upper 50s. South winds 5 to 10 miles an hour. Chance of rain 50%. And now the extended forecast for South Central Pennsylvania. Memorial Day, mostly cloudy with a chance of showers and thunderstorms. Highs in the upper 70s. Chance of rain 50%. Monday night, mostly cloudy with a 20% chance of showers. Lows in the upper 50s. Tuesday, mostly cloudy with a chance of showers and a slight chance of thunderstorms. Highs in the mid-70s. Chance of rain 50%. Tuesday night, mostly cloudy with a chance of showers and a slight chance of thunderstorms. Lows around 60. Chance of rain 40%. Wednesday, mostly cloudy with a chance of showers and a slight chance of thunderstorms. Highs in the upper 70s. Chance of rain 40%. Wednesday night, mostly cloudy. Lows around 60. Thursday, partly sunny with a 40% chance of showers. Highs in the upper 70s. Thursday night, partly cloudy. Lows in the mid-50s. Friday, mostly sunny. Highs in the lower 70s. The 8 to 14 day outlook, from Saturday May 30th to Friday June 5th, calls for above normal temperatures and below normal precipitation.
Normal high temperatures across central Pennsylvania during this period range from the low 70s over the Allegheny Mountains to the upper 70s across the lower Susquehanna Valley. Normal lows range from the upper 40s over the Alleghenies to the upper 50s across the lower Susquehanna Valley. Here are the 7 a.m. conditions in the Altoona area. In Altoona, rain was falling. The temperature was 45 degrees, the dew point 43, and the relative humidity 93%. The wind was southeast at 5 miles an hour. The pressure was 30.32 inches and rising. At State College, rain was falling. The temperature was 46 degrees, the dew point 45, and the relative humidity 93%. The wind was east at 9 miles an hour, gusting to 16. The pressure was 30.33 inches and steady. Now, a few other local conditions: Johnstown, light rain 44, Dubois, light rain 44, Latrobe, light rain 50, Pittsburgh cloudy 51, Erie, heavy rain and fog 49, Bradford rain 43. To the south and east, York, light rain 49, Selins Grove light rain 49, Harrisburg light rain 50, Philadelphia light rain 54, Baltimore light rain 53, Washington DC light rain 51. Once again, in Altoona it was 45 degrees with rain. And at State College it was 46 degrees with rain. This is NOAA Weather Radio, All Hazards Station WMG 589. 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Here's the hazardous weather outlook for the following counties: Bedford, Blair, Cambria, and Huntingdon. For today and tonight, the probability for widespread hazardous weather is low. And now the extended outlook for the period Sunday through Friday. The probability for widespread hazardous weather is low. The Altoona climate summary for yesterday, May 22, 2026. Yesterday's high temperature of 60 degrees occurred at 10:31 a.m. This high was 12 degrees below the normal high of 72. Yesterday's low temperature of 50 degrees occurred at 11:59 p.m. This low was 2 degrees below the normal low of 52. 1.24 inches of precipitation fell yesterday, which brings the monthly total to 2.51 inches. This is 0.14 inches below the normal amount of 2.65 inches for May. The total precipitation for the season since March 1st now stands at 9.48 inches, which is 0.54 inches above normal. The total precipitation for the year is now 12.23 inches, which is 0.89 inches below normal. There were 10 heating degree days yesterday, which is 5 above normal. This brings the monthly total to 215, which is 61 above normal. The yearly total since July 1st is 5,756, which is 68 above normal. There were no cooling degree days yesterday, which is 2 below normal. This leaves the monthly total at 36, which is 8 above normal. The yearly total since January 1st is 68, which is 32 above normal. Yesterday the average wind speed was 8 miles per hour. The normal high temperature for today is 73 degrees, and the normal low is 52. The record high for today is 88, which occurred in 1964, and the record low is 34, which occurred in 2006. Sunrise today is at 5:51 a.m. and sunset is at 8:30 p.m. Widespread rain is expected through much of the day today, with an additional 1 to 2 inches of rainfall possible over much of the Commonwealth. Today will be chilly, with highs expected to be in the 40s and 50s for most, while areas near Pittsburgh and along the Lake Erie shoreline will see highs in the low to mid 60s. Rain will continue through much of the night tonight, before beginning to taper off Sunday morning. Low temperatures will range from the low 40s to the mid 50s. Scattered showers will be possible through the day on Sunday, but steady rain is expected once again for Sunday night into Monday as another disturbance moves through. High temperatures on Sunday will range from the upper 50s across the northeast corner of the Keystone State to the mid-70s across the far southwest portion of the state. A warming trend is expected for the first half of next week, with temperatures for Memorial Day expected to be in the 70s. Almost all of Pennsylvania will see temperatures in the upper 70s and low to mid-80s by Wednesday. Here is the latest National Weather Service forecast for Blair and Bedford counties, including the city of Altoona. Today, areas of fog. Rain through 4 p.m.
A slight chance of thunderstorms after 2 p.m. Rain likely after 4 p.m. Rainfall amounts between a half and three quarters of an inch. Highs around 50. Southeast winds 10 to 15 miles an hour with gusts up to 35 miles an hour. Chance of rain near 100%. Tonight, areas of fog. Rain likely through midnight. Rain and a slight chance of thunderstorms after midnight. Rainfall amounts between a tenth and a quarter of an inch. Near steady temperature in the upper 40s. Southeast winds 5 to 10 miles an hour with gusts up to 30 miles an hour. Chance of rain 90%. Sunday, much warmer. Mostly cloudy with a slight chance of thunderstorms. Rainfall amounts less than a tenth of an inch. Highs in the upper 60s. Southeast winds around 5 miles an hour. Gusts up to 20 miles an hour in the morning. Chance of precipitation 50%. Sunday night, not as cool. Mostly cloudy. A slight chance of thunderstorms through midnight. A chance of showers through 2 a.m. A slight chance of showers after 2 a.m. Patchy fog between 10 p.m. and midnight. Areas of fog after midnight. Rainfall amounts around a tenth of an inch. Lows in the mid-50s. Southeast winds around 5 miles an hour. Chance of rain 50%. Here is the latest National Weather Service forecast for Cambria County, including the city of Johnstown. Today, breezy. Areas of fog. Rain this morning. Rain likely and a slight chance of thunderstorms this afternoon. Rainfall amounts between a half and three quarters of an inch. Highs in the upper 40s. Southeast winds 15 to 25 miles an hour with gusts up to 40 miles an hour. Chance of rain near 100%. Tonight, cloudy. Areas of fog. A chance of rain through midnight. Showers and a slight chance of thunderstorms after midnight. Rainfall amounts around a tenth of an inch. Near steady temperature in the upper 40s. Southeast winds 15 to 20 miles an hour with gusts up to 35 miles an hour. Chance of rain 90%. Sunday, much warmer. Mostly cloudy with a chance of showers. Rainfall amounts less than a tenth of an inch. Highs around 70. Southeast winds 5 to 10 miles an hour. Gusts up to 25 miles an hour in the morning. Chance of rain 50%. Sunday night, not as cool. Mostly cloudy. A chance of thunderstorms before 8 p.m. A chance of showers. A slight chance of thunderstorms between 8 p.m. and 2 a.m. Patchy fog after 4 a.m. Rainfall amounts between a tenth and a quarter of an inch. Lows in the upper 50s. South winds 5 to 10 miles an hour. Chance of rain 50%. And now the extended forecast for South Central Pennsylvania. Memorial Day, mostly cloudy with a chance of showers and thunderstorms. Highs in the upper 70s. Chance of rain 50%. Monday night, mostly cloudy with a 20% chance of showers. Lows in the upper 50s. Tuesday, mostly cloudy with a chance of showers and a slight chance of thunderstorms. Highs in the mid-70s. Chance of rain 50%. Tuesday night, mostly cloudy with a chance of showers and a slight chance of thunderstorms. Lows around 60. Chance of rain 40%. Wednesday, mostly cloudy with a chance of showers and a slight chance of thunderstorms. Highs in the upper 70s. Chance of rain 40%. Wednesday night, mostly cloudy. Lows around 60. Thursday, partly sunny with a 40% chance of showers. Highs in the upper 70s. Thursday night, partly cloudy. Lows in the mid-50s. Friday, mostly sunny. Highs in the lower 70s. 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Broadcasts originate from the National Weather Service in State College and are transmitted from the tower facilities provided by the Blair County Emergency Management Agency in Frankstown on a frequency of 162.425 MHz. 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
Programming on this station will be temporarily changed during severe weather to bring you the latest information. Warnings and safety information from the National Weather Service may someday save your life or protect your property. The 8 to 14 day outlook, from Saturday, May 30th to Friday, June 5th, calls for above normal temperatures and below normal precipitation. Normal high temperatures across central Pennsylvania during this period range from the low 70s over the Allegheny Mountains to the upper 70s across the lower Susquehanna Valley. Normal lows range from the upper 40s over the Alleghenies to the upper 50s across the lower Susquehanna Valley. Here are the 7 a.m. conditions in the Altoona area. In Altoona, rain was falling. The temperature was 45 degrees, the dew point 43, and the relative humidity 93%. The wind was southeast at 5 miles an hour. The pressure was 30.32 inches and rising. At State College, rain was falling. The temperature was 46 degrees, the dew point 45, and the relative humidity 93%. The wind was east at 9 miles an hour, gusting to 16. The pressure was 30.33 inches and steady. Now, a few other local conditions: Johnstown, light rain 44, Dubois, light rain 44, Latrobe, light rain 50, Pittsburgh cloudy 51, Erie, heavy rain and fog 49, Bradford rain 43. To the south and east, York, light rain 49, Selins Grove light rain 49, Harrisburg light rain 50, Philadelphia light rain 54, Baltimore light rain 53, Washington DC light rain 51. Once again, in Altoona it was 45 degrees with rain. And at State College it was 46 degrees with rain. This is NOAA Weather Radio, All Hazards Station WNG 589. 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Here's the hazardous weather outlook for the following counties: Bedford, Blair, Cambria, and Huntingdon. For today and tonight, the probability for widespread hazardous weather is low. And now the extended outlook for the period Sunday through Friday. The probability for widespread hazardous weather is low. The Altoona Climate Summary for yesterday, May 22, 2026. Yesterday's high temperature of 60 degrees occurred at 10:31 a.m. This high was 12 degrees below the normal high of 72. Yesterday's low temperature of 50 degrees occurred at 11:59 p.m. This low was 2 degrees below the normal low of 52. 1.24 inches of precipitation fell yesterday, which brings the monthly total to 2.51 inches. This is 0.14 inches below the normal amount of 2.65 inches for May. The total precipitation for the season since March 1st now stands at 9.48 inches, which is 0.54 inches above normal. The total precipitation for the year is now 12.23 inches, which is 0.89 inches below normal. There were 10 heating degree days yesterday, which is 5 above normal. This brings the monthly total to 215, which is 61 above normal. The yearly total since July 1st is 5,756, which is 68 above normal. There were no cooling degree days yesterday, which is 2 below normal. This leaves the monthly total at 36, which is 8 above normal. The yearly total since January 1st is 68, which is 32 above normal. Yesterday the average wind speed was 8 miles per hour. The normal high temperature for today is 73 degrees, and the normal low is 52. The record high for today is 88, which occurred in 1964, and the record low is 34, which occurred in 2006. Sunrise today is at 5:51 a.m. and sunset is at 8:30 p.m. Widespread rain is expected through much of the day today, with an additional 1 to 2 inches of rainfall possible over much of the Commonwealth. Today will be chilly, with highs expected to be in the 40s and 50s for most, while areas near Pittsburgh and along the Lake Erie shoreline will see highs in the low to mid 60s. Rain will continue through much of the night tonight, before beginning to taper off Sunday morning. Low temperatures will range from the low 40s to the mid 50s. Scattered showers will be possible through the day on Sunday, but steady rain is expected once again for Sunday night into Monday as another disturbance moves through. High temperatures on Sunday will range from the upper 50s across the northeast corner of the Keystone State to the mid 70s across the far southwest portion of the state.
A warming trend is expected for the first half of next week, with temperatures for Memorial Day expected to be in the 70s. Almost all of Pennsylvania will see temperatures in the upper 70s and low to mid 80s by Wednesday. Here is the latest National Weather Service forecast for Blair and Bedford counties, including the city of Altoona. Today, areas of fog. Rain through 4 p.m. A slight chance of thunderstorms after 2 p.m. Rain likely after 4 p.m. Rainfall amounts between a half and three quarters of an inch. Highs around 50. Southeast winds 10 to 15 miles an hour with gusts up to 35 miles an hour. Chance of rain near 100%. Tonight, areas of fog. Rain likely through midnight. Rain and a slight chance of thunderstorms after midnight. Rainfall amounts between a tenth and a quarter of an inch. Near steady temperature in the upper 40s. Southeast winds 5 to 10 miles an hour with gusts up to 30 miles an hour. Chance of rain 90%. Sunday, much warmer. Mostly cloudy with a slight chance of thunderstorms. Rainfall amounts less than a tenth of an inch. Highs in the upper 60s. Southeast winds around 5 miles an hour. Gusts up to 20 miles an hour in the morning. Chance of precipitation 50%. Sunday night, not as cool. Mostly cloudy. A slight chance of thunderstorms through midnight. A chance of showers through 2 a.m. A slight chance of showers after 2 a.m. Patchy fog between 10 p.m. and midnight. Areas of fog after midnight. Rainfall amounts around a tenth of an inch. Lows in the mid-50s. Southeast winds around 5 miles an hour. Chance of rain 50%. Here is the latest National Weather Service forecast for Cambria County, including the city of Johnstown. Today, breezy. Areas of fog. Rain this morning. Rain likely and a slight chance of thunderstorms this afternoon. Rainfall amounts between a half and three quarters of an inch. Highs in the upper 40s. Southeast winds 15 to 25 miles an hour with gusts up to 40 miles an hour. Chance of rain near 100%. Tonight, cloudy. Areas of fog. A chance of rain through midnight. Showers and a slight chance of thunderstorms after midnight. Rainfall amounts around a tenth of an inch. Near steady temperature in the upper 40s. Southeast winds 15 to 20 miles an hour with gusts up to 35 miles an hour. Chance of rain 90%. Sunday, much warmer. Mostly cloudy with a chance of showers. Rainfall amounts less than a tenth of an inch. Highs around 70. Southeast winds 5 to 10 miles an hour. Gusts up to 25 miles an hour in the morning. Chance of rain 50%. Sunday night, not as cool. Mostly cloudy. A chance of thunderstorms before 8 p.m. A chance of showers. A slight chance of thunderstorms between 8 p.m. and 2 a.m. Patchy fog after 4 a.m. Rainfall amounts between a tenth and a quarter of an inch. Lows in the upper 50s. South winds 5 to 10 miles an hour. Chance of rain 50%. And now the extended forecast for South Central Pennsylvania. Memorial Day, mostly cloudy with a chance of showers and thunderstorms. Highs in the upper 70s. Chance of rain 50%. Monday night, mostly cloudy with a 20% chance of showers. Lows in the upper 50s. Tuesday, mostly cloudy with a chance of showers and a slight chance of thunderstorms. Highs in the mid-70s. Chance of rain 50%. Tuesday night, mostly cloudy with a chance of showers and a slight chance of thunderstorms. Lows around 60. Chance of rain 40%. Wednesday, mostly cloudy with a chance of showers and a slight chance of thunderstorms. Highs in the upper 70s. Chance of rain 40%. Wednesday night, mostly cloudy. Lows around 60. Thursday, partly sunny with a 40% chance of showers. Highs in the upper 70s. Thursday night, partly cloudy. Lows in the mid-50s. Friday, mostly sunny. Highs in the lower 70s. Here is the latest National Weather Service forecast for Blair and Bedford counties, including the city of Altoona. Rest of today, areas of fog.
rain through 4 p.m. A slight chance of thunderstorms after 2 p.m. Rain likely after 4 p.m. Rainfall amounts between a half and three quarters of an inch. Highs around 50. Southeast winds 10 to 15 miles an hour with gusts up to 35 miles an hour. Chance of rain near 100%. Tonight, areas of fog. Rain likely through midnight. Rain and a slight chance of thunderstorms after midnight. Rainfall amounts between a tenth and a quarter of an inch. Near steady temperature in the upper 40s. Southeast winds 5 to 10 miles an hour with gusts up to 30 miles an hour. Chance of rain 90%. Sunday, much warmer. Mostly cloudy with a slight chance of thunderstorms. Rainfall amounts less than a tenth of an inch. Highs in the upper 60s. Southeast winds around 5 miles an hour. Gusts up to 20 miles an hour in the morning. Chance of precipitation 50%. Sunday night, not as cool. Mostly cloudy. A slight chance of thunderstorms through midnight. A chance of showers through 2 a.m. A slight chance of showers after 2 a.m. Patchy fog between 10 p.m. and midnight. Areas of fog after midnight. Rainfall amounts around a tenth of an inch. Lows in the mid-50s. Southeast winds around 5 miles an hour. Chance of rain 50%. Here is the latest National Weather Service forecast for Cambria County, including the city of Johnstown. Rest of today, breezy. Areas of fog. Rain this morning. Rain likely and a slight chance of thunderstorms this afternoon. Rainfall amounts between a quarter and a half inch. Highs in the upper 40s. Southeast winds 15 to 25 miles an hour with gusts up to 40 miles an hour. Chance of rain near 100%. Tonight, cloudy. Areas of fog. A chance of rain through midnight. Showers and a slight chance of thunderstorms after midnight. Rainfall amounts around a tenth of an inch. Near steady temperature in the upper 40s. Southeast winds 15 to 20 miles an hour with gusts up to 35 miles an hour. Chance of rain 90%. Sunday, much warmer. Mostly cloudy with a chance of showers. Rainfall amounts less than a tenth of an inch. Highs around 70. Southeast winds 5 to 10 miles an hour. Gusts up to 25 miles an hour in the morning. Chance of rain 50%. Sunday night, not as cool. Mostly cloudy. A chance of thunderstorms before 8 p.m. A chance of showers. A slight chance of thunderstorms between 8 p.m. and 2 a.m. Patchy fog after 4 a.m. Rainfall amounts between a tenth and a quarter of an inch. Lows in the upper 50s. South winds 5 to 10 miles an hour. Chance of rain 50%. And now the extended forecast for South Central Pennsylvania. Memorial Day, mostly cloudy with a chance of showers and thunderstorms. Highs in the upper 70s. Chance of rain 50%. Monday night, mostly cloudy with a 20% chance of showers. Lows in the upper 50s. Tuesday, mostly cloudy with a chance of showers and a slight chance of thunderstorms. Highs in the mid-70s. Chance of rain 50%. Tuesday night, mostly cloudy with a chance of showers and a slight chance of thunderstorms. Lows around 60. Chance of rain 40%. Wednesday, mostly cloudy with a chance of showers and a slight chance of thunderstorms. Highs in the upper 70s. Chance of rain 40%. Wednesday night, mostly cloudy. Lows around 60. Thursday, partly sunny with a 40% chance of showers. Highs in the upper 70s. Thursday night, partly cloudy. Lows in the mid-50s. Friday, mostly sunny. Highs in the lower 70s. The 8 to 14 day outlook, from Saturday May 30th to Friday June 5th, calls for above normal temperatures and below normal precipitation. Normal high temperatures across central Pennsylvania during this period range from the low 70s over the Allegheny Mountains to the upper 70s across the lower Susquehanna Valley. Normal lows range from the upper 40s over the Alleghenies to the upper 50s across the lower Susquehanna Valley. Here are the 7 a.m. conditions in the Altoona area. In Altoona, rain was falling.
The temperature was 45 degrees, the dew point 43, and the relative humidity 93%. The wind was southeast at 5 miles an hour. The pressure was 30.32 inches and rising. At State College, rain was falling. The temperature was 46 degrees, the dew point 45, and the relative humidity 93%. The wind was east at 9 miles an hour, gusting to 16. The pressure was 30.33 inches and steady. Now, a few other local conditions: Johnstown, light rain 44, Du Bois, light rain 44, La Trobe, light rain 50, Pittsburgh cloudy 51, Erie, heavy rain and fog 49, Bradford rain 43. To the south and east, York, light rain 49, Selins Grove light rain 49, Harrisburg light rain 50, Philadelphia light rain 54, Baltimore light rain 53, Washington DC light rain 51. Once again, in Altoona it was 45 degrees with rain. And at State College it was 46 degrees with rain. This is NOAA Weather Radio, All Hazards Station WNG 589. 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Here's the hazardous weather outlook for the following counties: Bedford, Blair, Cambria, and Huntingdon. For today and tonight, the probability for widespread hazardous weather is low. And now the extended outlook for the period Sunday through Friday. The probability for widespread hazardous weather is low. The Altoona Climate Summary for yesterday, May 22, 2026. Yesterday's high temperature of 60 degrees occurred at 10:31 a.m. This high was 12 degrees below the normal high of 72. Yesterday's low temperature of 50 degrees occurred at 11:59 p.m. This low was 2 degrees below the normal low of 52. 1.24 inches of precipitation fell yesterday, which brings the monthly total to 2.51 inches. This is 0.14 inches below the normal amount of 2.65 inches for May. The total precipitation for the season since March 1st now stands at 9.48 inches, which is 0.54 inches above normal. The total precipitation for the year is now 12.23 inches, which is 0.89 inches below normal. There were 10 heating degree days yesterday, which is 5 above normal. This brings the monthly total to 215, which is 61 above normal. The yearly total since July 1st is 5,756, which is 68 above normal. There were no cooling degree days yesterday, which is 2 below normal. This leaves the monthly total at 36, which is 8 above normal. The yearly total since January 1st is 68, which is 32 above normal. Yesterday the average wind speed was 8 miles per hour. The normal high temperature for today is 73 degrees, and the normal low is 52. The record high for today is 88, which occurred in 1964, and the record low is 34, which occurred in 2006. Sunrise today is at 5:51 a.m. and sunset is at 8:30 p.m. Widespread rain is expected through much of the day today, with an additional 1 to 2 inches of rainfall possible over much of the Commonwealth. Today will be chilly, with highs expected to be in the 40s and 50s for most, while areas near Pittsburgh and along the Lake Erie shoreline will see highs in the low to mid 60s. Rain will continue through much of the night tonight, before beginning to taper off Sunday morning. Low temperatures will range from the low 40s to the mid 50s. Scattered showers will be possible through the day on Sunday, but steady rain is expected once again for Sunday night into Monday as another disturbance moves through. High temperatures on Sunday will range from the upper 50s across the northeast corner of the Keystone State to the mid-70s across the far southwest portion of the state. A warming trend is expected for the first half of next week, with temperatures for Memorial Day expected to be in the 70s. Almost all of Pennsylvania will see temperatures in the upper 70s and low to mid-80s by Wednesday. Here is the latest National Weather Service forecast for Blair and Bedford counties, including the city of Altoona. Rest of today, areas of fog. Rain through 4 p.m. A slight chance of thunderstorms after 2 p.m. Rain likely after 4 p.m. Rainfall amounts between a half and three quarters of an inch. Highs around 50. Southeast winds 10 to 15 miles an hour with gusts up to 35 miles an hour. Chance of rain near 100%. Tonight, areas of fog.
Rain likely through midnight. Rain and a slight chance of thunderstorms after midnight. Rainfall amounts between a tenth and a quarter of an inch. Near steady temperature in the upper 40s. Southeast winds 5 to 10 miles an hour with gusts up to 30 miles an hour. Chance of rain 90%. Sunday, much warmer. Mostly cloudy with a slight chance of thunderstorms. Rainfall amounts less than a tenth of an inch. Highs in the upper 60s. Southeast winds around 5 miles an hour. Gusts up to 20 miles an hour in the morning. Chance of precipitation 50%. Sunday night, not as cool. Mostly cloudy. A slight chance of thunderstorms through midnight. A chance of showers through 2 a.m. A slight chance of showers after 2 a.m. Patchy fog between 10 p.m. and midnight. Areas of fog after midnight. Rainfall amounts around a tenth of an inch. Lows in the mid-50s. Southeast winds around 5 miles an hour. Chance of rain 50%. Here is the latest National Weather Service forecast for Cambria County, including the city of Johnstown. Rest of today, breezy. Areas of fog. Rain this morning. Rain likely and a slight chance of thunderstorms this afternoon. Rainfall amounts between a quarter and a half inch. Highs in the upper 40s. Southeast winds 15 to 25 miles an hour with gusts up to 40 miles an hour. Chance of rain near 100%. Tonight, cloudy. Areas of fog. A chance of rain through midnight. Showers and a slight chance of thunderstorms after midnight. Rainfall amounts around a tenth of an inch. Near steady temperature in the upper 40s. Southeast winds 15 to 20 miles an hour with gusts up to 35 miles an hour. Chance of rain 90%. Sunday, much warmer. Mostly cloudy with a chance of showers. Rainfall amounts less than a tenth of an inch. Highs around 70. Southeast winds 5 to 10 miles an hour. Gusts up to 25 miles an hour in the morning. Chance of rain 50%. Sunday night, not as cool. Mostly cloudy. A chance of thunderstorms before 8 p.m. A chance of showers. A slight chance of thunderstorms between 8 p.m. and 2 a.m. Patchy fog after 4 a.m. Rainfall amounts between a tenth and a quarter of an inch. Lows in the upper 50s. South winds 5 to 10 miles an hour. Chance of rain 50%. And now the extended forecast for South Central Pennsylvania. Memorial Day, mostly cloudy with a chance of showers and thunderstorms. Highs in the upper 70s. Chance of rain 50%. Monday night, mostly cloudy with a 20% chance of showers. Lows in the upper 50s. Tuesday, mostly cloudy with a chance of showers and a slight chance of thunderstorms. Highs in the mid 70s. Chance of rain 50%. Tuesday night, mostly cloudy with a chance of showers and a slight chance of thunderstorms. Lows around 60. Chance of rain 40%. Wednesday, mostly cloudy with a chance of showers and a slight chance of thunderstorms. Highs in the upper 70s. Chance of rain 40%. Wednesday night, mostly cloudy. Lows around 60. Thursday, partly sunny with a 40% chance of showers. Highs in the upper 70s. Thursday night, partly cloudy. Lows in the mid-50s. Friday, mostly sunny. Highs in the lower 70s. The 8-to-14-day outlook, from Saturday, May 30th to Friday, June 5th, calls for above normal temperatures and below normal precipitation. Normal high temperatures across central Pennsylvania during this period range from the low 70s over the Allegheny Mountains to the upper 70s across the lower Susquehanna Valley. Normal lows range from the upper 40s over the Alleghenies to the upper 50s across the lower Susquehanna Valley. Here are the 7 a.m. conditions in the Altoona area. In Altoona, rain was falling. The temperature was 45 degrees, the dew point 43, and the relative humidity 93%. The wind was southeast at 5 miles an hour. The pressure was 30.32 inches and rising. At State College, rain was falling. The temperature was 46 degrees, the dew point 45, and the relative humidity 93%.
The wind was east at 9 miles an hour, gusting to 16. The pressure was 30.33 inches and steady. Now, a few other local conditions: Johnstown, light rain 44, Dubois, light rain 44, La Trobe, light rain 50, Pittsburgh cloudy 51, Erie, heavy rain and fog 49, Bradford rain 43. To the south and east, York, light rain 49, Selins Grove light rain 49, Harrisburg light rain 50, Philadelphia light rain 54, Baltimore light rain 53, Washington DC light rain 51. Once again, in Altoona it was 45 degrees with rain. And at State College it was 46 degrees with rain. This is NOAA Weather Radio, All Hazards Station WNG 589. 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Here's the hazardous weather outlook for the following counties: Bedford, Blair, Cambria, and Huntingdon. For today and tonight, the probability for widespread hazardous weather is low. And now the extended outlook for the period Sunday through Friday. The probability for widespread hazardous weather is low. The Altoona climate summary for yesterday, May 22, 2026. Yesterday's high temperature of 60 degrees occurred at 10:31 a.m. This high was 12 degrees below the normal high of 72. Yesterday's low temperature of 50 degrees occurred at 11:59 p.m. This low was 2 degrees below the normal low of 52. 1.24 inches of precipitation fell yesterday, which brings the monthly total to 2.51 inches. This is 0.14 inches below the normal amount of 2.65 inches for May. The total precipitation for the season since March 1st now stands at 9.48 inches, which is 0.54 inches above normal. The total precipitation for the year is now 12.23 inches, which is 0.89 inches below normal. There were 10 heating degree days yesterday, which is 5 above normal. This brings the monthly total to 215, which is 61 above normal. The yearly total since July 1st is 5,756, which is 68 above normal. There were no cooling degree days yesterday, which is 2 below normal. This leaves the monthly total at 36, which is 8 above normal. The yearly total since January 1st is 68, which is 32 above normal. Yesterday the average wind speed was 8 miles per hour. The normal high temperature for today is 73 degrees, and the normal low is 52. The record high for today is 88, which occurred in 1964, and the record low is 34, which occurred in 2006. Sunrise today is at 5:51 a.m. and sunset is at 8:30 p.m. Widespread rain is expected through much of the day today, with an additional 1 to 2 inches of rainfall possible over much of the Commonwealth. Today will be chilly, with highs expected to be in the 40s and 50s for most, while areas near Pittsburgh and along the Lake Erie shoreline will see highs in the low to mid 60s. Rain will continue through much of the night tonight, before beginning to taper off Sunday morning. Low temperatures will range from the low 40s to the mid 50s. Scattered showers will be possible through the day on Sunday, but steady rain is expected once again for Sunday night into Monday as another disturbance moves through. High temperatures on Sunday will range from the upper 50s across the northeast corner of the Keystone State to the mid 70s across the far southwest portion of the state. A warming trend is expected for the first half of next week, with temperatures for Memorial Day expected to be in the 70s. Almost all of Pennsylvania will see temperatures in the upper 70s and low to mid 80s by Wednesday. Here is the latest National Weather Service forecast for Blair and Bedford counties, including the city of Altoona. Rest of today, areas of fog. Rain through 4 p.m. A slight chance of thunderstorms after 2 p.m. Rain likely after 4 p.m. Rainfall amounts between a half and three quarters of an inch. Highs around 50. Southeast winds 10 to 15 miles an hour with gusts up to 35 miles an hour. Chance of rain near 100%. Tonight, areas of fog. Rain likely through midnight. Rain and a slight chance of thunderstorms after midnight. Rainfall amounts between a tenth and a quarter of an inch. Near steady temperature in the upper 40s. Southeast winds 5 to 10 miles an hour with gusts up to 30 miles an hour. Chance of rain 90%. Sunday, much warmer.
mostly cloudy with a slight chance of thunderstorms. Rainfall amounts less than a tenth of an inch. Highs in the upper 60s. Southeast winds around 5 miles an hour. Gusts up to 20 miles an hour in the morning. Chance of precipitation 50%. Sunday night, not as cool. Mostly cloudy. A slight chance of thunderstorms through midnight. A chance of showers through 2 a.m. A slight chance of showers after 2 a.m. Patchy fog between 10 p.m. and midnight. Areas of fog after midnight. Rainfall amounts around a tenth of an inch. Lows in the mid-50s. Southeast winds around 5 miles an hour. Chance of rain 50%. Here is the latest National Weather Service forecast for Cambria County, including the city of Johnstown. Rest of today, breezy. Areas of fog. Rain this morning. Rain likely and a slight chance of thunderstorms this afternoon. Rainfall amounts between a quarter and a half inch. Highs in the upper 40s. Southeast winds 15 to 25 miles an hour with gusts up to 40 miles an hour. Chance of rain near 100%. Tonight, cloudy. Areas of fog. A chance of rain through midnight. Showers and a slight chance of thunderstorms after midnight. Rainfall amounts around a tenth of an inch. Near steady temperature in the upper 40s. Southeast winds 15 to 20 miles an hour with gusts up to 35 miles an hour. Chance of rain 90%. Sunday, much warmer. Mostly cloudy with a chance of showers. Rainfall amounts less than a tenth of an inch. Highs around 70. Southeast winds 5 to 10 miles an hour. Gusts up to 25 miles an hour in the morning. Chance of rain 50%. Sunday night, not as cool. Mostly cloudy. A chance of thunderstorms before 8 p.m. A chance of showers. A slight chance of thunderstorms between 8 p.m. and 2 a.m. Patchy fog after 4 a.m. Rainfall amounts between a tenth and a quarter of an inch. Lows in the upper 50s. South winds 5 to 10 miles an hour. Chance of rain 50%. And now the extended forecast for South Central Pennsylvania. Memorial Day, mostly cloudy with a chance of showers and thunderstorms. Highs in the upper 70s. Chance of rain 50%. Monday night, mostly cloudy with a 20% chance of showers. Lows in the upper 50s. Tuesday, mostly cloudy with a chance of showers and a slight chance of thunderstorms. Highs in the mid 70s. Chance of rain 50%. Tuesday night, mostly cloudy with a chance of showers and a slight chance of thunderstorms. Lows around 60. Chance of rain 40%. Wednesday, mostly cloudy with a chance of showers and a slight chance of thunderstorms. Highs in the upper 70s. Chance of rain 40%. Wednesday night, mostly cloudy. Lows around 60. Thursday, partly sunny with a 40% chance of showers. Highs in the upper 70s. Thursday night, partly cloudy. Lows in the mid-50s. Friday, mostly sunny. Highs in the lower 70s. The 8 to 14 day outlook, from Saturday May 30th to Friday June 5th, calls for above normal temperatures and below normal precipitation. Normal high temperatures across central Pennsylvania during this period range from the low 70s over the Allegheny Mountains to the upper 70s across the lower Susquehanna Valley. Normal lows range from the upper 40s over the Alleghenies to the upper 50s across the lower Susquehanna Valley. Here are the 7 a.m. conditions in the Altoona area. In Altoona, rain was falling. The temperature was 45 degrees, the dew point 43, and the relative humidity 93%. The wind was southeast at 5 miles an hour. The pressure was 30.32 inches and rising. At State College, rain was falling. The temperature was 46 degrees, the dew point 45, and the relative humidity 93%. The wind was east at 9 miles an hour, gusting to 16. The pressure was 30.33 inches and steady. Now, a few other local conditions: Johnstown, light rain 44, Dubois, light rain 44, Latrobe, light rain 50, Pittsburgh cloudy 51, Erie, heavy rain and fog 49, Bradford rain 43.
to the south and east, York, light rain 49, Selams Grove light rain 49, Harrisburg light rain 50, Philadelphia light rain 54, Baltimore light rain 53, Washington DC light rain 51. Once again, in Altoona it was 45 degrees with rain.

The Altoona Climate Summary for yesterday, May 22, 2026. Yesterday's high temperature of 60 degrees occurred at 10:31 a.m. This high was 12 degrees below the normal high of 72. Yesterday's low temperature of 50 degrees occurred at 11:59 p.m. This low was 2 degrees below the normal low of 52. 1.24 inches of precipitation fell yesterday, which brings the monthly total to 2.51 inches. This is 0.14 inches below the normal amount of 2.65 inches for May. The total precipitation for the season since March 1st now stands at 9.48 inches, which is 0.54 inches above normal. The total precipitation for the year is now 12.23 inches, which is 0.89 inches below normal. There were 10 heating degree days yesterday, which is 5 above normal. This brings the monthly total to 215, which is 61 above normal. The yearly total since July 1st is 5,756, which is 68 above normal. There were no cooling degree days yesterday, which is 2 below normal. This leaves the monthly total at 36, which is 8 above normal. The yearly total since January 1st is 68, which is 32 above normal. Yesterday the average wind speed was 8 miles per hour. The normal high temperature for today is 73 degrees, and the normal low is 52. The record high for today is 88, which occurred in 1964, and the record low is 34, which occurred in 2006. Sunrise today is at 5:51 a.m. and sunset is at 8:30 p.m. Widespread rain is expected through much of the day today, with an additional 1 to 2 inches of rainfall possible over much of the Commonwealth. Today will be chilly, with highs expected to be in the 40s and 50s for most, while areas near Pittsburgh and along the Lake Erie shoreline will see highs in the low to mid 60s. Rain will continue through much of the night tonight, before beginning to taper off Sunday morning. Low temperatures will range from the low 40s to the mid 50s. Scattered showers will be possible through the day on Sunday, but steady rain is expected once again for Sunday night into Monday as another disturbance moves through. High temperatures on Sunday will range from the upper 50s across the northeast corner of the Keystone State, to the mid-70s across the far southwest portion of the state. A warming trend is expected for the first half of next week, with temperatures for Memorial Day expected to be in the 70s. Almost all of Pennsylvania will see temperatures in the upper 70s and low to mid-80s by Wednesday. Here is the latest National Weather Service forecast for Blair and Bedford counties, including the city of Altoona. Rest of today, areas of fog. Rain through 4 p.m. A slight chance of thunderstorms after 2 p.m. Rain likely after 4 p.m. Rainfall amounts between a half and three quarters of an inch. Highs around 50. Southeast winds 10 to 15 miles an hour with gusts up to 35 miles an hour. Chance of rain near 100%. Tonight, areas of fog. Rain likely through midnight. Rain and a slight chance of thunderstorms after midnight. Rainfall amounts between a tenth and a quarter of an inch. Near steady temperature in the upper 40s. Southeast winds 5 to 10 miles an hour with gusts up to 30 miles an hour. Chance of rain 90%. Sunday, much warmer. Mostly cloudy with a slight chance of thunderstorms. Rainfall amounts less than a tenth of an inch. Highs in the upper 60s. Southeast winds around 5 miles an hour. Gusts up to 20 miles an hour in the morning. Chance of precipitation 50%. Sunday night, not as cool. Mostly cloudy. A slight chance of thunderstorms through midnight. A chance of showers through 2 a.m. A slight chance of showers after 2 a.m. Patchy fog between 10 p.m. and midnight. Areas of fog after midnight. Rainfall amounts around a tenth of an inch. Lows in the mid-50s. Southeast winds around 5 miles an hour. Chance of rain 50%. Here is the latest National Weather Service forecast for Cambria County, including the city of Johnstown. Rest of today, breezy. Areas of fog. Rain this morning. Rain likely and a slight chance of thunderstorms this afternoon. Rainfall amounts between a quarter and a half inch. Highs in the upper 40s. Southeast winds 15 to 25 miles an hour with gusts up to 40 miles an hour. Chance of rain near 100%.

Tonight, cloudy. Areas of fog. A chance of rain through midnight. Showers and a slight chance of thunderstorms after midnight. Rainfall amounts around a tenth of an inch. Near steady temperature in the upper 40s. Southeast winds 15 to 20 miles an hour with gusts up to 35 miles an hour. Chance of rain 90%. Sunday, much warmer. Mostly cloudy with a chance of showers. Rainfall amounts less than a tenth of an inch. Highs around 70. Southeast winds 5 to 10 miles an hour. Gusts up to 25 miles an hour in the morning. Chance of rain 50%. Sunday night, not as cool. Mostly cloudy. A chance of thunderstorms before 8 p.m. A chance of showers. A slight chance of thunderstorms between 8 p.m. and 2 a.m. Patchy fog after 4 a.m. Rainfall amounts between a tenth and a quarter of an inch. Lows in the upper 50s. South winds 5 to 10 miles an hour. Chance of rain 50%. And now the extended forecast for South Central Pennsylvania. Memorial Day, mostly cloudy with a chance of showers and thunderstorms. Highs in the upper 70s. Chance of rain 50%. Monday night, mostly cloudy with a 20% chance of showers. Lows in the upper 50s. Tuesday, mostly cloudy with a chance of showers and a slight chance of thunderstorms. Highs in the mid-70s. Chance of rain 50%. Tuesday night, mostly cloudy with a chance of showers and a slight chance of thunderstorms. Lows around 60. Chance of rain 40%. Wednesday, mostly cloudy with a chance of showers and a slight chance of thunderstorms. Highs in the upper 70s. Chance of rain 40%. Wednesday night, mostly cloudy. Lows around 60. Thursday, partly sunny with a 40% chance of showers. Highs in the upper 70s. Thursday night, partly cloudy. Lows in the mid-50s. Friday, mostly sunny. Highs in the lower 70s. The 8 to 14 day outlook, from Saturday May 30th to Friday June 5th, calls for above normal temperatures and below normal precipitation. Normal high temperatures across central Pennsylvania during this period range from the low 70s over the Allegheny Mountains to the upper 70s across the lower Susquehanna Valley. Normal lows range from the upper 40s over the Alleghenies to the upper 50s across the lower Susquehanna Valley. Here are the 8 a.m. conditions in the Altoona area. In Altoona, light rain was falling. The temperature was 46 degrees, the dew point 44, and the relative humidity 93%. The wind was east at 6 miles an hour. The pressure was 30.33 inches and rising. At State College, rain was falling. The temperature was 46 degrees, the dew point 46, and the relative humidity 100%. The wind was east at 5 miles an hour. The pressure was 30.35 inches and rising. Now, a few other local conditions: Johnstown, light rain 44, DuBois, light rain 44, La Trobe, cloudy 52, Pittsburgh cloudy 51, Erie, light rain 50, Bradford rain and fog 43. To the south and east, York, light rain 49, Selins Grove rain 48, Harrisburg light rain 50, Philadelphia light rain 50, Baltimore light rain 52, Washington DC light rain and fog 51. Once again, in Altoona it was 46 degrees with light rain. And at State College it was 46 degrees with rain. This is NOAA Weather Radio, All Hazards Station WNG 589. 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Here are the 8 a.m. conditions in the Altoona area. In Altoona, light rain was falling. The temperature was 46 degrees, the dew point 44, and the relative humidity 93%. The wind was east at 6 miles an hour. The pressure was 30.33 inches and rising. At State College, rain was falling. The temperature was 46 degrees, the dew point 46, and the relative humidity 100%. The wind was east at 5 miles an hour. The pressure was 30.35 inches and rising.
Now, a few other local conditions: Johnstown, light rain 44, Dubois, light rain 44, La Trobe, cloudy 52, Pittsburgh cloudy 51, Erie, light rain 50, Bradford rain and fog 43. To the south and east, York, light rain 49, Sealands Grove rain 48, Harrisburg light rain 50, Philadelphia light rain 50, Baltimore light rain 52, Washington DC light rain and fog 51. Once again, in Altoona it was 46 degrees with light rain. And at State College it was 46 degrees with rain. 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Here's the hazardous weather outlook for the following counties: Bedford, Blair, Cambria, and Huntingdon. For today and tonight, the probability for widespread hazardous weather is low. And now the extended outlook for the period Sunday through Friday. The probability for widespread hazardous weather is low. The Altoona climate summary for yesterday, May 22, 2026. Yesterday's high temperature of 60 degrees occurred at 10:31 a.m. This high was 12 degrees below the normal high of 72. Yesterday's low temperature of 50 degrees occurred at 11:59 p.m. This low was 2 degrees below the normal low of 52. 1.24 inches of precipitation fell yesterday, which brings the monthly total to 2.51 inches. This is 0.14 inches below the normal amount of 2.65 inches for May. The total precipitation for the season since March 1st now stands at 9.48 inches, which is 0.54 inches above normal. The total precipitation for the year is now 12.23 inches, which is 0.89 inches below normal. There were 10 heating degree days yesterday, which is 5 above normal. This brings the monthly total to 215, which is 61 above normal. The yearly total since July 1st is 5,756, which is 68 above normal. There were no cooling degree days yesterday, which is 2 below normal. This leaves the monthly total at 36, which is 8 above normal. The yearly total since January 1st is 68, which is 32 above normal. Yesterday the average wind speed was 8 miles per hour. The normal high temperature for today is 73 degrees, and the normal low is 52. The record high for today is 88, which occurred in 1964, and the record low is 34, which occurred in 2006. Sunrise today is at 5:51 a.m. and sunset is at 8:30 p.m. Widespread rain is expected through much of the day today, with an additional 1 to 2 inches of rainfall possible over much of the Commonwealth. Today will be chilly, with highs expected to be in the 40s and 50s for most, while areas near Pittsburgh and along the Lake Erie shoreline will see highs in the low to mid 60s. Rain will continue through much of the night tonight, before beginning to taper off Sunday morning. Low temperatures will range from the low 40s to the mid 50s. Scattered showers will be possible through the day on Sunday, but steady rain is expected once again for Sunday night into Monday as another disturbance moves through. High temperatures on Sunday will range from the upper 50s across the northeast corner of the Keystone State to the mid-70s across the far southwest portion of the state. A warming trend is expected for the first half of next week, with temperatures for Memorial Day expected to be in the 70s. Almost all of Pennsylvania will see temperatures in the upper 70s and low to mid-80s by Wednesday. Here is the latest National Weather Service forecast for Blair and Bedford counties, including the city of Altoona. Rest of today, areas of fog. Rain through 4 p.m. A slight chance of thunderstorms after 2 p.m. Rain likely after 4 p.m. Rainfall amounts between a half and three quarters of an inch. Highs around 50. Southeast winds 10 to 15 miles an hour with gusts up to 35 miles an hour. Chance of rain near 100%. Tonight, areas of fog. Rain likely through midnight. Rain and a slight chance of thunderstorms after midnight. Rainfall amounts between a tenth and a quarter of an inch. Near steady temperature in the upper 40s. Southeast winds 5 to 10 miles an hour with gusts up to 30 miles an hour. Chance of rain 90%. Sunday, much warmer. Mostly cloudy with a slight chance of thunderstorms. Rainfall amounts less than a tenth of an inch. Highs in the upper 60s.
southeast winds around 5 miles an hour. Gusts up to 20 miles an hour in the morning. Chance of precipitation 50%. Sunday night, not cool. Mostly cloudy. A slight chance of thunderstorms through midnight. A chance of showers through 2 a.m. A slight chance of showers after 2 a.m. Patchy fog between 10 p.m. and midnight. Areas of fog after midnight. Rainfall amounts around a tenth of an inch. Lows in the mid-50s. Southeast winds around 5 miles an hour. Chance of rain 50%. Here is the latest National Weather Service forecast for Cambria County, including the city of Johnstown. Rest of today, breezy. Areas of fog. Rain this morning. Rain likely and a slight chance of thunderstorms this afternoon. Rainfall amounts between a quarter and a half inch. Highs in the upper 40s. Southeast winds 15 to 25 miles an hour with gusts up to 40 miles an hour. Chance of rain near 100%. Tonight, cloudy. Areas of fog. A chance of rain through midnight. Showers and a slight chance of thunderstorms after midnight. Rainfall amounts around a tenth of an inch. Near steady temperature in the upper 40s. Southeast winds 15 to 20 miles an hour with gusts up to 35 miles an hour. Chance of rain 90%. Sunday, much warmer. Mostly cloudy with a chance of showers. Rainfall amounts less than a tenth of an inch. Highs around 70. Southeast winds 5 to 10 miles an hour. Gusts up to 25 miles an hour in the morning. Chance of rain 50%. Sunday night, not as cool. Mostly cloudy. A chance of thunderstorms before 8 p.m. A chance of showers. A slight chance of thunderstorms between 8 p.m. and 2 a.m. Patchy fog after 4 a.m. Rainfall amounts between a tenth and a quarter of an inch. Lows in the upper 50s. South winds 5 to 10 miles an hour. Chance of rain 50%. And now the extended forecast for South Central Pennsylvania. Memorial Day, mostly cloudy with a chance of showers and thunderstorms. Highs in the upper 70s. Chance of rain 50%. Monday night, mostly cloudy with a 20% chance of showers. Lows in the upper 50s. Tuesday, mostly cloudy with a chance of showers and a slight chance of thunderstorms. Highs in the mid-70s. Chance of rain 50%. Tuesday night, mostly cloudy with a chance of showers and a slight chance of thunderstorms. Lows around 60. Chance of rain 40%. Wednesday, mostly cloudy with a chance of showers and a slight chance of thunderstorms. Highs in the upper 70s. Chance of rain 40%. Wednesday night, mostly cloudy. Lows around 60. Thursday, partly sunny with a 40% chance of showers. Highs in the upper 70s. Thursday night, partly cloudy. Lows in the mid-50s. Friday, mostly sunny. Highs in the lower 70s. The 8 to 14 day outlook, from Saturday May 30th to Friday June 5th, calls for above normal temperatures and below normal precipitation. Normal high temperatures across central Pennsylvania during this period range from the low 70s over the Allegheny Mountains to the upper 70s across the lower Susquehanna Valley. Normal lows range from the upper 40s over the Alleghenies to the upper 50s across the lower Susquehanna Valley. Here are the 8 a.m. conditions in the Altoona area. In Altoona, light rain was falling. The temperature was 46 degrees, the dew point 44, and the relative humidity 93%. The wind was east at 6 miles an hour. The pressure was 30.33 inches and rising. At State College, rain was falling. The temperature was 46 degrees, the dew point 46, and the relative humidity 100%. The wind was east at 5 miles an hour. The pressure was 30.35 inches and rising. Now, a few other local conditions: Johnstown, light rain 44, Dubois, light rain 44, Latrobe, cloudy 52, Pittsburgh cloudy 51, Erie, light rain 50, Bradford rain and fog 43. To the south and east,
York, light rain 49, Sealands Grove rain 48, Harrisburg light rain 50, Philadelphia light rain 50, Baltimore light rain 52, Washington DC light rain and fog 51. Once again, in Altoona it was 46 degrees with light rain. And at State College it was 46 degrees with rain. This is NOAA Weather Radio, All Hazards Station WMG 589. 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Here's the hazardous weather outlook for the following counties: Bedford, Blair, Cambria, and Huntingdon. For today and tonight, the probability for widespread hazardous weather is low. And now the extended outlook for the period Sunday through Friday. The probability for widespread hazardous weather is low. The Altoona Climate Summary for yesterday, May 22, 2026. Yesterday's high temperature of 60 degrees occurred at 10:31 a.m. This high was 12 degrees below the normal high of 72. Yesterday's low temperature of 50 degrees occurred at 11:59 p.m. This low was 2 degrees below the normal low of 52. 1.24 inches of precipitation fell yesterday, which brings the monthly total to 2.51 inches. This is 0.14 inches below the normal amount of 2.65 inches for May. The total precipitation for the season since March 1st now stands at 9.48 inches, which is 0.54 inches above normal. The total precipitation for the year is now 12.23 inches, which is 0.89 inches below normal. There were 10 heating degree days yesterday, which is 5 above normal. This brings the monthly total to 215, which is 61 above normal. The yearly total since July 1st is 5,756, which is 68 above normal. There were no cooling degree days yesterday, which is 2 below normal. This leaves the monthly total at 36, which is 8 above normal. The yearly total since January 1st is 68, which is 32 above normal. Yesterday the average wind speed was 8 miles per hour. The normal high temperature for today is 73 degrees, and the normal low is 52. The record high for today is 88, which occurred in 1964, and the record low is 34, which occurred in 2006. Sunrise today is at 5:51 a.m. and sunset is at 8:30 p.m. This is NOAA Weather Radio WMG 589 in Frankstown, serving South Central Pennsylvania. Broadcasts originate from the National Weather Service in State College and are transmitted from the tower facilities provided by the Blair County Emergency Management Agency in Frankstown on a frequency of 162.425 MHz. 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Properly set weather radios with the alarm device will alert you when severe weather warnings or watches are issued. Programming on this station will be temporarily changed during severe weather to bring you the latest information. Warnings and safety information from the National Weather Service may someday save your life or protect your property. Widespread rain is expected through much of the day today, with an additional 1 to 2 inches of rainfall possible over much of the Commonwealth. Today will be chilly, with highs expected to be in the 40s and 50s for most, while areas near Pittsburgh and along the Lake Erie shoreline will see highs in the low to mid 60s. Rain will continue through much of the night tonight, before beginning to taper off Sunday morning. Low temperatures will range from the low 40s to the mid 50s. Scattered showers will be possible through the day on Sunday, but steady rain is expected once again for Sunday night into Monday as another disturbance moves through. High temperatures on Sunday will range from the upper 50s across the northeast corner of the Keystone State to the mid-70s across the far southwest portion of the state. A warming trend is expected for the first half of next week, with temperatures for Memorial Day expected to be in the 70s. Almost all of Pennsylvania will see temperatures in the upper 70s and low to mid-80s by Wednesday. Here is the latest National Weather Service forecast for Blair and Bedford counties, including the city of Altoona. Rest of today, areas of fog. Rain through 4 p.m. A slight chance of thunderstorms after 2 p.m. Rain likely after 4 p.m. Rainfall amounts between a half and three quarters of an inch. Highs around 50. Southeast winds 10 to 15 miles an hour with gusts up to 35 miles an hour. Chance of rain near 100%. Tonight, areas of fog.
Rain likely through midnight. Rain and a slight chance of thunderstorms after midnight. Rainfall amounts between a tenth and a quarter of an inch. Near steady temperature in the upper 40s. Southeast winds 5 to 10 miles an hour with gusts up to 30 miles an hour. Chance of rain 90%. Sunday, much warmer. Mostly cloudy with a slight chance of thunderstorms. Rainfall amounts less than a tenth of an inch. Highs in the upper 60s. Southeast winds around 5 miles an hour. Gusts up to 20 miles an hour in the morning. Chance of precipitation 50%. Sunday night, not as cool. Mostly cloudy. A slight chance of thunderstorms through midnight. A chance of showers through 2 a.m. A slight chance of showers after 2 a.m. Patchy fog between 10 p.m. and midnight. Areas of fog after midnight. Rainfall amounts around a tenth of an inch. Lows in the mid-50s. Southeast winds around 5 miles an hour. Chance of rain 50%. Here is the latest National Weather Service forecast for Cambria County, including the city of Johnstown. Rest of today, breezy. Areas of fog. Rain this morning. Rain likely and a slight chance of thunderstorms this afternoon. Rainfall amounts between a quarter and a half inch. Highs in the upper 40s. Southeast winds 15 to 25 miles an hour with gusts up to 40 miles an hour. Chance of rain near 100%. Tonight, cloudy. Areas of fog. A chance of rain through midnight. Showers and a slight chance of thunderstorms after midnight. Rainfall amounts around a tenth of an inch. Near steady temperature in the upper 40s. Southeast winds 15 to 20 miles an hour with gusts up to 35 miles an hour. Chance of rain 90%. Sunday, much warmer. Mostly cloudy with a chance of showers. Rainfall amounts less than a tenth of an inch. Highs around 70. Southeast winds 5 to 10 miles an hour. Gusts up to 25 miles an hour in the morning. Chance of rain 50%. Sunday night, not as cool. Mostly cloudy. A chance of thunderstorms before 8 p.m. A chance of showers. A slight chance of thunderstorms between 8 p.m. and 2 a.m. Patchy fog after 4 a.m. Rainfall amounts between a tenth and a quarter of an inch. Lows in the upper 50s. South winds 5 to 10 miles an hour. Chance of rain 50%. And now the extended forecast for South Central Pennsylvania. Memorial Day, mostly cloudy with a chance of showers and thunderstorms. Highs in the upper 70s. Chance of rain 50%. Monday night, mostly cloudy with a 20% chance of showers. Lows in the upper 50s. Tuesday, mostly cloudy with a chance of showers and a slight chance of thunderstorms. Highs in the mid-70s. Chance of rain 50%. Tuesday night, mostly cloudy with a chance of showers and a slight chance of thunderstorms. Lows around 60. Chance of rain 40%. Wednesday, mostly cloudy with a chance of showers and a slight chance of thunderstorms. Highs in the upper 70s. Chance of rain 40%. Wednesday night, mostly cloudy. Lows around 60. Thursday, partly sunny with a 40% chance of showers. Highs in the upper 70s. Thursday night, partly cloudy. Lows in the mid-50s. Friday, mostly sunny. Highs in the lower 70s. The 8 to 14 day outlook, from Saturday May 30th to Friday June 5th, calls for above normal temperatures and below normal precipitation. Normal high temperatures across central Pennsylvania during this period range from the low 70s over the Allegheny Mountains to the upper 70s across the lower Susquehanna Valley. Normal lows range from the upper 40s over the Alleghenies to the upper 50s across the lower Susquehanna Valley. Here are the 8 a.m. conditions in the Altoona area. In Altoona, light rain was falling. The temperature was 46 degrees, the dew point 44, and the relative humidity 93%. The wind was east at 6 miles an hour. The pressure was 30.33 inches and rising. At State College, rain was falling. The temperature was 46 degrees, the dew point 46, and the relative humidity 100%. The wind was east at 5 miles an hour.
The pressure was 30.35 inches and rising. Now, a few other local conditions: Johnstown, light rain 44, Dubois, light rain 44, La Trobe, cloudy 52, Pittsburgh cloudy 51, Erie, light rain 50, Bradford rain and fog 43. To the south and east, York, light rain 49, Sealand Grove rain 48, Harrisburg light rain 50, Philadelphia light rain 50, Baltimore light rain 52, Washington DC light rain and fog 51. Once again, in Altoona it was 46 degrees with light rain. And at State College it was 46 degrees with rain. This is NOAA Weather Radio, All Hazards Station WNG 589. 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Here's the hazardous weather outlook for the following counties: Bedford, Blair, Cambria, and Huntingdon. For today and tonight, the probability for widespread hazardous weather is low. And now the extended outlook for the period Sunday through Friday. The probability for widespread hazardous weather is low. The Altoona Climate Summary for yesterday, May 22, 2026. Yesterday's high temperature of 60 degrees occurred at 10:31 a.m. This high was 12 degrees below the normal high of 72. Yesterday's low temperature of 50 degrees occurred at 11:59 p.m. This low was 2 degrees below the normal low of 52. 1.24 inches of precipitation fell yesterday, which brings the monthly total to 2.51 inches. This is 0.14 inches below the normal amount of 2.65 inches for May. The total precipitation for the season since March 1st now stands at 9.48 inches, which is 0.54 inches above normal. The total precipitation for the year is now 12.23 inches, which is 0.89 inches below normal. There were 10 heating degree days yesterday, which is 5 above normal. This brings the monthly total to 215, which is 61 above normal. The yearly total since July 1st is 5,756, which is 68 above normal. There were no cooling degree days yesterday, which is 2 below normal. This leaves the monthly total at 36, which is 8 above normal. The yearly total since January 1st is 68, which is 32 above normal. Yesterday the average wind speed was 8 miles per hour. The normal high temperature for today is 73 degrees, and the normal low is 52. The record high for today is 88, which occurred in 1964, and the record low is 34, which occurred in 2006. Sunrise today is at 5:51 a.m. and sunset is at 8:30 p.m. Widespread rain is expected through much of the day today, with an additional 1 to 2 inches of rainfall possible over much of the Commonwealth. Today will be chilly, with highs expected to be in the 40s and 50s for most, while areas near Pittsburgh and along the Lake Erie shoreline will see highs in the low to mid 60s. Rain will continue through much of the night tonight, before beginning to taper off Sunday morning. Low temperatures will range from the low 40s to the mid 50s. Scattered showers will be possible through the day on Sunday, but steady rain is expected once again for Sunday night into Monday as another disturbance moves through. High temperatures on Sunday will range from the upper 50s across the northeast corner of the Keystone State to the mid-70s across the far southwest portion of the state. A warming trend is expected for the first half of next week, with temperatures for Memorial Day expected to be in the 70s. Almost all of Pennsylvania will see temperatures in the upper 70s and low to mid-80s by Wednesday. Here is the latest National Weather Service forecast for Blair and Bedford counties, including the city of Altoona. Rest of today, areas of fog. Rain through 4 p.m. A slight chance of thunderstorms after 2 p.m. Rain likely after 4 p.m. Rainfall amounts between a half and three quarters of an inch. Highs around 50. Southeast winds 10 to 15 miles an hour with gusts up to 35 miles an hour. Chance of rain near 100%. Tonight, areas of fog. Rain likely through midnight. Rain and a slight chance of thunderstorms after midnight. Rainfall amounts between a tenth and a quarter of an inch. Near steady temperature in the upper 40s. Southeast winds 5 to 10 miles an hour with gusts up to 30 miles an hour. Chance of rain 90%. Sunday, much warmer. Mostly cloudy with a slight chance of thunderstorms.
Rainfall amounts less than a tenth of an inch. Highs in the upper 60s. Southeast winds around 5 miles an hour. Gusts up to 20 miles an hour in the morning. Chance of precipitation 50%. Sunday night, not as cool. Mostly cloudy. A slight chance of thunderstorms through midnight. A chance of showers through 2 a.m. A slight chance of showers after 2 a.m. Patchy fog between 10 p.m. and midnight. Areas of fog after midnight. Rainfall amounts around a tenth of an inch. Lows in the mid-50s. Southeast winds around 5 miles an hour. Chance of rain 50%. Here is the latest National Weather Service forecast for Cambria County, including the city of Johnstown. Rest of today, breezy. Areas of fog. Rain this morning. Rain likely and a slight chance of thunderstorms this afternoon. Rainfall amounts between a quarter and a half inch. Highs in the upper 40s. Southeast winds 15 to 25 miles an hour with gusts up to 40 miles an hour. Chance of rain near 100%. Tonight, cloudy. Areas of fog. A chance of rain through midnight. Showers and a slight chance of thunderstorms after midnight. Rainfall amounts around a tenth of an inch. Near steady temperature in the upper 40s. Southeast winds 15 to 20 miles an hour with gusts up to 35 miles an hour. Chance of rain 90%. Sunday, much warmer. Mostly cloudy with a chance of showers. Rainfall amounts less than a tenth of an inch. Highs around 70. Southeast winds 5 to 10 miles an hour. Gusts up to 25 miles an hour in the morning. Chance of rain 50%. Sunday night, not as cool. Mostly cloudy. A chance of thunderstorms before 8 p.m. A chance of showers. A slight chance of thunderstorms between 8 p.m. and 2 a.m. Patchy fog after 4 a.m. Rainfall amounts between a tenth and a quarter of an inch. Lows in the upper 50s. South winds 5 to 10 miles an hour. Chance of rain 50%. And now the extended forecast for South Central Pennsylvania. Memorial Day, mostly cloudy with a chance of showers and thunderstorms. Highs in the upper 70s. Chance of rain 50%. Monday night, mostly cloudy with a 20% chance of showers. Lows in the upper 50s. Tuesday, mostly cloudy with a chance of showers and a slight chance of thunderstorms. Highs in the mid 70s. Chance of rain 50%. Tuesday night, mostly cloudy with a chance of showers and a slight chance of thunderstorms. Lows around 60. Chance of rain 40%. Wednesday, mostly cloudy with a chance of showers and a slight chance of thunderstorms. Highs in the upper 70s. Chance of rain 40%. Wednesday night, mostly cloudy. Lows around 60. Thursday, partly sunny with a 40% chance of showers. Highs in the upper 70s. Thursday night, partly cloudy. Lows in the mid-50s. Friday, mostly sunny. Highs in the lower 70s. The 8 to 14 day outlook, from Saturday May 30th to Friday June 5th, calls for above normal temperatures and below normal precipitation. Normal high temperatures across central Pennsylvania during this period range from the low 70s over the Allegheny Mountains to the upper 70s across the lower Susquehanna Valley. Normal lows range from the upper 40s over the Alleghenies to the upper 50s across the lower Susquehanna Valley. Here are the 8 a.m. conditions in the Altoona area. In Altoona, light rain was falling. The temperature was 46 degrees, the dew point 44, and the relative humidity 93%. The wind was east at 6 miles an hour. The pressure was 30.33 inches and rising. At State College, rain was falling. The temperature was 46 degrees, the dew point 46, and the relative humidity 100%. The wind was east at 5 miles an hour. The pressure was 30.35 inches and rising. Now, a few other local conditions: Johnstown, light rain 44, Du Bois, light rain 44, La Trobe, cloudy 52, Pittsburgh cloudy 51, Erie, light rain 50, Bradford rain and fog 43.
to the south and east, York, light rain 49, Sealands Grove rain 48, Harrisburg light rain 50, Philadelphia light rain 50, Baltimore light rain 52, Washington DC light rain and fog 51. Once again, in Altoona it was 46 degrees with light rain. And at State College it was 46 degrees with rain. This is NOAA Weather Radio, All Hazards Station WNG 589. 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Here's the hazardous weather outlook for the following counties, Bedford, Blair, Cambria and Huntingdon. For today and tonight, the probability for widespread hazardous weather is low. And now the extended outlook for the period Sunday through Friday. The probability for widespread hazardous weather is low. The Altoona Climate Summary for yesterday, May 22, 2026. Yesterday's high temperature of 60 degrees occurred at 10:31 a.m. This high was 12 degrees below the normal high of 72. Yesterday's low temperature of 50 degrees occurred at 11:59 p.m. This low was 2 degrees below the normal low of 52. 1.24 inches of precipitation fell yesterday, which brings the monthly total to 2.51 inches. This is 0.14 inches below the normal amount of 2.65 inches for May. The total precipitation for the season since March 1 now stands at 9.48 inches, which is 0.54 inches above normal. The total precipitation for the year is now 12.23 inches, which is 0.89 inches below normal. There were 10 heating degree days yesterday, which is 5 above normal. This brings the monthly total to 215, which is 61 above normal. The yearly total since July 1 is 5,756, which is 68 above normal. There were no cooling degree days yesterday, which is 2 below normal. This leaves the monthly total at 36, which is 8 above normal. The yearly total since January 1 is 68, which is 32 above normal. Yesterday the average wind speed was 8 miles per hour. The normal high temperature for today is 73 degrees, and the normal low is 52. The record high for today is 88, which occurred in 1964, and the record low is 34, which occurred in 2006. Sunrise today is at 5:51 a.m. and sunset is at 8:30 p.m. Widespread rain is expected through much of the day today, with an additional 1 to 2 inches of rainfall possible over much of the Commonwealth. Today will be chilly, with highs expected to be in the 40s and 50s for most, while areas near Pittsburgh and along the Lake Erie shoreline will see highs in the low to mid 60s. Rain will continue through much of the night tonight, before beginning to taper off Sunday morning. Low temperatures will range from the low 40s to the mid 50s. Scattered showers will be possible through the day on Sunday, but steady rain is expected once again for Sunday night into Monday as another disturbance moves through. High temperatures on Sunday will range from the upper 50s across the northeast corner of the Keystone State, to the mid-70s across the far southwest portion of the state. A warming trend is expected for the first half of next week, with temperatures for Memorial Day expected to be in the 70s. Almost all of Pennsylvania will see temperatures in the upper 70s and low to mid-80s by Wednesday. Here is the latest National Weather Service forecast for Blair and Bedford counties, including the city of Altoona. Rest of today, areas of fog. Rain through 4 p.m. A slight chance of thunderstorms after 2 p.m. Rain likely after 4 p.m. Rainfall amounts between a half and three quarters of an inch. Highs around 50. Southeast winds 10 to 15 miles an hour with gusts up to 35 miles an hour. Chance of rain near 100%. Tonight, areas of fog. Rain likely through midnight. Rain and a slight chance of thunderstorms after midnight. Rainfall amounts between a tenth and a quarter of an inch. Near steady temperature in the upper 40s. Southeast winds 5 to 10 miles an hour with gusts up to 30 miles an hour. Chance of rain 90%. Sunday, much warmer. Mostly cloudy with a slight chance of thunderstorms. Rainfall amounts less than a tenth of an inch. Highs in the upper 60s. Southeast winds around 5 miles an hour. Gusts up to 20 miles an hour in the morning. Chance of precipitation 50%. Sunday night, not as cool. Mostly cloudy.
A slight chance of thunderstorms through midnight. A chance of showers through 2 a.m. A slight chance of showers after 2 a.m. Patchy fog between 10 p.m. and midnight. Areas of fog after midnight. Rainfall amounts around a tenth of an inch. Lows in the mid-50s. Southeast winds around 5 miles an hour. Chance of rain 50%. Here is the latest National Weather Service forecast for Cambria County, including the city of Johnstown. Rest of today, breezy. Areas of fog. Rain this morning. Rain likely and a slight chance of thunderstorms this afternoon. Rainfall amounts between a quarter and a half inch. Highs in the upper 40s. Southeast winds 15 to 25 miles an hour with gusts up to 40 miles an hour. Chance of rain near 100%. Tonight, cloudy. Areas of fog. A chance of rain through midnight. Showers and a slight chance of thunderstorms after midnight. Rainfall amounts around a tenth of an inch. Near steady temperature in the upper 40s. Southeast winds 15 to 20 miles an hour with gusts up to 35 miles an hour. Chance of rain 90%. Sunday, much warmer. Mostly cloudy with a chance of showers. Rainfall amounts less than a tenth of an inch. Highs around 70. Southeast winds 5 to 10 miles an hour. Gusts up to 25 miles an hour in the morning. Chance of rain 50%. Sunday night, not as cool. Mostly cloudy. A chance of thunderstorms before 8 p.m. A chance of showers. A slight chance of thunderstorms between 8 p.m. and 2 a.m. Patchy fog after 4 a.m. Rainfall amounts between a tenth and a quarter of an inch. Lows in the upper 50s. South winds 5 to 10 miles an hour. Chance of rain 50%. And now the extended forecast for South Central Pennsylvania. Memorial Day, mostly cloudy with a chance of showers and thunderstorms. Highs in the upper 70s. Chance of rain 50%. Monday night, mostly cloudy with a 20% chance of showers. Lows in the upper 50s. Tuesday, mostly cloudy with a chance of showers and a slight chance of thunderstorms. Highs in the mid-70s. Chance of rain 50%. Tuesday night, mostly cloudy with a chance of showers and a slight chance of thunderstorms. Lows around 60. Chance of rain 40%. Wednesday, mostly cloudy with a chance of showers and a slight chance of thunderstorms. Highs in the upper 70s. Chance of rain 40%. Wednesday night, mostly cloudy. Lows around 60. Thursday, partly sunny with a 40% chance of showers. Highs in the upper 70s. Thursday night, partly cloudy. Lows in the mid-50s. Friday, mostly sunny. Highs in the lower 70s. The 8 to 14 day outlook, from Saturday May 30th to Friday June 5th, calls for above normal temperatures and below normal precipitation. Normal high temperatures across central Pennsylvania during this period range from the low 70s over the Allegheny Mountains to the upper 70s across the lower Susquehanna Valley. Normal lows range from the upper 40s over the Alleghenies to the upper 50s across the lower Susquehanna Valley. Here are the 8 a.m. conditions in the Altoona area. In Altoona, light rain was falling. The temperature was 46 degrees, the dew point 44, and the relative humidity 93%. The wind was east at 6 miles an hour. The pressure was 30.33 inches and rising. At State College, rain was falling. The temperature was 46 degrees, the dew point 46, and the relative humidity 100%. The wind was east at 5 miles an hour. The pressure was 30.35 inches and rising. Now, a few other local conditions: Johnstown, light rain 44, Dubois, light rain 44, La Trobe, cloudy 52, Pittsburgh cloudy 51, Erie, light rain 50, Bradford rain and fog 43. To the south and east, York, light rain 49, Selins Grove rain 48, Harrisburg light rain 50, Philadelphia light rain 50, Baltimore light rain 52, Washington DC light rain and fog 51. Once again, in Altoona it was 46 degrees with light rain. And at State College it was 46 degrees with rain.
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Here's the hazardous weather outlook for the following counties: Bedford, Blair, Cambria, and Huntingdon. For today and tonight, the probability for widespread hazardous weather is low. And now the extended outlook for the period Sunday through Friday. The probability for widespread hazardous weather is low. The Altoona Climate Summary for yesterday, May 22, 2026. Yesterday's high temperature of 60 degrees occurred at 10:31 a.m. This high was 12 degrees below the normal high of 72. Yesterday's low temperature of 50 degrees occurred at 11:59 p.m. This low was 2 degrees below the normal low of 52. 1.24 inches of precipitation fell yesterday, which brings the monthly total to 2.51 inches. This is 0.14 inches below the normal amount of 2.65 inches for May. The total precipitation for the season since March 1st now stands at 9.48 inches, which is 0.54 inches above normal. The total precipitation for the year is now 12.23 inches, which is 0.89 inches below normal. There were 10 heating degree days yesterday, which is 5 above normal. This brings the monthly total to 215, which is 61 above normal. The yearly total since July 1st is 5,756, which is 68 above normal. There were no cooling degree days yesterday, which is 2 below normal. This leaves the monthly total at 36, which is 8 above normal. The yearly total since January 1st is 68, which is 32 above normal. Yesterday the average wind speed was 8 miles per hour. The normal high temperature for today is 73 degrees, and the normal low is 52. The record high for today is 88, which occurred in 1964, and the record low is 34, which occurred in 2006. Sunrise today is at 5:51 a.m. and sunset is at 8:30 p.m. Widespread rain is expected through much of the day today, with an additional 1 to 2 inches of rainfall possible over much of the Commonwealth. Today will be chilly, with highs expected to be in the 40s and 50s for most, while areas near Pittsburgh and along the Lake Erie shoreline will see highs in the low to mid 60s. Rain will continue through much of the night tonight, before beginning to taper off Sunday morning. Low temperatures will range from the low 40s to the mid 50s. Scattered showers will be possible through the day on Sunday, but steady rain is expected once again for Sunday night into Monday as another disturbance moves through. High temperatures on Sunday will range from the upper 50s across the northeast corner of the Keystone State to the mid-70s across the far southwest portion of the state. A warming trend is expected for the first half of next week, with temperatures for Memorial Day expected to be in the 70s. Almost all of Pennsylvania will see temperatures in the upper 70s and low to mid-80s by Wednesday. Here is the latest National Weather Service forecast for Blair and Bedford counties, including the city of Altoona. Rest of today, areas of fog. Rain through 4 p.m. A slight chance of thunderstorms after 2 p.m. Rain likely after 4 p.m. Rainfall amounts between a half and three quarters of an inch. Highs around 50. Southeast winds 10 to 15 miles an hour with gusts up to 35 miles an hour. Chance of rain near 100%. Tonight, areas of fog. Rain likely through midnight. Rain and a slight chance of thunderstorms after midnight. Rainfall amounts between a tenth and a quarter of an inch. Near steady temperature in the upper 40s. Southeast winds 5 to 10 miles an hour with gusts up to 30 miles an hour. Chance of rain 90%. Sunday, much warmer. Mostly cloudy with a slight chance of thunderstorms. Rainfall amounts less than a tenth of an inch. Highs in the upper 60s. Southeast winds around 5 miles an hour. Gusts up to 20 miles an hour in the morning. Chance of precipitation 50%. Sunday night, not as cool. Mostly cloudy. A slight chance of thunderstorms through midnight. A chance of showers through 2 a.m. A slight chance of showers after 2 a.m. Patchy fog between 10 p.m. and midnight. Areas of fog after midnight. Rainfall amounts around a tenth of an inch. Lows in the mid-50s. Southeast winds around 5 miles an hour.
chance of rain 50%. Here is the latest National Weather Service forecast for Cambria County, including the city of Johnstown. Rest of today, breezy. Areas of fog. Rain this morning. Rain likely and a slight chance of thunderstorms this afternoon. Rainfall amounts between a quarter and a half inch. Highs in the upper 40s. Southeast winds 15 to 25 miles an hour with gusts up to 40 miles an hour. Chance of rain near 100%. Tonight, cloudy. Areas of fog. A chance of rain through midnight. Showers and a slight chance of thunderstorms after midnight. Rainfall amounts around a tenth of an inch. Near steady temperature in the upper 40s. Southeast winds 15 to 20 miles an hour with gusts up to 35 miles an hour. Chance of rain 90%. Sunday, much warmer. Mostly cloudy with a chance of showers. Rainfall amounts less than a tenth of an inch. Highs around 70. Southeast winds 5 to 10 miles an hour. Gusts up to 25 miles an hour in the morning. Chance of rain 50%. Sunday night, not as cool. Mostly cloudy. A chance of thunderstorms before 8 p.m. A chance of showers. A slight chance of thunderstorms between 8 p.m. and 2 a.m. Patchy fog after 4 a.m. Rainfall amounts between a tenth and a quarter of an inch. Lows in the upper 50s. South winds 5 to 10 miles an hour. Chance of rain 50%. And now the extended forecast for South Central Pennsylvania. Memorial Day, mostly cloudy with a chance of showers and thunderstorms. Highs in the upper 70s. Chance of rain 50%. Monday night, mostly cloudy with a 20% chance of showers. Lows in the upper 50s. Tuesday, mostly cloudy with a chance of showers and a slight chance of thunderstorms. Highs in the mid 70s. Chance of rain 50%. Tuesday night, mostly cloudy with a chance of showers and a slight chance of thunderstorms. Lows around 60. Chance of rain 40%. Wednesday, mostly cloudy with a chance of showers and a slight chance of thunderstorms. Highs in the upper 70s. Chance of rain 40%. Wednesday night, mostly cloudy. Lows around 60. Thursday, partly sunny with a 40% chance of showers. Highs in the upper 70s. Thursday night, partly cloudy. Lows in the mid-50s. Friday, mostly sunny. Highs in the lower 70s. The 8 to 14 day outlook, from Saturday May 30th to Friday June 5th, calls for above normal temperatures and below normal precipitation. Normal high temperatures across central Pennsylvania during this period range from the low 70s over the Allegheny Mountains to the upper 70s across the lower Susquehanna Valley. Normal lows range from the upper 40s over the Alleghenies to the upper 50s across the lower Susquehanna Valley. Here are the 8 a.m. conditions in the Altoona area. In Altoona, light rain was falling. The temperature was 46 degrees, the dew point 44, and the relative humidity 93%. The wind was east at 6 miles an hour. The pressure was 30.33 inches and rising. At State College, rain was falling. The temperature was 46 degrees, the dew point 46, and the relative humidity 100%. The wind was east at 5 miles an hour. The pressure was 30.35 inches and rising. Now, a few other local conditions: Johnstown, light rain 44, Dubois, light rain 44, Latrobe, cloudy 52, Pittsburgh cloudy 51, Erie, light rain 50, Bradford rain and fog 43. To the south and east, York, light rain 49, Sealands Grove rain 48, Harrisburg light rain 50, Philadelphia light rain 50, Baltimore light rain 52, Washington DC light rain and fog 51. Once again, in Altoona it was 46 degrees with light rain. And at State College it was 46 degrees with rain. This is NOAA Weather Radio, All Hazards Station WNG 589. 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Here's the hazardous weather outlook for the following counties: Bedford, Blair, Cambria, and Huntingdon. For today and tonight, the probability for widespread hazardous weather is low.
and now the extended outlook for the period Sunday through Friday. The probability for widespread hazardous weather is low. The Altoona climate summary for yesterday, May 22, 2026. Yesterday's high temperature of 60 degrees occurred at 10:31 a.m. This high was 12 degrees below the normal high of 72. Yesterday's low temperature of 50 degrees occurred at 11:59 p.m. This low was 2 degrees below the normal low of 52. 1.24 inches of precipitation fell yesterday, which brings the monthly total to 2.51 inches. This is 0.14.

68 above normal. There were no cooling degree days yesterday, which is 2 below normal. This leaves the monthly total at 36, which is 8 above normal. The yearly total since January 1st is 68, which is 32 above normal. Yesterday the average wind speed was 8 miles per hour. The normal high temperature for today is 73 degrees, and the normal low is 52. The record high for today is 88, which occurred in 1964, and the record low is 34, which occurred in 2006. Sunrise today is at 5:51 a.m. and sunset is at 8:30 p.m. Widespread rain is expected through much of the day today, with an additional 1 to 2 inches of rainfall possible over much of the Commonwealth. Today will be chilly, with highs expected to be in the 40s and 50s for most, while areas near Pittsburgh and along the Lake Erie shoreline will see highs in the low to mid 60s. Rain will continue through much of the night tonight, before beginning to taper off Sunday morning. Low temperatures will range from the low 40s to the mid 50s. Scattered showers will be possible through the day on Sunday, but steady rain is expected once again for Sunday night into Monday as another disturbance moves through. High temperatures on Sunday will range from the upper 50s across the northeast corner of the Keystone State to the mid 70s across the far southwest portion of the state. A warming trend is expected for the first half of next week, with temperatures for Memorial Day expected to be in the 70s. Almost all of Pennsylvania will see temperatures in the upper 70s and low to mid 80s by Wednesday. Here is the latest National Weather Service forecast for Blair and Bedford counties, including the city of Altoona. Rest of today, areas of fog. Rain between 8 a.m. and 4 p.m. A slight chance of thunderstorms after 2 p.m. Rain likely after 4 p.m. Rainfall amounts between a quarter and a half inch. Highs around 50. Southeast winds 10 to 15 miles an hour with gusts up to 35 miles an hour. Chance of rain near 100%. Tonight, areas of fog. Rain likely through midnight. Rain and a slight chance of thunderstorms after midnight. Rainfall amounts between a tenth and a quarter of an inch. Near steady temperature in the upper 40s. Southeast winds 5 to 10 miles an hour with gusts up to 30 miles an hour. Chance of rain 90%. Sunday, much warmer. Mostly cloudy with a slight chance of thunderstorms. Rainfall amounts less than a tenth of an inch. Highs in the upper 60s. Southeast winds around 5 miles an hour. Gusts up to 20 miles an hour in the morning. Chance of precipitation 50%. Sunday night, not as cool. Mostly cloudy. A slight chance of thunderstorms through midnight. A chance of showers through 2 a.m. A slight chance of showers after 2 a.m. Patchy fog between 10 p.m. and midnight. Areas of fog after midnight. Rainfall amounts around a tenth of an inch. Lows in the mid-50s. Southeast winds around 5 miles an hour. Chance of rain 50%. Here is the latest National Weather Service forecast for Cambria County, including the city of Johnstown. Rest of today, areas of fog. Rain between 8 a.m. and noon. Rain likely and a slight chance of thunderstorms this afternoon. Rainfall amounts between a quarter and a half inch. Highs in the upper 40s. Southeast winds 15 to 20 miles an hour with gusts up to 40 miles an hour. Chance of rain near 100%. Tonight, cloudy. Areas of fog. A chance of rain through midnight. Showers and a slight chance of thunderstorms after midnight. Rainfall amounts around a tenth of an inch. Near steady temperature in the upper 40s. Southeast winds 15 to 20 miles an hour with gusts up to 35 miles an hour. Chance of rain 90%. Sunday, much warmer. Mostly cloudy with a chance of showers. Rainfall amounts less than a tenth of an inch. Highs around 70. Southeast winds 5 to 10 miles an hour. Gusts up to 25 miles an hour in the morning. Chance of rain 50%. Sunday night, not as cool. Mostly cloudy. A chance of thunderstorms before 8 p.m. A chance of showers. A slight chance of thunderstorms between 8 p.m. and 2 a.m. Patchy fog after 4 a.m. Rainfall amounts between a tenth and a quarter of an inch. Lows in the upper 50s.

winds 5 to 10 miles an hour. Chance of rain 50%. And now the extended forecast for South Central Pennsylvania. Memorial Day, mostly cloudy with a chance of showers and thunderstorms. Highs in the upper 70s. Chance of rain 50%. Monday night, mostly cloudy with a 20% chance of showers. Lows in the upper 50s. Tuesday, mostly cloudy with a chance of showers and a slight chance of thunderstorms. Highs in the mid 70s. Chance of rain 50%. Tuesday night, mostly cloudy with a chance of showers and a slight chance of thunderstorms. Lows around 60. Chance of rain 40%. Wednesday, mostly cloudy with a chance of showers and a slight chance of thunderstorms. Highs in the upper 70s. Chance of rain 40%. Wednesday night, mostly cloudy. Lows around 60. Thursday, partly sunny with a 40% chance of showers. Highs in the upper 70s. Thursday night, partly cloudy. Lows in the mid-50s. Friday, mostly sunny. Highs in the lower 70s. The 8 to 14 day outlook, from Saturday May 30th to Friday June 5th, calls for above normal temperatures and below normal precipitation. Normal high temperatures across central Pennsylvania during this period range from the low 70s over the Allegheny Mountains to the upper 70s across the lower Susquehanna Valley. Normal lows range from the upper 40s over the Alleghenies to the upper 50s across the lower Susquehanna Valley. Here are the 9 a.m. conditions in the Altoona area. In Altoona, light rain was falling. The temperature was 47 degrees, the dew point 44, and the relative humidity 90%. The wind was southeast at 8 miles an hour. The pressure was 30.33 inches and steady. At State College, rain was falling. The temperature was 46 degrees, the dew point 45, and the relative humidity 93%. The wind was southeast at 10 miles an hour, gusting to 16. The pressure was 30.36 inches and rising. Now, a few other local conditions: Johnstown, light rain 44, Dubois, light rain 44, La Trobe, cloudy 52, Pittsburgh, light rain 52, Erie, light rain 51, Bradford, rain and fog 43. To the south and east, York, light rain and fog 49, Selins Grove rain 47, Harrisburg light rain 50, Philadelphia light rain 52, Baltimore light rain 52, Washington DC light rain and fog 52. Once again, in Altoona it was 47 degrees with light rain. And at State College it was 46 degrees with rain. This is NOAA Weather Radio, All Hazards Station WNG 589. 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Here are the 9 a.m. conditions in the Altoona area. In Altoona, light rain was falling. The temperature was 47 degrees, the dew point 44, and the relative humidity 90%. The wind was southeast at 8 miles an hour. The pressure was 30.33 inches and steady. At State College, rain was falling. The temperature was 46 degrees, the dew point 45, and the relative humidity 93%. The wind was southeast at 10 miles an hour, gusting to 16. The pressure was 30.36 inches and rising. Now, a few other local conditions: Johnstown, light rain 44, Dubois, light rain 44, La Trobe, cloudy 52, Pittsburgh, light rain 52, Erie, light rain 51, Bradford, light rain 43. To the south and east, York, light rain and fog 49, Selins Grove rain 47, Harrisburg light rain 50, Philadelphia light rain 52, Baltimore light rain 52, Washington DC light rain and fog 52. Once again, in Altoona it was 47 degrees with light rain. And at State College it was 46 degrees with rain. This is NOAA Weather Radio, All Hazards Station WNG 589. 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Here's the hazardous weather outlook for the following counties: Bedford, Blair, Cambria, and Huntingdon. For today and tonight, the probability for widespread hazardous weather is low. And now the extended outlook for the period Sunday through Friday. The probability for widespread hazardous weather is low.
The Altoona climate summary for yesterday, May 22, 2026. Yesterday's high temperature of 60 degrees occurred at 10:31 a.m. This high was 12 degrees below the normal high of 72. Yesterday's low temperature of 50 degrees occurred at 11:59 p.m. This low was 2 degrees below the normal low of 52. 1.24 inches of precipitation fell yesterday, which brings the monthly total to 2.51 inches. This is 0.14 inches below the normal amount of 2.65 inches for May. The total precipitation for the season since March 1st now stands at 9.48 inches, which is 0.54 inches above normal. The total precipitation for the year is now 12.23 inches, which is 0.89 inches below normal. There were 10 heating degree days yesterday, which is 5 above normal. This brings the monthly total to 215, which is 61 above normal. The yearly total since July 1st is 5,756, which is 68 above normal. There were no cooling degree days yesterday, which is 2 below normal. This leaves the monthly total at 36, which is 8 above normal. The yearly total since January 1st is 68, which is 32 above normal. Yesterday the average wind speed was 8 miles per hour. The normal high temperature for today is 73 degrees, and the normal low is 52. The record high for today is 88, which occurred in 1964, and the record low is 34, which occurred in 2006. Sunrise today is at 5:51 a.m. and sunset is at 8:30 p.m. Widespread rain is expected through much of the day today, with an additional 1 to 2 inches of rainfall possible over much of the Commonwealth. Today will be chilly, with highs expected to be in the 40s and 50s for most, while areas near Pittsburgh and along the Lake Erie shoreline will see highs in the low to mid 60s. Rain will continue through much of the night tonight, before beginning to taper off Sunday morning. Low temperatures will range from the low 40s to the mid 50s. Scattered showers will be possible through the day on Sunday, but steady rain is expected once again for Sunday night into Monday as another disturbance moves through. High temperatures on Sunday will range from the upper 50s across the northeast corner of the Keystone State to the mid 70s across the far southwest portion of the state. A warming trend is expected for the first half of next week, with temperatures for Memorial Day expected to be in the 70s. Almost all of Pennsylvania will see temperatures in the upper 70s and low to mid 80s by Wednesday. Here is the latest National Weather Service forecast for Blair and Bedford counties, including the city of Altoona. Rest of today, areas of fog. Rain between 8 a.m. and 4 p.m. A slight chance of thunderstorms after 2 p.m. Rain likely after 4 p.m. Rainfall amounts between a quarter and a half inch. Highs around 50. Southeast winds 10 to 15 miles an hour with gusts up to 35 miles an hour. Chance of rain near 100%. Tonight, areas of fog. Rain likely through midnight. Rain and a slight chance of thunderstorms after midnight. Rainfall amounts between a tenth and a quarter of an inch. Near steady temperature in the upper 40s. Southeast winds 5 to 10 miles an hour with gusts up to 30 miles an hour. Chance of rain 90%. Sunday, much warmer. Mostly cloudy with a slight chance of thunderstorms. Rainfall amounts less than a tenth of an inch. Highs in the upper 60s. Southeast winds around 5 miles an hour. Gusts up to 20 miles an hour in the morning. Chance of precipitation 50%. Sunday night, not as cool. Mostly cloudy. A slight chance of thunderstorms through midnight. A chance of showers through 2 a.m. A slight chance of showers after 2 a.m. Patchy fog between 10 p.m. and midnight. Areas of fog after midnight. Rainfall amounts around a tenth of an inch. Lows in the mid-50s. Southeast winds around 5 miles an hour. Chance of rain 50%. Here is the latest National Weather Service forecast for Cambria County, including the city of Johnstown. Rest of today, areas of fog. Rain between 8 a.m. and noon. Rain likely and a slight chance of thunderstorms this afternoon. Rainfall amounts between a quarter and a half inch. Highs in the upper 40s. Southeast winds 15 to 20 miles an hour with gusts up to 40 miles an hour. Chance of rain near 100%. Tonight, cloudy,
Areas of fog. A chance of rain through midnight. Showers and a slight chance of thunderstorms after midnight. Rainfall amounts around a tenth of an inch. Near steady temperature in the upper 40s. Southeast winds 15 to 20 miles an hour with gusts up to 35 miles an hour. Chance of rain 90%. Sunday, much warmer. Mostly cloudy with a chance of showers. Rainfall amounts less than a tenth of an inch. Highs around 70. Southeast winds 5 to 10 miles an hour. Gusts up to 25 miles an hour in the morning. Chance of rain 50%. Sunday night, not as cool. Mostly cloudy. A chance of thunderstorms before 8 p.m. A chance of showers. A slight chance of thunderstorms between 8 p.m. and 2 a.m. Patchy fog after 4 a.m. Rainfall amounts between a tenth and a quarter of an inch. Lows in the upper 50s. South winds 5 to 10 miles an hour. Chance of rain 50%. And now the extended forecast for South Central Pennsylvania. Memorial Day, mostly cloudy with a chance of showers and thunderstorms. Highs in the upper 70s. Chance of rain 50%. Monday night, mostly cloudy with a 20% chance of showers. Lows in the upper 50s. Tuesday, mostly cloudy with a chance of showers and a slight chance of thunderstorms. Highs in the mid-70s. Chance of rain 50%. Tuesday night, mostly cloudy with a chance of showers and a slight chance of thunderstorms. Lows around 60. Chance of rain 40%. Wednesday, mostly cloudy with a chance of showers and a slight chance of thunderstorms. Highs in the upper 70s. Chance of rain 40%. Wednesday night, mostly cloudy. Lows around 60. Thursday, partly sunny with a 40% chance of showers. Highs in the upper 70s. Thursday night, partly cloudy. Lows in the mid-50s. Friday, mostly sunny. Highs in the lower 70s. The 8 to 14 day outlook, from Saturday May 30th to Friday June 5th, calls for above normal temperatures and below normal precipitation. Normal high temperatures across central Pennsylvania during this period range from the low 70s over the Allegheny Mountains to the upper 70s across the lower Susquehanna Valley. Normal lows range from the upper 40s over the Alleghenies to the upper 50s across the lower Susquehanna Valley. Here are the 9 a.m. conditions in the Altoona area. In Altoona, light rain was falling. The temperature was 47 degrees, the dew point 44, and the relative humidity 90%. The wind was southeast at 8 miles an hour. The pressure was 30.33 inches and steady. At State College, rain was falling. The temperature was 46 degrees, the dew point 45, and the relative humidity 93%. The wind was southeast at 10 miles an hour, gusting to 16. The pressure was 30.36 inches and rising. Now, a few other local conditions: Johnstown, light rain 44, Dubois, light rain 44, Latrobe, cloudy 52, Pittsburgh, light rain 52, Erie, light rain 51, Bradford, light rain 43. To the south and east, York, light rain and fog 49, Selins Grove, rain 47, Harrisburg, light rain 50, Philadelphia, light rain 52, Baltimore, light rain 52, Washington, D.C., light rain and fog 52. Once again, in Altoona it was 47 degrees with light rain. And at State College it was 46 degrees with rain. This is NOAA Weather Radio, All Hazards Station WNG 589. 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Here's the hazardous weather outlook for the following counties: Bedford, Blair, Cambria, and Huntingdon. For today and tonight, the probability for widespread hazardous weather is low. And now the extended outlook for the period Sunday through Friday. The probability for widespread hazardous weather is low. The Altoona climate summary for yesterday, May 22, 2026. Yesterday's high temperature of 60 degrees occurred at 10:31 a.m. This high was 12 degrees below the normal high of 72. Yesterday's low temperature of 50 degrees occurred at 11:59 p.m. This low was 2 degrees below the normal low of 52.
1.24 inches of precipitation fell yesterday, which brings the monthly total to 2.51 inches. This is 0.14 inches below the normal amount of 2.65 inches for May. The total precipitation for the season since March 1st now stands at 9.48 inches, which is 0.54 inches above normal. The total precipitation for the year is now 12.23 inches, which is 0.89 inches below normal. There were 10 heating degree days yesterday, which is 5 above normal. This brings the monthly total to 215, which is 61 above normal. The yearly total since July 1st is 5,756, which is 68 above normal. There were no cooling degree days yesterday, which is 2 below normal. This leaves the monthly total at 36, which is 8 above normal. The yearly total since January 1st is 68, which is 32 above normal. Yesterday the average wind speed was 8 miles per hour. The normal high temperature for today is 73 degrees, and the normal low is 52. The record high for today is 88, which occurred in 1964, and the record low is 34, which occurred in 2006. Sunrise today is at 5:51 a.m. and sunset is at 8:30 p.m. This is NOAA Weather Radio WNG 589 in Frankstown, serving South Central Pennsylvania. Broadcasts originate from the National Weather Service and State College and are transmitted from the tower facilities provided by the Blair County Emergency Management Agency in Frankstown on a frequency of 162.425 MHz. We are located at Innovation Park in State College. 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Properly set weather radios, with the alarm device, will alert you when severe weather warnings or watches are issued. Programming on this station will be temporarily changed during severe weather, to bring you the latest information. Warnings and safety information from the National Weather Service may someday save your life or protect your property. Widespread rain is expected through much of the day today, with an additional 1 to 2 inches of rainfall possible over much of the Commonwealth. Today will be chilly, with highs expected to be in the 40s and 50s for most, while areas near Pittsburgh and along the Lake Erie shoreline will see highs in the low to mid 60s. Rain will continue through much of the night tonight, before beginning to taper off Sunday morning. Low temperatures will range from the low 40s to the mid 50s. Scattered showers will be possible through the day on Sunday, but steady rain is expected once again for Sunday night into Monday as another disturbance moves through. High temperatures on Sunday will range from the upper 50s across the northeast corner of the Keystone State, to the mid-70s across the far southwest portion of the state. A warming trend is expected for the first half of next week, with temperatures for Memorial Day expected to be in the 70s. Almost all of Pennsylvania will see temperatures in the upper 70s and low to mid-80s by Wednesday. Here is the latest National Weather Service forecast for Blair and Bedford counties, including the city of Altoona. Rest of today, areas of fog. Rain between 8 a.m. and 4 p.m. A slight chance of thunderstorms after 2 p.m. Rain likely after 4 p.m. Rainfall amounts between a quarter and a half inch. Highs around 50. Southeast winds 10 to 15 miles an hour with gusts up to 35 miles an hour. Chance of rain near 100%. Tonight, areas of fog. Rain likely through midnight. Rain and a slight chance of thunderstorms after midnight. Rainfall amounts between a tenth and a quarter of an inch. Near steady temperature in the upper 40s. Southeast winds 5 to 10 miles an hour with gusts up to 30 miles an hour. Chance of rain 90%. Sunday, much warmer. Mostly cloudy with a slight chance of thunderstorms. Rainfall amounts less than a tenth of an inch. Highs in the upper 60s. Southeast winds around 5 miles an hour. Gusts up to 20 miles an hour in the morning. Chance of precipitation 50%. Sunday night, not as cool. Mostly cloudy. A slight chance of thunderstorms through midnight. A chance of showers through 2 a.m. A slight chance of showers after 2 a.m. Patchy fog between 10 p.m. and midnight. Areas of fog after midnight. Rainfall amounts around a tenth of an inch. Lows in the mid-50s. Southeast winds around 5 miles an hour. Chance of rain 50%. Here is the latest National Weather Service forecast for Cambria County, including the city of Johnstown.
Rest of today, areas of fog. Rain between 8 a.m. and noon. Rain likely and a slight chance of thunderstorms this afternoon. Rainfall amounts between a quarter and a half inch. Highs in the upper 40s. Southeast winds 15 to 20 miles an hour with gusts up to 40 miles an hour. Chance of rain near 100%. Tonight, cloudy. Areas of fog. A chance of rain through midnight. Showers and a slight chance of thunderstorms after midnight. Rainfall amounts around a tenth of an inch. Near steady temperature in the upper 40s. Southeast winds 15 to 20 miles an hour with gusts up to 35 miles an hour. Chance of rain 90%. Sunday, much warmer. Mostly cloudy with a chance of showers. Rainfall amounts less than a tenth of an inch. Highs around 70. Southeast winds 5 to 10 miles an hour. Gusts up to 25 miles an hour in the morning. Chance of rain 50%. Sunday night, not as cool. Mostly cloudy. A chance of thunderstorms before 8 p.m. A chance of showers. A slight chance of thunderstorms between 8 p.m. and 2 a.m. Patchy fog after 4 a.m. Rainfall amounts between a tenth and a quarter of an inch. Lows in the upper 50s. South winds 5 to 10 miles an hour. Chance of rain 50%. And now the extended forecast for South Central Pennsylvania. Memorial Day, mostly cloudy with a chance of showers and thunderstorms. Highs in the upper 70s. Chance of rain 50%. Monday night, mostly cloudy with a 20% chance of showers. Lows in the upper 50s. Tuesday, mostly cloudy with a chance of showers and a slight chance of thunderstorms. Highs in the mid-70s. Chance of rain 50%. Tuesday night, mostly cloudy with a chance of showers and a slight chance of thunderstorms. Lows around 60. Chance of rain 40%. Wednesday, mostly cloudy with a chance of showers and a slight chance of thunderstorms. Highs in the upper 70s. Chance of rain 40%. Wednesday night, mostly cloudy. Lows around 60. Thursday, partly sunny with a 40% chance of showers. Highs in the upper 70s. Thursday night, partly cloudy. Lows in the mid-50s. Friday, mostly sunny. Highs in the lower 70s. The 8 to 14 day outlook, from Saturday May 30th to Friday June 5th, calls for above normal temperatures and below normal precipitation. Normal high temperatures across central Pennsylvania during this period range from the low 70s over the Allegheny Mountains to the upper 70s across the lower Susquehanna Valley. Normal lows range from the upper 40s over the Alleghenies to the upper 50s across the lower Susquehanna Valley. Here are the 9 a.m. conditions in the Altoona area. In Altoona, light rain was falling. The temperature was 47 degrees, the dew point 44, and the relative humidity 90%. The wind was southeast at 8 miles an hour. The pressure was 30.33 inches and steady. At State College, rain was falling. The temperature was 46 degrees, the dew point 45, and the relative humidity 93%. The wind was southeast at 10 miles an hour, gusting to 16. The pressure was 30.36 inches and rising. Now, a few other local conditions: Johnstown, light rain 44, Dubois, light rain 44, La Trobe, cloudy 52, Pittsburgh, light rain 52, Erie, light rain 51, Bradford, light rain 43. To the south and east, York, light rain and fog 49, Selins Grove rain 47, Harrisburg light rain 50, Philadelphia light rain 52, Baltimore light rain 52, Washington DC light rain and fog 52. Once again, in Altoona it was 47 degrees with light rain. And at State College it was 46 degrees with rain. This is NOAA Weather Radio, all hazards station WNG 589. 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Here's the hazardous weather outlook for the following counties: Bedford, Blair, Cambria, and Huntingdon. For today and tonight, the probability for widespread hazardous weather is low. And now the extended outlook for the period Sunday through Friday. The probability for widespread hazardous weather is low.
The Altoona Climate Summary for yesterday, May 22, 2026. Yesterday's high temperature of 60 degrees occurred at 10:31 a.m. This high was 12 degrees below the normal high of 72. Yesterday's low temperature of 50 degrees occurred at 11:59 p.m. This low was 2 degrees below the normal low of 52. 1.24 inches of precipitation fell yesterday, which brings the monthly total to 2.51 inches. This is 0.14 inches below the normal amount of 2.65 inches for May. The total precipitation for the season since March 1st now stands at 9.48 inches, which is 0.54 inches above normal. The total precipitation for the year is now 12.23 inches, which is 0.89 inches below normal. There were 10 heating degree days yesterday, which is 5 above normal. This brings the monthly total to 215, which is 61 above normal. The yearly total since July 1st is 5,756, which is 68 above normal. There were no cooling degree days yesterday, which is 2 below normal. This leaves the monthly total at 36, which is 8 above normal. The yearly total since January 1st is 68, which is 32 above normal. Yesterday the average wind speed was 8 miles per hour. The normal high temperature for today is 73 degrees, and the normal low is 52. The record high for today is 88, which occurred in 1964, and the record low is 34, which occurred in 2006. Sunrise today is at 5:51 a.m. and sunset is at 8:30 p.m. Widespread rain is expected through much of the day today, with an additional 1 to 2 inches of rainfall possible over much of the Commonwealth. Today will be chilly, with highs expected to be in the 40s and 50s for most, while areas near Pittsburgh and along the Lake Erie shoreline will see highs in the low to mid 60s. Rain will continue through much of the night tonight, before beginning to taper off Sunday morning. Low temperatures will range from the low 40s to the mid 50s. Scattered showers will be possible through the day on Sunday, but steady rain is expected once again for Sunday night into Monday as another disturbance moves through. High temperatures on Sunday will range from the upper 50s across the northeast corner of the Keystone State to the mid 70s across the far southwest portion of the state. A warming trend is expected for the first half of next week, with temperatures for Memorial Day expected to be in the 70s. Almost all of Pennsylvania will see temperatures in the upper 70s and low to mid 80s by Wednesday. Here is the latest National Weather Service forecast for Blair and Bedford counties, including the city of Altoona. Rest of today, areas of fog. Rain between 8 a.m. and 4 p.m. A slight chance of thunderstorms after 2 p.m. Rain likely after 4 p.m. Rainfall amounts between a quarter and a half inch. Highs around 50. Southeast winds 10 to 15 miles an hour with gusts up to 35 miles an hour. Chance of rain near 100%. Tonight, areas of fog. Rain likely through midnight. Rain and a slight chance of thunderstorms after midnight. Rainfall amounts between a tenth and a quarter of an inch. Near steady temperature in the upper 40s. Southeast winds 5 to 10 miles an hour with gusts up to 30 miles an hour. Chance of rain 90%. Sunday, much warmer. Mostly cloudy with a slight chance of thunderstorms. Rainfall amounts less than a tenth of an inch. Highs in the upper 60s. Southeast winds around 5 miles an hour. Gusts up to 20 miles an hour in the morning. Chance of precipitation 50%. Sunday night, not as cool. Mostly cloudy. A slight chance of thunderstorms through midnight. A chance of showers through 2 a.m. A slight chance of showers after 2 a.m. Patchy fog between 10 p.m. and midnight. Areas of fog after midnight. Rainfall amounts around a tenth of an inch. Lows in the mid-50s. Southeast winds around 5 miles an hour. Chance of rain 50%. Here is the latest National Weather Service forecast for Cambria County, including the city of Johnstown. Rest of today, areas of fog. Rain between 8 a.m. and noon. Rain likely and a slight chance of thunderstorms this afternoon. Rainfall amounts between a quarter and a half inch. Highs in the upper 40s. Southeast winds 15 to 20 miles an hour with gusts up to 40 miles an hour. Chance of rain near 100%. Tonight, cloudy,
Areas of fog. A chance of rain through midnight. Showers and a slight chance of thunderstorms after midnight. Rainfall amounts around a tenth of an inch. Near steady temperature in the upper 40s. Southeast winds 15 to 20 miles an hour with gusts up to 35 miles an hour. Chance of rain 90%. Sunday, much warmer. Mostly cloudy with a chance of showers. Rainfall amounts less than a tenth of an inch. Highs around 70. Southeast winds 5 to 10 miles an hour. Gusts up to 25 miles an hour in the morning. Chance of rain 50%. Sunday night, not as cool. Mostly cloudy. A chance of thunderstorms before 8 p.m. A chance of showers. A slight chance of thunderstorms between 8 p.m. and 2 a.m. Patchy fog after 4 a.m. Rainfall amounts between a tenth and a quarter of an inch. Lows in the upper 50s. South winds 5 to 10 miles an hour. Chance of rain 50%. And now the extended forecast for South Central Pennsylvania. Memorial Day, mostly cloudy with a chance of showers and thunderstorms. Highs in the upper 70s. Chance of rain 50%. Monday night, mostly cloudy with a 20% chance of showers. Lows in the upper 50s. Tuesday, mostly cloudy with a chance of showers and a slight chance of thunderstorms. Highs in the mid-70s. Chance of rain 50%. Tuesday night, mostly cloudy with a chance of showers and a slight chance of thunderstorms. Lows around 60. Chance of rain 40%. Wednesday, mostly cloudy with a chance of showers and a slight chance of thunderstorms. Highs in the upper 70s. Chance of rain 40%. Wednesday night, mostly cloudy. Lows around 60. Thursday, partly sunny with a 40% chance of showers. Highs in the upper 70s. Thursday night, partly cloudy. Lows in the mid-50s. Friday, mostly sunny. Highs in the lower 70s. The 8 to 14 day outlook, from Saturday May 30th to Friday June 5th, calls for above normal temperatures and below normal precipitation. Normal high temperatures across central Pennsylvania during this period range from the low 70s over the Allegheny Mountains to the upper 70s across the lower Susquehanna Valley. Normal lows range from the upper 40s over the Alleghenies to the upper 50s across the lower Susquehanna Valley. Here are the 9 a.m. conditions in the Altoona area. In Altoona, light rain was falling. The temperature was 47 degrees, the dew point 44, and the relative humidity 90%. The wind was southeast at 8 miles an hour. The pressure was 30.33 inches and steady. At State College, rain was falling. The temperature was 46 degrees, the dew point 45, and the relative humidity 93%. The wind was southeast at 10 miles an hour, gusting to 16. The pressure was 30.36 inches and rising. Now, a few other local conditions: Johnstown, light rain 44, Du Bois, light rain 44, La Trobe, cloudy 52, Pittsburgh, light rain 52, Erie, light rain 51, Bradford, light rain 43. To the south and east, York, light rain and fog 49, Selins Grove rain 47, Harrisburg light rain 50, Philadelphia light rain 52, Baltimore light rain 52, Washington DC light rain and fog 52. Once again, in Altoona it was 47 degrees with light rain. And at State College it was 46 degrees with rain. This is NOAA Weather Radio, All Hazards Station WNG 589. 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Here's the hazardous weather outlook for the following counties: Bedford, Blair, Cambria, and Huntingdon. For today and tonight, the probability for widespread hazardous weather is low. And now the extended outlook for the period Sunday through Friday. The probability for widespread hazardous weather is low. The Altoona Climate Summary for yesterday, May 22, 2026. Yesterday's high temperature of 60 degrees occurred at 10:31 a.m. This high was 12 degrees below the normal high of 72. Yesterday's low temperature of 50 degrees occurred at 11:59 p.m. This low was 2 degrees below the normal low of 52.
1.24 inches of precipitation fell yesterday, which brings the monthly total to 2.51 inches. This is 0.14 inches below the normal amount of 2.65 inches for May. The total precipitation for the season since March 1st now stands at 9.48 inches, which is 0.54 inches above normal. The total precipitation for the year is now 12.23 inches, which is 0.89 inches below normal. There were 10 heating degree days yesterday, which is 5 above normal. This brings the monthly total to 215, which is 61 above normal. The yearly total since July 1st is 5,756, which is 68 above normal. There were no cooling degree days yesterday, which is 2 below normal. This leaves the monthly total at 36, which is 8 above normal. The yearly total since January 1st is 68, which is 32 above normal. Yesterday the average wind speed was 8 miles per hour. The normal high temperature for today is 73 degrees, and the normal low is 52. The record high for today is 88, which occurred in 1964, and the record low is 34, which occurred in 2006. Sunrise today is at 5:51 a.m. and sunset is at 8:30 p.m. Widespread rain is expected through much of the day today, with an additional 1 to 2 inches of rainfall possible over much of the Commonwealth. Today will be chilly, with highs expected to be in the 40s and 50s for most, while areas near Pittsburgh and along the Lake Erie shoreline will see highs in the low to mid 60s. Rain will continue through much of the night tonight, before beginning to taper off Sunday morning. Low temperatures will range from the low 40s to the mid 50s. Scattered showers will be possible through the day on Sunday, but steady rain is expected once again for Sunday night into Monday as another disturbance moves through. High temperatures on Sunday will range from the upper 50s across the northeast corner of the Keystone State, to the mid-70s across the far southwest portion of the state. A warming trend is expected for the first half of next week, with temperatures for Memorial Day expected to be in the 70s. Almost all of Pennsylvania will see temperatures in the upper 70s and low to mid-80s by Wednesday. Here is the latest National Weather Service forecast for Blair and Bedford counties, including the city of Altoona. Rest of today, areas of fog. Rain between 8 a.m. and 4 p.m. A slight chance of thunderstorms after 2 p.m. Rain likely after 4 p.m. Rainfall amounts between a quarter and a half inch. Highs around 50. Southeast winds 10 to 15 miles an hour with gusts up to 35 miles an hour. Chance of rain near 100%. Tonight, areas of fog. Rain likely through midnight. Rain and a slight chance of thunderstorms after midnight. Rainfall amounts between a tenth and a quarter of an inch. Near steady temperature in the upper 40s. Southeast winds 5 to 10 miles an hour with gusts up to 30 miles an hour. Chance of rain 90%. Sunday, much warmer. Mostly cloudy with a slight chance of thunderstorms. Rainfall amounts less than a tenth of an inch. Highs in the upper 60s. Southeast winds around 5 miles an hour. Gusts up to 20 miles an hour in the morning. Chance of precipitation 50%. Sunday night, not as cool. Mostly cloudy. A slight chance of thunderstorms through midnight. A chance of showers through 2 a.m. A slight chance of showers after 2 a.m. Patchy fog between 10 p.m. and midnight. Areas of fog after midnight. Rainfall amounts around a tenth of an inch. Lows in the mid-50s. Southeast winds around 5 miles an hour. Chance of rain 50%. Here is the latest National Weather Service forecast for Cambria County, including the city of Johnstown. Rest of today, areas of fog. Rain between 8 a.m. and noon. Rain likely and a slight chance of thunderstorms this afternoon. Rainfall amounts between a quarter and a half inch. Highs in the upper 40s. Southeast winds 15 to 20 miles an hour with gusts up to 40 miles an hour. Chance of rain near 100%. Tonight, cloudy. Areas of fog. A chance of rain through midnight. Showers and a slight chance of thunderstorms after midnight. Rainfall amounts around a tenth of an inch. Near steady temperature in the upper 40s. Southeast winds 15 to 20 miles an hour with gusts up to 35 miles an hour.
chance of rain 90%. Sunday, much warmer. Mostly cloudy with a chance of showers. Rainfall amounts less than a tenth of an inch. Highs around 70. Southeast winds 5 to 10 miles an hour. Gusts up to 25 miles an hour in the morning. Chance of rain 50%. Sunday night, not as cool. Mostly cloudy. A chance of thunderstorms before 8 p.m. A chance of showers. A slight chance of thunderstorms between 8 p.m. and 2 a.m. Patchy fog after 4 a.m. Rainfall amounts between a tenth and a quarter of an inch. Lows in the upper 50s. South winds 5 to 10 miles an hour. Chance of rain 50%. And now the extended forecast for South Central Pennsylvania. Memorial Day, mostly cloudy with a chance of showers and thunderstorms. Highs in the upper 70s. Chance of rain 50%. Monday night, mostly cloudy with a 20% chance of showers. Lows in the upper 50s. Tuesday, mostly cloudy with a chance of showers and a slight chance of thunderstorms. Highs in the mid-70s. Chance of rain 50%. Tuesday night, mostly cloudy with a chance of showers and a slight chance of thunderstorms. Lows around 60. Chance of rain 40%. Wednesday, mostly cloudy with a chance of showers and a slight chance of thunderstorms. Highs in the upper 70s. Chance of rain 40%. Wednesday night, mostly cloudy. Lows around 60. Thursday, partly sunny with a 40% chance of showers. Highs in the upper 70s. Thursday night, partly cloudy. Lows in the mid-50s. Friday, mostly sunny. Highs in the lower 70s. The 8 to 14 day outlook, from Saturday May 30th to Friday June 5th, calls for above normal temperatures and below normal precipitation. Normal high temperatures across central Pennsylvania during this period range from the low 70s over the Allegheny Mountains to the upper 70s across the lower Susquehanna Valley. Normal lows range from the upper 40s over the Alleghenies to the upper 50s across the lower Susquehanna Valley. Here are the 9 a.m. conditions in the Altoona area. In Altoona, light rain was falling. The temperature was 47 degrees, the dew point 44, and the relative humidity 90%. The wind was southeast at 8 miles an hour. The pressure was 30.33 inches and steady. At State College, rain was falling. The temperature was 46 degrees, the dew point 45, and the relative humidity 93%. The wind was southeast at 10 miles an hour, gusting to 16. The pressure was 30.36 inches and rising. Now, a few other local conditions: Johnstown, light rain 44, Du Bois, light rain 44, La Trobe, cloudy 52, Pittsburgh, light rain 52, Erie, light rain 51, Bradford, light rain 43. To the south and east, York, light rain and fog 49, Selins Grove, rain 47, Harrisburg, light rain 50, Philadelphia, light rain 52, Baltimore, light rain 52, Washington, D.C., light rain and fog 52. Once again, in Altoona it was 47 degrees with light rain. And at State College it was 46 degrees with rain. This is NOAA Weather Radio, All Hazards Station WNG 589. 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Here's the hazardous weather outlook for the following counties: Bedford, Blair, Cambria, and Huntingdon. For today and tonight, the probability for widespread hazardous weather is low. And now the extended outlook for the period Sunday through Friday. The probability for widespread hazardous weather is low. The Altoona climate summary for yesterday, May 22, 2026. Yesterday's high temperature of 60 degrees occurred at 10:31 a.m. This high was 12 degrees below the normal high of 72. Yesterday's low temperature of 50 degrees occurred at 11:59 p.m. This low was 2 degrees below the normal low of 52. 1.24 inches of precipitation fell yesterday, which brings the monthly total to 2.51 inches. This is 0.14 inches below the normal amount of 2.65 inches for May. The total precipitation for the season since March 1st now stands at 9.48 inches, which is 0.54 inches above normal.
The total precipitation for the year is now 12.23 inches, which is 0.89 inches below normal. There were 10 heating degree days yesterday, which is 5 above normal. This brings the monthly total to 215, which is 61 above normal. The yearly total since July 1st is 5,756, which is 68 above normal. There were no cooling degree days yesterday, which is 2 below normal. This leaves the monthly total at 36, which is 8 above normal. The yearly total since January 1st is 68, which is 32 above normal. Yesterday the average wind speed was 8 miles per hour. The normal high temperature for today is 73 degrees, and the normal low is 52. The record high for today is 88, which occurred in 1964, and the record low is 34, which occurred in 2006. Sunrise today is at 5:51 a.m. and sunset is at 8:30 p.m. Widespread rain is expected through much of the day today, with an additional 1 to 2 inches of rainfall possible over much of the Commonwealth. Today will be chilly, with highs expected to be in the 40s and 50s for most, while areas near Pittsburgh and along the Lake Erie shoreline will see highs in the low to mid 60s. Rain will continue through much of the night tonight, before beginning to taper off Sunday morning. Low temperatures will range from the low 40s to the mid 50s. Scattered showers will be possible through the day on Sunday, but steady rain is expected once again for Sunday night into Monday as another disturbance moves through. High temperatures on Sunday will range from the upper 50s across the northeast corner of the Keystone State, to the mid-70s across the far southwest portion of the state. A warming trend is expected for the first half of next week, with temperatures for Memorial Day expected to be in the 70s. Almost all of Pennsylvania will see temperatures in the upper 70s and low to mid-80s by Wednesday. Here is the latest National Weather Service forecast for Blair and Bedford counties, including the city of Altoona. Rest of today, areas of fog. Rain between 8 a.m. and 4 p.m. A slight chance of thunderstorms after 2 p.m. Rain likely after 4 p.m. Rainfall amounts between a quarter and a half inch. Highs around 50. Southeast winds 10 to 15 miles an hour with gusts up to 35 miles an hour. Chance of rain near 100%. Tonight, areas of fog. Rain likely through midnight. Rain and a slight chance of thunderstorms after midnight. Rainfall amounts between a tenth and a quarter of an inch. Near steady temperature in the upper 40s. Southeast winds 5 to 10 miles an hour with gusts up to 30 miles an hour. Chance of rain 90%. Sunday, much warmer. Mostly cloudy with a slight chance of thunderstorms. Rainfall amounts less than a tenth of an inch. Highs in the upper 60s. Southeast winds around 5 miles an hour. Gusts up to 20 miles an hour in the morning. Chance of precipitation 50%. Sunday night, not as cool. Mostly cloudy. A slight chance of thunderstorms through midnight. A chance of showers through 2 a.m. A slight chance of showers after 2 a.m. Patchy fog between 10 p.m. and midnight. Areas of fog after midnight. Rainfall amounts around a tenth of an inch. Lows in the mid-50s. Southeast winds around 5 miles an hour. Chance of rain 50%. Here is the latest National Weather Service forecast for Cambria County, including the city of Johnstown. Rest of today, areas of fog. Rain between 8 a.m. and noon. Rain likely and a slight chance of thunderstorms this afternoon. Rainfall amounts between a quarter and a half inch. Highs in the upper 40s. Southeast winds 15 to 20 miles an hour with gusts up to 40 miles an hour. Chance of rain near 100%. Tonight, cloudy. Areas of fog. A chance of rain through midnight. Showers and a slight chance of thunderstorms after midnight. Rainfall amounts around a tenth of an inch. Near steady temperature in the upper 40s. Southeast winds 15 to 20 miles an hour with gusts up to 35 miles an hour. Chance of rain 90%. Sunday, much warmer. Mostly cloudy with a chance of showers. Rainfall amounts less than a tenth of an inch. Highs around 70. Southeast winds 5 to 10 miles an hour. Gusts up to 25 miles an hour in the morning. Chance of rain 50%.
Sunday night, not as cool. Mostly cloudy. A chance of thunderstorms before 8 p.m. A chance of showers. A slight chance of thunderstorms between 8 p.m. and 2 a.m. Patchy fog after 4 a.m. Rainfall amounts between a tenth and a quarter of an inch. Lows in the upper 50s. South winds 5 to 10 miles an hour. Chance of rain 50%. And now the extended forecast for south central Pennsylvania. Memorial Day, mostly cloudy with a chance of showers and thunderstorms. Highs in the upper 70s. Chance of rain 50%. Monday night, mostly cloudy with a 20% chance of showers. Lows in the upper 50s. Tuesday, mostly cloudy with a chance of showers and a slight chance of thunderstorms. Highs in the mid-70s. Chance of rain 50%. Tuesday night, mostly cloudy with a chance of showers and a slight chance of thunderstorms. Lows around 60. Chance of rain 40%. Wednesday, mostly cloudy with a chance of showers and a slight chance of thunderstorms. Highs in the upper 70s. Chance of rain 40%. Wednesday night, mostly cloudy. Lows around 60. Thursday, partly sunny with a 40% chance of showers. Highs in the upper 70s. Thursday night, partly cloudy. Lows in the mid-50s. Friday, mostly sunny. Highs in the lower 70s. The 8 to 14 day outlook, from Saturday May 30th to Friday June 5th, calls for above normal temperatures and below normal precipitation. Normal high temperatures across central Pennsylvania during this period range from the low 70s over the Allegheny Mountains to the upper 70s across the lower Susquehanna Valley. Normal lows range from the upper 40s over the Alleghenies to the upper 50s across the lower Susquehanna Valley. Here are the 9 a.m. conditions in the Altoona area. In Altoona, light rain was falling. The temperature was 47 degrees, the dew point 44, and the relative humidity 90%. The wind was southeast at 8 miles an hour. The pressure was 30.33 inches and steady. At State College, rain was falling. The temperature was 46 degrees, the dew point 45, and the relative humidity 93%. The wind was southeast at 10 miles an hour, gusting to 16. The pressure was 30.36 inches and rising. Now, a few other local conditions: Johnstown, light rain 44, Dubois, light rain 44, Latrobe, cloudy 52, Pittsburgh, light rain 52, Erie, light rain 51, Bradford, light rain 43. To the south and east, York, light rain and fog 49, Selins Grove rain 47, Harrisburg light rain 50, Philadelphia light rain 52, Baltimore light rain 52, Washington DC light rain and fog 52. Once again, in Altoona it was 47 degrees with light rain. And at State College it was 46 degrees with rain. This is NOAA Weather Radio, all hazards station WNG 589. 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Here's the hazardous weather outlook for the following counties: Bedford, Blair, Cambria, and Huntingdon. For today and tonight, the probability for widespread hazardous weather is low. And now the extended outlook for the period Sunday through Friday. The probability for widespread hazardous weather is low. The Altoona climate summary for yesterday, May 22, 2026. Yesterday's high temperature of 60 degrees occurred at 10:31 a.m. This high was 12 degrees below the normal high of 72. Yesterday's low temperature of 50 degrees occurred at 11:59 p.m. This low was 2 degrees below the normal low of 52. 1.24 inches of precipitation fell yesterday, which brings the monthly total to 2.51 inches. This is 0.14 inches below the normal amount of 2.65 inches for May. The total precipitation for the season since March 1st now stands at 9.48 inches, which is 0.54 inches above normal. The total precipitation for the year is now 12.23 inches, which is 0.89 inches below normal. There were 10 heating degree days yesterday, which is 5 above normal. This brings the monthly total to 215, which is 61 above normal. The yearly total since July 1st is 5,756, which is 68 above normal.
There were no cooling degree days yesterday, which is 2 below normal. This leaves the monthly total at 36, which is 8 above normal. The yearly total since January 1st is 68, which is 32 above normal. Yesterday the average wind speed was 8 miles per hour. The normal high temperature for

rain will continue through much of the night tonight, before beginning to taper off Sunday morning. Low temperatures will range from the low 40s to the mid-50s. Scattered showers will be possible through the day on Sunday, but steady rain is expected once again for Sunday night into Monday as another disturbance moves through. High temperatures on Sunday will range from the upper 50s across the northeast corner of the Keystone State to the mid-70s across the far southwest portion of the state. A warming trend is expected for the first half of next week, with temperatures for Memorial Day expected to be in the 70s. Almost all of Pennsylvania will see temperatures in the upper 70s and low to mid 80s by Wednesday. Here is the latest National Weather Service forecast for Blair and Bedford counties, including the city of Altoona. Rest of today, areas of fog. Rain between 8 a.m. and 4 p.m. A slight chance of thunderstorms after 2 p.m. Rain likely after 4 p.m. Rainfall amounts between a quarter and a half inch. Highs around 50. Southeast winds 10 to 15 miles an hour with gusts up to 35 miles an hour. Chance of rain near 100%. Tonight, areas of fog. Rain likely through midnight. Rain and a slight chance of thunderstorms after midnight. Rainfall amounts between a tenth and a quarter of an inch. Near steady temperature in the upper 40s. Southeast winds 5 to 10 miles an hour with gusts up to 30 miles an hour. Chance of rain 90%. Sunday, much warmer. Mostly cloudy with a slight chance of thunderstorms. Rainfall amounts less than a tenth of an inch. Highs in the upper 60s. Southeast winds around 5 miles an hour. Gusts up to 20 miles an hour in the morning. Chance of precipitation 50%. Sunday night, not as cool. Mostly cloudy. A slight chance of thunderstorms through midnight. A chance of showers through 2 a.m. A slight chance of showers after 2 a.m. Patchy fog between 10 p.m. and midnight. Areas of fog after midnight. Rainfall amounts around a tenth of an inch. Lows in the mid-50s. Southeast winds around 5 miles an hour. Chance of rain 50%. Here is the latest National Weather Service forecast for Cambria County, including the city of Johnstown. Rest of today, areas of fog. Rain between 8 a.m. and noon. Rain likely and a slight chance of thunderstorms this afternoon. Rainfall amounts between a quarter and a half inch. Highs in the upper 40s. Southeast winds 15 to 20 miles an hour with gusts up to 40 miles an hour. Chance of rain near 100%. Tonight, cloudy. Areas of fog. A chance of rain through midnight. Showers and a slight chance of thunderstorms after midnight. Rainfall amounts around a tenth of an inch. Near steady temperature in the upper 40s. Southeast winds 15 to 20 miles an hour with gusts up to 35 miles an hour. Chance of rain 90%. Sunday, much warmer. Mostly cloudy with a chance of showers. Rainfall amounts less than a tenth of an inch. Highs around 70. Southeast winds 5 to 10 miles an hour. Gusts up to 25 miles an hour in the morning. Chance of rain 50%. Sunday night, not as cool. Mostly cloudy. A chance of thunderstorms before 8 p.m. A chance of showers. A slight chance of thunderstorms between 8 p.m. and 2 a.m. Patchy fog after 4 a.m. Rainfall amounts between a tenth and a quarter of an inch. Lows in the upper 50s. South winds 5 to 10 miles an hour. Chance of rain 50%. And now the extended forecast for South Central Pennsylvania. Memorial Day, mostly cloudy with a chance of showers and thunderstorms. Highs in the upper 70s. Chance of rain 50%. Monday night, mostly cloudy with a 20% chance of showers. Lows in the upper 50s. Tuesday, mostly cloudy with a chance of showers and a slight chance of thunderstorms. Highs in the mid 70s. Chance of rain 50%. Tuesday night, mostly cloudy with a chance of showers and a slight chance of thunderstorms. Lows around 60. Chance of rain 40%. Wednesday, mostly cloudy with a chance of showers and a slight chance of thunderstorms. Highs in the upper 70s. Chance of rain 40%. Wednesday night, mostly cloudy. Lows around 60.

Thursday, partly sunny with a 40% chance of showers. Highs in the upper 70s. Thursday night, partly cloudy. Lows in the mid-50s. Friday, mostly sunny. Highs in the lower 70s. The 8 to 14 day outlook, from Saturday May 30th to Friday June 5th, calls for above normal temperatures and below normal precipitation. Normal high temperatures across central Pennsylvania during this period range from the low 70s over the Allegheny Mountains to the upper 70s across the lower Susquehanna Valley. Normal lows range from the upper 40s over the Alleghenies to the upper 50s across the lower Susquehanna Valley. Here are the 10 a.m. conditions in the Altoona area. In Altoona, light rain was falling. The temperature was 47 degrees, the dew point 44, and the relative humidity 90%. The wind was east at 14 miles an hour gusting to 20. The pressure was 30.33 inches and steady. At State College, rain was falling. The temperature was 46 degrees, the dew point 45, and the relative humidity 93%. The wind was southeast at 8 miles an hour. The pressure was 30.36 inches and steady. Now, a few other local conditions: Johnstown, cloudy 45, Dubois, cloudy 45, La Trobe, light rain 52, Pittsburgh, cloudy 53, Erie, cloudy 52, Bradford, light rain 43. To the south and east, York, light rain and fog 49, Selins Grove rain 46, Harrisburg light rain 50, Philadelphia light rain 53, Baltimore light rain 52, Washington D.C. heavy rain and fog 52. Once again, in Altoona it was 47 degrees with light rain. And at State College it was 46 degrees with rain. This is NOAA Weather Radio, All Hazards Station WMG 589. 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Here's the hazardous weather outlook for the following counties: Bedford, Blair, Cambria, and Huntingdon. For today and tonight, the probability for widespread hazardous weather is low. And now the extended outlook for the period Sunday through Friday. The probability for widespread hazardous weather is low. The Altoona climate summary for yesterday, May 22, 2026. Yesterday's high temperature of 60 degrees occurred at 10:31 a.m. This high was 12 degrees below the normal high of 72. Yesterday's low temperature of 50 degrees occurred at 11:59 p.m. This low was 2 degrees below the normal low of 52. 1.24 inches of precipitation fell yesterday, which brings the monthly total to 2.51 inches. This is 0.14 inches below the normal amount of 2.65 inches for May. The total precipitation for the season since March 1st now stands at 9.48 inches, which is 0.54 inches above normal. The total precipitation for the year is now 12.23 inches, which is 0.89 inches below normal. There were 10 heating degree days yesterday, which is 5 above normal. This brings the monthly total to 215, which is 61 above normal. The yearly total since July 1st is 5,756, which is 68 above normal. There were no cooling degree days yesterday, which is 2 below normal. This leaves the monthly total at 36, which is 8 above normal. The yearly total since January 1st is 68, which is 32 above normal. Yesterday the average wind speed was 8 miles per hour. The normal high temperature for today is 73 degrees, and the normal low is 52. The record high for today is 88, which occurred in 1964, and the record low is 34, which occurred in 2006. Sunrise today is at 5:51 a.m. and sunset is at 8:30 p.m. Widespread rain is expected through much of the day today, with an additional 1 to 2 inches of rainfall possible over much of the Commonwealth. Today will be chilly, with highs expected to be in the 40s and 50s for most, while areas near Pittsburgh and along the Lake Erie shoreline will see highs in the low to mid 60s. Rain will continue through much of the night tonight, before beginning to taper off Sunday morning. Low temperatures will range from the low 40s to the mid 50s. Scattered showers will be possible through the day on Sunday, but steady rain is expected once again for Sunday night into Monday as another disturbance moves through. High temperatures on Sunday will range from the upper 50s across the northeast corner of the Keystone State, to the mid-70s across the far southwest portion of the state.
A warming trend is expected for the first half of next week, with temperatures for Memorial Day expected to be in the 70s. Almost all of Pennsylvania will see temperatures in the upper 70s and low to mid 80s by Wednesday. Here is the latest National Weather Service forecast for Blair and Bedford counties, including the city of Altoona. Rest of today, areas of fog. Rain between 8 a.m. and 4 p.m. A slight chance of thunderstorms after 2 p.m. Rain likely after 4 p.m. Rainfall amounts between a quarter and a half inch. Highs around 50. Southeast winds 10 to 15 miles an hour with gusts up to 35 miles an hour. Chance of rain near 100%. Tonight, areas of fog. Rain likely through midnight. Rain and a slight chance of thunderstorms after midnight. Rainfall amounts between a tenth and a quarter of an inch. Near steady temperature in the upper 40s. Southeast winds 5 to 10 miles an hour with gusts up to 30 miles an hour. Chance of rain 90%. Sunday, much warmer. Mostly cloudy with a slight chance of thunderstorms. Rainfall amounts less than a tenth of an inch. Highs in the upper 60s. Southeast winds around 5 miles an hour. Gusts up to 20 miles an hour in the morning. Chance of precipitation 50%. Sunday night, not as cool. Mostly cloudy. A slight chance of thunderstorms through midnight. A chance of showers through 2 a.m. A slight chance of showers after 2 a.m. Patchy fog between 10 p.m. and midnight. Areas of fog after midnight. Rainfall amounts around a tenth of an inch. Lows in the mid-50s. Southeast winds around 5 miles an hour. Chance of rain 50%. Here is the latest National Weather Service forecast for Cambria County, including the city of Johnstown. Rest of today, areas of fog. Rain between 8 a.m. and noon. Rain likely and a slight chance of thunderstorms this afternoon. Rainfall amounts between a quarter and a half inch. Highs in the upper 40s. Southeast winds 15 to 20 miles an hour with gusts up to 40 miles an hour. Chance of rain near 100%. Tonight, cloudy. Areas of fog. A chance of rain through midnight. Showers and a slight chance of thunderstorms after midnight. Rainfall amounts around a tenth of an inch. Near steady temperature in the upper 40s. Southeast winds 15 to 20 miles an hour with gusts up to 35 miles an hour. Chance of rain 90%. Sunday, much warmer. Mostly cloudy with a chance of showers. Rainfall amounts less than a tenth of an inch. Highs around 70. Southeast winds 5 to 10 miles an hour. Gusts up to 25 miles an hour in the morning. Chance of rain 50%. Sunday night, not as cool. Mostly cloudy. A chance of thunderstorms before 8 p.m. A chance of showers. A slight chance of thunderstorms between 8 p.m. and 2 a.m. Patchy fog after 4 a.m. Rainfall amounts between a tenth and a quarter of an inch. Lows in the upper 50s. South winds 5 to 10 miles an hour. Chance of rain 50%. And now the extended forecast for South Central Pennsylvania. Memorial Day, mostly cloudy with a chance of showers and thunderstorms. Highs in the upper 70s. Chance of rain 50%. Monday night, mostly cloudy with a 20% chance of showers. Lows in the upper 50s. Tuesday, mostly cloudy with a chance of showers and a slight chance of thunderstorms. Highs in the mid-70s. Chance of rain 50%. Tuesday night, mostly cloudy with a chance of showers and a slight chance of thunderstorms. Lows around 60. Chance of rain 40%. Wednesday, mostly cloudy with a chance of showers and a slight chance of thunderstorms. Highs in the upper 70s. Chance of rain 40%. Wednesday night, mostly cloudy. Lows around 60. Thursday, partly sunny with a 40% chance of showers. Highs in the upper 70s. Thursday night, partly cloudy. Lows in the mid-50s. Friday, mostly sunny. Highs in the lower 70s. The 8 to 14 day outlook, from Saturday May 30th to Friday June 5th, calls for above normal temperatures and below normal precipitation.
Normal high temperatures across central Pennsylvania during this period range from the low 70s over the Allegheny Mountains to the upper 70s across the lower Susquehanna Valley. Normal lows range from the upper 40s over the Alleghenies to the upper 50s across the lower Susquehanna Valley. Here are the 10 a.m. conditions in the Altoona area. In Altoona, light rain was falling. The temperature was 47 degrees, the dew point 44, and the relative humidity 90%. The wind was east at 14 miles an hour gusting to 20. The pressure was 30.33 inches and steady. At State College, rain was falling. The temperature was 46 degrees, the dew point 45, and the relative humidity 93%. The wind was southeast at 8 miles an hour. The pressure was 30.36 inches and steady. Now, a few other local conditions: Johnstown, cloudy 45, DuBois, cloudy 45, La Trobe, light rain 52, Pittsburgh cloudy 53, Erie, cloudy 52, Bradford light rain 43. To the south and east, York, light rain and fog 49, Selins Grove rain 46, Harrisburg light rain 50, Philadelphia light rain 53, Baltimore light rain and fog 52, Washington D.C. rain and fog 52. Once again, in Altoona it was 47 degrees with light rain. And at State College it was 46 degrees with rain. This is NOAA Weather Radio, All Hazards Station WNG 589. 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Here's the hazardous weather outlook for the following counties: Bedford, Blair, Cambria, and Huntingdon. For today and tonight, the probability for widespread hazardous weather is low. And now the extended outlook for the period Sunday through Friday. The probability for widespread hazardous weather is low. The Altoona climate summary for yesterday, May 22, 2026. Yesterday's high temperature of 60 degrees occurred at 10:31 a.m. This high was 12 degrees below the normal high of 72. Yesterday's low temperature of 50 degrees occurred at 11:59 p.m. This low was 2 degrees below the normal low of 52. 1.24 inches of precipitation fell yesterday, which brings the monthly total to 2.51 inches. This is 0.14 inches below the normal amount of 2.65 inches for May. The total precipitation for the season since March 1st now stands at 9.48 inches, which is 0.54 inches above normal. The total precipitation for the year is now 12.23 inches, which is 0.89 inches below normal. There were 10 heating degree days yesterday, which is 5 above normal. This brings the monthly total to 215, which is 61 above normal. The yearly total since July 1st is 5,756, which is 68 above normal. There were no cooling degree days yesterday, which is 2 below normal. This leaves the monthly total at 36, which is 8 above normal. The yearly total since January 1st is 68, which is 32 above normal. Yesterday the average wind speed was 8 miles per hour. The normal high temperature for today is 73 degrees, and the normal low is 52. The record high for today is 88, which occurred in 1964, and the record low is 34, which occurred in 2006. Sunrise today is at 5:51 a.m. and sunset is at 8:30 p.m. Widespread rain is expected through much of the day today, with an additional 1 to 2 inches of rainfall possible over much of the Commonwealth. Today will be chilly, with highs expected to be in the 40s and 50s for most, while areas near Pittsburgh and along the Lake Erie shoreline will see highs in the low to mid 60s. Rain will continue through much of the night tonight, before beginning to taper off Sunday morning. Low temperatures will range from the low 40s to the mid 50s. Scattered showers will be possible through the day on Sunday, but steady rain is expected once again for Sunday night into Monday as another disturbance moves through. High temperatures on Sunday will range from the upper 50s across the northeast corner of the Keystone State to the mid-70s across the far southwest portion of the state. A warming trend is expected for the first half of next week, with temperatures for Memorial Day expected to be in the 70s. Almost all of Pennsylvania will see temperatures in the upper 70s and low to mid-80s by Wednesday. Here is the latest National Weather Service forecast for Blair and Bedford counties, including the city of Altoona. Rest of today, areas of fog.
Rain between 8 a.m. and 4 p.m. A slight chance of thunderstorms after 2 p.m. Rain likely after 4 p.m. Rainfall amounts between a quarter and a half inch. Highs around 50. Southeast winds 10 to 15 miles an hour with gusts up to 35 miles an hour. Chance of rain near 100%. Tonight, areas of fog. Rain likely through midnight. Rain and a slight chance of thunderstorms after midnight. Rainfall amounts between a tenth and a quarter of an inch. Near steady temperature in the upper 40s. Southeast winds 5 to 10 miles an hour with gusts up to 30 miles an hour. Chance of rain 90%. Sunday, much warmer. Mostly cloudy with a slight chance of thunderstorms. Rainfall amounts less than a tenth of an inch. Highs in the upper 60s. Southeast winds around 5 miles an hour. Gusts up to 20 miles an hour in the morning. Chance of precipitation 50%. Sunday night, not as cool. Mostly cloudy. A slight chance of thunderstorms through midnight. A chance of showers through 2 a.m. A slight chance of showers after 2 a.m. Patchy fog between 10 p.m. and midnight. Areas of fog after midnight. Rainfall amounts around a tenth of an inch. Lows in the mid-50s. Southeast winds around 5 miles an hour. Chance of rain 50%. Here is the latest National Weather Service forecast for Cambria County, including the city of Johnstown. Rest of today, areas of fog. Rain between 8 a.m. and noon. Rain likely and a slight chance of thunderstorms this afternoon. Rainfall amounts between a quarter and a half inch. Highs in the upper 40s. Southeast winds 15 to 20 miles an hour with gusts up to 40 miles an hour. Chance of rain near 100%. Tonight, cloudy. Areas of fog. A chance of rain through midnight. Showers and a slight chance of thunderstorms after midnight. Rainfall amounts around a tenth of an inch. Near steady temperature in the upper 40s. Southeast winds 15 to 20 miles an hour with gusts up to 35 miles an hour. Chance of rain 90%. Sunday, much warmer. Mostly cloudy with a chance of showers. Rainfall amounts less than a tenth of an inch. Highs around 70. Southeast winds 5 to 10 miles an hour. Gusts up to 25 miles an hour in the morning. Chance of rain 50%. Sunday night, not as cool. Mostly cloudy. A chance of thunderstorms before 8 p.m. A chance of showers. A slight chance of thunderstorms between 8 p.m. and 2 a.m. Patchy fog after 4 a.m. Rainfall amounts between a tenth and a quarter of an inch. Lows in the upper 50s. South winds 5 to 10 miles an hour. Chance of rain 50%. And now the extended forecast for South Central Pennsylvania. Memorial Day, mostly cloudy with a chance of showers and thunderstorms. Highs in the upper 70s. Chance of rain 50%. Monday night, mostly cloudy with a 20% chance of showers. Lows in the upper 50s. Tuesday, mostly cloudy with a chance of showers and a slight chance of thunderstorms. Highs in the mid-70s. Chance of rain 50%. Tuesday night, mostly cloudy with a chance of showers and a slight chance of thunderstorms. Lows around 60. Chance of rain 40%. Wednesday, mostly cloudy with a chance of showers and a slight chance of thunderstorms. Highs in the upper 70s. Chance of rain 40%. Wednesday night, mostly cloudy. Lows around 60. Thursday, partly sunny with a 40% chance of showers. Highs in the upper 70s. Thursday night, partly cloudy. Lows in the mid-50s. Friday, mostly sunny. Highs in the lower 70s. 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Broadcasts originate from the National Weather Service in State College and are transmitted from the tower facilities provided by the Blair County Emergency Management Agency in Frankstown on a frequency of 162.425 MHz. 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Properly set weather radios with the alarm device will alert you when severe weather warnings or watches are issued.
Programming on this station will be temporarily changed during severe weather to bring you the latest information. Warnings and safety information from the National Weather Service may someday save your life or protect your property. The 8 to 14 day outlook, from Saturday May 30th to Friday June 5th, calls for above normal temperatures and below normal precipitation. Normal high temperatures across central Pennsylvania during this period range from the low 70s over the Allegheny Mountains to the upper 70s across the lower Susquehanna Valley. Normal lows range from the upper 40s over the Alleghenies to the upper 50s across the lower Susquehanna Valley. Here are the 10 a.m. conditions in the Altoona area. In Altoona, light rain was falling. The temperature was 47 degrees, the dew point 44, and the relative humidity 90%. The wind was east at 14 miles an hour gusting to 20. The pressure was 30.33 inches and steady. At State College, rain was falling. The temperature was 46 degrees, the dew point 45, and the relative humidity 93%. The wind was southeast at 8 miles an hour. The pressure was 30.36 inches and steady. Now, a few other local conditions: Johnstown, cloudy 45, DuBois, cloudy 45, La Trobe, light rain 52, Pittsburgh cloudy 53, Erie, cloudy 52, Bradford light rain 43. To the south and east, York, light rain and fog 49, Selins Grove rain 46, Harrisburg light rain 50, Philadelphia light rain 53, Baltimore light rain and fog 52, Washington D.C. rain and fog 52. Once again, in Altoona it was 47 degrees with light rain. And at State College it was 46 degrees with rain. This is NOAA Weather Radio, All Hazards Station WNG 589. 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Here's the hazardous weather outlook for the following counties: Bedford, Blair, Cambria, and Huntingdon. For today and tonight, the probability for widespread hazardous weather is low. And now the extended outlook for the period Sunday through Friday. The probability for widespread hazardous weather is low. Widespread rain is expected through much of the day today, with an additional 1 to 2 inches of rainfall possible over much of the Commonwealth. Today will be chilly, with highs expected to be in the 40s and 50s for most, while areas near Pittsburgh and along the Lake Erie shoreline will see highs in the low to mid 60s. Rain will continue through much of the night tonight, before beginning to taper off Sunday morning. Low temperatures will range from the low 40s to the mid 50s. Scattered showers will be possible through the day on Sunday, but steady rain is expected once again for Sunday night into Monday as another disturbance moves through. High temperatures on Sunday will range from the upper 50s across the northeast corner of the Keystone State to the mid-70s across the far southwest portion of the state. A warming trend is expected for the first half of next week, with temperatures for Memorial Day expected to be in the 70s. Almost all of Pennsylvania will see temperatures in the upper 70s and low to mid 80s by Wednesday. Here is the latest National Weather Service forecast for Blair and Bedford counties, including the city of Altoona. Rest of today, areas of fog. Rain between 8 a.m. and 4 p.m. A slight chance of thunderstorms after 2 p.m. Rain likely after 4 p.m. Rainfall amounts between a quarter and a half inch. Highs around 50. Southeast winds 10 to 15 miles an hour with gusts up to 35 miles an hour. Chance of rain near 100%. Tonight, areas of fog. Rain likely through midnight. Rain and a slight chance of thunderstorms after midnight. Rainfall amounts between a tenth and a quarter of an inch. Near steady temperature in the upper 40s. Southeast winds 5 to 10 miles an hour with gusts up to 30 miles an hour. Chance of rain 90%. Sunday, much warmer. Mostly cloudy with a slight chance of thunderstorms. Rainfall amounts less than a tenth of an inch. Highs in the upper 60s. Southeast winds around 5 miles an hour. Gusts up to 20 miles an hour in the morning. Chance of precipitation 50%. Sunday night, not as cool. Mostly cloudy. A slight chance of thunderstorms through midnight. A chance of showers through 2 a.m. A slight chance of showers after 2 a.m. Patchy fog between 10 p.m. and midnight.
Areas of fog after midnight. Rainfall amounts around a tenth of an inch. Lows in the mid-50s. Southeast winds around 5 miles an hour. Chance of rain 50%. Here is the latest National Weather Service forecast for Cambria County, including the city of Johnstown. Rest of today, areas of fog. Rain between 8 a.m. and noon. Rain likely and a slight chance of thunderstorms this afternoon. Rainfall amounts between a quarter and a half inch. Highs in the upper 40s. Southeast winds 15 to 20 miles an hour with gusts up to 40 miles an hour. Chance of rain near 100%. Tonight, cloudy. Areas of fog. A chance of rain through midnight. Showers and a slight chance of thunderstorms after midnight. Rainfall amounts around a tenth of an inch. Near steady temperature in the upper 40s. Southeast winds 15 to 20 miles an hour with gusts up to 35 miles an hour. Chance of rain 90%. Sunday, much warmer. Mostly cloudy with a chance of showers. Rainfall amounts less than a tenth of an inch. Highs around 70. Southeast winds 5 to 10 miles an hour. Gusts up to 25 miles an hour in the morning. Chance of rain 50%. Sunday night, not as cool. Mostly cloudy. A chance of thunderstorms before 8 p.m. A chance of showers. A slight chance of thunderstorms between 8 p.m. and 2 a.m. Patchy fog after 4 a.m. Rainfall amounts between a tenth and a quarter of an inch. Lows in the upper 50s. South winds 5 to 10 miles an hour. Chance of rain 50%. And now the extended forecast for South Central Pennsylvania. Memorial Day, mostly cloudy with a chance of showers and thunderstorms. Highs in the upper 70s. Chance of rain 50%. Monday night, mostly cloudy with a 20% chance of showers. Lows in the upper 50s. Tuesday, mostly cloudy with a chance of showers and a slight chance of thunderstorms. Highs in the mid-70s. Chance of rain 50%. Tuesday night, mostly cloudy with a chance of showers and a slight chance of thunderstorms. Lows around 60. Chance of rain 40%. Wednesday, mostly cloudy with a chance of showers and a slight chance of thunderstorms. Highs in the upper 70s. Chance of rain 40%. Wednesday night, mostly cloudy. Lows around 60. Thursday, partly sunny with a 40% chance of showers. Highs in the upper 70s. Thursday night, partly cloudy. Lows in the mid-50s. Friday, mostly sunny. Highs in the lower 70s. Here is the latest National Weather Service forecast for Blair and Bedford counties, including the city of Altoona. Rest of today, areas of fog. Rain between 10 a.m. and 4 p.m. A slight chance of thunderstorms after 2 p.m. Rain likely after 4 p.m. Rainfall amounts between a quarter and a half inch. Highs around 50. Southeast winds 10 to 15 miles an hour with gusts up to 35 miles an hour. Chance of rain near 100%. Tonight, areas of fog. Rain likely through midnight. Rain and a slight chance of thunderstorms after midnight. Rainfall amounts between a tenth and a quarter of an inch. Near steady temperature in the upper 40s. Southeast winds 5 to 10 miles an hour with gusts up to 30 miles an hour. Chance of rain 90%. Sunday, much warmer. Mostly cloudy with a slight chance of thunderstorms. Rainfall amounts less than a tenth of an inch. Highs in the upper 60s. Southeast winds around 5 miles an hour. Gusts up to 20 miles an hour in the morning. Chance of precipitation 50%. Sunday night, not as cool. Mostly cloudy. A slight chance of thunderstorms through midnight. A chance of showers through 2 a.m. A slight chance of showers after 2 a.m. Patchy fog between 10 p.m. and midnight. Areas of fog after midnight. Rainfall amounts around a tenth of an inch. Lows in the mid-50s. Southeast winds around 5 miles an hour. Chance of rain 50%. Here is the latest National Weather Service forecast for Cambria County, including the city of Johnstown. Rest of today, areas of fog. Rain between 10 a.m. and noon.
Rain likely and a slight chance of thunderstorms this afternoon. Rainfall amounts between a quarter and a half inch. Highs in the upper 40s. Southeast winds 15 to 20 miles an hour with gusts up to 40 miles an hour. Chance of rain 90%. Tonight, cloudy. Areas of fog. A chance of rain through midnight. Showers and a slight chance of thunderstorms after midnight. Rainfall amounts around a tenth of an inch. Near steady temperature in the upper 40s. Southeast winds 15 to 20 miles an hour with gusts up to 35 miles an hour. Chance of rain 90%. Sunday, much warmer. Mostly cloudy with a chance of showers. Rainfall amounts less than a tenth of an inch. Highs around 70. Southeast winds 5 to 10 miles an hour. Gusts up to 25 miles an hour in the morning. Chance of rain 50%. Sunday night, not as cool. Mostly cloudy. A chance of thunderstorms before 8 p.m. A chance of showers. A slight chance of thunderstorms between 8 p.m. and 2 a.m. Patchy fog after 4 a.m. Rainfall amounts between a tenth and a quarter of an inch. Lows in the upper 50s. South winds 5 to 10 miles an hour. Chance of rain 50%. And now the extended forecast for South Central Pennsylvania. Memorial Day, mostly cloudy with a chance of showers and thunderstorms. Highs in the upper 70s. Chance of rain 50%. Monday night, mostly cloudy with a 20% chance of showers. Lows in the upper 50s. Tuesday, mostly cloudy with a chance of showers and a slight chance of thunderstorms. Highs in the mid-70s. Chance of rain 50%. Tuesday night, mostly cloudy with a chance of showers and a slight chance of thunderstorms. Lows around 60. Chance of rain 40%. Wednesday, mostly cloudy with a chance of showers and a slight chance of thunderstorms. Highs in the upper 70s. Chance of rain 40%. Wednesday night, mostly cloudy. Lows around 60. Thursday, partly sunny with a 40% chance of showers. Highs in the upper 70s. Thursday night, partly cloudy. Lows in the mid-50s. Friday, mostly sunny. Highs in the lower 70s. The 8 to 14 day outlook, from Saturday May 30th to Friday June 5th, calls for above normal temperatures and below normal precipitation. Normal high temperatures across central Pennsylvania during this period range from the low 70s over the Allegheny Mountains to the upper 70s across the lower Susquehanna Valley. Normal lows range from the upper 40s over the Alleghenies to the upper 50s across the lower Susquehanna Valley. Here are the 10 a.m. conditions in the Altoona area. In Altoona, light rain was falling. The temperature was 47 degrees, the dew point 44, and the relative humidity 90%. The wind was east at 14 miles an hour gusting to 20. The pressure was 30.33 inches and steady. At State College, rain was falling. The temperature was 46 degrees, the dew point 45, and the relative humidity 93%. The wind was southeast at 8 miles an hour. The pressure was 30.36 inches and steady. Now, a few other local conditions: Johnstown, cloudy 45, Dubois, cloudy 45, La Trobe, light rain 52, Pittsburgh cloudy 53, Erie, cloudy 52, Bradford light rain 43. To the south and east, York, light rain and fog 49, Selins Grove rain 46, Harrisburg light rain 50, Philadelphia light rain 53, Baltimore light rain and fog 52, Washington DC rain and fog 52. Once again, in Altoona it was 47 degrees with light rain. And at State College it was 46 degrees with rain. 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Here's the hazardous weather outlook for the following counties: Bedford, Blair, Cambria, and Huntingdon. For today and tonight, the probability for widespread hazardous weather is low. And now the extended outlook for the period Sunday through Friday. The probability for widespread hazardous weather is low.
Widespread rain is expected through much of the day today, with an additional 1 to 2 inches of rainfall possible over much of the Commonwealth. Today will be chilly, with highs expected to be in the 40s and 50s for most, while areas near Pittsburgh and along the Lake Erie shoreline will see highs in the low to mid 60s. Rain will continue through much of the night tonight, before beginning to taper off Sunday morning. Low temperatures will range from the low 40s to the mid 50s. Scattered showers will be possible through the day on Sunday, but steady rain is expected once again for Sunday night into Monday as another disturbance moves through. High temperatures on Sunday will range from the upper 50s across the northeast corner of the Keystone State, to the mid 70s across the far southwest portion of the state. A warming trend is expected for the first half of next week, with temperatures for Memorial Day expected to be in the 70s. Almost all of Pennsylvania will see temperatures in the upper 70s and low to mid 80s by Wednesday. Here is the latest National Weather Service forecast for Blair and Bedford counties, including the city of Altoona. Rest of today, areas of fog. Rain between 10 a.m. and 4 p.m. A slight chance of thunderstorms after 2 p.m. Rain likely after 4 p.m. Rainfall amounts between a quarter and a half inch. Highs around 50. Southeast winds 10 to 15 miles an hour with gusts up to 35 miles an hour. Chance of rain near 100%. Tonight, areas of fog. Rain likely through midnight. Rain and a slight chance of thunderstorms after midnight. Rainfall amounts between a tenth and a quarter of an inch. Near steady temperature in the upper 40s. Southeast winds 5 to 10 miles an hour with gusts up to 30 miles an hour. Chance of rain 90%. Sunday, much warmer. Mostly cloudy with a slight chance of thunderstorms. Rainfall amounts less than a tenth of an inch. Highs in the upper 60s. Southeast winds around 5 miles an hour. Gusts up to 20 miles an hour in the morning. Chance of precipitation 50%. Sunday night, not as cool. Mostly cloudy. A slight chance of thunderstorms through midnight. A chance of showers through 2 a.m. A slight chance of showers after 2 a.m. Patchy fog between 10 p.m. and midnight. Areas of fog after midnight. Rainfall amounts around a tenth of an inch. Lows in the mid-50s. Southeast winds around 5 miles an hour. Chance of rain 50%. Here is the latest National Weather Service forecast for Cambria County, including the city of Johnstown. Rest of today, areas of fog. Rain between 10 a.m. and noon. Rain likely and a slight chance of thunderstorms this afternoon. Rainfall amounts between a quarter and a half inch. Highs in the upper 40s. Southeast winds 15 to 20 miles an hour with gusts up to 40 miles an hour. Chance of rain 90%. Tonight, cloudy. Areas of fog. A chance of rain through midnight. Showers and a slight chance of thunderstorms after midnight. Rainfall amounts around a tenth of an inch. Near steady temperature in the upper 40s. Southeast winds 15 to 20 miles an hour with gusts up to 35 miles an hour. Chance of rain 90%. Sunday, much warmer. Mostly cloudy with a chance of showers. Rainfall amounts less than a tenth of an inch. Highs around 70. Southeast winds 5 to 10 miles an hour. Gusts up to 25 miles an hour in the morning. Chance of rain 50%. Sunday night, not as cool. Mostly cloudy. A chance of thunderstorms before 8 p.m. A chance of showers. A slight chance of thunderstorms between 8 p.m. and 2 a.m. Patchy fog after 4 a.m. Rainfall amounts between a tenth and a quarter of an inch. Lows in the upper 50s. South winds 5 to 10 miles an hour. Chance of rain 50%. And now the extended forecast for South Central Pennsylvania. Memorial Day, mostly cloudy with a chance of showers and thunderstorms. Highs in the upper 70s. Chance of rain 50%. Monday night, mostly cloudy with a 20% chance of showers. Lows in the upper 50s. Tuesday, mostly cloudy with a chance of showers and a slight chance of thunderstorms. Highs in the mid-70s. Chance of rain 50%. Tuesday night, mostly cloudy with a chance of showers and a slight chance of thunderstorms.
Lows around 60. Chance of rain 40%. Wednesday, mostly cloudy with a chance of showers and a slight chance of thunderstorms. Highs in the upper 70s. Chance of rain 40%. Wednesday night, mostly cloudy. Lows around 60. Thursday, partly sunny with a 40% chance of showers. Highs in the upper 70s. Thursday night, partly cloudy. Lows in the mid-50s. Friday, mostly sunny. Highs in the lower 70s. The 8 to 14-day outlook, from Saturday, May 30th to Friday, June 5th, calls for above normal temperatures and below normal precipitation. Normal high temperatures across central Pennsylvania during this period range from the low 70s over the Allegheny Mountains to the upper 70s across the lower Susquehanna Valley. Normal lows range from the upper 40s over the Alleghenies to the upper 50s across the lower Susquehanna Valley. Here are the 10 a.m. conditions in the Altoona area. In Altoona, light rain was falling. The temperature was 47 degrees, the dew point 44, and the relative humidity 90%. The wind was east at 14 miles an hour, gusting to 20. The pressure was 30.33 inches and steady. At State College, rain was falling. The temperature was 46 degrees, the dew point 45, and the relative humidity 93%. The wind was southeast at 8 miles an hour. The pressure was 30.36 inches and steady. Now, a few other local conditions: Johnstown, cloudy 45, Dubois, cloudy 45, Latrobe, light rain 52, Pittsburgh cloudy 53, Erie, cloudy 52, Bradford light rain 43. To the south and east, York, light rain and fog 49, Selins Grove rain 46, Harrisburg light rain 50, Philadelphia light rain 53, Baltimore light rain and fog 52, Washington D.C. rain and fog 52. Once again, in Altoona it was 47 degrees with light rain. And at State College it was 46 degrees with rain. This is NOAA Weather Radio, All Hazards Station WNG 589. 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Here's the hazardous weather outlook for the following counties: Bedford, Blair, Cambria, and Huntingdon. For today and tonight, the probability for widespread hazardous weather is low. And now the extended outlook for the period Sunday through Friday. The probability for widespread hazardous weather is low. Widespread rain is expected through much of the day today, with an additional 1 to 2 inches of rainfall possible over much of the Commonwealth. Today will be chilly, with highs expected to be in the 40s and 50s for most, while areas near Pittsburgh and along the Lake Erie shoreline will see highs in the low to mid 60s. Rain will continue through much of the night tonight, before beginning to taper off Sunday morning. Low temperatures will range from the low 40s to the mid 50s. Scattered showers will be possible through the day on Sunday, but steady rain is expected once again for Sunday night into Monday as another disturbance moves through. High temperatures on Sunday will range from the upper 50s across the northeast corner of the Keystone State to the mid 70s across the far southwest portion of the state. A warming trend is expected for the first half of next week, with temperatures for Memorial Day expected to be in the 70s. Almost all of Pennsylvania will see temperatures in the upper 70s and low to mid 80s by Wednesday. Here is the latest National Weather Service forecast for Blair and Bedford counties, including the city of Altoona. Rest of today, areas of fog. Rain between 10 a.m. and 4 p.m. A slight chance of thunderstorms after 2 p.m. Rain likely after 4 p.m. Rainfall amounts between a quarter and a half inch. Highs around 50. Southeast winds 10 to 15 miles an hour with gusts up to 35 miles an hour. Chance of rain near 100%. Tonight, areas of fog. Rain likely through midnight. Rain and a slight chance of thunderstorms after midnight. Rainfall amounts between a tenth and a quarter of an inch. Near steady temperature in the upper 40s. Southeast winds 5 to 10 miles an hour with gusts up to 30 miles an hour. Chance of rain 90%. Sunday, much warmer. Mostly cloudy with a slight chance of thunderstorms. Rainfall amounts less than a tenth of an inch. Highs in the upper 60s. Southeast winds around 5 miles an hour.
Gusts up to 20 miles an hour in the morning. Chance of precipitation 50%. Sunday night, not as cool. Mostly cloudy. A slight chance of thunderstorms through midnight. A chance of showers through 2 a.m. A slight chance of showers after 2 a.m. Patchy fog between 10 p.m. and midnight. Areas of fog after midnight. Rainfall amounts around a tenth of an inch. Lows in the mid-50s. Southeast winds around 5 miles an hour. Chance of rain 50%. Here is the latest National Weather Service forecast for Cambria County, including the city of Johnstown. Rest of today, areas of fog. Rain between 10 a.m. and noon. Rain likely and a slight chance of thunderstorms this afternoon. Rainfall amounts between a quarter and a half inch. Highs in the upper 40s. Southeast winds 15 to 20 miles an hour with gusts up to 40 miles an hour. Chance of rain 90%. Tonight, cloudy. Areas of fog. A chance of rain through midnight. Showers and a slight chance of thunderstorms after midnight. Rainfall amounts around a tenth of an inch. Near steady temperature in the upper 40s. Southeast winds 15 to 20 miles an hour with gusts up to 35 miles an hour. Chance of rain 90%. Sunday, much warmer. Mostly cloudy with a chance of showers. Rainfall amounts less than a tenth of an inch. Highs around 70. Southeast winds 5 to 10 miles an hour. Gusts up to 25 miles an hour in the morning. Chance of rain 50%. Sunday night, not as cool. Mostly cloudy. A chance of thunderstorms before 8 p.m. A chance of showers. A slight chance of thunderstorms between 8 p.m. and 2 a.m. Patchy fog after 4 a.m. Rainfall amounts between a tenth and a quarter of an inch. Lows in the upper 50s. South winds 5 to 10 miles an hour. Chance of rain 50%. And now the extended forecast for South Central Pennsylvania. Memorial Day, mostly cloudy with a chance of showers and thunderstorms. Highs in the upper 70s. Chance of rain 50%. Monday night, mostly cloudy with a 20% chance of showers. Lows in the upper 50s. Tuesday, mostly cloudy with a chance of showers and a slight chance of thunderstorms. Highs in the mid 70s. Chance of rain 50%. Tuesday night, mostly cloudy with a chance of showers and a slight chance of thunderstorms. Lows around 60. Chance of rain 40%. Wednesday, mostly cloudy with a chance of showers and a slight chance of thunderstorms. Highs in the upper 70s. Chance of rain 40%. Wednesday night, mostly cloudy. Lows around 60. Thursday, partly sunny with a 40% chance of showers. Highs in the upper 70s. Thursday night, partly cloudy. Lows in the mid-50s. Friday, mostly sunny. Highs in the lower 70s. The 8 to 14 day outlook, from Saturday May 30th to Friday June 5th, calls for above normal temperatures and below normal precipitation. Normal high temperatures across central Pennsylvania during this period range from the low 70s over the Allegheny Mountains to the upper 70s across the lower Susquehanna Valley. Normal lows range from the upper 40s over the Alleghenies to the upper 50s across the lower Susquehanna Valley. Here are the 10 a.m. conditions in the Altoona area. In Altoona, light rain was falling. The temperature was 47 degrees, the dew point 44, and the relative humidity 90%. The wind was east at 14 miles an hour gusting to 20. The pressure was 30.33 inches and steady. At State College, rain was falling. The temperature was 46 degrees, the dew point 45, and the relative humidity 93%. The wind was southeast at 8 miles an hour. The pressure was 30.36 inches and steady. Now, a few other local conditions: Johnstown, cloudy 45, Dubois, cloudy 45, La Trobe, light rain 52, Pittsburgh cloudy 53, Erie, cloudy 52, Bradford light rain 43. To the south and east, York, light rain and fog 49, Selins Grove rain 46, Harrisburg light rain 50, Philadelphia light rain 53, Baltimore light rain and fog 52, Washington DC rain and fog 52.
Once again, in Altoona it was 47 degrees with light rain. And at State College it was 46 degrees with rain. This is NOAA Weather Radio, All Hazards Station WNG 589. 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Here's the hazardous weather outlook for the following counties: Bedford, Blair, Cambria, and Huntingdon. For today and tonight, the probability for widespread hazardous weather is low. And now the extended outlook for the period Sunday through Friday. The probability for widespread hazardous weather is low. Widespread rain is expected through much of the day today, with an additional 1 to 2 inches of rainfall possible over much of the Commonwealth. Today will be chilly, with highs expected to be in the 40s and 50s for most, while areas near Pittsburgh and along the Lake Erie shoreline will see highs in the low to mid 60s. Rain will continue through much of the night tonight, before beginning to taper off Sunday morning. Low temperatures will range from the low 40s to the mid 50s. Scattered showers will be possible through the day on Sunday, but steady rain is expected once again for Sunday night into Monday as another disturbance moves through. High temperatures on Sunday will range from the upper 50s across the northeast corner of the Keystone State to the mid-70s across the far southwest portion of the state. A warming trend is expected for the first half of next week, with temperatures for Memorial Day expected to be in the 70s. Almost all of Pennsylvania will see temperatures in the upper 70s and low to mid 80s by Wednesday. Here is the latest National Weather Service forecast for Blair and Bedford counties, including the city of Altoona. Rest of today, areas of fog. Rain between 10 a.m. and 4 p.m. A slight chance of thunderstorms after 2 p.m. Rain likely after 4 p.m. Rainfall amounts between a quarter and a half inch. Highs around 50. Southeast winds 10 to 15 miles an hour with gusts up to 35 miles an hour. Chance of rain near 100%. Tonight, areas of fog. Rain likely through midnight. Rain and a slight chance of thunderstorms after midnight. Rainfall amounts between a tenth and a quarter of an inch. Near steady temperature in the upper 40s. Southeast winds 5 to 10 miles an hour with gusts up to 30 miles an hour. Chance of rain 90%. Sunday, much warmer. Mostly cloudy with a slight chance of thunderstorms. Rainfall amounts less than a tenth of an inch. Highs in the upper 60s. Southeast winds around 5 miles an hour. Gusts up to 20 miles an hour in the morning. Chance of precipitation 50%. Sunday night, not as cool. Mostly cloudy. A slight chance of thunderstorms through midnight. A chance of showers through 2 a.m. A slight chance of showers after 2 a.m. Patchy fog between 10 p.m. and midnight. Areas of fog after midnight. Rainfall amounts around a tenth of an inch. Lows in the mid-50s. Southeast winds around 5 miles an hour. Chance of rain 50%. Here is the latest National Weather Service forecast for Cambria County, including the city of Johnstown. Rest of today, areas of fog. Rain between 10 a.m. and noon. Rain likely and a slight chance of thunderstorms this afternoon. Rainfall amounts between a quarter and a half inch. Highs in the upper 40s. Southeast winds 15 to 20 miles an hour with gusts up to 40 miles an hour. Chance of rain 90%. Tonight, cloudy. Areas of fog. A chance of rain through midnight. Showers and a slight chance of thunderstorms after midnight. Rainfall amounts around a tenth of an inch. Near steady temperature in the upper 40s. Southeast winds 15 to 20 miles an hour with gusts up to 35 miles an hour. Chance of rain 90%. Sunday, much warmer. Mostly cloudy with a chance of showers. Rainfall amounts less than a tenth of an inch. Highs around 70. Southeast winds 5 to 10 miles an hour. Gusts up to 25 miles an hour in the morning. Chance of rain 50%. Sunday night, not as cool. Mostly cloudy. A chance of thunderstorms before 8 p.m. A chance of showers. A slight chance of thunderstorms between 8 p.m. and 2 a.m. Patchy fog after 4 a.m. Rainfall amounts between a tenth and a quarter of an inch. Lows in the upper 50s.
South winds 5 to 10 miles an hour. Chance of rain 50%. And now the extended forecast for South Central Pennsylvania. Memorial Day, mostly cloudy with a chance of showers and thunderstorms.

storms. Highs in the upper 70s. Chance of rain 40%. Wednesday night, mostly cloudy. Lows around 60. Thursday, partly sunny with a 40% chance of showers. Highs in the upper 70s. Thursday night, partly cloudy. Lows in the mid-50s. Friday, mostly sunny. Highs in the lower 70s. The 8 to 14-day outlook, from Saturday, May 30th to Friday, June 5th, calls for above normal temperatures and below normal precipitation. Normal high temperatures across central Pennsylvania during this period range from the low 70s over the Allegheny Mountains to the upper 70s across the lower Susquehanna Valley. Normal lows range from the upper 40s over the Alleghenies to the upper 50s across the lower Susquehanna Valley. Here are the 11 a.m. conditions in the Altoona area. In Altoona, light rain was falling. The temperature was 47 degrees, the dew point 44, and the relative humidity 90%. The wind was southeast at 10 miles an hour, gusting to 22. The pressure was 30.34 inches and rising. At State College, rain was falling. The temperature was 46 degrees, the dew point 43, and the relative humidity 87%. The wind was southeast at 10 miles an hour, gusting to 21. The pressure was 30.36 inches and steady. Now, a few other local conditions: Johnstown, cloudy 45, DuBois, light rain 44, Latrobe, cloudy 54, Pittsburgh, cloudy 55, Erie, cloudy 53, Bradford, light rain 43. To the south and east, York, cloudy 50, Selins Grove, rain 46, Harrisburg, light rain 49, Philadelphia, light rain 54, Baltimore, light rain 52, Washington, D.C., light rain 53. Once again, in Altoona it was 47 degrees with light rain. And at State College it was 46 degrees with rain. This is NOAA Weather Radio, All Hazards Station WNG 589. 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Here's the hazardous weather outlook for the following counties: Bedford, Blair, Cambria, and Huntingdon. For today and tonight, the probability for widespread hazardous weather is low. And now the extended outlook for the period Sunday through Friday. The probability for widespread hazardous weather is low. Widespread rain is expected through much of the day today, with an additional 1 to 2 inches of rainfall possible over much of the Commonwealth. Today will be chilly, with highs expected to be in the 40s and 50s for most, while areas near Pittsburgh and along the Lake Erie shoreline will see highs in the low to mid 60s. Rain will continue through much of the night tonight, before beginning to taper off Sunday morning. Low temperatures will range from the low 40s to the mid 50s. Scattered showers will be possible through the day on Sunday, but steady rain is expected once again for Sunday night into Monday as another disturbance moves through. High temperatures on Sunday will range from the upper 50s across the northeast corner of the Keystone State to the mid 70s across the far southwest portion of the state. A warming trend is expected for the first half of next week, with temperatures for Memorial Day expected to be in the 70s. Almost all of Pennsylvania will see temperatures in the upper 70s and low to mid 80s by Wednesday. Here is the latest National Weather Service forecast for Blair and Bedford counties, including the city of Altoona. Rest of today, areas of fog. Rain between 10 a.m. and 4 p.m. A slight chance of thunderstorms after 2 p.m. Rain likely after 4 p.m. Rainfall amounts between a quarter and a half inch. Highs around 50. Southeast winds 10 to 15 miles an hour with gusts up to 35 miles an hour. Chance of rain near 100%. Tonight, areas of fog. Rain likely through midnight. Rain and a slight chance of thunderstorms after midnight. Rainfall amounts between a tenth and a quarter of an inch. Near steady temperature in the upper 40s. Southeast winds 5 to 10 miles an hour with gusts up to 30 miles an hour. Chance of rain 90%. Sunday, much warmer. Mostly cloudy with a slight chance of thunderstorms. Rainfall amounts less than a tenth of an inch. Highs in the upper 60s. Southeast winds around 5 miles an hour. Gusts up to 20 miles an hour in the morning. Chance of precipitation 50%. Sunday night, not as cool. Mostly cloudy,

A slight chance of thunderstorms through midnight. A chance of showers through 2 a.m. A slight chance of showers after 2 a.m. Patchy fog between 10 p.m. and midnight. Areas of fog after midnight. Rainfall amounts around a tenth of an inch. Lows in the mid-50s. Southeast winds around 5 miles an hour. Chance of rain 50%. Here is the latest National Weather Service forecast for Cambria County, including the city of Johnstown. Rest of today, areas of fog. Rain between 10 a.m. and noon. Rain likely and a slight chance of thunderstorms this afternoon. Rainfall amounts between a quarter and a half inch. Highs in the upper 40s. Southeast winds 15 to 20 miles an hour with gusts up to 40 miles an hour. Chance of rain 90%. Tonight, cloudy. Areas of fog. A chance of rain through midnight. Showers and a slight chance of thunderstorms after midnight. Rainfall amounts around a tenth of an inch. Near steady temperature in the upper 40s. Southeast winds 15 to 20 miles an hour with gusts up to 35 miles an hour. Chance of rain 90%. Sunday, much warmer. Mostly cloudy with a chance of showers. Rainfall amounts less than a tenth of an inch. Highs around 70. Southeast winds 5 to 10 miles an hour. Gusts up to 25 miles an hour in the morning. Chance of rain 50%. Sunday night, not as cool. Mostly cloudy. A chance of thunderstorms before 8 p.m. A chance of showers. A slight chance of thunderstorms between 8 p.m. and 2 a.m. Patchy fog after 4 a.m. Rainfall amounts between a tenth and a quarter of an inch. Lows in the upper 50s. South winds 5 to 10 miles an hour. Chance of rain 50%. And now the extended forecast for South Central Pennsylvania. Memorial Day, mostly cloudy with a chance of showers and thunderstorms. Highs in the upper 70s. Chance of rain 50%. Monday night, mostly cloudy with a 20% chance of showers. Lows in the upper 50s. Tuesday, mostly cloudy with a chance of showers and a slight chance of thunderstorms. Highs in the mid 70s. Chance of rain 50%. Tuesday night, mostly cloudy with a chance of showers and a slight chance of thunderstorms. Lows around 60. Chance of rain 40%. Wednesday, mostly cloudy with a chance of showers and a slight chance of thunderstorms. Highs in the upper 70s. Chance of rain 40%. Wednesday night, mostly cloudy. Lows around 60. Thursday, partly sunny with a 40% chance of showers. Highs in the upper 70s. Thursday night, partly cloudy. Lows in the mid-50s. Friday, mostly sunny. Highs in the lower 70s. The 8 to 14 day outlook, from Saturday May 30th to Friday June 5th, calls for above normal temperatures and below normal precipitation. Normal high temperatures across central Pennsylvania during this period range from the low 70s over the Allegheny Mountains to the upper 70s across the lower Susquehanna Valley. Normal lows range from the upper 40s over the Alleghenies to the upper 50s across the lower Susquehanna Valley. Here are the 11 a.m. conditions in the Altoona area. In Altoona, light rain was falling. The temperature was 47 degrees, the dew point 44, and the relative humidity 90%. The wind was southeast at 10 miles an hour gusting to 22. The pressure was 30.34 inches and rising. At State College, rain was falling. The temperature was 46 degrees, the dew point 43, and the relative humidity 87%. The wind was southeast at 10 miles an hour gusting to 21. The pressure was 30.36 inches and steady. Now, a few other local conditions: Johnstown, cloudy 45, Dubois, light rain 44, Latrobe, cloudy 54, Pittsburgh, cloudy 55, Erie, cloudy 53, Bradford, light rain 43. To the south and east, York, cloudy 50, Selins Grove, rain 46, Harrisburg, light rain 49, Philadelphia, light rain 54, Baltimore, light rain 52, Washington, D.C., light rain 53. Once again, in Altoona it was 47 degrees with light rain. And at State College it was 46 degrees with rain.
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Here's the hazardous weather outlook for the following counties: Bedford, Blair, Cambria, and Huntingdon. For today and tonight, the probability for widespread hazardous weather is low. And now the extended outlook for the period Sunday through Friday. The probability for widespread hazardous weather is low. Widespread rain is expected through much of the day today, with an additional 1 to 2 inches of rainfall possible over much of the Commonwealth. Today will be chilly, with highs expected to be in the 40s and 50s for most, while areas near Pittsburgh and along the Lake Erie shoreline will see highs in the low to mid 60s. Rain will continue through much of the night tonight, before beginning to taper off Sunday morning. Low temperatures will range from the low 40s to the mid 50s. Scattered showers will be possible through the day on Sunday, but steady rain is expected once again for Sunday night into Monday as another disturbance moves through. High temperatures on Sunday will range from the upper 50s across the northeast corner of the Keystone State to the mid 70s across the far southwest portion of the state. A warming trend is expected for the first half of next week, with temperatures for Memorial Day expected to be in the 70s. Almost all of Pennsylvania will see temperatures in the upper 70s and low to mid 80s by Wednesday. Here is the latest National Weather Service forecast for Blair and Bedford counties, including the city of Altoona. Rest of today, areas of fog. Rain between 10 a.m. and 4 p.m. A slight chance of thunderstorms after 2 p.m. Rain likely after 4 p.m. Rainfall amounts between a quarter and a half inch. Highs around 50. Southeast winds 10 to 15 miles an hour with gusts up to 35 miles an hour. Chance of rain near 100%. Tonight, areas of fog. Rain likely through midnight. Rain and a slight chance of thunderstorms after midnight. Rainfall amounts between a tenth and a quarter of an inch. Near steady temperature in the upper 40s. Southeast winds 5 to 10 miles an hour with gusts up to 30 miles an hour. Chance of rain 90%. Sunday, much warmer. Mostly cloudy with a slight chance of thunderstorms. Rainfall amounts less than a tenth of an inch. Highs in the upper 60s. Southeast winds around 5 miles an hour. Gusts up to 20 miles an hour in the morning. Chance of precipitation 50%. Sunday night, not as cool. Mostly cloudy. A slight chance of thunderstorms through midnight. A chance of showers through 2 a.m. A slight chance of showers after 2 a.m. Patchy fog between 10 p.m. and midnight. Areas of fog after midnight. Rainfall amounts around a tenth of an inch. Lows in the mid-50s. Southeast winds around 5 miles an hour. Chance of rain 50%. Here is the latest National Weather Service forecast for Cambria County, including the city of Johnstown. Rest of today, areas of fog. Rain between 10 a.m. and noon. Rain likely and a slight chance of thunderstorms this afternoon. Rainfall amounts between a quarter and a half inch. Highs in the upper 40s. Southeast winds 15 to 20 miles an hour with gusts up to 40 miles an hour. Chance of rain 90%. Tonight, cloudy. Areas of fog. A chance of rain through midnight. Showers and a slight chance of thunderstorms after midnight. Rainfall amounts around a tenth of an inch. Near steady temperature in the upper 40s. Southeast winds 15 to 20 miles an hour with gusts up to 35 miles an hour. Chance of rain 90%. Sunday, much warmer. Mostly cloudy with a chance of showers. Rainfall amounts less than a tenth of an inch. Highs around 70. Southeast winds 5 to 10 miles an hour. Gusts up to 25 miles an hour in the morning. Chance of rain 50%. Sunday night, not as cool. Mostly cloudy. A chance of thunderstorms before 8 p.m. A chance of showers. A slight chance of thunderstorms between 8 p.m. and 2 a.m. Patchy fog after 4 a.m. Rainfall amounts between a tenth and a quarter of an inch. Lows in the upper 50s. South winds 5 to 10 miles an hour. Chance of rain 50%.
And now the extended forecast for South Central Pennsylvania. Memorial Day, mostly cloudy with a chance of showers and thunderstorms. Highs in the upper 70s. Chance of rain 50%. Monday night, mostly cloudy with a 20% chance of showers. Lows in the upper 50s. Tuesday, mostly cloudy with a chance of showers and a slight chance of thunderstorms. Highs in the mid 70s. Chance of rain 50%. Tuesday night, mostly cloudy with a chance of showers and a slight chance of thunderstorms. Lows around 60. Chance of rain 40%. Wednesday, mostly cloudy with a chance of showers and a slight chance of thunderstorms. Highs in the upper 70s. Chance of rain 40%. Wednesday night, mostly cloudy. Lows around 60. Thursday, partly sunny with a 40% chance of showers. Highs in the upper 70s. Thursday night, partly cloudy. Lows in the mid-50s. Friday, mostly sunny. Highs in the lower 70s. The 8 to 14 day outlook, from Saturday May 30th to Friday June 5th, calls for above normal temperatures and below normal precipitation. Normal high temperatures across central Pennsylvania during this period range from the low 70s over the Allegheny Mountains to the upper 70s across the lower Susquehanna Valley. Normal lows range from the upper 40s over the Alleghenies to the upper 50s across the lower Susquehanna Valley. Here are the 11 a.m. conditions in the Altoona area. In Altoona, light rain was falling. The temperature was 47 degrees, the dew point 44, and the relative humidity 90%. The wind was southeast at 10 miles an hour gusting to 22. The pressure was 30.34 inches and rising. At State College, rain was falling. The temperature was 46 degrees, the dew point 43, and the relative humidity 87%. The wind was southeast at 10 miles an hour gusting to 21. The pressure was 30.36 inches and steady. Now, a few other local conditions: Johnstown, cloudy 45, Dubois, light rain 44, Latrobe, cloudy 54, Pittsburgh cloudy 55, Erie, cloudy 53, Bradford light rain 43. To the south and east, York, cloudy 50, Selins Grove rain 46, Harrisburg light rain 49, Philadelphia light rain 54, Baltimore light rain 52, Washington DC light rain 53. Once again, in Altoona it was 47 degrees with light rain. And at State College it was 46 degrees with rain. 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Here's the hazardous weather outlook for the following counties: Bedford, Blair, Cambria, and Huntingdon. For today and tonight, the probability for widespread hazardous weather is low. And now the extended outlook for the period Sunday through Friday. The probability for widespread hazardous weather is low. Widespread rain is expected through much of the day today, with an additional 1 to 2 inches of rainfall possible over much of the Commonwealth. Today will be chilly, with highs expected to be in the 40s and 50s for most, while areas near Pittsburgh and along the Lake Erie shoreline will see highs in the low to mid 60s. Rain will continue through much of the night tonight, before beginning to taper off Sunday morning. Low temperatures will range from the low 40s to the mid 50s. Scattered showers will be possible through the day on Sunday, but steady rain is expected once again for Sunday night into Monday as another disturbance moves through. High temperatures on Sunday will range from the upper 50s across the northeast corner of the Keystone State to the mid-70s across the far southwest portion of the state. A warming trend is expected for the first half of next week, with temperatures for Memorial Day expected to be in the 70s. Almost all of Pennsylvania will see temperatures in the upper 70s and low to mid 80s by Wednesday. Here is the latest National Weather Service forecast for Blair and Bedford counties, including the city of Altoona. Rest of today, areas of fog. Rain between 10 a.m. and 4 p.m. A slight chance of thunderstorms after 2 p.m. Rain likely after 4 p.m. Rainfall amounts between a quarter and a half inch. Highs around 50. Southeast winds 10 to 15 miles an hour with gusts up to 35 miles an hour. Chance of rain near 100%. Tonight, areas of fog. Rain likely through midnight.
Rain and a slight chance of thunderstorms after midnight. Rainfall amounts between a tenth and a quarter of an inch. Near steady temperature in the upper 40s. Southeast winds 5 to 10 miles an hour with gusts up to 30 miles an hour. Chance of rain 90%. Sunday, much warmer. Mostly cloudy with a slight chance of thunderstorms. Rainfall amounts less than a tenth of an inch. Highs in the upper 60s. Southeast winds around 5 miles an hour. Gusts up to 20 miles an hour in the morning. Chance of precipitation 50%. Sunday night, not as cool. Mostly cloudy. A slight chance of thunderstorms through midnight. A chance of showers through 2 a.m. A slight chance of showers after 2 a.m. Patchy fog between 10 p.m. and midnight. Areas of fog after midnight. Rainfall amounts around a tenth of an inch. Lows in the mid-50s. Southeast winds around 5 miles an hour. Chance of rain 50%. Here is the latest National Weather Service forecast for Cambria County, including the city of Johnstown. Rest of today, areas of fog. Rain between 10 a.m. and noon. Rain likely and a slight chance of thunderstorms this afternoon. Rainfall amounts between a quarter and a half inch. Highs in the upper 40s. Southeast winds 15 to 20 miles an hour with gusts up to 40 miles an hour. Chance of rain 90%. Tonight, cloudy. Areas of fog. A chance of rain through midnight. Showers and a slight chance of thunderstorms after midnight. Rainfall amounts around a tenth of an inch. Near steady temperature in the upper 40s. Southeast winds 15 to 20 miles an hour with gusts up to 35 miles an hour. Chance of rain 90%. Sunday, much warmer. Mostly cloudy with a chance of showers. Rainfall amounts less than a tenth of an inch. Highs around 70. Southeast winds 5 to 10 miles an hour. Gusts up to 25 miles an hour in the morning. Chance of rain 50%. Sunday night, not as cool. Mostly cloudy. A chance of thunderstorms before 8 p.m. A chance of showers. A slight chance of thunderstorms between 8 p.m. and 2 a.m. Patchy fog after 4 a.m. Rainfall amounts between a tenth and a quarter of an inch. Lows in the upper 50s. South winds 5 to 10 miles an hour. Chance of rain 50%. And now the extended forecast for South Central Pennsylvania. Memorial Day, mostly cloudy with a chance of showers and thunderstorms. Highs in the upper 70s. Chance of rain 50%. Monday night, mostly cloudy with a 20% chance of showers. Lows in the upper 50s. Tuesday, mostly cloudy with a chance of showers and a slight chance of thunderstorms. Highs in the mid-70s. Chance of rain 50%. Tuesday night, mostly cloudy with a chance of showers and a slight chance of thunderstorms. Lows around 60. Chance of rain 40%. Wednesday, mostly cloudy with a chance of showers and a slight chance of thunderstorms. Highs in the upper 70s. Chance of rain 40%. Wednesday night, mostly cloudy. Lows around 60. Thursday, partly sunny with a 40% chance of showers. Highs in the upper 70s. Thursday night, partly cloudy. Lows in the mid-50s. Friday, mostly sunny. Highs in the lower 70s. 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Broadcasts originate from the National Weather Service in State College and are transmitted from the tower facilities provided by the Blair County Emergency Management Agency in Frankstown on a frequency of 162.425 MHz. 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Properly set weather radios with the alarm device will alert you when severe weather warnings or watches are issued. Programming on this station will be temporarily changed during severe weather to bring you the latest information. Warnings and safety information from the National Weather Service may someday save your life or protect your property. The 8 to 14 day outlook from Saturday, May 30th to Friday, June 5th calls for above normal temperatures and below normal precipitation.
Normal high temperatures across central Pennsylvania during this period range from the low 70s over the Allegheny Mountains to the upper 70s across the lower Susquehanna Valley. Normal lows range from the upper 40s over the Alleghenies to the upper 50s across the lower Susquehanna Valley. Here are the 11 a.m. conditions in the Altoona area. In Altoona, light rain was falling. The temperature was 47 degrees, the dew point 44, and the relative humidity 90%. The wind was southeast at 10 miles an hour gusting to 22. The pressure was 30.34 inches and rising. At State College, rain was falling. The temperature was 46 degrees, the dew point 43, and the relative humidity 87%. The wind was southeast at 10 miles an hour gusting to 21. The pressure was 30.36 inches and steady. Now, a few other local conditions: Johnstown, cloudy 45, Dubois, light rain 44, Latrobe, cloudy 54, Pittsburgh, cloudy 55, Erie, cloudy 53, Bradford, light rain 43. To the south and east, York, cloudy 50, Selins Grove, rain 46, Harrisburg, light rain 49, Philadelphia, light rain 54, Baltimore, light rain 52, Washington, D.C., light rain 53. Once again, in Altoona it was 47 degrees with light rain. And at State College it was 46 degrees with rain. This is NOAA Weather Radio, All Hazards Station WNG 589. 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Here's the hazardous weather outlook for the following counties: Bedford, Blair, Cambria, and Huntingdon. For today and tonight, the probability for widespread hazardous weather is low. And now the extended outlook for the period Sunday through Friday. The probability for widespread hazardous weather is low. Widespread rain is expected through much of the day today, with an additional 1 to 2 inches of rainfall possible over much of the Commonwealth. Today will be chilly, with highs expected to be in the 40s and 50s for most, while areas near Pittsburgh and along the Lake Erie shoreline will see highs in the low to mid 60s. Rain will continue through much of the night tonight, before beginning to taper off Sunday morning. Low temperatures will range from the low 40s to the mid 50s. Scattered showers will be possible through the day on Sunday, but steady rain is expected once again for Sunday night into Monday as another disturbance moves through. High temperatures on Sunday will range from the upper 50s across the northeast corner of the Keystone State to the mid-70s across the far southwest portion of the state. A warming trend is expected for the first half of next week, with temperatures for Memorial Day expected to be in the 70s. Almost all of Pennsylvania will see temperatures in the upper 70s and low to mid 80s by Wednesday. Here is the latest National Weather Service forecast for Blair and Bedford counties, including the city of Altoona. Rest of today, areas of fog. Rain between 10 a.m. and 4 p.m. A slight chance of thunderstorms after 2 p.m. Rain likely after 4 p.m. Rainfall amounts between a quarter and a half inch. Highs around 50. Southeast winds 10 to 15 miles an hour with gusts up to 35 miles an hour. Chance of rain near 100%. Tonight, areas of fog. Rain likely through midnight. Rain and a slight chance of thunderstorms after midnight. Rainfall amounts between a tenth and a quarter of an inch. Near steady temperature in the upper 40s. Southeast winds 5 to 10 miles an hour with gusts up to 30 miles an hour. Chance of rain 90%. Sunday, much warmer. Mostly cloudy with a slight chance of thunderstorms. Rainfall amounts less than a tenth of an inch. Highs in the upper 60s. Southeast winds around 5 miles an hour. Gusts up to 20 miles an hour in the morning. Chance of precipitation 50%. Sunday night, not as cool. Mostly cloudy. A slight chance of thunderstorms through midnight. A chance of showers through 2 a.m. A slight chance of showers after 2 a.m. Patchy fog between 10 p.m. and midnight. Areas of fog after midnight. Rainfall amounts around a tenth of an inch. Lows in the mid-50s. Southeast winds around 5 miles an hour. Chance of rain 50%. Here is the latest National Weather Service forecast for Cambria County, including the city of Johnstown. Rest of today, areas of fog.
Rain between 10 a.m. and noon. Rain likely and a slight chance of thunderstorms this afternoon. Rainfall amounts between a quarter and a half inch. Highs in the upper 40s. Southeast winds 15 to 20 miles an hour with gusts up to 40 miles an hour. Chance of rain 90%. Tonight, cloudy. Areas of fog. A chance of rain through midnight. Showers and a slight chance of thunderstorms after midnight. Rainfall amounts around a tenth of an inch. Near steady temperature in the upper 40s. Southeast winds 15 to 20 miles an hour with gusts up to 35 miles an hour. Chance of rain 90%. Sunday, much warmer. Mostly cloudy with a chance of showers. Rainfall amounts less than a tenth of an inch. Highs around 70. Southeast winds 5 to 10 miles an hour. Gusts up to 25 miles an hour in the morning. Chance of rain 50%. Sunday night, not as cool. Mostly cloudy. A chance of thunderstorms before 8 p.m. A chance of showers. A slight chance of thunderstorms between 8 p.m. and 2 a.m. Patchy fog after 4 a.m. Rainfall amounts between a tenth and a quarter of an inch. Lows in the upper 50s. South winds 5 to 10 miles an hour. Chance of rain 50%. And now the extended forecast for South Central Pennsylvania. Memorial Day, mostly cloudy with a chance of showers and thunderstorms. Highs in the upper 70s. Chance of rain 50%. Monday night, mostly cloudy with a 20% chance of showers. Lows in the upper 50s. Tuesday, mostly cloudy with a chance of showers and a slight chance of thunderstorms. Highs in the mid-70s. Chance of rain 50%. Tuesday night, mostly cloudy with a chance of showers and a slight chance of thunderstorms. Lows around 60. Chance of rain 40%. Wednesday, mostly cloudy with a chance of showers and a slight chance of thunderstorms. Highs in the upper 70s. Chance of rain 40%. Wednesday night, mostly cloudy. Lows around 60. Thursday, partly sunny with a 40% chance of showers. Highs in the upper 70s. Thursday night, partly cloudy. Lows in the mid-50s. Friday, mostly sunny. Highs in the lower 70s. The 8 to 14 day outlook, from Saturday May 30th to Friday June 5th, calls for above normal temperatures and below normal precipitation. Normal high temperatures across central Pennsylvania during this period range from the low 70s over the Allegheny Mountains to the upper 70s across the lower Susquehanna Valley. Normal lows range from the upper 40s over the Alleghenies to the upper 50s across the lower Susquehanna Valley. Here are the 11 a.m. conditions in the Altoona area. In Altoona, light rain was falling. The temperature was 47 degrees, the dew point 44, and the relative humidity 90%. The wind was southeast at 10 miles an hour gusting to 22. The pressure was 30.34 inches and rising. At State College, rain was falling. The temperature was 46 degrees, the dew point 43, and the relative humidity 87%. The wind was southeast at 10 miles an hour gusting to 21. The pressure was 30.36 inches and steady. Now, a few other local conditions: Johnstown, cloudy 45, Dubois, light rain 44, Latrobe, cloudy 54, Pittsburgh, cloudy 55, Erie, cloudy 53, Bradford, light rain 43. To the south and east, York, cloudy 50, Selins Grove, rain 46, Harrisburg, light rain 49, Philadelphia, light rain 54, Baltimore, light rain 52, Washington, D.C., light rain 53. Once again, in Altoona, it was 47 degrees with light rain. And at State College, it was 46 degrees with rain. 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Here's the hazardous weather outlook for the following counties: Bedford, Blair, Cambria, and Huntingdon. For today and tonight, the probability for widespread hazardous weather is low. And now the extended outlook for the period Sunday through Friday. The probability for widespread hazardous weather is low.
Widespread rain is expected through much of the day today, with an additional 1 to 2 inches of rainfall possible over much of the Commonwealth. Today will be chilly, with highs expected to be in the 40s and 50s for most, while areas near Pittsburgh and along the Lake Erie shoreline will see highs in the low to mid 60s. Rain will continue through much of the night tonight, before beginning to taper off Sunday morning. Low temperatures will range from the low 40s to the mid 50s. Scattered showers will be possible through the day on Sunday, but steady rain is expected once again for Sunday night into Monday as another disturbance moves through. High temperatures on Sunday will range from the upper 50s across the northeast corner of the Keystone State, to the mid 70s across the far southwest portion of the state. A warming trend is expected for the first half of next week, with temperatures for Memorial Day expected to be in the 70s. Almost all of Pennsylvania will see temperatures in the upper 70s and low to mid 80s by Wednesday. Here is the latest National Weather Service forecast for Blair and Bedford counties, including the city of Altoona. Rest of today, areas of fog. Rain between 10 a.m. and 4 p.m. A slight chance of thunderstorms after 2 p.m. Rain likely after 4 p.m. Rainfall amounts between a quarter and a half inch. Highs around 50. Southeast winds 10 to 15 miles an hour with gusts up to 35 miles an hour. Chance of rain near 100%. Tonight, areas of fog. Rain likely through midnight. Rain and a slight chance of thunderstorms after midnight. Rainfall amounts between a tenth and a quarter of an inch. Near steady temperature in the upper 40s. Southeast winds 5 to 10 miles an hour with gusts up to 30 miles an hour. Chance of rain 90%. Sunday, much warmer. Mostly cloudy with a slight chance of thunderstorms. Rainfall amounts less than a tenth of an inch. Highs in the upper 60s. Southeast winds around 5 miles an hour. Gusts up to 20 miles an hour in the morning. Chance of precipitation 50%. Sunday night, not as cool. Mostly cloudy. A slight chance of thunderstorms through midnight. A chance of showers through 2 a.m. A slight chance of showers after 2 a.m. Patchy fog between 10 p.m. and midnight. Areas of fog after midnight. Rainfall amounts around a tenth of an inch. Lows in the mid-50s. Southeast winds around 5 miles an hour. Chance of rain 50%. Here is the latest National Weather Service forecast for Cambria County, including the city of Johnstown. Rest of today, areas of fog. Rain between 10 a.m. and noon. Rain likely and a slight chance of thunderstorms this afternoon. Rainfall amounts between a quarter and a half inch. Highs in the upper 40s. Southeast winds 15 to 20 miles an hour with gusts up to 40 miles an hour. Chance of rain 90%. Tonight, cloudy. Areas of fog. A chance of rain through midnight. Showers and a slight chance of thunderstorms after midnight. Rainfall amounts around a tenth of an inch. Near steady temperature in the upper 40s. Southeast winds 15 to 20 miles an hour with gusts up to 35 miles an hour. Chance of rain 90%. Sunday, much warmer. Mostly cloudy with a chance of showers. Rainfall amounts less than a tenth of an inch. Highs around 70. Southeast winds 5 to 10 miles an hour. Gusts up to 25 miles an hour in the morning. Chance of rain 50%. Sunday night, not as cool. Mostly cloudy. A chance of thunderstorms before 8 p.m. A chance of showers. A slight chance of thunderstorms between 8 p.m. and 2 a.m. Patchy fog after 4 a.m. Rainfall amounts between a tenth and a quarter of an inch. Lows in the upper 50s. South winds 5 to 10 miles an hour. Chance of rain 50%. And now the extended forecast for South Central Pennsylvania. Memorial Day, mostly cloudy with a chance of showers and thunderstorms. Highs in the upper 70s. Chance of rain 50%. Monday night, mostly cloudy with a 20% chance of showers. Lows in the upper 50s. Tuesday, mostly cloudy with a chance of showers and a slight chance of thunderstorms. Highs in the mid-70s. Chance of rain 50%. Tuesday night, mostly cloudy with a chance of showers and a slight chance of thunderstorms.
Lows around 60. Chance of rain 40%. Wednesday, mostly cloudy with a chance of showers and a slight chance of thunderstorms. Highs in the upper 70s. Chance of rain 40%. Wednesday night, mostly cloudy. Lows around 60. Thursday, partly sunny with a 40% chance of showers. Highs in the upper 70s. Thursday night, partly cloudy. Lows in the mid-50s. Friday, mostly sunny. Highs in the lower 70s. The 8 to 14 day outlook, from Saturday May 30th to Friday June 5th, calls for above normal temperatures and below normal precipitation. Normal high temperatures across central Pennsylvania during this period range from the low 70s over the Allegheny Mountains to the upper 70s across the lower Susquehanna Valley. Normal lows range from the upper 40s over the Alleghenies to the upper 50s across the lower Susquehanna Valley. Here are the 11 a.m. conditions in the Altoona area. In Altoona, light rain was falling. The temperature was 47 degrees, the dew point 44, and the relative humidity 90%. The wind was southeast at 10 miles an hour, gusting to 22. The pressure was 30.34 inches and rising. At State College, rain was falling. The temperature was 46 degrees, the dew point 43, and the relative humidity 87%. The wind was southeast at 10 miles an hour, gusting to 21. The pressure was 30.36 inches and steady. Now, a few other local conditions: Johnstown, cloudy 45, DuBois, light rain 44, Latrobe, cloudy 54, Pittsburgh, cloudy 55, Erie, cloudy 53, Bradford, light rain 43. To the south and east, York, cloudy 50, Selins Grove, rain 46, Harrisburg, light rain 49, Philadelphia, light rain 54, Baltimore, light rain 52, Washington, D.C., light rain 53. Once again, in Altoona, it was 47 degrees with light rain. And at State College, it was 46 degrees with rain. This is NOAA Weather Radio, All Hazards Station WNG 589. 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Here's the hazardous weather outlook for the following counties: Bedford, Blair, Cambria, and Huntingdon. For today and tonight, the probability for widespread hazardous weather is low. And now the extended outlook for the period Sunday through Friday. The probability for widespread hazardous weather is low. Widespread rain is expected through much of the day today, with an additional 1 to 2 inches of rainfall possible over much of the Commonwealth. Today will be chilly, with highs expected to be in the 40s and 50s for most, while areas near Pittsburgh and along the Lake Erie shoreline will see highs in the low to mid 60s. Rain will continue through much of the night tonight, before beginning to taper off Sunday morning. Low temperatures will range from the low 40s to the mid 50s. Scattered showers will be possible through the day on Sunday, but steady rain is expected once again for Sunday night into Monday as another disturbance moves through. High temperatures on Sunday will range from the upper 50s across the northeast corner of the Keystone State to the mid-70s across the far southwest portion of the state. A warming trend is expected for the first half of next week, with temperatures for Memorial Day expected to be in the 70s. Almost all of Pennsylvania will see temperatures in the upper 70s and low to mid 80s by Wednesday. Here is the latest National Weather Service forecast for Blair and Bedford counties, including the city of Altoona. Rest of today, areas of fog. Rain between 10 a.m. and 4 p.m. A slight chance of thunderstorms after 2 p.m. Rain likely after 4 p.m. Rainfall amounts between a quarter and a half inch. Highs around 50. Southeast winds 10 to 15 miles an hour with gusts up to 35 miles an hour. Chance of rain near 100%. Tonight, areas of fog. Rain likely through midnight. Rain and a slight chance of thunderstorms after midnight. Rainfall amounts between a tenth and a quarter of an inch. Near steady temperature in the upper 40s. Southeast winds 5 to 10 miles an hour with gusts up to 30 miles an hour. Chance of rain 90%. Sunday, much warmer. Mostly cloudy with a slight chance of thunderstorms. Rainfall amounts less than a tenth of an inch. Highs in the upper 60s. Southeast winds around 5 miles an hour.
Gusts up to 20 miles an hour in the morning. Chance of precipitation 50%. Sunday night, not as cool. Mostly cloudy. A slight chance of thunderstorms through midnight. A chance of showers through 2 a.m. A slight chance of showers after 2 a.m. Patchy fog between 10 p.m. and midnight. Areas of fog after midnight. Rainfall amounts around a tenth of an inch. Lows in the mid-50s. Southeast winds around 5 miles an hour. Chance of rain 50%. Here is the latest National Weather Service forecast for Cambria County, including the city of Johnstown. Rest of today, areas of fog. Rain between 10 a.m. and noon. Rain likely and a slight chance of thunderstorms this afternoon. Rainfall amounts between a quarter and a half inch. Highs in the upper 40s. Southeast winds 15 to 20 miles an hour with gusts up to 40 miles an hour. Chance of rain 90%. Tonight, cloudy. Areas of fog. A chance of rain through midnight. Showers and a slight chance of thunderstorms after midnight. Rainfall amounts around a tenth of an inch. Near steady temperature in the upper 40s. Southeast winds 15 to 20 miles an hour with gusts up to 35 miles an hour. Chance of rain 90%. Sunday, much warmer. Mostly cloudy with a chance of showers. Rainfall amounts less than a tenth of an inch. Highs around 70. Southeast winds 5 to 10 miles an hour. Gusts up to 25 miles an hour in the morning. Chance of rain 50%. Sunday night, not as cool. Mostly cloudy. A chance of thunderstorms before 8 p.m. A chance of showers. A slight chance of thunderstorms between 8 p.m. and 2 a.m. Patchy fog after 4 a.m. Rainfall amounts between a tenth and a quarter of an inch. Lows in the upper 50s. South winds 5 to 10 miles an hour. Chance of rain 50%. And now the extended forecast for South Central Pennsylvania. Memorial Day, mostly cloudy with a chance of showers and thunderstorms. Highs in the upper 70s. Chance of rain 50%. Monday night, mostly cloudy with a 20% chance of showers. Lows in the upper 50s. Tuesday, mostly cloudy with a chance of showers and a slight chance of thunderstorms. Highs in the mid 70s. Chance of rain 50%. Tuesday night, mostly cloudy with a chance of showers and a slight chance of thunderstorms. Lows around 60. Chance of rain 40%. Wednesday, mostly cloudy with a chance of showers and a slight chance of thunderstorms. Highs in the upper 70s. Chance of rain 40%. Wednesday night, mostly cloudy. Lows around 60. Thursday, partly sunny with a 40% chance of showers. Highs in the upper 70s. Thursday night, partly cloudy. Lows in the mid-50s. Friday, mostly sunny. Highs in the lower 70s. The 8 to 14 day outlook, from Saturday May 30th to Friday June 5th, calls for above normal temperatures and below normal precipitation. Normal high temperatures across central Pennsylvania during this period range from the low 70s over the Allegheny Mountains to the upper 70s across the lower Susquehanna Valley. Normal lows range from the upper 40s over the Alleghenies to the upper 50s across the lower Susquehanna Valley. Here are the 11 a.m. conditions in the Altoona area. In Altoona, light rain was falling. The temperature was 47 degrees, the dew point 44, and the relative humidity 90%. The wind was southeast at 10 miles an hour, gusting to 22. The pressure was 30.34 inches and rising. At State College, rain was falling. The temperature was 46 degrees, the dew point 43, and the relative humidity 87%. The wind was southeast at 10 miles an hour, gusting to 21. The pressure was 30.36 inches and steady. Now, a few other local conditions: Johnstown, cloudy 45, DuBois, light rain 44, Latrobe, cloudy 54, Pittsburgh, cloudy 55, Erie, cloudy 53, Bradford, light rain 43. To the south and east, York, cloudy 50, Selins Grove, rain 46, Harrisburg, light rain 49, Philadelphia, light rain 54, Baltimore, light rain 52, Washington, D.C., light rain 53.
Once again, in Altoona it was 47 degrees with light rain. And at State College it was 46 degrees with rain. This is NOAA Weather Radio, All Hazards Station WNG 589. 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Here's the hazardous weather outlook for the following counties: Bedford, Blair, Cambria, and Huntingdon. For today and tonight, the probability for widespread hazardous weather is low. And now the extended outlook for the period Sunday through Friday. The probability for widespread hazardous weather is low. Widespread rain is expected through much of the day today, with an additional 1 to 2 inches of rainfall possible over much of the Commonwealth. Today will be chilly, with highs expected to be in the 40s and 50s for most, while areas near Pittsburgh and along the Lake Erie shoreline will see highs in the low to mid 60s. Rain will continue through much of the night tonight, before beginning to taper off Sunday morning. Low temperatures will range from the low 40s to the mid 50s. Scattered showers will be possible through the day on Sunday, but steady rain is expected once again for Sunday night into Monday as another disturbance moves through. High temperatures on Sunday will range from the upper 50s across the northeast corner of the Keystone State to the mid-70s across the far southwest portion of the state. A warming trend is expected for the first half of next week, with temperatures for Memorial Day expected to be in the 70s. Almost all of Pennsylvania will see temperatures in the upper 70s and low to mid 80s by Wednesday. Here is the latest National Weather Service forecast for Blair and Bedford counties, including the city of Altoona. Rest of today, areas of fog. Rain between 10 a.m. and 4 p.m. A slight chance of thunderstorms after 2 p.m. Rain likely after 4 p.m. Rainfall amounts between a quarter and a half inch. Highs around 50. Southeast winds 10 to 15 miles an hour with gusts up to 35 miles an hour. Chance of rain near 100%. Tonight, areas of fog. Rain likely through midnight. Rain and a slight chance of thunderstorms after midnight. Rainfall amounts between a tenth and a quarter of an inch. Near steady temperature in the upper 40s. Southeast winds 5 to 10 miles an hour with gusts up to 30 miles an hour. Chance of rain 90%. Sunday, much warmer. Mostly cloudy with a slight chance of thunderstorms. Rainfall amounts less than a tenth of an inch. Highs in the upper 60s. Southeast winds around 5 miles an hour. Gusts up to 20 miles an hour in the morning. Chance of precipitation 50%. Sunday night, not as cool. Mostly cloudy. A slight chance of thunderstorms through midnight. A chance of showers through 2 a.m. A slight chance of showers after 2 a.m. Patchy fog between 10 p.m. and midnight. Areas of fog after midnight. Rainfall amounts around a tenth of an inch. Lows in the mid-50s. Southeast winds around 5 miles an hour. Chance of rain 50%. Here is the latest National Weather Service forecast for Cambria County, including the city of Johnstown. Rest of today, areas of fog. Rain between 10 a.m. and noon. Rain likely and a slight chance of thunderstorms this afternoon. Rainfall amounts between a quarter and a half inch. Highs in the upper 40s. Southeast winds 15 to 20 miles an hour with gusts up to 40 miles an hour. Chance of rain 90%. Tonight, cloudy. Areas of fog. A chance of rain through midnight. Showers and a slight chance of thunderstorms after midnight. Rainfall amounts around a tenth of an inch. Near steady temperature in the upper 40s. Southeast winds 15 to 20 miles an hour with gusts up to 35 miles an hour. Chance of rain 90%. Sunday, much warmer. Mostly cloudy with a chance of showers. Rainfall amounts less than a tenth of an inch. Highs around 70. Southeast winds 5 to 10 miles an hour. Gusts up to 25 miles an hour in the morning. Chance of rain 50%. Sunday night, not as cool. Mostly cloudy. A chance of thunderstorms before 8 p.m. A chance of showers. A slight chance of thunderstorms between 8 p.m. and 2 a.m. Patchy fog after 4 a.m. Rainfall amounts between a tenth and a quarter of an inch. Lows in the upper 50s.
South winds 5 to 10 miles an hour. Chance of rain 50%. And now the extended forecast for South Central Pennsylvania. Memorial Day, mostly cloudy with a chance of showers and thunderstorms. Highs in the upper 70s. Chance of rain 50%. Monday night, mostly cloudy with a 20% chance of showers. Lows in the upper 50s. Tuesday, mostly cloudy with a chance of showers and a slight chance of thunderstorms. Highs in the mid 70s. Chance of rain 50%. Tuesday night, mostly cloudy with a chance of showers and a slight chance of thunderstorms. Lows around 60. Chance of rain 40%. Wednesday, mostly cloudy with a chance of showers and a slight chance of thunderstorms. Highs in the upper 70s. Chance of rain 40%. Wednesday night, mostly cloudy. Lows around 60. Thursday, partly sunny with a 40% chance of showers. Highs in the upper 70s. Thursday night, partly cloudy. Lows in the mid-50s. Friday, mostly sunny. Highs in the lower 70s. The 8 to 14 day outlook, from Saturday May 30th to Friday June 5th, calls for above normal temperatures and below normal precipitation. Normal high temperatures across central Pennsylvania during this period range from the low 70s over the Allegheny Mountains to the upper 70s across the lower Susquehanna Valley. Normal lows range from the upper 40s over the Alleghenies to the upper 50s across the lower Susquehanna Valley. Here are the 11 a.m. conditions in the Altoona area. In Altoona, light rain was falling. The temperature was 47 degrees, the dew point 44, and the relative humidity 90%. The wind was southeast at 10 miles an hour, gusting to 22. The pressure was 30.34 inches and rising. At State College, rain was falling. The temperature was 46 degrees, the dew point 43, and the relative humidity 87%. The wind was southeast at 10 miles an hour, gusting to 21. The pressure was 30.36 inches and steady. Now, a few other local conditions: Johnstown, cloudy 45, Dubois, light rain 44, La Trobe, cloudy 54, Pittsburgh, cloudy 55, Erie, cloudy 53, Bradford, light rain 43. To the south and east, York, cloudy 50, Selins Grove, rain 46, Harrisburg, light rain 49, Philadelphia, light rain 54, Baltimore, light rain 52, Washington, D.C., light rain 53. Once again, in Altoona, it was 47 degrees with light rain. And at State College, it was 46 degrees with rain. This is NOAA Weather Radio, all hazards station WNG589. 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Here's the hazardous weather outlook for the following counties: Bedford, Blair, Cambria, and Huntingdon. For today and tonight, the probability for widespread hazardous weather is low. And now the extended outlook for the period Sunday through Friday. The probability for widespread hazardous weather is low. Widespread low clouds with periods of rain and drizzle will continue for the rest of today and tonight. Today will be unseasonably chilly, with highs expected to be in the 40s and 50s for most, while areas near Pittsburgh and along the Lake Erie shoreline will see highs in the low to mid 60s. Rain will continue through much of the night tonight, before beginning to taper off Sunday morning. Low temperatures will range from the low 40s to the mid 50s. Additional rainfall amounts between noon today and 8 a.m. Sunday will be generally 0.20 to 0.40 of an inch, with locally up to another 0.75 of an inch possible. Scattered showers will be possible during the day on Sunday, but steady rain is expected to move in once again for Sunday night into Monday as another disturbance moves through. High temperatures on Sunday will range from the upper 50s across the northeast corner of the Keystone State to the mid-70s across the far southwest portion of the state. A warming trend is expected for the first half of next week, with temperatures for Memorial Day expected to be in the 70s. Almost all of Pennsylvania will see temperatures in the upper 70s and low to mid-80s by Wednesday. Here is the latest National Weather Service forecast for Blair and Bedford counties, including the city of Altoona. This afternoon, areas of fog. Rain between noon and 4 p.m. A slight chance of thunderstorms after 2 p.m. Rain likely after 4 p.m.
Rainfall amounts between a tenth and a quarter of an inch. Highs around 50. Southeast winds 10 to 15 miles an hour with gusts up to 35 miles an hour. Chance of rain 90%. Tonight, areas of fog. Rain likely through midnight. Rain and a

Sunday night, not as cool. Mostly cloudy. A slight chance of thunderstorms through midnight. A chance of showers through 2 a.m. A slight chance of showers after 2 a.m. Patchy fog between 10 p.m. and midnight. Areas of fog after midnight. Rainfall amounts around a tenth of an inch. Lows in the mid-50s. Southeast winds around 5 miles an hour. Chance of rain 50%. Here is the latest National Weather Service forecast for Cambria County, including the city of Johnstown. This afternoon, areas of fog. Rain likely between noon and 4 p.m. A slight chance of thunderstorms after 2 p.m. A chance of rain after 4 p.m. Rainfall amounts between a tenth and a quarter of an inch. Highs in the upper 40s. Southeast winds 15 to 20 miles an hour with gusts up to 40 miles an hour. Chance of rain 70%. Tonight, cloudy. Areas of fog. A chance of rain through midnight. Showers and a slight chance of thunderstorms after midnight. Rainfall amounts around a tenth of an inch. Near steady temperature in the upper 40s. Southeast winds 15 to 20 miles an hour with gusts up to 35 miles an hour. Chance of rain 90%. Sunday, much warmer. Mostly cloudy with a chance of showers. Rainfall amounts less than a tenth of an inch. Highs around 70. Southeast winds 5 to 10 miles an hour. Gusts up to 25 miles an hour in the morning. Chance of rain 50%. Sunday night, not as cool. Mostly cloudy. A chance of thunderstorms before 8 p.m. A chance of showers. A slight chance of thunderstorms between 8 p.m. and 2 a.m. Patchy fog after 4 a.m. Rainfall amounts between a tenth and a quarter of an inch. Lows in the upper 50s. South winds 5 to 10 miles an hour. Chance of rain 50%. And now the extended forecast for South Central Pennsylvania. Memorial Day, mostly cloudy with a chance of showers and thunderstorms. Highs in the upper 70s. Chance of rain 50%. Monday night, mostly cloudy with a 20% chance of showers. Lows in the upper 50s. Tuesday, mostly cloudy with a chance of showers and a slight chance of thunderstorms. Highs in the mid-70s. Chance of rain 50%. Tuesday night, mostly cloudy with a chance of showers and a slight chance of thunderstorms. Lows around 60. Chance of rain 40%. Wednesday, mostly cloudy with a chance of showers and a slight chance of thunderstorms. Highs in the upper 70s. Chance of rain 40%. Wednesday night, mostly cloudy. Lows around 60. Thursday, partly sunny with a 40% chance of showers. Highs in the upper 70s. Thursday night, partly cloudy. Lows in the mid-50s. Friday, mostly sunny. Highs in the lower 70s. The 8 to 14 day outlook, from Saturday May 30th to Friday June 5th, calls for above normal temperatures and below normal precipitation. Normal high temperatures across central Pennsylvania during this period range from the low 70s over the Allegheny Mountains to the upper 70s across the lower Susquehanna Valley. Normal lows range from the upper 40s over the Alleghenies to the upper 50s across the lower Susquehanna Valley. Here are the noon conditions in the Altoona area. In Altoona, light rain was falling. The temperature was 47 degrees, the dew point 45, and the relative humidity 93%. The wind was southeast at 9 miles an hour. The pressure was 30.34 inches and steady. Now, a few other local conditions: Johnstown, cloudy 46, DuBois, rain 45, La Trobe, cloudy 55, Pittsburgh cloudy 57, Erie, light rain 52, Bradford light rain 44. To the south and east, York, rain and fog 49, Selins Grove light rain 47, Harrisburg light rain and fog 50, Philadelphia light rain 54, Baltimore light rain 52, Washington D.C. light rain 53. Once again, in Altoona it was 47 degrees with light rain. 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Here's the hazardous weather outlook for the following counties: Bedford,

Lair, Cambria, and Huntingdon. For today and tonight, the probability for widespread hazardous weather is low. And now the extended outlook for the period Sunday through Friday. The probability for widespread hazardous weather is low. Widespread low clouds with periods of rain and drizzle will continue for the rest of today and tonight. Today will be unseasonably chilly, with highs expected to be in the 40s and 50s for most, while areas near Pittsburgh and along the Lake Erie shoreline will see highs in the low to mid 60s. Rain will continue through much of the night tonight, before beginning to taper off Sunday morning. Low temperatures will range from the low 40s to the mid 50s. Additional rainfall amounts between noon today and 8 a.m. Sunday will be generally 0.20 to 0.40 of an inch, with locally up to another 0.75 of an inch possible. Scattered showers will be possible during the day on Sunday, but steady rain is expected to move in once again for Sunday night into Monday as another disturbance moves through. High temperatures on Sunday will range from the upper 50s across the northeast corner of the Keystone State to the mid-70s across the far southwest portion of the state. A warming trend is expected for the first half of next week, with temperatures for Memorial Day expected to be in the 70s. Almost all of Pennsylvania will see temperatures in the upper 70s and low to mid 80s by Wednesday. Here is the latest National Weather Service forecast for Blair and Bedford counties, including the city of Altoona. This afternoon, areas of fog. Rain between noon and 4 p.m. A slight chance of thunderstorms after 2 p.m. Rain likely after 4 p.m. Rainfall amounts between a tenth and a quarter of an inch. Highs around 50. Southeast winds 10 to 15 miles an hour with gusts up to 35 miles an hour. Chance of rain 90%. Tonight, areas of fog. Rain likely through midnight. Rain and a slight chance of thunderstorms after midnight. Rainfall amounts between a tenth and a quarter of an inch. Near steady temperature in the upper 40s. Southeast winds 5 to 10 miles an hour with gusts up to 30 miles an hour. Chance of rain 90%. Sunday, much warmer. Mostly cloudy with a slight chance of thunderstorms. Rainfall amounts less than a tenth of an inch. Highs in the upper 60s. Southeast winds around 5 miles an hour. Gusts up to 20 miles an hour in the morning. Chance of precipitation 50%. Sunday night, not as cool. Mostly cloudy. A slight chance of thunderstorms through midnight. A chance of showers through 2 a.m. A slight chance of showers after 2 a.m. Patchy fog between 10 p.m. and midnight. Areas of fog after midnight. Rainfall amounts around a tenth of an inch. Lows in the mid-50s. Southeast winds around 5 miles an hour. Chance of rain 50%. Here is the latest National Weather Service forecast for Cambria County, including the city of Johnstown. This afternoon, areas of fog. Rain likely between noon and 4 p.m. A slight chance of thunderstorms after 2 p.m. A chance of rain after 4 p.m. Rainfall amounts between a tenth and a quarter of an inch. Highs in the upper 40s. Southeast winds 15 to 20 miles an hour with gusts up to 40 miles an hour. Chance of rain 70%. Tonight, cloudy. Areas of fog. A chance of rain through midnight. Showers and a slight chance of thunderstorms after midnight. Rainfall amounts around a tenth of an inch. Near steady temperature in the upper 40s. Southeast winds 15 to 20 miles an hour with gusts up to 35 miles an hour. Chance of rain 90%. Sunday, much warmer. Mostly cloudy with a chance of showers. Rainfall amounts less than a tenth of an inch. Highs around 70. Southeast winds 5 to 10 miles an hour. Gusts up to 25 miles an hour in the morning. Chance of rain 50%. Sunday night, not as cool. Mostly cloudy. A chance of thunderstorms before 8 p.m. A chance of showers. A slight chance of thunderstorms between 8 p.m. and 2 a.m. Patchy fog after 4 a.m. Rainfall amounts between a tenth and a quarter of an inch. Lows in the upper 50s. South winds 5 to 10 miles an hour. Chance of rain 50%. And now the extended forecast for south central Pennsylvania.
Memorial Day, mostly cloudy with a chance of showers and thunderstorms. Highs in the upper 70s. Chance of rain 50%. Monday night, mostly cloudy with a 20% chance of showers. Lows in the upper 50s. Tuesday, mostly cloudy with a chance of showers and a slight chance of thunderstorms. Highs in the mid 70s. Chance of rain 50%. Tuesday night, mostly cloudy with a chance of showers and a slight chance of thunderstorms. Lows around 60. Chance of rain 40%. Wednesday, mostly cloudy with a chance of showers and a slight chance of thunderstorms. Highs in the upper 70s. Chance of rain 40%. Wednesday night, mostly cloudy. Lows around 60. Thursday, partly sunny with a 40% chance of showers. Highs in the upper 70s. Thursday night, partly cloudy. Lows in the mid-50s. Friday, mostly sunny. Highs in the lower 70s. The 8 to 14 day outlook, from Saturday May 30th to Friday June 5th, calls for above normal temperatures and below normal precipitation. Normal high temperatures across central Pennsylvania during this period range from the low 70s over the Allegheny Mountains to the upper 70s across the lower Susquehanna Valley. Normal lows range from the upper 40s over the Alleghenies to the upper 50s across the lower Susquehanna Valley. Here are the noon conditions in the Altoona area. In Altoona, light rain was falling. The temperature was 47 degrees, the dew point 45, and the relative humidity 93%. The wind was southeast at 9 miles an hour. The pressure was 30.34 inches and steady. At State College, light rain was falling. The temperature was 46 degrees, the dew point 45, and the relative humidity 93%. The wind was east at 8 miles an hour. The pressure was 30.36 inches and steady. Now, a few other local conditions: Johnstown, rain and fog 45, Dubois, rain 45, La Trobe, cloudy 55, Pittsburgh cloudy 57, Erie, light rain 52, Bradford light rain 44. To the south and east, York, rain and fog 49, Selins Grove light rain 47, Harrisburg light rain and fog 50, Philadelphia light rain 54, Baltimore light rain 52, Washington D.C. light rain 53. Once again, in Altoona it was 47 degrees with light rain. And at State College it was 46 degrees with light rain. This is NOAA Weather Radio, All Hazards Station WNG 589. 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Here's the hazardous weather outlook for the following counties: Bedford, Blair, Cambria, and Huntingdon. For today and tonight, the probability for widespread hazardous weather is low. And now the extended outlook for the period Sunday through Friday. The probability for widespread hazardous weather is low. Widespread low clouds with periods of rain and drizzle will continue for the rest of today and tonight. Today will be unseasonably chilly, with highs expected to be in the 40s and 50s for most, while areas near Pittsburgh and along the Lake Erie shoreline will see highs in the low to mid 60s. Rain will continue through much of the night tonight, before beginning to taper off Sunday morning. Low temperatures will range from the low 40s to the mid 50s. Additional rainfall amounts between noon today and 8 a.m. Sunday will be generally 0.20 to 0.40 of an inch, with locally up to another 0.75 of an inch possible. Scattered showers will be possible during the day on Sunday, but steady rain is expected to move in once again for Sunday night into Monday as another disturbance moves through. High temperatures on Sunday will range from the upper 50s across the northeast corner of the Keystone State to the mid-70s across the far southwest portion of the state. A warming trend is expected for the first half of next week, with temperatures for Memorial Day expected to be in the 70s. Almost all of Pennsylvania will see temperatures in the upper 70s and low to mid-80s by Wednesday. Here is the latest National Weather Service forecast for Blair and Bedford counties, including the city of Altoona. This afternoon, areas of fog. Rain between noon and 4 p.m. A slight chance of thunderstorms after 2 p.m. Rain likely after 4 p.m. Rainfall amounts between a tenth and a quarter of an inch. Highs around 50. Southeast winds 10 to 15 miles an hour with gusts up to 35 miles an hour.
chance of rain 90%. Tonight, areas of fog. Rain likely through midnight. Rain and a slight chance of thunderstorms after midnight. Rainfall amounts between a tenth and a quarter of an inch. Near steady temperature in the upper 40s. Southeast winds 5 to 10 miles an hour with gusts up to 30 miles an hour. Chance of rain 90%. Sunday, much warmer. Mostly cloudy with a slight chance of thunderstorms. Rainfall amounts less than a tenth of an inch. Highs in the upper 60s. Southeast winds around 5 miles an hour. Gusts up to 20 miles an hour in the morning. Chance of precipitation 50%. Sunday night, not as cool. Mostly cloudy. A slight chance of thunderstorms through midnight. A chance of showers through 2 a.m. A slight chance of showers after 2 a.m. Patchy fog between 10 p.m. and midnight. Areas of fog after midnight. Rainfall amounts around a tenth of an inch. Lows in the mid-50s. Southeast winds around 5 miles an hour. Chance of rain 50%. Here is the latest National Weather Service forecast for Cambria County, including the city of Johnstown. This afternoon, areas of fog. Rain likely between noon and 4 p.m. A slight chance of thunderstorms after 2 p.m. A chance of rain after 4 p.m. Rainfall amounts between a tenth and a quarter of an inch. Highs in the upper 40s. Southeast winds 15 to 20 miles an hour with gusts up to 40 miles an hour. Chance of rain 70%. Tonight, cloudy. Areas of fog. A chance of rain through midnight. Showers and a slight chance of thunderstorms after midnight. Rainfall amounts around a tenth of an inch. Near steady temperature in the upper 40s. Southeast winds 15 to 20 miles an hour with gusts up to 35 miles an hour. Chance of rain 90%. Sunday, much warmer. Mostly cloudy with a chance of showers. Rainfall amounts less than a tenth of an inch. Highs around 70. Southeast winds 5 to 10 miles an hour. Gusts up to 25 miles an hour in the morning. Chance of rain 50%. Sunday night, not as cool. Mostly cloudy. A chance of thunderstorms before 8 p.m. A chance of showers. A slight chance of thunderstorms between 8 p.m. and 2 a.m. Patchy fog after 4 a.m. Rainfall amounts between a tenth and a quarter of an inch. Lows in the upper 50s. South winds 5 to 10 miles an hour. Chance of rain 50%. And now the extended forecast for South Central Pennsylvania. Memorial Day, mostly cloudy with a chance of showers and thunderstorms. Highs in the upper 70s. Chance of rain 50%. Monday night, mostly cloudy with a 20% chance of showers. Lows in the upper 50s. Tuesday, mostly cloudy with a chance of showers and a slight chance of thunderstorms. Highs in the mid-70s. Chance of rain 50%. Tuesday night, mostly cloudy with a chance of showers and a slight chance of thunderstorms. Lows around 60. Chance of rain 40%. Wednesday, mostly cloudy with a chance of showers and a slight chance of thunderstorms. Highs in the upper 70s. Chance of rain 40%. Wednesday night, mostly cloudy. Lows around 60. Thursday, partly sunny with a 40% chance of showers. Highs in the upper 70s. Thursday night, partly cloudy. Lows in the mid-50s. Friday, mostly sunny. Highs in the lower 70s. 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Broadcasts originate from the National Weather Service in State College and are transmitted from the tower facilities provided by the Blair County Emergency Management Agency in Frankstown on a frequency of 162.425 MHz. 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Properly set weather radios, with the alarm device, will alert you when severe weather warnings or watches are issued. Programming on this station will be temporarily changed during severe weather, to bring you the latest information. Warnings and safety information from the National Weather Service may someday save your life or protect your property.
The 8 to 14 day outlook, from Saturday, May 30th to Friday, June 5th, calls for above normal temperatures and below normal precipitation. Normal high temperatures across central Pennsylvania during this period range from the low 70s over the Allegheny Mountains to the upper 70s across the lower Susquehanna Valley. Normal lows range from the upper 40s over the Alleghenies to the upper 50s across the lower Susquehanna Valley. Here are the noon conditions in the Altoona area. In Altoona, light rain was falling. The temperature was 47 degrees, the dew point 45, and the relative humidity 93%. The wind was southeast at 9 miles an hour. The pressure was 30.34 inches and steady. At State College, light rain was falling. The temperature was 46 degrees, the dew point 45, and the relative humidity 93%. The wind was east at 8 miles an hour. The pressure was 30.36 inches and steady. Now, a few other local conditions: Johnstown, rain and fog 45, DuBois, rain 45, La Trobe, cloudy 55, Pittsburgh cloudy 57, Erie, light rain 52, Bradford light rain 44. To the south and east, York, rain and fog 49, Selins Grove light rain 47, Harrisburg light rain and fog 50, Philadelphia light rain 54, Baltimore light rain 52, Washington DC light rain 53. Once again, in Altoona it was 47 degrees with light rain. And at State College it was 46 degrees with light rain. This is NOAA Weather Radio, All Hazards Station WNG 589. 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Here's the hazardous weather outlook for the following counties: Bedford, Blair, Cambria, and Huntingdon. For today and tonight, the probability for widespread hazardous weather is low. And now the extended outlook for the period Sunday through Friday. The probability for widespread hazardous weather is low. Widespread low clouds with periods of rain and drizzle will continue for the rest of today and tonight. Today will be unseasonably chilly, with highs expected to be in the 40s and 50s for most, while areas near Pittsburgh and along the Lake Erie shoreline will see highs in the low to mid 60s. Rain will continue through much of the night tonight, before beginning to taper off Sunday morning. Low temperatures will range from the low 40s to the mid 50s. Additional rainfall amounts between noon today and 8 a.m. Sunday will be generally 20 to 0.40 of an inch, with locally up to another 0.75 of an inch possible. Scattered showers will be possible during the day on Sunday, but steady rain is expected to move in once again for Sunday night into Monday as another disturbance moves through. High temperatures on Sunday will range from the upper 50s across the northeast corner of the Keystone State to the mid-70s across the far southwest portion of the state. A warming trend is expected for the first half of next week, with temperatures for Memorial Day expected to be in the 70s. Almost all of Pennsylvania will see temperatures in the upper 70s and low to mid 80s by Wednesday. Here is the latest National Weather Service forecast for Blair and Bedford counties, including the city of Altoona. This afternoon, areas of fog. Rain between noon and 4 p.m. A slight chance of thunderstorms after 2 p.m. Rain likely after 4 p.m. Rainfall amounts between a tenth and a quarter of an inch. Highs around 50. Southeast winds 10 to 15 miles an hour with gusts up to 35 miles an hour. Chance of rain 90%. Tonight, areas of fog. Rain likely through midnight. Rain and a slight chance of thunderstorms after midnight. Rainfall amounts between a tenth and a quarter of an inch. Near steady temperature in the upper 40s. Southeast winds 5 to 10 miles an hour with gusts up to 30 miles an hour. Chance of rain 90%. Sunday, much warmer. Mostly cloudy with a slight chance of thunderstorms. Rainfall amounts less than a tenth of an inch. Highs in the upper 60s. Southeast winds around 5 miles an hour. Gusts up to 20 miles an hour in the morning. Chance of precipitation 50%. Sunday night, not as cool. Mostly cloudy. A slight chance of thunderstorms through midnight. A chance of showers through 2 a.m. A slight chance of showers after 2 a.m. Patchy fog between 10 p.m. and midnight. Areas of fog after midnight. Rainfall amounts around a tenth of an inch.
lows in the mid-50s. Southeast winds around 5 miles an hour. Chance of rain 50%. Here is the latest National Weather Service forecast for Cambria County, including the city of Johnstown. This afternoon, areas of fog. Rain likely between noon and 4 p.m. A slight chance of thunderstorms after 2 p.m. A chance of rain after 4 p.m. Rainfall amounts between a tenth and a quarter of an inch. Highs in the upper 40s. Southeast winds 15 to 20 miles an hour with gusts up to 40 miles an hour. Chance of rain 70%. Tonight, cloudy. Areas of fog. A chance of rain through midnight. Showers and a slight chance of thunderstorms after midnight. Rainfall amounts around a tenth of an inch. Near steady temperature in the upper 40s. Southeast winds 15 to 20 miles an hour with gusts up to 35 miles an hour. Chance of rain 90%. Sunday, much warmer. Mostly cloudy with a chance of showers. Rainfall amounts less than a tenth of an inch. Highs around 70. Southeast winds 5 to 10 miles an hour. Gusts up to 25 miles an hour in the morning. Chance of rain 50%. Sunday night, not as cool. Mostly cloudy. A chance of thunderstorms before 8 p.m. A chance of showers. A slight chance of thunderstorms between 8 p.m. and 2 a.m. Patchy fog after 4 a.m. Rainfall amounts between a tenth and a quarter of an inch. Lows in the upper 50s. South winds 5 to 10 miles an hour. Chance of rain 50%. And now the extended forecast for South Central Pennsylvania. Memorial Day, mostly cloudy with a chance of showers and thunderstorms. Highs in the upper 70s. Chance of rain 50%. Monday night, mostly cloudy with a 20% chance of showers. Lows in the upper 50s. Tuesday, mostly cloudy with a chance of showers and a slight chance of thunderstorms. Highs in the mid-70s. Chance of rain 50%. Tuesday night, mostly cloudy with a chance of showers and a slight chance of thunderstorms. Lows around 60. Chance of rain 40%. Wednesday, mostly cloudy with a chance of showers and a slight chance of thunderstorms. Highs in the upper 70s. Chance of rain 40%. Wednesday night, mostly cloudy. Lows around 60. Thursday, partly sunny with a 40% chance of showers. Highs in the upper 70s. Thursday night, partly cloudy. Lows in the mid-50s. Friday, mostly sunny. Highs in the lower 70s. The 8 to 14 day outlook, from Saturday May 30th to Friday June 5th, calls for above normal temperatures and below normal precipitation. Normal high temperatures across central Pennsylvania during this period range from the low 70s over the Allegheny Mountains to the upper 70s across the lower Susquehanna Valley. Normal lows range from the upper 40s over the Alleghenies to the upper 50s across the lower Susquehanna Valley. Here are the noon conditions in the Altoona area. In Altoona, light rain was falling. The temperature was 47 degrees, the dew point 45, and the relative humidity 93%. The wind was southeast at 9 miles an hour. The pressure was 30.34 inches and steady. At State College, light rain was falling. The temperature was 46 degrees, the dew point 45, and the relative humidity 93%. The wind was east at 8 miles an hour. The pressure was 30.36 inches and steady. Now, a few other local conditions: Johnstown, rain and fog 45, Dubois, rain 45, La Trobe, cloudy 55, Pittsburgh cloudy 57, Erie, light rain 52, Bradford light rain 44. To the south and east, York, rain and fog 49, Selams Grove light rain 47, Harrisburg light rain and fog 50, Philadelphia light rain 54, Baltimore light rain 52, Washington DC light rain 53. Once again, in Altoona it was 47 degrees with light rain. And at State College it was 46 degrees with light rain. 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
Here's the hazardous weather outlook for the following counties: Bedford, Blair, Cambria, and Huntingdon. For today and tonight, the probability for widespread hazardous weather is low. And now the extended outlook for the period Sunday through Friday. The probability for widespread hazardous weather is low. Widespread low clouds with periods of rain and drizzle will continue for the rest of today and tonight. Today will be unseasonably chilly, with highs expected to be in the 40s and 50s for most, while areas near Pittsburgh and along the Lake Erie shoreline will see highs in the low to mid 60s. Rain will continue through much of the night tonight, before beginning to taper off Sunday morning. Low temperatures will range from the low 40s to the mid 50s. Additional rainfall amounts between noon today and 8 a.m. Sunday will be generally 0.20 to 0.40 of an inch, with locally up to another 0.75 of an inch possible. Scattered showers will be possible during the day on Sunday, but steady rain is expected to move in once again for Sunday night into Monday as another disturbance moves through. High temperatures on Sunday will range from the upper 50s across the northeast corner of the Keystone State to the mid 70s across the far southwest portion of the state. A warming trend is expected for the first half of next week, with temperatures for Memorial Day expected to be in the 70s. Almost all of Pennsylvania will see temperatures in the upper 70s and low to mid 80s by Wednesday. Here is the latest National Weather Service forecast for Blair and Bedford counties, including the city of Altoona. This afternoon, areas of fog. Rain between noon and 4 p.m. A slight chance of thunderstorms after 2 p.m. Rain likely after 4 p.m. Rainfall amounts between a tenth and a quarter of an inch. Highs around 50. Southeast winds 10 to 15 miles an hour with gusts up to 35 miles an hour. Chance of rain 90%. Tonight, areas of fog. Rain likely through midnight. Rain and a slight chance of thunderstorms after midnight. Rainfall amounts between a tenth and a quarter of an inch. Near steady temperature in the upper 40s. Southeast winds 5 to 10 miles an hour with gusts up to 30 miles an hour. Chance of rain 90%. Sunday, much warmer. Mostly cloudy with a slight chance of thunderstorms. Rainfall amounts less than a tenth of an inch. Highs in the upper 60s. Southeast winds around 5 miles an hour. Gusts up to 20 miles an hour in the morning. Chance of precipitation 50%. Sunday night, not as cool. Mostly cloudy. A slight chance of thunderstorms through midnight. A chance of showers through 2 a.m. A slight chance of showers after 2 a.m. Patchy fog between 10 p.m. and midnight. Areas of fog after midnight. Rainfall amounts around a tenth of an inch. Lows in the mid-50s. Southeast winds around 5 miles an hour. Chance of rain 50%. Here is the latest National Weather Service forecast for Cambria County, including the city of Johnstown. This afternoon, areas of fog. Rain likely between noon and 4 p.m. A slight chance of thunderstorms after 2 p.m. A chance of rain after 4 p.m. Rainfall amounts between a tenth and a quarter of an inch. Highs in the upper 40s. Southeast winds 15 to 20 miles an hour with gusts up to 40 miles an hour. Chance of rain 70%. Tonight, cloudy. Areas of fog. A chance of rain through midnight. Showers and a slight chance of thunderstorms after midnight. Rainfall amounts around a tenth of an inch. Near steady temperature in the upper 40s. Southeast winds 15 to 20 miles an hour with gusts up to 35 miles an hour. Chance of rain 90%. Sunday, much warmer. Mostly cloudy with a chance of showers. Rainfall amounts less than a tenth of an inch. Highs around 70. Southeast winds 5 to 10 miles an hour. Gusts up to 25 miles an hour in the morning. Chance of rain 50%. Sunday night, not as cool. Mostly cloudy. A chance of thunderstorms before 8 p.m. A chance of showers. A slight chance of thunderstorms between 8 p.m. and 2 a.m. Patchy fog after 4 a.m. Rainfall amounts between a tenth and a quarter of an inch. Lows in the upper 50s. South winds 5 to 10 miles an hour. Chance of rain 50%.
And now the extended forecast for South Central Pennsylvania. Memorial Day, mostly cloudy with a chance of showers and thunderstorms. Highs in the upper 70s. Chance of rain 50%. Monday night, mostly cloudy with a 20% chance of showers. Lows in the upper 50s. Tuesday, mostly cloudy with a chance of showers and a slight chance of thunderstorms. Highs in the mid 70s. Chance of rain 50%. Tuesday night, mostly cloudy with a chance of showers and a slight chance of thunderstorms. Lows around 60. Chance of rain 40%. Wednesday, mostly cloudy with a chance of showers and a slight chance of thunderstorms. Highs in the upper 70s. Chance of rain 40%. Wednesday night, mostly cloudy. Lows around 60. Thursday, partly sunny with a 40% chance of showers. Highs in the upper 70s. Thursday night, partly cloudy. Lows in the mid-50s. Friday, mostly sunny. Highs in the lower 70s. The 8 to 14 day outlook, from Saturday May 30th to Friday June 5th, calls for above normal temperatures and below normal precipitation. Normal high temperatures across central Pennsylvania during this period range from the low 70s over the Allegheny Mountains to the upper 70s across the lower Susquehanna Valley. Normal lows range from the upper 40s over the Alleghenies to the upper 50s across the lower Susquehanna Valley. Here are the noon conditions in the Altoona area. In Altoona, light rain was falling. The temperature was 47 degrees, the dew point 45, and the relative humidity 93%. The wind was southeast at 9 miles an hour. The pressure was 30.34 inches and steady. At State College, light rain was falling. The temperature was 46 degrees, the dew point 45, and the relative humidity 93%. The wind was east at 8 miles an hour. The pressure was 30.36 inches and steady. Now, a few other local conditions: Johnstown, rain and fog 45, DuBois, rain 45, La Trobe, cloudy 55, Pittsburgh cloudy 57, Erie, light rain 52, Bradford light rain 44. To the south and east, York, rain and fog 49, Selins Grove light rain 47, Harrisburg light rain and fog 50, Philadelphia light rain 54, Baltimore light rain 52, Washington DC light rain 53. Once again, in Altoona it was 47 degrees with light rain. And at State College it was 46 degrees with light rain. 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Here's the hazardous weather outlook for the following counties: Bedford, Blair, Cambria, and Huntingdon. For today and tonight, the probability for widespread hazardous weather is low. And now the extended outlook for the period Sunday through Friday. The probability for widespread hazardous weather is low. Widespread low clouds with periods of rain and drizzle will continue for the rest of today and tonight. Today will be unseasonably chilly, with highs expected to be in the 40s and 50s for most, while areas near Pittsburgh and along the Lake Erie shoreline will see highs in the low to mid 60s. Rain will continue through much of the night tonight, before beginning to taper off Sunday morning. Low temperatures will range from the low 40s to the mid 50s. Additional rainfall amounts between noon today and 8 a.m. Sunday will be generally 0.20 to 0.40 of an inch, with locally up to another 0.75 of an inch possible. Scattered showers will be possible during the day on Sunday, but steady rain is expected to move in once again for Sunday night into Monday as another disturbance moves through. High temperatures on Sunday will range from the upper 50s across the northeast corner of the Keystone State to the mid-70s across the far southwest portion of the state. A warming trend is expected for the first half of next week, with temperatures for Memorial Day expected to be in the 70s. Almost all of Pennsylvania will see temperatures in the upper 70s and low to mid-80s by Wednesday. Here is the latest National Weather Service forecast for Blair and Bedford counties, including the city of Altoona. This afternoon, areas of fog. Rain between noon and 4 p.m. A slight chance of thunderstorms after 2 p.m. Rain likely after 4 p.m. Rainfall amounts between a tenth and a quarter of an inch. Highs around 50.
southeast winds 10 to 15 miles an hour with gusts up to 35 miles an hour. Chance of rain 90%. Tonight, areas of fog. Rain likely through midnight. Rain and a slight chance of thunderstorms after midnight. Rainfall amounts between a tenth and a quarter of an inch. Near steady temperature in the upper 40s. Southeast winds 5 to 10 miles an hour with gusts up to 30 miles an hour. Chance of rain 90%. Sunday, much warmer. Mostly cloudy with a slight chance of thunderstorms. Rainfall amounts less than a tenth of an inch. Highs in the upper 60s. Southeast winds around 5 miles an hour. Gusts up to 20 miles an hour in the morning. Chance of precipitation 50%. Sunday night, not as cool. Mostly cloudy. A slight chance of thunderstorms through midnight. A chance of showers through 2 a.m. A slight chance of showers after 2 a.m. Patchy fog between 10 p.m. and midnight. Areas of fog after midnight. Rainfall amounts around a tenth of an inch. Lows in the mid-50s. Southeast winds around 5 miles an hour. Chance of rain 50%. Here is the latest National Weather Service forecast for Cambria County, including the city of Johnstown. This afternoon, areas of fog. Rain likely between noon and 4 p.m. A slight chance of thunderstorms after 2 p.m. A chance of rain after 4 p.m. Rainfall amounts between a tenth and a quarter of an inch. Highs in the upper 40s. Southeast winds 15 to 20 miles an hour with gusts up to 40 miles an hour. Chance of rain 70%. Tonight, cloudy. Areas of fog. A chance of rain through midnight. Showers and a slight chance of thunderstorms after midnight. Rainfall amounts around a tenth of an inch. Near steady temperature in the upper 40s. Southeast winds 15 to 20 miles an hour with gusts up to 35 miles an hour. Chance of rain 90%. Sunday, much warmer. Mostly cloudy with a chance of showers. Rainfall amounts less than a tenth of an inch. Highs around 70. Southeast winds 5 to 10 miles an hour. Gusts up to 25 miles an hour in the morning. Chance of rain 50%. Sunday night, not as cool. Mostly cloudy. A chance of thunderstorms before 8 p.m. A chance of showers. A slight chance of thunderstorms between 8 p.m. and 2 a.m. Patchy fog after 4 a.m. Rainfall amounts between a tenth and a quarter of an inch. Lows in the upper 50s. South winds 5 to 10 miles an hour. Chance of rain 50%. And now the extended forecast for South Central Pennsylvania. Memorial Day, mostly cloudy with a chance of showers and thunderstorms. Highs in the upper 70s. Chance of rain 50%. Monday night, mostly cloudy with a 20% chance of showers. Lows in the upper 50s. Tuesday, mostly cloudy with a chance of showers and a slight chance of thunderstorms. Highs in the mid-70s. Chance of rain 50%. Tuesday night, mostly cloudy with a chance of showers and a slight chance of thunderstorms. Lows around 60. Chance of rain 40%. Wednesday, mostly cloudy with a chance of showers and a slight chance of thunderstorms. Highs in the upper 70s. Chance of rain 40%. Wednesday night, mostly cloudy. Lows around 60. Thursday, partly sunny with a 40% chance of showers. Highs in the upper 70s. Thursday night, partly cloudy. Lows in the mid-50s. Friday, mostly sunny. Highs in the lower 70s. The 8 to 14 day outlook, from Saturday May 30th to Friday June 5th, calls for above normal temperatures and below normal precipitation. Normal high temperatures across central Pennsylvania during this period range from the low 70s over the Allegheny Mountains to the upper 70s across the lower Susquehanna Valley. Normal lows range from the upper 40s over the Alleghenies to the upper 50s across the lower Susquehanna Valley. Here are the noon conditions in the Altoona area. In Altoona, light rain was falling. The temperature was 47 degrees, the dew point 45, and the relative humidity 93%. The wind was southeast at 9 miles an hour.
The pressure was 30.34 inches and steady. At State College, light rain was falling. The temperature was 46 degrees, the dew point 45, and the relative humidity 93%. The wind was east at 8 miles an hour. The pressure was 30.36 inches and steady. Now, a few other local conditions: Johnstown, rain and fog 45, Dubois, rain 45, La Trobe, cloudy 55, Pittsburgh cloudy 57, Erie, light rain 52, Bradford light rain 44. To the south and east, York, rain and fog 49, Selins Grove light rain 47, Harrisburg light rain and fog 50, Philadelphia light rain 54, Baltimore light rain 52, Washington DC light rain 53. Once again, in Altoona it was 47 degrees with light rain. And at State College it was 46 degrees with light rain. This is NOAA Weather Radio, All Hazards Station WNG 589. 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Here's the hazardous weather outlook for the following counties: Bedford, Blair, Cambria, and Huntingdon. For today and tonight, the probability for widespread hazardous weather is low. And now the extended outlook for the period Sunday through Friday. The probability for widespread hazardous weather is low. Widespread low clouds with periods of rain and drizzle will continue for the rest of today and tonight. Today will be unseasonably chilly, with highs expected to be in the 40s and 50s for most, while areas near Pittsburgh and along the Lake Erie shoreline will see highs in the low to mid 60s. Rain will continue through much of the night tonight, before beginning to taper off Sunday morning. Low temperatures will range from the low 40s to the mid 50s. Additional rainfall amounts between noon today and 8 a.m. Sunday will be generally 0.20 to 0.40 of an inch, with locally up to another 0.75 of an inch possible. Scattered showers will be possible during the day on Sunday, but steady rain is expected to move in once again for Sunday night into Monday as another disturbance moves through. High temperatures on Sunday will range from the upper 50s across the northeast corner of the Keystone State to the mid 70s across the far southwest portion of the state. A warming trend is expected for the first half of next week, with temperatures for Memorial Day expected to be in the 70s. Almost all of Pennsylvania will see temperatures in the upper 70s and low to mid 80s by Wednesday. Here is the latest National Weather Service forecast for Blair and Bedford counties, including the city of Altoona. This afternoon, areas of fog. Rain between noon and 4 p.m. A slight chance of thunderstorms after 2 p.m. Rain likely after 4 p.m. Rainfall amounts between a tenth and a quarter of an inch. Highs around 50. Southeast winds 10 to 15 miles an hour with gusts up to 35 miles an hour. Chance of rain 90%. Tonight, areas of fog. Rain likely through midnight. Rain and a slight chance of thunderstorms after midnight. Rainfall amounts between a tenth and a quarter of an inch. Near steady temperature in the upper 40s. Southeast winds 5 to 10 miles an hour with gusts up to 30 miles an hour. Chance of rain 90%. Sunday, much warmer. Mostly cloudy with a slight chance of thunderstorms. Rainfall amounts less than a tenth of an inch. Highs in the upper 60s. Southeast winds around 5 miles an hour. Gusts up to 20 miles an hour in the morning. Chance of precipitation 50%. Sunday night, not as cool. Mostly cloudy. A slight chance of thunderstorms through midnight. A chance of showers through 2 a.m. A slight chance of showers after 2 a.m. Patchy fog between 10 p.m. and midnight. Areas of fog after midnight. Rainfall amounts around a tenth of an inch. Lows in the mid-50s. Southeast winds around 5 miles an hour. Chance of rain 50%. Here is the latest National Weather Service forecast for Cambria County, including the city of Johnstown. This afternoon, areas of fog. Rain likely between noon and 4 p.m. A slight chance of thunderstorms after 2 p.m. A chance of rain after 4 p.m. Rainfall amounts between a tenth and a quarter of an inch. Highs in the upper 40s. Southeast winds 15 to 20 miles an hour with gusts up to 40 miles an hour. Chance of rain 70%. Tonight, cloudy.
Areas of fog. A chance of rain through midnight. Showers and a slight chance of thunderstorms after midnight. Rainfall amounts around a tenth of an inch. Near steady temperature in the upper 40s. Southeast winds 15 to 20 miles an hour with gusts up to 35 miles an hour. Chance of rain 90%. Sunday, much warmer. Mostly cloudy with a chance of showers. Rainfall amounts less than a tenth of an inch. Highs around 70. Southeast winds 5 to 10 miles an hour. Gusts up to 25 miles an hour in the morning. Chance of rain 50%. Sunday night, not as cool. Mostly cloudy. A chance of thunderstorms before 8 p.m. A chance of showers. A slight chance of thunderstorms between 8 p.m. and 2 a.m. Patchy fog after 4 a.m. Rainfall amounts between a tenth and a quarter of an inch. Lows in the upper 50s. South winds 5 to 10 miles an hour. Chance of rain 50%. And now the extended forecast for South Central Pennsylvania. Memorial Day, mostly cloudy with a chance of showers and thunderstorms. Highs in the upper 70s. Chance of rain 50%. Monday night, mostly cloudy with a 20% chance of showers. Lows in the upper 50s. Tuesday, mostly cloudy with a chance of showers and a slight chance of thunderstorms. Highs in the mid 70s. Chance of rain 50%. Tuesday night, mostly cloudy with a chance of showers and a slight chance of thunderstorms. Lows around 60. Chance of rain 40%. Wednesday, mostly cloudy with a chance of showers and a slight chance of thunderstorms. Highs in the upper 70s. Chance of rain 40%. Wednesday night, mostly cloudy. Lows around 60. Thursday, partly sunny with a 40% chance of showers. Highs in the upper 70s. Thursday night, partly cloudy. Lows in the mid-50s. Friday, mostly sunny. Highs in the lower 70s. The 8 to 14 day outlook, from Saturday May 30th to Friday June 5th, calls for above normal temperatures and below normal precipitation. Normal high temperatures across central Pennsylvania during this period range from the low 70s over the Allegheny Mountains to the upper 70s across the lower Susquehanna Valley. Normal lows range from the upper 40s over the Alleghenies to the upper 50s across the lower Susquehanna Valley. Here are the noon conditions in the Altoona area. In Altoona, light rain was falling. The temperature was 47 degrees, the dew point 45, and the relative humidity 93%. The wind was southeast at 9 miles an hour. The pressure was 30.34 inches and steady. At State College, light rain was falling. The temperature was 46 degrees, the dew point 45, and the relative humidity 93%. The wind was east at 8 miles an hour. The pressure was 30.36 inches and steady. Now, a few other local conditions: Johnstown, rain and fog 45, Dubois, rain 45, La Trobe, cloudy 55, Pittsburgh cloudy 57, Erie, light rain 52, Bradford light rain 44. To the south and east, York, rain and fog 49, Selins Grove light rain 47, Harrisburg light rain and fog 50, Philadelphia light rain 54, Baltimore light rain 52, Washington DC light rain 53. Once again, in Altoona it was 47 degrees with light rain. And at State College it was 46 degrees with light rain. This is NOAA Weather Radio, All Hazards Station WNG 589. 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Here's the hazardous weather outlook for the following counties: Bedford, Blair, Cambria, and Huntingdon. For today and tonight. The probability for widespread hazardous weather is low. And now the extended outlook for the period Sunday through Friday. The probability for widespread hazardous weather is low. Widespread low clouds with periods of rain and drizzle will continue for the rest of today and tonight. Today will be unseasonably chilly, with highs expected to be in the 40s and 50s for most, while areas near Pittsburgh and along the Lake Erie shoreline will see highs in the low to mid 60s. Rain will continue through much of the night tonight, before beginning to taper off Sunday morning. Low temperatures will range from the low 40s to the mid 50s.
Additional rainfall amounts between noon today and 8 a.m. Sunday will be generally 0.20 to 0.40 of an inch, with locally up to another 0.75 of an inch possible. Scattered showers will be possible during the day on Sunday, but steady rain is expected to move in once again for Sunday night into Monday as another disturbance moves through. High temperatures on Sunday will range from the upper 50s across the northeast corner of the Keystone State to the mid-70s across the far southwest portion of the state. A warming trend is expected for the first half of next week, with temperatures for Memorial Day expected to be in the 70s. Almost all of Pennsylvania will see temperatures in the upper 70s and low to mid 80s by Wednesday. Here is the latest National Weather Service forecast for Blair and Bedford counties, including the city of Altoona. This afternoon, areas of fog. Rain between noon and 4 p.m. A slight chance of thunderstorms after 2 p.m. Rain likely after 4 p.m. Rainfall amounts between a tenth and a quarter of an inch. Highs around 50. Southeast winds 10 to 15 miles an hour with gusts up to 35 miles an hour. Chance of rain 90%. Tonight, areas of fog. Rain likely through midnight. Rain and a slight chance of thunderstorms after midnight. Rainfall amounts between a tenth and a quarter of an inch. Near steady temperature in the upper 40s. Southeast winds 5 to 10 miles an hour with gusts up to 30 miles an hour. Chance of rain 90%. Sunday, much warmer. Mostly cloudy with a slight chance of thunderstorms. Rainfall amounts less than a tenth of an inch. Highs in the upper 60s. Southeast winds around 5 miles an hour. Gusts up to 20 miles an hour in the morning. Chance of precipitation 50%. Sunday night, not as cool. Mostly cloudy. A slight chance of thunderstorms through midnight. A chance of showers through 2 a.m. A slight chance of showers after 2 a.m. Patchy fog between 10 p.m. and midnight. Areas of fog after midnight. Rainfall amounts around a tenth of an inch. Lows in the mid-50s. Southeast winds around 5 miles an hour. Chance of rain 50%. Here is the latest National Weather Service forecast for Cambria County, including the city of Johnstown. This afternoon, areas of fog. Rain likely between noon and 4 p.m. A slight chance of thunderstorms after 2 p.m. A chance of rain after 4 p.m. Rainfall amounts between a tenth and a quarter of an inch. Highs in the upper 40s. Southeast winds 15 to 20 miles an hour with gusts up to 40 miles an hour. Chance of rain 70%. Tonight, cloudy. Areas of fog. A chance of rain through midnight. Showers and a slight chance of thunderstorms after midnight. Rainfall amounts around a tenth of an inch. Near steady temperature in the upper 40s. Southeast winds 15 to 20 miles an hour with gusts up to 35 miles an hour. Chance of rain 90%. Sunday, much warmer. Mostly cloudy with a chance of showers. Rainfall amounts less than a tenth of an inch. Highs around 70. Southeast winds 5 to 10 miles an hour. Gusts up to 25 miles an hour in the morning. Chance of rain 50%. Sunday night, not as cool. Mostly cloudy. A chance of thunderstorms before 8 p.m. A chance of showers. A slight chance of thunderstorms between 8 p.m. and 2 a.m. Patchy fog after 4 a.m. Rainfall amounts between a tenth and a quarter of an inch. Lows in the upper 50s. South winds 5 to 10 miles an hour. Chance of rain 50%. And now the extended forecast for South Central Pennsylvania. Memorial Day, mostly cloudy with a chance of showers and thunderstorms. Highs in the upper 70s. Chance of rain 50%. Monday night, mostly cloudy with a 20% chance of showers. Lows in the upper 50s. Tuesday, mostly cloudy with a chance of showers and a slight chance of thunderstorms. Highs in the mid-70s. Chance of rain 50%. Tuesday night, mostly cloudy with a chance of showers and a slight chance of thunderstorms. Lows around 60. Chance of rain 40%. Wednesday, mostly cloudy with a chance of showers and a slight chance of thunderstorms. Highs in the upper 70s.
chance of rain 40%. Wednesday night, mostly cloudy. Lows around 60. Thursday, partly sunny with a 40% chance of showers. Highs in the upper 70s. Thursday night, partly cloudy. Lows in the mid-50s. Friday, mostly

48 degrees, the dew point 44, and the relative humidity 86%. The wind was southeast at 9 miles an hour gusting to 22. The pressure was 30.33 inches and falling. At State College, light rain was falling. The temperature was 46 degrees, the dew point 45, and the relative humidity 93%. The wind was southeast at 6 miles an hour. The pressure was 30.36 inches and steady. Now, a few other local conditions: Johnstown, light rain 45, DuBois, cloudy 46, Pittsburgh cloudy 60, Erie, light rain 54, Bradford light rain 43. To the south and east, York, light rain and fog 50, Selams Grove light rain 48, Harrisburg light rain 50, Philadelphia light rain 55, Baltimore light rain 52, Washington DC cloudy 54. Once again, in Altoona it was 48 degrees with light rain. And at State College it was 46 degrees with light rain. This is NOAA Weather Radio, All Hazards Station WNG 589. 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Here's the hazardous weather outlook for the following counties: Bedford, Blair, Cambria, and Huntingdon. For today and tonight, the probability for widespread hazardous weather is low. And now the extended outlook for the period Sunday through Friday. The probability for widespread hazardous weather is low. Widespread low clouds with periods of rain and drizzle will continue for the rest of today and tonight. Today will be unseasonably chilly, with highs expected to be in the 40s and 50s for most, while areas near Pittsburgh and along the Lake Erie shoreline will see highs in the low to mid 60s. Rain will continue through much of the night tonight, before beginning to taper off Sunday morning. Low temperatures will range from the low 40s to the mid 50s. Additional rainfall amounts between noon today and 8 a.m. Sunday will be generally 0.20 to 0.40 of an inch, with locally up to another 0.75 of an inch possible. Scattered showers will be possible during the day on Sunday, but steady rain is expected to move in once again for Sunday night into Monday as another disturbance moves through. High temperatures on Sunday will range from the upper 50s across the northeast corner of the Keystone State to the mid-70s across the far southwest portion of the state. A warming trend is expected for the first half of next week, with temperatures for Memorial Day expected to be in the 70s. Almost all of Pennsylvania will see temperatures in the upper 70s and low to mid-80s by Wednesday. Here is the latest National Weather Service forecast for Blair and Bedford counties, including the city of Altoona. This afternoon, areas of fog. Rain between noon and 4 p.m. A slight chance of thunderstorms after 2 p.m. Rain likely after 4 p.m. Rainfall amounts between a tenth and a quarter of an inch. Highs around 50. Southeast winds 10 to 15 miles an hour with gusts up to 35 miles an hour. Chance of rain 90%. Tonight, areas of fog. Rain likely through midnight. Rain and a slight chance of thunderstorms after midnight. Rainfall amounts between a tenth and a quarter of an inch. Near steady temperature in the upper 40s. Southeast winds 5 to 10 miles an hour with gusts up to 30 miles an hour. Chance of rain 90%. Sunday, much warmer. Mostly cloudy with a slight chance of thunderstorms. Rainfall amounts less than a tenth of an inch. Highs in the upper 60s. Southeast winds around 5 miles an hour. Gusts up to 20 miles an hour in the morning. Chance of precipitation 50%. Sunday night, not as cool. Mostly cloudy. A slight chance of thunderstorms through midnight. A chance of showers through 2 a.m. A slight chance of showers after 2 a.m. Patchy fog between 10 p.m. and midnight. Areas of fog after midnight. Rainfall amounts around a tenth of an inch. Lows in the mid-50s. Southeast winds around 5 miles an hour. Chance of rain 50%. Here is the latest National Weather Service forecast for Cambria County, including the city of Johnstown. This afternoon, areas of fog. Rain likely between noon and 4 p.m. A slight chance of thunderstorms after 2 p.m. A chance of rain after 4 p.m. Rainfall amounts between a tenth and a quarter of an inch. Highs in the upper 40s. Southeast winds 15 to 20 miles an hour with

gusts up to 40 miles an hour. Chance of rain 70%. Tonight, cloudy. Areas of fog. A chance of rain through midnight. Showers and a slight chance of thunderstorms after midnight. Rainfall amounts around a tenth of an inch. Near steady temperature in the upper 40s. Southeast winds 15 to 20 miles an hour with gusts up to 35 miles an hour. Chance of rain 90%. Sunday, much warmer. Mostly cloudy with a chance of showers. Rainfall amounts less than a tenth of an inch. Highs around 70. Southeast winds 5 to 10 miles an hour. Gusts up to 25 miles an hour in the morning. Chance of rain 50%. Sunday night, not as cool. Mostly cloudy. A chance of thunderstorms before 8 p.m. A chance of showers. A slight chance of thunderstorms between 8 p.m. and 2 a.m. Patchy fog after 4 a.m. Rainfall amounts between a tenth and a quarter of an inch. Lows in the upper 50s. South winds 5 to 10 miles an hour. Chance of rain 50%. And now the extended forecast for South Central Pennsylvania. Memorial Day, mostly cloudy with a chance of showers and thunderstorms. Highs in the upper 70s. Chance of rain 50%. Monday night, mostly cloudy with a 20% chance of showers. Lows in the upper 50s. Tuesday, mostly cloudy with a chance of showers and a slight chance of thunderstorms. Highs in the mid-70s. Chance of rain 50%. Tuesday night, mostly cloudy with a chance of showers and a slight chance of thunderstorms. Lows around 60. Chance of rain 40%. Wednesday, mostly cloudy with a chance of showers and a slight chance of thunderstorms. Highs in the upper 70s. Chance of rain 40%. Wednesday night, mostly cloudy. Lows around 60. Thursday, partly sunny with a 40% chance of showers. Highs in the upper 70s. Thursday night, partly cloudy. Lows in the mid-50s. Friday, mostly sunny. Highs in the lower 70s. The 8 to 14 day outlook, from Saturday May 30th to Friday June 5th, calls for above normal temperatures and below normal precipitation. Normal high temperatures across central Pennsylvania during this period range from the low 70s over the Allegheny Mountains to the upper 70s across the lower Susquehanna Valley. Normal lows range from the upper 40s over the Alleghenies to the upper 50s across the lower Susquehanna Valley. Here are the 1 p.m. conditions in the Altoona area. In Altoona, light rain was falling. The temperature was 48 degrees, the dew point 44, and the relative humidity 86%. The wind was southeast at 9 miles an hour gusting to 22. The pressure was 30.33 inches and falling. At State College, light rain was falling. The temperature was 46 degrees, the dew point 45, and the relative humidity 93%. The wind was southeast at 6 miles an hour. The pressure was 30.36 inches and steady. Now, a few other local conditions: Johnstown, light rain 45, DuBois, cloudy 46, Pittsburgh cloudy 60, Erie, light rain 54, Bradford light rain 43. To the south and east, York, light rain and fog 50, Selins Grove light rain 48, Harrisburg light rain 50, Philadelphia light rain 55, Baltimore light rain 52, Washington DC cloudy 54. Once again, in Altoona it was 48 degrees with light rain. And at State College it was 46 degrees with light rain. This is NOAA Weather Radio, All Hazards Station WNG 589. 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Here's the hazardous weather outlook for the following counties: Bedford, Blair, Cambria and Huntingdon. For today and tonight. The probability for widespread hazardous weather is low. And now the extended outlook for the period Sunday through Friday. The probability for widespread hazardous weather is low. Widespread low clouds with periods of rain and drizzle will continue for the rest of today and tonight. Today will be unseasonably chilly, with highs expected to be in the 40s and 50s for most, while areas near Pittsburgh and along the Lake Erie shoreline will see highs in the low to mid 60s. Rain will continue through much of the night tonight, before beginning to taper off Sunday morning.
low temperatures will range from the low 40s to the mid-50s. Additional rainfall amounts between noon today and 8 a.m. Sunday will be generally 0.20 to 0.40 of an inch, with locally up to another 0.75 of an inch possible. Scattered showers will be possible during the day on Sunday, but steady rain is expected to move in once again for Sunday night into Monday as another disturbance moves through. High temperatures on Sunday will range from the upper 50s across the northeast corner of the Keystone State to the mid-70s across the far southwest portion of the state. A warming trend is expected for the first half of next week, with temperatures for Memorial Day expected to be in the 70s. Almost all of Pennsylvania will see temperatures in the upper 70s and low to mid 80s by Wednesday. Here is the latest National Weather Service forecast for Blair and Bedford counties, including the city of Altoona. This afternoon, areas of fog. Rain between noon and 4 p.m. A slight chance of thunderstorms after 2 p.m. Rain likely after 4 p.m. Rainfall amounts between a tenth and a quarter of an inch. Highs around 50. Southeast winds 10 to 15 miles an hour with gusts up to 35 miles an hour. Chance of rain 90%. Tonight, areas of fog. Rain likely through midnight. Rain and a slight chance of thunderstorms after midnight. Rainfall amounts between a tenth and a quarter of an inch. Near steady temperature in the upper 40s. Southeast winds 5 to 10 miles an hour with gusts up to 30 miles an hour. Chance of rain 90%. Sunday, much warmer. Mostly cloudy with a slight chance of thunderstorms. Rainfall amounts less than a tenth of an inch. Highs in the upper 60s. Southeast winds around 5 miles an hour. Gusts up to 20 miles an hour in the morning. Chance of precipitation 50%. Sunday night, not as cool. Mostly cloudy. A slight chance of thunderstorms through midnight. A chance of showers through 2 a.m. A slight chance of showers after 2 a.m. Patchy fog between 10 p.m. and midnight. Areas of fog after midnight. Rainfall amounts around a tenth of an inch. Lows in the mid-50s. Southeast winds around 5 miles an hour. Chance of rain 50%. Here is the latest National Weather Service forecast for Cambria County, including the city of Johnstown. This afternoon, areas of fog. Rain likely between noon and 4 p.m. A slight chance of thunderstorms after 2 p.m. A chance of rain after 4 p.m. Rainfall amounts between a tenth and a quarter of an inch. Highs in the upper 40s. Southeast winds 15 to 20 miles an hour with gusts up to 40 miles an hour. Chance of rain 70%. Tonight, cloudy. Areas of fog. A chance of rain through midnight. Showers and a slight chance of thunderstorms after midnight. Rainfall amounts around a tenth of an inch. Near steady temperature in the upper 40s. Southeast winds 15 to 20 miles an hour with gusts up to 35 miles an hour. Chance of rain 90%. Sunday, much warmer. Mostly cloudy with a chance of showers. Rainfall amounts less than a tenth of an inch. Highs around 70. Southeast winds 5 to 10 miles an hour. Gusts up to 25 miles an hour in the morning. Chance of rain 50%. Sunday night, not as cool. Mostly cloudy. A chance of thunderstorms before 8 p.m. A chance of showers. A slight chance of thunderstorms between 8 p.m. and 2 a.m. Patchy fog after 4 a.m. Rainfall amounts between a tenth and a quarter of an inch. Lows in the upper 50s. South winds 5 to 10 miles an hour. Chance of rain 50%. And now the extended forecast for South Central Pennsylvania. Memorial Day, mostly cloudy with a chance of showers and thunderstorms. Highs in the upper 70s. Chance of rain 50%. Monday night, mostly cloudy with a 20% chance of showers. Lows in the upper 50s. Tuesday, mostly cloudy with a chance of showers and a slight chance of thunderstorms. Highs in the mid-70s. Chance of rain 50%. Tuesday night, mostly cloudy with a chance of showers and a slight chance of thunderstorms. Lows around 60. Chance of rain 40%.
Wednesday, mostly cloudy with a chance of showers and a slight chance of thunderstorms. Highs in the upper 70s. Chance of rain 40%. Wednesday night, mostly cloudy. Lows around 60. Thursday, partly sunny with a 40% chance of showers. Highs in the upper 70s. Thursday night, partly cloudy. Lows in the mid-50s. Friday, mostly sunny. Highs in the lower 70s. The 8 to 14 day outlook, from Saturday May 30th to Friday June 5th, calls for above normal temperatures and below normal precipitation. Normal high temperatures across central Pennsylvania during this period range from the low 70s over the Allegheny Mountains to the upper 70s across the lower Susquehanna Valley. Normal lows range from the upper 40s over the Alleghenies to the upper 50s across the lower Susquehanna Valley. Here are the 1 p.m. conditions in the Altoona area. In Altoona, light rain was falling. The temperature was 48 degrees, the dew point 44, and the relative humidity 86%. The wind was southeast at 9 miles an hour gusting to 22. The pressure was 30.33 inches and falling. At State College, light rain was falling. The temperature was 46 degrees, the dew point 45, and the relative humidity 93%. The wind was southeast at 6 miles an hour. The pressure was 30.36 inches and steady. Now, a few other local conditions: Johnstown, light rain 45, Dubois, cloudy 46, Pittsburgh cloudy 60, Erie, light rain 54, Bradford light rain 43. To the south and east, York, light rain and fog 50, Selins Grove light rain 48, Harrisburg light rain 50, Philadelphia light rain 55, Baltimore light rain 52, Washington D.C. cloudy 54. Once again, in Altoona it was 48 degrees with light rain. And at State College it was 46 degrees with light rain. This is NOAA Weather Radio, All Hazards Station WNG 589. 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Here's the hazardous weather outlook for the following counties: Bedford, Blair, Cambria, and Huntingdon. For today and tonight, the probability for widespread hazardous weather is low. And now the extended outlook for the period Sunday through Friday. The probability for widespread hazardous weather is low. Widespread low clouds with periods of rain and drizzle will continue for the rest of today and tonight. Today will be unseasonably chilly, with highs expected to be in the 40s and 50s for most, while areas near Pittsburgh and along the Lake Erie shoreline will see highs in the low to mid 60s. Rain will continue through much of the night tonight, before beginning to taper off Sunday morning. Low temperatures will range from the low 40s to the mid 50s. Additional rainfall amounts between noon today and 8 a.m. Sunday will be generally 0.20 to 0.40 of an inch, with locally up to another 0.75 of an inch possible. Scattered showers will be possible during the day on Sunday, but steady rain is expected to move in once again for Sunday night into Monday as another disturbance moves through. High temperatures on Sunday will range from the upper 50s across the northeast corner of the Keystone State to the mid-70s across the far southwest portion of the state. A warming trend is expected for the first half of next week, with temperatures for Memorial Day expected to be in the 70s. Almost all of Pennsylvania will see temperatures in the upper 70s and low to mid 80s by Wednesday. 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Broadcasts originate from the National Weather Service in State College and are transmitted from the tower facilities provided by the Blair County Emergency Management Agency in Frankstown on a frequency of 162.425 MHz. We are located at Innovation Park in State College. 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Properly set weather radios with the alarm device will alert you when severe weather warnings or watches are issued. Programming on this station will be temporarily changed during severe weather to bring you the latest information. Warnings and safety information from the National Weather Service may someday save your life or protect your property. Here is the latest National Weather Service forecast for Blair and Bedford counties, including the city of Altoona. This afternoon, areas of fog. Rain between noon and 4 p.m. A slight chance of thunderstorms after 2 p.m. Rain likely after 4 p.m.
Rainfall amounts between a tenth and a quarter of an inch. Highs around 50. Southeast winds 10 to 15 miles an hour with gusts up to 35 miles an hour. Chance of rain 90%. Tonight, areas of fog. Rain likely through midnight. Rain and a slight chance of thunderstorms after midnight. Rainfall amounts between a tenth and a quarter of an inch. Near steady temperature in the upper 40s. Southeast winds 5 to 10 miles an hour with gusts up to 30 miles an hour. Chance of rain 90%. Sunday, much warmer. Mostly cloudy with a slight chance of thunderstorms. Rainfall amounts less than a tenth of an inch. Highs in the upper 60s. Southeast winds around 5 miles an hour. Gusts up to 20 miles an hour in the morning. Chance of precipitation 50%. Sunday night, not as cool. Mostly cloudy. A slight chance of thunderstorms through midnight. A chance of showers through 2 a.m. A slight chance of showers after 2 a.m. Patchy fog between 10 p.m. and midnight. Areas of fog after midnight. Rainfall amounts around a tenth of an inch. Lows in the mid-50s. Southeast winds around 5 miles an hour. Chance of rain 50%. Here is the latest National Weather Service forecast for Cambria County, including the city of Johnstown. This afternoon, areas of fog. Rain likely between noon and 4 p.m. A slight chance of thunderstorms after 2 p.m. A chance of rain after 4 p.m. Rainfall amounts between a tenth and a quarter of an inch. Highs in the upper 40s. Southeast winds 15 to 20 miles an hour with gusts up to 40 miles an hour. Chance of rain 70%. Tonight, cloudy. Areas of fog. A chance of rain through midnight. Showers and a slight chance of thunderstorms after midnight. Rainfall amounts around a tenth of an inch. Near steady temperature in the upper 40s. Southeast winds 15 to 20 miles an hour with gusts up to 35 miles an hour. Chance of rain 90%. Sunday, much warmer. Mostly cloudy with a chance of showers. Rainfall amounts less than a tenth of an inch. Highs around 70. Southeast winds 5 to 10 miles an hour. Gusts up to 25 miles an hour in the morning. Chance of rain 50%. Sunday night, not as cool. Mostly cloudy. A chance of thunderstorms before 8 p.m. A chance of showers. A slight chance of thunderstorms between 8 p.m. and 2 a.m. Patchy fog after 4 a.m. Rainfall amounts between a tenth and a quarter of an inch. Lows in the upper 50s. South winds 5 to 10 miles an hour. Chance of rain 50%. And now the extended forecast for South Central Pennsylvania. Memorial Day, mostly cloudy with a chance of showers and thunderstorms. Highs in the upper 70s. Chance of rain 50%. Monday night, mostly cloudy with a 20% chance of showers. Lows in the upper 50s. Tuesday, mostly cloudy with a chance of showers and a slight chance of thunderstorms. Highs in the mid-70s. Chance of rain 50%. Tuesday night, mostly cloudy with a chance of showers and a slight chance of thunderstorms. Lows around 60. Chance of rain 40%. Wednesday, mostly cloudy with a chance of showers and a slight chance of thunderstorms. Highs in the upper 70s. Chance of rain 40%. Wednesday night, mostly cloudy. Lows around 60. Thursday, partly sunny with a 40% chance of showers. Highs in the upper 70s. Thursday night, partly cloudy. Lows in the mid-50s. Friday, mostly sunny. Highs in the lower 70s. The 8 to 14 day outlook, from Saturday May 30th to Friday June 5th, calls for above normal temperatures and below normal precipitation. Normal high temperatures across central Pennsylvania during this period range from the low 70s over the Allegheny Mountains to the upper 70s across the lower Susquehanna Valley. Normal lows range from the upper 40s over the Alleghenies to the upper 50s across the lower Susquehanna Valley. Here are the 1 p.m. conditions in the Altoona area. In Altoona, light rain was falling. The temperature was 48 degrees, the dew point 44, and the relative humidity 86%.
The wind was southeast at 9 miles an hour, gusting to 22. The pressure was 30.33 inches and falling. At State College, light rain was falling. The temperature was 46 degrees, the dew point 45, and the relative humidity 93%. The wind was southeast at 6 miles an hour. The pressure was 30.36 inches and steady. Now, a few other local conditions: Johnstown, light rain 45, Dubois, cloudy 46, Pittsburgh cloudy 60, Erie, light rain 54, Bradford light rain 43. To the south and east, York, light rain and fog 50, Selins Grove light rain 48, Harrisburg light rain 50, Philadelphia light rain 55, Baltimore light rain 52, Washington D.C. cloudy 54. Once again, in Altoona it was 48 degrees with light rain. And at State College it was 46 degrees with light rain. This is NOAA Weather Radio, All Hazards Station WNG 589. 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Here's the hazardous weather outlook for the following counties: Bedford, Blair, Cambria, and Huntingdon. For today and tonight, the probability for widespread hazardous weather is low. And now the extended outlook for the period Sunday through Friday. The probability for widespread hazardous weather is low. Widespread low clouds with periods of rain and drizzle will continue for the rest of today and tonight. Today will be unseasonably chilly, with highs expected to be in the 40s and 50s for most, while areas near Pittsburgh and along the Lake Erie shoreline will see highs in the low to mid 60s. Rain will continue through much of the night tonight, before beginning to taper off Sunday morning. Low temperatures will range from the low 40s to the mid 50s. Additional rainfall amounts between noon today and 8 a.m. Sunday will be generally 0.20 to 0.40 of an inch, with locally up to another 0.75 of an inch possible. Scattered showers will be possible during the day on Sunday, but steady rain is expected to move in once again for Sunday night into Monday as another disturbance moves through. High temperatures on Sunday will range from the upper 50s across the northeast corner of the Keystone State to the mid-70s across the far southwest portion of the state. A warming trend is expected for the first half of next week, with temperatures for Memorial Day expected to be in the 70s. Almost all of Pennsylvania will see temperatures in the upper 70s and low to mid 80s by Wednesday. Here is the latest National Weather Service forecast for Blair and Bedford counties, including the city of Altoona. This afternoon, showers between 2 p.m. and 4 p.m., then showers likely after 4 p.m. Areas of fog. Rainfall amounts less than a tenth of an inch. Near steady temperature around 50. Southeast winds 10 to 15 miles an hour with gusts up to 35 miles an hour. Chance of rain 90%. Tonight, areas of dense fog. Showers likely through midnight. Showers after midnight. Rainfall amounts between a tenth and a quarter of an inch. Near steady temperature in the upper 40s. Southeast winds 5 to 10 miles an hour with gusts up to 30 miles an hour. Chance of rain 90%. Sunday, much warmer. Cloudy. Areas of fog through 2 p.m. A chance of showers in the morning. A slight chance of showers between noon and 2 p.m., then a chance of showers and a slight chance of thunderstorms after 2 p.m. Rainfall amounts less than a tenth of an inch. Highs in the upper 60s. Southeast winds around 5 miles an hour. Gusts up to 20 miles an hour in the morning. Chance of rain 50%. Sunday night, not as cool. Cloudy. A chance of showers and a slight chance of thunderstorms before 8 p.m., then a chance of showers after 8 p.m. Patchy fog between 10 p.m. and midnight. Areas of fog after midnight. Rainfall amounts around a tenth of an inch. Lows in the mid-50s. Southeast winds around 5 miles an hour. Chance of rain 50%. Here is the latest National Weather Service forecast for Cambria County, including the city of Johnstown. This afternoon, cloudy. Showers likely between 2 p.m. and 4 p.m., then a chance of showers after 4 p.m. Areas of fog. Rainfall amounts less than a tenth of an inch. Near steady temperature in the upper 40s. Southeast winds 15 to 20 miles an hour with gusts up to 40 miles an hour.
Chance of rain 70%. Tonight, cloudy. Areas of fog. Chance of showers through midnight. Showers and a slight chance of thunderstorms after midnight. Rainfall amounts around a tenth of an inch. Near steady temperature in the upper 40s. Southeast winds 15 to 20 miles an hour with gusts up to 35 miles an hour. Chance of rain 90%. Sunday, much warmer. Areas of fog through 2 p.m. Mostly cloudy with a chance of showers. A slight chance of thunderstorms after 2 p.m. Rainfall amounts less than a tenth of an inch. Highs around 70. Southeast winds 5 to 10 miles an hour. Gusts up to 25 miles an hour in the morning. Chance of rain 50%. Sunday night, not as cool. Mostly cloudy. Showers likely and a slight chance of thunderstorms through midnight, then a chance of showers after midnight. Patchy fog after 4 a.m. Rainfall amounts between a tenth and a quarter of an inch. Lows in the mid-50s. Southeast winds 5 to 10 miles an hour. Chance of rain 60%. And now the extended forecast for South Central Pennsylvania. Memorial Day, mostly cloudy with a chance of showers and a slight chance of thunderstorms. Highs in the upper 70s. Chance of rain 50%. Monday night, mostly cloudy with a 50% chance of showers. Lows in the upper 50s. Tuesday, mostly cloudy with a chance of showers and a slight chance of thunderstorms. Highs in the upper 70s. Chance of rain 50%. Tuesday night, mostly cloudy with a 20% chance of showers. Lows around 60. Wednesday, mostly cloudy with a chance of showers and a slight chance of thunderstorms. Highs in the upper 70s. Chance of rain 50%. Wednesday night, mostly cloudy with a 50% chance of showers. Lows around 60. Thursday, partly sunny with a chance of showers. Highs in the upper 70s. Chance of rain 40%. Thursday night, partly cloudy. Lows in the mid-50s. Friday, mostly sunny. Highs in the lower 70s. The 8 to 14 day outlook, from Saturday May 30th to Friday June 5th, calls for above normal temperatures and below normal precipitation. Normal high temperatures across central Pennsylvania during this period range from the low 70s over the Allegheny Mountains to the upper 70s across the lower Susquehanna Valley. Normal lows range from the upper 40s over the Alleghenies to the upper 50s across the lower Susquehanna Valley. Here are the 1 p.m. conditions in the Altoona area. In Altoona, light rain was falling. The temperature was 48 degrees, the dew point 44, and the relative humidity 86%. The wind was southeast at 9 miles an hour gusting to 22. The pressure was 30.33 inches and falling. At State College, light rain was falling. The temperature was 46 degrees, the dew point 45, and the relative humidity 93%. The wind was southeast at 6 miles an hour. The pressure was 30.36 inches and steady. Now, a few other local conditions: Johnstown, light rain 45, DuBois, cloudy 46, Pittsburgh cloudy 60, Erie, light rain 54, Bradford light rain 43. To the south and east, York, light rain and fog 50, Selams Grove light rain 48, Harrisburg light rain 50, Philadelphia light rain 55, Baltimore light rain 52, Washington D.C. cloudy 54. Once again, in Altoona it was 48 degrees with light rain. And at State College it was 46 degrees with light rain. This is NOAA Weather Radio, all hazards station WNG 589. 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Here's the hazardous weather outlook for the following counties: Bedford, Blair, Cambria, and Huntingdon. For today and tonight, the probability for widespread hazardous weather is low. And now the extended outlook for the period Sunday through Friday. The probability for widespread hazardous weather is low. Widespread low clouds with periods of rain and drizzle will continue for the rest of today and tonight. Today will be unseasonably chilly, with highs expected to be in the 40s and 50s for most, while areas near Pittsburgh and along the Lake Erie shoreline will see highs in the low to mid 60s.
Rain will continue through much of the night tonight, before beginning to taper off Sunday morning. Low temperatures will range from the low 40s to the mid-50s. Additional rainfall amounts between noon today and 8 a.m. Sunday will be generally 0.20 to 0.40 of an inch, with locally up to another 0.75 of an inch possible. Scattered showers will be possible during the day on Sunday, but steady rain is expected to move in once again for Sunday night into Monday as another disturbance moves through. High temperatures on Sunday will range from the upper 50s across the northeast corner of the Keystone State to the mid-70s across the far southwest portion of the state. A warming trend is expected for the first half of next week, with temperatures for Memorial Day expected to be in the 70s. Almost all of Pennsylvania will see temperatures in the upper 70s and low to mid 80s by Wednesday. Here is the latest National Weather Service forecast for Blair and Bedford counties, including the city of Altoona. This afternoon, showers between 2 p.m. and 4 p.m., then showers likely after 4 p.m. Areas of fog. Rainfall amounts less than a tenth of an inch. Near steady temperature around 50. Southeast winds 10 to 15 miles an hour with gusts up to 35 miles an hour. Chance of rain 90%. Tonight, areas of dense fog. Showers likely through midnight. Showers after midnight. Rainfall amounts between a tenth and a quarter of an inch. Near steady temperature in the upper 40s. Southeast winds 5 to 10 miles an hour with gusts up to 30 miles an hour. Chance of rain 90%. Sunday, much warmer. Cloudy. Areas of fog through 2 p.m. A chance of showers in the morning. A slight chance of showers between noon and 2 p.m., then a chance of showers and a slight chance of thunderstorms after 2 p.m. Rainfall amounts less than a tenth of an inch. Highs in the upper 60s. Southeast winds around 5 miles an hour. Gusts up to 20 miles an hour in the morning. Chance of rain 50%. Sunday night, not as cool. Cloudy. A chance of showers and a slight chance of thunderstorms before 8 p.m., then a chance of showers after 8 p.m. Patchy fog between 10 p.m. and midnight. Areas of fog after midnight. Rainfall amounts around a tenth of an inch. Lows in the mid-50s. Southeast winds around 5 miles an hour. Chance of rain 50%. Here is the latest National Weather Service forecast for Cambria County, including the city of Johnstown. This afternoon, cloudy. Showers likely between 2 p.m. and 4 p.m., then a chance of showers after 4 p.m. Areas of fog. Rainfall amounts less than a tenth of an inch. Near steady temperature in the upper 40s. Southeast winds 15 to 20 miles an hour with gusts up to 40 miles an hour. Chance of rain 70%. Tonight, cloudy. Areas of fog. A chance of showers through midnight. Showers and a slight chance of thunderstorms after midnight. Rainfall amounts around a tenth of an inch. Near steady temperature in the upper 40s. Southeast winds 15 to 20 miles an hour with gusts up to 35 miles an hour. Chance of rain 90%. Sunday, much warmer. Areas of fog through 2 p.m. Mostly cloudy with a chance of showers. A slight chance of thunderstorms after 2 p.m. Rainfall amounts less than a tenth of an inch. Highs around 70. Southeast winds 5 to 10 miles an hour. Gusts up to 25 miles an hour in the morning. Chance of rain 50%. Sunday night, not as cool. Mostly cloudy. Showers likely and a slight chance of thunderstorms through midnight, then a chance of showers after midnight. Patchy fog after 4 a.m. Rainfall amounts between a tenth and a quarter of an inch. Lows in the mid-50s. Southeast winds 5 to 10 miles an hour. Chance of rain 60%. And now the extended forecast for South Central Pennsylvania. Memorial Day, mostly cloudy with a chance of showers and a slight chance of thunderstorms. Highs in the upper 70s. Chance of rain 50%. Monday night, mostly cloudy with a 50% chance of showers. Lows in the upper 50s. Tuesday, mostly cloudy with a chance of showers and a slight chance of thunderstorms. Highs in the upper 70s. Chance of rain 50%.
Tuesday night, mostly cloudy with a 20% chance of showers. Lows around 60. Wednesday, mostly cloudy with a chance of showers and a slight chance of thunderstorms. Highs in the upper 70s. Chance of rain 50%. Wednesday night, mostly cloudy with a 50% chance of showers. Lows around 60. Thursday, partly sunny with a chance of showers. Highs in the upper 70s. Chance of rain 40%. Thursday night, partly cloudy. Lows in the mid-50s. Friday, mostly sunny. Highs in the lower 70s. The 8 to 14 day outlook, from Saturday May 30th to Friday June 5th, calls for above normal temperatures and below normal precipitation. Normal high temperatures across central Pennsylvania during this period range from the low 70s over the Allegheny Mountains to the upper 70s across the lower Susquehanna Valley. Normal lows range from the upper 40s over the Alleghenies to the upper 50s across the lower Susquehanna Valley. Here are the 1 p.m. conditions in the Altoona area. In Altoona, light rain was falling. The temperature was 48 degrees, the dew point 44, and the relative humidity 86%. The wind was southeast at 9 miles an hour, gusting to 22. The pressure was 30.33 inches and falling. At State College, light rain was falling. The temperature was 46 degrees, the dew point 45, and the relative humidity 93%. The wind was southeast at 6 miles an hour. The pressure was 30.36 inches and steady. Now, a few other local conditions: Johnstown, light rain 45, DuBois, cloudy 46, Pittsburgh cloudy 60, Erie, light rain 54, Bradford light rain 43. To the south and east, York, light rain and fog 50, Selins Grove light rain 48, Harrisburg light rain 50, Philadelphia light rain 55, Baltimore light rain 52, Washington D.C. cloudy 54. Once again, in Altoona it was 48 degrees with light rain. And at State College it was 46 degrees with light rain. This is NOAA Weather Radio, All Hazards Station WNG 589. 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Here's the hazardous weather outlook for the following counties: Bedford, Blair, Cambria, and Huntingdon. For today and tonight, the probability for widespread hazardous weather is low. And now the extended outlook for the period Sunday through Friday. The probability for widespread hazardous weather is low. Widespread low clouds with periods of rain and drizzle will continue for the rest of today and tonight. Today will be unseasonably chilly, with highs expected to be in the 40s and 50s for most, while areas near Pittsburgh and along the Lake Erie shoreline will see highs in the low to mid 60s. Rain will continue through much of the night tonight, before beginning to taper off Sunday morning. Low temperatures will range from the low 40s to the mid 50s. Additional rainfall amounts between noon today and 8 a.m. Sunday will be generally 0.20 to 0.40 of an inch, with locally up to another 0.75 of an inch possible. Scattered showers will be possible during the day on Sunday, but steady rain is expected to move in once again for Sunday night into Monday as another disturbance moves through. High temperatures on Sunday will range from the upper 50s across the northeast corner of the Keystone State to the mid-70s across the far southwest portion of the state. A warming trend is expected for the first half of next week, with temperatures for Memorial Day expected to be in the 70s. Almost all of Pennsylvania will see temperatures in the upper 70s and low to mid 80s by Wednesday. Here is the latest National Weather Service forecast for Blair and Bedford counties, including the city of Altoona. This afternoon, showers between 2 p.m. and 4 p.m., then showers likely after 4 p.m. Areas of fog. Rainfall amounts less than a tenth of an inch. Near steady temperature around 50. Southeast winds 10 to 15 miles an hour with gusts up to 35 miles an hour. Chance of rain 90%. Tonight, areas of dense fog. Showers likely through midnight. Showers after midnight. Rainfall amounts between a tenth and a quarter of an inch. Near steady temperature in the upper 40s. Southeast winds 5 to 10 miles an hour with gusts up to 30 miles an hour. Chance of rain 90%. Sunday, much warmer. Cloudy. Areas of fog through 2 p.m. A
a chance of showers in the morning. A slight chance of showers between noon and 2 p.m., then a chance of showers and a slight chance of thunderstorms after 2 p.m. Rainfall amounts less than a tenth of an inch. Highs in the upper 60s. Southeast winds around 5 miles an hour. Gusts up to 20 miles an hour in the morning. Chance of rain 50%. Sunday night, not as cool. Cloudy. A chance of showers and a slight chance of thunderstorms before 8 p.m., then a chance of showers after 8 p.m. Patchy fog between 10 p.m. and midnight. Areas of fog after midnight. Rainfall amounts around a tenth of an inch. Lows in the mid-50s. Southeast winds around 5 miles an hour. Chance of rain 50%. Here is the latest National Weather Service forecast for Cambria County, including the city of Johnstown. This afternoon, cloudy. Showers likely between 2 p.m. and 4 p.m., then a chance of showers after 4 p.m. Areas of fog. Rainfall amounts less than a tenth of an inch. Near steady temperature in the upper 40s. Southeast winds 15 to 20 miles an hour with gusts up to 40 miles an hour. Chance of rain 70%. Tonight, cloudy. Areas of fog. A chance of showers through midnight. Showers and a slight chance of thunderstorms after midnight. Rainfall amounts around a tenth of an inch. Near steady temperature in the upper 40s. Southeast winds 15 to 20 miles an hour with gusts up to 35 miles an hour. Chance of rain 90%. Sunday, much warmer. Areas of fog through 2 p.m. Mostly cloudy with a chance of showers. A slight chance of thunderstorms after 2 p.m. Rainfall amounts less than a tenth of an inch. Highs around 70. Southeast winds 5 to 10 miles an hour. Gusts up to 25 miles an hour in the morning. Chance of rain 50%. Sunday night, not as cool. Mostly cloudy. Showers likely and a slight chance of thunderstorms through midnight, then a chance of showers after midnight. Patchy fog after 4 a.m. Rainfall amounts between a tenth and a quarter of an inch. Lows in the mid-50s. Southeast winds 5 to 10 miles an hour. Chance of rain 60%. And now the extended forecast for South Central Pennsylvania. Memorial Day, mostly cloudy with a chance of showers and a slight chance of thunderstorms. Highs in the upper 70s. Chance of rain 50%. Monday night, mostly cloudy with a 50% chance of showers. Lows in the upper 50s. Tuesday, mostly cloudy with a chance of showers and a slight chance of thunderstorms. Highs in the upper 70s. Chance of rain 50%. Tuesday night, mostly cloudy with a 20% chance of showers. Lows around 60. Wednesday, mostly cloudy with a chance of showers and a slight chance of thunderstorms. Highs in the upper 70s. Chance of rain 50%. Wednesday night, mostly cloudy with a 50% chance of showers. Lows around 60. Thursday, partly sunny with a chance of showers. Highs in the upper 70s. Chance of rain 40%. Thursday night, partly cloudy. Lows in the mid-50s. Friday, mostly sunny. Highs in the lower 70s. The 8 to 14 day outlook, from Saturday May 30th to Friday June 5th, calls for above normal temperatures and below normal precipitation. Normal high temperatures across central Pennsylvania during this period range from the low 70s over the Allegheny Mountains to the upper 70s across the lower Susquehanna Valley. Normal lows range from the upper 40s over the Alleghenies to the upper 50s across the lower Susquehanna Valley. Here are the 1 p.m. conditions in the Altoona area. In Altoona, light rain was falling. The temperature was 48 degrees, the dew point 44, and the relative humidity 86%. The wind was southeast at 9 miles an hour, gusting to 22. The pressure was 30.33 inches and falling. At State College, light rain was falling. The temperature was 46 degrees, the dew point 45, and the relative humidity 93%. The wind was southeast at 6 miles an hour. The pressure was 30.36 inches and steady.
Now, a few other local conditions: Johnstown, light rain 45, DuBois, cloudy 46, Pittsburgh cloudy 60, Erie, light rain 54, Bradford light rain 43. To the south and east, York, light rain and fog 50, Selins Grove light rain 48, Harrisburg light rain 50, Philadelphia light rain 55, Baltimore light rain 52, Washington DC cloudy 54. Once again, in Altoona it was 48 degrees with light rain. And at State College it was 46 degrees with light rain. This is NOAA Weather Radio, All Hazards Station WNG 589. 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Here's the hazardous weather outlook for the following counties: Bedford, Blair, Cambria, and Huntingdon. For today and tonight, the probability for widespread hazardous weather is low. And now the extended outlook for the period Sunday through Friday. The probability for widespread hazardous weather is low. Widespread low clouds with periods of rain and drizzle will continue for the rest of today and tonight. Today will be unseasonably chilly, with highs expected to be in the 40s and 50s for most, while areas near Pittsburgh and along the Lake Erie shoreline will see highs in the low to mid-60s. Rain will continue through much of the night tonight, before beginning to taper off Sunday morning. Low temperatures will range from the low 40s to the mid-50s. Additional rainfall amounts between noon today and 8 a.m. Sunday will be generally 0.20 to 0.40 of an inch, with locally up to another 0.75 of an inch possible. Scattered showers will be possible during the day on Sunday, but steady rain is expected to move in once again for Sunday night into Monday as another disturbance moves through. High temperatures on Sunday will range from the upper 50s across the northeast corner of the Keystone State to the mid-70s across the far southwest portion of the state. A warming trend is expected for the first half of next week, with temperatures for Memorial Day expected to be in the 70s. Almost all of Pennsylvania will see temperatures in the upper 70s and low to mid 80s by Wednesday. Here is the latest National Weather Service forecast for Blair and Bedford counties, including the city of Altoona. This afternoon, showers between 2 p.m. and 4 p.m., then showers likely after 4 p.m. Areas of fog. Rainfall amounts less than a tenth of an inch. Near steady temperature around 50. Southeast winds 10 to 15 miles an hour with gusts up to 35 miles an hour. Chance of rain 90%. Tonight, areas of dense fog. Showers likely through midnight. Showers after midnight. Rainfall amounts between a tenth and a quarter of an inch. Near steady temperature in the upper 40s. Southeast winds 5 to 10 miles an hour with gusts up to 30 miles an hour. Chance of rain 90%. Sunday, much warmer. Cloudy. Areas of fog through 2 p.m. A chance of showers in the morning. A slight chance of showers between noon and 2 p.m., then a chance of showers and a slight chance of thunderstorms after 2 p.m. Rainfall amounts less than a tenth of an inch. Highs in the upper 60s. Southeast winds around 5 miles an hour. Gusts up to 20 miles an hour in the morning. Chance of rain 50%. Sunday night, not as cool. Cloudy. A chance of showers and a slight chance of thunderstorms before 8 p.m., then a chance of showers after 8 p.m. Patchy fog between 10 p.m. and midnight. Areas of fog after midnight. Rainfall amounts around a tenth of an inch. Lows in the mid-50s. Southeast winds around 5 miles an hour. Chance of rain 50%. Here is the latest National Weather Service forecast for Cambria County, including the city of Johnstown. This afternoon, cloudy. Showers likely between 2 p.m. and 4 p.m., then a chance of showers after 4 p.m. Areas of fog. Rainfall amounts less than a tenth of an inch. Near steady temperature in the upper 40s. Southeast winds 15 to 20 miles an hour with gusts up to 40 miles an hour. Chance of rain 70%. Tonight, cloudy. Areas of fog. A chance of showers through midnight. Showers and a slight chance of thunderstorms after midnight. Rainfall amounts around a tenth of an inch. Near steady temperature in the upper 40s. Southeast winds 15 to 20 miles an hour with gusts up to 35 miles an hour.
chance of rain 90%. Sunday, much warmer. Areas of fog through 2 p.m. Mostly cloudy with a chance of showers. A slight chance of thunderstorms after 2 p.m. Rainfall amounts less than a tenth of an inch. Highs around 70. Southeast winds 5 to 10 miles an hour. Gusts up to 25 miles an hour in the morning. Chance of rain 50%. Sunday night, not as cool. Mostly cloudy. Showers likely and a slight chance of thunderstorms through midnight, then a chance of showers after midnight. Patchy fog after 4 a.m. Rainfall amounts between a tenth and a quarter of an inch. Lows in the mid-50s. Southeast winds 5 to 10 miles an hour. Chance of rain 60%. And now the extended forecast for South Central Pennsylvania. Memorial Day, mostly cloudy with a chance of showers and a slight chance of thunderstorms. Highs in the upper 70s. Chance of rain 50%. Monday night, mostly cloudy with a 50% chance of showers. Lows in the upper 50s. Tuesday, mostly cloudy with a chance of showers and a slight chance of thunderstorms. Highs in the upper 70s. Chance of rain 50%. Tuesday night, mostly cloudy with a 20% chance of showers. Lows around 60. Wednesday, mostly cloudy with a chance of showers and a slight chance of thunderstorms. Highs in the upper 70s. Chance of rain 50%. Wednesday night, mostly cloudy with a 50% chance of showers. Lows around 60. Thursday, partly sunny with a chance of showers. Highs in the upper 70s. Chance of rain 40%. Thursday night, partly cloudy. Lows in the mid-50s. Friday, mostly sunny. Highs in the lower 70s. The 8 to 14 day outlook, from Saturday May 30th to Friday June 5th, calls for above normal temperatures and below normal precipitation. Normal high temperatures across central Pennsylvania during this period range from the low 70s over the Allegheny Mountains to the upper 70s across the lower Susquehanna Valley. Normal lows range from the upper 40s over the Alleghenies to the upper 50s across the lower Susquehanna Valley. Here are the 1 p.m. conditions in the Altoona area. In Altoona, light rain was falling. The temperature was 48 degrees, the dew point 44, and the relative humidity 86%. The wind was southeast at 9 miles an hour, gusting to 22. The pressure was 30.33 inches and falling. At State College, light rain was falling. The temperature was 46 degrees, the dew point 45, and the relative humidity 93%. The wind was southeast at 6 miles an hour. The pressure was 30.36 inches and steady. Now, a few other local conditions: Johnstown, light rain 45, Dubois, cloudy 46, Pittsburgh cloudy 60, Erie, light rain 54, Bradford light rain 43. To the south and east, York, light rain and fog 50, Selins Grove light rain 48, Harrisburg light rain 50, Philadelphia light rain 55, Baltimore light rain 52, Washington D.C. cloudy 54. Once again, in Altoona it was 48 degrees with light rain. And at State College it was 46 degrees with light rain. This is NOAA Weather Radio, All Hazards Station WNG 589. 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Here are the 2 p.m. conditions in the Altoona area. In Altoona, light rain was falling. The temperature was 48 degrees, the dew point 45, and the relative humidity 89%. The wind was southeast at 8 miles an hour, gusting to 18. The pressure was 30.32 inches and falling. Now, a few other local conditions: Johnstown, rain 45, Dubois, light rain 46, Latrobe, partly sunny 57, Pittsburgh cloudy 63, Erie, cloudy 57, Bradford cloudy 44. To the south and east, York, light rain and fog 51, Selins Grove light rain 48, Harrisburg light rain and fog 51, Philadelphia light rain 55, Baltimore light rain 53, Washington D.C. cloudy 54. Once again, in Altoona it was 48 degrees with light rain. This is NOAA Weather Radio, All Hazards Station WNG 589.
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Here's the hazardous weather outlook for the following counties: Bedford, Blair, Cambria, and Huntingdon. For today and tonight, the probability for widespread hazardous weather is low. And now the extended outlook for the period Sunday through Friday. The probability for widespread hazardous weather is low.

another 0.75 of an inch possible. Scattered showers will be possible during the day on Sunday, but steady rain is expected to move in once again for Sunday night into Monday as another disturbance moves through. High temperatures on Sunday will range from the upper 50s across the northeast corner of the Keystone State to the mid-70s across the far southwest portion of the state. A warming trend is expected for the first half of next week, with temperatures for Memorial Day expected to be in the 70s. Almost all of Pennsylvania will see temperatures in the upper 70s and low to mid 80s by Wednesday. Here is the latest National Weather Service forecast for Blair and Bedford counties, including the city of Altoona. This afternoon, showers between 2 p.m. and 4 p.m., then showers likely after 4 p.m. Areas of fog. Rainfall amounts less than a tenth of an inch. Near steady temperature around 50. Southeast winds 10 to 15 miles an hour with gusts up to 35 miles an hour. Chance of rain 90%. Tonight, areas of dense fog. Showers likely through midnight. Showers after midnight. Rainfall amounts between a tenth and a quarter of an inch. Near steady temperature in the upper 40s. Southeast winds 5 to 10 miles an hour with gusts up to 30 miles an hour. Chance of rain 90%. Sunday, much warmer. Cloudy. Areas of fog through 2 p.m. A chance of showers in the morning. A slight chance of showers between noon and 2 p.m., then a chance of showers and a slight chance of thunderstorms after 2 p.m. Rainfall amounts less than a tenth of an inch. Highs in the upper 60s. Southeast winds around 5 miles an hour. Gusts up to 20 miles an hour in the morning. Chance of rain 50%. Sunday night, not as cool. Cloudy. A chance of showers and a slight chance of thunderstorms before 8 p.m., then a chance of showers after 8 p.m. Patchy fog between 10 p.m. and midnight. Areas of fog after midnight. Rainfall amounts around a tenth of an inch. Lows in the mid-50s. Southeast winds around 5 miles an hour. Chance of rain 50%. Here is the latest National Weather Service forecast for Cambria County, including the city of Johnstown. This afternoon, cloudy. Showers likely between 2 p.m. and 4 p.m., then a chance of showers after 4 p.m. Areas of fog. Rainfall amounts less than a tenth of an inch. Near steady temperature in the upper 40s. Southeast winds 15 to 20 miles an hour with gusts up to 40 miles an hour. Chance of rain 70%. Tonight, cloudy. Areas of fog. A chance of showers through midnight. Showers and a slight chance of thunderstorms after midnight. Rainfall amounts around a tenth of an inch. Near steady temperature in the upper 40s. Southeast winds 15 to 20 miles an hour with gusts up to 35 miles an hour. Chance of rain 90%. Sunday, much warmer. Areas of fog through 2 p.m. Mostly cloudy with a chance of showers. A slight chance of thunderstorms after 2 p.m. Rainfall amounts less than a tenth of an inch. Highs around 70. Southeast winds 5 to 10 miles an hour. Gusts up to 25 miles an hour in the morning. Chance of rain 50%. Sunday night, not as cool. Mostly cloudy. Showers likely and a slight chance of thunderstorms through midnight, then a chance of showers after midnight. Patchy fog after 4 a.m. Rainfall amounts between a tenth and a quarter of an inch. Lows in the mid-50s. Southeast winds 5 to 10 miles an hour. Chance of rain 60%. And now the extended forecast for South Central Pennsylvania. Memorial Day, mostly cloudy with a chance of showers and a slight chance of thunderstorms. Highs in the upper 70s. Chance of rain 50%. Monday night, mostly cloudy with a 50% chance of showers. Lows in the upper 50s. Tuesday, mostly cloudy with a chance of showers and a slight chance of thunderstorms. Highs in the upper 70s. Chance of rain 50%. Tuesday night, mostly cloudy with a 20% chance of showers. Lows around 60. Wednesday, mostly cloudy with a chance of showers and a slight chance of thunderstorms. Highs in the upper 70s. Chance of rain 50%. Wednesday night, mostly cloudy with a 50% chance of showers.

lows around 60. Thursday, partly sunny with a chance of showers. Highs in the upper 70s. Chance of rain 40%. Thursday night, partly cloudy. Lows in the mid-50s. Friday, mostly sunny. Highs in the lower 70s. The 8 to 14 day outlook, from Saturday May 30th to Friday June 5th, calls for above normal temperatures and below normal precipitation. Normal high temperatures across central Pennsylvania during this period range from the low 70s over the Allegheny Mountains to the upper 70s across the lower Susquehanna Valley. Normal lows range from the upper 40s over the Alleghenies to the upper 50s across the lower Susquehanna Valley. Here are the 2 p.m. conditions in the Altoona area. In Altoona, light rain was falling. The temperature was 48 degrees, the dew point 45, and the relative humidity 89%. The wind was southeast at 8 miles an hour gusting to 18. The pressure was 30.32 inches and falling. Now, a few other local conditions: Johnstown, rain 45, Dubois, light rain 46, Latrobe, partly sunny 57, Pittsburgh cloudy 63, Erie, cloudy 57, Bradford cloudy 44. To the south and east, York, light rain and fog 51, Selins Grove light rain 48, Harrisburg light rain and fog 51, Philadelphia light rain 55, Baltimore light rain 53, Washington DC cloudy 54. Once again, in Altoona it was 48 degrees with light rain. This is NOAA Weather Radio, All Hazards Station WNG 589. 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Here's the hazardous weather outlook for the following counties: Bedford, Blair, Cambria, and Huntingdon. For today and tonight, the probability for widespread hazardous weather is low. And now the extended outlook for the period Sunday through Friday. The probability for widespread hazardous weather is low. Widespread low clouds with periods of rain and drizzle will continue for the rest of today and tonight. Today will be unseasonably chilly, with highs expected to be in the 40s and 50s for most, while areas near Pittsburgh and along the Lake Erie shoreline will see highs in the low to mid 60s. Rain will continue through much of the night tonight, before beginning to taper off Sunday morning. Low temperatures will range from the low 40s to the mid 50s. Additional rainfall amounts between noon today and 8 a.m. Sunday will be generally 0.20 to 0.40 of an inch, with locally up to another 0.75 of an inch possible. Scattered showers will be possible during the day on Sunday, but steady rain is expected to move in once again for Sunday night into Monday as another disturbance moves through. High temperatures on Sunday will range from the upper 50s across the northeast corner of the Keystone State to the mid-70s across the far southwest portion of the state. A warming trend is expected for the first half of next week, with temperatures for Memorial Day expected to be in the 70s. Almost all of Pennsylvania will see temperatures in the upper 70s and low to mid 80s by Wednesday. Here is the latest National Weather Service forecast for Blair and Bedford counties, including the city of Altoona. This afternoon, showers between 2 p.m. and 4 p.m., then showers likely after 4 p.m. Areas of fog. Rainfall amounts less than a tenth of an inch. Near steady temperature around 50. Southeast winds 10 to 15 miles an hour with gusts up to 35 miles an hour. Chance of rain 90%. Tonight, areas of dense fog. Showers likely through midnight. Showers after midnight. Rainfall amounts between a tenth and a quarter of an inch. Near steady temperature in the upper 40s. Southeast winds 5 to 10 miles an hour with gusts up to 30 miles an hour. Chance of rain 90%. Sunday, much warmer. Cloudy. Areas of fog through 2 p.m. A chance of showers in the morning. A slight chance of showers between noon and 2 p.m., then a chance of showers and a slight chance of thunderstorms after 2 p.m. Rainfall amounts less than a tenth of an inch. Highs in the upper 60s. Southeast winds around 5 miles an hour. Gusts up to 20 miles an hour in the morning. Chance of rain 50%. Sunday night, not as cool. Cloudy. A chance of showers and a slight chance of thunderstorms before 8 p.m., then a chance of showers after 8 p.m. Patchy fog between 10 p.m. and midnight.
Areas of fog after midnight. Rainfall amounts around a tenth of an inch. Lows in the mid-50s. Southeast winds around 5 miles an hour. Chance of rain 50%. Here is the latest National Weather Service forecast for Cambria County, including the city of Johnstown. This afternoon, cloudy. Showers likely between 2 p.m. and 4 p.m., then a chance of showers after 4 p.m. Areas of fog. Rainfall amounts less than a tenth of an inch. Near steady temperature in the upper 40s. Southeast winds 15 to 20 miles an hour with gusts up to 40 miles an hour. Chance of rain 70%. Tonight, cloudy. Areas of fog. A chance of showers through midnight. Showers and a slight chance of thunderstorms after midnight. Rainfall amounts around a tenth of an inch. Near steady temperature in the upper 40s. Southeast winds 15 to 20 miles an hour with gusts up to 35 miles an hour. Chance of rain 90%. Sunday, much warmer. Areas of fog through 2 p.m. Mostly cloudy with a chance of showers. A slight chance of thunderstorms after 2 p.m. Rainfall amounts less than a tenth of an inch. Highs around 70. Southeast winds 5 to 10 miles an hour. Gusts up to 25 miles an hour in the morning. Chance of rain 50%. Sunday night, not as cool. Mostly cloudy. Showers likely and a slight chance of thunderstorms through midnight, then a chance of showers after midnight. Patchy fog after 4 a.m. Rainfall amounts between a tenth and a quarter of an inch. Lows in the mid-50s. Southeast winds 5 to 10 miles an hour. Chance of rain 60%. And now the extended forecast for South Central Pennsylvania. Memorial Day, mostly cloudy with a chance of showers and a slight chance of thunderstorms. Highs in the upper 70s. Chance of rain 50%. Monday night, mostly cloudy with a 50% chance of showers. Lows in the upper 50s. Tuesday, mostly cloudy with a chance of showers and a slight chance of thunderstorms. Highs in the upper 70s. Chance of rain 50%. Tuesday night, mostly cloudy with a 20% chance of showers. Lows around 60. Wednesday, mostly cloudy with a chance of showers and a slight chance of thunderstorms. Highs in the upper 70s. Chance of rain 50%. Wednesday night, mostly cloudy with a 50% chance of showers. Lows around 60. Thursday, partly sunny with a chance of showers. Highs in the upper 70s. Chance of rain 40%. Thursday night, partly cloudy. Lows in the mid-50s. Friday, mostly sunny. Highs in the lower 70s. The 8 to 14 day outlook, from Saturday May 30th to Friday June 5th, calls for above normal temperatures and below normal precipitation. Normal high temperatures across central Pennsylvania during this period range from the low 70s over the Allegheny Mountains to the upper 70s across the lower Susquehanna Valley. Normal lows range from the upper 40s over the Alleghenies to the upper 50s across the lower Susquehanna Valley. Here are the 2 p.m. conditions in the Altoona area. In Altoona, light rain was falling. The temperature was 48 degrees, the dew point 45, and the relative humidity 89%. The wind was southeast at 8 miles an hour, gusting to 18. The pressure was 30.32 inches and falling. Now, a few other local conditions: Johnstown, rain 45, Dubois, light rain 46, Latrobe, partly sunny 57, Pittsburgh cloudy 63, Erie, cloudy 57, Bradford cloudy 44. To the south and east, York, light rain and fog 51, Selins Grove light rain 48, Harrisburg light rain and fog 51, Philadelphia light rain 55, Baltimore light rain 53, Washington D.C. cloudy 54. Once again, in Altoona it was 48 degrees with light rain. This is NOAA Weather Radio, All Hazards Station WNG 589. 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Here's the hazardous weather outlook for the following counties: Bedford, Blair, Cambria, and Huntingdon. For today and tonight, the probability for widespread hazardous weather is low. And now the extended outlook for the period Sunday through Friday.
the probability for widespread hazardous weather is low. Widespread low clouds with periods of rain and drizzle will continue for the rest of today and tonight. Today will be unseasonably chilly, with highs expected to be in the 40s and 50s for most, while areas near Pittsburgh and along the Lake Erie shoreline will see highs in the low to mid 60s. Rain will continue through much of the night tonight, before beginning to taper off Sunday morning. Low temperatures will range from the low 40s to the mid 50s. Additional rainfall amounts between noon today and 8 a.m. Sunday will be generally 0.20 to 0.40 of an inch, with locally up to another 0.75 of an inch possible. Scattered showers will be possible during the day on Sunday, but steady rain is expected to move in once again for Sunday night into Monday as another disturbance moves through. High temperatures on Sunday will range from the upper 50s across the northeast corner of the Keystone State to the mid 70s across the far southwest portion of the state. A warming trend is expected for the first half of next week, with temperatures for Memorial Day expected to be in the 70s. Almost all of Pennsylvania will see temperatures in the upper 70s and low to mid 80s by Wednesday. Here is the latest National Weather Service forecast for Blair and Bedford counties, including the city of Altoona. This afternoon, showers between 2 p.m. and 4 p.m., then showers likely after 4 p.m. Areas of fog. Rainfall amounts less than a tenth of an inch. Near steady temperature around 50. Southeast winds 10 to 15 miles an hour with gusts up to 35 miles an hour. Chance of rain 90%. Tonight, areas of dense fog. Showers likely through midnight. Showers after midnight. Rainfall amounts between a tenth and a quarter of an inch. Near steady temperature in the upper 40s. Southeast winds 5 to 10 miles an hour with gusts up to 30 miles an hour. Chance of rain 90%. Sunday, much warmer. Cloudy. Areas of fog through 2 p.m. A chance of showers in the morning. A slight chance of showers between noon and 2 p.m., then a chance of showers and a slight chance of thunderstorms after 2 p.m. Rainfall amounts less than a tenth of an inch. Highs in the upper 60s. Southeast winds around 5 miles an hour. Gusts up to 20 miles an hour in the morning. Chance of rain 50%. Sunday night, not as cool. Cloudy. A chance of showers and a slight chance of thunderstorms before 8 p.m., then a chance of showers after 8 p.m. Patchy fog between 10 p.m. and midnight. Areas of fog after midnight. Rainfall amounts around a tenth of an inch. Lows in the mid-50s. Southeast winds around 5 miles an hour. Chance of rain 50%. Here is the latest National Weather Service forecast for Cambria County, including the city of Johnstown. This afternoon, cloudy. Showers likely between 2 p.m. and 4 p.m., then a chance of showers after 4 p.m. Areas of fog. Rainfall amounts less than a tenth of an inch. Near steady temperature in the upper 40s. Southeast winds 15 to 20 miles an hour with gusts up to 40 miles an hour. Chance of rain 70%. Tonight, cloudy. Areas of fog. A chance of showers through midnight. Showers and a slight chance of thunderstorms after midnight. Rainfall amounts around a tenth of an inch. Near steady temperature in the upper 40s. Southeast winds 15 to 20 miles an hour with gusts up to 35 miles an hour. Chance of rain 90%. Sunday, much warmer. Areas of fog through 2 p.m. Mostly cloudy with a chance of showers. A slight chance of thunderstorms after 2 p.m. Rainfall amounts less than a tenth of an inch. Highs around 70. Southeast winds 5 to 10 miles an hour. Gusts up to 25 miles an hour in the morning. Chance of rain 50%. Sunday night, not as cool. Mostly cloudy. Showers likely and a slight chance of thunderstorms through midnight, then a chance of showers after midnight. Patchy fog after 4 a.m. Rainfall amounts between a tenth and a quarter of an inch. Lows in the mid-50s. Southeast winds 5 to 10 miles an hour. Chance of rain 60%. And now the extended forecast for South Central Pennsylvania. Memorial Day, mostly cloudy with a chance of showers and a slight chance of thunderstorms. Highs in the upper 70s.
chance of rain 50%. Monday night, mostly cloudy with a 50% chance of showers. Lows in the upper 50s. Tuesday, mostly cloudy with a chance of showers and a slight chance of thunderstorms. Highs in the upper 70s. Chance of rain 50%. Tuesday night, mostly cloudy with a 20% chance of showers. Lows around 60. Wednesday, mostly cloudy with a chance of showers and a slight chance of thunderstorms. Highs in the upper 70s. Chance of rain 50%. Wednesday night, mostly cloudy with a 50% chance of showers. Lows around 60. Thursday, partly sunny with a chance of showers. Highs in the upper 70s. Chance of rain 40%. Thursday night, partly cloudy. Lows in the mid-50s. Friday, mostly sunny. Highs in the lower 70s. 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Broadcasts originate from the National Weather Service in State College and are transmitted from the tower facilities provided by the Blair County Emergency Management Agency in Frankstown on a frequency of 162.425 MHz. We are located at Innovation Park in State College. 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Properly set weather radios with the alarm device will alert you when severe weather warnings or watches are issued. Programming on this station will be temporarily changed during severe weather to bring you the latest information. Warnings and safety information from the National Weather Service may someday save your life or protect your property. The 8 to 14 day outlook from Saturday, May 30th to Friday, June 5th calls for above normal temperatures and below normal precipitation. Normal high temperatures across central Pennsylvania during this period range from the low 70s over the Allegheny Mountains to the upper 70s across the lower Susquehanna Valley. Normal lows range from the upper 40s over the Alleghenies to the upper 50s across the lower Susquehanna Valley. Here are the 2 p.m. conditions in the Altoona area. In Altoona, light rain was falling. The temperature was 48 degrees, the dew point 45, and the relative humidity 89%. The wind was southeast at 8 miles an hour gusting to 18. The pressure was 30.32 inches and falling. Now, a few other local conditions: Johnstown, rain 45, Dubois, light rain 46, Latrobe, partly sunny 57, Pittsburgh cloudy 63, Erie, cloudy 57, Bradford cloudy 44. To the south and east, York, light rain and fog 51, Selins Grove light rain 48, Harrisburg light rain and fog 51, Philadelphia light rain 55, Baltimore light rain 53, Washington D.C. cloudy 54. Once again, in Altoona it was 48 degrees with light rain. This is NOAA Weather Radio, All Hazards Station WNG 589. 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Here's the hazardous weather outlook for the following counties: Bedford, Blair, Cambria, and Huntingdon. For today and tonight, the probability for widespread hazardous weather is low. And now the extended outlook for the period Sunday through Friday. The probability for widespread hazardous weather is low. Widespread low clouds with periods of rain and drizzle will continue for the rest of today and tonight. Today will be unseasonably chilly, with highs expected to be in the 40s and 50s for most, while areas near Pittsburgh and along the Lake Erie shoreline will see highs in the low to mid 60s. Rain will continue through much of the night tonight, before beginning to taper off Sunday morning. Low temperatures will range from the low 40s to the mid 50s. Additional rainfall amounts between noon today and 8 a.m. Sunday will be generally 0.20 to 0.40 of an inch, with locally up to another 0.75 of an inch possible. Scattered showers will be possible during the day on Sunday, but steady rain is expected to move in once again for Sunday night into Monday as another disturbance moves through. High temperatures on Sunday will range from the upper 50s across the northeast corner of the Keystone State to the mid-70s across the far southwest portion of the state. A warming trend is expected for the first half of next week, with temperatures for Memorial Day expected to be in the 70s. Almost all of Pennsylvania will see temperatures in the upper 70s and low to mid 80s by Wednesday. Here is the latest National Weather Service forecast for Blair and Bedford counties, including the city of Altoona.
This afternoon, showers between 2 p.m. and 4 p.m., then showers likely after 4 p.m. Areas of fog. Rainfall amounts less than a tenth of an inch. Near steady temperature around 50. Southeast winds 10 to 15 miles an hour with gusts up to 35 miles an hour. Chance of rain 90%. Tonight, areas of dense fog. Showers likely through midnight. Showers after midnight. Rainfall amounts between a tenth and a quarter of an inch. Near steady temperature in the upper 40s. Southeast winds 5 to 10 miles an hour with gusts up to 30 miles an hour. Chance of rain 90%. Sunday, much warmer. Cloudy. Areas of fog through 2 p.m. A chance of showers in the morning. A slight chance of showers between noon and 2 p.m., then a chance of showers and a slight chance of thunderstorms after 2 p.m. Rainfall amounts less than a tenth of an inch. Highs in the upper 60s. Southeast winds around 5 miles an hour. Gusts up to 20 miles an hour in the morning. Chance of rain 50%. Sunday night, not as cool. Cloudy. A chance of showers and a slight chance of thunderstorms before 8 p.m., then a chance of showers after 8 p.m. Patchy fog between 10 p.m. and midnight. Areas of fog after midnight. Rainfall amounts around a tenth of an inch. Lows in the mid-50s. Southeast winds around 5 miles an hour. Chance of rain 50%. Here is the latest National Weather Service forecast for Cambria County, including the city of Johnstown. This afternoon, cloudy. Showers likely between 2 p.m. and 4 p.m., then a chance of showers after 4 p.m. Areas of fog. Rainfall amounts less than a tenth of an inch. Near steady temperature in the upper 40s. Southeast winds 15 to 20 miles an hour with gusts up to 40 miles an hour. Chance of rain 70%. Tonight, cloudy. Areas of fog. A chance of showers through midnight. Showers and a slight chance of thunderstorms after midnight. Rainfall amounts around a tenth of an inch. Near steady temperature in the upper 40s. Southeast winds 15 to 20 miles an hour with gusts up to 35 miles an hour. Chance of rain 90%. Sunday, much warmer. Areas of fog through 2 p.m. Mostly cloudy with a chance of showers. A slight chance of thunderstorms after 2 p.m. Rainfall amounts less than a tenth of an inch. Highs around 70. Southeast winds 5 to 10 miles an hour. Gusts up to 25 miles an hour in the morning. Chance of rain 50%. Sunday night, not as cool. Mostly cloudy. Showers likely and a slight chance of thunderstorms through midnight, then a chance of showers after midnight. Patchy fog after 4 a.m. Rainfall amounts between a tenth and a quarter of an inch. Lows in the mid-50s. Southeast winds 5 to 10 miles an hour. Chance of rain 60%. And now the extended forecast for South Central Pennsylvania. Memorial Day, mostly cloudy with a chance of showers and a slight chance of thunderstorms. Highs in the upper 70s. Chance of rain 50%. Monday night, mostly cloudy with a 50% chance of showers. Lows in the upper 50s. Tuesday, mostly cloudy with a chance of showers and a slight chance of thunderstorms. Highs in the upper 70s. Chance of rain 50%. Tuesday night, mostly cloudy with a 20% chance of showers. Lows around 60. Wednesday, mostly cloudy with a chance of showers and a slight chance of thunderstorms. Highs in the upper 70s. Chance of rain 50%. Wednesday night, mostly cloudy with a 50% chance of showers. Lows around 60. Thursday, partly sunny with a chance of showers. Highs in the upper 70s. Chance of rain 40%. Thursday night, partly cloudy. Lows in the mid-50s. Friday, mostly sunny. Highs in the lower 70s. The 8 to 14 day outlook, from Saturday May 30th to Friday June 5th, calls for above normal temperatures and below normal precipitation. Normal high temperatures across central Pennsylvania during this period range from the low 70s over the Allegheny Mountains to the upper 70s across the lower Susquehanna Valley.
Normal lows range from the upper 40s over the Alleghenies to the upper 50s across the lower Susquehanna Valley. Here are the 2 p.m. conditions in the Altoona area. In Altoona, light rain was falling. The temperature was 48 degrees, the dew point 45, and the relative humidity 89%. The wind was southeast at 8 miles an hour, gusting to 18. The pressure was 30.32 inches and falling. Now, a few other local conditions: Johnstown, rain 45, Dubois, light rain 46, Latrobe, partly sunny 57, Pittsburgh cloudy 63, Erie, cloudy 57, Bradford cloudy 44. To the south and east, York, light rain and fog 51, Selins Grove light rain 48, Harrisburg light rain and fog 51, Philadelphia light rain 55, Baltimore light rain 53, Washington D.C. cloudy 54. Once again, in Altoona it was 48 degrees with light rain. This is NOAA Weather Radio, All Hazards Station WNG 589. 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Here's the hazardous weather outlook for the following counties: Bedford, Blair, Cambria, and Huntingdon. For today and tonight, the probability for widespread hazardous weather is low. And now the extended outlook for the period Sunday through Friday. The probability for widespread hazardous weather is low. Widespread low clouds with periods of rain and drizzle will continue for the rest of today and tonight. Today will be unseasonably chilly, with highs expected to be in the 40s and 50s for most, while areas near Pittsburgh and along the Lake Erie shoreline will see highs in the low to mid 60s. Rain will continue through much of the night tonight, before beginning to taper off Sunday morning. Low temperatures will range from the low 40s to the mid 50s. Additional rainfall amounts between noon today and 8 a.m. Sunday will be generally 0.20 to 0.40 of an inch, with locally up to another 0.75 of an inch possible. Scattered showers will be possible during the day on Sunday, but steady rain is expected to move in once again for Sunday night into Monday as another disturbance moves through. High temperatures on Sunday will range from the upper 50s across the northeast corner of the Keystone State to the mid-70s across the far southwest portion of the state. A warming trend is expected for the first half of next week, with temperatures for Memorial Day expected to be in the 70s. Almost all of Pennsylvania will see temperatures in the upper 70s and low to mid 80s by Wednesday. Here is the latest National Weather Service forecast for Blair and Bedford counties, including the city of Altoona. This afternoon, showers between 2 p.m. and 4 p.m., then showers likely after 4 p.m. Areas of fog. Rainfall amounts less than a tenth of an inch. Near steady temperature around 50. Southeast winds 10 to 15 miles an hour with gusts up to 35 miles an hour. Chance of rain 90%. Tonight, areas of dense fog. Showers likely through midnight. Showers after midnight. Rainfall amounts between a tenth and a quarter of an inch. Near steady temperature in the upper 40s. Southeast winds 5 to 10 miles an hour with gusts up to 30 miles an hour. Chance of rain 90%. Sunday, much warmer. Cloudy. Areas of fog through 2 p.m. A chance of showers in the morning. A slight chance of showers between noon and 2 p.m., then a chance of showers and a slight chance of thunderstorms after 2 p.m. Rainfall amounts less than a tenth of an inch. Highs in the upper 60s. Southeast winds around 5 miles an hour. Gusts up to 20 miles an hour in the morning. Chance of rain 50%. Sunday night, not as cool. Cloudy. A chance of showers and a slight chance of thunderstorms before 8 p.m., then a chance of showers after 8 p.m. Patchy fog between 10 p.m. and midnight. Areas of fog after midnight. Rainfall amounts around a tenth of an inch. Lows in the mid-50s. Southeast winds around 5 miles an hour. Chance of rain 50%. Here is the latest National Weather Service forecast for Cambria County, including the city of Johnstown. This afternoon, cloudy. Showers likely between 2 p.m. and 4 p.m., then a chance of showers after 4 p.m. Areas of fog. Rainfall amounts less than a tenth of an inch. Near steady temperature in the upper 40s.
southeast winds 15 to 20 miles an hour with gusts up to 40 miles an hour. Chance of rain 70%. Tonight, cloudy. Areas of fog. A chance of showers through midnight. Showers and a slight chance of thunderstorms after midnight. Rainfall amounts around a tenth of an inch. Near steady temperature in the upper 40s. Southeast winds 15 to 20 miles an hour with gusts up to 35 miles an hour. Chance of rain 90%. Sunday, much warmer. Areas of fog through 2 p.m. Mostly cloudy with a chance of showers. A slight chance of thunderstorms after 2 p.m. Rainfall amounts less than a tenth of an inch. Highs around 70. Southeast winds 5 to 10 miles an hour. Gusts up to 25 miles an hour in the morning. Chance of rain 50%. Sunday night, not as cool. Mostly cloudy. Showers likely and a slight chance of thunderstorms through midnight, then a chance of showers after midnight. Patchy fog after 4 a.m. Rainfall amounts between a tenth and a quarter of an inch. Lows in the mid-50s. Southeast winds 5 to 10 miles an hour. Chance of rain 60%. And now the extended forecast for South Central Pennsylvania. Memorial Day, mostly cloudy with a chance of showers and a slight chance of thunderstorms. Highs in the upper 70s. Chance of rain 50%. Monday night, mostly cloudy with a 50% chance of showers. Lows in the upper 50s. Tuesday, mostly cloudy with a chance of showers and a slight chance of thunderstorms. Highs in the upper 70s. Chance of rain 50%. Tuesday night, mostly cloudy with a 20% chance of showers. Lows around 60. Wednesday, mostly cloudy with a chance of showers and a slight chance of thunderstorms. Highs in the upper 70s. Chance of rain 50%. Wednesday night, mostly cloudy with a 50% chance of showers. Lows around 60. Thursday, partly sunny with a chance of showers. Highs in the upper 70s. Chance of rain 40%. Thursday night, partly cloudy. Lows in the mid-50s. Friday, mostly sunny. Highs in the lower 70s. The 8 to 14 day outlook, from Saturday May 30th to Friday June 5th, calls for above normal temperatures and below normal precipitation. Normal high temperatures across central Pennsylvania during this period range from the low 70s over the Allegheny Mountains to the upper 70s across the lower Susquehanna Valley. Normal lows range from the upper 40s over the Alleghenies to the upper 50s across the lower Susquehanna Valley. Here are the 2 p.m. conditions in the Altoona area. In Altoona, light rain was falling. The temperature was 48 degrees, the dew point 45, and the relative humidity 89%. The wind was southeast at 8 miles an hour gusting to 18. The pressure was 30.32 inches and falling. Now, a few other local conditions: Johnstown, rain 45, DuBois, light rain 46, Latrobe, partly sunny 57, Pittsburgh cloudy 63, Erie, cloudy 57, Bradford cloudy 44. To the south and east, York, light rain and fog 51, Selams Grove light rain 48, Harrisburg light rain and fog 51, Philadelphia light rain 55, Baltimore light rain 53, Washington D.C. cloudy 54. Once again, in Altoona it was 48 degrees with light rain. This is NOAA Weather Radio, All Hazards Station WNG 589. 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Here's the hazardous weather outlook, for the following counties: Bedford, Blair, Cambria and Huntingdon. For today and tonight. The probability for widespread hazardous weather is low. And now the extended outlook for the period Sunday through Friday. The probability for widespread hazardous weather is low. Widespread low clouds with periods of rain and drizzle will continue for the rest of today and tonight. Today will be unseasonably chilly, with highs expected to be in the 40s and 50s for most, while areas near Pittsburgh and along the Lake Erie shoreline will see highs in the low to mid 60s. Rain will continue through much of the night tonight, before beginning to taper off Sunday morning. Low temperatures will range from the low 40s to the mid 50s.
Additional rainfall amounts between noon today and 8 a.m. Sunday will be generally 0.20 to 0.40 of an inch, with locally up to another 0.75 of an inch possible. Scattered showers will be possible during the day on Sunday, but steady rain is expected to move in once again for Sunday night into Monday as another disturbance moves through. High temperatures on Sunday will range from the upper 50s across the northeast corner of the Keystone State to the mid-70s across the far southwest portion of the state. A warming trend is expected for the first half of next week, with temperatures for Memorial Day expected to be in the 70s. Almost all of Pennsylvania will see temperatures in the upper 70s and low to mid 80s by Wednesday. Here is the latest National Weather Service forecast for Blair and Bedford counties, including the city of Altoona. This afternoon, showers between 2 p.m. and 4 p.m., then showers likely after 4 p.m. Areas of fog. Rainfall amounts less than a tenth of an inch. Near steady temperature around 50. Southeast winds 10 to 15 miles an hour with gusts up to 35 miles an hour. Chance of rain 90%. Tonight, areas of dense fog. Showers likely through midnight. Showers after midnight. Rainfall amounts between a tenth and a quarter of an inch. Near steady temperature in the upper 40s. Southeast winds 5 to 10 miles an hour with gusts up to 30 miles an hour. Chance of rain 90%. Sunday, much warmer. Cloudy. Areas of fog through 2 p.m. A chance of showers in the morning. A slight chance of showers between noon and 2 p.m., then a chance of showers and a slight chance of thunderstorms after 2 p.m. Rainfall amounts less than a tenth of an inch. Highs in the upper 60s. Southeast winds around 5 miles an hour. Gusts up to 20 miles an hour in the morning. Chance of rain 50%. Sunday night, not as cool. Cloudy. A chance of showers and a slight chance of thunderstorms before 8 p.m., then a chance of showers after 8 p.m. Patchy fog between 10 p.m. and midnight. Areas of fog after midnight. Rainfall amounts around a tenth of an inch. Lows in the mid-50s. Southeast winds around 5 miles an hour. Chance of rain 50%. Here is the latest National Weather Service forecast for Cambria County, including the city of Johnstown. This afternoon, cloudy. Showers likely between 2 p.m. and 4 p.m., then a chance of showers after 4 p.m. Areas of fog. Rainfall amounts less than a tenth of an inch. Near steady temperature in the upper 40s. Southeast winds 15 to 20 miles an hour with gusts up to 40 miles an hour. Chance of rain 70%. Tonight, cloudy. Areas of fog. A chance of showers through midnight. Showers and a slight chance of thunderstorms after midnight. Rainfall amounts around a tenth of an inch. Near steady temperature in the upper 40s. Southeast winds 15 to 20 miles an hour with gusts up to 35 miles an hour. Chance of rain 90%. Sunday, much warmer. Areas of fog through 2 p.m. Mostly cloudy with a chance of showers. A slight chance of thunderstorms after 2 p.m. Rainfall amounts less than a tenth of an inch. Highs around 70. Southeast winds 5 to 10 miles an hour. Gusts up to 25 miles an hour in the morning. Chance of rain 50%. Sunday night, not as cool. Mostly cloudy. Showers likely and a slight chance of thunderstorms through midnight, then a chance of showers after midnight. Patchy fog after 4 a.m. Rainfall amounts between a tenth and a quarter of an inch. Lows in the mid-50s. Southeast winds 5 to 10 miles an hour. Chance of rain 60%. And now the extended forecast for South Central Pennsylvania. Memorial Day, mostly cloudy with a chance of showers and a slight chance of thunderstorms. Highs in the upper 70s. Chance of rain 50%. Monday night, mostly cloudy with a 50% chance of showers. Lows in the upper 50s. Tuesday, mostly cloudy with a chance of showers and a slight chance of thunderstorms. Highs in the upper 70s. Chance of rain 50%. Tuesday night, mostly cloudy with a 20% chance of showers. Lows around 60. Wednesday, mostly cloudy with a chance of showers and a slight chance of thunderstorms.
highs in the upper 70s. Chance of rain 50%. Wednesday night, mostly cloudy with a 50% chance of showers. Lows around 60. Thursday, partly sunny with a chance of showers. Highs in the upper 70s. Chance of rain 40%. Thursday night, partly cloudy. Lows in the mid-50s. Friday, mostly sunny. Highs in the lower 70s. The 8 to 14 day outlook, from Saturday May 30th to Friday June 5th, calls for above normal temperatures and below normal precipitation. Normal high temperatures across central Pennsylvania during this period range from the low 70s over the Allegheny Mountains to the upper 70s across the lower Susquehanna Valley. Normal lows range from the upper 40s over the Alleghenies to the upper 50s across the lower Susquehanna Valley. Here are the 2 p.m. conditions in the Altoona area. In Altoona, light rain was falling. The temperature was 48 degrees, the dew point 45, and the relative humidity 89%. The wind was southeast at 8 miles an hour gusting to 18. The pressure was 30.32 inches and falling. Now, a few other local conditions: Johnstown, rain 45, Dubois, light rain 46, Latrobe, partly sunny 57, Pittsburgh cloudy 63, Erie, cloudy 57, Bradford cloudy 44. To the south and east, York, light rain and fog 51, Selins Grove light rain 48, Harrisburg light rain and fog 51, Philadelphia light rain 55, Baltimore light rain 53, Washington DC cloudy 54. Once again, in Altoona it was 48 degrees with light rain. This is NOAA Weather Radio, All Hazards Station WNG 589. 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Here's the hazardous weather outlook for the following counties: Bedford, Blair, Cambria, and Huntingdon. For today and tonight, the probability for widespread hazardous weather is low. And now the extended outlook for the period Sunday through Friday. The probability for widespread hazardous weather is low. Widespread low clouds with periods of rain and drizzle will continue for the rest of today and tonight. Today will be unseasonably chilly, with highs expected to be in the 40s and 50s for most, while areas near Pittsburgh and along the Lake Erie shoreline will see highs in the low to mid 60s. Rain will continue through much of the night tonight, before beginning to taper off Sunday morning. Low temperatures will range from the low 40s to the mid-50s. Additional rainfall amounts between noon today and 8 a.m. Sunday will be generally 0.20 to 0.40 of an inch, with locally up to another 0.75 of an inch possible. Scattered showers will be possible during the day on Sunday, but steady rain is expected to move in once again for Sunday night into Monday as another disturbance moves through. High temperatures on Sunday will range from the upper 50s across the northeast corner of the Keystone State to the mid-70s across the far southwest portion of the state. A warming trend is expected for the first half of next week, with temperatures for Memorial Day expected to be in the 70s. Almost all of Pennsylvania will see temperatures in the upper 70s and low to mid-80s by Wednesday. Here is the latest National Weather Service forecast for Blair and Bedford counties, including the city of Altoona. This afternoon, showers between 2 p.m. and 4 p.m., then showers likely after 4 p.m. Areas of fog. Rainfall amounts less than a tenth of an inch. Near steady temperature around 50. Southeast winds 10 to 15 miles an hour with gusts up to 35 miles an hour. Chance of rain 90%. Tonight, areas of dense fog. Showers likely through midnight. Showers after midnight. Rainfall amounts between a tenth and a quarter of an inch. Near steady temperature in the upper 40s. Southeast winds 5 to 10 miles an hour with gusts up to 30 miles an hour. Chance of rain 90%. Sunday, much warmer. Cloudy. Areas of fog through 2 p.m. A chance of showers in the morning. A slight chance of showers between noon and 2 p.m., then a chance of showers and a slight chance of thunderstorms after 2 p.m. Rainfall amounts less than a tenth of an inch. Highs in the upper 60s. Southeast winds around 5 miles an hour. Gusts up to 20 miles an hour in the morning. Chance of rain 50%. Sunday night, not as cool. Cloudy.
a chance of showers and a slight chance of thunderstorms before 8 p.m., then a chance of showers after 8 p.m. Patchy fog between 10 p.m. and midnight. Areas of fog after midnight. Rainfall amounts around a tenth of an inch. Lows in the mid-50s. Southeast winds around 5 miles an hour. Chance of rain 50%. Here is the latest National Weather Service forecast for Cambria County, including the city of Johnstown. This afternoon, cloudy. Showers likely between 2 p.m. and 4 p.m., then a chance of showers after 4 p.m. Areas of fog. Rainfall amounts less than a tenth of an inch. Near steady temperature in the upper 40s. Southeast winds 15 to 20 miles an hour with gusts up to 40 miles an hour. Chance of rain 70%. Tonight, cloudy. Areas of fog. A chance of showers through midnight. Showers and a slight chance of thunderstorms after midnight. Rainfall amounts around a tenth of an inch. Near steady temperature in the upper 40s. Southeast winds 15 to 20 miles an hour with gusts up to 35 miles an hour. Chance of rain 90%. Sunday, much warmer. Areas of fog through 2 p.m. Mostly cloudy with a chance of showers. A slight chance of thunderstorms after 2 p.m. Rainfall amounts less than a tenth of an inch. Highs around 70. Southeast winds 5 to 10 miles an hour. Gusts up to 25 miles an hour in the morning. Chance of rain 50%. Sunday night, not as cool. Mostly cloudy. Showers likely and a slight chance of thunderstorms through midnight, then a chance of showers after midnight. Patchy fog after 4 a.m. Rainfall amounts between a tenth and a quarter of an inch. Lows in the mid-50s. Southeast winds 5 to 10 miles an hour. Chance of rain 60%. And now the extended forecast for South Central Pennsylvania. Memorial Day, mostly cloudy with a chance of showers and a slight chance of thunderstorms. Highs in the upper 70s. Chance of rain 50%. Monday night, mostly cloudy with a 50% chance of showers. Lows in the upper 50s. Tuesday, mostly cloudy with a chance of showers and a slight chance of thunderstorms. Highs in the upper 70s. Chance of rain 50%. Tuesday night, mostly cloudy with a 20% chance of showers. Lows around 60. Wednesday, mostly cloudy with a chance of showers and a slight chance of thunderstorms. Highs in the upper 70s. Chance of rain 50%. Wednesday night, mostly cloudy with a 50% chance of showers. Lows around 60. Thursday, partly sunny with a chance of showers. Highs in the upper 70s. Chance of rain 40%. Thursday night, partly cloudy. Lows in the mid-50s. Friday, mostly sunny. Highs in the lower 70s. The 8 to 14 day outlook, from Saturday May 30th to Friday June 5th, calls for above normal temperatures and below normal precipitation. Normal high temperatures across central Pennsylvania during this period range from the low 70s over the Allegheny Mountains to the upper 70s across the lower Susquehanna Valley. Normal lows range from the upper 40s over the Alleghenies to the upper 50s across the lower Susquehanna Valley. Here are the 2 p.m. conditions in the Altoona area. In Altoona, light rain was falling. The temperature was 48 degrees, the dew point 45, and the relative humidity 89%. The wind was southeast at 8 miles an hour, gusting to 18. The pressure was 30.32 inches and falling. Now, a few other local conditions: Johnstown, rain 45, Dubois, light rain 46, Latrobe, partly sunny 57, Pittsburgh cloudy 63, Erie, cloudy 57, Bradford cloudy 44. To the south and east, York, light rain and fog 51, Selins Grove light rain 48, Harrisburg light rain and fog 51, Philadelphia light rain 55, Baltimore light rain 53, Washington D.C. cloudy 54. Once again, in Altoona it was 48 degrees with light rain. This is NOAA Weather Radio, All Hazards Station WNG 589. 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Here's the hazardous weather outlook for the following counties: Bedford, Blair, Cambria, and Huntingdon.
for today and tonight. The probability for widespread hazardous weather is low. And now the extended outlook for the period Sunday through Friday. The probability for widespread hazardous weather is low. Widespread low clouds with periods of rain and drizzle will continue for the rest of today and tonight. Today will be unseasonably chilly, with highs expected to be in the 40s and 50s for most, while areas near Pittsburgh and along the Lake Erie shoreline will see highs in the low to mid 60s. Rain will continue through much of the night tonight, before beginning to taper off Sunday morning. Low temperatures will range from the low 40s to the mid 50s. Additional rainfall amounts between noon today and 8 a.m. Sunday will be generally 0.20 to 0.40 of an inch with locally up to another 0.75 of an inch possible. Scattered showers will be possible during the day on Sunday, but steady rain is expected to move in once again for Sunday night into Monday as another disturbance moves through. High temperatures on Sunday will range from the upper 50s across the northeast corner of the Keystone State to the mid 70s across the far southwest portion of the state. A warming trend is expected for the first half of next week, with temperatures for Memorial Day expected to be in the 70s. Almost all of Pennsylvania will see temperatures in the upper 70s and low to mid 80s by Wednesday. Here is the latest National Weather Service forecast for Blair and Bedford counties, including the city of Altoona. This afternoon, showers between 2 p.m. and 4 p.m., then showers likely after 4 p.m. Areas of fog. Rainfall amounts less than a tenth of an inch. Near steady temperature around 50. Southeast winds 10 to 15 miles an hour with gusts up to 35 miles an hour. Chance of rain 90%. Tonight, areas of dense fog. Showers likely through midnight. Showers after midnight. Rainfall amounts between a tenth and a quarter of an inch. Near steady temperature in the upper 40s. Southeast winds 5 to 10 miles an hour with gusts up to 30 miles an hour. Chance of rain 90%. Sunday, much warmer. Cloudy. Areas of fog through 2 p.m. A chance of showers in the morning. A slight chance of showers between noon and 2 p.m., then a chance of showers and a slight chance of thunderstorms after 2 p.m. Rainfall amounts less than a tenth of an inch. Highs in the upper 60s. Southeast winds around 5 miles an hour. Gusts up to 20 miles an hour in the morning. Chance of rain 50%. Sunday night, not as cool. Cloudy. A chance of showers and a slight chance of thunderstorms before 8 p.m., then a chance of showers after 8 p.m. Patchy fog between 10 p.m. and midnight. Areas of fog after midnight. Rainfall amounts around a tenth of an inch. Lows in the mid-50s. Southeast winds around 5 miles an hour. Chance of rain 50%. Here is the latest National Weather Service forecast for Cambria County, including the city of Johnstown. This afternoon, cloudy. Showers likely between 2 p.m. and 4 p.m., then a chance of showers after 4 p.m. Areas of fog. Rainfall amounts less than a tenth of an inch. Near steady temperature in the upper 40s. Southeast winds 15 to 20 miles an hour with gusts up to 40 miles an hour. Chance of rain 70%. Tonight, cloudy. Areas of fog. A chance of showers through midnight. Showers and a slight chance of thunderstorms after midnight. Rainfall amounts around a tenth of an inch. Near steady temperature in the upper 40s. Southeast winds 15 to 20 miles an hour with gusts up to 35 miles an hour. Chance of rain 90%. Sunday, much warmer. Areas of fog through 2 p.m. Mostly cloudy with a chance of showers. A slight chance of thunderstorms after 2 p.m. Rainfall amounts less than a tenth of an inch. Highs around 70. Southeast winds 5 to 10 miles an hour. Gusts up to 25 miles an hour in the morning. Chance of rain 50%. Sunday night, not as cool. Mostly cloudy. Showers likely and a slight chance of thunderstorms through midnight, then a chance of showers after midnight. Patchy fog after 4 a.m. Rainfall amounts between a tenth and a quarter of an inch. Lows in the mid-50s. Southeast winds 5 to 10 miles an hour. Chance of rain 60%.
And now the extended forecast for South Central Pennsylvania. Memorial Day, mostly cloudy with a chance of showers and a slight chance of thunderstorms. Highs in the upper 70s. Chance of rain 50%. Monday night, mostly cloudy with a 50% chance of showers.

highs in the upper 70s. Chance of rain 40%. Thursday night, partly cloudy. Lows in the mid 50s. Friday, mostly sunny. Highs in the lower 70s. Here is the latest National Weather Service forecast for Blair and Bedford counties, including the city of Altoona. This afternoon, showers between 2 p.m. and 4 p.m., then showers likely after 4 p.m. Areas of fog. Rainfall amounts less than a tenth of an inch. Highs around 50. Southeast winds 10 to 15 miles an hour with gusts up to 35 miles an hour. Chance of rain 80%. Tonight, areas of dense fog. Showers likely through midnight. Showers after midnight. Rainfall amounts between a tenth and a quarter of an inch. Near steady temperature in the upper 40s. Southeast winds 5 to 10 miles an hour with gusts up to 30 miles an hour. Chance of rain 90%. Sunday, much warmer. Cloudy. Areas of fog through 2 p.m. A chance of showers in the morning. A slight chance of showers between noon and 2 p.m., then a chance of showers and a slight chance of thunderstorms after 2 p.m. Rainfall amounts less than a tenth of an inch. Highs in the upper 60s. Southeast winds around 5 miles an hour. Gusts up to 20 miles an hour in the morning. Chance of rain 50%. Sunday night, not as cool. Cloudy. A chance of showers and a slight chance of thunderstorms before 8 p.m., then a chance of showers after 8 p.m. Patchy fog between 10 p.m. and midnight. Areas of fog after midnight. Rainfall amounts around a tenth of an inch. Lows in the mid-50s. Southeast winds around 5 miles an hour. Chance of rain 50%. Here is the latest National Weather Service forecast for Cambria County, including the city of Johnstown. This afternoon, cloudy. Showers likely between 2 p.m. and 4 p.m., then a chance of showers after 4 p.m. Areas of fog. Rainfall amounts less than a tenth of an inch. Highs in the upper 40s. Southeast winds 15 to 20 miles an hour with gusts up to 40 miles an hour. Chance of rain 70%. Tonight, cloudy. Areas of fog. A chance of showers through midnight. Showers and a slight chance of thunderstorms after midnight. Rainfall amounts around a tenth of an inch. Near steady temperature in the upper 40s. Southeast winds 15 to 20 miles an hour with gusts up to 35 miles an hour. Chance of rain 90%. Sunday, much warmer. Areas of fog through 2 p.m. Mostly cloudy with a chance of showers. A slight chance of thunderstorms after 2 p.m. Rainfall amounts less than a tenth of an inch. Highs around 70. Southeast winds 5 to 10 miles an hour. Gusts up to 25 miles an hour in the morning. Chance of rain 50%. Sunday night, not as cool. Mostly cloudy. Showers likely and a slight chance of thunderstorms through midnight, then a chance of showers after midnight. Patchy fog after 4 a.m. Rainfall amounts between a tenth and a quarter of an inch. Lows in the mid-50s. Southeast winds 5 to 10 miles an hour. Chance of rain 60%. And now the extended forecast for South Central Pennsylvania. Memorial Day, mostly cloudy with a chance of showers and a slight chance of thunderstorms. Highs in the upper 70s. Chance of rain 50%. Monday night, mostly cloudy with a 50% chance of showers. Lows in the upper 50s. Tuesday, mostly cloudy with a chance of showers and a slight chance of thunderstorms. Highs in the upper 70s. Chance of rain 50%. Tuesday night, mostly cloudy with a 20% chance of showers. Lows around 60. Wednesday, mostly cloudy with a chance of showers and a slight chance of thunderstorms. Highs in the upper 70s. Chance of rain 50%. Wednesday night, mostly cloudy with a 50% chance of showers. Lows around 60. Thursday, partly sunny with a chance of showers. Highs in the upper 70s. Chance of rain 40%. Thursday night, partly cloudy. Lows in the lower 50s. Friday, mostly sunny. Highs in the lower 70s. The 8 to 14 day outlook.

from Saturday, May 30th to Friday, June 5th, calls for above normal temperatures and below normal precipitation. Normal high temperatures across central Pennsylvania during this period range from the low 70s over the Allegheny Mountains to the upper 70s across the lower Susquehanna Valley. Normal lows range from the upper 40s over the Alleghenies to the upper 50s across the lower Susquehanna Valley. Here are the 3 p.m. conditions in the Altoona area. In Altoona, light rain and fog were reported. The temperature was 48 degrees, the dew point 45, and the relative humidity 89%. The wind was southeast at 12 miles an hour, gusting to 23. The pressure was 30.31 inches and falling. At State College, light rain was falling. The temperature was 46 degrees, the dew point 46, and the relative humidity 100%. The wind was southeast at 7 miles an hour. The pressure was 30.34 inches and falling. Now, a few other local conditions: Johnstown, cloudy 47, La Trobe, mostly sunny 57, Pittsburgh, partly sunny 65, Erie, cloudy 58, Bradford, light rain 44. To the south and east, York, light rain 52, Selins Grove, light rain 48, Harrisburg, light rain and fog 52, Philadelphia, rain 54, Baltimore, drizzle 54, Washington, D.C., cloudy 55. Once again, in Altoona, it was 48 degrees with light rain and fog. And at State College, it was 46 degrees with light rain. This is NOAA Weather Radio, All Hazards Station WNG 589. 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Here's the hazardous weather outlook for the following counties: Bedford, Blair, Cambria, and Huntingdon. For today and tonight, the probability for widespread hazardous weather is low. And now the extended outlook for the period Sunday through Friday. The probability for widespread hazardous weather is low. Widespread low clouds with periods of rain and drizzle will continue for the rest of today and tonight. Today will be unseasonably chilly, with highs expected to be in the 40s and 50s for most, while areas near Pittsburgh and along the Lake Erie shoreline will see highs in the low to mid 60s. Rain will continue through much of the night tonight, before beginning to taper off Sunday morning. Low temperatures will range from the low 40s to the mid 50s. Additional rainfall amounts between noon today and 8 a.m. Sunday will be generally 0.20 to 0.40 of an inch, with locally up to another 0.75 of an inch possible. Scattered showers will be possible during the day on Sunday, but steady rain is expected to move in once again for Sunday night into Monday as another disturbance moves through. High temperatures on Sunday will range from the upper 50s across the northeast corner of the Keystone State to the mid 70s across the far southwest portion of the state. A warming trend is expected for the first half of next week, with temperatures for Memorial Day expected to be in the 70s. Almost all of Pennsylvania will see temperatures in the upper 70s and low to mid 80s by Wednesday. Here is the latest National Weather Service forecast for Blair and Bedford counties, including the city of Altoona. This afternoon, showers between 2 p.m. and 4 p.m., then showers likely after 4 p.m. Areas of fog. Rainfall amounts less than a tenth of an inch. Highs around 50. Southeast winds 10 to 15 miles an hour with gusts up to 35 miles an hour. Chance of rain 80%. Tonight, areas of dense fog. Showers likely through midnight. Showers after midnight. Rainfall amounts between a tenth and a quarter of an inch. Near steady temperature in the upper 40s. Southeast winds 5 to 10 miles an hour with gusts up to 30 miles an hour. Chance of rain 90%. Sunday, much warmer. Cloudy. Areas of fog through 2 p.m. A chance of showers in the morning. A slight chance of showers between noon and 2 p.m., then a chance of showers and a slight chance of thunderstorms after 2 p.m. Rainfall amounts less than a tenth of an inch. Highs in the upper 60s. Southeast winds around 5 miles an hour. Gusts up to 20 miles an hour in the morning. Chance of rain 50%. Sunday night, not as cool. Cloudy. A chance of showers and a slight chance of thunderstorms before 8 p.m., then a chance of showers after 8 p.m. Patchy fog between 10 p.m. and midnight. Areas of fog after midnight.
Rainfall amounts around a tenth of an inch. Lows in the mid-50s. Southeast winds around 5 miles an hour. Chance of rain 50%. Here is the latest National Weather Service forecast for Cambria County, including the city of Johnstown. This afternoon, cloudy. Showers likely between 2 p.m. and 4 p.m., then a chance of showers after 4 p.m. Areas of fog. Rainfall amounts less than a tenth of an inch. Highs in the upper 40s. Southeast winds 15 to 20 miles an hour with gusts up to 40 miles an hour. Chance of rain 70%. Tonight, cloudy. Areas of fog. A chance of showers through midnight. Showers and a slight chance of thunderstorms after midnight. Rainfall amounts around a tenth of an inch. Near steady temperature in the upper 40s. Southeast winds 15 to 20 miles an hour with gusts up to 35 miles an hour. Chance of rain 90%. Sunday, much warmer. Areas of fog through 2 p.m. Mostly cloudy with a chance of showers. A slight chance of thunderstorms after 2 p.m. Rainfall amounts less than a tenth of an inch. Highs around 70. Southeast winds 5 to 10 miles an hour. Gusts up to 25 miles an hour in the morning. Chance of rain 50%. Sunday night, not as cool. Mostly cloudy. Showers likely and a slight chance of thunderstorms through midnight, then a chance of showers after midnight. Patchy fog after 4 a.m. Rainfall amounts between a tenth and a quarter of an inch. Lows in the mid-50s. Southeast winds 5 to 10 miles an hour. Chance of rain 60%. And now the extended forecast for South Central Pennsylvania. Memorial Day, mostly cloudy with a chance of showers and a slight chance of thunderstorms. Highs in the upper 70s. Chance of rain 50%. Monday night, mostly cloudy with a 50% chance of showers. Lows in the upper 50s. Tuesday, mostly cloudy with a chance of showers and a slight chance of thunderstorms. Highs in the upper 70s. Chance of rain 50%. Tuesday night, mostly cloudy with a 20% chance of showers. Lows around 60. Wednesday, mostly cloudy with a chance of showers and a slight chance of thunderstorms. Highs in the upper 70s. Chance of rain 50%. Wednesday night, mostly cloudy with a 50% chance of showers. Lows around 60. Thursday, partly sunny with a chance of showers. Highs in the upper 70s. Chance of rain 40%. Thursday night, partly cloudy. Lows in the lower 50s. Friday, mostly sunny. Highs in the lower 70s. The 8 to 14 day outlook, from Saturday May 30th to Friday June 5th, calls for above normal temperatures and below normal precipitation. Normal high temperatures across central Pennsylvania during this period range from the low 70s over the Allegheny Mountains to the upper 70s across the lower Susquehanna Valley. Normal lows range from the upper 40s over the Alleghenies to the upper 50s across the lower Susquehanna Valley. Here are the 3 p.m. conditions in the Altoona area. In Altoona, light rain and fog were reported. The temperature was 48 degrees, the dew point 45, and the relative humidity 89%. The wind was southeast at 12 miles an hour, gusting to 23. The pressure was 30.31 inches and falling. At State College, light rain was falling. The temperature was 46 degrees, the dew point 46, and the relative humidity 100%. The wind was southeast at 7 miles an hour. The pressure was 30.34 inches and falling. Now, a few other local conditions: Johnstown, cloudy 47, La Trobe, mostly sunny 57, Pittsburgh partly sunny 65, Erie, cloudy 58, Bradford light rain 44. To the south and east, York, light rain 52, Selins Grove light rain 48, Harrisburg light rain and fog 52, Philadelphia rain 54, Baltimore drizzle 54, Washington D.C. cloudy 55. Once again, in Altoona it was 48 degrees with light rain and fog. And at State College it was 46 degrees with light rain. This is NOAA Weather Radio, all hazards station WNG 589. 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
Here's the hazardous weather outlook for the following counties: Bedford, Blair, Cambria, and Huntingdon. For today and tonight, the probability for widespread hazardous weather is low. And now the extended outlook for the period Sunday through Friday. The probability for widespread hazardous weather is low. Widespread low clouds with periods of rain and drizzle will continue for the rest of today and tonight. Today will be unseasonably chilly, with highs expected to be in the 40s and 50s for most, while areas near Pittsburgh and along the Lake Erie shoreline will see highs in the low to mid 60s. Rain will continue through much of the night tonight, before beginning to taper off Sunday morning. Low temperatures will range from the low 40s to the mid 50s. Additional rainfall amounts between noon today and 8 a.m. Sunday will be generally 0.20 to 0.40 of an inch, with locally up to another 0.75 of an inch possible. Scattered showers will be possible during the day on Sunday, but steady rain is expected to move in once again for Sunday night into Monday as another disturbance moves through. High temperatures on Sunday will range from the upper 50s across the northeast corner of the Keystone State to the mid-70s across the far southwest portion of the state. A warming trend is expected for the first half of next week, with temperatures for Memorial Day expected to be in the 70s. Almost all of Pennsylvania will see temperatures in the upper 70s and low to mid-80s by Wednesday. Here is the latest National Weather Service forecast for Blair and Bedford counties, including the city of Altoona. This afternoon, showers between 2 p.m. and 4 p.m., then showers likely after 4 p.m. Areas of fog. Rainfall amounts less than a tenth of an inch. Highs around 50. Southeast winds 10 to 15 miles an hour with gusts up to 35 miles an hour. Chance of rain 80%. Tonight, areas of dense fog. Showers likely through midnight. Showers after midnight. Rainfall amounts between a tenth and a quarter of an inch. Near steady temperature in the upper 40s. Southeast winds 5 to 10 miles an hour with gusts up to 30 miles an hour. Chance of rain 90%. Sunday, much warmer. Cloudy. Areas of fog through 2 p.m. A chance of showers in the morning. A slight chance of showers between noon and 2 p.m., then a chance of showers and a slight chance of thunderstorms after 2 p.m. Rainfall amounts less than a tenth of an inch. Highs in the upper 60s. Southeast winds around 5 miles an hour. Gusts up to 20 miles an hour in the morning. Chance of rain 50%. Sunday night, not as cool. Cloudy. A chance of showers and a slight chance of thunderstorms before 8 p.m., then a chance of showers after 8 p.m. Patchy fog between 10 p.m. and midnight. Areas of fog after midnight. Rainfall amounts around a tenth of an inch. Lows in the mid-50s. Southeast winds around 5 miles an hour. Chance of rain 50%. Here is the latest National Weather Service forecast for Cambria County, including the city of Johnstown. This afternoon, cloudy. Showers likely between 2 p.m. and 4 p.m., then a chance of showers after 4 p.m. Areas of fog. Rainfall amounts less than a tenth of an inch. Highs in the upper 40s. Southeast winds 15 to 20 miles an hour with gusts up to 40 miles an hour. Chance of rain 70%. Tonight, cloudy. Areas of fog. A chance of showers through midnight. Showers and a slight chance of thunderstorms after midnight. Rainfall amounts around a tenth of an inch. Near steady temperature in the upper 40s. Southeast winds 15 to 20 miles an hour with gusts up to 35 miles an hour. Chance of rain 90%. Sunday, much warmer. Areas of fog through 2 p.m. Mostly cloudy with a chance of showers. A slight chance of thunderstorms after 2 p.m. Rainfall amounts less than a tenth of an inch. Highs around 70. Southeast winds 5 to 10 miles an hour. Gusts up to 25 miles an hour in the morning. Chance of rain 50%. Sunday night, not as cool. Mostly cloudy. Showers likely and a slight chance of thunderstorms through midnight, then a chance of showers after midnight. Patchy fog after 4 a.m. Rainfall amounts between a tenth and a quarter of an inch. Lows in the mid-50s. Southeast winds 5 to 10 miles an hour.
chance of rain 60%. And now the extended forecast for south central Pennsylvania. Memorial Day, mostly cloudy with a chance of showers and a slight chance of thunderstorms. Highs in the upper 70s. Chance of rain 50%. Monday night, mostly cloudy with a 50% chance of showers. Lows in the upper 50s. Tuesday, mostly cloudy with a chance of showers and a slight chance of thunderstorms. Highs in the upper 70s. Chance of rain 50%. Tuesday night, mostly cloudy with a 20% chance of showers. Lows around 60. Wednesday, mostly cloudy with a chance of showers and a slight chance of thunderstorms. Highs in the upper 70s. Chance of rain 50%. Wednesday night, mostly cloudy with a 50% chance of showers. Lows around 60. Thursday, partly sunny with a chance of showers. Highs in the upper 70s. Chance of rain 40%. Thursday night, partly cloudy. Lows in the lower 50s. Friday, mostly sunny. Highs in the lower 70s. 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Broadcasts originate from the National Weather Service in State College and are transmitted from the tower facilities provided by the Blair County Emergency Management Agency in Frankstown on a frequency of 162.425 MHz. We are located at Innovation Park in State College. 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Properly set weather radios with the alarm device will alert you when severe weather warnings or watches are issued. Programming on this station will be temporarily changed during severe weather to bring you the latest information. Warnings and safety information from the National Weather Service may someday save your life or protect your property. The 8 to 14 day outlook from Saturday, May 30th to Friday, June 5th calls for above normal temperatures and below normal precipitation. Normal high temperatures across central Pennsylvania during this period range from the low 70s over the Allegheny Mountains to the upper 70s across the lower Susquehanna Valley. Normal lows range from the upper 40s over the Alleghenies to the upper 50s across the lower Susquehanna Valley. Here are the 3 p.m. conditions in the Altoona area. In Altoona, light rain and fog were reported. The temperature was 48 degrees, the dew point 45, and the relative humidity 89%. The wind was southeast at 12 miles an hour, gusting to 23. The pressure was 30.31 inches and falling. At State College, light rain was falling. The temperature was 46 degrees, the dew point 46, and the relative humidity 100%. The wind was southeast at 7 miles an hour. The pressure was 30.34 inches and falling. Now, a few other local conditions: Johnstown, cloudy 47, Latrobe, mostly sunny 57, Pittsburgh, partly sunny 65, Erie, cloudy 58, Bradford, light rain 44. To the south and east, York, light rain 52, Selins Grove, light rain 48, Harrisburg, light rain and fog 52, Philadelphia, rain 54, Baltimore, drizzle 54, Washington, D.C., cloudy 55. Once again, in Altoona, it was 48 degrees with light rain and fog. And at State College, it was 46 degrees with light rain. This is NOAA Weather Radio, All Hazards Station WNG 589. 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Here's the hazardous weather outlook for the following counties: Bedford, Blair, Cambria, and Huntingdon. For today and tonight, the probability for widespread hazardous weather is low. And now the extended outlook for the period Sunday through Friday. The probability for widespread hazardous weather is low. Widespread low clouds with periods of rain and drizzle will continue for the rest of today and tonight. Today will be unseasonably chilly, with highs expected to be in the 40s and 50s for most, while areas near Pittsburgh and along the Lake Erie shoreline will see highs in the low to mid 60s. Rain will continue through much of the night tonight, before beginning to taper off Sunday morning. Low temperatures will range from the low 40s to the mid 50s. Additional rainfall amounts between noon today and 8 a.m. Sunday will be generally 0.20 to 0.40 of an inch, with locally up to another 0.75 of an inch possible.
Scattered showers will be possible during the day on Sunday, but steady rain is expected to move in once again for Sunday night into Monday as another disturbance moves through. High temperatures on Sunday will range from the upper 50s across the northeast corner of the Keystone State to the mid-70s across the far southwest portion of the state. A warming trend is expected for the first half of next week, with temperatures for Memorial Day expected to be in the 70s. Almost all of Pennsylvania will see temperatures in the upper 70s and low to mid 80s by Wednesday. Here is the latest National Weather Service forecast for Blair and Bedford counties, including the city of Altoona. This afternoon, showers between 2 p.m. and 4 p.m., then showers likely after 4 p.m. Areas of fog. Rainfall amounts less than a tenth of an inch. Highs around 50. Southeast winds 10 to 15 miles an hour with gusts up to 35 miles an hour. Chance of rain 80%. Tonight, areas of dense fog. Showers likely through midnight. Showers after midnight. Rainfall amounts between a tenth and a quarter of an inch. Near steady temperature in the upper 40s. Southeast winds 5 to 10 miles an hour with gusts up to 30 miles an hour. Chance of rain 90%. Sunday, much warmer. Cloudy. Areas of fog through 2 p.m. A chance of showers in the morning. A slight chance of showers between noon and 2 p.m., then a chance of showers and a slight chance of thunderstorms after 2 p.m. Rainfall amounts less than a tenth of an inch. Highs in the upper 60s. Southeast winds around 5 miles an hour. Gusts up to 20 miles an hour in the morning. Chance of rain 50%. Sunday night, not as cool. Cloudy. A chance of showers and a slight chance of thunderstorms before 8 p.m., then a chance of showers after 8 p.m. Patchy fog between 10 p.m. and midnight. Areas of fog after midnight. Rainfall amounts around a tenth of an inch. Lows in the mid-50s. Southeast winds around 5 miles an hour. Chance of rain 50%. Here is the latest National Weather Service forecast for Cambria County, including the city of Johnstown. This afternoon, cloudy. Showers likely between 2 p.m. and 4 p.m., then a chance of shower 4 p.m. Areas of fog. Rainfall amounts less than a tenth of an inch. Highs in the upper 40s. Southeast winds 15 to 20 miles an hour with gusts up to 40 miles an hour. Chance of rain 70%. Tonight, cloudy. Areas of fog. A chance of showers through midnight. Showers and a slight chance of thunderstorms after midnight. Rainfall amounts around a tenth of an inch. Near steady temperature in the upper 40s. Southeast winds 15 to 20 miles an hour with gusts up to 35 miles an hour. Chance of rain 90%. Sunday, much warmer. Areas of fog through 2 p.m. Mostly cloudy with a chance of showers. A slight chance of thunderstorms after 2 p.m. Rainfall amounts less than a tenth of an inch. Highs around 70. Southeast winds 5 to 10 miles an hour. Gusts up to 25 miles an hour in the morning. Chance of rain 50%. Sunday night, not as cool. Mostly cloudy. Showers likely and a slight chance of thunderstorms through midnight, then a chance of showers after midnight. Patchy fog after 4 a.m. Rainfall amounts between a tenth and a quarter of an inch. Lows in the mid-50s. Southeast winds 5 to 10 miles an hour. Chance of rain 60%. And now the extended forecast for South Central Pennsylvania. Memorial Day, mostly cloudy with a chance of showers and a slight chance of thunderstorms. Highs in the upper 70s. Chance of rain 50%. Monday night, mostly cloudy with a 50% chance of showers. Lows in the upper 50s. Tuesday, mostly cloudy with a chance of showers and a slight chance of thunderstorms. Highs in the upper 70s. Chance of rain 50%. Tuesday night, mostly cloudy with a 20% chance of showers. Lows around 60. Wednesday, mostly cloudy with a chance of showers and a slight chance of thunderstorms. Highs in the upper 70s. Chance of rain 50%. Wednesday night, mostly cloudy with a 50% chance of showers. Lows around 60.
Thursday, partly sunny with a chance of showers. Highs in the upper 70s. Chance of rain 40%. Thursday night, partly cloudy. Lows in the lower 50s. Friday, mostly sunny. Highs in the lower 70s. The 8 to 14 day outlook, from Saturday May 30th to Friday June 5th, calls for above normal temperatures and below normal precipitation. Normal high temperatures across central Pennsylvania during this period range from the low 70s over the Allegheny Mountains to the upper 70s across the lower Susquehanna Valley. Normal lows range from the upper 40s over the Alleghenies to the upper 50s across the lower Susquehanna Valley. Here are the 3 p.m. conditions in the Altoona area. In Altoona, light rain and fog were reported. The temperature was 48 degrees, the dew point 45, and the relative humidity 89%. The wind was southeast at 12 miles an hour gusting to 23. The pressure was 30.31 inches and falling. At State College, light rain was falling. The temperature was 46 degrees, the dew point 46, and the relative humidity 100%. The wind was southeast at 7 miles an hour. The pressure was 30.34 inches and falling. Now, a few other local conditions: Johnstown, cloudy 47, La Trobe, mostly sunny 57, Pittsburgh partly sunny 65, Erie, cloudy 58, Bradford light rain 44. To the south and east, York, light rain 52, Selins Grove light rain 48, Harrisburg light rain and fog 52, Philadelphia rain 54, Baltimore drizzle 54, Washington D.C. cloudy 55. Once again, in Altoona it was 48 degrees with light rain and fog. And at State College it was 46 degrees with light rain. This is NOAA Weather Radio, All Hazards Station WNG 589. 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Here's the hazardous weather outlook for the following counties: Bedford, Blair, Cambria, and Huntingdon. For today and tonight, the probability for widespread hazardous weather is low. And now the extended outlook for the period Sunday through Friday. The probability for widespread hazardous weather is low. Widespread low clouds with periods of rain and drizzle will continue for the rest of today and tonight. Today will be unseasonably chilly, with highs expected to be in the 40s and 50s for most, while areas near Pittsburgh and along the Lake Erie shoreline will see highs in the low to mid 60s. Rain will continue through much of the night tonight, before beginning to taper off Sunday morning. Low temperatures will range from the low 40s to the mid 50s. Additional rainfall amounts between noon today and 8 a.m. Sunday will be generally 0.20 to 0.40 of an inch, with locally up to another 0.75 of an inch possible. Scattered showers will be possible during the day on Sunday, but steady rain is expected to move in once again for Sunday night into Monday as another disturbance moves through. High temperatures on Sunday will range from the upper 50s across the northeast corner of the Keystone State to the mid 70s across the far southwest portion of the state. A warming trend is expected for the first half of next week, with temperatures for Memorial Day expected to be in the 70s. Almost all of Pennsylvania will see temperatures in the upper 70s and low to mid 80s by Wednesday. Here is the latest National Weather Service forecast for Blair and Bedford counties, including the city of Altoona. This afternoon, showers between 2 p.m. and 4 p.m., then showers likely after 4 p.m. Areas of fog. Rainfall amounts less than a tenth of an inch. Highs around 50. Southeast winds 10 to 15 miles an hour with gusts up to 35 miles an hour. Chance of rain 80%. Tonight, areas of dense fog. Showers likely through midnight. Showers after midnight. Rainfall amounts between a tenth and a quarter of an inch. Near steady temperature in the upper 40s. Southeast winds 5 to 10 miles an hour with gusts up to 30 miles an hour. Chance of rain 90%. Sunday, much warmer. Cloudy. Areas of fog through 2 p.m. A chance of showers in the morning. A slight chance of showers between noon and 2 p.m., then a chance of showers and a slight chance of thunderstorms after 2 p.m. Rainfall amounts less than a tenth of an inch. Highs in the upper 60s. Southeast winds around 5 miles an hour. Gusts up to 20 miles an hour in the morning.
Chance of rain 50%. Sunday night, not as cool. Cloudy. A chance of showers and a slight chance of thunderstorms before 8 p.m., then a chance of showers after 8 p.m. Patchy fog between 10 p.m. and midnight. Areas of fog after midnight. Rainfall amounts around a tenth of an inch. Lows in the mid-50s. Southeast winds around 5 miles an hour. Chance of rain 50%. Here is the latest National Weather Service forecast for Cambria County, including the city of Johnstown. This afternoon, cloudy. Showers likely between 2 p.m. and 4 p.m., then a chance of showers after 4 p.m. Areas of fog. Rainfall amounts less than a tenth of an inch. Highs in the upper 40s. Southeast winds 15 to 20 miles an hour with gusts up to 40 miles an hour. Chance of rain 70%. Tonight, cloudy. Areas of fog. A chance of showers through midnight. Showers and a slight chance of thunderstorms after midnight. Rainfall amounts around a tenth of an inch. Near steady temperature in the upper 40s. Southeast winds 15 to 20 miles an hour with gusts up to 35 miles an hour. Chance of rain 90%. Sunday, much warmer. Areas of fog through 2 p.m. Mostly cloudy with a chance of showers. A slight chance of thunderstorms after 2 p.m. Rainfall amounts less than a tenth of an inch. Highs around 70. Southeast winds 5 to 10 miles an hour. Gusts up to 25 miles an hour in the morning. Chance of rain 50%. Sunday night, not as cool. Mostly cloudy. Showers likely and a slight chance of thunderstorms through midnight, then a chance of showers after midnight. Patchy fog after 4 a.m. Rainfall amounts between a tenth and a quarter of an inch. Lows in the mid-50s. Southeast winds 5 to 10 miles an hour. Chance of rain 60%. And now the extended forecast for South Central Pennsylvania. Memorial Day, mostly cloudy with a chance of showers and a slight chance of thunderstorms. Highs in the upper 70s. Chance of rain 50%. Monday night, mostly cloudy with a 50% chance of showers. Lows in the upper 50s. Tuesday, mostly cloudy with a chance of showers and a slight chance of thunderstorms. Highs in the upper 70s. Chance of rain 50%. Tuesday night, mostly cloudy with a 20% chance of showers. Lows around 60. Wednesday, mostly cloudy with a chance of showers and a slight chance of thunderstorms. Highs in the upper 70s. Chance of rain 50%. Wednesday night, mostly cloudy with a 50% chance of showers. Lows around 60. Thursday, partly sunny with a chance of showers. Highs in the upper 70s. Chance of rain 40%. Thursday night, partly cloudy. Lows in the lower 50s. Friday, mostly sunny. Highs in the lower 70s. The 8 to 14 day outlook, from Saturday May 30th to Friday June 5th, calls for above normal temperatures and below normal precipitation. Normal high temperatures across central Pennsylvania during this period range from the low 70s over the Allegheny Mountains to the upper 70s across the lower Susquehanna Valley. Normal lows range from the upper 40s over the Alleghenies to the upper 50s across the lower Susquehanna Valley. Here are the 3 p.m. conditions in the Altoona area. In Altoona, light rain and fog were reported. The temperature was 48 degrees, the dew point 45, and the relative humidity 89%. The wind was southeast at 12 miles an hour gusting to 23. The pressure was 30.31 inches and falling. At State College, light rain was falling. The temperature was 46 degrees, the dew point 46, and the relative humidity 100%. The wind was southeast at 7 miles an hour. The pressure was 30.34 inches and falling. Now, a few other local conditions: Johnstown, cloudy 47, La Trobe, mostly sunny 57, Pittsburgh partly sunny 65, Erie, cloudy 58, Bradford light rain 44. To the south and east, York, light rain 52, Selams Grove light rain 48, Harrisburg light rain and fog 52, Philadelphia rain 54, Baltimore drizzle 54, Washington DC cloudy 55.
Once again, in Altoona it was 48 degrees with light rain and fog. And at State College it was 46 degrees with light rain. 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Here's the hazardous weather outlook for the following counties: Bedford, Blair, Cambria, and Huntingdon. For today and tonight, the probability for widespread hazardous weather is low. And now the extended outlook for the period Sunday through Friday. The probability for widespread hazardous weather is low. Widespread low clouds with periods of rain and drizzle will continue for the rest of today and tonight. Today will be unseasonably chilly, with highs expected to be in the 40s and 50s for most, while areas near Pittsburgh and along the Lake Erie shoreline will see highs in the low to mid 60s. Rain will continue through much of the night tonight, before beginning to taper off Sunday morning. Low temperatures will range from the low 40s to the mid 50s. Additional rainfall amounts between noon today and 8 a.m. Sunday will be generally 0.20 to 0.40 of an inch, with locally up to another 0.75 of an inch possible. Scattered showers will be possible during the day on Sunday, but steady rain is expected to move in once again for Sunday night into Monday as another disturbance moves through. High temperatures on Sunday will range from the upper 50s across the northeast corner of the Keystone State to the mid-70s across the far southwest portion of the state. A warming trend is expected for the first half of next week, with temperatures for Memorial Day expected to be in the 70s. Almost all of Pennsylvania will see temperatures in the upper 70s and low to mid 80s by Wednesday. Here is the latest National Weather Service forecast for Blair and Bedford counties, including the city of Altoona. This afternoon, showers between 2 p.m. and 4 p.m., then showers likely after 4 p.m. Areas of fog. Rainfall amounts less than a tenth of an inch. Highs around 50. Southeast winds 10 to 15 miles an hour with gusts up to 35 miles an hour. Chance of rain 80%. Tonight, areas of dense fog. Showers likely through midnight. Showers after midnight. Rainfall amounts between a tenth and a quarter of an inch. Near steady temperature in the upper 40s. Southeast winds 5 to 10 miles an hour with gusts up to 30 miles an hour. Chance of rain 90%. Sunday, much warmer. Cloudy. Areas of fog through 2 p.m. A chance of showers in the morning. A slight chance of showers between noon and 2 p.m., then a chance of showers and a slight chance of thunderstorms after 2 p.m. Rainfall amounts less than a tenth of an inch. Highs in the upper 60s. Southeast winds around 5 miles an hour. Gusts up to 20 miles an hour in the morning. Chance of rain 50%. Sunday night, not as cool. Cloudy. A chance of showers and a slight chance of thunderstorms before 8 p.m., then a chance of showers after 8 p.m. Patchy fog between 10 p.m. and midnight. Areas of fog after midnight. Rainfall amounts around a tenth of an inch. Lows in the mid-50s. Southeast winds around 5 miles an hour. Chance of rain 50%. Here is the latest National Weather Service forecast for Cambria County, including the city of Johnstown. This afternoon, cloudy. Showers likely between 2 p.m. and 4 p.m., then a chance of showers after 4 p.m. Areas of fog. Rainfall amounts less than a tenth of an inch. Highs in the upper 40s. Southeast winds 15 to 20 miles an hour with gusts up to 40 miles an hour. Chance of rain 70%. Tonight, cloudy. Areas of fog. A chance of showers through midnight. Showers and a slight chance of thunderstorms after midnight. Rainfall amounts around a tenth of an inch. Near steady temperature in the upper 40s. Southeast winds 15 to 20 miles an hour with gusts up to 35 miles an hour. Chance of rain 90%. Sunday, much warmer. Areas of fog through 2 p.m. Mostly cloudy with a chance of showers. A slight chance of thunderstorms after 2 p.m. Rainfall amounts less than a tenth of an inch. Highs around 70. Southeast winds 5 to 10 miles an hour. Gusts up to 25 miles an hour in the morning. Chance of rain 50%.
Sunday night, not as cool. Mostly cloudy. Showers likely and a slight chance of thunderstorms through midnight, then a chance of showers after midnight. Patchy fog after 4 a.m. Rainfall amounts between a tenth and a quarter of an inch. Lows in the mid-50s. Southeast winds 5 to 10 miles an hour. Chance of rain 60%. And now the extended forecast for South Central Pennsylvania. Memorial Day, mostly cloudy with a chance of showers and a slight chance of thunderstorms. Highs in the upper 70s. Chance of rain 50%. Monday night, mostly cloudy with a 50% chance of showers. Lows in the upper 50s. Tuesday, mostly cloudy with a chance of showers and a slight chance of thunderstorms. Highs in the upper 70s. Chance of rain 50%. Tuesday night, mostly cloudy with a 20% chance of showers. Lows around 60. Wednesday, mostly cloudy with a chance of showers and a slight chance of thunderstorms. Highs in the upper 70s. Chance of rain 50%. Wednesday night, mostly cloudy with a 50% chance of showers. Lows around 60. Thursday, partly sunny with a chance of showers. Highs in the upper 70s. Chance of rain 40%. Thursday night, partly cloudy. Lows in the lower 50s. Friday, mostly sunny. Highs in the lower 70s. The 8 to 14 day outlook, from Saturday May 30th to Friday June 5th, calls for above normal temperatures and below normal precipitation. Normal high temperatures across central Pennsylvania during this period range from the low 70s over the Allegheny Mountains to the upper 70s across the lower Susquehanna Valley. Normal lows range from the upper 40s over the Alleghenies to the upper 50s across the lower Susquehanna Valley. Here are the 3 p.m. conditions in the Altoona area. In Altoona, light rain and fog were reported. The temperature was 48 degrees, the dew point 45, and the relative humidity 89%. The wind was southeast at 12 miles an hour, gusting to 23. The pressure was 30.31 inches and falling. At State College, light rain was falling. The temperature was 46 degrees, the dew point 46, and the relative humidity 100%. The wind was southeast at 7 miles an hour. The pressure was 30.34 inches and falling. Now, a few other local conditions: Johnstown, cloudy 47, La Trobe, mostly sunny 57, Pittsburgh, partly sunny 65, Erie, cloudy 58, Bradford, light rain 44. To the south and east, York, light rain 52, Selams Grove, light rain 48, Harrisburg, light rain and fog 52, Philadelphia, rain 54, Baltimore, drizzle 54, Washington, D.C., cloudy 55. Once again, in Altoona, it was 48 degrees with light rain and fog. And at State College, it was 46 degrees with light rain. This is NOAA Weather Radio, all hazards station WNG 589. 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Here's the hazardous weather outlook for the following counties: Bedford, Blair, Cambria, and Huntingdon. For today and tonight, the probability for widespread hazardous weather is low. And now the extended outlook for the period Sunday through Friday. The probability for widespread hazardous weather is low. Widespread low clouds with periods of rain and drizzle will continue for the rest of today and tonight. Today will be unseasonably chilly, with highs expected to be in the 40s and 50s for most, while areas near Pittsburgh and along the Lake Erie shoreline will see highs in the low to mid 60s. Rain will continue through much of the night tonight, before beginning to taper off Sunday morning. Low temperatures will range from the low 40s to the mid 50s. Additional rainfall amounts between noon today and 8 a.m. Sunday will be generally 0.20 to 0.40 of an inch, with locally up to another 0.75 of an inch possible. Scattered showers will be possible during the day on Sunday, but steady rain is expected to move in once again for Sunday night into Monday as another disturbance moves through. High temperatures on Sunday will range from the upper 50s across the northeast corner of the Keystone State to the mid 70s across the far southwest portion of the state. A warming trend is expected for the first half of next week, with temperatures for Memorial Day expected to be in the 70s. Almost all of Pennsylvania will see temperatures in the upper 70s and low to mid 80s by Wednesday.
Here is the latest National Weather Service forecast for Blair and Bedford counties, including the city of Altoona. This afternoon, showers between 2 p.m. and 4 p.m., then showers likely after 4 p.m. Areas of fog. Rainfall amounts less than a tenth of an inch. Highs around 50. Southeast winds 10 to 15 miles an hour with gusts up to 35 miles an hour. Chance of rain 80%. Tonight, areas of dense fog. Showers likely through midnight. Showers after midnight. Rainfall amounts between a tenth and a quarter of an inch. Near steady temperature in the upper 40s. Southeast winds 5 to 10 miles an hour with gusts up to 30 miles an hour. Chance of rain 90%. Sunday, much warmer. Cloudy. Areas of fog through 2 p.m. A chance of showers in the morning. A slight chance of showers between noon and 2 p.m., then a chance of showers and a slight chance of thunderstorms after 2 p.m. Rainfall amounts less than a tenth of an inch. Highs in the upper 60s. Southeast winds around 5 miles an hour. Gusts up to 20 miles an hour in the morning. Chance of rain 50%. Sunday night, not as cool. Cloudy. A chance of showers and a slight chance of thunderstorms before 8 p.m., then a chance of showers after 8 p.m. Patchy fog between 10 p.m. and midnight. Areas of fog after midnight. Rainfall amounts around a tenth of an inch. Lows in the mid-50s. Southeast winds around 5 miles an hour. Chance of rain 50%. Here is the latest National Weather Service forecast for Cambria County, including the city of Johnstown. This afternoon, cloudy. Showers likely between 2 p.m. and 4 p.m., then a chance of showers after 4 p.m. Areas of fog. Rainfall amounts less than a tenth of an inch. Highs in the upper 40s. Southeast winds 15 to 20 miles an hour with gusts up to 40 miles an hour. Chance of rain 70%. Tonight, cloudy. Areas of fog. A chance of showers through midnight. Showers and a slight chance of thunderstorms after midnight. Rainfall amounts around a tenth of an inch. Near steady temperature in the upper 40s. Southeast winds 15 to 20 miles an hour with gusts up to 35 miles an hour. Chance of rain 90%. Sunday, much warmer. Areas of fog through 2 p.m. Mostly cloudy with a chance of showers. A slight chance of thunderstorms after 2 p.m. Rainfall amounts less than a tenth of an inch. Highs around 70. Southeast winds 5 to 10 miles an hour. Gusts up to 25 miles an hour in the morning. Chance of rain 50%. Sunday night, not as cool. Mostly cloudy. Showers likely and a slight chance of thunderstorms through midnight, then a chance of showers after midnight. Patchy fog after 4 a.m. Rainfall amounts between a tenth and a quarter of an inch. Lows in the mid-50s. Southeast winds 5 to 10 miles an hour. Chance of rain 60%. And now the extended forecast for South Central Pennsylvania. Memorial Day, mostly cloudy with a chance of showers and a slight chance of thunderstorms. Highs in the upper 70s. Chance of rain 50%. Monday night, mostly cloudy with a 50% chance of showers. Lows in the upper 50s. Tuesday, mostly cloudy with a chance of showers and a slight chance of thunderstorms. Highs in the upper 70s. Chance of rain 50%. Tuesday night, mostly cloudy with a 20% chance of showers. Lows around 60. Wednesday, mostly cloudy with a chance of showers and a slight chance of thunderstorms. Highs in the upper 70s. Chance of rain 50%. Wednesday night, mostly cloudy with a 50% chance of showers. Lows around 60. Thursday, partly sunny with a chance of showers. Highs in the upper 70s. Chance of rain 40%. Thursday night, partly cloudy. Lows in the lower 50s. Friday, mostly sunny. Highs in the lower 70s. The 8 to 14 day outlook, from Saturday May 30th to Friday June 5th, calls for above normal temperatures and below normal precipitation.
Normal high temperatures across central Pennsylvania during this period range from the low 70s over the Allegheny Mountains to the upper 70s across the lower Susquehanna Valley. Normal lows range from the upper 40s over the Alleghenies to the upper 50s across the lower Susquehanna Valley. Here are the 3 p.m. conditions in the Altoona area. In Altoona, light rain and fog were reported. The temperature was 48 degrees, the dew point 45, and the relative humidity 89%. The wind was southeast at 12 miles an hour gusting to 23. The pressure was 30.31 inches and falling. At State College, light rain was falling. The temperature was 46 degrees, the dew point 46, and the relative humidity 100%. The wind was southeast at 7 miles an hour. The pressure was 30.34 inches and falling. Now, a few other local conditions: Johnstown, cloudy 47, La Trobe, mostly sunny 57, Pittsburgh partly sunny 65, Erie, cloudy 58, Bradford light rain 44. To the south and east, York, light rain 52, Selins Grove light rain 48, Harrisburg light rain and fog 52, Philadelphia rain 54, Baltimore drizzle 54, Washington D.C. cloudy 55. Once again, in Altoona it was 48 degrees with light rain and fog. And at State College it was 46 degrees with light rain. This is NOAA Weather Radio, all hazards station WNG 589. 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Here's the hazardous weather outlook for the following counties: Bedford, Blair, Cambria, and Huntingdon. For today and tonight, the probability for widespread hazardous weather is low. And now the extended outlook for the period Sunday through Friday. The probability for widespread hazardous weather is low. Widespread low clouds with periods of rain and drizzle will continue for the rest of today and tonight. Today will be unseasonably chilly, with highs expected to be in the 40s and 50s for most, while areas near Pittsburgh and along the Lake Erie shoreline will see highs in the low to mid 60s. Rain will continue through much of the night tonight, before beginning to taper off Sunday morning. Low temperatures will range from the low 40s to the mid 50s. Additional rainfall amounts between noon today and 8 a.m. Sunday will be generally 0.20 to 0.40 of an inch, with locally up to another 0.75 of an inch possible. Scattered showers will be possible during the day on Sunday, but steady rain is expected to move in once again for Sunday night into Monday as another disturbance moves through. High temperatures on Sunday will range from the upper 50s across the northeast corner of the Keystone State to the mid-70s across the far southwest portion of the state. A warming trend is expected for the first half of next week, with temperatures for Memorial Day expected to be in the 70s. Almost all of Pennsylvania will see temperatures in the upper 70s and low to mid 80s by Wednesday. Widespread low clouds with periods of rain and drizzle will continue overnight. The rain will taper off slowly late tonight and early Sunday. Low temperatures will be mainly in the 40s. Areas along the Ohio border will be a bit milder, with lows in the lower 50s. Scattered showers and widely scattered storms will be possible still on Sunday, especially during the afternoon and evening hours. The chances for showers and storms on Memorial Day will be lower, mainly across the southeast. High temperatures on Sunday will range from the upper 50s across the northeast corner of the Keystone State to the mid-70s across the far southwest portion of the state. Tuesday and Wednesday will feature temperatures in the upper 70s to mid-80s. Here is the latest National Weather Service forecast for Blair and Bedford counties, including the city of Altoona. This afternoon, showers between 2 p.m. and 4 p.m., then showers likely after 4 p.m. Areas of fog. Rainfall amounts less than a tenth of an inch. Highs around 50. Southeast winds 10 to 15 miles an hour with gusts up to 35 miles an hour. Chance of rain 80%. Tonight, areas of dense fog. Showers likely through midnight. Showers after midnight. Rainfall amounts between a tenth and a quarter of an inch. Near steady temperature in the upper 40s. Southeast winds 5 to 10 miles an hour with gusts up to 30 miles an hour. Chance of rain 90%. Sunday, much warmer. Cloudy. Areas of fog through 2 p.m. A chance of showers in the morning.
a slight chance of showers between noon and 2 p.m., then a chance of showers and a slight chance of thunderstorms after 2 p.m. Rainfall amounts less than a tenth of an inch. Highs in the upper 60s. Southeast winds around 5 miles an hour. Gusts up to 20 miles an hour in the morning. Chance of rain 50%. Sunday night, not as cool.

4 p.m. Areas of fog. Rainfall amounts less than a tenth of an inch. Highs in the upper 40s. Southeast winds 15 to 20 miles an hour with gusts up to 40 miles an hour. Chance of rain 70%. Tonight, cloudy. Areas of fog. A chance of showers through midnight. Showers and a slight chance of thunderstorms after midnight. Rainfall amounts around a tenth of an inch. Near steady temperature in the upper 40s. Southeast winds 15 to 20 miles an hour with gusts up to 35 miles an hour. Chance of rain 90%. Sunday, much warmer. Areas of fog through 2 p.m. Mostly cloudy with a chance of showers. A slight chance of thunderstorms after 2 p.m. Rainfall amounts less than a tenth of an inch. Highs around 70. Southeast winds 5 to 10 miles an hour. Gusts up to 25 miles an hour in the morning. Chance of rain 50%. Sunday night, not as cool. Mostly cloudy. Showers likely and a slight chance of thunderstorms through midnight, then a chance of showers after midnight. Patchy fog after 4 a.m. Rainfall amounts between a tenth and a quarter of an inch. Lows in the mid-50s. Southeast winds 5 to 10 miles an hour. Chance of rain 60%. And now the extended forecast for South Central Pennsylvania. Memorial Day, mostly cloudy with a chance of showers and a slight chance of thunderstorms. Highs in the upper 70s. Chance of rain 50%. Monday night, mostly cloudy with a 50% chance of showers. Lows in the upper 50s. Tuesday, mostly cloudy with a chance of showers and a slight chance of thunderstorms. Highs in the upper 70s. Chance of rain 50%. Tuesday night, mostly cloudy with a 20% chance of showers. Lows around 60. Wednesday, mostly cloudy with a chance of showers and a slight chance of thunderstorms. Highs in the upper 70s. Chance of rain 50%. Wednesday night, mostly cloudy with a 50% chance of showers. Lows around 60. Thursday, partly sunny with a chance of showers. Highs in the upper 70s. Chance of rain 40%. Thursday night, partly cloudy. Lows in the lower 50s. Friday, mostly sunny. Highs in the lower 70s. The 8 to 14 day outlook, from Saturday May 30th to Friday June 5th, calls for above normal temperatures and below normal precipitation. Normal high temperatures across central Pennsylvania during this period, range from the low 70s over the Allegheny Mountains, to the upper 70s across the lower Susquehanna Valley. Normal lows range from the upper 40s over the Alleghenies to the upper 50s across the lower Susquehanna Valley. Here are the 4 p.m. conditions in the Altoona area. In Altoona, it was cloudy. The temperature was 48 degrees, the dew point 45, and the relative humidity 89%. The wind was southeast at 8 miles an hour. The pressure was 30.31 inches and steady. At State College, light rain was falling. The temperature was 46 degrees, the dew point 46, and the relative humidity 100%. The wind was east at 10 miles an hour. The pressure was 30.33 inches and falling. Now, a few other local conditions: Johnstown, cloudy 46, Dubois, cloudy 47, La Trobe, partly sunny 59, Pittsburgh cloudy 66, Erie, partly sunny 59, Bradford cloudy 44. To the south and east, York, light rain 52, Selams Grove light rain 49, Harrisburg light rain and fog 52, Philadelphia rain 54, Baltimore drizzle 55, Washington DC light rain and fog 55. Once again, in Altoona it was 48 degrees under cloudy skies. And at State College it was 46 degrees with light rain. This is NOAA Weather Radio, all hazards station WNG589. Serving South Central Pennsylvania, and originating from the National Weather Service Office in State College. Here are the 4 p.m. conditions in the Altoona area. In Altoona, it was cloudy. The temperature was 48 degrees, the dew point 45, and the relative humidity 89%. The wind was southeast at 8 miles an hour. The pressure was 30.31 inches and steady. At State College, light rain was falling. The temperature was 46 degrees.

the dew point 46 and the relative humidity 100%. The wind was east at 10 miles an hour. The pressure was 30.33 inches and falling. Now, a few other local conditions: Johnstown, cloudy 46, Du Bois, cloudy 47, La Trobe, partly sunny 59, Pittsburgh cloudy 66, Erie, partly sunny 59, Bradford cloudy 44. To the south and east, York, light rain 52, Selins Grove light rain 49, Harrisburg light rain and fog 52, Philadelphia rain 54, Baltimore drizzle 55, Washington DC light rain and fog 55. Once again, in Altoona it was 48 degrees under cloudy skies. And at State College it was 46 degrees with light rain. 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Here's the hazardous weather outlook for the following counties: Bedford, Blair, Cambria, and Huntingdon. For today and tonight, the probability for widespread hazardous weather is low. And now the extended outlook for the period Sunday through Friday. The probability for widespread hazardous weather is low. Widespread low clouds with periods of rain and drizzle will continue overnight. The rain will taper off slowly late tonight and early Sunday. Low temperatures will be mainly in the 40s. Areas along the Ohio border will be a bit milder, with lows in the lower 50s. Scattered showers and widely scattered storms will be possible still on Sunday, especially during the afternoon and evening hours. The chances for showers and storms on Memorial Day will be lower, mainly across the southeast. High temperatures on Sunday will range from the upper 50s across the northeast corner of the Keystone State to the mid-70s across the far southwest portion of the state. Tuesday and Wednesday will feature temperatures in the upper 70s to mid-80s. Here is the latest National Weather Service forecast for Blair and Bedford counties, including the city of Altoona. This afternoon, showers between 2 p.m. and 4 p.m., then showers likely after 4 p.m. Areas of fog. Rainfall amounts less than a tenth of an inch. Highs around 50. Southeast winds 10 to 15 miles an hour with gusts up to 35 miles an hour. Chance of rain 80%. Tonight, areas of dense fog. Showers likely through midnight. Showers after midnight. Rainfall amounts between a tenth and a quarter of an inch. Near steady temperature in the upper 40s. Southeast winds 5 to 10 miles an hour with gusts up to 30 miles an hour. Chance of rain 90%. Sunday, much warmer. Cloudy. Areas of fog through 2 p.m. A chance of showers in the morning. A slight chance of showers between noon and 2 p.m., then a chance of showers and a slight chance of thunderstorms after 2 p.m. Rainfall amounts less than a tenth of an inch. Highs in the upper 60s. Southeast winds around 5 miles an hour. Gusts up to 20 miles an hour in the morning. Chance of rain 50%. Sunday night, not as cool. Cloudy. A chance of showers and a slight chance of thunderstorms before 8 p.m., then a chance of showers after 8 p.m. Patchy fog between 10 p.m. and midnight. Areas of fog after midnight. Rainfall amounts around a tenth of an inch. Lows in the mid-50s. Southeast winds around 5 miles an hour. Chance of rain 50%. Here is the latest National Weather Service forecast for Cambria County, including the city of Johnstown. This afternoon, cloudy. Showers likely between 2 p.m. and 4 p.m., then a chance of showers after 4 p.m. Areas of fog. Rainfall amounts less than a tenth of an inch. Highs in the upper 40s. Southeast winds 15 to 20 miles an hour with gusts up to 40 miles an hour. Chance of rain 70%. Tonight, cloudy. Areas of fog. A chance of showers through midnight. Showers and a slight chance of thunderstorms after midnight. Rainfall amounts around a tenth of an inch. Near steady temperature in the upper 40s. Southeast winds 15 to 20 miles an hour with gusts up to 35 miles an hour. Chance of rain 90%. Sunday, much warmer. Areas of fog through 2 p.m. Mostly cloudy with a chance of showers. A slight chance of thunderstorms after 2 p.m.
Rainfall amounts less than a tenth of an inch. Highs around 70. Southeast winds 5 to 10 miles an hour. Gusts up to 25 miles an hour in the morning. Chance of rain 50%. Sunday night, not as cool. Mostly cloudy. Showers likely and a slight chance of thunderstorms through midnight, then a chance of showers after midnight. Patchy fog after 4 a.m. Rainfall amounts between a tenth and a quarter of an inch. Lows in the mid-50s. Southeast winds 5 to 10 miles an hour. Chance of rain 60%. And now the extended forecast for South Central Pennsylvania. Memorial Day, mostly cloudy with a chance of showers and a slight chance of thunderstorms. Highs in the upper 70s. Chance of rain 50%. Monday night, mostly cloudy with a 50% chance of showers. Lows in the upper 50s. Tuesday, mostly cloudy with a chance of showers and a slight chance of thunderstorms. Highs in the upper 70s. Chance of rain 50%. Tuesday night, mostly cloudy with a 20% chance of showers. Lows around 60. Wednesday, mostly cloudy with a chance of showers and a slight chance of thunderstorms. Highs in the upper 70s. Chance of rain 50%. Wednesday night, mostly cloudy with a 50% chance of showers. Lows around 60. Thursday, partly sunny with a chance of showers. Highs in the upper 70s. Chance of rain 40%. Thursday night, partly cloudy. Lows in the lower 50s. Friday, mostly sunny. Highs in the lower 70s. The 8 to 14 day outlook, from Saturday May 30th to Friday June 5th, calls for above normal temperatures and below normal precipitation. Normal high temperatures across central Pennsylvania during this period range from the low 70s over the Allegheny Mountains to the upper 70s across the lower Susquehanna Valley. Normal lows range from the upper 40s over the Alleghenies to the upper 50s across the lower Susquehanna Valley. Here are the 4 p.m. conditions in the Altoona area. In Altoona, it was cloudy. The temperature was 48 degrees, the dew point 45, and the relative humidity 89%. The wind was southeast at 8 miles an hour. The pressure was 30.31 inches and steady. At State College, light rain was falling. The temperature was 46 degrees, the dew point 46, and the relative humidity 100%. The wind was east at 10 miles an hour. The pressure was 30.33 inches and falling. Now, a few other local conditions: Johnstown, cloudy 46, Dubois, cloudy 47, Latrobe, partly sunny 59, Pittsburgh cloudy 66, Erie, partly sunny 59, Bradford cloudy 44. To the south and east, York, light rain 52, Selins Grove light rain 49, Harrisburg light rain and fog 52, Philadelphia rain 54, Baltimore drizzle 55, Washington DC light rain and fog 55. Once again, in Altoona it was 48 degrees under cloudy skies. And at State College it was 46 degrees with light rain. 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Here's the hazardous weather outlook for the following counties: Bedford, Blair, Cambria, and Huntingdon. For today and tonight, the probability for widespread hazardous weather is low. And now the extended outlook for the period Sunday through Friday. The probability for widespread hazardous weather is low. Widespread low clouds with periods of rain and drizzle will continue overnight. The rain will taper off slowly late tonight and early Sunday. Low temperatures will be mainly in the 40s. Areas along the Ohio border will be a bit milder, with lows in the lower 50s. Scattered showers and widely scattered storms will be possible still on Sunday, especially during the afternoon and evening hours. The chances for showers and storms on Memorial Day will be lower, mainly across the southeast. High temperatures on Sunday will range from the upper 50s across the northeast corner of the Keystone State to the mid-70s across the far southwest portion of the state. Tuesday and Wednesday will feature temperatures in the upper 70s to mid-80s. Here is the latest National Weather Service forecast for Blair and Bedford counties, including the city of Altoona.
This afternoon, showers between 2 p.m. and 4 p.m., then showers likely after 4 p.m. Areas of fog. Rainfall amounts less than a tenth of an inch. Highs around 50. Southeast winds 10 to 15 miles an hour with gusts up to 35 miles an hour. Chance of rain 80%. Tonight, areas of dense fog. Showers likely through midnight. Showers after midnight. Rainfall amounts between a tenth and a quarter of an inch. Near steady temperature in the upper 40s. Southeast winds 5 to 10 miles an hour with gusts up to 30 miles an hour. Chance of rain 90%. Sunday, much warmer. Cloudy. Areas of fog through 2 p.m. A chance of showers in the morning. A slight chance of showers between noon and 2 p.m., then a chance of showers and a slight chance of thunderstorms after 2 p.m. Rainfall amounts less than a tenth of an inch. Highs in the upper 60s. Southeast winds around 5 miles an hour. Gusts up to 20 miles an hour in the morning. Chance of rain 50%. Sunday night, not as cool. Cloudy. A chance of showers and a slight chance of thunderstorms before 8 p.m., then a chance of showers after 8 p.m. Patchy fog between 10 p.m. and midnight. Areas of fog after midnight. Rainfall amounts around a tenth of an inch. Lows in the mid-50s. Southeast winds around 5 miles an hour. Chance of rain 50%. Here is the latest National Weather Service forecast for Cambria County, including the city of Johnstown. This afternoon, cloudy. Showers likely between 2 p.m. and 4 p.m., then a chance of showers after 4 p.m. Areas of fog. Rainfall amounts less than a tenth of an inch. Highs in the upper 40s. Southeast winds 15 to 20 miles an hour with gusts up to 40 miles an hour. Chance of rain 70%. Tonight, cloudy. Areas of fog. A chance of showers through midnight. Showers and a slight chance of thunderstorms after midnight. Rainfall amounts around a tenth of an inch. Near steady temperature in the upper 40s. Southeast winds 15 to 20 miles an hour with gusts up to 35 miles an hour. Chance of rain 90%. Sunday, much warmer. Areas of fog through 2 p.m. Mostly cloudy with a chance of showers. A slight chance of thunderstorms after 2 p.m. Rainfall amounts less than a tenth of an inch. Highs around 70. Southeast winds 5 to 10 miles an hour. Gusts up to 25 miles an hour in the morning. Chance of rain 50%. Sunday night, not as cool. Mostly cloudy. Showers likely and a slight chance of thunderstorms through midnight, then a chance of showers after midnight. Patchy fog after 4 a.m. Rainfall amounts between a tenth and a quarter of an inch. Lows in the mid-50s. Southeast winds 5 to 10 miles an hour. Chance of rain 60%. And now the extended forecast for South Central Pennsylvania. Memorial Day, mostly cloudy with a chance of showers and a slight chance of thunderstorms. Highs in the upper 70s. Chance of rain 50%. Monday night, mostly cloudy with a 50% chance of showers. Lows in the upper 50s. Tuesday, mostly cloudy with a chance of showers and a slight chance of thunderstorms. Highs in the upper 70s. Chance of rain 50%. Tuesday night, mostly cloudy with a 20% chance of showers. Lows around 60. Wednesday, mostly cloudy with a chance of showers and a slight chance of thunderstorms. Highs in the upper 70s. Chance of rain 50%. Wednesday night, mostly cloudy with a 50% chance of showers. Lows around 60. Thursday, partly sunny with a chance of showers. Highs in the upper 70s. Chance of rain 40%. Thursday night, partly cloudy. Lows in the lower 50s. Friday, mostly sunny. Highs in the lower 70s. 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Broadcasts originate from the National Weather Service in State College and are transmitted from the tower facilities provided by the Blair County Emergency Management Agency in Frankstown on a frequency of 162.425 MHz. 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
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Programming on this station will be temporarily changed during severe weather, to bring you the latest information. Warnings and safety information from the National Weather Service may someday save your life or protect your property. The 8 to 14 day outlook, from Saturday May 30th to Friday June 5th, calls for above normal temperatures and below normal precipitation. Normal high temperatures across central Pennsylvania during this period range from the low 70s over the Allegheny Mountains to the upper 70s across the lower Susquehanna Valley. Normal lows range from the upper 40s over the Alleghenies to the upper 50s across the lower Susquehanna Valley. Here are the 4 p.m. conditions in the Altoona area. In Altoona, it was cloudy. The temperature was 48 degrees, the dew point 45, and the relative humidity 89%. The wind was southeast at 8 miles an hour. The pressure was 30.31 inches and steady. At State College, light rain was falling. The temperature was 46 degrees, the dew point 46, and the relative humidity 100%. The wind was east at 10 miles an hour. The pressure was 30.33 inches and falling. Now, a few other local conditions: Johnstown, cloudy 46, DuBois, cloudy 47, La Trobe, partly sunny 59, Pittsburgh cloudy 66, Erie, partly sunny 59, Bradford cloudy 44. To the south and east, York, light rain 52, Selins Grove light rain 49, Harrisburg light rain and fog 52, Philadelphia rain 54, Baltimore drizzle 55, Washington DC light rain and fog 55. Once again, in Altoona it was 48 degrees under cloudy skies. And at State College it was 46 degrees with light rain. 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Here's the hazardous weather outlook, for the following counties: Bedford, Blair, Cambria and Huntingdon. For today and tonight. The probability for widespread hazardous weather is low. And now the extended outlook for the period Sunday through Friday. The probability for widespread hazardous weather is low. Widespread low clouds with periods of rain and drizzle will continue overnight. The rain will taper off slowly late tonight and early Sunday. Low temperatures will be mainly in the 40s. Areas along the Ohio border will be a bit milder, with lows in the lower 50s. Scattered showers and widely scattered storms will be possible still on Sunday, especially during the afternoon and evening hours. The chances for showers and storms on Memorial Day will be lower, mainly across the southeast. High temperatures on Sunday will range from the upper 50s across the northeast corner of the Keystone State, to the mid-70s across the far southwest portion of the state. Tuesday and Wednesday will feature temperatures in the upper 70s to mid-80s. Here is the latest National Weather Service forecast for Blair and Bedford counties, including the city of Altoona. This afternoon, showers between 2 p.m. and 4 p.m., then showers likely after 4 p.m. Areas of fog. Rainfall amounts less than a tenth of an inch. Highs around 50. Southeast winds 10 to 15 miles an hour with gusts up to 35 miles an hour. Chance of rain 80%. Tonight, areas of dense fog. Showers likely through midnight. Showers after midnight. Rainfall amounts between a tenth and a quarter of an inch. Near steady temperature in the upper 40s. Southeast winds 5 to 10 miles an hour with gusts up to 30 miles an hour. Chance of rain 90%. Sunday, much warmer. Cloudy. Areas of fog through 2 p.m. A chance of showers in the morning. A slight chance of showers between noon and 2 p.m., then a chance of showers and a slight chance of thunderstorms after 2 p.m. Rainfall amounts less than a tenth of an inch. Highs in the upper 60s. Southeast winds around 5 miles an hour. Gusts up to 20 miles an hour in the morning. Chance of rain 50%. Sunday night, not as cool. Cloudy. A chance of showers and a slight chance of thunderstorms before 8 p.m., then a chance of showers after 8 p.m. Patchy fog between 10 p.m. and midnight. Areas of fog after midnight.
Rainfall amounts around a tenth of an inch. Lows in the mid-50s. Southeast winds around 5 miles an hour. Chance of rain 50%. Here is the latest National Weather Service forecast for Cambria County, including the city of Johnstown. This afternoon, cloudy. Showers likely between 2 p.m. and 4 p.m., then a chance of showers after 4 p.m. Areas of fog. Rainfall amounts less than a tenth of an inch. Highs in the upper 40s. Southeast winds 15 to 20 miles an hour with gusts up to 40 miles an hour. Chance of rain 70%. Tonight, cloudy. Areas of fog. A chance of showers through midnight. Showers and a slight chance of thunderstorms after midnight. Rainfall amounts around a tenth of an inch. Near steady temperature in the upper 40s. Southeast winds 15 to 20 miles an hour with gusts up to 35 miles an hour. Chance of rain 90%. Sunday, much warmer. Areas of fog through 2 p.m. Mostly cloudy with a chance of showers. A slight chance of thunderstorms after 2 p.m. Rainfall amounts less than a tenth of an inch. Highs around 70. Southeast winds 5 to 10 miles an hour. Gusts up to 25 miles an hour in the morning. Chance of rain 50%. Sunday night, not as cool. Mostly cloudy. Showers likely and a slight chance of thunderstorms through midnight, then a chance of showers after midnight. Patchy fog after 4 a.m. Rainfall amounts between a tenth and a quarter of an inch. Lows in the mid-50s. Southeast winds 5 to 10 miles an hour. Chance of rain 60%. And now the extended forecast for South Central Pennsylvania. Memorial Day, mostly cloudy with a chance of showers and a slight chance of thunderstorms. Highs in the upper 70s. Chance of rain 50%. Monday night, mostly cloudy with a 50% chance of showers. Lows in the upper 50s. Tuesday, mostly cloudy with a chance of showers and a slight chance of thunderstorms. Highs in the upper 70s. Chance of rain 50%. Tuesday night, mostly cloudy with a 20% chance of showers. Lows around 60. Wednesday, mostly cloudy with a chance of showers and a slight chance of thunderstorms. Highs in the upper 70s. Chance of rain 50%. Wednesday night, mostly cloudy with a 50% chance of showers. Lows around 60. Thursday, partly sunny with a chance of showers. Highs in the upper 70s. Chance of rain 40%. Thursday night, partly cloudy. Lows in the lower 50s. Friday, mostly sunny. Highs in the lower 70s. Here is the latest National Weather Service forecast for Blair and Bedford counties, including the city of Altoona. Tonight, areas of dense fog. Showers likely through midnight. Showers after midnight. Rainfall amounts between a tenth and a quarter of an inch. Near steady temperature in the upper 40s. Southeast winds 5 to 10 miles an hour with gusts up to 30 miles an hour. Chance of rain 90%. Sunday, cloudy. Areas of fog through 2 p.m. A chance of showers in the morning. A slight chance of showers between noon and 2 p.m., then a chance of showers and a slight chance of thunderstorms after 2 p.m. Rainfall amounts less than a tenth of an inch. Highs in the upper 60s. Southeast winds around 5 miles an hour. Gusts up to 20 miles an hour in the morning. Chance of rain 50%. Sunday night, not as cool. Cloudy. A chance of showers and a slight chance of thunderstorms before 8 p.m., then a chance of showers after 8 p.m. Patchy fog between 10 p.m. and midnight. Areas of fog after midnight. Rainfall amounts around a tenth of an inch. Lows in the mid-50s. Southeast winds around 5 miles an hour. Chance of rain 50%. Memorial Day, patchy fog before 10 a.m. Mostly cloudy with a chance of showers. A slight chance of thunderstorms after 2 p.m. Highs in the upper 70s. West winds around 5 miles an hour. Chance of rain 50%. Monday night, mostly cloudy. A chance of showers and a slight chance of thunderstorms before 8 p.m. A chance of showers after 2 a.m.
Rainfall amounts less than a tenth of an inch. Lows in the upper 50s. Northwest winds around 5 miles an hour, becoming northeast after midnight. Chance of rain 50%. Here is the latest National Weather Service forecast for Cambria County, including the city of Johnstown. Tonight, cloudy. Areas of fog. A chance of showers through midnight. Showers and a slight chance of thunderstorms after midnight. Rainfall amounts around a tenth of an inch. Near steady temperature in the upper 40s. Southeast winds 15 to 20 miles an hour with gusts up to 35 miles an hour. Chance of rain 90%. Sunday, areas of fog through 2 p.m. Mostly cloudy with a chance of showers. A slight chance of thunderstorms after 2 p.m. Rainfall amounts less than a tenth of an inch. Highs around 70. Southeast winds 5 to 10 miles an hour. Gusts up to 25 miles an hour in the morning. Chance of rain 50%. Sunday night, not as cool. Mostly cloudy. Showers likely and a slight chance of thunderstorms through midnight, then a chance of showers after midnight. Patchy fog after 4 a.m. Rainfall amounts between a tenth and a quarter of an inch. Lows in the mid-50s. Southeast winds 5 to 10 miles an hour. Chance of rain 60%. Memorial Day, mostly cloudy with a chance of showers. A slight chance of thunderstorms after 2 p.m. Rainfall amounts less than a tenth of an inch. Highs in the mid-70s. West winds around 5 miles an hour. Chance of rain 40%. Monday night, mostly cloudy. A chance of showers before 8 p.m. A slight chance of showers after 2 a.m. Lows in the upper 50s. Northwest winds around 5 miles an hour, becoming east after midnight. Chance of rain 40%. And now the extended forecast for South Central Pennsylvania. Tuesday, mostly cloudy with a chance of showers and a slight chance of thunderstorms. Highs in the upper 70s. Chance of rain 50%. Tuesday night, mostly cloudy with a 20% chance of showers. Lows around 60. Wednesday, mostly cloudy with a chance of showers and a slight chance of thunderstorms. Highs in the upper 70s. Chance of rain 50%. Wednesday night, mostly cloudy with a 50% chance of showers. Lows around 60. Thursday, partly sunny with a chance of showers and a slight chance of thunderstorms. Highs in the upper 70s. Chance of rain 40%. Thursday night, partly cloudy. Lows in the lower 50s. Friday, mostly sunny. Highs in the lower 70s. Friday night, partly cloudy. Lows in the upper 40s. Saturday, mostly sunny. Highs around 70. The 8 to 14 day outlook, from Sunday May 31st to Saturday June 6th, calls for above normal temperatures and below normal precipitation. Normal high temperatures across central Pennsylvania during this period range from the low 70s over the Allegheny Mountains to the upper 70s across the lower Susquehanna Valley. Normal lows range from the upper 40s over the Alleghenies to the upper 50s across the lower Susquehanna Valley. Here are the 4 p.m. conditions in the Altoona area. In Altoona, it was cloudy. The temperature was 48 degrees, the dew point 45, and the relative humidity 89%. The wind was southeast at 8 miles an hour. The pressure was 30.31 inches and steady. At State College, light rain was falling. The temperature was 46 degrees, the dew point 46, and the relative humidity 100%. The wind was east at 10 miles an hour. The pressure was 30.33 inches and falling. Now, a few other local conditions: Johnstown, cloudy 46, Dubois, cloudy 47, La Trobe, partly sunny 59, Pittsburgh cloudy 66, Erie, partly sunny 59, Bradford cloudy 44. To the south and east, York, light rain 52, Selins Grove light rain 49, Harrisburg light rain and fog 52, Philadelphia rain 54, Baltimore drizzle 55, Washington DC light rain and fog 55. Once again, in Altoona it was 48 degrees under cloudy skies. And at State College it was 46 degrees with light rain. This is NOAA Weather Radio, all hazards station WNG 589.
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Here's the hazardous weather outlook for the following counties: Bedford, Blair, Cambria, and Huntingdon. For today and tonight, the probability for widespread hazardous weather is low. And now the extended outlook for the period Sunday through Friday. The probability for widespread hazardous weather is low. Widespread low clouds with periods of rain and drizzle will continue overnight. The rain will taper off slowly late tonight and early Sunday. Low temperatures will be mainly in the 40s. Areas along the Ohio border will be a bit milder, with lows in the lower 50s. Scattered showers and widely scattered storms will be possible still on Sunday, especially during the afternoon and evening hours. The chances for showers and storms on Memorial Day will be lower, mainly across the southeast. High temperatures on Sunday will range from the upper 50s across the northeast corner of the Keystone State to the mid-70s across the far southwest portion of the state. Tuesday and Wednesday will feature temperatures in the upper 70s to mid-80s. Here is the latest National Weather Service forecast for Blair and Bedford counties, including the city of Altoona. Tonight, areas of dense fog. Showers likely through midnight. Showers after midnight. Rainfall amounts between a tenth and a quarter of an inch. Near steady temperature in the upper 40s. Southeast winds 5 to 10 miles an hour with gusts up to 30 miles an hour. Chance of rain 90%. Sunday, cloudy. Areas of fog through 2 p.m. A chance of showers in the morning. A slight chance of showers between noon and 2 p.m., then a chance of showers and a slight chance of thunderstorms after 2 p.m. Rainfall amounts less than a tenth of an inch. Highs in the upper 60s. Southeast winds around 5 miles an hour. Gusts up to 20 miles an hour in the morning. Chance of rain 50%. Sunday night, not as cool. Cloudy. A chance of showers and a slight chance of thunderstorms before 8 p.m., then a chance of showers after 8 p.m. Patchy fog between 10 p.m. and midnight. Areas of fog after midnight. Rainfall amounts around a tenth of an inch. Lows in the mid-50s. Southeast winds around 5 miles an hour. Chance of rain 50%. Memorial Day, patchy fog before 10 a.m. Mostly cloudy with a chance of showers. A slight chance of thunderstorms after 2 p.m. Highs in the upper 70s. West winds around 5 miles an hour. Chance of rain 50%. Monday night, mostly cloudy. A chance of showers and a slight chance of thunderstorms before 8 p.m. A chance of showers after 2 a.m. Rainfall amounts less than a tenth of an inch. Lows in the upper 50s. Northwest winds around 5 miles an hour, becoming northeast after midnight. Chance of rain 50%. Here is the latest National Weather Service forecast for Cambria County, including the city of Johnstown. Tonight, cloudy. Areas of fog. A chance of showers through midnight. Showers and a slight chance of thunderstorms after midnight. Rainfall amounts around a tenth of an inch. Near steady temperature in the upper 40s. Southeast winds 15 to 20 miles an hour with gusts up to 35 miles an hour. Chance of rain 90%. Sunday, areas of fog through 2 p.m. Mostly cloudy with a chance of showers. A slight chance of thunderstorms after 2 p.m. Rainfall amounts less than a tenth of an inch. Highs around 70. Southeast winds 5 to 10 miles an hour. Gusts up to 25 miles an hour in the morning. Chance of rain 50%. Sunday night, not as cool. Mostly cloudy. Showers likely and a slight chance of thunderstorms through midnight, then a chance of showers after midnight. Patchy fog after 4 a.m. Rainfall amounts between a tenth and a quarter of an inch. Lows in the mid-50s. Southeast winds 5 to 10 miles an hour. Chance of rain 60%. Memorial Day, mostly cloudy with a chance of showers. A slight chance of thunderstorms after 2 p.m. Rainfall amounts less than a tenth of an inch. Highs in the mid-70s. West winds around 5 miles an hour. Chance of rain 40%. Monday night, mostly cloudy. A chance of showers before 8 p.m.
A slight chance of showers after 2 a.m. Lows in the upper 50s. Northwest winds around 5 miles an hour, becoming east after midnight. Chance of rain 40%. And now the extended forecast for South Central Pennsylvania. Tuesday, mostly cloudy with a chance of showers and a slight chance of thunderstorms. Highs in the upper 70s. Chance of rain 50%. Tuesday night, mostly cloudy with a 20% chance of showers. Lows around 60. Wednesday, mostly cloudy with a chance of showers and a slight chance of thunderstorms. Highs in the upper 70s. Chance of rain 50%. Wednesday night, mostly cloudy with a 50% chance of showers. Lows around 60. Thursday, partly sunny with a chance of showers and a slight chance of thunderstorms. Highs in the upper 70s. Chance of rain 40%. Thursday night, partly cloudy. Lows in the lower 50s. Friday, mostly sunny. Highs in the lower 70s. Friday night, partly cloudy. Lows in the upper 40s. Saturday, mostly sunny. Highs around 70. The 8 to 14 day outlook, from Sunday May 31st to Saturday June 6th, calls for above normal temperatures and below normal precipitation. Normal high temperatures across central Pennsylvania during this period range from the low 70s over the Allegheny Mountains to the upper 70s across the lower Susquehanna Valley. Normal lows range from the upper 40s over the Alleghenies to the upper 50s across the lower Susquehanna Valley. Here are the 4 p.m. conditions in the Altoona area. In Altoona, it was cloudy. The temperature was 48 degrees, the dew point 45, and the relative humidity 89%. The wind was southeast at 8 miles an hour. The pressure was 30.31 inches and steady. At State College, light rain was falling. The temperature was 46 degrees, the dew point 46, and the relative humidity 100%. The wind was east at 10 miles an hour. The pressure was 30.33 inches and falling. Now, a few other local conditions: Johnstown, cloudy 46, DuBois, cloudy 47, La Trobe, partly sunny 59, Pittsburgh cloudy 66, Erie, partly sunny 59, Bradford cloudy 44. To the south and east, York, light rain 52, Selams Grove light rain 49, Harrisburg light rain and fog 52, Philadelphia rain 54, Baltimore drizzle 55, Washington DC light rain and fog 55. Once again, in Altoona it was 48 degrees under cloudy skies. And at State College it was 46 degrees with light rain. 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Here's the hazardous weather outlook for the following counties: Bedford, Blair, Cambria, and Huntingdon. For today and tonight, the probability for widespread hazardous weather is low. And now the extended outlook for the period Sunday through Friday. The probability for widespread hazardous weather is low. Widespread low clouds with periods of rain and drizzle will continue overnight. The rain will taper off slowly late tonight and early Sunday. Low temperatures will be mainly in the 40s. Areas along the Ohio border will be a bit milder, with lows in the lower 50s. Scattered showers and widely scattered storms will be possible still on Sunday, especially during the afternoon and evening hours. The chances for showers and storms on Memorial Day will be lower, mainly across the southeast. High temperatures on Sunday will range from the upper 50s across the northeast corner of the Keystone State to the mid-70s across the far southwest portion of the state. Tuesday and Wednesday will feature temperatures in the upper 70s to mid-80s. Here is the latest National Weather Service forecast for Blair and Bedford counties, including the city of Altoona. Tonight, areas of dense fog. Showers likely through midnight. Showers after midnight. Rainfall amounts between a tenth and a quarter of an inch. Near steady temperature in the upper 40s. Southeast winds 5 to 10 miles an hour with gusts up to 30 miles an hour. Chance of rain 90%. Sunday, cloudy. Areas of fog through 2 p.m. A chance of showers in the morning. A slight chance of showers between noon and 2 p.m., then a chance of showers and a slight chance of thunderstorms after 2 p.m.
Rainfall amounts less than a tenth of an inch. Highs in the upper 60s. Southeast winds around 5 miles an hour. Gusts up to 20 miles an hour in the morning. Chance of rain 50%. Sunday night, not as cool. Cloudy. A chance of showers and a slight chance of thunderstorms before 8 p.m., then a chance of showers after 8 p.m. Patchy fog between 10 p.m. and midnight. Areas of fog after midnight. Rainfall amounts around a tenth of an inch. Lows in the mid-50s. Southeast winds around 5 miles an hour. Chance of rain 50%. Memorial Day, patchy fog before 10 a.m. Mostly cloudy with a chance of showers. A slight chance of thunderstorms after 2 p.m. Highs in the upper 70s. West winds around 5 miles an hour. Chance of rain 50%. Monday night, mostly cloudy. A chance of showers and a slight chance of thunderstorms before 8 p.m. A chance of showers after 2 a.m. Rainfall amounts less than a tenth of an inch. Lows in the upper 50s. Northwest winds around 5 miles an hour, becoming northeast after midnight. Chance of rain 50%. Here is the latest National Weather Service forecast for Cambria County, including the city of Johnstown. Tonight, cloudy. Areas of fog. A chance of showers through midnight. Showers and a slight chance of thunderstorms after midnight. Rainfall amounts around a tenth of an inch. Near steady temperature in the upper 40s. Southeast winds 15 to 20 miles an hour with gusts up to 35 miles an hour. Chance of rain 90%. Sunday, areas of fog through 2 p.m. Mostly cloudy with a chance of showers. A slight chance of thunderstorms after 2 p.m. Rainfall amounts less than a tenth of an inch. Highs around 70. Southeast winds 5 to 10 miles an hour. Gusts up to 25 miles an hour in the morning. Chance of rain 50%. Sunday night, not as cool. Mostly cloudy. Showers likely and a slight chance of thunderstorms through midnight, then a chance of showers after midnight. Patchy fog after 4 a.m. Rainfall amounts between a tenth and a quarter of an inch. Lows in the mid-50s. Southeast winds 5 to 10 miles an hour. Chance of rain 60%. Memorial Day, mostly cloudy with a chance of showers. A slight chance of thunderstorms after 2 p.m. Rainfall amounts less than a tenth of an inch. Highs in the mid-70s. West winds around 5 miles an hour. Chance of rain 40%. Monday night, mostly cloudy. A chance of showers before 8 p.m. A slight chance of showers after 2 a.m. Lows in the upper 50s. Northwest winds around 5 miles an hour, becoming east after midnight. Chance of rain 40%. And now the extended forecast for South Central Pennsylvania. Tuesday, mostly cloudy with a chance of showers and a slight chance of thunderstorms. Highs in the upper 70s. Chance of rain 50%. Tuesday night, mostly cloudy with a 20% chance of showers. Lows around 60. Wednesday, mostly cloudy with a chance of showers and a slight chance of thunderstorms. Highs in the upper 70s. Chance of rain 50%. Wednesday night, mostly cloudy with a 50% chance of showers. Lows around 60. Thursday, partly sunny with a chance of showers and a slight chance of thunderstorms. Highs in the upper 70s. Chance of rain 40%. Thursday night, partly cloudy. Lows in the lower 50s. Friday, mostly sunny. Highs in the lower 70s. Friday night, partly cloudy. Lows in the upper 40s. Saturday, mostly sunny. Highs around 70. The 8 to 14 day outlook, from Sunday May 31st to Saturday June 6th, calls for above normal temperatures and below normal precipitation. Normal high temperatures across central Pennsylvania during this period range from the low 70s over the Allegheny Mountains to the upper 70s across the lower Susquehanna Valley. Normal lows range from the upper 40s over the Alleghenies to the upper 50s across the lower Susquehanna Valley. Here are the 4 p.m. conditions in the Altoona area. In Altoona, it was cloudy.
The temperature was 48 degrees, the dew point 45, and the relative humidity 89%. The wind was southeast at 8 miles an hour. The pressure was 30.31 inches and steady. At State College, light rain was falling. The temperature was 46 degrees, the dew point 46, and the relative humidity 100%. The wind was east at 10 miles an hour. The pressure was 30.33 inches and falling. Now, a few other local conditions: Johnstown, cloudy 46, Dubois, cloudy 47, La Trobe, partly sunny 59, Pittsburgh cloudy 66, Erie, partly sunny 59, Bradford cloudy 44. To the south and east, York, light rain 52, Selams Grove light rain 49, Harrisburg light rain and fog 52, Philadelphia rain 54, Baltimore drizzle 55, Washington DC light rain and fog 55. Once again, in Altoona it was 48 degrees under cloudy skies. And at State College it was 46 degrees with light rain. 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Here's the hazardous weather outlook for the following counties: Bedford, Blair, Cambria, and Huntingdon. For today and tonight, the probability for widespread hazardous weather is low. And now the extended outlook for the period Sunday through Friday. The probability for widespread hazardous weather is low. Widespread low clouds with periods of rain and drizzle will continue overnight. The rain will taper off slowly late tonight and early Sunday. Low temperatures will be mainly in the 40s. Areas along the Ohio border will be a bit milder, with lows in the lower 50s. Scattered showers and widely scattered storms will be possible still on Sunday, especially during the afternoon and evening hours. The chances for showers and storms on Memorial Day will be lower, mainly across the southeast. High temperatures on Sunday will range from the upper 50s across the northeast corner of the Keystone State to the mid-70s across the far southwest portion of the state. Tuesday and Wednesday will feature temperatures in the upper 70s to mid-80s. Here is the latest National Weather Service forecast for Blair and Bedford counties, including the city of Altoona. Tonight, areas of dense fog. Showers likely through midnight. Showers after midnight. Rainfall amounts between a tenth and a quarter of an inch. Near steady temperature in the upper 40s. Southeast winds 5 to 10 miles an hour with gusts up to 30 miles an hour. Chance of rain 90%. Sunday, cloudy. Areas of fog through 2 p.m. A chance of showers in the morning. A slight chance of showers between noon and 2 p.m., then a chance of showers and a slight chance of thunderstorms after 2 p.m. Rainfall amounts less than a tenth of an inch. Highs in the upper 60s. Southeast winds around 5 miles an hour. Gusts up to 20 miles an hour in the morning. Chance of rain 50%. Sunday night, not as cool. Cloudy. A chance of showers and a slight chance of thunderstorms before 8 p.m., then a chance of showers after 8 p.m. Patchy fog between 10 p.m. and midnight. Areas of fog after midnight. Rainfall amounts around a tenth of an inch. Lows in the mid-50s. Southeast winds around 5 miles an hour. Chance of rain 50%. Memorial Day, patchy fog before 10 a.m. Mostly cloudy with a chance of showers. A slight chance of thunderstorms after 2 p.m. Highs in the upper 70s. West winds around 5 miles an hour. Chance of rain 50%. Monday night, mostly cloudy. A chance of showers and a slight chance of thunderstorms before 8 p.m. A chance of showers after 2 a.m. Rainfall amounts less than a tenth of an inch. Lows in the upper 50s. Northwest winds around 5 miles an hour, becoming northeast after midnight. Chance of rain 50%. Here is the latest National Weather Service forecast for Cambria County, including the city of Johnstown. Tonight, cloudy. Areas of fog. A chance of showers through midnight. Showers and a slight chance of thunderstorms after midnight. Rainfall amounts around a tenth of an inch. Near steady temperature in the upper 40s. Southeast winds 15 to 20 miles an hour with gusts up to 35 miles an hour. Chance of rain 90%.
Sunday, areas of fog through 2 p.m. Mostly cloudy with a chance of showers. A slight chance of thunderstorms after 2 p.m. Rainfall amounts less than a tenth of an inch. Highs around 70. Southeast winds 5 to 10 miles an hour. Gusts up to 25 miles an hour in the morning. Chance of rain 50%. Sunday night, not as cool. Mostly cloudy. Showers likely and a slight chance of thunderstorms through midnight, then a chance of showers after midnight. Patchy fog after 4 a.m. Rainfall amounts between a tenth and a quarter of an inch. Lows in the mid-50s. Southeast winds 5 to 10 miles an hour. Chance of rain 60%. Memorial Day, mostly cloudy with a chance of showers. A slight chance of thunderstorms after 2 p.m. Rainfall amounts less than a tenth of an inch. Highs in the mid-70s. West winds around 5 miles an hour. Chance of rain 40%. Monday night, mostly cloudy. A chance of showers before 8 p.m. A slight chance of showers after 2 a.m. Lows in the upper 50s. Northwest winds around 5 miles an hour, becoming east after midnight. Chance of rain 40%. And now the extended forecast for South Central Pennsylvania. Tuesday, mostly cloudy with a chance of showers and a slight chance of thunderstorms. Highs in the upper 70s. Chance of rain 50%. Tuesday night, mostly cloudy with a 20% chance of showers. Lows around 60. Wednesday, mostly cloudy with a chance of showers and a slight chance of thunderstorms. Highs in the upper 70s. Chance of rain 50%. Wednesday night, mostly cloudy with a 50% chance of showers. Lows around 60. Thursday, partly sunny with a chance of showers and a slight chance of thunderstorms. Highs in the upper 70s. Chance of rain 40%. Thursday night, partly cloudy. Lows in the lower 50s. Friday, mostly sunny. Highs in the lower 70s. Friday night, partly cloudy. Lows in the upper 40s. Saturday, mostly sunny. Highs around 70. The 8 to 14 day outlook, from Sunday May 31st to Saturday June 6th, calls for above normal temperatures and below normal precipitation. Normal high temperatures across central Pennsylvania during this period range from the low 70s over the Allegheny Mountains to the upper 70s across the lower Susquehanna Valley. Normal lows range from the upper 40s over the Alleghenies to the upper 50s across the lower Susquehanna Valley. Here are the 5 p.m. conditions in the Altoona area. In Altoona, it was cloudy. The temperature was 48 degrees, the dew point 45, and the relative humidity 89%. The wind was southeast at 8 miles an hour. The pressure was 30.30 inches and falling. At State College, it was cloudy. The temperature was 48 degrees, the dew point 48, and the relative humidity 100%. The wind was southeast at 8 miles an hour. The pressure was 30.32 inches and falling. Now, a few other local conditions: Johnstown, cloudy 47, Dubois, cloudy 47, Latrobe, mostly sunny 57, Pittsburgh cloudy 66, Erie, cloudy 59, Bradford cloudy 44. To the south and east, York, light rain 52, Selins Grove light rain 50, Harrisburg light rain and fog 53, Philadelphia light rain 53, Baltimore drizzle 54, Washington DC light rain 55. Once again, in Altoona it was 48 degrees under cloudy skies. And at State College it was 48 degrees under cloudy skies. 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Here's the hazardous weather outlook for the following counties: Bedford, Blair, Cambria, and Huntingdon. For today and tonight, the probability for widespread hazardous weather is low. And now the extended outlook for the period Sunday through Friday. The probability for widespread hazardous weather is low. Widespread low clouds with periods of rain and drizzle will continue overnight. The rain will taper off slowly late tonight and early Sunday. Low temperatures will be mainly in the 40s. Areas along the Ohio border will be a bit milder, with lows in the lower 50s.
Scattered showers and widely scattered storms will be possible still on Sunday, especially during the afternoon and evening hours. The chances for showers and storms on Memorial Day will be lower, mainly across the southeast. High temperatures on Sunday will range from the upper 50s across the northeast.

Sunday, cloudy. Areas of fog through 2 p.m. A chance of showers in the morning. A slight chance of showers between noon and 2 p.m., then a chance of showers and a slight chance of thunderstorms after 2 p.m. Rainfall amounts less than a tenth of an inch. Highs in the upper 60s. Southeast winds around 5 miles an hour. Gusts up to 20 miles an hour in the morning. Chance of rain 50%. Sunday night, not as cool. Cloudy. A chance of showers and a slight chance of thunderstorms before 8 p.m., then a chance of showers after 8 p.m. Patchy fog between 10 p.m. and midnight. Areas of fog after midnight. Rainfall amounts around a tenth of an inch. Lows in the mid-50s. Southeast winds around 5 miles an hour. Chance of rain 50%. Memorial Day, patchy fog before 10 a.m. Mostly cloudy with a chance of showers. A slight chance of thunderstorms after 2 p.m. Highs in the upper 70s. West winds around 5 miles an hour. Chance of rain 50%. Monday night, mostly cloudy. A chance of showers and a slight chance of thunderstorms before 8 p.m. A chance of showers after 2 a.m. Rainfall amounts less than a tenth of an inch. Lows in the upper 50s. Northwest winds around 5 miles an hour, becoming northeast after midnight. Chance of rain 50%. Here is the latest National Weather Service forecast for Cambria County, including the city of Johnstown. Tonight, cloudy. Areas of fog. A chance of showers through midnight. Showers and a slight chance of thunderstorms after midnight. Rainfall amounts around a tenth of an inch. Near steady temperature in the upper 40s. Southeast winds 15 to 20 miles an hour with gusts up to 35 miles an hour. Chance of rain 90%. Sunday, areas of fog through 2 p.m. Mostly cloudy with a chance of showers. A slight chance of thunderstorms after 2 p.m. Rainfall amounts less than a tenth of an inch. Highs around 70. Southeast winds 5 to 10 miles an hour. Gusts up to 25 miles an hour in the morning. Chance of rain 50%. Sunday night, not as cool. Mostly cloudy. Showers likely and a slight chance of thunderstorms through midnight, then a chance of showers after midnight. Patchy fog after 4 a.m. Rainfall amounts between a tenth and a quarter of an inch. Lows in the mid-50s. Southeast winds 5 to 10 miles an hour. Chance of rain 60%. Memorial Day, mostly cloudy with a chance of showers. A slight chance of thunderstorms after 2 p.m. Rainfall amounts less than a tenth of an inch. Highs in the mid-70s. West winds around 5 miles an hour. Chance of rain 40%. Monday night, mostly cloudy. A chance of showers before 8 p.m. A slight chance of showers after 2 a.m. Lows in the upper 50s. Northwest winds around 5 miles an hour, becoming east after midnight. Chance of rain 40%. And now the extended forecast for South Central Pennsylvania. Tuesday, mostly cloudy with a chance of showers and a slight chance of thunderstorms. Highs in the upper 70s. Chance of rain 50%. Tuesday night, mostly cloudy with a 20% chance of showers. Lows around 60. Wednesday, mostly cloudy with a chance of showers and a slight chance of thunderstorms. Highs in the upper 70s. Chance of rain 50%. Wednesday night, mostly cloudy with a 50% chance of showers. Lows around 60. Thursday, partly sunny with a chance of showers and a slight chance of thunderstorms. Highs in the upper 70s. Chance of rain 40%. Thursday night, partly cloudy. Lows in the lower 50s. Friday, mostly sunny. Highs in the lower 70s. Friday night, partly cloudy. Lows in the upper 40s. Saturday, mostly sunny. Highs around 70. The 8 to 14 day outlook, from Sunday, May 31st to Saturday, June 6th, calls for above normal temperatures and below normal precipitation. Normal high temperatures across central Pennsylvania during this period range from the low 70s over the Allegheny Mountains to the upper 70s across the lower Susquehanna Valley. Normal lows range from the upper 40s over the Alleghenies to the upper

50s across the lower Susquehanna Valley. Here are the 5 p.m. conditions in the Altoona area. In Altoona, it was cloudy. The temperature was 48 degrees, the dew point 45, and the relative humidity 89%. The wind was southeast at 8 miles an hour. The pressure was 30.30 inches and falling. At State College, it was cloudy. The temperature was 48 degrees, the dew point 48, and the relative humidity 100%. The wind was southeast at 8 miles an hour. The pressure was 30.32 inches and falling. Now, a few other local conditions: Johnstown, cloudy 47, Dubois, cloudy 47, La Trobe, mostly sunny 57, Pittsburgh cloudy 66, Erie, cloudy 59, Bradford cloudy 44. To the south and east, York, light rain 52, Selams Grove light rain 50, Harrisburg light rain and fog 53, Philadelphia light rain 53, Baltimore drizzle 54, Washington DC light rain 55. Once again, in Altoona it was 48 degrees under cloudy skies. And at State College it was 48 degrees under cloudy skies. 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Here's the hazardous weather outlook for the following counties: Bedford, Blair, Cambria, and Huntingdon. For today and tonight, the probability for widespread hazardous weather is low. And now the extended outlook for the period Sunday through Friday. The probability for widespread hazardous weather is low. Widespread low clouds with periods of rain and drizzle will continue overnight. The rain will taper off slowly late tonight and early Sunday. Low temperatures will be mainly in the 40s. Areas along the Ohio border will be a bit milder, with lows in the lower 50s. Scattered showers and widely scattered storms will be possible still on Sunday, especially during the afternoon and evening hours. The chances for showers and storms on Memorial Day will be lower, mainly across the southeast. High temperatures on Sunday will range from the upper 50s across the northeast corner of the Keystone State to the mid-70s across the far southwest portion of the state. Tuesday and Wednesday will feature temperatures in the upper 70s to mid-80s. Here is the latest National Weather Service forecast for Blair and Bedford counties, including the city of Altoona. Tonight, areas of dense fog. Showers likely through midnight. Showers after midnight. Rainfall amounts between a tenth and a quarter of an inch. Near steady temperature in the upper 40s. Southeast winds 5 to 10 miles an hour with gusts up to 30 miles an hour. Chance of rain 90%. Sunday, cloudy. Areas of fog through 2 p.m. A chance of showers in the morning. A slight chance of showers between noon and 2 p.m., then a chance of showers and a slight chance of thunderstorms after 2 p.m. Rainfall amounts less than a tenth of an inch. Highs in the upper 60s. Southeast winds around 5 miles an hour. Gusts up to 20 miles an hour in the morning. Chance of rain 50%. Sunday night, not as cool. Cloudy. A chance of showers and a slight chance of thunderstorms before 8 p.m., then a chance of showers after 8 p.m. Patchy fog between 10 p.m. and midnight. Areas of fog after midnight. Rainfall amounts around a tenth of an inch. Lows in the mid-50s. Southeast winds around 5 miles an hour. Chance of rain 50%. Memorial Day, patchy fog before 10 a.m. Mostly cloudy with a chance of showers. A slight chance of thunderstorms after 2 p.m. Highs in the upper 70s. West winds around 5 miles an hour. Chance of rain 50%. Monday night, mostly cloudy. A chance of showers and a slight chance of thunderstorms before 8 p.m. A chance of showers after 2 a.m. Rainfall amounts less than a tenth of an inch. Lows in the upper 50s. Northwest winds around 5 miles an hour, becoming northeast after midnight. Chance of rain 50%. Here is the latest National Weather Service forecast for Cambria County, including the city of Johnstown. Tonight, cloudy. Areas of fog. A chance of showers through midnight. Showers and a slight chance of thunderstorms after midnight. Rainfall amounts around a tenth of an inch.
near steady temperature in the upper 40s. Southeast winds 15 to 20 miles an hour with gusts up to 35 miles an hour. Chance of rain 90%. Sunday, areas of fog through 2 p.m. Mostly cloudy with a chance of showers. A slight chance of thunderstorms after 2 p.m. Rainfall amounts less than a tenth of an inch. Highs around 70. Southeast winds 5 to 10 miles an hour. Gusts up to 25 miles an hour in the morning. Chance of rain 50%. Sunday night, not as cool. Mostly cloudy. Showers likely and a slight chance of thunderstorms through midnight, then a chance of showers after midnight. Patchy fog after 4 a.m. Rainfall amounts between a tenth and a quarter of an inch. Lows in the mid-50s. Southeast winds 5 to 10 miles an hour. Chance of rain 60%. Memorial Day, mostly cloudy with a chance of showers. A slight chance of thunderstorms after 2 p.m. Rainfall amounts less than a tenth of an inch. Highs in the mid-70s. West winds around 5 miles an hour. Chance of rain 40%. Monday night, mostly cloudy. A chance of showers before 8 p.m. A slight chance of showers after 2 a.m. Lows in the upper 50s. Northwest winds around 5 miles an hour, becoming east after midnight. Chance of rain 40%. And now the extended forecast for South Central Pennsylvania. Tuesday, mostly cloudy with a chance of showers and a slight chance of thunderstorms. Highs in the upper 70s. Chance of rain 50%. Tuesday night, mostly cloudy with a 20% chance of showers. Lows around 60. Wednesday, mostly cloudy with a chance of showers and a slight chance of thunderstorms. Highs in the upper 70s. Chance of rain 50%. Wednesday night, mostly cloudy with a 50% chance of showers. Lows around 60. Thursday, partly sunny with a chance of showers and a slight chance of thunderstorms. Highs in the upper 70s. Chance of rain 40%. Thursday night, partly cloudy. Lows in the lower 50s. Friday, mostly sunny. Highs in the lower 70s. Friday night, partly cloudy. Lows in the upper 40s. Saturday, mostly sunny. Highs around 70. The 8 to 14 day outlook, from Sunday May 31st to Saturday June 6th, calls for above normal temperatures and below normal precipitation. Normal high temperatures across central Pennsylvania during this period range from the low 70s over the Allegheny Mountains to the upper 70s across the lower Susquehanna Valley. Normal lows range from the upper 40s over the Alleghenies to the upper 50s across the lower Susquehanna Valley. Here are the 5 p.m. conditions in the Altoona area. In Altoona, it was cloudy. The temperature was 48 degrees, the dew point 45, and the relative humidity 89%. The wind was southeast at 8 miles an hour. The pressure was 30.30 inches and falling. At State College, it was cloudy. The temperature was 48 degrees, the dew point 48, and the relative humidity 100%. The wind was southeast at 8 miles an hour. The pressure was 30.32 inches and falling. Now, a few other local conditions: Johnstown, cloudy 47, Dubois, cloudy 47, Latrobe, mostly sunny 57, Pittsburgh cloudy 66, Erie, cloudy 59, Bradford cloudy 44. To the south and east, York, light rain 52, Selins Grove light rain 50, Harrisburg light rain and fog 53, Philadelphia light rain 53, Baltimore drizzle 54, Washington DC light rain 55. Once again, in Altoona it was 48 degrees under cloudy skies. And at State College it was 48 degrees under cloudy skies. This is NOAA Weather Radio, All Hazards Station WNG 589. 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Here's the hazardous weather outlook for the following counties: Bedford, Blair, Cambria, and Huntingdon. For today and tonight, the probability for widespread hazardous weather is low. And now the extended outlook for the period Sunday through Friday. The probability for widespread hazardous weather is low. The Altoona climate summary for this evening, as of 5 p.m., May 23, 2026.
Today's high temperature was

the chances for showers and storms on Memorial Day will be lower, mainly across the southeast. High temperatures on Sunday will range from the upper 50s across the northeast corner of the Keystone State to the mid-70s across the far southwest portion of the state. Tuesday and Wednesday will feature temperatures in the upper 70s to mid-80s. Here is the latest National Weather Service forecast for Blair and Bedford counties, including the city of Altoona. Tonight, areas of dense fog. Showers likely through midnight. Showers after midnight. Rainfall amounts between a tenth and a quarter of an inch. Near steady temperature in the upper 40s. Southeast winds 5 to 10 miles an hour with gusts up to 30 miles an hour. Chance of rain 90%. Sunday, cloudy. Areas of fog through 2 p.m. A chance of showers in the morning. A slight chance of showers between noon and 2 p.m., then a chance of showers and a slight chance of thunderstorms after 2 p.m. Rainfall amounts less than a tenth of an inch. Highs in the upper 60s. Southeast winds around 5 miles an hour. Gusts up to 20 miles an hour in the morning. Chance of rain 50%. Sunday night, not as cool. Cloudy. A chance of showers and a slight chance of thunderstorms before 8 p.m., then a chance of showers after 8 p.m. Patchy fog between 10 p.m. and midnight. Areas of fog after midnight. Rainfall amounts around a tenth of an inch. Lows in the mid-50s. Southeast winds around 5 miles an hour. Chance of rain 50%. Memorial Day, patchy fog before 10 a.m. Mostly cloudy with a chance of showers. A slight chance of thunderstorms after 2 p.m. Highs in the upper 70s. West winds around 5 miles an hour. Chance of rain 50%. Monday night, mostly cloudy. A chance of showers and a slight chance of thunderstorms before 8 p.m. A chance of showers after 2 a.m. Rainfall amounts less than a tenth of an inch. Lows in the upper 50s. Northwest winds around 5 miles an hour, becoming northeast after midnight. Chance of rain 50%. Here is the latest National Weather Service forecast for Cambria County, including the city of Johnstown. Tonight, cloudy. Areas of fog. A chance of showers through midnight. Showers and a slight chance of thunderstorms after midnight. Rainfall amounts around a tenth of an inch. Near steady temperature in the upper 40s. Southeast winds 15 to 20 miles an hour with gusts up to 35 miles an hour. Chance of rain 90%. Sunday, areas of fog through 2 p.m. Mostly cloudy with a chance of showers. A slight chance of thunderstorms after 2 p.m. Rainfall amounts less than a tenth of an inch. Highs around 70. Southeast winds 5 to 10 miles an hour. Gusts up to 25 miles an hour in the morning. Chance of rain 50%. Sunday night, not as cool. Mostly cloudy. Showers likely and a slight chance of thunderstorms through midnight, then a chance of showers after midnight. Patchy fog after 4 a.m. Rainfall amounts between a tenth and a quarter of an inch. Lows in the mid-50s. Southeast winds 5 to 10 miles an hour. Chance of rain 60%. Memorial Day, mostly cloudy with a chance of showers. A slight chance of thunderstorms after 2 p.m. Rainfall amounts less than a tenth of an inch. Highs in the mid-70s. West winds around 5 miles an hour. Chance of rain 40%. Monday night, mostly cloudy. A chance of showers before 8 p.m. A slight chance of showers after 2 a.m. Lows in the upper 50s. Northwest winds around 5 miles an hour, becoming east after midnight. Chance of rain 40%. And now the extended forecast for South Central Pennsylvania. Tuesday, mostly cloudy with a chance of showers and a slight chance of thunderstorms. Highs in the upper 70s. Chance of rain 50%. Tuesday night, mostly cloudy with a 20% chance of showers. Lows around 60. Wednesday, mostly cloudy with a chance of showers and a slight chance of thunderstorms. Highs in the upper 70s. Chance of rain 50%. Wednesday night, mostly cloudy with a 50% chance of showers. Lows around 60. Thursday, partly sunny with a chance of showers and

a slight chance of thunderstorms. Highs in the upper 70s. Chance of rain 40%. Thursday night, partly cloudy. Lows in the lower 50s. Friday, mostly sunny. Highs in the lower 70s. Friday night, partly cloudy. Lows in the upper 40s. Saturday, mostly sunny. Highs around 70. The 8 to 14 day outlook, from Sunday, May 31st to Saturday, June 6th, calls for above normal temperatures and below normal precipitation. Normal high temperatures across central Pennsylvania during this period range from the low 70s over the Allegheny Mountains to the upper 70s across the lower Susquehanna Valley. Normal lows range from the upper 40s over the Alleghenies to the upper 50s across the lower Susquehanna Valley. Here are the 5 p.m. conditions in the Altoona area. In Altoona, it was cloudy. The temperature was 48 degrees, the dew point 45, and the relative humidity 89%. The wind was southeast at 8 miles an hour. The pressure was 30.30 inches and falling. At State College, it was cloudy. The temperature was 48 degrees, the dew point 48, and the relative humidity 100%. The wind was southeast at 8 miles an hour. The pressure was 30.32 inches and falling. Now, a few other local conditions: Johnstown, cloudy 47, Dubois, cloudy 47, La Trobe, mostly sunny 57, Pittsburgh cloudy 66, Erie, cloudy 59, Bradford cloudy 44. To the south and east, York, light rain 52, Selins Grove light rain 50, Harrisburg light rain and fog 53, Philadelphia light rain 53, Baltimore drizzle 54, Washington DC light rain 55. Once again, in Altoona it was 48 degrees under cloudy skies. And at State College it was 48 degrees under cloudy skies. 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Here's the hazardous weather outlook for the following counties: Bedford, Blair, Cambria, and Huntingdon. For today and tonight, the probability for widespread hazardous weather is low. And now the extended outlook for the period Sunday through Friday. The probability for widespread hazardous weather is low. The Altoona climate summary for this evening, as of 5 p.m., May 23, 2026. Today's high temperature was 50 degrees and the low 45 degrees. 0.83 inches of precipitation fell today, which brings the monthly total to 3.34 inches. The record high for tomorrow is 86, which occurred in 1962, and the record low is 30, which occurred in 1963. Sunset tonight is at 8:30 p.m. Sunrise tomorrow is at 5:50 a.m. Widespread low clouds with periods of rain and drizzle will continue overnight. The rain will taper off slowly late tonight and early Sunday. Low temperatures will be mainly in the 40s. Areas along the Ohio border will be a bit milder, with lows in the lower 50s. Scattered showers and widely scattered storms will be possible still on Sunday, especially during the afternoon and evening hours. The chances for showers and storms on Memorial Day will be lower, mainly across the southeast. High temperatures on Sunday will range from the upper 50s across the northeast corner of the Keystone State to the mid-70s across the far southwest portion of the state. Tuesday and Wednesday will feature temperatures in the upper 70s to mid-80s. Here is the latest National Weather Service forecast for Blair and Bedford counties, including the city of Altoona. Tonight, areas of dense fog. Showers likely through midnight. Showers after midnight. Rainfall amounts between a tenth and a quarter of an inch. Near steady temperature in the upper 40s. Southeast winds 5 to 10 miles an hour with gusts up to 30 miles an hour. Chance of rain 90%. Sunday, cloudy. Areas of fog through 2 p.m. A chance of showers in the morning. A slight chance of showers between noon and 2 p.m., then a chance of showers and a slight chance of thunderstorms after 2 p.m. Rainfall amounts less than a tenth of an inch. Highs in the upper 60s. Southeast winds around 5 miles an hour. Gusts up to 20 miles an hour in the morning. Chance of rain 50%. Sunday night, not as cool. Cloudy.
a chance of showers and a slight chance of thunderstorms before 8 p.m., then a chance of showers after 8 p.m. Patchy fog between 10 p.m. and midnight. Areas of fog after midnight. Rainfall amounts around a tenth of an inch. Lows in the mid-50s. Southeast winds around 5 miles an hour. Chance of rain 50%. Memorial Day, patchy fog before 10 a.m. Mostly cloudy with a chance of showers. A slight chance of thunderstorms after 2 p.m. Highs in the upper 70s. West winds around 5 miles an hour. Chance of rain 50%. Monday night, mostly cloudy. A chance of showers and a slight chance of thunderstorms before 8 p.m. A chance of showers after 2 a.m. Rainfall amounts less than a tenth of an inch. Lows in the upper 50s. Northwest winds around 5 miles an hour, becoming northeast after midnight. Chance of rain 50%. Here is the latest National Weather Service forecast for Cambria County, including the city of Johnstown. Tonight, cloudy. Areas of fog. A chance of showers through midnight. Showers and a slight chance of thunderstorms after midnight. Rainfall amounts around a tenth of an inch. Near steady temperature in the upper 40s. Southeast winds 15 to 20 miles an hour with gusts up to 35 miles an hour. Chance of rain 90%. Sunday, areas of fog through 2 p.m. Mostly cloudy with a chance of showers. A slight chance of thunderstorms after 2 p.m. Rainfall amounts less than a tenth of an inch. Highs around 70. Southeast winds 5 to 10 miles an hour. Gusts up to 25 miles an hour in the morning. Chance of rain 50%. Sunday night, not as cool. Mostly cloudy. Showers likely and a slight chance of thunderstorms through midnight, then a chance of showers after midnight. Patchy fog after 4 a.m. Rainfall amounts between a tenth and a quarter of an inch. Lows in the mid-50s. Southeast winds 5 to 10 miles an hour. Chance of rain 60%. Memorial Day, mostly cloudy with a chance of showers. A slight chance of thunderstorms after 2 p.m. Rainfall amounts less than a tenth of an inch. Highs in the mid-70s. West winds around 5 miles an hour. Chance of rain 40%. Monday night, mostly cloudy. A chance of showers before 8 p.m. A slight chance of showers after 2 a.m. Lows in the upper 50s. Northwest winds around 5 miles an hour, becoming east after midnight. Chance of rain 40%. And now the extended forecast for South Central Pennsylvania. Tuesday, mostly cloudy with a chance of showers and a slight chance of thunderstorms. Highs in the upper 70s. Chance of rain 50%. Tuesday night, mostly cloudy with a 20% chance of showers. Lows around 60. Wednesday, mostly cloudy with a chance of showers and a slight chance of thunderstorms. Highs in the upper 70s. Chance of rain 50%. Wednesday night, mostly cloudy with a 50% chance of showers. Lows around 60. Thursday, partly sunny with a chance of showers and a slight chance of thunderstorms. Highs in the upper 70s. Chance of rain 40%. Thursday night, partly cloudy. Lows in the lower 50s. Friday, mostly sunny. Highs in the lower 70s. Friday night, partly cloudy. Lows in the upper 40s. Saturday, mostly sunny. Highs around 70. The 8 to 14 day outlook, from Sunday May 31st to Saturday June 6th, calls for above normal temperatures and below normal precipitation. Normal high temperatures across central Pennsylvania during this period range from the low 70s over the Allegheny Mountains to the upper 70s across the lower Susquehanna Valley. Normal lows range from the upper 40s over the Alleghenies to the upper 50s across the lower Susquehanna Valley. Here are the 5 p.m. conditions in the Altoona area. In Altoona, it was cloudy. The temperature was 48 degrees, the dew point 45, and the relative humidity 89%. The wind was southeast at 8 miles an hour. The pressure was 30.30 inches and falling. At State College, it was cloudy. The temperature was 48 degrees, the dew point 48, and the relative humidity 100%.
The wind was southeast at 8 miles an hour. The pressure was 30.32 inches and falling. Now, a few other local conditions: Johnstown, cloudy 47, Dubois, cloudy 47, Latrobe, mostly sunny 57, Pittsburgh cloudy 66, Erie, cloudy 59, Bradford cloudy 44. To the south and east, York, light rain 52, Selins Grove light rain 50, Harrisburg light rain and fog 53, Philadelphia light rain 53, Baltimore drizzle 54, Washington DC light rain 55. Once again, in Altoona it was 48 degrees under cloudy skies. And at State College it was 48 degrees under cloudy skies. 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Here's the hazardous weather outlook for the following counties: Bedford, Blair, Cambria, and Huntingdon. For today and tonight, the probability for widespread hazardous weather is low. And now the extended outlook for the period Sunday through Friday. The probability for widespread hazardous weather is low. The Altoona climate summary for this evening, as of 5 p.m., May 23, 2026. Today's high temperature was 50 degrees and the low 45 degrees. 0.83 inches of precipitation fell today, which brings the monthly total to 3.34 inches. The record high for tomorrow is 86, which occurred in 1962, and the record low is 30, which occurred in 1963. Sunset tonight is at 8:30 p.m. Sunrise tomorrow is at 5:50 a.m. Widespread low clouds with periods of rain and drizzle will continue overnight. The rain will taper off slowly late tonight and early Sunday. Low temperatures will be mainly in the 40s. Areas along the Ohio border will be a bit milder, with lows in the lower 50s. Scattered showers and widely scattered storms will be possible still on Sunday, especially during the afternoon and evening hours. The chances for showers and storms on Memorial Day will be lower, mainly across the southeast. High temperatures on Sunday will range from the upper 50s across the northeast corner of the Keystone State to the mid-70s across the far southwest portion of the state. Tuesday and Wednesday will feature temperatures in the upper 70s to mid-80s. Here is the latest National Weather Service forecast for Blair and Bedford counties, including the city of Altoona. Tonight, areas of dense fog. Showers likely through midnight. Showers after midnight. Rainfall amounts between a tenth and a quarter of an inch. Near steady temperature in the upper 40s. Southeast winds 5 to 10 miles an hour with gusts up to 30 miles an hour. Chance of rain 90%. Sunday, cloudy. Areas of fog through 2 p.m. A chance of showers in the morning. A slight chance of showers between noon and 2 p.m., then a chance of showers and a slight chance of thunderstorms after 2 p.m. Rainfall amounts less than a tenth of an inch. Highs in the upper 60s. Southeast winds around 5 miles an hour. Gusts up to 20 miles an hour in the morning. Chance of rain 50%. Sunday night, not as cool. Cloudy. A chance of showers and a slight chance of thunderstorms before 8 p.m., then a chance of showers after 8 p.m. Patchy fog between 10 p.m. and midnight. Areas of fog after midnight. Rainfall amounts around a tenth of an inch. Lows in the mid-50s. Southeast winds around 5 miles an hour. Chance of rain 50%. Memorial Day, patchy fog before 10 a.m. Mostly cloudy with a chance of showers. A slight chance of thunderstorms after 2 p.m. Highs in the upper 70s. West winds around 5 miles an hour. Chance of rain 50%. Monday night, mostly cloudy. A chance of showers and a slight chance of thunderstorms before 8 p.m. A chance of showers after 2 a.m. Rainfall amounts less than a tenth of an inch. Lows in the upper 50s. Northwest winds around 5 miles an hour, becoming northeast after midnight. Chance of rain 50%. Here is the latest National Weather Service forecast for Cambria County, including the city of Johnstown. Tonight, cloudy. Areas of fog. A chance of showers through midnight. Showers and a slight chance of thunderstorms after midnight. Rainfall amounts around a tenth of an inch.
near steady temperature in the upper 40s. Southeast winds 15 to 20 miles an hour with gusts up to 35 miles an hour. Chance of rain 90%. Sunday, areas of fog through 2 p.m. Mostly cloudy with a chance of showers. A slight chance of thunderstorms after 2 p.m. Rainfall amounts less than a tenth of an inch. Highs around 70. Southeast winds 5 to 10 miles an hour. Gusts up to 25 miles an hour in the morning. Chance of rain 50%. Sunday night, not as cool. Mostly cloudy. Showers likely and a slight chance of thunderstorms through midnight, then a chance of showers after midnight. Patchy fog after 4 a.m. Rainfall amounts between a tenth and a quarter of an inch. Lows in the mid-50s. Southeast winds 5 to 10 miles an hour. Chance of rain 60%. Memorial Day, mostly cloudy with a chance of showers. A slight chance of thunderstorms after 2 p.m. Rainfall amounts less than a tenth of an inch. Highs in the mid-70s. West winds around 5 miles an hour. Chance of rain 40%. Monday night, mostly cloudy. A chance of showers before 8 p.m. A slight chance of showers after 2 a.m. Lows in the upper 50s. Northwest winds around 5 miles an hour, becoming east after midnight. Chance of rain 40%. And now the extended forecast for South Central Pennsylvania. Tuesday, mostly cloudy with a chance of showers and a slight chance of thunderstorms. Highs in the upper 70s. Chance of rain 50%. Tuesday night, mostly cloudy with a 20% chance of showers. Lows around 60. Wednesday, mostly cloudy with a chance of showers and a slight chance of thunderstorms. Highs in the upper 70s. Chance of rain 50%. Wednesday night, mostly cloudy with a 50% chance of showers. Lows around 60. Thursday, partly sunny with a chance of showers and a slight chance of thunderstorms. Highs in the upper 70s. Chance of rain 40%. Thursday night, partly cloudy. Lows in the lower 50s. Friday, mostly sunny. Highs in the lower 70s. Friday night, partly cloudy. Lows in the upper 40s. Saturday, mostly sunny. Highs around 70. The 8 to 14 day outlook, from Sunday, May 31st to Saturday, June 6th, calls for above normal temperatures and below normal precipitation. Normal high temperatures across central Pennsylvania during this period range from the low 70s over the Allegheny Mountains to the upper 70s across the lower Susquehanna Valley. Normal lows range from the upper 40s over the Alleghenies to the upper 50s across the lower Susquehanna Valley. Here are the 5 p.m. conditions in the Altoona area. In Altoona, it was cloudy. The temperature was 48 degrees, the dew point 45, and the relative humidity 89%. The wind was southeast at 8 miles an hour. The pressure was 30.30 inches and falling. At State College, it was cloudy. The temperature was 48 degrees, the dew point 48, and the relative humidity 100%. The wind was southeast at 8 miles an hour. The pressure was 30.32 inches and falling. Now, a few other local conditions: Johnstown, cloudy 47, Dubois, cloudy 47, La Trobe, mostly sunny 57, Pittsburgh cloudy 66, Erie, cloudy 59, Bradford cloudy 44. To the south and east, York, light rain 52, Sealands Grove light rain 50, Harrisburg light rain and fog 53, Philadelphia light rain 53, Baltimore drizzle 54, Washington DC light rain 55. Once again, in Altoona it was 48 degrees under cloudy skies. And at State College it was 48 degrees under cloudy skies. This is NOAA Weather Radio, All Hazards Station WNG 589. 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Here's the hazardous weather outlook for the following counties: Bedford, Blair, Cambria, and Huntingdon. For today and tonight, the probability for widespread hazardous weather is low. And now the extended outlook for the period Sunday through Friday. The probability for widespread hazardous weather is low. The Altoona climate summary for this evening, as of 5 p.m., May 23, 2026.
Today's high temperature was 50 degrees and the low 45 degrees. 0.83 inches of precipitation fell today, which brings the monthly total to 3.34 inches. The record high for tomorrow is 86, which occurred in 1962, and the record low is 30, which occurred in 1963. Sunset tonight is at 8:30 p.m. Sunrise tomorrow is at 5:50 a.m. Widespread low clouds with periods of rain and drizzle will continue overnight. The rain will taper off slowly late tonight and early Sunday. Low temperatures will be mainly in the 40s. Areas along the Ohio border will be a bit milder, with lows in the lower 50s. Scattered showers and widely scattered storms will be possible still on Sunday, especially during the afternoon and evening hours. The chances for showers and storms on Memorial Day will be lower, mainly across the southeast. High temperatures on Sunday will range from the upper 50s across the northeast corner of the Keystone State to the mid-70s across the far southwest portion of the state. Tuesday and Wednesday will feature temperatures in the upper 70s to mid-80s. Here is the latest National Weather Service forecast for Blair and Bedford counties, including the city of Altoona. Tonight, areas of dense fog. Showers likely through midnight. Showers after midnight. Rainfall amounts between a tenth and a quarter of an inch. Near steady temperature in the upper 40s. Southeast winds 5 to 10 miles an hour with gusts up to 30 miles an hour. Chance of rain 90%. Sunday, cloudy. Areas of fog through 2 p.m. A chance of showers in the morning. A slight chance of showers between noon and 2 p.m., then a chance of showers and a slight chance of thunderstorms after 2 p.m. Rainfall amounts less than a tenth of an inch. Highs in the upper 60s. Southeast winds around 5 miles an hour. Gusts up to 20 miles an hour in the morning. Chance of rain 50%. Sunday night, not as cool. Cloudy. A chance of showers and a slight chance of thunderstorms before 8 p.m., then a chance of showers after 8 p.m. Patchy fog between 10 p.m. and midnight. Areas of fog after midnight. Rainfall amounts around a tenth of an inch. Lows in the mid-50s. Southeast winds around 5 miles an hour. Chance of rain 50%. Memorial Day, patchy fog before 10 a.m. Mostly cloudy with a chance of showers. A slight chance of thunderstorms after 2 p.m. Highs in the upper 70s. West winds around 5 miles an hour. Chance of rain 50%. Monday night, mostly cloudy. A chance of showers and a slight chance of thunderstorms before 8 p.m. A chance of showers after 2 a.m. Rainfall amounts less than a tenth of an inch. Lows in the upper 50s. Northwest winds around 5 miles an hour, becoming northeast after midnight. Chance of rain 50%. Here is the latest National Weather Service forecast for Cambria County, including the city of Johnstown. Tonight, cloudy. Areas of fog. A chance of showers through midnight. Showers and a slight chance of thunderstorms after midnight. Rainfall amounts around a tenth of an inch. Near steady temperature in the upper 40s. Southeast winds 15 to 20 miles an hour with gusts up to 35 miles an hour. Chance of rain 90%. Sunday, areas of fog through 2 p.m. Mostly cloudy with a chance of showers. A slight chance of thunderstorms after 2 p.m. Rainfall amounts less than a tenth of an inch. Highs around 70. Southeast winds 5 to 10 miles an hour. Gusts up to 25 miles an hour in the morning. Chance of rain 50%. Sunday night, not as cool. Mostly cloudy. Showers likely and a slight chance of thunderstorms through midnight, then a chance of showers after midnight. Patchy fog after 4 a.m. Rainfall amounts between a tenth and a quarter of an inch. Lows in the mid-50s. Southeast winds 5 to 10 miles an hour. Chance of rain 60%. Memorial Day, mostly cloudy with a chance of showers. A slight chance of thunderstorms after 2 p.m. Rainfall amounts less than a tenth of an inch. Highs in the mid-70s. West winds around 5 miles an hour. Chance of rain 40%. Monday night, mostly cloudy. A chance of showers before 8 p.m.
a slight chance of showers after 2 a.m. Lows in the upper 50s. Northwest winds around 5 miles an hour, becoming east after midnight. Chance of rain 40%. And now the extended forecast for South Central Pennsylvania. Tuesday, mostly cloudy with a chance of showers and a slight chance of thunderstorms. Highs in the upper 70s. Chance of rain 50%. Tuesday night, mostly cloudy with a 20% chance of showers. Lows around 60. Wednesday, mostly cloudy with a chance of showers and a slight chance of thunderstorms. Highs in the upper 70s. Chance of rain 50%. Wednesday night, mostly cloudy with a 50% chance of showers. Lows around 60. Thursday, partly sunny with a chance of showers and a slight chance of thunderstorms. Highs in the upper 70s. Chance of rain 40%. Thursday night, partly cloudy. Lows in the lower 50s. Friday, mostly sunny. Highs in the lower 70s. Friday night, partly cloudy. Lows in the upper 40s. Saturday, mostly sunny. Highs around 70. Here is the latest National Weather Service forecast for Blair and Bedford counties, including the city of Altoona. Tonight, areas of dense fog. Showers likely through midnight. Showers after midnight. Rainfall amounts between a tenth and a quarter of an inch. Near steady temperature in the upper 40s. Southeast winds 5 to 10 miles an hour with gusts up to 30 miles an hour. Chance of rain 90%. Sunday, cloudy. Areas of fog through 2 p.m. A chance of showers in the morning. A slight chance of showers between noon and 2 p.m., then a chance of showers and a slight chance of thunderstorms after 2 p.m. Rainfall amounts less than a tenth of an inch. Highs in the upper 60s. Southeast winds around 5 miles an hour. Gusts up to 20 miles an hour in the morning. Chance of rain 50%. Sunday night, not as cool. Cloudy. A chance of showers and a slight chance of thunderstorms before 8 p.m., then a chance of showers after 8 p.m. Patchy fog between 10 p.m. and midnight. Areas of fog after midnight. Rainfall amounts between a tenth and a quarter of an inch. Lows in the mid-50s. Southeast winds around 5 miles an hour. Chance of rain 50%. Memorial Day, patchy fog before 10 a.m. Mostly cloudy with a chance of showers. A slight chance of thunderstorms after 2 p.m. Rainfall amounts less than a tenth of an inch. Highs in the upper 70s. West winds around 5 miles an hour. Chance of rain 50%. Monday night, mostly cloudy. A chance of showers and a slight chance of thunderstorms before 8 p.m. A chance of showers after 2 a.m. Rainfall amounts less than a tenth of an inch. Lows in the upper 50s. Northwest winds around 5 miles an hour, becoming northeast after midnight. Chance of rain 50%. Here is the latest National Weather Service forecast for Cambria County, including the city of Johnstown. Tonight, cloudy. Areas of fog. A chance of showers through midnight. Showers and a slight chance of thunderstorms after midnight. Rainfall amounts less than a tenth of an inch. Near steady temperature in the upper 40s. Southeast winds 15 to 20 miles an hour with gusts up to 35 miles an hour. Chance of rain 90%. Sunday, areas of fog through 2 p.m. Mostly cloudy with a chance of showers. A slight chance of thunderstorms after 2 p.m. Rainfall amounts less than a tenth of an inch. Highs around 70. Southeast winds 5 to 10 miles an hour. Gusts up to 25 miles an hour in the morning. Chance of rain 50%. Sunday night, not as cool. Mostly cloudy. Showers likely and a slight chance of thunderstorms through midnight, then a chance of showers after midnight. Patchy fog after 4 a.m. Rainfall amounts between a tenth and a quarter of an inch. Lows in the mid-50s. Southeast winds 5 to 10 miles an hour. Chance of rain 60%. Memorial Day, mostly cloudy with a chance of showers. A slight chance of thunderstorms after 2 p.m. Rainfall amounts less than a tenth of an inch. Highs in the mid-70s.
West winds around 5 miles an hour. Chance of rain 40%. Monday night, mostly cloudy. A chance of showers before 8 p.m. A slight chance of showers after 2 a.m. Lows in the upper 50s. Northwest winds around 5 miles an hour, becoming east after midnight. Chance of rain 40%. And now the extended forecast for South Central Pennsylvania. Tuesday, mostly cloudy with a chance of showers and a slight chance of thunderstorms. Highs in the upper 70s. Chance of rain 50%. Tuesday night, mostly cloudy with a 20% chance of showers. Lows around 60. Wednesday, mostly cloudy with a chance of showers and a slight chance of thunderstorms. Highs in the upper 70s. Chance of rain 50%. Wednesday night, mostly cloudy with a 50% chance of showers. Lows around 60. Thursday, partly sunny with a chance of showers and a slight chance of thunderstorms. Highs in the upper 70s. Chance of rain 40%. Thursday night, partly cloudy. Lows in the lower 50s. Friday, mostly sunny. Highs in the lower 70s. Friday night, partly cloudy. Lows in the upper 40s. Saturday, mostly sunny. Highs around 70. The 8 to 14 day outlook, from Sunday May 31st to Saturday June 6th, calls for above normal temperatures and below normal precipitation. Normal high temperatures across central Pennsylvania during this period range from the low 70s over the Allegheny Mountains to the upper 70s across the lower Susquehanna Valley. Normal lows range from the upper 40s over the Alleghenies to the upper 50s across the lower Susquehanna Valley. Here are the 6 p.m. conditions in the Altoona area. In Altoona, it was cloudy. The temperature was 48 degrees, the dew point 46, and the relative humidity 93%. The wind was southeast at 8 miles an hour. The pressure was 30.29 inches and falling. Now, a few other local conditions: Johnstown, cloudy 46, Dubois, cloudy 47, La Trobe, mostly sunny 57, Pittsburgh cloudy 65, Erie, cloudy 58, Bradford cloudy 44. To the south and east, York, light rain 52, Selams Grove cloudy 50, Harrisburg light rain and fog 52, Philadelphia light rain 53, Baltimore drizzle 53, Washington DC light rain 55. Once again, in Altoona it was 48 degrees under cloudy skies. This is NOAA Weather Radio, All Hazards Station WNG 589. 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Here are the 6 p.m. conditions in the Altoona area. In Altoona, it was cloudy. The temperature was 48 degrees, the dew point 46, and the relative humidity 93%. The wind was southeast at 8 miles an hour. The pressure was 30.29 inches and falling. Now, a few other local conditions: Johnstown, cloudy 46, Dubois, cloudy 47, La Trobe, mostly sunny 57, Pittsburgh cloudy 65, Erie, cloudy 58, Bradford cloudy 44. To the south and east, York, cloudy 51, Selams Grove cloudy 50, Harrisburg light rain and fog 52, Philadelphia light rain 53, Baltimore drizzle 53, Washington DC light rain 55. Once again, in Altoona it was 48 degrees under cloudy skies. This is NOAA Weather Radio, All Hazards Station WNG 589. 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Here's the hazardous weather outlook for the following counties: Bedford, Blair, Cambria, and Huntingdon. For today and tonight, the probability for widespread hazardous weather is low. And now the extended outlook for the period Sunday through Friday. The probability for widespread hazardous weather is low. The Altoona climate summary for this evening, as of 5 p.m., May 23, 2026. Today's high temperature was 50 degrees and the low 45 degrees. 0.83 inches of precipitation fell today, which brings the monthly total to 3.34 inches. The record high for tomorrow is 86, which occurred in 1962, and the record low is 30, which occurred in 1963. Sunset tonight is at 8:30 p.m. Sunrise tomorrow is at 5:50 a.m.
Widespread low clouds with periods of rain and drizzle will continue overnight. The rain will taper off slowly late tonight and early Sunday. Low temperatures will be mainly in the 40s. Areas along the Ohio border will be a bit milder, with lows in the lower 50s. Scattered showers and widely scattered storms will be possible still on Sunday, especially during the afternoon and evening hours. The chances for showers and storms on Memorial Day will be lower, mainly across the southeast. High temperatures on Sunday will range from the upper 50s across the northeast corner of the Keystone State to the mid-70s across the far southwest portion of the state. Tuesday and Wednesday will feature temperatures in the upper 70s to mid-80s. Here is the latest National Weather Service forecast for Blair and Bedford counties, including the city of Altoona. Tonight, areas of dense fog. Showers likely through midnight. Showers after midnight. Rainfall amounts between a tenth and a quarter of an inch. Near steady temperature in the upper 40s. Southeast winds 5 to 10 miles an hour with gusts up to 30 miles an hour. Chance of rain 90%. Sunday, cloudy. Areas of fog through 2 p.m. A chance of showers in the morning. A slight chance of showers between noon and 2 p.m., then a chance of showers and a slight chance of thunderstorms after 2 p.m. Rainfall amounts less than a tenth of an inch. Highs in the upper 60s. Southeast winds around 5 miles an hour. Gusts up to 20 miles an hour in the morning. Chance of rain 50%. Sunday night, not as cool. Cloudy. A chance of showers and a slight chance of thunderstorms before 8 p.m., then a chance of showers after 8 p.m. Patchy fog between 10 p.m. and midnight. Areas of fog after midnight. Rainfall amounts between a tenth and a quarter of an inch. Lows in the mid-50s. Southeast winds around 5 miles an hour. Chance of rain 50%. Memorial Day, patchy fog before 10 a.m. Mostly cloudy with a chance of showers. A slight chance of thunderstorms after 2 p.m. Rainfall amounts less than a tenth of an inch. Highs in the upper 70s. West winds around 5 miles an hour. Chance of rain 50%. Monday night, mostly cloudy. A chance of showers and a slight chance of thunderstorms before 8 p.m. A chance of showers after 2 a.m. Rainfall amounts less than a tenth of an inch. Lows in the upper 50s. Northwest winds around 5 miles an hour, becoming northeast after midnight. Chance of rain 50%. Here is the latest National Weather Service forecast for Cambria County, including the city of Johnstown. Tonight, cloudy. Areas of fog. A chance of showers through midnight. Showers and a slight chance of thunderstorms after midnight. Rainfall amounts less than a tenth of an inch. Near steady temperature in the upper 40s. Southeast winds 15 to 20 miles an hour with gusts up to 35 miles an hour. Chance of rain 90%. Sunday, areas of fog through 2 p.m. Mostly cloudy with a chance of showers. A slight chance of thunderstorms after 2 p.m. Rainfall amounts less than a tenth of an inch. Highs around 70. Southeast winds 5 to 10 miles an hour. Gusts up to 25 miles an hour in the morning. Chance of rain 50%. Sunday night, not as cool. Mostly cloudy. Showers likely and a slight chance of thunderstorms through midnight, then a chance of showers after midnight. Patchy fog after 4 a.m. Rainfall amounts between a tenth and a quarter of an inch. Lows in the mid-50s. Southeast winds 5 to 10 miles an hour. Chance of rain 60%. Memorial Day, mostly cloudy with a chance of showers. A slight chance of thunderstorms after 2 p.m. Rainfall amounts less than a tenth of an inch. Highs in the mid-70s. West winds around 5 miles an hour. Chance of rain 40%. Monday night, mostly cloudy. A chance of showers before 8 p.m. A slight chance of showers after 2 a.m. Lows in the upper 50s. Northwest winds around 5 miles an hour, becoming east after midnight. Chance of rain 40%. And now the extended forecast for South Central Pennsylvania. Tuesday, mostly cloudy with a chance of showers and a slight chance of thunderstorms. Highs in the upper 70s.
chance of rain 50%. Tuesday night, mostly cloudy with a 20% chance of showers. Lows around 60. Wednesday, mostly cloudy with a chance of showers and a slight chance of thunderstorms. Highs in the upper 70s. Chance of rain 50%. Wednesday night, mostly cloudy with a 50% chance of showers. Lows around 60. Thursday, partly sunny with a chance of showers and a slight chance of thunderstorms. Highs in the upper 70s. Chance of rain 40%. Thursday night, partly cloudy. Lows in the lower 50s. Friday, mostly sunny. Highs in the lower 70s. Friday night, partly cloudy. Lows in the upper 40s. Saturday, mostly sunny. Highs around 70. The 8 to 14 day outlook, from Sunday May 31st to Saturday June 6th, calls for above normal temperatures and below normal precipitation. Normal high temperatures across central Pennsylvania during this period range from the low 70s over the Allegheny Mountains to the upper 70s across the lower Susquehanna Valley. Normal lows range from the upper 40s over the Alleghenies to the upper 50s across the lower Susquehanna Valley. Here are the 6 p.m. conditions in the Altoona area. In Altoona, it was cloudy. The temperature was 48 degrees, the dew point 46, and the relative humidity 93%. The wind was southeast at 8 miles an hour. The pressure was 30.29 inches and falling. Now, a few other local conditions: Johnstown, cloudy 46, Dubois, cloudy 47, La Trobe, mostly sunny 57, Pittsburgh cloudy 65, Erie, cloudy 58, Bradford cloudy 44. To the south and east, York, cloudy 51, Selins Grove cloudy 50, Harrisburg light rain and fog 52, Philadelphia light rain 53, Baltimore drizzle 53, Washington DC light rain 55. Once again, in Altoona it was 48 degrees under cloudy skies. This is NOAA Weather Radio, All Hazards Station WNG 589. 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Here's the hazardous weather outlook for the following counties: Bedford, Blair, Cambria, and Huntingdon. For today and tonight, the probability for widespread hazardous weather is low. And now the extended outlook for the period Sunday through Friday. The probability for widespread hazardous weather is low. The Altoona climate summary for this evening, as of 5 p.m., May 23, 2026. Today's high temperature was 50 degrees and the low 45 degrees. 0.83 inches of precipitation fell today, which brings the monthly total to 3.34 inches. The record high for tomorrow is 86, which occurred in 1962, and the record low is 30, which occurred in 1963. Sunset tonight is at 8:30 p.m. Sunrise tomorrow is at 5:50 a.m. Widespread low clouds with periods of rain and drizzle will continue overnight. The rain will taper off slowly late tonight and early Sunday. Low temperatures will be mainly in the 40s. Areas along the Ohio border will be a bit milder, with lows in the lower 50s. Scattered showers and widely scattered storms will be possible still on Sunday, especially during the afternoon and evening hours. The chances for showers and storms on Memorial Day will be lower, mainly across the southeast. High temperatures on Sunday will range from the upper 50s across the northeast corner of the Keystone State to the mid-70s across the far southwest portion of the state. Tuesday and Wednesday will feature temperatures in the upper 70s to mid-80s. Here is the latest National Weather Service forecast for Blair and Bedford counties, including the city of Altoona. Tonight, areas of dense fog. Showers likely through midnight. Showers after midnight. Rainfall amounts between a tenth and a quarter of an inch. Near steady temperature in the upper 40s. Southeast winds 5 to 10 miles an hour with gusts up to 30 miles an hour. Chance of rain 90%. Sunday, cloudy. Areas of fog through 2 p.m. A chance of showers in the morning. A slight chance of showers between noon and 2 p.m., then a chance of showers and a slight chance of thunderstorms after 2 p.m. Rainfall amounts less than a tenth of an inch. Highs in the upper 60s. Southeast winds around 5 miles an hour. Gusts up to 20 miles an hour in the morning.
Chance of rain 50%. Sunday night, not as cool. Cloudy. A chance of showers and a slight chance of thunderstorms before 8 p.m., then a chance of showers after 8 p.m. Patchy fog between 10 p.m. and midnight. Areas of fog after midnight. Rainfall amounts between a tenth and a quarter of an inch. Lows in the mid-50s. Southeast winds around 5 miles an hour. Chance of rain 50%. Memorial Day, patchy fog before 10 a.m. Mostly cloudy with a chance of showers. A slight chance of thunderstorms after 2 p.m. Rainfall amounts less than a tenth of an inch. Highs in the upper 70s. West winds around 5 miles an hour. Chance of rain 50%. Monday night, mostly cloudy. A chance of showers and a slight chance of thunderstorms before 8 p.m. A chance of showers after 2 a.m. Rainfall amounts less than a tenth of an inch. Lows in the upper 50s. Northwest winds around 5 miles an hour, becoming northeast after midnight. Chance of rain 50%. Here is the latest National Weather Service forecast for Cambria County, including the city of Johnstown. Tonight, cloudy. Areas of fog. A chance of showers through midnight. Showers and a slight chance of thunderstorms after midnight. Rainfall amounts less than a tenth of an inch. Near steady temperature in the upper 40s. Southeast winds 15 to 20 miles an hour with gusts up to 35 miles an hour. Chance of rain 90%. Sunday, areas of fog through 2 p.m. Mostly cloudy with a chance of showers. A slight chance of thunderstorms after 2 p.m. Rainfall amounts less than a tenth of an inch. Highs around 70. Southeast winds 5 to 10 miles an hour. Gusts up to 25 miles an hour in the morning. Chance of rain 50%. Sunday night, not as cool. Mostly cloudy. Showers likely and a slight chance of thunderstorms through midnight, then a chance of showers after midnight. Patchy fog after 4 a.m. Rainfall amounts between a tenth and a quarter of an inch. Lows in the mid-50s. Southeast winds 5 to 10 miles an hour. Chance of rain 60%. Memorial Day, mostly cloudy with a chance of showers. A slight chance of thunderstorms after 2 p.m. Rainfall amounts less than a tenth of an inch. Highs in the mid-70s. West winds around 5 miles an hour. Chance of rain 40%. Monday night, mostly cloudy. A chance of showers before 8 p.m. A slight chance of showers after 2 a.m. Lows in the upper 50s. Northwest winds around 5 miles an hour, becoming east after midnight. Chance of rain 40%. And now the extended forecast for South Central Pennsylvania. Tuesday, mostly cloudy with a chance of showers and a slight chance of thunderstorms. Highs in the upper 70s. Chance of rain 50%. Tuesday night, mostly cloudy with a 20% chance of showers. Lows around 60. Wednesday, mostly cloudy with a chance of showers and a slight chance of thunderstorms. Highs in the upper 70s. Chance of rain 50%. Wednesday night, mostly cloudy with a 50% chance of showers. Lows around 60. Thursday, partly sunny with a chance of showers and a slight chance of thunderstorms. Highs in the upper 70s. Chance of rain 40%. Thursday night, partly cloudy. Lows in the lower 50s. Friday, mostly sunny. Highs in the lower 70s. Friday night, partly cloudy. Lows in the upper 40s. Saturday, mostly sunny. Highs around 70. 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Properly set weather radios with the alarm device will alert you when severe weather warnings or watches are issued. Programming on this station will be temporarily changed during severe weather to bring you the latest information. Warnings and safety information from the National Weather Service may someday save your life or protect your property.
8 to 14 day outlook, from Sunday, May 31st to Saturday, June 6th, calls for above normal temperatures and below normal precipitation. Normal high temperatures across central Pennsylvania during this period range from the low 70s over the Allegheny Mountains to the upper 70s across the lower Susquehanna Valley. Normal lows range from the upper 40s over the Alleghenies to the upper 50s across the lower Susquehanna Valley. Here are the 6 p.m. conditions in the Altoona area. In Altoona, it was cloudy. The temperature was 48 degrees, the dew point 46, and the relative humidity 93%. The wind was southeast at 8 miles an hour. The pressure was 30.29 inches and falling. Now, a few other local conditions: Johnstown, cloudy 46, Dubois, cloudy 47, La Trobe, mostly sunny 57, Pittsburgh cloudy 65, Erie, cloudy 58, Bradford cloudy 44. To the south and east, York, cloudy 51, Selins Grove cloudy 50, Harrisburg light rain and fog 52, Philadelphia light rain 53, Baltimore drizzle 53, Washington DC light rain 55. Once again, in Altoona it was 48 degrees under cloudy skies. This is NOAA Weather Radio, All Hazards Station WNG 589. 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Here's the hazardous weather outlook for the following counties: Bedford, Blair, Cambria, and Huntingdon. For today and tonight, the probability for widespread hazardous weather is low. And now the extended outlook for the period Sunday through Friday. The probability for widespread hazardous weather is low. The Altoona climate summary for this evening, as of 5 p.m., May 23, 2026. Today's high temperature was 50 degrees and the low 45 degrees. 0.83 inches of precipitation fell today, which brings the monthly total to 3.34 inches. The record high for tomorrow is 86, which occurred in 1962, and the record low is 30, which occurred in 1963. Sunset tonight is at 8:30 p.m. Sunrise tomorrow is at 5:50 a.m. Widespread low clouds with periods of rain and drizzle will continue overnight. The rain will taper off slowly late tonight and early Sunday. Low temperatures will be mainly in the 40s. Areas along the Ohio border will be a bit milder, with lows in the lower 50s. Scattered showers and widely scattered storms will be possible still on Sunday, especially during the afternoon and evening hours. The chances for showers and storms on Memorial Day will be lower, mainly across the southeast. High temperatures on Sunday will range from the upper 50s across the northeast corner of the Keystone State to the mid-70s across the far southwest portion of the state. Tuesday and Wednesday will feature temperatures in the upper 70s to mid-80s. Here is the latest National Weather Service forecast for Blair and Bedford counties, including the city of Altoona. Tonight, areas of dense fog. Showers likely through midnight. Showers after midnight. Rainfall amounts between a tenth and a quarter of an inch. Near steady temperature in the upper 40s. Southeast winds 5 to 10 miles an hour with gusts up to 30 miles an hour. Chance of rain 90%. Sunday, cloudy. Areas of fog through 2 p.m. A chance of showers in the morning. A slight chance of showers between noon and 2 p.m., then a chance of showers and a slight chance of thunderstorms after 2 p.m. Rainfall amounts less than a tenth of an inch. Highs in the upper 60s. Southeast winds around 5 miles an hour. Gusts up to 20 miles an hour in the morning. Chance of rain 50%. Sunday night, not as cool. Cloudy. A chance of showers and a slight chance of thunderstorms before 8 p.m., then a chance of showers after 8 p.m. Patchy fog between 10 p.m. and midnight. Areas of fog after midnight. Rainfall amounts between a tenth and a quarter of an inch. Lows in the mid-50s. Southeast winds around 5 miles an hour. Chance of rain 50%. Memorial Day, patchy fog before 10 a.m. Mostly cloudy with a chance of showers. A slight chance of thunderstorms after 2 p.m. Rainfall amounts less than a tenth of an inch. Highs in the upper 70s. West winds around 5 miles an hour. Chance of rain 50%. Monday night, mostly cloudy.
A chance of showers and a slight chance of thunderstorms before 8 p.m. A chance of showers after 2 a.m.

15 to 20 miles an hour with gusts up to 35 miles an hour. Chance of rain 90%. Sunday, areas of fog through 2 p.m. Mostly cloudy with a chance of showers. A slight chance of thunderstorms after 2 p.m. Rainfall amounts less than a tenth of an inch. Highs around 70. Southeast winds 5 to 10 miles an hour. Gusts up to 25 miles an hour in the morning. Chance of rain 50%. Sunday night, not as cool. Mostly cloudy. Showers likely and a slight chance of thunderstorms through midnight, then a chance of showers after midnight. Patchy fog after 4 a.m. Rainfall amounts between a tenth and a quarter of an inch. Lows in the mid-50s. Southeast winds 5 to 10 miles an hour. Chance of rain 60%. Memorial Day, mostly cloudy with a chance of showers. A slight chance of thunderstorms after 2 p.m. Rainfall amounts less than a tenth of an inch. Highs in the mid-70s. West winds around 5 miles an hour. Chance of rain 40%. Monday night, mostly cloudy. A chance of showers before 8 p.m. A slight chance of showers after 2 a.m. Lows in the upper 50s. Northwest winds around 5 miles an hour, becoming east after midnight. Chance of rain 40%. And now the extended forecast for South Central Pennsylvania. Tuesday, mostly cloudy with a chance of showers and a slight chance of thunderstorms. Highs in the upper 70s. Chance of rain 50%. Tuesday night, mostly cloudy with a 20% chance of showers. Lows around 60. Wednesday, mostly cloudy with a chance of showers and a slight chance of thunderstorms. Highs in the upper 70s. Chance of rain 50%. Wednesday night, mostly cloudy with a 50% chance of showers. Lows around 60. Thursday, partly sunny with a chance of showers and a slight chance of thunderstorms. Highs in the upper 70s. Chance of rain 40%. Thursday night, partly cloudy. Lows in the lower 50s. Friday, mostly sunny. Highs in the lower 70s. Friday night, partly cloudy. Lows in the upper 40s. Saturday, mostly sunny. Highs around 70. The 8 to 14 day outlook, from Sunday May 31st to Saturday June 6th, calls for above normal temperatures and below normal precipitation. Normal high temperatures across central Pennsylvania during this period range from the low 70s over the Allegheny Mountains to the upper 70s across the lower Susquehanna Valley. Normal lows range from the upper 40s over the Alleghenies to the upper 50s across the lower Susquehanna Valley. Here are the 6 p.m. conditions in the Altoona area. In Altoona, it was cloudy. The temperature was 48 degrees, the dew point 46, and the relative humidity 93%. The wind was southeast at 8 miles an hour. The pressure was 30.29 inches and falling. Now, a few other local conditions: Johnstown, cloudy 46, Dubois, cloudy 47, Latrobe, mostly sunny 57, Pittsburgh cloudy 65, Erie, cloudy 58, Bradford cloudy 44. To the south and east, York, cloudy 51, Selins Grove cloudy 50, Harrisburg light rain and fog 52, Philadelphia light rain 53, Baltimore drizzle 53, Washington DC light rain 55. Once again, in Altoona it was 48 degrees under cloudy skies. This is NOAA Weather Radio, all hazards station WNG 589. 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Here's the hazardous weather outlook for the following counties: Bedford, Blair, Cambria, and Huntingdon. For today and tonight, the probability for widespread hazardous weather is low. And now the extended outlook for the period Sunday through Friday. The probability for widespread hazardous weather is low. The Altoona climate summary for this evening, as of 5 p.m., May 23, 2026. Today's high temperature was 50 degrees and the low 45 degrees. 0.83 inches of precipitation fell today, which brings the monthly total to 3.34 inches. The record high for tomorrow is 86, which occurred in 1962, and the record low is 30, which occurred in 1963. Sunset tonight is at 8:30 p.m. Sunrise tomorrow is

widespread low clouds with periods of rain and drizzle will continue overnight. The rain will taper off slowly late tonight and early Sunday. Low temperatures will be mainly in the 40s. Areas along the Ohio border will be a bit milder, with lows in the lower 50s. Scattered showers and widely scattered storms will be possible still on Sunday, especially during the afternoon and evening hours. The chances for showers and storms on Memorial Day will be lower, mainly across the southeast. High temperatures on Sunday will range from the upper 50s across the northeast corner of the Keystone State, to the mid-70s across the far southwest portion of the state. Tuesday and Wednesday will feature temperatures in the upper 70s to mid-80s. Here is the latest National Weather Service forecast for Blair and Bedford counties, including the city of Altoona. Tonight, areas of dense fog. Showers likely through midnight. Showers after midnight. Rainfall amounts between a tenth and a quarter of an inch. Near steady temperature in the upper 40s. Southeast winds 5 to 10 miles an hour with gusts up to 30 miles an hour. Chance of rain 90%. Sunday, cloudy. Areas of fog through 2 p.m. A chance of showers in the morning. A slight chance of showers between noon and 2 p.m., then a chance of showers and a slight chance of thunderstorms after 2 p.m. Rainfall amounts less than a tenth of an inch. Highs in the upper 60s. Southeast winds around 5 miles an hour. Gusts up to 20 miles an hour in the morning. Chance of rain 50%. Sunday night, not as cool. Cloudy. A chance of showers and a slight chance of thunderstorms before 8 p.m., then a chance of showers after 8 p.m. Patchy fog between 10 p.m. and midnight. Areas of fog after midnight. Rainfall amounts between a tenth and a quarter of an inch. Lows in the mid-50s. Southeast winds around 5 miles an hour. Chance of rain 50%. Memorial Day, patchy fog before 10 a.m. Mostly cloudy with a chance of showers. A slight chance of thunderstorms after 2 p.m. Rainfall amounts less than a tenth of an inch. Highs in the upper 70s. West winds around 5 miles an hour. Chance of rain 50%. Monday night, mostly cloudy. A chance of showers and a slight chance of thunderstorms before 8 p.m. A chance of showers after 2 a.m. Rainfall amounts less than a tenth of an inch. Lows in the upper 50s. Northwest winds around 5 miles an hour, becoming northeast after midnight. Chance of rain 50%. Here is the latest National Weather Service forecast for Cambria County, including the city of Johnstown. Tonight, cloudy. Areas of fog. A chance of showers through midnight. Showers and a slight chance of thunderstorms after midnight. Rainfall amounts less than a tenth of an inch. Near steady temperature in the upper 40s. Southeast winds 15 to 20 miles an hour with gusts up to 35 miles an hour. Chance of rain 90%. Sunday, areas of fog through 2 p.m. Mostly cloudy with a chance of showers. A slight chance of thunderstorms after 2 p.m. Rainfall amounts less than a tenth of an inch. Highs around 70. Southeast winds 5 to 10 miles an hour. Gusts up to 25 miles an hour in the morning. Chance of rain 50%. Sunday night, not as cool. Mostly cloudy. Showers likely and a slight chance of thunderstorms through midnight, then a chance of showers after midnight. Patchy fog after 4 a.m. Rainfall amounts between a tenth and a quarter of an inch. Lows in the mid-50s. Southeast winds 5 to 10 miles an hour. Chance of rain 60%. Memorial Day, mostly cloudy with a chance of showers. A slight chance of thunderstorms after 2 p.m. Rainfall amounts less than a tenth of an inch. Highs in the mid-70s. West winds around 5 miles an hour. Chance of rain 40%. Monday night, mostly cloudy. A chance of showers before 8 p.m. A slight chance of showers after 2 a.m. Lows in the upper 50s. Northwest winds around 5 miles an hour, becoming east after midnight. Chance of rain 40%. And now the extended forecast for South Central Pennsylvania. Tuesday, mostly cloudy with a chance of showers and a slight chance of thunderstorms. Highs in the upper 70s.
chance of rain 50%. Tuesday night, mostly cloudy with a 20% chance of showers. Lows around 60. Wednesday, mostly cloudy with a chance of showers and a slight chance of thunderstorms. Highs in the upper 70s. Chance of rain 50%. Wednesday night, mostly cloudy with a 50% chance of showers. Lows around 60. Thursday, partly sunny with a chance of showers and a slight chance of thunderstorms. Highs in the upper 70s. Chance of rain 40%. Thursday night, partly cloudy. Lows in the lower 50s. Friday, mostly sunny. Highs in the lower 70s. Friday night, partly cloudy. Lows in the upper 40s. Saturday, mostly sunny. Highs around 70. The 8 to 14 day outlook, from Sunday, May 31st to Saturday, June 6th, calls for above normal temperatures and below normal precipitation. Normal high temperatures across central Pennsylvania during this period range from the low 70s over the Allegheny Mountains to the upper 70s across the lower Susquehanna Valley. Normal lows range from the upper 40s over the Alleghenies to the upper 50s across the lower Susquehanna Valley. Here are the 6 p.m. conditions in the Altoona area. In Altoona, it was cloudy. The temperature was 48 degrees, the dew point 46, and the relative humidity 93%. The wind was southeast at 8 miles an hour. The pressure was 30.29 inches and falling. Now, a few other local conditions: Johnstown, cloudy 46, Dubois, cloudy 47, La Trobe, mostly sunny 57, Pittsburgh cloudy 65, Erie, cloudy 58, Bradford cloudy 44. To the south and east, York, cloudy 51, Selins Grove cloudy 50, Harrisburg light rain and fog 52, Philadelphia light rain 53, Baltimore drizzle 53, Washington DC light rain 55. Once again, in Altoona it was 48 degrees under cloudy skies. This is NOAA Weather Radio, All Hazards Station WNG 589. 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Here's the hazardous weather outlook for the following counties: Bedford, Blair, Cambria, and Huntingdon. For today and tonight, the probability for widespread hazardous weather is low. And now the extended outlook for the period Sunday through Friday. The probability for widespread hazardous weather is low. The Altoona climate summary for this evening, as of 5 p.m., May 23, 2026. Today's high temperature was 50 degrees and the low 45 degrees. 0.83 inches of precipitation fell today, which brings the monthly total to 3.34 inches. The record high for tomorrow is 86, which occurred in 1962, and the record low is 30, which occurred in 1963. Sunset tonight is at 8:30 p.m. Sunrise tomorrow is at 5:50 a.m. Widespread low clouds with periods of rain and drizzle will continue overnight. The rain will taper off slowly late tonight and early Sunday. Low temperatures will be mainly in the 40s. Areas along the Ohio border will be a bit milder, with lows in the lower 50s. Scattered showers and widely scattered storms will be possible still on Sunday, especially during the afternoon and evening hours. The chances for showers and storms on Memorial Day will be lower, mainly across the southeast. High temperatures on Sunday will range from the upper 50s across the northeast corner of the Keystone State to the mid-70s across the far southwest portion of the state. Tuesday and Wednesday will feature temperatures in the upper 70s to mid-80s. Here is the latest National Weather Service forecast for Blair and Bedford counties, including the city of Altoona. Tonight, areas of dense fog. Showers likely through midnight. Showers after midnight. Rainfall amounts between a tenth and a quarter of an inch. Near steady temperature in the upper 40s. Southeast winds 5 to 10 miles an hour with gusts up to 30 miles an hour. Chance of rain 90%. Sunday, cloudy. Areas of fog through 2 p.m. A chance of showers in the morning. A slight chance of showers between noon and 2 p.m., then a chance of showers and a slight chance of thunderstorms after 2 p.m. Rainfall amounts less than a tenth of an inch. Highs in the upper 60s. Southeast winds around 5 miles an hour. Gusts up to 20 miles an hour in the morning.
chance of rain 50%. Sunday night, not as cool. Cloudy. A chance of showers and a slight chance of thunderstorms before 8 p.m., then a chance of showers after 8 p.m. Patchy fog between 10 p.m. and midnight. Areas of fog after midnight. Rainfall amounts between a tenth and a quarter of an inch. Lows in the mid-50s. Southeast winds around 5 miles an hour. Chance of rain 50%. Memorial Day, patchy fog before 10 a.m. Mostly cloudy with a chance of showers. A slight chance of thunderstorms after 2 p.m. Rainfall amounts less than a tenth of an inch. Highs in the upper 70s. West winds around 5 miles an hour. Chance of rain 50%. Monday night, mostly cloudy. A chance of showers and a slight chance of thunderstorms before 8 p.m. A chance of showers after 2 a.m. Rainfall amounts less than a tenth of an inch. Lows in the upper 50s. Northwest winds around 5 miles an hour, becoming northeast after midnight. Chance of rain 50%. Here is the latest National Weather Service forecast for Cambria County, including the city of Johnstown. Tonight, cloudy. Areas of fog. A chance of showers through midnight. Showers and a slight chance of thunderstorms after midnight. Rainfall amounts less than a tenth of an inch. Near steady temperature in the upper 40s. Southeast winds 15 to 20 miles an hour with gusts up to 35 miles an hour. Chance of rain 90%. Sunday, areas of fog through 2 p.m. Mostly cloudy with a chance of showers. A slight chance of thunderstorms after 2 p.m. Rainfall amounts less than a tenth of an inch. Highs around 70. Southeast winds 5 to 10 miles an hour. Gusts up to 25 miles an hour in the morning. Chance of rain 50%. Sunday night, not as cool. Mostly cloudy. Showers likely and a slight chance of thunderstorms through midnight, then a chance of showers after midnight. Patchy fog after 4 a.m. Rainfall amounts between a tenth and a quarter of an inch. Lows in the mid-50s. Southeast winds 5 to 10 miles an hour. Chance of rain 60%. Memorial Day, mostly cloudy with a chance of showers. A slight chance of thunderstorms after 2 p.m. Rainfall amounts less than a tenth of an inch. Highs in the mid-70s. West winds around 5 miles an hour. Chance of rain 40%. Monday night, mostly cloudy. A chance of showers before 8 p.m. A slight chance of showers after 2 a.m. Lows in the upper 50s. Northwest winds around 5 miles an hour, becoming east after midnight. Chance of rain 40%. And now the extended forecast for South Central Pennsylvania. Tuesday, mostly cloudy with a chance of showers and a slight chance of thunderstorms. Highs in the upper 70s. Chance of rain 50%. Tuesday night, mostly cloudy with a 20% chance of showers. Lows around 60. Wednesday, mostly cloudy with a chance of showers and a slight chance of thunderstorms. Highs in the upper 70s. Chance of rain 50%. Wednesday night, mostly cloudy with a 50% chance of showers. Lows around 60. Thursday, partly sunny with a chance of showers and a slight chance of thunderstorms. Highs in the upper 70s. Chance of rain 40%. Thursday night, partly cloudy. Lows in the lower 50s. Friday, mostly sunny. Highs in the lower 70s. Friday night, partly cloudy. Lows in the upper 40s. Saturday, mostly sunny. Highs around 70. The 8 to 14 day outlook, from Sunday, May 31st to Saturday, June 6th, calls for above normal temperatures and below normal precipitation. Normal high temperatures across central Pennsylvania during this period range from the low 70s over the Allegheny Mountains to the upper 70s across the lower Susquehanna Valley. Normal lows range from the upper 40s over the Alleghenies to the upper 50s across the lower Susquehanna Valley. Here are the 6 p.m. conditions in the Altoona area. In Altoona, it was cloudy. The temperature was 48 degrees, the dew point 46, and the relative humidity 93%. The wind was southeast at 8 miles an hour. The pressure was 30.29 inches and falling.
A few other local conditions: Johnstown, cloudy 46, Dubois, cloudy 47, La Trobe, mostly sunny 57, Pittsburgh cloudy 65, Erie, cloudy 58, Bradford cloudy 44. To the south and east, York, cloudy 51, Selams Grove cloudy 50, Harrisburg light rain and fog 52, Philadelphia light rain 53, Baltimore drizzle 53, Washington DC light rain 55. Once again, in Altoona it was 48 degrees under cloudy skies. This is NOAA Weather Radio, all hazards station WMG 589. 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Here's the hazardous weather outlook for the following counties: Bedford, Blair, Cambria, and Huntingdon. For today and tonight, the probability for widespread hazardous weather is low. And now the extended outlook for the period Sunday through Friday. The probability for widespread hazardous weather is low. The Altoona climate summary for this evening, as of 5 p.m., May 23, 2026. Today's high temperature was 50 degrees and the low 45 degrees. 0.83 inches of precipitation fell today, which brings the monthly total to 3.34 inches. The record high for tomorrow is 86, which occurred in 1962, and the record low is 30, which occurred in 1963. Sunset tonight is at 8:30 p.m. Sunrise tomorrow is at 5:50 a.m. Widespread low clouds with periods of rain and drizzle will continue overnight. The rain will taper off slowly late tonight and early Sunday. Low temperatures will be mainly in the 40s. Areas along the Ohio border will be a bit milder, with lows in the lower 50s. Scattered showers and widely scattered storms will be possible still on Sunday, especially during the afternoon and evening hours. The chances for showers and storms on Memorial Day will be lower, mainly across the southeast. High temperatures on Sunday will range from the upper 50s across the northeast corner of the Keystone State, to the mid-70s across the far southwest portion of the state. Tuesday and Wednesday will feature temperatures in the upper 70s to mid-80s. Here is the latest National Weather Service forecast for Blair and Bedford counties, including the city of Altoona. Tonight, areas of dense fog. Showers likely through midnight. Showers after midnight. Rainfall amounts between a tenth and a quarter of an inch. Near steady temperature in the upper 40s. Southeast winds 5 to 10 miles an hour with gusts up to 30 miles an hour. Chance of rain 90%. Sunday, cloudy. Areas of fog through 2 p.m. A chance of showers in the morning. A slight chance of showers between noon and 2 p.m., then a chance of showers and a slight chance of thunderstorms after 2 p.m. Rainfall amounts less than a tenth of an inch. Highs in the upper 60s. Southeast winds around 5 miles an hour. Gusts up to 20 miles an hour in the morning. Chance of rain 50%. Sunday night, not as cool. Cloudy. A chance of showers and a slight chance of thunderstorms before 8 p.m., then a chance of showers after 8 p.m. Patchy fog between 10 p.m. and midnight. Areas of fog after midnight. Rainfall amounts between a tenth and a quarter of an inch. Lows in the mid-50s. Southeast winds around 5 miles an hour. Chance of rain 50%. Memorial Day, patchy fog before 10 a.m. Mostly cloudy with a chance of showers. A slight chance of thunderstorms after 2 p.m. Rainfall amounts less than a tenth of an inch. Highs in the upper 70s. West winds around 5 miles an hour. Chance of rain 50%. Monday night, mostly cloudy. A chance of showers and a slight chance of thunderstorms before 8 p.m. A chance of showers after 2 a.m. Rainfall amounts less than a tenth of an inch. Lows in the upper 50s. Northwest winds around 5 miles an hour, becoming northeast after midnight. Chance of rain 50%. Here is the latest National Weather Service forecast for Cambria County, including the city of Johnstown. Tonight, cloudy. Areas of fog. A chance of showers through midnight. Showers and a slight chance of thunderstorms after midnight. Rainfall amounts less than a tenth of an inch. Near steady temperature in the upper 40s. Southeast winds 15 to 20 miles an hour with gusts up to 35 miles an hour.
chance of rain 90%. Sunday, areas of fog through 2 p.m. Mostly cloudy with a chance of showers. A slight chance of thunderstorms after 2 p.m. Rainfall amounts less than a tenth of an inch. Highs around 70. Southeast winds 5 to 10 miles an hour. Gusts up to 25 miles an hour in the morning. Chance of rain 50%. Sunday night, not as cool. Mostly cloudy. Showers likely and a slight chance of thunderstorms through midnight, then a chance of showers after midnight. Patchy fog after 4 a.m. Rainfall amounts between a tenth and a quarter of an inch. Lows in the mid-50s. Southeast winds 5 to 10 miles an hour. Chance of rain 60%. Memorial Day, mostly cloudy with a chance of showers. A slight chance of thunderstorms after 2 p.m. Rainfall amounts less than a tenth of an inch. Highs in the mid-70s. West winds around 5 miles an hour. Chance of rain 40%. Monday night, mostly cloudy. A chance of showers before 8 p.m. A slight chance of showers after 2 a.m. Lows in the upper 50s. Northwest winds around 5 miles an hour, becoming east after midnight. Chance of rain 40%. And now the extended forecast for South Central Pennsylvania. Tuesday, mostly cloudy with a chance of showers and a slight chance of thunderstorms. Highs in the upper 70s. Chance of rain 50%. Tuesday night, mostly cloudy with a 20% chance of showers. Lows around 60. Wednesday, mostly cloudy with a chance of showers and a slight chance of thunderstorms. Highs in the upper 70s. Chance of rain 50%. Wednesday night, mostly cloudy with a 50% chance of showers. Lows around 60. Thursday, partly sunny with a chance of showers and a slight chance of thunderstorms. Highs in the upper 70s. Chance of rain 40%. Thursday night, partly cloudy. Lows in the lower 50s. Friday, mostly sunny. Highs in the lower 70s. Friday night, partly cloudy. Lows in the upper 40s. Saturday, mostly sunny. Highs around 70. The 8 to 14 day outlook, from Sunday May 31st to Saturday June 6th, calls for above normal temperatures and below normal precipitation. Normal high temperatures across central Pennsylvania during this period range from the low 70s over the Allegheny Mountains to the upper 70s across the lower Susquehanna Valley. Normal lows range from the upper 40s over the Alleghenies to the upper 50s across the lower Susquehanna Valley. Here are the 6 p.m. conditions in the Altoona area. In Altoona, it was cloudy. The temperature was 48 degrees, the dew point 46, and the relative humidity 93%. The wind was southeast at 8 miles an hour. The pressure was 30.29 inches and falling. Now, a few other local conditions: Johnstown, cloudy 46, Dubois, cloudy 47, Latrobe, mostly sunny 57, Pittsburgh cloudy 65, Erie, cloudy 58, Bradford cloudy 44. To the south and east, York, cloudy 51, Selins Grove cloudy 50, Harrisburg light rain and fog 52, Philadelphia light rain 53, Baltimore drizzle 53, Washington DC light rain 55. Once again, in Altoona it was 48 degrees under cloudy skies. This is NOAA Weather Radio, All Hazards Station WNG 589. 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Here's the hazardous weather outlook for the following counties: Bedford, Blair, Cambria and Huntingdon. For today and tonight, the probability for widespread hazardous weather is low. And now the extended outlook for the period Sunday through Friday. The probability for widespread hazardous weather is low. The Altoona climate summary for this evening, as of 5 p.m., May 23, 2026. Today's high temperature was 50 degrees and the low 45 degrees. 0.83 inches of precipitation fell today, which brings the monthly total to 3.34 inches. The record high for tomorrow is 86, which occurred in 1962, and the record low is 30, which occurred in 1963. Sunset tonight is at 8:30 p.m. Sunrise tomorrow is at 5:50 a.m.
Widespread low clouds with periods of rain and drizzle will continue overnight. The rain will taper off slowly late tonight and early Sunday. Low temperatures will be mainly in the 40s. Areas along the Ohio border will be a bit milder, with lows in the lower 50s. Scattered showers and widely scattered storms will be possible still on Sunday, especially during the afternoon and evening hours. The chances for showers and storms on Memorial Day will be lower, mainly across the southeast. High temperatures on Sunday will range from the upper 50s across the northeast corner of the Keystone State to the mid-70s across the far southwest portion of the state. Tuesday and Wednesday will feature temperatures in the upper 70s to mid-80s. Here is the latest National Weather Service forecast for Blair and Bedford counties, including the city of Altoona. Tonight, areas of dense fog. Showers likely through midnight. Showers after midnight. Rainfall amounts between a tenth and a quarter of an inch. Near steady temperature in the upper 40s. Southeast winds 5 to 10 miles an hour with gusts up to 30 miles an hour. Chance of rain 90%. Sunday, cloudy. Areas of fog through 2 p.m. A chance of showers in the morning. A slight chance of showers between noon and 2 p.m., then a chance of showers and a slight chance of thunderstorms after 2 p.m. Rainfall amounts less than a tenth of an inch. Highs in the upper 60s. Southeast winds around 5 miles an hour. Gusts up to 20 miles an hour in the morning. Chance of rain 50%. Sunday night, not as cool. Cloudy. A chance of showers and a slight chance of thunderstorms before 8 p.m., then a chance of showers after 8 p.m. Patchy fog between 10 p.m. and midnight. Areas of fog after midnight. Rainfall amounts between a tenth and a quarter of an inch. Lows in the mid-50s. Southeast winds around 5 miles an hour. Chance of rain 50%. Memorial Day, patchy fog before 10 a.m. Mostly cloudy with a chance of showers. A slight chance of thunderstorms after 2 p.m. Rainfall amounts less than a tenth of an inch. Highs in the upper 70s. West winds around 5 miles an hour. Chance of rain 50%. Monday night, mostly cloudy. A chance of showers and a slight chance of thunderstorms before 8 p.m. A chance of showers after 2 a.m. Rainfall amounts less than a tenth of an inch. Lows in the upper 50s. Northwest winds around 5 miles an hour, becoming northeast after midnight. Chance of rain 50%. Here is the latest National Weather Service forecast for Cambria County, including the city of Johnstown. Tonight, cloudy. Areas of fog. A chance of showers through midnight. Showers and a slight chance of thunderstorms after midnight. Rainfall amounts less than a tenth of an inch. Near steady temperature in the upper 40s. Southeast winds 15 to 20 miles an hour with gusts up to 35 miles an hour. Chance of rain 90%. Sunday, areas of fog through 2 p.m. Mostly cloudy with a chance of showers. A slight chance of thunderstorms after 2 p.m. Rainfall amounts less than a tenth of an inch. Highs around 70. Southeast winds 5 to 10 miles an hour. Gusts up to 25 miles an hour in the morning. Chance of rain 50%. Sunday night, not as cool. Mostly cloudy. Showers likely and a slight chance of thunderstorms through midnight, then a chance of showers after midnight. Patchy fog after 4 a.m. Rainfall amounts between a tenth and a quarter of an inch. Lows in the mid-50s. Southeast winds 5 to 10 miles an hour. Chance of rain 60%. Memorial Day, mostly cloudy with a chance of showers. A slight chance of thunderstorms after 2 p.m. Rainfall amounts less than a tenth of an inch. Highs in the mid-70s. West winds around 5 miles an hour. Chance of rain 40%. Monday night, mostly cloudy. A chance of showers before 8 p.m. A slight chance of showers after 2 a.m. Lows in the upper 50s. Northwest winds around 5 miles an hour, becoming east after midnight. Chance of rain 40%. And now the extended forecast for South Central Pennsylvania. Tuesday, mostly cloudy with a chance of showers and a slight chance of thunderstorms. Highs in the upper 70s.
chance of rain 50%. Tuesday night, mostly cloudy with a 20% chance of showers. Lows around 60. Wednesday, mostly cloudy with a chance of showers and a slight chance of thunderstorms. Highs in the upper 70s. Chance of rain 50%. Wednesday night, mostly cloudy with a 50% chance of showers. Lows around 60. Thursday, partly sunny with a chance of showers and a slight chance of thunderstorms. Highs in the upper 70s. Chance of rain 40%. Thursday night, partly cloudy. Lows in the lower 50s. Friday, mostly sunny. Highs in the lower 70s. Friday night, partly cloudy. Lows in the upper 40s. Saturday, mostly sunny. Highs around 70. The 8 to 14 day outlook, from Sunday May 31st to Saturday June 6th, calls for above normal temperatures and below normal precipitation. Normal high temperatures across central Pennsylvania during this period range from the low 70s over the Allegheny Mountains to the upper 70s across the lower Susquehanna Valley. Normal lows range from the upper 40s over the Alleghenies to the upper 50s across the lower Susquehanna Valley. Here are the 7 p.m. conditions in the Altoona area. In Altoona, it was cloudy. The temperature was 49 degrees, the dew point 46, and the relative humidity 90%. The wind was southeast at 9 miles an hour gusting to 17. The pressure was 30.28 inches and falling. At State College, it was cloudy. The temperature was 48 degrees, the dew point 46, and the relative humidity 93%. The wind was southeast at 12 miles an hour. The pressure was 30.31 inches and falling. Now, a few other local conditions: Johnstown, cloudy 46, Dubois, cloudy 47, La Trobe, mostly sunny 55, Pittsburgh cloudy 63, Erie, cloudy 58, Bradford light rain 44. To the south and east, York, cloudy 51, Selins Grove cloudy 49, Harrisburg light rain and fog 51, Philadelphia light rain 53, Baltimore light rain 53, Washington DC drizzle 55. Once again, in Altoona it was 49 degrees under cloudy skies. And at State College it was 48 degrees under cloudy skies. This is NOAA Weather Radio, All Hazards Station WNG589. 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Here are the 7 p.m. conditions in the Altoona area. In Altoona, it was cloudy. The temperature was 49 degrees, the dew point 46, and the relative humidity 90%. The wind was southeast at 9 miles an hour gusting to 17. The pressure was 30.28 inches and falling. At State College, it was cloudy. The temperature was 48 degrees, the dew point 46, and the relative humidity 93%. The wind was southeast at 12 miles an hour. The pressure was 30.31 inches and falling. Now, a few other local conditions: Johnstown, cloudy 46, Dubois, cloudy 47, La Trobe, mostly sunny 55, Pittsburgh cloudy 63, Erie, cloudy 58, Bradford light rain 44. To the south and east, York, cloudy 51, Selins Grove cloudy 49, Harrisburg light rain and fog 51, Philadelphia light rain 53, Baltimore light rain 53, Washington DC drizzle 55. Once again, in Altoona it was 49 degrees under cloudy skies. And at State College it was 48 degrees under cloudy skies. This is NOAA Weather Radio, All Hazards Station WNG589. 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Here's the hazardous weather outlook for the following counties: Bedford, Blair, Cambria, and Huntingdon. For today and tonight, the probability for widespread hazardous weather is low. And now the extended outlook for the period Sunday through Friday. The probability for widespread hazardous weather is low. The Altoona climate summary for this evening, as of 5 p.m., May 23, 2026. Today's high temperature was 50 degrees and the low 45 degrees. 0.83 inches of precipitation fell today, which brings the monthly total to 3.34 inches.
The record high for tomorrow is 86, which occurred in 1962, and the record low is 30, which occurred in 1963. Sunset tonight is at 8:30 p.m. Sunrise tomorrow is at 5:50 a.m. Widespread low clouds with periods of rain and drizzle will continue overnight. The rain will taper off slowly late tonight and early Sunday. Low temperatures will be mainly in the 40s. Areas along the Ohio border will be a bit milder, with lows in the lower 50s. Scattered showers and widely scattered storms will be possible still on Sunday, especially during the afternoon and evening hours. The chances for showers and storms on Memorial Day will be lower, mainly across the southeast. High temperatures on Sunday will range from the upper 50s across the northeast corner of the Keystone State, to the mid-70s across the far southwest portion of the state. Tuesday and Wednesday will feature temperatures in the upper 70s to mid-80s. Here is the latest National Weather Service forecast for Blair and Bedford counties, including the city of Altoona. Tonight, areas of dense fog. Showers likely through midnight. Showers after midnight. Rainfall amounts between a tenth and a quarter of an inch. Near steady temperature in the upper 40s. Southeast winds 5 to 10 miles an hour with gusts up to 30 miles an hour. Chance of rain 90%. Sunday, cloudy. Areas of fog through 2 p.m. A chance of showers in the morning. A slight chance of showers between noon and 2 p.m., then a chance of showers and a slight chance of thunderstorms after 2 p.m. Rainfall amounts less than a tenth of an inch. Highs in the upper 60s. Southeast winds around 5 miles an hour. Gusts up to 20 miles an hour in the morning. Chance of rain 50%. Sunday night, not as cool. Cloudy. A chance of showers and a slight chance of thunderstorms before 8 p.m., then a chance of showers after 8 p.m. Patchy fog between 10 p.m. and midnight. Areas of fog after midnight. Rainfall amounts between a tenth and a quarter of an inch. Lows in the mid-50s. Southeast winds around 5 miles an hour. Chance of rain 50%. Memorial Day, patchy fog before 10 a.m. Mostly cloudy with a chance of showers. A slight chance of thunderstorms after 2 p.m. Rainfall amounts less than a tenth of an inch. Highs in the upper 70s. West winds around 5 miles an hour. Chance of rain 50%. Monday night, mostly cloudy. A chance of showers and a slight chance of thunderstorms before 8 p.m. A chance of showers after 2 a.m. Rainfall amounts less than a tenth of an inch. Lows in the upper 50s. Northwest winds around 5 miles an hour, becoming northeast after midnight. Chance of rain 50%. Here is the latest National Weather Service forecast for Cambria County, including the city of Johnstown. Tonight, cloudy. Areas of fog. A chance of showers through midnight. Showers and a slight chance of thunderstorms after midnight. Rainfall amounts less than a tenth of an inch. Near steady temperature in the upper 40s. Southeast winds 15 to 20 miles an hour with gusts up to 35 miles an hour. Chance of rain 90%. Sunday, areas of fog through 2 p.m. Mostly cloudy with a chance of showers. A slight chance of thunderstorms after 2 p.m. Rainfall amounts less than a tenth of an inch. Highs around 70. Southeast winds 5 to 10 miles an hour. Gusts up to 25 miles an hour in the morning. Chance of rain 50%. Sunday night, not as cool. Mostly cloudy. Showers likely and a slight chance of thunderstorms through midnight, then a chance of showers after midnight. Patchy fog after 4 a.m. Rainfall amounts between a tenth and a quarter of an inch. Lows in the mid-50s. Southeast winds 5 to 10 miles an hour. Chance of rain 60%. Memorial Day, mostly cloudy with a chance of showers. A slight chance of thunderstorms after 2 p.m. Rainfall amounts less than a tenth of an inch. Highs in the mid-70s. West winds around 5 miles an hour. Chance of rain 40%. Monday night, mostly cloudy. A chance of showers before 8 p.m. A slight chance of showers after 2 a.m. Lows in the upper 50s.
Northwest winds around 5 miles an hour, becoming east after midnight. Chance of rain 40%. And now the extended forecast for South Central Pennsylvania. Tuesday, mostly cloudy with a chance of showers and a slight chance of thunderstorms. Highs in the upper 70s. Chance of rain 50%. Tuesday night, mostly cloudy with a 20% chance of showers. Lows around 60. Wednesday, mostly cloudy with a chance of showers and a slight chance of thunderstorms. Highs in the upper 70s. Chance of rain 50%. Wednesday night, mostly cloudy with a 50% chance of showers. Lows around 60. Thursday, partly sunny with a chance of showers and a slight chance of thunderstorms. Highs in the upper 70s. Chance of rain 40%. Thursday night, partly cloudy. Lows in the lower 50s. Friday, mostly sunny. Highs in the lower 70s. Friday night, partly cloudy. Lows in the upper 40s. Saturday, mostly sunny. Highs around 70. The 8 to 14 day outlook, from Sunday May 31st to Saturday June 6th, calls for above normal temperatures and below normal precipitation. Normal high temperatures across central Pennsylvania during this period range from the low 70s over the Allegheny Mountains to the upper 70s across the lower Susquehanna Valley. Normal lows range from the upper 40s over the Alleghenies to the upper 50s across the lower Susquehanna Valley. Here are the 7 p.m. conditions in the Altoona area. In Altoona, it was cloudy. The temperature was 49 degrees, the dew point 46, and the relative humidity 90%. The wind was southeast at 9 miles an hour gusting to 17. The pressure was 30.28 inches and falling. At State College, it was cloudy. The temperature was 48 degrees, the dew point 46, and the relative humidity 93%. The wind was southeast at 12 miles an hour. The pressure was 30.31 inches and falling. Now, a few other local conditions: Johnstown, cloudy 46, Dubois, cloudy 47, La Trobe, mostly sunny 55, Pittsburgh cloudy 63, Erie, cloudy 58, Bradford light rain 44. To the south and east, York, cloudy 51, Selims Grove cloudy 49, Harrisburg light rain and fog 51, Philadelphia light rain 53, Baltimore light rain 53, Washington DC drizzle 55. Once again, in Altoona it was 49 degrees under cloudy skies. And at State College it was 48 degrees under cloudy skies. This is NOAA Weather Radio, All Hazards Station WNG 589. 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Here's the hazardous weather outlook for the following counties: Bedford, Blair, Cambria, and Huntingdon. For today and tonight, the probability for widespread hazardous weather is low. And now the extended outlook for the period Sunday through Friday. The probability for widespread hazardous weather is low. The Altoona climate summary for this evening, as of 5 p.m., May 23, 2026. Today's high temperature was 50 degrees and the low 45 degrees. 0.83 inches of precipitation fell today, which brings the monthly total to 3.34 inches. The record high for tomorrow is 86, which occurred in 1962, and the record low is 30, which occurred in 1963. Sunset tonight is at 8:30 p.m. Sunrise tomorrow is at 5:50 a.m. Widespread low clouds with periods of rain and drizzle will continue overnight. The rain will taper off slowly late tonight and early Sunday. Low temperatures will be mainly in the 40s. Areas along the Ohio border will be a bit milder, with lows in the lower 50s. Scattered showers and widely scattered storms will be possible still on Sunday, especially during the afternoon and evening hours. The chances for showers and storms on Memorial Day will be lower, mainly across the southeast. High temperatures on Sunday will range from the upper 50s across the northeast corner of the Keystone State to the mid-70s across the far southwest portion of the state. Tuesday and Wednesday will feature temperatures in the upper 70s to mid-80s. Here is the latest National Weather Service forecast for Blair and Bedford counties, including the city of Altoona. Tonight, areas of dense fog. Showers likely through midnight. Showers after midnight.
rainfall amounts between a tenth and a quarter of an inch. Near steady temperature in the upper 40s. Southeast winds 5 to 10 miles an hour with gusts up to 30 miles an hour. Chance of rain 90%. Sunday, cloudy. Areas of fog through 2 p.m. A chance of showers in the morning. A slight chance of showers between noon and 2 p.m., then a chance of showers and a slight chance of thunderstorms after 2 p.m. Rainfall amounts less than a tenth of an inch. Highs in the upper 60s. Southeast winds around 5 miles an hour. Gusts up to 20 miles an hour in the morning. Chance of rain 50%. Sunday night, not as cool. Cloudy. A chance of showers and a slight chance of thunderstorms before 8 p.m., then a chance of showers after 8 p.m. Patchy fog between 10 p.m. and midnight. Areas of fog after midnight. Rainfall amounts between a tenth and a quarter of an inch. Lows in the mid-50s. Southeast winds around 5 miles an hour. Chance of rain 50%. Memorial Day, patchy fog before 10 a.m. Mostly cloudy with a chance of showers. A slight chance of thunderstorms after 2 p.m. Rainfall amounts less than a tenth of an inch. Highs in the upper 70s. West winds around 5 miles an hour. Chance of rain 50%. Monday night, mostly cloudy. A chance of showers and a slight chance of thunderstorms before 8 p.m. A chance of showers after 2 a.m. Rainfall amounts less than a tenth of an inch. Lows in the upper 50s. Northwest winds around 5 miles an hour, becoming northeast after midnight. Chance of rain 50%. Here is the latest National Weather Service forecast for Cambria County, including the city of Johnstown. Tonight, cloudy. Areas of fog. A chance of showers through midnight. Showers and a slight chance of thunderstorms after midnight. Rainfall amounts less than a tenth of an inch. Near steady temperature in the upper 40s. Southeast winds 15 to 20 miles an hour with gusts up to 35 miles an hour. Chance of rain 90%. Sunday, areas of fog through 2 p.m. Mostly cloudy with a chance of showers. A slight chance of thunderstorms after 2 p.m. Rainfall amounts less than a tenth of an inch. Highs around 70. Southeast winds 5 to 10 miles an hour. Gusts up to 25 miles an hour in the morning. Chance of rain 50%. Sunday night, not as cool. Mostly cloudy. Showers likely and a slight chance of thunderstorms through midnight, then a chance of showers after midnight. Patchy fog after 4 a.m. Rainfall amounts between a tenth and a quarter of an inch. Lows in the mid-50s. Southeast winds 5 to 10 miles an hour. Chance of rain 60%. Memorial Day, mostly cloudy with a chance of showers. A slight chance of thunderstorms after 2 p.m. Rainfall amounts less than a tenth of an inch. Highs in the mid-70s. West winds around 5 miles an hour. Chance of rain 40%. Monday night, mostly cloudy. A chance of showers before 8 p.m. A slight chance of showers after 2 a.m. Lows in the upper 50s. Northwest winds around 5 miles an hour, becoming east after midnight. Chance of rain 40%. Test for South Central Pennsylvania. Tuesday, mostly cloudy with a chance of showers and a slight chance of thunderstorms. Highs in the upper 70s. Chance of rain 50%. Tuesday night, mostly cloudy with a 20% chance of showers. Lows around 60. Wednesday, mostly cloudy with a chance of showers and a slight chance of thunderstorms. Highs in the upper 70s. Chance of rain 50%. Wednesday night, mostly cloudy with a 50% chance of showers. Lows around 60. Thursday, partly sunny with a chance of showers and a slight chance of thunderstorms. Highs in the upper 70s. Chance of rain 40%. Thursday night, partly cloudy. Lows in the lower 50s. Friday, mostly sunny. Highs in the lower 70s. Friday night, partly cloudy. Lows in the upper 40s. Saturday, mostly sunny. Highs around 70.
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Properly set weather radios, with the alarm device, will alert you when severe weather warnings or watches are issued. Programming on this station will be temporarily changed during severe weather, to bring you the latest information. Warnings and safety information from the National Weather Service may someday save your life or protect your property. The 8 to 14 day outlook, from Sunday May 31st to Saturday June 6th, calls for above normal temperatures and below normal precipitation. Normal high temperatures across central Pennsylvania during this period range from the low 70s over the Allegheny Mountains to the upper 70s across the lower Susquehanna Valley. Normal lows range from the upper 40s over the Alleghenies to the upper 50s across the lower Susquehanna Valley. Here are the 7 p.m. conditions in the Altoona area. In Altoona, it was cloudy. The temperature was 49 degrees, the dew point 46, and the relative humidity 90%. The wind was southeast at 9 miles an hour gusting to 17. The pressure was 30.28 inches and falling. At State College, it was cloudy. The temperature was 48 degrees, the dew point 46, and the relative humidity 93%. The wind was southeast at 12 miles an hour. The pressure was 30.31 inches and falling. Now, a few other local conditions: Johnstown, cloudy 46, Dubois, cloudy 47, La Trobe, mostly sunny 55, Pittsburgh cloudy 63, Erie, cloudy 58, Bradford light rain 44. To the south and east, York, cloudy 51, Selins Grove cloudy 49, Harrisburg light rain and fog 51, Philadelphia light rain 53, Baltimore light rain 53, Washington DC drizzle 55. Once again, in Altoona it was 49 degrees under cloudy skies. And at State College it was 48 degrees under cloudy skies. 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Here's the hazardous weather outlook, for the following counties: Bedford, Blair, Cambria and Huntingdon. For today and tonight. The probability for widespread hazardous weather is low. And now the extended outlook for the period Sunday through Friday. The probability for widespread hazardous weather is low. The Altoona climate summary for this evening, as of 5 p.m., May 23, 2026. Today's high temperature was 50 degrees and the low 45 degrees. 0.83 inches of precipitation fell today, which brings the monthly total to 3.34 inches. The record high for tomorrow is 86, which occurred in 1962, and the record low is 30, which occurred in 1963. Sunset tonight is at 8:30 p.m. Sunrise tomorrow is at 5:50 a.m. Widespread low clouds with periods of rain and drizzle will continue overnight. The rain will taper off slowly late tonight and early Sunday. Low temperatures will be mainly in the 40s. Areas along the Ohio border will be a bit milder, with lows in the lower 50s. Scattered showers and widely scattered storms will be possible still on Sunday, especially during the afternoon and evening hours. The chances for showers and storms on Memorial Day will be lower, mainly across the southeast. High temperatures on Sunday will range from the upper 50s across the northeast corner of the Keystone State, to the mid-70s across the far southwest portion of the state. Tuesday and Wednesday will feature temperatures in the upper 70s to mid-80s. Here is the latest National Weather Service forecast for Blair and Bedford counties, including the city of Altoona. Tonight, areas of dense fog. Showers likely through midnight. Showers after midnight. Rainfall amounts between a tenth and a quarter of an inch. Near steady temperature in the upper 40s. Southeast winds 5 to 10 miles an hour with gusts up to 30 miles an hour. Chance of rain 90%. Sunday, cloudy. Areas of fog through 2 p.m. A chance of showers in the morning.
a slight chance of showers between noon and 2 p.m., then a chance of showers and a slight chance of thunderstorms after 2 p.m. Rainfall amounts less than a tenth of an inch. Highs in the upper 60s. Southeast winds around 5 miles an hour. Gusts up to 20 miles an hour in the morning. Chance of rain 50%.

storms after 2 p.m. Rainfall amounts less than a tenth of an inch. Highs in the upper 70s. West winds around 5 miles an hour. Chance of rain 50%. Monday night, mostly cloudy. A chance of showers and a slight chance of thunderstorms before 8 p.m. A chance of showers after 2 a.m. Rainfall amounts less than a tenth of an inch. Lows in the upper 50s. Northwest winds around 5 miles an hour, becoming northeast after midnight. Chance of rain 50%. Here is the latest National Weather Service forecast for Cambria County, including the city of Johnstown. Tonight, cloudy. Areas of fog. A chance of showers through midnight. Showers and a slight chance of thunderstorms after midnight. Rainfall amounts less than a tenth of an inch. Near steady temperature in the upper 40s. Southeast winds 15 to 20 miles an hour with gusts up to 35 miles an hour. Chance of rain 90%. Sunday, areas of fog through 2 p.m. Mostly cloudy with a chance of showers. A slight chance of thunderstorms after 2 p.m. Rainfall amounts less than a tenth of an inch. Highs around 70. Southeast winds 5 to 10 miles an hour. Gusts up to 25 miles an hour in the morning. Chance of rain 50%. Sunday night, not as cool. Mostly cloudy. Showers likely and a slight chance of thunderstorms through midnight, then a chance of showers after midnight. Patchy fog after 4 a.m. Rainfall amounts between a tenth and a quarter of an inch. Lows in the mid-50s. Southeast winds 5 to 10 miles an hour. Chance of rain 60%. Memorial Day, mostly cloudy with a chance of showers. A slight chance of thunderstorms after 2 p.m. Rainfall amounts less than a tenth of an inch. Highs in the mid-70s. West winds around 5 miles an hour. Chance of rain 40%. Monday night, mostly cloudy. A chance of showers before 8 p.m. A slight chance of showers after 2 a.m. Lows in the upper 50s. Northwest winds around 5 miles an hour, becoming east after midnight. Chance of rain 40%. And now the extended forecast for South Central Pennsylvania. Tuesday, mostly cloudy with a chance of showers and a slight chance of thunderstorms. Highs in the upper 70s. Chance of rain 50%. Tuesday night, mostly cloudy with a 20% chance of showers. Lows around 60. Wednesday, mostly cloudy with a chance of showers and a slight chance of thunderstorms. Highs in the upper 70s. Chance of rain 50%. Wednesday night, mostly cloudy with a 50% chance of showers. Lows around 60. Thursday, partly sunny with a chance of showers and a slight chance of thunderstorms. Highs in the upper 70s. Chance of rain 40%. Thursday night, partly cloudy. Lows in the lower 50s. Friday, mostly sunny. Highs in the lower 70s. Friday night, partly cloudy. Lows in the upper 40s. Saturday, mostly sunny. Highs around 70. The 8 to 14 day outlook, from Sunday May 31st to Saturday June 6th, calls for above normal temperatures and below normal precipitation. Normal high temperatures across central Pennsylvania during this period range from the low 70s over the Allegheny Mountains to the upper 70s across the lower Susquehanna Valley. Normal lows range from the upper 40s over the Alleghenies to the upper 50s across the lower Susquehanna Valley. Here are the 7 p.m. conditions in the Altoona area. In Altoona, it was cloudy. The temperature was 49 degrees, the dew point 46, and the relative humidity 90%. The wind was southeast at 9 miles an hour gusting to 17. The pressure was 30.28 inches and falling. At State College, it was cloudy. The temperature was 48 degrees, the dew point 46, and the relative humidity 93%. The wind was southeast at 12 miles an hour. The pressure was 30.31 inches and falling. Now, a few other local conditions: Johnstown, cloudy 46, Dubois, cloudy 47, Latrobe, mostly sunny 55, Pittsburgh cloudy 63, Erie, cloudy 58, Bradford light rain 44. To the south and east, York, cloudy 51, Selinsgrove cloudy 49, Harrisburg

Light rain and fog, 51. Philadelphia, light rain, 53. Baltimore, light rain, 53. Washington, D.C., drizzle, 55. Once again, in Altoona, it was 49 degrees under cloudy skies. And at State College, it was 48 degrees under cloudy skies. This is NOAA Weather Radio, all hazards station WNG 589. 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Here's the hazardous weather outlook for the following counties: Bedford, Blair, Cambria, and Huntingdon. For today and tonight, the probability for widespread hazardous weather is low. And now the extended outlook for the period Sunday through Friday. The probability for widespread hazardous weather is low. The Altoona climate summary for this evening, as of 5 p.m., May 23, 2026. Today's high temperature was 50 degrees and the low 45 degrees. 0.83 inches of precipitation fell today, which brings the monthly total to 3.34 inches. The record high for tomorrow is 86, which occurred in 1962, and the record low is 30, which occurred in 1963. Sunset tonight is at 8:30 p.m. Sunrise tomorrow is at 5:50 a.m. Widespread low clouds with periods of rain and drizzle will continue overnight. The rain will taper off slowly late tonight and early Sunday. Low temperatures will be mainly in the 40s. Areas along the Ohio border will be a bit milder, with lows in the lower 50s. Scattered showers and widely scattered storms will be possible still on Sunday, especially during the afternoon and evening hours. The chances for showers and storms on Memorial Day will be lower, mainly across the southeast. High temperatures on Sunday will range from the upper 50s across the northeast corner of the Keystone State to the mid-70s across the far southwest portion of the state. Tuesday and Wednesday will feature temperatures in the upper 70s to mid-80s. Here is the latest National Weather Service forecast for Blair and Bedford counties, including the city of Altoona. Tonight, areas of dense fog. Showers likely through midnight. Showers after midnight. Rainfall amounts between a tenth and a quarter of an inch. Near steady temperature in the upper 40s. Southeast winds 5 to 10 miles an hour with gusts up to 30 miles an hour. Chance of rain 90%. Sunday, cloudy. Areas of fog through 2 p.m. A chance of showers in the morning. A slight chance of showers between noon and 2 p.m., then a chance of showers and a slight chance of thunderstorms after 2 p.m. Rainfall amounts less than a tenth of an inch. Highs in the upper 60s. Southeast winds around 5 miles an hour. Gusts up to 20 miles an hour in the morning. Chance of rain 50%. Sunday night, not as cool. Cloudy. A chance of showers and a slight chance of thunderstorms before 8 p.m., then a chance of showers after 8 p.m. Patchy fog between 10 p.m. and midnight. Areas of fog after midnight. Rainfall amounts between a tenth and a quarter of an inch. Lows in the mid-50s. Southeast winds around 5 miles an hour. Chance of rain 50%. Memorial Day, patchy fog before 10 a.m. Mostly cloudy with a chance of showers. A slight chance of thunderstorms after 2 p.m. Rainfall amounts less than a tenth of an inch. Highs in the upper 70s. West winds around 5 miles an hour. Chance of rain 50%. Monday night, mostly cloudy. A chance of showers and a slight chance of thunderstorms before 8 p.m. A chance of showers after 2 a.m. Rainfall amounts less than a tenth of an inch. Lows in the upper 50s. Northwest winds around 5 miles an hour, becoming northeast after midnight. Chance of rain 50%. Here is the latest National Weather Service forecast for Cambria County, including the city of Johnstown. Tonight, cloudy. Areas of fog. A chance of showers through midnight. Showers and a slight chance of thunderstorms after midnight. Rainfall amounts less than a tenth of an inch. Near steady temperature in the upper 40s. Southeast winds 15 to 20 miles an hour with gusts up to 35 miles an hour. Chance of rain 90%. Sunday, areas of fog through 2 p.m. Mostly cloudy with a chance of showers. A slight chance of thunderstorms after 2 p.m. Rainfall amounts less than a tenth of an inch.
highs around 70. Southeast winds 5 to 10 miles an hour. Gusts up to 25 miles an hour in the morning. Chance of rain 50%. Sunday night, not as cool. Mostly cloudy. Showers likely and a slight chance of thunderstorms through midnight, then a chance of showers after midnight. Patchy fog after 4 a.m. Rainfall amounts between a tenth and a quarter of an inch. Lows in the mid-50s. Southeast winds 5 to 10 miles an hour. Chance of rain 60%. Memorial Day, mostly cloudy with a chance of showers. A slight chance of thunderstorms after 2 p.m. Rainfall amounts less than a tenth of an inch. Highs in the mid-70s. West winds around 5 miles an hour. Chance of rain 40%. Monday night, mostly cloudy. A chance of showers before 8 p.m. A slight chance of showers after 2 a.m. Lows in the upper 50s. Northwest winds around 5 miles an hour, becoming east after midnight. Chance of rain 40%. And now the extended forecast for South Central Pennsylvania. Tuesday, mostly cloudy with a chance of showers and a slight chance of thunderstorms. Highs in the upper 70s. Chance of rain 50%. Tuesday night, mostly cloudy with a 20% chance of showers. Lows around 60. Wednesday, mostly cloudy with a chance of showers and a slight chance of thunderstorms. Highs in the upper 70s. Chance of rain 50%. Wednesday night, mostly cloudy with a 50% chance of showers. Lows around 60. Thursday, partly sunny with a chance of showers and a slight chance of thunderstorms. Highs in the upper 70s. Chance of rain 40%. Thursday night, partly cloudy. Lows in the lower 50s. Friday, mostly sunny. Highs in the lower 70s. Friday night, partly cloudy. Lows in the upper 40s. Saturday, mostly sunny. Highs around 70. The 8 to 14 day outlook, from Sunday May 31st to Saturday June 6th, calls for above normal temperatures and below normal precipitation. Normal high temperatures across central Pennsylvania during this period range from the low 70s over the Allegheny Mountains to the upper 70s across the lower Susquehanna Valley. Normal lows range from the upper 40s over the Alleghenies to the upper 50s across the lower Susquehanna Valley. Here are the 7 p.m. conditions in the Altoona area. In Altoona, it was cloudy. The temperature was 49 degrees, the dew point 46, and the relative humidity 90%. The wind was southeast at 9 miles an hour, gusting to 17. The pressure was 30.28 inches and falling. At State College, it was cloudy. The temperature was 48 degrees, the dew point 46, and the relative humidity 93%. The wind was southeast at 12 miles an hour. The pressure was 30.31 inches and falling. Now, a few other local conditions: Johnstown, cloudy 46, Dubois, cloudy 47, La Trobe, mostly sunny 55, Pittsburgh cloudy 63, Erie, cloudy 58, Bradford light rain 44. To the south and east, York, cloudy 51, Selins Grove cloudy 49, Harrisburg light rain and fog 51, Philadelphia light rain 53, Baltimore light rain 53, Washington DC drizzle 55. Once again, in Altoona it was 49 degrees under cloudy skies. And at State College it was 48 degrees under cloudy skies. 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Here's the hazardous weather outlook for the following counties: Bedford, Blair, Cambria, and Huntingdon. For today and tonight, the probability for widespread hazardous weather is low. And now the extended outlook for the period Sunday through Friday. The probability for widespread hazardous weather is low. The Altoona climate summary for this evening, as of 5 p.m., May 23, 2026. Today's high temperature was 50 degrees and the low 45 degrees. 0.83 inches of precipitation fell today, which brings the monthly total to 3.34 inches. The record high for tomorrow is 86, which occurred in 1962, and the record low is 30, which occurred in 1963. Sunset tonight is at 8:30 p.m.

mostly sunny 55, Pittsburgh cloudy 63, Erie cloudy 58, Bradford light rain 44. To the south and east, York, cloudy 51, Selins Grove cloudy 49, Harrisburg light rain and fog 51, Philadelphia light rain 53, Baltimore light rain 53, Washington DC drizzle 55. Once again, in Altoona it was 49 degrees under cloudy skies. And at State College it was 48 degrees under cloudy skies. This is NOAA Weather Radio, All Hazards Station WNG 589. 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Here's the hazardous weather outlook for the following counties, Bedford, Blair, Cambria and Huntingdon. For today and tonight, the probability for widespread hazardous weather is low. And now the extended outlook for the period Sunday through Friday. The probability for widespread hazardous weather is low. The Altoona Climate Summary for this evening, as of 5 p.m., May 23, 2026. Today's high temperature was 50 degrees and the low 45 degrees. 0.83 inches of precipitation fell today, which brings the monthly total to 3.34 inches. The record high for tomorrow is 86, which occurred in 1962, and the record low is 30, which occurred in 1963. Sunset tonight is at 8:30 p.m. Sunrise tomorrow is at 5:50 a.m. Widespread low clouds with periods of rain and drizzle will continue overnight. The rain will taper off slowly late tonight and early Sunday. Low temperatures will be mainly in the 40s. Areas along the Ohio border will be a bit milder, with lows in the lower 50s. Scattered showers and widely scattered storms will be possible still on Sunday, especially during the afternoon and evening hours. The chances for showers and storms on Memorial Day will be lower, mainly across the southeast. High temperatures on Sunday will range from the upper 50s across the northeast corner of the Keystone State, to the mid-70s across the far southwest portion of the state. Tuesday and Wednesday will feature temperatures in the upper 70s to mid-80s. Here is the latest National Weather Service forecast for Blair and Bedford counties, including the city of Altoona. Tonight, areas of dense fog. Showers likely through midnight. Showers after midnight. Rainfall amounts between a tenth and a quarter of an inch. Near steady temperature in the upper 40s. Southeast winds 5 to 10 miles an hour with gusts up to 30 miles an hour. Chance of rain 90%. Sunday, cloudy. Areas of fog through 2 p.m. A chance of showers in the morning. A slight chance of showers between noon and 2 p.m., then a chance of showers and a slight chance of thunderstorms after 2 p.m. Rainfall amounts less than a tenth of an inch. Highs in the upper 60s. Southeast winds around 5 miles an hour. Gusts up to 20 miles an hour in the morning. Chance of rain 50%. Sunday night, not as cool. Cloudy. A chance of showers and a slight chance of thunderstorms before 8 p.m., then a chance of showers after 8 p.m. Patchy fog between 10 p.m. and midnight. Areas of fog after midnight. Rainfall amounts between a tenth and a quarter of an inch. Lows in the mid-50s. Southeast winds around 5 miles an hour. Chance of rain 50%. Memorial Day, patchy fog before 10 a.m. Mostly cloudy with a chance of showers. A slight chance of thunderstorms after 2 p.m. Rainfall amounts less than a tenth of an inch. Highs in the upper 70s. West winds around 5 miles an hour. Chance of rain 50%. Monday night, mostly cloudy. A chance of showers and a slight chance of thunderstorms before 8 p.m. A chance of showers after 2 a.m. Rainfall amounts less than a tenth of an inch. Lows in the upper 50s. Northwest winds around 5 miles an hour, becoming northeast after midnight. Chance of rain 50%. Here is the latest National Weather Service forecast for Cambria County, including the city of Johnstown. Tonight, cloudy. Areas of fog. A chance of showers through midnight. Showers and a slight chance of thunderstorms after midnight. Rainfall amounts less than a tenth of an inch. Near steady temperature in the upper 40s. Southeast winds 15 to 20 miles an hour with gusts up to 35 miles an hour. Chance of rain 90%.